The normal low is 61. 0.06 inches of precipitation fell today, which brings the monthly total to 0.69 inches. This is 2.40 inches below the normal amount of 3.09 inches for June. The total precipitation for the year now stands at 9.06 inches, which is 4.36 inches below normal. There were no heating degree days today, which is normal. The yearly total since July 1st is 5,856, which is 1,001 below normal. There were 3 cooling degree days today, which is 5 below normal. The yearly total since January 1st is 267, which is 81 above normal. The normal high temperature for tomorrow is 83 degrees, and the normal low is 61. The record high for tomorrow is 99, which last occurred in 1930, and the record low is 44, which occurred in 1905. Sunset tonight is at 9:06 p.m. Sunrise tomorrow is at 5:49 a.m. The current time is 7:05 p.m. Central Daylight Time. Operating on a frequency of 162.475 MHz, this is NOAA Weather Radio Station WXL62, broadcasting from a transmitter near Lawton, Iowa. Our program originates from the National Weather Service in Sioux Falls and serves Sioux City and the surrounding Siouxland area. This hazardous weather outlook is for northwest Iowa, west central Iowa, southwest Minnesota, northeast Nebraska, central South Dakota, east central South Dakota, south central South Dakota, and southeast South Dakota. For today and tonight, showers and isolated thunderstorms continue through tonight, but some locations may see a lull in activity midday. Isolated pockets of moderate rain in south central South Dakota may lead to very localized ponding. Flooding and severe weather are not expected, although wind gusts of 40 to 50 miles an hour are possible this morning on the backside of showers. For Monday through Saturday, periodic shower and storm chances continue into midweek. Although severe weather risks remain low, an isolated strong to severe storm is possible Tuesday. Spotter activation is not expected at this time. Your National Weather Service forecast for Siouxland. Tonight, partly cloudy this evening, then becoming mostly cloudy. Lows in the mid-50s. Northeast winds 5 to 10 miles an hour. Monday, partly sunny. Highs in the mid-70s. Northeast winds around 5 miles an hour, becoming southeast around 5 miles an hour in the afternoon. Monday night, partly cloudy. Lows in the mid-50s. Southeast winds around 5 miles an hour. Tuesday, mostly cloudy. A slight chance of showers in the morning, then showers likely with a slight chance of thunderstorms in the afternoon. Highs in the upper 70s. South winds 5 to 10 miles an hour. Chance of rain 60%. Tuesday night, mostly cloudy with a chance of showers and thunderstorms in the evening, then partly cloudy with a slight chance of showers and thunderstorms after midnight. Lows in the upper 50s. Southwest winds 5 to 10 miles an hour. Chance of rain 50%. Wednesday, mostly sunny. Highs in the upper 70s. Wednesday night, partly cloudy. Lows in the mid-50s. Thursday, mostly sunny. Highs in the upper 70s. Thursday night, partly cloudy in the evening, then becoming mostly cloudy. Lows in the upper 50s. Friday, partly sunny with a chance of showers. Highs in the upper 70s. Chance of rain 40%. Friday night, partly cloudy with a chance of showers. Lows in the lower 60s. Chance of rain 40%. Saturday, mostly cloudy in the morning, then becoming mostly sunny. Highs in the mid-80s. Saturday night, partly cloudy in the evening, then becoming mostly cloudy. A chance of showers after midnight. Lows in the upper 60s. Chance of rain 40%. Sunday, mostly sunny. Highs in the upper 80s. At 7 p.m., in Sioux City, the temperature was 71 and the dew point 52. The relative humidity was 50%. Wind was east at 9 miles an hour. The pressure was 29.89 inches and rising.

Elsewhere in northwest Iowa, Sheldon was partly sunny and 66. Spencer was partly sunny and 67. Other conditions across the northern plains, farther east in Iowa, skies ranged from partly sunny to cloudy, and temperatures were between 60 and 65 degrees. In eastern Nebraska, skies ranged from partly sunny to cloudy, and temperatures were between 67 and 69 degrees. In eastern South Dakota, temperatures were between 63 and 67 degrees. At Sioux Falls, rain was falling. It was cloudy at Mitchell and Yankton. And in southern Minnesota, skies ranged from partly sunny to cloudy. It was 65 at Worthington, 66 at Marshall, 72 at Mankato, 74 at Minneapolis, and 68 at Rochester. Once again, at 7 p.m. Sioux City had a temperature of 71. At 7 p.m., in Sioux City, the temperature was 71 and the dew point 52. The relative humidity was 50%. Wind was east at 9 miles an hour. The pressure was 29.89 inches and rising. Elsewhere in northwest Iowa, Morris was cloudy and 66. Sheldon was partly sunny and 66. Cherokee was partly sunny and 68. Spencer was partly sunny and 67. Storm Lake was mostly sunny and 68. Other conditions across the northern plains, farther east in Iowa, skies ranged from partly sunny to cloudy, and temperatures were between 60 and 65 degrees. In eastern Nebraska, skies ranged from partly sunny to cloudy, and temperatures were between 67 and 69 degrees. In eastern South Dakota, temperatures were between 63 and 67 degrees. At Sioux Falls, rain was falling. It was cloudy at Mitchell and Yankton. And in southern Minnesota, skies ranged from partly sunny to cloudy. It was 65 at Worthington, 66 at Marshall, 72 at Mankato, 74 at Minneapolis, and 68 at Rochester. Once again, at 7 p.m. Sioux City had a temperature of 71. The Sioux City, Iowa climate summary for this evening, as of 4 p.m., June 21, 2026. Today's high temperature was 75 degrees. The normal high is 83. Today's low temperature was 61 degrees. The normal low is 61. 0.06 inches of precipitation fell today, which brings the monthly total to 0.69 inches. This is 2.40 inches below the normal amount of 3.09 inches for June. The total precipitation for the year now stands at 9.06 inches, which is 4.36 inches below normal. There were no heating degree days today, which is normal. The yearly total since July 1st is 5,856, which is 1,001 below normal. There were 3 cooling degree days today, which is 5 below normal. The yearly total since January 1st is 267, which is 81 above normal. The normal high temperature for tomorrow is 83 degrees, and the normal low is 61. The record high for tomorrow is 99, which last occurred in 1930, and the record low is 44, which occurred in 1905. Sunset tonight is at 9:06 p.m. Sunrise tomorrow is at 5:49 a.m. The current time is 7:13 p.m. Central Daylight Time. Operating on a frequency of 162.475 MHz, this is NOAA Weather Radio Station WXL62, broadcasting from a transmitter near Lawton, Iowa. Our program originates from the National Weather Service in Sioux Falls and serves Sioux City and the surrounding Siouxland area. This hazardous weather outlook is for northwest Iowa, west central Iowa, southwest Minnesota, northeast Nebraska, central South Dakota, east central South Dakota, south central South Dakota, and southeast South Dakota. For today and tonight, showers and isolated thunderstorms continue through tonight, but some locations may see a low in activity midday. Isolated pockets of moderate rain in south-central South Dakota may lead to very localized ponding. Flooding and severe weather are not expected, although wind gusts of 40 to 50 miles an hour are possible this morning on the backside of showers. For Monday through Saturday, periodic shower and storm chances continue into midweek. Although severe

weather risks remain low and isolated strong to severe storm is possible Tuesday. Spotter activation is not expected at this time. Your National Weather Service forecast for Siouxland. Tonight, partly cloudy this evening, then becoming mostly cloudy. Lows in the mid-50s. Northeast winds 5 to 10 miles an hour. Monday, partly sunny. Highs in the mid-70s. Northeast winds around 5 miles an hour, becoming southeast around 5 miles an hour in the afternoon. Monday night, partly cloudy. Lows in the mid-50s. Southeast winds around 5 miles an hour. Tuesday, mostly cloudy. A slight chance of showers in the morning, then showers likely with a slight chance of thunderstorms in the afternoon. Highs in the upper 70s. South winds 5 to 10 miles an hour. Chance of rain 60%. Tuesday night, mostly cloudy with a chance of showers and thunderstorms in the evening, then partly cloudy with a slight chance of showers and thunderstorms after midnight. Lows in the upper 50s. Southwest winds 5 to 10 miles an hour. Chance of rain 50%. Wednesday, mostly sunny. Highs in the upper 70s. Wednesday night, partly cloudy. Lows in the mid-50s. Thursday, mostly sunny. Highs in the upper 70s. Thursday night, partly cloudy in the evening, then becoming mostly cloudy. Lows in the upper 50s. Friday, partly sunny with a chance of showers. Highs in the upper 70s. Chance of rain 40%. Friday night, partly cloudy with a chance of showers. Lows in the lower 60s. Chance of rain 40%. Saturday, mostly cloudy in the morning, then becoming mostly sunny. Highs in the mid-80s. Saturday night, partly cloudy in the evening, then becoming mostly cloudy. A chance of showers after midnight. Lows in the upper 60s. Chance of rain 40%. Sunday, mostly sunny. Highs in the upper 80s. At 7 p.m., in Sioux City, the temperature was 71 and the dew point 52. The relative humidity was 50%. Wind was east at 9 miles an hour. The pressure was 29.89 inches and rising. Elsewhere in northwest Iowa, Morris was cloudy and 66. Sheldon was partly sunny and 66. Cherokee was partly sunny and 68. Spencer was partly sunny and 67. Storm Lake was mostly sunny and 68. Other conditions across the northern plains, farther east in Iowa, skies ranged from partly sunny to cloudy, and temperatures were between 60 and 65 degrees. In eastern Nebraska, skies ranged from partly sunny to cloudy, and temperatures were between 67 and 69 degrees. In eastern South Dakota, temperatures were between 63 and 67 degrees. At Sioux Falls, rain was falling. It was cloudy at Mitchell and Yankton. And in southern Minnesota, skies ranged from partly sunny to cloudy. It was 65 at Worthington, 66 at Marshall, 72 at Mankato, 74 at Minneapolis, and 68 at Rochester. Once again, at 7 p.m. Sioux City had a temperature of 71. The Sioux City, Iowa climate summary for this evening, as of 4 p.m., June 21, 2026. Today's high temperature was 75 degrees. The normal high is 83. Today's low temperature was 61 degrees. The normal low is 61. 0.06 inches of precipitation fell today, which brings the monthly total to 0.69 inches. This is 2.40 inches below the normal amount of 3.09 inches for June. The total precipitation for the year now stands at 9.06 inches, which is 4.36 inches below normal. There were no heating degree days today, which is normal. The yearly total since July 1st is 5,856, which is 1,001 below normal. There were 3 cooling degree days today, which is 5 below normal. The yearly total since January 1st is 267, which is 81 above normal. The normal high temperature for tomorrow is 83 degrees, and the normal low is 61. The record high for tomorrow is 99, which lasts

occurred in 1930, and the record low is 44, which occurred in 1905. Sunset tonight is at 9:06 p.m. Sunrise tomorrow is at 5:49 a.m. The current time is 7:19 p.m. Central Daylight Time. Operating on a frequency of 162.475 MHz, this is NOAA Weather Radio Station WXL62, broadcasting from a transmitter near Lawton, Iowa. Our program originates from the National Weather Service in Sioux Falls and serves Sioux City and the surrounding Siouxland area. This hazardous weather outlook is for northwest Iowa, west central Iowa, southwest Minnesota, northeast Nebraska, central South Dakota, east central South Dakota, south central South Dakota, and southeast South Dakota. For today and tonight, showers and isolated thunderstorms continue through tonight, but some locations may see a low in activity midday. Isolated pockets of moderate rain in south central South Dakota may lead to very localized ponding. Flooding and severe weather are not expected, although wind gusts of 40 to 50 miles an hour are possible this morning on the backside of showers. For Monday through Saturday, periodic shower and storm chances continue into midweek. Although severe weather risks remain low, an isolated strong to severe storm is possible Tuesday. Spotter activation is not expected at this time. Your National Weather Service forecast for Siouxland. Tonight, partly cloudy this evening, then becoming mostly cloudy. Lows in the mid-50s. Northeast winds 5 to 10 miles an hour. Monday, partly sunny. Highs in the mid-70s. Northeast winds around 5 miles an hour, becoming southeast around 5 miles an hour in the afternoon. Monday night, partly cloudy. Lows in the mid-50s. Southeast winds around 5 miles an hour. Tuesday, mostly cloudy. A slight chance of showers in the morning, then showers likely with a slight chance of thunderstorms in the afternoon. Highs in the upper 70s. South winds 5 to 10 miles an hour. Chance of rain 60%. Tuesday night, mostly cloudy with a chance of showers and thunderstorms in the evening, then partly cloudy with a slight chance of showers and thunderstorms after midnight. Lows in the upper 50s. Southwest winds 5 to 10 miles an hour. Chance of rain 50%. Wednesday, mostly sunny. Highs in the upper 70s. Wednesday night, partly cloudy. Lows in the mid-50s. Thursday, mostly sunny. Highs in the upper 70s. Thursday night, partly cloudy in the evening, then becoming mostly cloudy. Lows in the upper 50s. Friday, partly sunny with a chance of showers. Highs in the upper 70s. Chance of rain 40%. Friday night, partly cloudy with a chance of showers. Lows in the lower 60s. Chance of rain 40%. Saturday, mostly cloudy in the morning, then becoming mostly sunny. Highs in the mid-80s. Saturday night, partly cloudy in the evening, then becoming mostly cloudy. A chance of showers after midnight. Lows in the upper 60s. Chance of rain 40%. Sunday, mostly sunny. Highs in the upper 80s. At 7 p.m., in Sioux City, the temperature was 71 and the dew point 52. The relative humidity was 50%. Wind was east at 9 miles an hour. The pressure was 29.89 inches and rising. Elsewhere in northwest Iowa, Morris was cloudy and 66. Sheldon was partly sunny and 66. Cherokee was partly sunny and 68. Spencer was partly sunny and 67. Storm Lake was mostly sunny and 68. Other conditions across the northern plains, farther east in Iowa, skies ranged from partly sunny to cloudy, and temperatures were between 60 and 65 degrees. In eastern Nebraska, skies ranged from partly sunny to cloudy, and temperatures were between 67 and 69 degrees. In eastern South Dakota, temperatures were between 63 and 67 degrees. At Sioux Falls, rain was falling. It was cloudy at Mitchell and Yankton. And in southern Minnesota, skies ranged from partly sunny to cloudy. It was 65 at Worthington.

66 at Marshall, 72 at Mankato, 74 at Minneapolis, and 68 at Rochester. Once again, at 7 p.m., Sioux City had a temperature of 71. The Sioux City, Iowa climate summary for this evening, as of 4 p.m., June 21, 2026. Today's high temperature was 75 degrees. The normal high is 83. Today's low temperature was 61 degrees. The normal low is 61. 0.06 inches of precipitation fell today, which brings the monthly total to 0.69 inches. This is 2.40 inches below the normal amount of 3.09 inches for June. The total precipitation for the year now stands at 9.06 inches, which is 4.36 inches below normal. There were no heating degree days today, which is normal. The yearly total since July 1st is 5,856, which is 1,001 below normal. There were 3 cooling degree days today, which is 5 below normal. The yearly total since January 1st is 267, which is 81 above normal. The normal high temperature for tomorrow is 83 degrees, and the normal low is 61. The record high for tomorrow is 99, which last occurred in 1930, and the record low is 44, which occurred in 1905. Sunset tonight is at 9:06 p.m. Sunrise tomorrow is at 5:49 a.m. The current time is 7:26 p.m. Central Daylight Time. Operating on a frequency of 162.475 MHz, this is NOAA Weather Radio Station WXL62, broadcasting from a transmitter near Lawton, Iowa. Our program originates from the National Weather Service in Sioux Falls and serves Sioux City and the surrounding Siouxland area. This hazardous weather outlook is for northwest Iowa, west central Iowa, southwest Minnesota, northeast Nebraska, central South Dakota, east central South Dakota, south central South Dakota, and southeast South Dakota. For today and tonight, showers and isolated thunderstorms continue through tonight, but some locations may see a lull in activity midday. Isolated pockets of moderate rain in south central South Dakota may lead to very localized ponding. Flooding and severe weather are not expected, although wind gusts of 40 to 50 miles an hour are possible this morning on the backside of showers. For Monday through Saturday, periodic shower and storm chances continue into midweek. Although severe weather risks remain low, an isolated strong to severe storm is possible Tuesday. Spotter activation is not expected at this time. Your National Weather Service forecast for Siouxland. Tonight, partly cloudy this evening, then becoming mostly cloudy. Lows in the mid-50s. Northeast winds 5 to 10 miles an hour. Monday, partly sunny. Highs in the mid-70s. Northeast winds around 5 miles an hour, becoming southeast around 5 miles an hour in the afternoon. Monday night, partly cloudy. Lows in the mid-50s. Southeast winds around 5 miles an hour. Tuesday, mostly cloudy. A slight chance of showers in the morning, then showers likely with a slight chance of thunderstorms in the afternoon. Highs in the upper 70s. South winds 5 to 10 miles an hour. Chance of rain 60%. Tuesday night, mostly cloudy with a chance of showers and thunderstorms in the evening, then partly cloudy with a slight chance of showers and thunderstorms after midnight. Lows in the upper 50s. Southwest winds 5 to 10 miles an hour. Chance of rain 50%. Wednesday, mostly sunny. Highs in the upper 70s. Wednesday night, partly cloudy. Lows in the mid-50s. Thursday, mostly sunny. Highs in the upper 70s. Thursday night, partly cloudy in the evening, then becoming mostly cloudy. Lows in the upper 50s. Friday, partly sunny with a chance of showers. Highs in the upper 70s. Chance of rain 40%. Friday night, partly cloudy with a chance of showers. Lows in the lower 60s. Chance of rain 40%. Saturday, mostly cloudy in the morning, then becoming mostly sunny. Highs in the mid-80s. Saturday night, partly cloudy in the evening, then becoming mostly cloudy. A chance of

showers after midnight. Lows in the upper 60s. Chance of rain 40%. Sunday, mostly sunny. Highs in the upper 80s. At 7 p.m. in Sioux City, the temperature was 71 and the dew point 52. The relative humidity was 50%. Wind was east at 9 miles an hour. The pressure was 29.89 inches and rising. Elsewhere in northwest Iowa, Morris was cloudy and 66. Sheldon was partly sunny and 66. Cherokee was partly sunny and 68. Spencer was partly sunny and 67. Storm Lake was mostly sunny and 68. Other conditions across the northern plains, farther east in Iowa, skies ranged from partly sunny to cloudy, and temperatures were between 60 and 65 degrees. In eastern Nebraska, skies ranged from partly sunny to cloudy, and temperatures were between 67 and 69 degrees. In eastern South Dakota, temperatures were between 63 and 67 degrees. At Sioux Falls, rain was falling. It was cloudy at Mitchell and Yankton. And in southern Minnesota, skies ranged from partly sunny to cloudy. It was 65 at Worthington, 66 at Marshall, 72 at Mankato, 74 at Minneapolis, and 68 at Rochester. Once again, at 7 p.m. Sioux City had a temperature of 71. The Sioux City, Iowa climate summary for this evening, as of 4 p.m., June 21, 2026. Today's high temperature was 75 degrees. The normal high is 83. Today's low temperature was 61 degrees. The normal low is 61. 0.06 inches of precipitation fell today, which brings the monthly total to 0.69 inches. This is 2.40 inches below the normal amount of 3.09 inches for June. The total precipitation for the year now stands at 9.06 inches, which is 4.36 inches below normal. There were no heating degree days today, which is normal. The yearly total since July 1st is 5,856, which is 1,001 below normal. There were 3 cooling degree days today, which is 5 below normal. The yearly total since January 1st is 267, which is 81 above normal. The normal high temperature for tomorrow is 83 degrees, and the normal low is 61. The record high for tomorrow is 99, which last occurred in 1930, and the record low is 44, which occurred in 1905. Sunset tonight is at 9:06 p.m. Sunrise tomorrow is at 5:49 a.m. The current time is 7:32 p.m. Central Daylight Time. Operating on a frequency of 162.475 MHz, this is NOAA Weather Radio Station WXL62, broadcasting from a transmitter near Lawton, Iowa. Our program originates from the National Weather Service in Sioux Falls and serves Sioux City and the surrounding Siouxland area. This hazardous weather outlook is for northwest Iowa, west central Iowa, southwest Minnesota, northeast Nebraska, central South Dakota, east central South Dakota, south central South Dakota, and southeast South Dakota. For today and tonight, showers and isolated for southwest Minnesota, northeast Nebraska, central South Dakota, east central South Dakota, south central South Dakota, and southeast South Dakota. For today and tonight, showers and isolated thunderstorms continue through tonight, but some locations may see a lull in activity midday. Isolated pockets of moderate rain in south-central South Dakota may lead to very localized ponding. Flooding and severe weather are not expected, although wind gusts of 40 to 50 miles an hour are possible this morning on the backside of showers. For Monday through Saturday, periodic shower and storm chances continue into midweek. Although severe weather risks remain low, an isolated strong to severe storm is possible Tuesday. Spotter activation is not expected at this time. Your National Weather Service forecast for Siouxland. Tonight, partly cloudy this evening, then becoming mostly cloudy. Lows in the mid-50s. Northeast winds 5 to 10 miles an hour. Monday, partly sunny. Highs in the mid-70s. Northeast winds around 5 miles an hour, becoming southeast around 5 miles an hour.

afternoon. Monday night, partly cloudy. Lows in the mid-50s. Southeast winds around 5 miles an hour. Tuesday, mostly cloudy. A slight chance of showers in the morning, then showers likely with a slight chance of thunderstorms in the afternoon. Highs in the upper 70s. South winds 5 to 10 miles an hour. Chance of rain 60%. Tuesday night, mostly cloudy with a chance of showers and thunderstorms in the evening, then partly cloudy with a slight chance of showers and thunderstorms after midnight. Lows in the upper 50s. Southwest winds 5 to 10 miles an hour. Chance of rain 50%. Wednesday, mostly sunny. Highs in the upper 70s. Wednesday night, partly cloudy. Lows in the mid-50s. Thursday, mostly sunny. Highs in the upper 70s. Thursday night, partly cloudy in the evening, then becoming mostly cloudy. Lows in the upper 50s. Friday, partly sunny with a chance of showers. Highs in the upper 70s. Chance of rain 40%. Friday night, partly cloudy with a chance of showers. Lows in the lower 60s. Chance of rain 40%. Saturday, mostly cloudy in the morning, then becoming mostly sunny. Highs in the mid-80s. Saturday night, partly cloudy in the evening, then becoming mostly cloudy. A chance of showers after midnight. Lows in the upper 60s. Chance of rain 40%. Sunday, mostly sunny. Highs in the upper 80s. At 7 p.m., in Sioux City, the temperature was 71 and the dew point 52. The relative humidity was 50%. Wind was east at 9 miles an hour. The pressure was 29.89 inches and rising. Elsewhere in northwest Iowa, Morris was cloudy and 66. Sheldon was partly sunny and 66. Cherokee was partly sunny and 68. Spencer was partly sunny and 67. Storm Lake was mostly sunny and 68. Other conditions across the northern plains, farther east in Iowa, skies ranged from partly sunny to cloudy, and temperatures were between 60 and 65 degrees. In eastern Nebraska, skies ranged from partly sunny to cloudy, and temperatures were between 67 and 69 degrees. In eastern South Dakota, temperatures were between 63 and 67 degrees. At Sioux Falls, rain was falling. It was cloudy at Mitchell and Yankton. And in southern Minnesota, skies ranged from partly sunny to cloudy. It was 65 at Worthington, 66 at Marshall, 72 at Mankato, 74 at Minneapolis, and 68 at Rochester. Once again, at 7 p.m. Sioux City had a temperature of 71. The Sioux City, Iowa climate summary for this evening, as of 4 p.m., June 21, 2026. Today's high temperature was 75 degrees. The normal high is 83. Today's low temperature was 61 degrees. The normal low is 61. 0.06 inches of precipitation fell today, which brings the monthly total to 0.69 inches. This is 2.40 inches below the normal amount of 3.09 inches for June. The total precipitation for the year now stands at 9.06 inches, which is 4.36 inches below normal. There were no heating degree days today, which is normal. The yearly total since July 1st is 5,856, which is 1,001 below normal. There were 3 cooling degree days today, which is 5 below normal. The yearly total since January 1st is 267, which is 81 above normal. The normal high temperature for tomorrow is 83 degrees, and the normal low is 61. The record high for tomorrow is 99, which last occurred in 1930, and the record low is 44, which occurred in 1905. Sunset tonight is at 9:06 p.m. Sunrise tomorrow is at 5:49 a.m. The current time is 7:38 p.m. Central Daylight Time. Operating on a frequency of 162.475 MHz, this is NOAA Weather Radio Station WXL62, broadcasting from a transmitter near Lawton, Iowa. 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
serves Sioux City and the surrounding Siouxland area. This hazardous weather outlook is for northwest Iowa, west central Iowa, southwest Minnesota, northeast Nebraska, central South Dakota, east central South Dakota, south central South Dakota, and southeast South Dakota. For today and tonight, showers and isolated thunderstorms continue through tonight, but some locations may see a lull in activity midday. Isolated pockets of moderate rain in south-central South Dakota may lead to very localized ponding. Flooding and severe weather are not expected, although wind gusts of 40 to 50 miles an hour are possible this morning on the backside of showers. For Monday through Saturday, periodic shower and storm chances continue into midweek. Although severe weather risks remain low, an isolated strong to severe storm is possible Tuesday. Spotter activation is not expected at this time. Your National Weather Service forecast for Siouxland. Tonight, partly cloudy this evening, then becoming mostly cloudy. Lows in the mid-50s. Northeast winds 5 to 10 miles an hour. Monday, partly sunny. Highs in the mid-70s. Northeast winds around 5 miles an hour, becoming southeast around 5 miles an hour in the afternoon. Monday night, partly cloudy. Lows in the mid-50s. Southeast winds around 5 miles an hour. Tuesday, mostly cloudy. A slight chance of showers in the morning, then showers likely with a slight chance of thunderstorms in the afternoon. Highs in the upper 70s. South winds 5 to 10 miles an hour. Chance of rain 60%. Tuesday night, mostly cloudy with a chance of showers and thunderstorms in the evening, then partly cloudy with a slight chance of showers and thunderstorms after midnight. Lows in the upper 50s. Southwest winds 5 to 10 miles an hour. Chance of rain 50%. Wednesday, mostly sunny. Highs in the upper 70s. Wednesday night, partly cloudy. Lows in the mid-50s. Thursday, mostly sunny. Highs in the upper 70s. Thursday night, partly cloudy in the evening, then becoming mostly cloudy. Lows in the upper 50s. Friday, partly sunny with a chance of showers. Highs in the upper 70s. Chance of rain 40%. Friday night, partly cloudy with a chance of showers. Lows in the lower 60s. Chance of rain 40%. Saturday, mostly cloudy in the morning, then becoming mostly sunny. Highs in the mid-80s. Saturday night, partly cloudy in the evening, then becoming mostly cloudy. A chance of showers after midnight. Lows in the upper 60s. Chance of rain 40%. Sunday, mostly sunny. Highs in the upper 80s. At 7 p.m., in Sioux City, the temperature was 71 and the dew point 52. The relative humidity was 50%. Wind was east at 9 miles an hour. The pressure was 29.89 inches and rising. Elsewhere in northwest Iowa, Morris was cloudy and 66. Sheldon was partly sunny and 66. Cherokee was partly sunny and 68. Spencer was partly sunny and 67. Storm Lake was mostly sunny and 68. Other conditions across the northern plains, farther east in Iowa, skies ranged from partly sunny to cloudy, and temperatures were between 60 and 65 degrees. In eastern Nebraska, skies ranged from partly sunny to cloudy, and temperatures were between 67 and 69 degrees. In eastern South Dakota, temperatures were between 63 and 67 degrees. At Sioux Falls, rain was falling. It was cloudy at Mitchell and Yankton. And in southern Minnesota, skies ranged from partly sunny to cloudy. It was 65 at Worthington, 66 at Marshall, 72 at Mankato, 74 at Minneapolis, and 68 at Rochester. Once again, at 7 p.m. Sioux City had a temperature of 71. The Sioux City, Iowa climate summary for this evening, as of 4 p.m., June 21, 2026. Today's high temperature was 75 degrees. The normal high is 83. Today's low temperature was 61 degrees. The normal low is 61. 0.06 inches of precipitation.

fell today, which brings the monthly total to 0.69 inches. This is 2.40 inches below the normal amount of 3.09 inches for June. The total precipitation for the year now stands at 9.06 inches, which is 4.36 inches below normal. There were no heating degree days today, which is normal. The yearly total since July 1st is 5,856, which is 1,001 below normal. There were 3 cooling degree days today, which is 5 below normal. The yearly total since January 1st is 267, which is 81 above normal. The normal high temperature for tomorrow is 83 degrees, and the normal low is 61. The record high for tomorrow is 99, which last occurred in 1930, and the record low is 44, which occurred in 1905. Sunset tonight is at 9:06 p.m. Sunrise tomorrow is at 5:49 a.m. The current time is 7:45 p.m. Central Daylight Time. Operating on a frequency of 162.475 MHz, this is NOAA Weather Radio Station WXL62, broadcasting from a transmitter near Lawton, Iowa. Our program originates from the National Weather Service in Sioux Falls and serves Sioux City and the surrounding Siouxland area. This hazardous weather outlook is for northwest Iowa, west central Iowa, southwest Minnesota, northeast Nebraska, central South Dakota, east central South Dakota, south central South Dakota, and southeast South Dakota. For today and tonight, showers and isolated thunderstorms continue through tonight, but some locations may see a lull in activity midday. Isolated pockets of moderate rain in south central South Dakota may lead to very localized ponding. Flooding and severe weather are not expected, although wind gusts of 40 to 50 miles an hour are possible this morning on the backside of showers. For Monday through Saturday, periodic shower and storm chances continue into midweek. Although severe weather risks remain low, an isolated strong to severe storm is possible Tuesday. Spotter activation is not expected at this time. Your National Weather Service forecast for Siouxland. Tonight, partly cloudy this evening, then becoming mostly cloudy. Lows in the mid-50s. Northeast winds 5 to 10 miles an hour. Monday, partly sunny. Highs in the mid-70s. Northeast winds around 5 miles an hour, becoming southeast around 5 miles an hour in the afternoon. Monday night, partly cloudy. Lows in the mid-50s. Southeast winds around 5 miles an hour. Tuesday, mostly cloudy. A slight chance of showers in the morning, then showers likely with a slight chance of thunderstorms in the afternoon. Highs in the upper 70s. South winds 5 to 10 miles an hour. Chance of rain 60%. Tuesday night, mostly cloudy with a chance of showers and thunderstorms in the evening, then partly cloudy with a slight chance of showers and thunderstorms after midnight. Lows in the upper 50s. Southwest winds 5 to 10 miles an hour. Chance of rain 50%. Wednesday, mostly sunny. Highs in the upper 70s. Wednesday night, partly cloudy. Lows in the mid-50s. Thursday, mostly sunny. Highs in the upper 70s. Thursday night, partly cloudy in the evening, then becoming mostly cloudy. Lows in the upper 50s. Friday, partly sunny with a chance of showers. Highs in the upper 70s. Chance of rain 40%. Friday night, partly cloudy with a chance of showers. Lows in the lower 60s. Chance of rain 40%. Saturday, mostly cloudy in the morning, then becoming mostly sunny. Highs in the mid-80s. Saturday night, partly cloudy in the evening, then becoming mostly cloudy. A chance of showers after midnight. Lows in the upper 60s. Chance of rain 40%. Sunday, mostly sunny. Highs in the upper 80s. At 7 p.m., in Sioux City, the temperature was 71 and the dew point 52. The relative humidity was 50%. Wind was east at 9 miles an hour. The pressure was 29.89 inches and rising. Elsewhere in northwest Iowa, Morris was cloudy and 66.
Sheldon was partly sunny and 66. Cherokee was partly sunny and 68. Spencer was partly sunny and 67. Storm Lake was mostly sunny and 68. Other conditions across the northern plains, farther east in Iowa, skies ranged from partly sunny to cloudy, and temperatures were between 60 and 65 degrees. In eastern Nebraska, skies ranged from partly sunny to cloudy, and temperatures were between 67 and 69 degrees. In eastern South Dakota, temperatures were between 63 and 67 degrees. At Sioux Falls, rain was falling. It was cloudy at Mitchell and Yankton. And in southern Minnesota, skies ranged from partly sunny to cloudy. It was 65 at Worthington, 66 at Marshall, 72 at Mankato, 74 at Minneapolis, and 68 at Rochester. Once again, at 7 p.m. Sioux City had a temperature of 71. The Sioux City, Iowa climate summary for this evening, as of 4 p.m., June 21, 2026. Today's high temperature was 75 degrees. The normal high is 83. Today's low temperature was 61 degrees. The normal low is 61. 0.06 inches of precipitation fell today, which brings the monthly total to 0.69 inches. This is 2.40 inches below the normal amount of 3.09 inches for June. The total precipitation for the year now stands at 9.06 inches, which is 4.36 inches below normal. There were no heating degree days today, which is normal. The yearly total since July 1st is 5,856, which is 1,001 below normal. There were 3 cooling degree days today, which is 5 below normal. The yearly total since January 1st is 267, which is 81 above normal. The normal high temperature for tomorrow is 83 degrees, and the normal low is 61. The record high for tomorrow is 99, which last occurred in 1930, and the record low is 44, which occurred in 1905. Sunset tonight is at 9:06 p.m. Sunrise tomorrow is at 5:49 a.m. The current time is 7:51 p.m. Central Daylight Time. Operating on a frequency of 162.475 MHz, this is NOAA Weather Radio Station WXL62, broadcasting from a transmitter near Lawton, Iowa. Our program originates from the National Weather Service in Sioux Falls and serves Sioux City and the surrounding Siouxland area. This hazardous weather outlook is for northwest Iowa, west central Iowa, southwest Minnesota, northeast Nebraska, central South Dakota, east central South Dakota, south central South Dakota, and southeast South Dakota. For today and tonight, showers and isolated thunderstorms continue through tonight, but some locations may see a lull in activity midday. Isolated pockets of moderate rain in south central South Dakota may lead to very localized ponding. Flooding and severe weather are not expected, although wind gusts of 40 to 50 miles an hour are possible this morning on the backside of showers. For Monday through Saturday, periodic shower and storm chances continue into midweek. Although severe weather risks remain low, an isolated strong to severe storm is possible Tuesday. Spotter activation is not expected at this time. Your National Weather Service forecast for Siouxland. Tonight, partly cloudy this evening, then becoming mostly cloudy. Lows in the mid-50s. Northeast winds 5 to 10 miles an hour. Monday, partly sunny. Highs in the mid-70s. Northeast winds around 5 miles an hour, becoming southeast around 5 miles an hour in the afternoon. Monday night, partly cloudy. Lows in the mid-50s. Southeast winds around 5 miles an hour. Tuesday, mostly cloudy. A slight chance of showers in the morning, then showers likely with a slight chance of thunderstorms in the afternoon. Highs in the upper 70s. South winds 5 to 10 miles an hour. Chance of rain 60%. Tuesday night, mostly cloudy with a chance of showers and thunderstorms in the evening, then partly cloudy with a slight chance of showers and thunderstorms after midnight. Lows in the upper 50s. Southwest winds 5 to 10 miles an hour. Chance of rain 50%.
Wednesday, mostly sunny.

highs in the upper 70s. Wednesday night, partly cloudy. Lows in the mid-50s. Thursday, mostly sunny. Highs in the upper 70s. Thursday night, partly cloudy in the evening, then becoming mostly cloudy. Lows in the upper 50s. Friday, partly sunny with a chance of showers. Highs in the upper 70s. Chance of rain 40%. Friday night, partly cloudy with a chance of showers. Lows in the lower 60s. Chance of rain 40%. Saturday, mostly cloudy in the morning, then becoming mostly sunny. Highs in the mid-80s. Saturday night, partly cloudy in the evening, then becoming mostly cloudy. A chance of showers after midnight. Lows in the upper 60s. Chance of rain 40%. Sunday, mostly sunny. Highs in the upper 80s. At 7 p.m., in Sioux City, the temperature was 71 and the dew point 52. The relative humidity was 50%. Wind was east at 9 miles an hour. The pressure was 29.89 inches and rising. Elsewhere in northwest Iowa, Morris was cloudy and 66. Sheldon was partly sunny and 66. Cherokee was partly sunny and 68. Spencer was partly sunny and 67. Storm Lake was mostly sunny and 68. Other conditions across the northern plains, farther east in Iowa, skies ranged from partly sunny to cloudy, and temperatures were between 60 and 65 degrees. In eastern Nebraska, skies ranged from partly sunny to cloudy, and temperatures were between 67 and 69 degrees. In eastern South Dakota, temperatures were between 63 and 67 degrees. At Sioux Falls, rain was falling. It was cloudy at Mitchell and Yankton. And in southern Minnesota, skies ranged from partly sunny to cloudy. It was 65 at Worthington, 66 at Marshall, 72 at Mankato, 74 at Minneapolis, and 68 at Rochester. Once again, at 7 p.m. Sioux City had a temperature of 71. The Sioux City, Iowa climate summary for this evening, as of 4 p.m., June 21, 2026. Today's high temperature was 75 degrees. The normal high is 83. Today's low temperature was 61 degrees. The normal low is 61. 0.06 inches of precipitation fell today, which brings the monthly total to 0.69 inches. This is 2.40 inches below the normal amount of 3.09 inches for June. The total precipitation for the year now stands at 9.06 inches, which is 4.36 inches below normal. There were no heating degree days today, which is normal. The yearly total since July 1st is 5,856, which is 1,001 below normal. There were three cooling degree days today, which is 5 below normal. The yearly total since January 1st is 267, which is 81 above normal. The normal high temperature for tomorrow is 83 degrees, and the normal low is 61. The record high for tomorrow is 99, which last occurred in 1930, and the record low is 44, which occurred in 1905. Sunset tonight is at 9:06 p.m. Sunrise tomorrow is at 5:49 a.m. The current time is 7:58 p.m. Central Daylight Time. Operating on a frequency of 162.475 MHz, this is NOAA Weather Radio Station WXL62, broadcasting from a transmitter near Lawton, Iowa. Our program originates from the National Weather Service in Sioux Falls and serves Sioux City and the surrounding Siouxland area. This hazardous weather outlook is for northwest Iowa, west central Iowa, southwest Minnesota, northeast Nebraska, central South Dakota, east central South Dakota, south central South Dakota, and southeast South Dakota. For today and tonight, showers and isolated thunderstorms continue through tonight, but some locations may see a lull in activity midday. Isolated pockets of moderate rain in south-central South Dakota may lead to very localized ponding. Flooding and severe weather are not expected, although wind gusts of 40 to 50 miles an hour are possible this morning on the backside of showers. For Monday through Saturday, periodic shower and storm chances continue.

into midweek. Although severe weather risks remain low, an isolated strong to severe storm is possible Tuesday. Spotter activation is not expected at this time. Your National Weather Service forecast for Siouxland. Tonight, partly cloudy this evening, then becoming mostly cloudy. Lows in the mid-50s. Northeast winds 5 to 10 miles an hour. Monday, partly sunny. Highs in the mid-70s. Northeast winds around 5 miles an hour, becoming southeast around 5 miles an hour in the afternoon. Monday night, partly cloudy. Lows in the mid-50s. Southeast winds around 5 miles an hour. Tuesday, mostly cloudy. A slight chance of showers in the morning, then showers likely with a slight chance of thunderstorms in the afternoon. Highs in the upper 70s. South winds 5 to 10 miles an hour. Chance of rain 60%. Tuesday night, mostly cloudy with a chance of showers and thunderstorms in the evening, then partly cloudy with a slight chance of showers and thunderstorms after midnight. Lows in the upper 50s. Southwest winds 5 to 10 miles an hour. Chance of rain 50%. Wednesday, mostly sunny. Highs in the upper 70s. Wednesday night, partly cloudy. Lows in the mid-50s. Thursday, mostly sunny. Highs in the upper 70s. Thursday night, partly cloudy in the evening, then becoming mostly cloudy. Lows in the upper 50s. Friday, partly sunny with a chance of showers. Highs in the upper 70s. Chance of rain 40%. Friday night, partly cloudy with a chance of showers. Lows in the lower 60s. Chance of rain 40%. Saturday, mostly cloudy in the morning, then becoming mostly sunny. Highs in the mid-80s. Saturday night, partly cloudy in the evening, then becoming mostly cloudy. A chance of showers after midnight. Lows in the upper 60s. Chance of rain 40%. Sunday, mostly sunny. Highs in the upper 80s. At 8 p.m., in Sioux City, the temperature was 69 and the dew point 51. The relative humidity was 52%. Wind was east at 8 miles an hour. The pressure was 29.90 inches and rising. Elsewhere in northwest Iowa, Cherokee was cloudy and 68. Spencer was mostly cloudy and 66. Other conditions across the northern plains, farther east in Iowa, skies ranged from mostly cloudy to cloudy, and temperatures were between 60 and 64 degrees. In eastern Nebraska, skies ranged from partly sunny to cloudy, and temperatures were between 65 and 68 degrees. In eastern South Dakota, it was cloudy, and temperatures were between 63 and 65 degrees. And in southern Minnesota, skies ranged from mostly cloudy to cloudy. It was 65 at Worthington, 65 at Marshall, 73 at Mankato, 72 at Minneapolis, and 66 at Rochester. Once again, at 8 p.m. Sioux City had a temperature of 69. The Sioux City, Iowa climate summary for this evening, as of 4 p.m., June 21, 2026. Today's high temperature was 75 degrees. The normal high is 83. Today's low temperature was 61 degrees. The normal low is 61. 0.06 inches of precipitation fell today, which brings the monthly total to 0.69 inches. This is 2.40 inches below the normal amount of 3.09 inches for June. The total precipitation for the year now stands at 9.06 inches, which is 4.36 inches below normal. There were no heating degree days today, which is normal. The yearly total since July 1st is 5,856, which is 1,001 below normal. There were three cooling degree days today, which is 5 below normal. The yearly total since January 1st is 267, which is 81 above normal. The normal high temperature for tomorrow is 83 degrees, and the normal low is 61. The record high for tomorrow is 99, which last occurred in 1930, and the record low is 44, which occurred in 1905. Sunset tonight is at 9:06 p.m. Sunrise tomorrow is at 5:49 a.m.,

Isolated pockets of moderate rain in south-central South Dakota may lead to very localized ponding. Flooding and severe weather are not expected, although wind gusts of 40 to 50 miles an hour are possible this morning on the backside of showers. For Monday through Saturday, periodic shower and storm chances continue into midweek. Although severe weather risks remain low, an isolated strong to severe storm is possible Tuesday. Spotter activation is not expected at this time. Your National Weather Service forecast for Siouxland. Tonight, partly cloudy this evening, then becoming mostly cloudy. Lows in the mid-50s. Northeast winds 5 to 10 miles an hour. Monday, partly sunny. Highs in the mid-70s. Northeast winds around 5 miles an hour, becoming southeast around 5 miles an hour in the afternoon. Monday night, partly cloudy. Lows in the mid-50s. Southeast winds around 5 miles an hour. Tuesday, mostly cloudy. A slight chance of showers in the morning, then showers likely with a slight chance of thunderstorms in the afternoon. Highs in the upper 70s. South winds 5 to 10 miles an hour. Chance of rain 60%. Tuesday night, mostly cloudy with a chance of showers and thunderstorms in the evening, then partly cloudy with a slight chance of showers and thunderstorms after midnight. Lows in the upper 50s. Southwest winds 5 to 10 miles an hour. Chance of rain 50%. Wednesday, mostly sunny. Highs in the upper 70s. Wednesday night, partly cloudy. Lows in the mid-50s. Thursday, mostly sunny. Highs in the upper 70s. Thursday night, partly cloudy in the evening, then becoming mostly cloudy. Lows in the upper 50s. Friday, partly sunny with a chance of showers. Highs in the upper 70s. Chance of rain 40%. Friday night, partly cloudy with a chance of showers. Lows in the lower 60s. Chance of rain 40%. Saturday, mostly cloudy in the morning, then becoming mostly sunny. Highs in the mid-80s. Saturday night, partly cloudy in the evening, then becoming mostly cloudy. A chance of showers after midnight. Lows in the upper 60s. Chance of rain 40%. Sunday, mostly sunny. Highs in the upper 80s. At 8 p.m., in Sioux City, the temperature was 69 and the dew point 51. The relative humidity was 52%. Wind was east at 8 miles an hour. The pressure was 29.90 inches and rising. Elsewhere in northwest Iowa, Cherokee was cloudy and 68. Spencer was mostly cloudy and 66. Other conditions across the northern plains, farther east in Iowa, skies ranged from mostly cloudy to cloudy, and temperatures were between 60 and 64 degrees. In eastern Nebraska, skies ranged from partly sunny to cloudy, and temperatures were between 65 and 68 degrees. In eastern South Dakota, it was cloudy, and temperatures were between 63 and 65 degrees. And in southern Minnesota, skies ranged from mostly cloudy to cloudy. It was 65 at Worthington, 65 at Marshall, 73 at Mankato, 72 at Minneapolis, and 66 at Rochester. Once again, at 8 p.m. Sioux City had a temperature of 69. The Sioux City, Iowa climate summary for this evening, as of 4 p.m., June 21, 2026. Today's high temperature was 75 degrees. The normal high is 83. Today's low temperature was 61 degrees. The normal low is 61. 0.06 inches of precipitation fell today, which brings the monthly total to 0.69 inches. This is 2.40 inches below the normal amount of 3.09 inches for June. The total precipitation for the year now stands at 9.06 inches, which is 4.36 inches below normal. There were no heating degree days today, which is normal. The yearly total since July 1st is 5,856, which is 1,001 below normal. There were 3 cooling degree days today, which is 5 below normal. The yearly total since January 1st is 267, which is 81 above normal. The normal high temperature for tomorrow

is 83 degrees, and the normal low is 61. The record high for tomorrow is 99, which last occurred in 1930, and the record low is 44, which occurred in 1905. Sunset tonight is at 9:06 p.m. Sunrise tomorrow is at 5:49 a.m. The current time is 8:10 p.m. Central Daylight Time. Operating on a frequency of 162.475 MHz, this is NOAA Weather Radio Station WXL62, broadcasting from a transmitter near Lawton, Iowa. Our program originates from the National Weather Service in Sioux Falls and serves Sioux City and the surrounding Siouxland area. This hazardous weather outlook is for northwest Iowa, west central Iowa, southwest Minnesota, northeast Nebraska, central South Dakota, east central South Dakota, south central South Dakota, and southeast South Dakota. For today and tonight, showers and isolated thunderstorms continue through tonight, but some locations may see a lull in activity midday. Isolated pockets of moderate rain in south central South Dakota may lead to very localized ponding. Flooding and severe weather are not expected, although wind gusts of 40 to 50 miles an hour are possible this morning on the backside of showers. For Monday through Saturday, periodic shower and storm chances continue into midweek. Although severe weather risks remain low, an isolated strong to severe storm is possible Tuesday. Spotter activation is not expected at this time. Your National Weather Service forecast for Siouxland. Tonight, partly cloudy this evening, then becoming mostly cloudy. Lows in the mid-50s. Northeast winds 5 to 10 miles an hour. Monday, partly sunny. Highs in the mid-70s. Northeast winds around 5 miles an hour, becoming southeast around 5 miles an hour in the afternoon. Monday night, partly cloudy. Lows in the mid-50s. Southeast winds around 5 miles an hour. Tuesday, mostly cloudy. A slight chance of showers in the morning, then showers likely with a slight chance of thunderstorms in the afternoon. Highs in the upper 70s. South winds 5 to 10 miles an hour. Chance of rain 60%. Tuesday night, mostly cloudy with a chance of showers and thunderstorms in the evening, then partly cloudy with a slight chance of showers and thunderstorms after midnight. Lows in the upper 50s. Southwest winds 5 to 10 miles an hour. Chance of rain 50%. Wednesday, mostly sunny. Highs in the upper 70s. Wednesday night, partly cloudy. Lows in the mid-50s. Thursday, mostly sunny. Highs in the upper 70s. Thursday night, partly cloudy in the evening, then becoming mostly cloudy. Lows in the upper 50s. Friday, partly sunny with a chance of showers. Highs in the upper 70s. Chance of rain 40%. Friday night, partly cloudy with a chance of showers. Lows in the lower 60s. Chance of rain 40%. Saturday, mostly cloudy in the morning, then becoming mostly sunny. Highs in the mid-80s. Saturday night, partly cloudy in the evening, then becoming mostly cloudy. A chance of showers after midnight. Lows in the upper 60s. Chance of rain 40%. Sunday, mostly sunny. Highs in the upper 80s. At 8 p.m., in Sioux City, the temperature was 69 and the dew point 51. The relative humidity was 52%. Wind was east at 8 miles an hour. The pressure was 29.90 inches and rising. Elsewhere in northwest Iowa, Morris was cloudy and 66. Sheldon was cloudy and 66. Cherokee was cloudy and 68. Spencer was partly cloudy and 66. Storm Lake was partly cloudy and 66. Other conditions across the northern plains, farther east in Iowa, skies ranged from mostly cloudy to cloudy, and temperatures were between 60 and 64 degrees. In eastern Nebraska, skies ranged from partly sunny to cloudy, and temperatures were between 65 and 68 degrees. In eastern South Dakota, it was cloudy, and temperatures were between 63 and 65 degrees. And in southern Minnesota, skies ranged from mostly cloudy to cloudy. It was
65 at Worthington, 65 at Marshall, 73 at Mankato, 72 at Minneapolis, and 66 at Rochester. Once again, at 8 p.m. Sioux City had a temperature of 69. The Sioux City, Iowa climate summary for this evening, as of 4 p.m., June 21, 2026. Today's high temperature was 75 degrees. The normal high is 83. Today's low temperature was 61 degrees. The normal low is 61. 0.06 inches of precipitation fell today, which brings the monthly total to 0.69 inches. This is 2.40 inches below the normal amount of 3.09 inches for June. The total precipitation for the year now stands at 9.06 inches, which is 4.36 inches below normal. There were no heating degree days today, which is normal. The yearly total since July 1st is 5,856, which is 1,001 below normal. There were 3 cooling degree days today, which is 5 below normal. The yearly total since January 1st is 267, which is 81 above normal. The normal high temperature for tomorrow is 83 degrees, and the normal low is 61. The record high for tomorrow is 99, which last occurred in 1930, and the record low is 44, which occurred in 1905. Sunset tonight is at 9:06 p.m. Sunrise tomorrow is at 5:49 a.m. The current time is 8:16 p.m. Central Daylight Time. Operating on a frequency of 162.475 MHz, this is NOAA Weather Radio Station WXL62, broadcasting from a transmitter near Lawton, Iowa. Our program originates from the National Weather Service in Sioux Falls and serves Sioux City and the surrounding Siouxland area. This hazardous weather outlook is for northwest Iowa, west central Iowa, southwest Minnesota, northeast Nebraska, central South Dakota, east central South Dakota, south central South Dakota, and southeast South Dakota. For today and tonight, showers and isolated thunderstorms continue through tonight, but some locations may see a lull in activity midday. Isolated pockets of moderate rain in south central South Dakota may lead to very localized ponding. Flooding and severe weather are not expected, although wind gusts of 40 to 50 miles an hour are possible this morning on the backside of showers. For Monday through Saturday, periodic shower and storm chances continue into midweek. Although severe weather risks remain low, an isolated strong to severe storm is possible Tuesday. Spotter activation is not expected at this time. Your National Weather Service forecast for Siouxland. Tonight, partly cloudy this evening, then becoming mostly cloudy. Lows in the mid-50s. Northeast winds 5 to 10 miles an hour. Monday, partly sunny. Highs in the mid-70s. Northeast winds around 5 miles an hour, becoming southeast around 5 miles an hour in the afternoon. Monday night, partly cloudy. Lows in the mid-50s. Southeast winds around 5 miles an hour. Tuesday, mostly cloudy. A slight chance of showers in the morning, then showers likely with a slight chance of thunderstorms in the afternoon. Highs in the upper 70s. South winds 5 to 10 miles an hour. Chance of rain 60%. Tuesday night, mostly cloudy with a chance of showers and thunderstorms in the evening, then partly cloudy with a slight chance of showers and thunderstorms after midnight. Lows in the upper 50s. Southwest winds 5 to 10 miles an hour. Chance of rain 50%. Wednesday, mostly sunny. Highs in the upper 70s. Wednesday night, partly cloudy. Lows in the mid-50s. Thursday, mostly sunny. Highs in the upper 70s. Thursday night, partly cloudy in the evening, then becoming mostly cloudy. Lows in the upper 50s. Friday, partly sunny with a chance of showers. Highs in the upper 70s. Chance of rain 40%. Friday night, partly cloudy with a chance of showers. Lows in the lower 60s. Chance of rain 40%. Saturday, mostly cloudy in the morning, then becoming mostly sunny. Highs in the mid-80s. Saturday night, partly cloudy in the evening, then becoming mostly cloudy.

A chance of showers after midnight. Lows in the upper 60s. Chance of rain 40%. Sunday, mostly sunny. Highs in the upper 80s. At 8 p.m., in Sioux City, the temperature was 69 and the dew point 51. The relative humidity was 52%. Wind was east at 8 miles an hour. The pressure was 29.90 inches and rising. Elsewhere in northwest Iowa, Morris was cloudy and 66. Sheldon was cloudy and 66. Cherokee was cloudy and 68. Spencer was partly cloudy and 66. Storm Lake was partly cloudy and 66. Other conditions across the northern plains, farther east in Iowa, skies ranged from mostly cloudy to cloudy, and temperatures were between 60 and 64 degrees. In eastern Nebraska, skies ranged from partly sunny to cloudy, and temperatures were between 65 and 68 degrees. In eastern South Dakota, it was cloudy, and temperatures were between 63 and 65 degrees. And in southern Minnesota, skies ranged from mostly cloudy to cloudy. It was 65 at Worthington, 65 at Marshall, 73 at Mankato, 72 at Minneapolis, and 66 at Rochester. Once again, at 8 p.m. Sioux City had a temperature of 69. The Sioux City, Iowa climate summary for this evening, as of 4 p.m., June 21, 2026. Today's high temperature was 75 degrees. The normal high is 83. Today's low temperature was 61 degrees. The normal low is 61. 0.06 inches of precipitation fell today, which brings the monthly total to 0.69 inches. This is 2.40 inches below the normal amount of 3.09 inches for June. The total precipitation for the year now stands at 9.06 inches, which is 4.36 inches below normal. There were no heating degree days today, which is normal. The yearly total since July 1st is 5,856, which is 1,001 below normal. There were 3 cooling degree days today, which is 5 below normal. The yearly total since January 1st is 267, which is 81 above normal. The normal high temperature for tomorrow is 83 degrees, and the normal low is 61. The record high for tomorrow is 99, which last occurred in 1930, and the record low is 44, which occurred in 1905. Sunset tonight is at 9:06 p.m. Sunrise tomorrow is at 5:49 a.m. The current time is 8:22 p.m. Central Daylight Time. Operating on a frequency of 162.475 MHz, this is NOAA Weather Radio Station WXL62, broadcasting from a transmitter near Lawton, Iowa. Our program originates from the National Weather Service in Sioux Falls and serves Sioux City and the surrounding Siouxland area. This hazardous weather outlook is for northwest Iowa, west central Iowa, southwest Minnesota, northeast Nebraska, central South Dakota, east central South Dakota, south central South Dakota, and southeast South Dakota. For today and tonight, showers and isolated thunderstorms continue through tonight, but some locations may see a lull in activity midday. Isolated pockets of moderate rain in south central South Dakota may lead to very localized ponding. Flooding and severe weather are not expected, although wind gusts of 40 to 50 miles an hour are possible this morning on the backside of showers. For Monday through Saturday, periodic shower and storm chances continue into midweek. Although severe weather risks remain low, an isolated strong to severe storm is possible Tuesday. Spotter activation is not expected at this time. Your National Weather Service forecast for Siouxland. Tonight, partly cloudy this evening, then becoming mostly cloudy. Lows in the mid-50s. Northeast winds 5 to 10 miles an hour. Monday, partly sunny. Highs in the mid-70s. Northeast winds around 5 miles an hour, becoming southeast around 5 miles an hour in the afternoon. Monday night, partly cloudy. Lows in the mid-50s. Southeast winds around 5 miles an hour. Tuesday, mostly cloudy. A slight chance of showers in the morning, then showers likely with a slight chance of

Thunderstorms in the afternoon. Highs in the upper 70s. South winds 5 to 10 miles an hour. Chance of rain 60%. Tuesday night, mostly cloudy with a chance of showers and thunderstorms in the evening, then partly cloudy with a slight chance of showers and thunderstorms after midnight. Lows in the upper 50s. Southwest winds 5 to 10 miles an hour. Chance of rain 50%. Wednesday, mostly sunny. Highs in the upper 70s. Wednesday night, partly cloudy. Lows in the mid-50s. Thursday, mostly sunny. Highs in the upper 70s. Thursday night, partly cloudy in the evening, then becoming mostly cloudy. Lows in the upper 50s. Friday, partly sunny with a chance of showers. Highs in the upper 70s. Chance of rain 40%. Friday night, partly cloudy with a chance of showers. Lows in the lower 60s. Chance of rain 40%. Saturday, mostly cloudy in the morning, then becoming mostly sunny. Highs in the mid-80s. Saturday night, partly cloudy in the evening, then becoming mostly cloudy. A chance of showers after midnight. Lows in the upper 60s. Chance of rain 40%. Sunday, mostly sunny. Highs in the upper 80s. At 8 p.m., in Sioux City, the temperature was 69 and the dew point 51. The relative humidity was 52%. Wind was east at 8 miles an hour. The pressure was 29.90 inches and rising. Elsewhere in northwest Iowa, Morris was cloudy and 66. Sheldon was cloudy and 66. Cherokee was cloudy and 68. Spencer was partly cloudy and 66. Storm Lake was partly cloudy and 66. Other conditions across the northern plains, farther east in Iowa, skies ranged from mostly cloudy to cloudy, and temperatures were between 60 and 64 degrees. In eastern Nebraska, skies ranged from partly sunny to cloudy, and temperatures were between 65 and 68 degrees. In eastern South Dakota, it was cloudy, and temperatures were between 63 and 65 degrees. And in southern Minnesota, skies ranged from mostly cloudy to cloudy. It was 65 at Worthington, 65 at Marshall, 73 at Mankato, 72 at Minneapolis, and 66 at Rochester. Once again, at 8 p.m. Sioux City had a temperature of 69. The Sioux City, Iowa climate summary for this evening, as of 4 p.m., June 21, 2026. Today's high temperature was 75 degrees. The normal high is 83. Today's low temperature was 61 degrees. The normal low is 61. 0.06 inches of precipitation fell today, which brings the monthly total to 0.69 inches. This is 2.40 inches below the normal amount of 3.09 inches for June. The total precipitation for the year now stands at 9.06 inches, which is 4.36 inches below normal. There were no heating degree days today, which is normal. The yearly total since July 1st is 5,856, which is 1,001 below normal. There were 3 cooling degree days today, which is 5 below normal. The yearly total since January 1st is 267, which is 81 above normal. The normal high temperature for tomorrow is 83 degrees, and the normal low is 61. The record high for tomorrow is 99, which last occurred in 1930, and the record low is 44, which occurred in 1905. Sunset tonight is at 9:06 p.m. Sunrise tomorrow is at 5:49 a.m. The current time is 8:29 p.m. Central Daylight Time. Operating on a frequency of 162.475 MHz, this is NOAA Weather Radio Station WXL62, broadcasting from a transmitter near Lawton, Iowa. Our program originates from the National Weather Service in Sioux Falls and serves Sioux City and the surrounding Siouxland area. This hazardous weather outlook is for northwest Iowa, west central Iowa, southwest Minnesota, northeast Nebraska, central South Dakota, east central South Dakota, south central South Dakota, and southeast South Dakota. For today and tonight, showers and isolated

Thunderstorms continue through tonight, but some locations may see a low in activity midday. Isolated pockets of moderate rain in south-central South Dakota may lead to very localized ponding. Flooding and severe weather are not expected, although wind gusts of 40 to 50 miles an hour are possible this morning on the backside of showers. For Monday through Saturday, periodic shower and storm chances continue into midweek. Although severe weather risks remain low, an isolated strong to severe storm is possible Tuesday. Spotter activation is not expected at this time. Your National Weather Service forecast for Siouxland. Tonight, partly cloudy this evening, then becoming mostly cloudy. Lows in the mid-50s. Northeast winds 5 to 10 miles an hour. Monday, partly sunny. Highs in the mid-70s. Northeast winds around 5 miles an hour, becoming southeast around 5 miles an hour in the afternoon. Monday night, partly cloudy. Lows in the mid-50s. Southeast winds around 5 miles an hour. Tuesday, mostly cloudy. A slight chance of showers in the morning, then showers likely with a slight chance of thunderstorms in the afternoon. Highs in the upper 70s. South winds 5 to 10 miles an hour. Chance of rain 60%. Tuesday night, mostly cloudy with a chance of showers and thunderstorms in the evening, then partly cloudy with a slight chance of showers and thunderstorms after midnight. Lows in the upper 50s. Southwest winds 5 to 10 miles an hour. Chance of rain 50%. Wednesday, mostly sunny. Highs in the upper 70s. Wednesday night, partly cloudy. Lows in the mid-50s. Thursday, mostly sunny. Highs in the upper 70s. Thursday night, partly cloudy in the evening, then becoming mostly cloudy. Lows in the upper 50s. Friday, partly sunny with a chance of showers. Highs in the upper 70s. Chance of rain 40%. Friday night, partly cloudy with a chance of showers. Lows in the lower 60s. Chance of rain 40%. Saturday, mostly cloudy in the morning, then becoming mostly sunny. Highs in the mid-80s. Saturday night, partly cloudy in the evening, then becoming mostly cloudy. A chance of showers after midnight. Lows in the upper 60s. Chance of rain 40%. Sunday, mostly sunny. Highs in the upper 80s. At 8 p.m., in Sioux City, the temperature was 69 and the dew point 51. The relative humidity was 52%. Wind was east at 8 miles an hour. The pressure was 29.90 inches and rising. Elsewhere, the relative humidity was 52%. Wind was east at 8 miles an hour. The pressure was 29.90 inches and rising. Elsewhere in northwest Iowa, Morris was cloudy and 66. Sheldon was cloudy and 66. Cherokee was cloudy and 68. Spencer was partly cloudy and 66. Storm Lake was partly cloudy and 66. Other conditions across the northern plains, farther east in Iowa, skies ranged from mostly cloudy to cloudy, and temperatures were between 60 and 64 degrees. In eastern Nebraska, skies ranged from partly sunny to cloudy, and temperatures were between 65 and 68 degrees. In eastern South Dakota, it was cloudy, and temperatures were between 63 and 65 degrees. And in southern Minnesota, skies ranged from mostly cloudy to cloudy. It was 65 at Worthington, 65 at Marshall, 73 at Mankato, 72 at Minneapolis, and 66 at Rochester. Once again, at 8 p.m. Sioux City had a temperature of 69. The current time is 8:34 p.m. Central Daylight Time. Operating on a frequency of 162.475 MHz, this is NOAA Weather Radio Station WXL62, broadcasting from a transmitter near Lawton, Iowa. Our program originates from the National Weather Service in Sioux Falls and serves Sioux City and the surrounding Siouxland area. This hazardous weather outlook is for northwest Iowa, west central Iowa, southwest Minnesota, northeast Nebraska, central South Dakota, east central South Dakota, south central South Dakota.

isolated pockets of moderate rain in south-central South Dakota may lead to very localized ponding. Flooding and severe weather are not expected, although wind gusts of 40 to 50 miles an hour are possible this morning on the backside of showers. For Monday through Saturday, periodic shower and storm chances continue into midweek. Although severe weather risks remain low, an isolated strong to severe storm is possible Tuesday. Spotter activation is not expected at this time. Your National Weather Service forecast for Siouxland. Tonight, partly cloudy this evening, then becoming mostly cloudy. Lows in the mid-50s. Northeast winds 5 to 10 miles an hour. Monday, partly sunny. Highs in the mid-70s. Northeast winds around 5 miles an hour, becoming southeast around 5 miles an hour in the afternoon. Monday night, partly cloudy. Lows in the mid-50s. Southeast winds around 5 miles an hour. Tuesday, mostly cloudy. A slight chance of showers in the morning, then showers likely with a slight chance of thunderstorms in the afternoon. Highs in the upper 70s. South winds 5 to 10 miles an hour. Chance of rain 60%. Tuesday night, mostly cloudy with a chance of showers and thunderstorms in the evening, then partly cloudy with a slight chance of showers and thunderstorms after midnight. Lows in the upper 50s. Southwest winds 5 to 10 miles an hour. Chance of rain 50%. Wednesday, mostly sunny. Highs in the upper 70s. Wednesday night, partly cloudy. Lows in the mid-50s. Thursday, mostly sunny. Highs in the upper 70s. Thursday night, partly cloudy in the evening, then becoming mostly cloudy. Lows in the upper 50s. Friday, partly sunny with a chance of showers. Highs in the upper 70s. Chance of rain 40%. Friday night, partly cloudy with a chance of showers. Lows in the lower 60s. Chance of rain 40%. Saturday, mostly cloudy in the morning, then becoming mostly sunny. Highs in the mid-80s. Saturday night, partly cloudy in the evening, then becoming mostly cloudy. A chance of showers after midnight. Lows in the upper 60s. Chance of rain 40%. Sunday, mostly sunny. Highs in the upper 80s. At 8 p.m., in Sioux City, the temperature was 69 and the dew point 51. The relative humidity was 52%. Wind was east at 8 miles an hour. The pressure was 29.90 inches and rising. Elsewhere in northwest Iowa, Morris was cloudy and 66. Sheldon was cloudy and 66. Cherokee was cloudy and 68. Spencer was partly cloudy and 66. Storm Lake was partly cloudy and 66. Other conditions across the northern plains, farther east in Iowa, skies ranged from mostly cloudy to cloudy, and temperatures were between 60 and 64 degrees. In eastern Nebraska, skies ranged from partly sunny to cloudy, and temperatures were between 65 and 68 degrees. In eastern South Dakota, it was cloudy, and temperatures were between 63 and 65 degrees. And in southern Minnesota, skies ranged from mostly cloudy to cloudy. It was 65 at Worthington, 65 at Marshall, 73 at Mankato, 72 at Minneapolis, and 66 at Rochester. Once again, at 8 p.m. Sioux City had a temperature of 69. The current time is 8:48 p.m. Central Daylight Time. Operating on a frequency of 162.475 MHz, this is NOAA Weather Radio Station WXL62, broadcasting from a transmitter near Lawton, Iowa. Our program originates from the National Weather Service in Sioux Falls and serves Sioux City and the surrounding Siouxland area. This hazardous weather outlook is for northwest Iowa, west central Iowa, southwest Minnesota, northeast Nebraska, central South Dakota, east central South Dakota, south central South Dakota, and southeast South Dakota. For today and tonight, showers and isolated thunderstorms continue through tonight, but some locations may see a lull in activity midday. Isolated pockets of moderate rain in south central South Dakota may lead to very localized ponding.

periodic shower and storm chances continue into midweek. Although severe weather risks remain low, an isolated strong to severe storm is possible Tuesday. Spotter activation is not expected at this time. Your National Weather Service forecast for Siouxland. Tonight, partly cloudy this evening, then becoming mostly cloudy. Lows in the mid-50s. Northeast winds 5 to 10 miles an hour. Monday, partly sunny. Highs in the mid-70s. Northeast winds around 5 miles an hour, becoming southeast around 5 miles an hour in the afternoon. Monday night, partly cloudy. Lows in the mid-50s. Southeast winds around 5 miles an hour. Tuesday, mostly cloudy. A slight chance of showers in the morning, then showers likely with a slight chance of thunderstorms in the afternoon. Highs in the upper 70s. South winds 5 to 10 miles an hour. Chance of rain 60%. Tuesday night, mostly cloudy with a chance of showers and thunderstorms in the evening, then partly cloudy with a slight chance of showers and thunderstorms after midnight. Lows in the upper 50s. Southwest winds 5 to 10 miles an hour. Chance of rain 50%. Wednesday, mostly sunny. Highs in the upper 70s. Wednesday night, partly cloudy. Lows in the mid-50s. Thursday, mostly sunny. Highs in the upper 70s. Thursday night, partly cloudy in the evening, then becoming mostly cloudy. Lows in the upper 50s. Friday, partly sunny with a chance of showers. Highs in the upper 70s. Chance of rain 40%. Friday night, partly cloudy with a chance of showers. Lows in the lower 60s. Chance of rain 40%. Saturday, mostly cloudy in the morning, then becoming mostly sunny. Highs in the mid-80s. Saturday night, partly cloudy in the evening, then becoming mostly cloudy. A chance of showers after midnight. Lows in the upper 60s. Chance of rain 40%. Sunday, mostly sunny. Highs in the upper 80s. At 9 p.m., in Sioux City, the temperature was 68, and the dew point 53. The relative humidity was 58%. Wind was east at 8 miles an hour. The pressure was 29.93 inches and rising. Elsewhere in northwest Iowa, Spencer was mostly cloudy. M63. Other conditions across the northern plains, farther east in Iowa, temperatures were between 60 and 62 degrees. At Des Moines, it was partly cloudy. At Waterloo, it was mostly cloudy. At Cedar Rapids, it was cloudy. In eastern Nebraska, skies ranged from mostly cloudy to cloudy, and temperatures were between 64 and 67 degrees. In eastern South Dakota, temperatures were between 62 and 64 degrees. At Yankton, rain was falling. It was cloudy at Mitchell and Sioux Falls. And in southern Minnesota, skies ranged from mostly cloudy to cloudy. It was 65 at Worthington, 64 at Marshall, 70 at Mankato, 71 at Minneapolis, and 64 at Rochester. Once again, at 9 p.m. Sioux City had a temperature of 68. The current time is 9:03 p.m. Central Daylight Time. Operating on a frequency of 162.475 MHz, this is NOAA Weather Radio Station WXL62, broadcasting from a transmitter near Lawton, Iowa. Our program originates from the National Weather Service in Sioux Falls and serves Sioux City and the surrounding Siouxland area. This hazardous weather outlook is for northwest Iowa, west-central Iowa, southwest Minnesota, northeast Nebraska, central South Dakota, east-central South Dakota, south-central South Dakota, and southeast South Dakota. For today and tonight, showers and isolated thunderstorms continue through tonight, but some locations may see a lull in activity midday. Isolated pockets of moderate rain in south-central South Dakota may lead to very localized ponding. Flooding and severe weather are not expected, although wind gusts of 40 to 50 miles an hour are possible this morning on the backside of showers. For Monday through Saturday, periodic shower and storm chances continue into midweek. Although severe weather risks remain low, an isolated storm

chance of showers and thunderstorms after midnight. Lows in the upper 50s. Southwest winds 5 to 10 miles an hour. Chance of rain 50%. Wednesday, mostly sunny. Highs in the upper 70s. Wednesday night, partly cloudy. Lows in the mid-50s. Thursday, mostly sunny. Highs in the upper 70s. Thursday night, partly cloudy in the evening, then becoming mostly cloudy. Lows in the upper 50s. Friday, partly sunny with a chance of showers. Highs in the upper 70s. Chance of rain 40%. Friday night, partly cloudy with a chance of showers. Lows in the lower 60s. Chance of rain 40%. Saturday, mostly cloudy in the morning, then becoming mostly sunny. Highs in the mid-80s. Saturday night, partly cloudy in the evening, then becoming mostly cloudy. A chance of showers after midnight. Lows in the upper 60s. Chance of rain 40%. Sunday, mostly sunny. Highs in the upper 80s. At 9 p.m., in Sioux City, the temperature was 68, and the dew point 53. The relative humidity was 58%. Wind was east at 8 miles an hour. The pressure was 29.93 inches and rising. Elsewhere in northwest Iowa, Spencer was mostly cloudy, and 63. Other conditions across the northern plains, farther east in Iowa, temperatures were between 60 and 62 degrees. At Des Moines, it was partly cloudy. At Waterloo, it was mostly cloudy. At Cedar Rapids, it was cloudy. In eastern Nebraska, skies ranged from mostly cloudy to cloudy, and temperatures were between 64 and 67 degrees. In eastern South Dakota, temperatures were between 62 and 64 degrees. At Yankton, rain was falling. It was cloudy at Mitchell and Sioux Falls. And in southern Minnesota, skies ranged from mostly cloudy to cloudy. It was 65 at Worthington, 64 at Marshall, 70 at Mankato, 71 at Minneapolis, and 64 at Rochester. Once again, at 9 p.m. Sioux City had a temperature of 68. The current time is 9:08 p.m. Central Daylight Time. Operating on a frequency of 162.475 MHz, this is NOAA Weather Radio Station WXL62, broadcasting from a transmitter near Lawton, Iowa. Our program originates from the National Weather Service in Sioux Falls and serves Sioux City and the surrounding Siouxland area. This hazardous weather outlook is for northwest Iowa, west central Iowa, southwest Minnesota, northeast Nebraska, central South Dakota, east central South Dakota, south central South Dakota, and southeast South Dakota. For today and tonight, showers and isolated thunderstorms continue through tonight, but some locations may see a lull in activity midday. Isolated pockets of moderate rain in south central South Dakota may lead to very localized ponding. Flooding and severe weather are not expected, although wind gusts of 40 to 50 miles an hour are possible this morning on the backside of showers. For Monday through Saturday, periodic shower and storm chances continue into midweek. Although severe weather risks remain low, an isolated strong to severe storm is possible Tuesday. Spotter activation is not expected at this time. Your National Weather Service forecast for Siouxland. Tonight, partly cloudy this evening, then becoming mostly cloudy. Lows in the mid-50s. Northeast winds 5 to 10 miles an hour. Monday, partly sunny. Highs in the mid-70s. Northeast winds around 5 miles an hour, becoming southeast around 5 miles an hour in the afternoon. Monday night, partly cloudy. Lows in the mid-50s. Southeast winds around 5 miles an hour. Tuesday, mostly cloudy. A slight chance of showers in the morning, then showers likely with a slight chance of thunderstorms in the afternoon. Highs in the upper 70s. South winds 5 to 10 miles an hour. Chance of rain 60%. Tuesday night, mostly cloudy with a chance of showers and thunderstorms in the evening, then partly cloudy with a slight chance of showers and thunderstorms after midnight. Lows in the upper 50s. Southwest winds 5 to

10 miles an hour. Chance of rain 50%. Wednesday, mostly sunny. Highs in the upper 70s. Wednesday night, partly cloudy. Lows in the mid-50s. Thursday, mostly sunny. Highs in the upper 70s. Thursday night, partly cloudy in the evening, then becoming mostly cloudy. Lows in the upper 50s. Friday, partly sunny with a chance of showers. Highs in the upper 70s. Chance of rain 40%. Friday night, partly cloudy with a chance of showers. Lows in the lower 60s. Chance of rain 40%. Saturday, mostly cloudy in the morning, then becoming mostly sunny. Highs in the mid-80s. Saturday night, partly cloudy in the evening, then becoming mostly cloudy. A chance of showers after midnight. Lows in the upper 60s. Chance of rain 40%. Sunday, mostly sunny. Highs in the upper 80s. At 9 p.m., in Sioux City, the temperature was 68 and the dew point 53. The relative humidity was 58%. Wind was east at 8 miles an hour. The pressure was 29.93 inches and rising. Elsewhere in northwest Iowa, Morris was cloudy and 64. Sheldon was cloudy and 63. Cherokee was cloudy and 66. Spencer was mostly cloudy and 63. Storm Lake was cloudy and 63. Other conditions across the northern plains, farther east in Iowa, temperatures were between 60 and 62 degrees. At Des Moines, it was partly cloudy. At Waterloo, it was mostly cloudy. At Cedar Rapids, it was cloudy. In eastern Nebraska, skies ranged from mostly cloudy to cloudy, and temperatures were between 64 and 67 degrees. In eastern South Dakota, temperatures were between 62 and 64 degrees. At Yankton, rain was falling. It was cloudy at Mitchell and Sioux Falls. And in southern Minnesota, skies ranged from mostly cloudy to cloudy. It was 65 at Worthington, 64 at Marshall, 70 at Mankato, 71 at Minneapolis, and 64 at Rochester. Once again, at 9 p.m. Sioux City had a temperature of 68. The current time is 9:13 p.m. Central Daylight Time. Operating on a frequency of 162.475 megahertz, this is NOAA Weather Radio Station WXL62, broadcasting from a transmitter near Lawton, Iowa. Our program originates from the National Weather Service in Sioux Falls and serves Sioux City and the surrounding Siouxland area. This hazardous weather outlook is for northwest Iowa, west central Iowa, southwest Minnesota, northeast Nebraska, central South Dakota, east central South Dakota, south central South Dakota, and southeast South Dakota. For tonight, isolated showers continue to wane this evening. Light rainfall accumulations are expected in the remaining showers. For Monday through Saturday, periodic shower and storm chances continue into midweek. Although severe weather risks remain low, an isolated strong to severe storm is possible Tuesday. Spotter activation is not expected at this time. Your National Weather Service forecast for Siouxland. Tonight, partly cloudy this evening, then becoming mostly cloudy. Lows in the mid-50s. Northeast winds 5 to 10 miles an hour. Monday, partly sunny. Highs in the mid-70s. Northeast winds around 5 miles an hour, becoming southeast around 5 miles an hour in the afternoon. Monday night, partly cloudy. Lows in the mid-50s. Southeast winds around 5 miles an hour. Tuesday, mostly cloudy. A slight chance of showers in the morning, then showers likely with a slight chance of thunderstorms in the afternoon. Highs in the upper 70s. South winds 5 to 10 miles an hour. Chance of rain 60%. Tuesday night, mostly cloudy with a chance of showers and thunderstorms in the evening, then partly cloudy with a slight chance of showers and thunderstorms after midnight. Lows in the upper 50s. Southwest winds 5 to 10 miles an hour. Chance of rain 50%. Wednesday, mostly sunny. Highs in the upper 70s. Wednesday night, partly cloudy.

Lows in the mid-50s. Thursday, mostly sunny. Highs in the upper 70s. Thursday night, partly cloudy in the evening, then becoming mostly cloudy. Lows in the upper 50s. Friday, partly sunny with a chance of showers. Highs in the upper 70s. Chance of rain 40%. Friday night, partly cloudy with a chance of showers. Lows in the lower 60s. Chance of rain 40%. Saturday, mostly cloudy in the morning, then becoming mostly sunny. Highs in the mid-80s. Saturday night, partly cloudy in the evening, then becoming mostly cloudy. A chance of showers after midnight. Lows in the upper 60s. Chance of rain 40%. Sunday, mostly sunny. Highs in the upper 80s. At 9 p.m., in Sioux City, the temperature was 68, and the dew point 53. The relative humidity was 58%. Wind was east at 8 miles an hour. The pressure was 29.93 inches and rising. Elsewhere in northwest Iowa, Morris was cloudy and 64. Sheldon was cloudy and 63. Cherokee was cloudy and 66. Spencer was mostly cloudy and 63. Storm Lake was cloudy and 63. Other conditions across the northern plains, farther east in Iowa, temperatures were between 60 and 62 degrees. At Des Moines, it was partly cloudy. At Waterloo, it was mostly cloudy. At Cedar Rapids, it was cloudy. In eastern Nebraska, skies ranged from mostly cloudy to cloudy, and temperatures were between 64 and 67 degrees. In eastern South Dakota, temperatures were between 62 and 64 degrees. At Yankton, rain was falling. It was cloudy at Mitchell and Sioux Falls. And in southern Minnesota, skies ranged from mostly cloudy to cloudy. It was 65 at Worthington, 64 at Marshall, 70 at Mankato, 71 at Minneapolis, and 64 at Rochester. Once again, at 9 p.m. Sioux City had a temperature of 68. The current time is 9:18 p.m. Central Daylight Time. Operating on a frequency of 162.475 MHz, this is NOAA Weather Radio Station WXL62, broadcasting from a transmitter near Lawton, Iowa. Our program originates from the National Weather Service in Sioux Falls and serves Sioux City and the surrounding Siouxland area. This hazardous weather outlook is for northwest Iowa, west central Iowa, southwest Minnesota, northeast Nebraska, central South Dakota, east central South Dakota, south central South Dakota, and southeast South Dakota. For tonight, isolated showers continue to wane this evening. Light rainfall accumulations are expected in the remaining showers. For Monday through Saturday, periodic shower and storm chances continue into midweek. Although severe weather risks remain low, an isolated strong to severe storm is possible Tuesday. Spotter activation is not expected at this time. Your National Weather Service forecast for Siouxland. Tonight, partly cloudy this evening, then becoming mostly cloudy. Lows in the mid-50s. Northeast winds 5 to 10 miles an hour. Monday, partly sunny. Highs in the mid-70s. Northeast winds around 5 miles an hour, becoming southeast around 5 miles an hour in the afternoon. Monday night, partly cloudy. Lows in the mid-50s. Southeast winds around 5 miles an hour. Tuesday, mostly cloudy. A slight chance of showers in the morning, then showers likely with a slight chance of thunderstorms in the afternoon. Highs in the upper 70s. South winds 5 to 10 miles an hour. Chance of rain 60%. Tuesday night, mostly cloudy with a chance of showers and thunderstorms in the evening, then partly cloudy with a slight chance of showers and thunderstorms after midnight. Lows in the upper 50s. Southwest winds 5 to 10 miles an hour. Chance of rain 50%. Wednesday, mostly sunny. Highs in the upper 70s. Wednesday night, partly cloudy. Lows in the mid-50s. Thursday, mostly sunny. Highs in the upper 70s. Thursday night, partly cloudy in the evening, then

becoming mostly cloudy. Lows in the upper 50s. Friday, partly sunny with a chance of showers. Highs in the upper 70s. Chance of rain 40%. Friday night, partly cloudy with a chance of showers. Lows in the lower 60s. Chance of rain 40%. Saturday, mostly cloudy in the morning, then becoming mostly sunny. Highs in the mid-80s. Saturday night, partly cloudy in the evening, then becoming mostly cloudy. A chance of showers after midnight. Lows in the upper 60s. Chance of rain 40%. Sunday, mostly sunny. Highs in the upper 80s. At 9 p.m., in Sioux City, the temperature was 68, and the dew point 53. The relative humidity was 58%. Wind was east at 8 miles an hour. The pressure was 29.93 inches and rising. Elsewhere in northwest Iowa, Morris was cloudy and 64. Sheldon was cloudy and 63. Cherokee was cloudy and 66. Spencer was mostly cloudy and 63. Storm Lake was cloudy and 63. Other conditions across the northern plains, farther east in Iowa, temperatures were between 60 and 62 degrees. At Des Moines, it was partly cloudy. At Waterloo, it was mostly cloudy. At Cedar Rapids, it was cloudy. In eastern Nebraska, skies ranged from mostly cloudy to cloudy, and temperatures were between 64 and 67 degrees. In eastern South Dakota, temperatures were between 62 and 64 degrees. At Yankton, rain was falling. It was cloudy at Mitchell and Sioux Falls. And in southern Minnesota, skies ranged from mostly cloudy to cloudy. It was 65 at Worthington, 64 at Marshall, 70 at Mankato, 71 at Minneapolis, and 64 at Rochester. Once again, at 9 p.m. Sioux City had a temperature of 68. The current time is 9:23 p.m. Central Daylight Time. Operating on a frequency of 162.475 MHz, this is NOAA Weather Radio Station WXL62, broadcasting from a transmitter near Lawton, Iowa. Our program originates from the National Weather Service in Sioux Falls and serves Sioux City and the surrounding Siouxland area. This hazardous weather outlook is for northwest Iowa, west central Iowa, southwest Minnesota, northeast Nebraska, central South Dakota, east central South Dakota, south central South Dakota, and southeast South Dakota. For tonight, isolated showers continue to wane this evening. Light rainfall accumulations are expected in the remaining showers. For Monday through Saturday, periodic shower and storm chances continue into midweek. Although severe weather risks remain low, an isolated strong to severe storm is possible Tuesday. Spotter activation is not expected at this time. Your National Weather Service forecast for Siouxland. Tonight, partly cloudy this evening, then becoming mostly cloudy. Lows in the mid-50s. Northeast winds 5 to 10 miles an hour. Monday, partly sunny. Highs in the mid-70s. Northeast winds around 5 miles an hour, becoming southeast around 5 miles an hour in the afternoon. Monday night, partly cloudy. Lows in the mid-50s. Southeast winds around 5 miles an hour. Tuesday, mostly cloudy. A slight chance of showers in the morning, then showers likely with a slight chance of thunderstorms in the afternoon. Highs in the upper 70s. South winds 5 to 10 miles an hour. Chance of rain 60%. Tuesday night, mostly cloudy with a chance of showers and thunderstorms in the evening, then partly cloudy with a slight chance of showers and thunderstorms after midnight. Lows in the upper 50s. Southwest winds 5 to 10 miles an hour. Chance of rain 50%. Wednesday, mostly sunny. Highs in the upper 70s. Wednesday night, partly cloudy. Lows in the mid-50s. Thursday, mostly sunny. Highs in the upper 70s. Thursday night, partly cloudy in the evening, then becoming mostly cloudy. Lows in the upper 50s. Friday, partly sunny with a chance of showers. Highs in the upper 70s. Chance

rain 40%. Friday night, partly cloudy with a chance of showers. Lows in the lower 60s. Chance of rain 40%. Saturday, mostly cloudy in the morning, then becoming mostly sunny. Highs in the mid-80s. Saturday night, partly cloudy in the evening, then becoming mostly cloudy. A chance of showers after midnight. Lows in the upper 60s. Chance of rain 40%. Sunday, mostly sunny. Highs in the upper 80s. At 9 p.m., in Sioux City, the temperature was 68 and the dew point 53. The relative humidity was 58%. Wind was east at 8 miles an hour. The pressure was 29.93 inches and rising. Elsewhere in northwest Iowa, Morris was cloudy and 64. Sheldon was cloudy and 63. Cherokee was cloudy and 66. Spencer was mostly cloudy and 63. Storm Lake was cloudy and 63. Other conditions across the northern plains, farther east in Iowa, temperatures were between 60 and 62 degrees. At Des Moines, it was partly cloudy. At Waterloo, it was mostly cloudy. At Cedar Rapids, it was cloudy. In eastern Nebraska, skies ranged from mostly cloudy to cloudy, and temperatures were between 64 and 67 degrees. In eastern South Dakota, temperatures were between 62 and 64 degrees. At Yankton, rain was falling. It was cloudy at Mitchell and Sioux Falls. And in southern Minnesota, skies ranged from mostly cloudy to cloudy. It was 65 at Worthington, 64 at Marshall, 70 at Mankato, 71 at Minneapolis, and 64 at Rochester. Once again, at 9 p.m. Sioux City had a temperature of 68. The current time is 9:27 p.m. Central Daylight Time. Operating on a frequency of 162.475 MHz, this is NOAA Weather Radio Station WXL62, broadcasting from a transmitter near Lawton, Iowa. Our program originates from the National Weather Service in Sioux Falls and serves Sioux City and the surrounding Siouxland area. This hazardous weather outlook is for northwest Iowa, west central Iowa, southwest Minnesota, northeast Nebraska, central South Dakota, east central South Dakota, south central South Dakota, and southeast South Dakota. For tonight, isolated showers continue to wane this evening. Light rainfall accumulations are expected in the remaining showers. For Monday through Saturday, periodic shower and storm chances continue into midweek. Although severe weather risks remain low, an isolated strong to severe storm is possible Tuesday. Spotter activation is not expected at this time. Your National Weather Service forecast for Siouxland. Tonight, partly cloudy this evening, then becoming mostly cloudy. Lows in the mid-50s. Northeast winds 5 to 10 miles an hour. Monday, partly sunny. Highs in the mid-70s. Northeast winds around 5 miles an hour, becoming southeast around 5 miles an hour in the afternoon. Monday night, partly cloudy. Lows in the mid-50s. Southeast winds around 5 miles an hour. Tuesday, mostly cloudy. A slight chance of showers in the morning, then showers likely with a slight chance of thunderstorms in the afternoon. Highs in the upper 70s. South winds 5 to 10 miles an hour. Chance of rain 60%. Tuesday night, mostly cloudy with a chance of showers and thunderstorms in the evening, then partly cloudy with a slight chance of showers and thunderstorms after midnight. Lows in the upper 50s. Southwest winds 5 to 10 miles an hour. Chance of rain 50%. Wednesday, mostly sunny. Highs in the upper 70s. Wednesday night, partly cloudy. Lows in the mid-50s. Thursday, mostly sunny. Highs in the upper 70s. Thursday night, partly cloudy in the evening, then becoming mostly cloudy. Lows in the upper 50s. Friday, partly sunny with a chance of showers. Highs in the upper 70s. Chance of rain 40%. Friday night, partly cloudy with a chance of showers. Lows in the lower 60s. Chance of rain 40%.

mostly cloudy in the morning, then becoming mostly sunny. Highs in the mid-80s. Saturday night, partly cloudy in the evening, then becoming mostly cloudy. A chance of showers after midnight. Lows in the upper 60s. Chance of rain 40%. Sunday, mostly sunny. Highs in the upper 80s. At 9 p.m., in Sioux City, the temperature was 68, and the dew point 53. The relative humidity was 58%. Wind was east at 8 miles an hour. The pressure was 29.93 inches and rising. Elsewhere in northwest Iowa, Morris was cloudy and 64. Sheldon was cloudy and 63. Cherokee was cloudy and 66. Spencer was mostly cloudy and 63. Storm Lake was cloudy and 63. Other conditions across the northern plains, farther east in Iowa, temperatures were between 60 and 62 degrees. At Des Moines, it was partly cloudy. At Waterloo, it was mostly cloudy. At Cedar Rapids, it was cloudy. In eastern Nebraska, skies ranged from mostly cloudy to cloudy, and temperatures were between 64 and 67 degrees. In eastern South Dakota, temperatures were between 62 and 64 degrees. At Yankton, rain was falling. It was cloudy at Mitchell and Sioux Falls. And in southern Minnesota, skies ranged from mostly cloudy to cloudy. It was 65 at Worthington, 64 at Marshall, 70 at Mankato, 71 at Minneapolis, and 64 at Rochester. Once again, at 9 p.m. Sioux City had a temperature of 68. The current time is 9:32 p.m. Central Daylight Time. Operating on a frequency of 162.475 MHz, this is NOAA Weather Radio Station WXL62, broadcasting from a transmitter near Lawton, IC of 162.475 MHz. 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Our program originates from the National Weather Service in Sioux Falls and serves Sioux City and the surrounding Siouxland area. This hazardous weather outlook is for northwest Iowa, west central Iowa, southwest Minnesota, northeast Nebraska, central South Dakota, east central South Dakota, south central South Dakota, and southeast South Dakota. For tonight, isolated showers continue to wane this evening. Light rainfall accumulations are expected in the remaining showers. For Monday through Saturday, periodic shower and storm chances continue into midweek. Although severe weather risks remain low, an isolated strong to severe storm is possible Tuesday. Spotter activation is not expected at this time. Your National Weather Service forecast for Siouxland. Tonight, partly cloudy this evening, then becoming mostly cloudy. Lows in the mid-50s. Northeast winds 5 to 10 miles an hour. Monday, partly sunny. Highs in the mid-70s. Northeast winds around 5 miles an hour, becoming southeast around 5 miles an hour in the afternoon. Monday night, partly cloudy. Lows in the mid-50s. Southeast winds around 5 miles an hour. Tuesday, mostly cloudy. A slight chance of showers in the morning, then showers likely with a slight chance of thunderstorms in the afternoon. Highs in the upper 70s. South winds 5 to 10 miles an hour. Chance of rain 60%. Tuesday night, mostly cloudy with a chance of showers and thunderstorms in the evening, then partly cloudy with a slight chance of showers and thunderstorms after midnight. Lows in the upper 50s. Southwest winds 5 to 10 miles an hour. Chance of rain 50%. Wednesday, mostly sunny. Highs in the upper 70s. Wednesday night, partly cloudy. Lows in the mid-50s. Thursday, mostly sunny. Highs in the upper 70s. Thursday night, partly cloudy in the evening, then becoming mostly cloudy. Lows in the upper 50s. Friday, partly sunny with a chance of showers. Highs in the upper 70s. Chance of rain 40%. Friday night, partly cloudy with a chance of showers. Lows in the lower 60s. Chance of rain 40%. Saturday, mostly cloudy in

morning, then becoming mostly sunny. Highs in the mid-80s. Saturday night, partly cloudy in the evening, then becoming mostly cloudy. A chance of showers after midnight. Lows in the upper 60s. Chance of rain 40%. Sunday, mostly sunny. Highs in the upper 80s. Your National Weather Service forecast for Siouxland. Tonight, partly cloudy this evening, then becoming mostly cloudy. A 20% chance of showers. Lows in the mid-50s. Northeast winds 5 to 10 miles an hour. Monday, partly sunny. Highs in the mid-70s. Northeast winds around 5 miles an hour, becoming southeast around 5 miles an hour in the afternoon. Monday night, partly cloudy. Lows in the mid-50s. Southeast winds around 5 miles an hour. Tuesday, mostly cloudy. A slight chance of showers in the morning, then showers likely with a slight chance of thunderstorms in the afternoon. Highs in the upper 70s. South winds 5 to 10 miles an hour. Chance of rain 60%. Tuesday night, mostly cloudy with a chance of showers and thunderstorms in the evening, then partly cloudy with a slight chance of showers and thunderstorms after midnight. Lows in the upper 50s. Southwest winds 5 to 10 miles an hour. Chance of rain 50%. Wednesday, mostly sunny. Highs in the upper 70s. Wednesday night, partly cloudy. Lows in the mid-50s. Thursday, mostly sunny. Highs in the upper 70s. Thursday night, partly cloudy in the evening, then becoming mostly cloudy. Lows in the upper 50s. Friday, partly sunny with a chance of showers. Highs in the upper 70s. Chance of rain 40%. Friday night, partly cloudy with a chance of showers. Lows in the lower 60s. Chance of rain 40%. Saturday, mostly cloudy in the morning, then becoming mostly sunny. Highs in the mid-80s. Saturday night, partly cloudy in the evening, then becoming mostly cloudy. A chance of showers after midnight. Lows in the upper 60s. Chance of rain 40%. Sunday, mostly sunny. Highs in the upper 80s. At 9 p.m., in Sioux City, the temperature was 68, and the dew point 53. The relative humidity was 58%. Wind was east at 8 miles an hour. The pressure was 29.93 inches and rising. Elsewhere in northwest Iowa, Morris was cloudy and 64. Sheldon was cloudy and 63. Cherokee was cloudy and 66. Spencer was mostly cloudy and 63. Storm Lake was cloudy and 63. Other conditions across the northern plains, farther east in Iowa, temperatures were between 60 and 62 degrees. At Des Moines, it was partly cloudy. At Waterloo, it was mostly cloudy. At Cedar Rapids, it was cloudy. In eastern Nebraska, skies ranged from mostly cloudy to cloudy, and temperatures were between 64 and 67 degrees. In eastern South Dakota, temperatures were between 62 and 64 degrees. At Yankton, rain was falling. It was cloudy at Mitchell and Sioux Falls. And in southern Minnesota, skies ranged from mostly cloudy to cloudy. It was 65 at Worthington, 64 at Marshall, 70 at Mankato, 71 at Minneapolis, and 64 at Rochester. Once again, at 9 p.m. Sioux City had a temperature of 68. The current time is 9:39 p.m. Central Daylight Time. Operating on a frequency of 162.475 MHz, this is NOAA Weather Radio Station WXL62, broadcasting from a transmitter near Lawton, Iowa. Our program originates from the National Weather Service in Sioux Falls and serves Sioux City and the surrounding Siouxland area. This hazardous weather outlook is for northwest Iowa, west central Iowa, southwest Minnesota, northeast Nebraska, central South Dakota, east central South Dakota, south central South Dakota, and southeast South Dakota. For tonight, isolated showers continue to wane this evening. Light rainfall accumulations are expected in the remaining showers. For Monday through Saturday,
Periodic shower and storm chances continue into midweek. Although severe weather risks remain low, an isolated strong to severe storm is possible Tuesday. Spotter activation is not expected at this time. Your National Weather Service forecast for Siouxland. Tonight, partly cloudy this evening, then becoming mostly cloudy. A 20% chance of showers. Lows in the mid-50s. Northeast winds 5 to 10 miles an hour. Monday, partly sunny. Highs in the mid-70s. Northeast winds around 5 miles an hour, becoming southeast around 5 miles an hour in the afternoon. Monday night, partly cloudy. Lows in the mid-50s. Southeast winds around 5 miles an hour. Tuesday, mostly cloudy. A slight chance of showers in the morning, then showers likely with a slight chance of thunderstorms in the afternoon. Highs in the upper 70s. South winds 5 to 10 miles an hour. Chance of rain 60%. Tuesday night, mostly cloudy with a chance of showers and thunderstorms in the evening, then partly cloudy with a slight chance of showers and thunderstorms after midnight. Lows in the upper 50s. Southwest winds 5 to 10 miles an hour. Chance of rain 50%. Wednesday, mostly sunny. Highs in the upper 70s. Wednesday night, partly cloudy. Lows in the mid-50s. Thursday, mostly sunny. Highs in the upper 70s. Thursday night, partly cloudy in the evening, then becoming mostly cloudy. Lows in the upper 50s. Friday, partly sunny with a chance of showers. Highs in the upper 70s. Chance of rain 40%. Friday night, partly cloudy with a chance of showers. Lows in the lower 60s. Chance of rain 40%. Saturday, mostly cloudy in the morning, then becoming mostly sunny. Highs in the mid-80s. Saturday night, partly cloudy in the evening, then becoming mostly cloudy. A chance of showers after midnight. Lows in the upper 60s. Chance of rain 40%. Sunday, mostly sunny. Highs in the upper 80s. At 9 p.m., in Sioux City, the temperature was 68, and the dew point 53. The relative humidity was 58%. Wind was east at 8 miles an hour. The pressure was 29.93 inches and rising. Elsewhere in northwest Iowa, Morris was cloudy and 64. Sheldon was cloudy and 63. Cherokee was cloudy and 66. Spencer was mostly cloudy and 63. Storm Lake was cloudy and 63. Other conditions across the northern plains, farther east in Iowa, temperatures were between 60 and 62 degrees. At Des Moines, it was partly cloudy. At Waterloo, it was mostly cloudy. At Cedar Rapids, it was cloudy. In eastern Nebraska, skies ranged from mostly cloudy to cloudy, and temperatures were between 64 and 67 degrees. In eastern South Dakota, temperatures were between 62 and 64 degrees. At Yankton, rain was falling. It was cloudy at Mitchell and Sioux Falls. And in southern Minnesota, skies ranged from mostly cloudy to cloudy. It was 65 at Worthington, 64 at Marshall, 70 at Mankato, 71 at Minneapolis, and 64 at Rochester. Once again, at 9 p.m. Sioux City had a temperature of 68. The current time is 9:44 p.m. Central Daylight Time. Operating on a frequency of 162.475 MHz, this is NOAA Weather Radio Station WXL62, broadcasting from a transmitter near Lawton, Iowa. Our program originates from the National Weather Service in Sioux Falls and serves Sioux City and the surrounding Siouxland area. This hazardous weather outlook is for northwest Iowa, west central Iowa, southwest Minnesota, northeast Nebraska, central South Dakota, east central South Dakota, south central South Dakota, and southeast South Dakota. For tonight, isolated showers continue to wane this evening. Light rainfall accumulations are expected in the remaining showers. For Monday through Saturday, periodic shower and storm chances continue into midweek.
Although severe weather risks remain low, an isolated strong to severe

Storm is possible Tuesday. Spotter activation is not expected at this time. Your National Weather Service forecast for Siouxland. Tonight, partly cloudy this evening, then becoming mostly cloudy. A 20% chance of showers. Lows in the mid-50s. Northeast winds 5 to 10 miles an hour. Monday, partly sunny. Highs in the mid-70s. Northeast winds around 5 miles an hour, becoming southeast around 5 miles an hour in the afternoon. Monday night, partly cloudy. Lows in the mid-50s. Southeast winds around 5 miles an hour. Tuesday, mostly cloudy. A slight chance of showers in the morning, then showers likely with a slight chance of thunderstorms in the afternoon. Highs in the upper 70s. South winds 5 to 10 miles an hour. Chance of rain 60%. Tuesday night, mostly cloudy with a chance of showers and thunderstorms in the evening, then partly cloudy with a slight chance of showers and thunderstorms after midnight. Lows in the upper 50s. Southwest winds 5 to 10 miles an hour. Chance of rain 50%. Wednesday, mostly sunny. Highs in the upper 70s. Wednesday night, partly cloudy. Lows in the mid-50s. Thursday, mostly sunny. Highs in the upper 70s. Thursday night, partly cloudy in the evening, then becoming mostly cloudy. Lows in the upper 50s. Friday, partly sunny with a chance of showers. Highs in the upper 70s. Chance of rain 40%. Friday night, partly cloudy with a chance of showers. Lows in the lower 60s. Chance of rain 40%. Saturday, mostly cloudy in the morning, then becoming mostly sunny. Highs in the mid-80s. Saturday night, partly cloudy in the evening, then becoming mostly cloudy. A chance of showers after midnight. Lows in the upper 60s. Chance of rain 40%. Sunday, mostly sunny. Highs in the upper 80s. At 9 p.m., in Sioux City, the temperature was 68, and the dew point 53. The relative humidity was 58%. Wind was east at 8 miles an hour. The pressure was 29.93 inches and rising. Elsewhere in northwest Iowa, Morris was cloudy and 64. Sheldon was cloudy and 63. Cherokee was cloudy and 66. Spencer was mostly cloudy and 63. Storm Lake was cloudy and 63. Other conditions across the northern plains, farther east in Iowa, temperatures were between 60 and 62 degrees. At Des Moines, it was partly cloudy. At Waterloo, it was mostly cloudy. At Cedar Rapids, it was cloudy. In eastern Nebraska, skies ranged from mostly cloudy to cloudy, and temperatures were between 64 and 67 degrees. In eastern South Dakota, temperatures were between 62 and 64 degrees. At Yankton, rain was falling. It was cloudy at Mitchell and Sioux Falls. And in southern Minnesota, skies ranged from mostly cloudy to cloudy. It was 65 at Worthington, 64 at Marshall, 70 at Mankato, 71 at Minneapolis, and 64 at Rochester. Once again, at 9 p.m. Sioux City had a temperature of 68. The current time is 9:49 p.m. Central Daylight Time. Operating on a frequency of 162.475 MHz, this is NOAA Weather Radio Station WXL62, broadcasting from a transmitter near Lawton, Iowa. Our program originates from the National Weather Service in Sioux Falls and serves Sioux City and the surrounding Siouxland area. This hazardous weather outlook is for northwest Iowa, west central Iowa, southwest Minnesota, northeast Nebraska, central South Dakota, east central South Dakota, south central South Dakota, and southeast South Dakota. For tonight, isolated showers continue to wane this evening. Light rainfall accumulations are expected in the remaining showers. For Monday through Saturday, periodic shower and storm chances continue into midweek. Although severe weather risks remain low, an isolated strong to severe storm is possible Tuesday. Spotter activation is not expected at this time.
your National Weather Service forecast for Siouxland. Tonight, partly cloudy this evening, then becoming mostly cloudy. A 20% chance of showers. Lows in the mid-50s. Northeast winds 5 to 10 miles an hour. Monday, partly sunny. Highs in the mid-70s. Northeast winds around 5 miles an hour, becoming southeast around 5 miles an hour in the afternoon. Monday night, partly cloudy. Lows in the mid-50s. Southeast winds around 5 miles an hour. Tuesday, mostly cloudy. A slight chance of showers in the morning, then showers likely with a slight chance of thunderstorms in the afternoon. Highs in the upper 70s. South winds 5 to 10 miles an hour. Chance of rain 60%. Tuesday night, mostly cloudy with a chance of showers and thunderstorms in the evening, then partly cloudy with a slight chance of showers and thunderstorms after midnight. Lows in the upper 50s. Southwest winds 5 to 10 miles an hour. Chance of rain 50%. Wednesday, mostly sunny. Highs in the upper 70s. Wednesday night, partly cloudy. Lows in the mid-50s. Thursday, mostly sunny. Highs in the upper 70s. Thursday night, partly cloudy in the evening, then becoming mostly cloudy. Lows in the upper 50s. Friday, partly sunny with a chance of showers. Highs in the upper 70s. Chance of rain 40%. Friday night, partly cloudy with a chance of showers. Lows in the lower 60s. Chance of rain 40%. Saturday, mostly cloudy in the morning, then becoming mostly sunny. Highs in the mid-80s. Saturday night, partly cloudy in the evening, then becoming mostly cloudy. A chance of showers after midnight. Lows in the upper 60s. Chance of rain 40%. Sunday, mostly sunny. Highs in the upper 80s. At 9 p.m., in Sioux City, the temperature was 68, and the dew point 53. The relative humidity was 58%. Wind was east at 8 miles an hour. The pressure was 29.93 inches and rising. Elsewhere in northwest Iowa, Morris was cloudy and 64. Sheldon was cloudy and 63. Cherokee was cloudy and 66. Spencer was mostly cloudy and 63. Storm Lake was cloudy and 63. Other conditions across the northern plains, farther east in Iowa, temperatures were between 60 and 62 degrees. At Des Moines, it was partly cloudy. At Waterloo, it was mostly cloudy. At Cedar Rapids, it was cloudy. In eastern Nebraska, skies ranged from mostly cloudy to cloudy, and temperatures were between 64 and 67 degrees. In eastern South Dakota, temperatures were between 62 and 64 degrees. At Yankton, rain was falling. It was cloudy at Mitchell and Sioux Falls. And in southern Minnesota, skies ranged from mostly cloudy to cloudy. It was 65 at Worthington, 64 at Marshall, 70 at Mankato, 71 at Minneapolis, and 64 at Rochester. Once again, at 9 p.m. Sioux City had a temperature of 68. The current time is 9:54 p.m. Central Daylight Time. Operating on a frequency of 162.475 MHz, this is NOAA Weather Radio Station WXL62, broadcasting from a transmitter near Lawton, Iowa. Our program originates from the National Weather Service in Sioux Falls and serves Sioux City and the surrounding Siouxland area. This hazardous weather outlook is for northwest Iowa, west central Iowa, southwest Minnesota, northeast Nebraska, central South Dakota, east central South Dakota, south central South Dakota, and southeast South Dakota. For tonight, isolated showers continue to wane this evening. Light rainfall accumulations are expected in the remaining showers. For Monday through Saturday, periodic shower and storm chances continue into midweek. Although severe weather risks remain low, an isolated strong to severe storm is possible Tuesday. Spotter activation is not expected at this time. Your National Weather Service forecast for Siouxland. Tonight, partly cloudy this evening, then becoming mostly cloudy.
a 20% chance of showers. Lows in the mid-50s. Northeast winds 5 to 10 miles an hour. Monday, partly sunny. Highs in the mid-70s. Northeast winds around 5 miles an hour, becoming southeast around 5 miles an hour in the afternoon. Monday night, partly cloudy. Lows in the mid-50s. Southeast winds around 5 miles an hour. Tuesday, mostly cloudy. A slight chance of showers in the morning, then showers likely with a slight chance of thunderstorms in the afternoon. Highs in the upper 70s. South winds 5 to 10 miles an hour. Chance of rain 60%. Tuesday night, mostly cloudy with a chance of showers and thunderstorms in the evening, then partly cloudy with a slight chance of showers and thunderstorms after midnight. Lows in the upper 50s. Southwest winds 5 to 10 miles an hour. Chance of rain 50%. Wednesday, mostly sunny. Highs in the upper 70s. Wednesday night, partly cloudy. Lows in the mid-50s. Thursday, mostly sunny. Highs in the upper 70s. Thursday night, partly cloudy in the evening, then becoming mostly cloudy. Lows in the upper 50s. Friday, partly sunny with a chance of showers. Highs in the upper 70s. Chance of rain 40%. Friday night, partly cloudy with a chance of showers. Lows in the lower 60s. Chance of rain 40%. Saturday, mostly cloudy in the morning, then becoming mostly sunny. Highs in the mid-80s. Saturday night, partly cloudy in the evening, then becoming mostly cloudy. A chance of showers after midnight. Lows in the upper 60s. Chance of rain 40%. Sunday, mostly sunny. Highs in the upper 80s. At 9 p.m., in Sioux City, the temperature was 68, and the dew point 53. The relative humidity was 58%. Wind was east at 8 miles an hour. The pressure was 29.93 inches and rising. Elsewhere in northwest Iowa, Morris was cloudy and 64. Sheldon was cloudy and 63. Cherokee was cloudy and 66. Spencer was mostly cloudy and 63. Storm Lake was cloudy and 63. Other conditions across the northern plains, farther east in Iowa, temperatures were between 60 and 62 degrees. At Des Moines, it was partly cloudy. At Waterloo, it was mostly cloudy. At Cedar Rapids, it was cloudy. In eastern Nebraska, skies ranged from mostly cloudy to cloudy, and temperatures were between 64 and 67 degrees. In eastern South Dakota, temperatures were between 62 and 64 degrees. At Yankton, rain was falling. It was cloudy at Mitchell and Sioux Falls. And in southern Minnesota, skies ranged from mostly cloudy to cloudy. It was 65 at Worthington, 64 at Marshall, 70 at Mankato, 71 at Minneapolis, and 64 at Rochester. Once again, at 9 p.m. Sioux City had a temperature of 68. The current time is 9:59 p.m. Central Daylight Time. Operating on a frequency of 162.475 MHz, this is NOAA Weather Radio Station WXL62, broadcasting from a transmitter near Lawton, Iowa. Our program originates from the National Weather Service in Sioux Falls and serves Sioux City and the surrounding Siouxland area. This hazardous weather outlook is for northwest Iowa, west central Iowa, southwest Minnesota, northeast Nebraska, central South Dakota, east central South Dakota, south central South Dakota, and southeast South Dakota. For tonight, isolated showers continue to wane this evening. Light rainfall accumulations are expected in the remaining showers. For Monday through Saturday, periodic shower and storm chances continue into midweek. Although severe weather risks remain low, an isolated strong to severe storm is possible Tuesday. Spotter activation is not expected at this time. Your National Weather Service forecast for Siouxland. Tonight, partly cloudy this evening, then becoming mostly cloudy. A 20% chance of showers. Lows in the mid-50s. Northeast winds 5 to 10 miles an hour.
Monday,

partly sunny. Highs in the mid-70s. Northeast winds around 5 miles an hour, becoming southeast around 5 miles an hour in the afternoon. Monday night, partly cloudy. Lows in the mid-50s. Southeast winds around 5 miles an hour. Tuesday, mostly cloudy. A slight chance of showers in the morning, then showers likely with a slight chance of thunderstorms in the afternoon. Highs in the upper 70s. South winds 5 to 10 miles an hour. Chance of rain 60%. Tuesday night, mostly cloudy with a chance of showers and thunderstorms in the evening, then partly cloudy with a slight chance of showers and thunderstorms after midnight. Lows in the upper 50s. Southwest winds 5 to 10 miles an hour. Chance of rain 50%. Wednesday, mostly sunny. Highs in the upper 70s. Wednesday night, partly cloudy. Lows in the mid-50s. Thursday, mostly sunny. Highs in the upper 70s. Thursday night, partly cloudy in the evening, then becoming mostly cloudy. Lows in the upper 50s. Friday, partly sunny with a chance of showers. Highs in the upper 70s. Chance of rain 40%. Friday night, partly cloudy with a chance of showers. Lows in the lower 60s. Chance of rain 40%. Saturday, mostly cloudy in the morning, then becoming mostly sunny. Highs in the mid-80s. Saturday night, partly cloudy in the evening, then becoming mostly cloudy. A chance of showers after midnight. Lows in the upper 60s. Chance of rain 40%. Sunday, mostly sunny. Highs in the upper 80s. At 10 p.m., in Sioux City, the temperature was 66, and the dew point 54. The relative humidity was 65%. Wind was northeast at 6 miles an hour. The pressure was 29.96 inches and rising. Elsewhere in northwest Iowa, Spencer was mostly cloudy and 62. Other conditions across the northern plains, farther east in Iowa, temperatures were between 59 and 61 degrees. At Des Moines, it was partly cloudy. At Waterloo, it was mostly cloudy. At Cedar Rapids, it was cloudy. In eastern Nebraska, skies ranged from mostly cloudy to cloudy, and temperatures were between 63 and 67 degrees. In eastern South Dakota, it was cloudy, and temperatures were between 62 and 63 degrees. And in southern Minnesota, skies ranged from mostly cloudy to cloudy. It was 63 at Worthington, 61 at Marshall, 69 at Mankato, 70 at Minneapolis, and 63 at Rochester. Once again, at 10 p.m. Sioux City had a temperature of 66. The current time is 10:03 p.m. Central Daylight Time. Operating on a frequency of 162.475 MHz, this is NOAA Weather Radio Station WXL62, broadcasting from a transmitter near Lawton, Iowa. Our program originates from the National Weather Service in Sioux Falls and serves Sioux City and the surrounding Siouxland area. This hazardous weather outlook is for northwest Iowa, west central Iowa, southwest Minnesota, northeast Nebraska, central South Dakota, east central South Dakota, south central South Dakota, and southeast South Dakota. For tonight, isolated showers continue to wane this evening. Light rainfall accumulations are expected in the remaining showers. For Monday through Saturday, periodic shower and storm chances continue into midweek. Although severe weather risks remain low, an isolated strong to severe storm is possible Tuesday. Spotter activation is not expected at this time. Your National Weather Service forecast for Siouxland. Tonight, partly cloudy this evening, then becoming mostly cloudy. A 20% chance of showers. Lows in the mid-50s. Northeast winds 5 to 10 miles an hour. Monday, partly sunny. Highs in the mid-70s. Northeast winds around 5 miles an hour, becoming southeast around 5 miles an hour in the afternoon. Monday night, partly cloudy. Lows in the mid-50s. Southeast winds around 5 miles an hour. Tuesday, mostly cloudy. A slight chance of showers in the morning, then

50%. Wednesday, mostly sunny. Highs in the upper 70s. Wednesday night, partly cloudy. Lows in the mid-50s. Thursday, mostly sunny. Highs in the upper 70s. Thursday night, partly cloudy in the evening, then becoming mostly cloudy. Lows in the upper 50s. Friday, partly sunny with a chance of showers. Highs in the upper 70s. Chance of rain 40%. Friday night, partly cloudy with a chance of showers. Lows in the lower 60s. Chance of rain 40%. Saturday, mostly cloudy in the morning, then becoming mostly sunny. Highs in the mid-80s. Saturday night, partly cloudy in the evening, then becoming mostly cloudy. A chance of showers after midnight. Lows in the upper 60s. Chance of rain 40%. Sunday, mostly sunny. Highs in the upper 80s. At 10 p.m., in Sioux City, the temperature was 66, and the dew point 54. The relative humidity was 65%. Wind was northeast at 6 miles an hour. The pressure was 29.96 inches and rising. Elsewhere in northwest Iowa, Spencer was mostly cloudy and 62. Other conditions across the northern plains, farther east in Iowa, temperatures were between 59 and 61 degrees. At Des Moines, it was partly cloudy. At Waterloo, it was mostly cloudy. At Cedar Rapids, it was cloudy. In eastern Nebraska, skies ranged from mostly cloudy to cloudy, and temperatures were between 63 and 67 degrees. In eastern South Dakota, it was cloudy, and temperatures were between 62 and 63 degrees. And in southern Minnesota, skies ranged from mostly cloudy to cloudy. It was 63 at Worthington, 61 at Marshall, 69 at Mankato, 70 at Minneapolis, and 63 at Rochester. Once again, at 10 p.m. Sioux City had a temperature of 66. The current time is 10:08 p.m. Central Daylight Time. Operating on a frequency of 162.475 MHz, this is NOAA Weather Radio Station WXL62, broadcasting from a transmitter near Lawton, Iowa. Our program originates from the National Weather Service in Sioux Falls and serves Sioux City and the surrounding Siouxland area. This hazardous weather outlook is for northwest Iowa, west central Iowa, southwest Minnesota, northeast Nebraska, central South Dakota, east central South Dakota, south central South Dakota, and southeast South Dakota. For tonight, isolated showers continue to wane this evening. Light rainfall accumulations are expected in the remaining showers. For Monday through Saturday, periodic shower and storm chances continue into midweek. Although severe weather risks remain low, an isolated strong to severe storm is possible Tuesday. Spotter activation is not expected at this time. Your National Weather Service forecast for Siouxland. Tonight, partly cloudy this evening, then becoming mostly cloudy. A 20% chance of showers. Lows in the mid-50s. Northeast winds 5 to 10 miles an hour. Monday, partly sunny. Highs in the mid-70s. Northeast winds around 5 miles an hour, becoming southeast around 5 miles an hour in the afternoon. Monday night, partly cloudy. Lows in the mid-50s. Southeast winds around 5 miles an hour. Tuesday, mostly cloudy. A slight chance of showers in the morning, then showers likely with a slight chance of thunderstorms in the afternoon. Highs in the upper 70s. South winds 5 to 10 miles an hour. Chance of rain 60%. Tuesday night, mostly cloudy with a chance of showers and thunderstorms in the evening, then partly cloudy with a slight chance of showers and thunderstorms after midnight. Lows in the upper 50s. Southwest winds 5 to 10 miles an hour. Chance of rain 50%. Wednesday, mostly sunny. Highs in the upper 70s. Wednesday night, partly cloudy. Lows in the mid-50s. Thursday, mostly sunny. Highs in the upper 70s. Thursday night, partly cloudy in the evening, then becoming mostly cloudy. Lows in the upper 50s.

Friday, partly sunny with a chance of showers. Highs in the upper 70s. Chance of rain 40%. Friday night, partly cloudy with a chance of showers. Lows in the lower 60s. Chance of rain 40%. Saturday, mostly cloudy in the morning, then becoming mostly sunny. Highs in the mid-80s. Saturday night, partly cloudy in the evening, then becoming mostly cloudy. A chance of showers after midnight. Lows in the upper 60s. Chance of rain 40%. Sunday, mostly sunny. Highs in the upper 80s. At 10 p.m., in Sioux City, the temperature was 66 and the dew point 54. The relative humidity was 65%. Wind was northeast at 6 miles an hour. The pressure was 29.96 inches and rising. Elsewhere in northwest Iowa, Morris was cloudy and 63. Sheldon was cloudy and 61. Cherokee was mostly cloudy and 63. Spencer was cloudy and 62. Storm Lake was mostly cloudy and 63. Other conditions across the northern plains, farther east in Iowa, temperatures were between 59 and 61 degrees. At Des Moines, it was partly cloudy. At Waterloo, it was mostly cloudy. At Cedar Rapids, it was cloudy. In eastern Nebraska, skies ranged from mostly cloudy to cloudy, and temperatures were between 63 and 67 degrees. In eastern South Dakota, it was cloudy, and temperatures were between 62 and 63 degrees. And in southern Minnesota, it was partly cloudy, with a temperature of 61 at Marshall and 63 at Rochester. It was mostly cloudy, with a temperature of 69 at Mankato and 70 at Minneapolis. At Worthington, it was cloudy, with a temperature of 63. Once again, at 10 p.m. Sioux City had a temperature of 66. The current time is 10:13 p.m. Central Daylight Time. Operating on a frequency of 162.475 MHz, this is NOAA Weather Radio Station WXL62, broadcasting from a transmitter near Lawton, Iowa. Our program originates from the National Weather Service in Sioux Falls and serves Sioux City and the surrounding Siouxland area. This hazardous weather outlook is for northwest Iowa, west central Iowa, southwest Minnesota, northeast Nebraska, central South Dakota, east central South Dakota, south central South Dakota, and southeast South Dakota. For tonight, isolated showers continue to wane this evening. Light rainfall accumulations are expected in the remaining showers. For Monday through Saturday, periodic shower and storm chances continue into midweek. Although severe weather risks remain low, an isolated strong to severe storm is possible Tuesday. Spotter activation is not expected at this time. Your National Weather Service forecast for Siouxland. Tonight, partly cloudy this evening, then becoming mostly cloudy. A 20% chance of showers. Lows in the mid-50s. Northeast winds 5 to 10 miles an hour. Monday, partly sunny. Highs in the mid-70s. Northeast winds around 5 miles an hour, becoming southeast around 5 miles an hour in the afternoon. Monday night, partly cloudy. Lows in the mid-50s. Southeast winds around 5 miles an hour. Tuesday, mostly cloudy. A slight chance of showers in the morning, then showers likely with a slight chance of thunderstorms in the afternoon. Highs in the upper 70s. South winds 5 to 10 miles an hour. Chance of rain 60%. Tuesday night, mostly cloudy with a chance of showers and thunderstorms in the evening, then partly cloudy with a slight chance of showers and thunderstorms after midnight. Lows in the upper 50s. Southwest winds 5 to 10 miles an hour. Chance of rain 50%. Wednesday, mostly sunny. Highs in the upper 70s. Wednesday night, partly cloudy. Lows in the mid-50s. Thursday, mostly sunny. Highs in the upper 70s. Thursday night, partly cloudy in the evening, then becoming mostly cloudy. Lows in the upper 50s. Friday, partly sunny with a chance of showers. Highs in the upper 70s. Chance of rain 40%.

20%. Friday night, partly cloudy with a chance of showers. Lows in the lower 60s. Chance of rain 40%. Saturday, mostly cloudy in the morning, then becoming mostly sunny. Highs in the mid-80s. Saturday night, partly cloudy in the evening, then becoming mostly cloudy. A chance of showers after midnight. Lows in the upper 60s. Chance of rain 40%. Sunday, mostly sunny. Highs in the upper 80s. At 10 p.m., in Sioux City, the temperature was 66 and the dew point 54. The relative humidity was 65%. Wind was northeast at 6 miles an hour. The pressure was 29.96 inches and rising. Elsewhere in northwest Iowa, Morris was cloudy and 63. Sheldon was cloudy and 61. Cherokee was mostly cloudy and 63. Spencer was cloudy and 62. Storm Lake was mostly cloudy and 63. Other conditions across the northern plains, farther east in Iowa, temperatures were between 59 and 61 degrees. At Des Moines, it was partly cloudy. At Waterloo, it was mostly cloudy. At Cedar Rapids, it was cloudy. In eastern Nebraska, skies ranged from mostly cloudy to cloudy, and temperatures were between 63 and 67 degrees. In eastern South Dakota, it was cloudy, and temperatures were between 62 and 63 degrees. And in southern Minnesota, it was partly cloudy, with a temperature of 61 at Marshall and 63 at Rochester. It was mostly cloudy, with a temperature of 69 at Mankato and 70 at Minneapolis. At Worthington, it was cloudy, with a temperature of 63. Once again, at 10 p.m., Sioux City had a temperature of 66. The current time is 10:18 p.m. Central Daylight Time. Operating on a frequency of 162.475 MHz, this is NOAA Weather Radio Station WXL62, broadcasting from a transmitter near Lawton, Iowa. Our program originates from the National Weather Service in Sioux Falls and serves Sioux City and the surrounding Siouxland area. This hazardous weather outlook is for northwest Iowa, west central Iowa, southwest Minnesota, northeast Nebraska, central South Dakota, east central South Dakota, south central South Dakota, and southeast South Dakota. For tonight, isolated showers continue to wane this evening. Light rainfall accumulations are expected in the remaining showers. For Monday through Saturday, periodic shower and storm chances continue into midweek. Although severe weather risks remain low, an isolated strong to severe storm is possible Tuesday. Spotter activation is not expected at this time. Your National Weather Service forecast for Siouxland. Tonight, partly cloudy this evening, then becoming mostly cloudy. A 20% chance of showers. Lows in the mid-50s. Northeast winds 5 to 10 miles an hour. Monday, partly sunny. Highs in the mid-70s. Northeast winds around 5 miles an hour, becoming southeast around 5 miles an hour in the afternoon. Monday night, partly cloudy. Lows in the mid-50s. Southeast winds around 5 miles an hour. Tuesday, mostly cloudy. A slight chance of showers in the morning, then showers likely with a slight chance of thunderstorms in the afternoon. Highs in the upper 70s. South winds 5 to 10 miles an hour. Chance of rain 60%. Tuesday night, mostly cloudy with a chance of showers and thunderstorms in the evening, then partly cloudy with a slight chance of showers and thunderstorms after midnight. Lows in the upper 50s. Southwest winds 5 to 10 miles an hour. Chance of rain 50%. Wednesday, mostly sunny. Highs in the upper 70s. Wednesday night, partly cloudy. Lows in the mid-50s. Thursday, mostly sunny. Highs in the upper 70s. Thursday night, partly cloudy in the evening, then becoming mostly cloudy. Lows in the upper 50s. Friday, partly sunny with a chance of showers. Highs in the upper 70s. Chance of rain 40%. Friday night, partly cloudy with a chance of showers. Lows in the lower 60s.

chance of rain 40%. Saturday, mostly cloudy in the morning, then becoming mostly sunny. Highs in the mid-80s. Saturday night, partly cloudy in the evening, then becoming mostly cloudy. A chance of showers after midnight. Lows in the upper 60s. Chance of rain 40%. Sunday, mostly sunny. Highs in the upper 80s. At 10 p.m., in Sioux City, the temperature was 66, and the dew point 54. The relative humidity was 65%. Wind was northeast at 6 miles an hour. The pressure was 29.96 inches and rising. Elsewhere in northwest Iowa, Morris was cloudy and 63. Sheldon was cloudy and 61. Cherokee was mostly cloudy and 63. Spencer was cloudy and 62. Storm Lake was mostly cloudy and 63. Other conditions across the northern plains, farther east in Iowa, temperatures were between 59 and 61 degrees. At Des Moines, it was partly cloudy. At Waterloo, it was mostly cloudy. At Cedar Rapids, it was cloudy. In eastern Nebraska, skies ranged from mostly cloudy to cloudy, and temperatures were between 63 and 67 degrees. In eastern South Dakota, it was cloudy, and temperatures were between 62 and 63 degrees. And in southern Minnesota, it was partly cloudy, with a temperature of 61 at Marshall and 63 at Rochester. It was mostly cloudy, with a temperature of 69 at Mankato and 70 at Minneapolis. At Worthington, it was cloudy, with a temperature of 63. Once again, at 10 p.m., Sioux City had a temperature of 66. The current time is 10:23 p.m. Central Daylight Time. Operating on a frequency of 162.475 MHz, this is NOAA Weather Radio Station WXL62, broadcasting from a transmitter near Lawton, Iowa. Our program originates from the National Weather Service in Sioux Falls and serves Sioux City and the surrounding Siouxland area. This hazardous weather outlook is for northwest Iowa, west central Iowa, southwest Minnesota, northeast Nebraska, central South Dakota, east central South Dakota, south central South Dakota, and southeast South Dakota. For tonight, isolated showers continue to wane this evening. Light rainfall accumulations are expected in the remaining showers. For Monday through Saturday, periodic shower and storm chances continue into midweek. Although severe weather risks remain low, an isolated strong to severe storm is possible Tuesday. Spotter activation is not expected at this time. Your National Weather Service forecast for Siouxland. Tonight, partly cloudy this evening, then becoming mostly cloudy. A 20% chance of showers. Lows in the mid-50s. Northeast winds 5 to 10 miles an hour. Monday, partly sunny. Highs in the mid-70s. Northeast winds around 5 miles an hour, becoming southeast around 5 miles an hour in the afternoon. Monday night, partly cloudy. Lows in the mid-50s. Southeast winds around 5 miles an hour. Tuesday, mostly cloudy. A slight chance of showers in the morning, then showers likely with a slight chance of thunderstorms in the afternoon. Highs in the upper 70s. South winds 5 to 10 miles an hour. Chance of rain 60%. Tuesday night, mostly cloudy with a chance of showers and thunderstorms in the evening, then partly cloudy with a slight chance of showers and thunderstorms after midnight. Lows in the upper 50s. Southwest winds 5 to 10 miles an hour. Chance of rain 50%. Wednesday, mostly sunny. Highs in the upper 70s. Wednesday night, partly cloudy. Lows in the mid-50s. Thursday, mostly sunny. Highs in the upper 70s. Thursday night, partly cloudy in the evening, then becoming mostly cloudy. Lows in the upper 50s. Friday, partly sunny with a chance of showers. Highs in the upper 70s. Chance of rain 40%. Friday night, partly cloudy with a chance of showers. Lows in the lower 60s. Chance of rain 40%. Saturday, mostly cloudy in the morning, then becoming mostly
sunny. Highs in the mid-80s. Saturday night, partly cloudy in the evening, then becoming mostly cloudy. A chance of showers after midnight. Lows in the upper 60s. Chance of rain 40%. Sunday, mostly sunny. Highs in the upper 80s. At 10 p.m., in Sioux City, the temperature was 66, and the dew point 54. The relative humidity was 65%. Wind was northeast at 6 miles an hour. The pressure was 29.96 inches and rising. Elsewhere in northwest Iowa, Morris was cloudy and 63. Sheldon was cloudy and 61. Cherokee was mostly cloudy and 63. Spencer was cloudy and 62. Storm Lake was mostly cloudy and 63. Other conditions across the northern plains, farther east in Iowa, temperatures were between 59 and 61 degrees. At Des Moines, it was partly cloudy. At Waterloo, it was mostly cloudy. At Cedar Rapids, it was cloudy. In eastern Nebraska, skies ranged from mostly cloudy to cloudy, and temperatures were between 63 and 67 degrees. In eastern South Dakota, it was cloudy, and temperatures were between 62 and 63 degrees. And in southern Minnesota, it was partly cloudy, with a temperature of 61 at Marshall and 63 at Rochester. It was mostly cloudy, with a temperature of 69 at Mankato and 70 at Minneapolis. At Worthington, it was cloudy, with a temperature of 63. Once again, at 10 p.m. Sioux City had a temperature of 66. The current time is 10:28 p.m. Central Daylight Time. Operating on a frequency of 162.475 MHz, this is NOAA Weather Radio Station WXL62, broadcasting from a transmitter near Lawton, Iowa. Our program originates from the National Weather Service in Sioux Falls and serves Sioux City and the surrounding Siouxland area. This hazardous weather outlook is for northwest Iowa, west central Iowa, southwest Minnesota, northeast Nebraska, central South Dakota, east central South Dakota, south central South Dakota, and southeast South Dakota. For tonight, isolated showers continue to wane this evening. Light rainfall accumulations are expected in the remaining showers. For Monday through Saturday, periodic shower and storm chances continue into midweek. Although severe weather risks remain low, an isolated strong to severe storm is possible Tuesday. Spotter activation is not expected at this time. Your National Weather Service forecast for Siouxland. Tonight, partly cloudy this evening, then becoming mostly cloudy. A 20% chance of showers. Lows in the mid-50s. Northeast winds 5 to 10 miles an hour. Monday, partly sunny. Highs in the mid-70s. Northeast winds around 5 miles an hour, becoming southeast around 5 miles an hour in the afternoon. Monday night, partly cloudy. Lows in the mid-50s. Southeast winds around 5 miles an hour. Tuesday, mostly cloudy. A slight chance of showers in the morning, then showers likely with a slight chance of thunderstorms in the afternoon. Highs in the upper 70s. South winds 5 to 10 miles an hour. Chance of rain 60%. Tuesday night, mostly cloudy with a chance of showers and thunderstorms in the evening, then partly cloudy with a slight chance of showers and thunderstorms after midnight. Lows in the upper 50s. Southwest winds 5 to 10 miles an hour. Chance of rain 50%. Wednesday, mostly sunny. Highs in the upper 70s. Wednesday night, partly cloudy. Lows in the mid-50s. Thursday, mostly sunny. Highs in the upper 70s. Thursday night, partly cloudy in the evening, then becoming mostly cloudy. Lows in the upper 50s. Friday, partly sunny with a chance of showers. Highs in the upper 70s. Chance of rain 40%. Friday night, partly cloudy with a chance of showers. Lows in the lower 60s. Chance of rain 40%. Saturday, mostly cloudy in the morning, then becoming mostly sunny. Highs in the mid-80s. Saturday night, partly cloudy in the evening, then

Coming mostly cloudy. A chance of showers after midnight. Lows in the upper 60s. Chance of rain 40%. Sunday, mostly sunny. Highs in the upper 80s. At 10 p.m., in Sioux City, the temperature was 66, and the dew point 54. The relative humidity was 65%. Wind was northeast at 6 miles an hour. The pressure was 29.96 inches and rising. Elsewhere in northwest Iowa, Morris was cloudy and 63. Sheldon was cloudy and 61. Cherokee was mostly cloudy and 63. Spencer was cloudy and 62. Storm Lake was mostly cloudy and 63. Other conditions across the northern plains, farther east in Iowa, temperatures were between 59 and 61 degrees. At Des Moines, it was partly cloudy. At Waterloo, it was mostly cloudy. At Cedar Rapids, it was cloudy. In eastern Nebraska, skies ranged from mostly cloudy to cloudy, and temperatures were between 63 and 67 degrees. In eastern South Dakota, it was cloudy, and temperatures were between 62 and 63 degrees. And in southern Minnesota, it was partly cloudy, with a temperature of 61 at Marshall and 63 at Rochester. It was mostly cloudy, with a temperature of 69 at Mankato and 70 at Minneapolis. At Worthington, it was cloudy, with a temperature of 63. Once again, at 10 p.m. Sioux City had a temperature of 66. The current time is 10:32 p.m. Central Daylight Time. Operating on a frequency of 162.475 MHz, this is NOAA Weather Radio Station, temperature of 66. The current time is 10:32 p.m. Central Daylight Time. Operating on a frequency of 162.475 MHz, this is NOAA Weather Radio Station WXL62, broadcasting from a transmitter near Lawton, Iowa. Our program originates from the National Weather Service in Sioux Falls and serves Sioux City and the surrounding Siouxland area. This hazardous weather outlook is for northwest Iowa, west central Iowa, southwest Minnesota, northeast Nebraska, central South Dakota, east central South Dakota, south central South Dakota, and southeast South Dakota. For tonight, isolated showers continue to wane this evening. Light rainfall accumulations are expected in the remaining showers. For Monday through Saturday, periodic shower and storm chances continue into midweek. Although severe weather risks remain low, an isolated strong to severe storm is possible Tuesday. Spotter activation is not expected at this time. Your National Weather Service forecast for Siouxland. Tonight, partly cloudy this evening, then becoming mostly cloudy. A 20% chance of showers. Lows in the mid-50s. Northeast winds 5 to 10 miles an hour. Monday, partly sunny. Highs in the mid-70s. Northeast winds around 5 miles an hour, becoming southeast around 5 miles an hour in the afternoon. Monday night, partly cloudy. Lows in the mid-50s. Southeast winds around 5 miles an hour. Tuesday, mostly cloudy. A slight chance of showers in the morning, then showers likely with a slight chance of thunderstorms in the afternoon. Highs in the upper 70s. South winds 5 to 10 miles an hour. Chance of rain 60%. Tuesday night, mostly cloudy with a chance of showers and thunderstorms in the evening, then partly cloudy with a slight chance of showers and thunderstorms after midnight. Lows in the upper 50s. Southwest winds 5 to 10 miles an hour. Chance of rain 50%. Wednesday, mostly sunny. Highs in the upper 70s. Wednesday night, partly cloudy. Lows in the mid-50s. Thursday, mostly sunny. Highs in the upper 70s. Thursday night, partly cloudy in the evening, then becoming mostly cloudy. Lows in the upper 50s. Friday, partly sunny with a chance of showers. Highs in the upper 70s. Chance of rain 40%. Friday night, partly cloudy with a chance of showers. Lows in the lower 60s. Chance of rain 40%. Saturday, mostly cloudy.

the morning, then becoming mostly sunny. Highs in the mid-80s. Saturday night, partly cloudy in the evening, then becoming mostly cloudy. A chance of showers after midnight. Lows in the upper 60s. Chance of rain 40%. Sunday, mostly sunny. Highs in the upper 80s. At 10 p.m., in Sioux City, the temperature was 66, and the dew point 54. The relative humidity was 65%. Wind was northeast at 6 miles an hour. The pressure was 29.96 inches and rising. Elsewhere in northwest Iowa, Morris was cloudy and 63. Sheldon was cloudy and 61. Cherokee was mostly cloudy and 63. Spencer was cloudy and 62. Storm Lake was mostly cloudy and 63. Other conditions across the northern plains, farther east in Iowa, temperatures were between 59 and 61 degrees. At Des Moines, it was partly cloudy. At Waterloo, it was mostly cloudy. At Cedar Rapids, it was cloudy. In eastern Nebraska, skies ranged from mostly cloudy to cloudy, and temperatures were between 63 and 67 degrees. In eastern South Dakota, it was cloudy, and temperatures were between 62 and 63 degrees. And in southern Minnesota, it was partly cloudy, with a temperature of 61 at Marshall and 63 at Rochester. It was mostly cloudy, with a temperature of 69 at Mankato and 70 at Minneapolis. At Worthington, it was cloudy, with a temperature of 63. Once again, at 10 p.m. Sioux City had a temperature of 66. The current time is 10:37 p.m. Central Daylight Time. Operating on a frequency of 162.475 MHz, this is NOAA Weather Radio Station WXL62, broadcasting from a transmitter near Lawton, Iowa. Our program originates from the National Weather Service in Sioux Falls and serves Sioux City and the surrounding Siouxland area. This hazardous weather outlook is for northwest Iowa, west central Iowa, southwest Minnesota, northeast Nebraska, central South Dakota, east central South Dakota, south central South Dakota, and southeast South Dakota. For tonight, isolated showers continue to wane this evening. Light rainfall accumulations are expected in the remaining showers. For Monday through Saturday, periodic shower and storm chances continue into midweek. Although severe weather risks remain low, an isolated strong to severe storm is possible Tuesday. Spotter activation is not expected at this time. Your National Weather Service forecast for Siouxland. Tonight, partly cloudy this evening, then becoming mostly cloudy. A 20% chance of showers. Lows in the mid-50s. Northeast winds 5 to 10 miles an hour. Monday, partly sunny. Highs in the mid-70s. Northeast winds around 5 miles an hour, becoming southeast around 5 miles an hour in the afternoon. Monday night, partly cloudy. Lows in the mid-50s. Southeast winds around 5 miles an hour. Tuesday, mostly cloudy. A slight chance of showers in the morning, then showers likely with a slight chance of thunderstorms in the afternoon. Highs in the upper 70s. South winds 5 to 10 miles an hour. Chance of rain 60%. Tuesday night, mostly cloudy with a chance of showers and thunderstorms in the evening, then partly cloudy with a slight chance of showers and thunderstorms after midnight. Lows in the upper 50s. Southwest winds 5 to 10 miles an hour. Chance of rain 50%. Wednesday, mostly sunny. Highs in the upper 70s. Wednesday night, partly cloudy. Lows in the mid-50s. Thursday, mostly sunny. Highs in the upper 70s. Thursday night, partly cloudy in the evening, then becoming mostly cloudy. Lows in the upper 50s. Friday, partly sunny with a chance of showers. Highs in the upper 70s. Chance of rain 40%. Friday night, partly cloudy with a chance of showers. Lows in the lower 60s. Chance of rain 40%. Saturday, mostly cloudy in the morning, then becoming mostly sunny. Highs in the mid-80s. Saturday night, partly
cloudy in the evening, then becoming mostly cloudy. A chance of showers after midnight. Lows in the upper 60s. Chance of rain 40%. Sunday, mostly sunny. Highs in the upper 80s. At 10 p.m., in Sioux City, the temperature was 66 and the dew point 54. The relative humidity was 65%. Wind was northeast at 6 miles an hour. The pressure was 29.96 inches and rising. Elsewhere in northwest Iowa, Morris was cloudy and 63. Sheldon was cloudy and 61. Cherokee was mostly cloudy and 63. Spencer was cloudy and 62. Storm Lake was mostly cloudy and 63. Other conditions across the northern plains, farther east in Iowa, temperatures were between 59 and 61 degrees. At Des Moines, it was partly cloudy. At Waterloo, it was mostly cloudy. At Cedar Rapids, it was cloudy. In eastern Nebraska, skies ranged from mostly cloudy to cloudy, and temperatures were between 63 and 67 degrees. In eastern South Dakota, it was cloudy, and temperatures were between 62 and 63 degrees. And in southern Minnesota, it was partly cloudy, with a temperature of 61 at Marshall and 63 at Rochester. It was mostly cloudy, with a temperature of 69 at Mankato and 70 at Minneapolis. At Worthington, it was cloudy, with a temperature of 63. Once again, at 10 p.m. Sioux City had a temperature of 66. The current time is 10:42 p.m. Central Daylight Time. Operating on a frequency of 162.475 MHz, this is NOAA Weather Radio Station WXL62, broadcasting from a transmitter near Lawton, Iowa. Our program originates from the National Weather Service in Sioux Falls and serves Sioux City and the surrounding Siouxland area. This hazardous weather outlook is for northwest Iowa, west central Iowa, southwest Minnesota, northeast Nebraska, central South Dakota, east central South Dakota, south central South Dakota, and southeast South Dakota. For tonight, isolated showers continue to wane this evening. Light rainfall accumulations are expected in the remaining showers. For Monday through Saturday, periodic shower and storm chances continue into midweek. Although severe weather risks remain low, an isolated strong to severe storm is possible Tuesday. Spotter activation is not expected at this time. Your National Weather Service forecast for Siouxland. Tonight, partly cloudy this evening, then becoming mostly cloudy. A 20% chance of showers. Lows in the mid-50s. Northeast winds 5 to 10 miles an hour. Monday, partly sunny. Highs in the mid-70s. Northeast winds around 5 miles an hour, becoming southeast around 5 miles an hour in the afternoon. Monday night, partly cloudy. Lows in the mid-50s. Southeast winds around 5 miles an hour. Tuesday, mostly cloudy. A slight chance of showers in the morning, then showers likely with a slight chance of thunderstorms in the afternoon. Highs in the upper 70s. South winds 5 to 10 miles an hour. Chance of rain 60%. Tuesday night, mostly cloudy with a chance of showers and thunderstorms in the evening, then partly cloudy with a slight chance of showers and thunderstorms after midnight. Lows in the upper 50s. Southwest winds 5 to 10 miles an hour. Chance of rain 50%. Wednesday, mostly sunny. Highs in the upper 70s. Wednesday night, partly cloudy. Lows in the mid-50s. Thursday, mostly sunny. Highs in the upper 70s. Thursday night, partly cloudy in the evening, then becoming mostly cloudy. Lows in the upper 50s. Friday, partly sunny with a chance of showers. Highs in the upper 70s. Chance of rain 40%. Friday night, partly cloudy with a chance of showers. Lows in the lower 60s. Chance of rain 40%. Saturday, mostly cloudy in the morning, then becoming mostly sunny. Highs in the mid-80s. Saturday night, partly cloudy in the evening, then becoming mostly cloudy. A chance of showers after midnight.
lows in the upper 60s. Chance of rain 40%. Sunday, mostly sunny. Highs in the upper 80s. At 10 p.m., in Sioux City, the temperature was 66 and the dew point 54. The relative humidity was 65%. Wind was northeast at 6 miles an hour. The pressure was 29.96 inches and rising. Elsewhere in northwest Iowa, Morris was cloudy and 63. Sheldon was cloudy and 61. Cherokee was mostly cloudy and 63. Spencer was cloudy and 62. Storm Lake was mostly cloudy and 63. Other conditions across the northern plains, farther east in Iowa, temperatures were between 59 and 61 degrees. At Des Moines, it was partly cloudy. At Waterloo, it was mostly cloudy. At Cedar Rapids, it was cloudy. In eastern Nebraska, skies ranged from mostly cloudy to cloudy, and temperatures were between 63 and 67 degrees. In eastern South Dakota, it was cloudy, and temperatures were between 62 and 63 degrees. And in southern Minnesota, it was partly cloudy, with a temperature of 61 at Marshall and 63 at Rochester. It was mostly cloudy, with a temperature of 69 at Mankato and 70 at Minneapolis. At Worthington, it was cloudy, with a temperature of 63. Once again, at 10 p.m., Sioux City had a temperature of 66. The current time is 10:47 p.m. Central Daylight Time. Operating on a frequency of 162.475 MHz, this is NOAA Weather Radio Station WXL62, broadcasting from a transmitter near Lawton, Iowa. Our program originates from the National Weather Service in Sioux Falls and serves Sioux City and the surrounding Siouxland area. This hazardous weather outlook is for northwest Iowa, west central Iowa, southwest Minnesota, northeast Nebraska, central South Dakota, east central South Dakota, south central South Dakota, and southeast South Dakota. For tonight, isolated showers continue to wane this evening. Light rainfall accumulations are expected in the remaining showers. For Monday through Saturday, periodic shower and storm chances continue into midweek. Although severe weather risks remain low, an isolated storm to severe storm is possible Tuesday. Spotter activation is not expected at this time. Your National Weather Service forecast for Siouxland. Tonight, partly cloudy this evening, then becoming mostly cloudy. A 20% chance of showers. Lows in the mid-50s. Northeast winds 5 to 10 miles an hour. Monday, partly sunny. Highs in the mid-70s. Northeast winds around 5 miles an hour, becoming southeast around 5 miles an hour in the afternoon. Monday night, partly cloudy. Lows in the mid-50s. Southeast winds around 5 miles an hour. Tuesday, mostly cloudy. A slight chance of showers in the morning, then showers likely with a slight chance of thunderstorms in the afternoon. Highs in the upper 70s. South winds 5 to 10 miles an hour. Chance of rain 60%. Tuesday night, mostly cloudy with a chance of showers and thunderstorms in the evening, then partly cloudy with a slight chance of showers and thunderstorms after midnight. Lows in the upper 50s. Southwest winds 5 to 10 miles an hour. Chance of rain 50%. Wednesday, mostly sunny. Highs in the upper 70s. Wednesday night, partly cloudy. Lows in the mid-50s. Thursday, mostly sunny. Highs in the upper 70s. Thursday night, partly cloudy in the evening, then becoming mostly cloudy. Lows in the upper 50s. Friday, partly sunny with a chance of showers. Highs in the upper 70s. Chance of rain 40%. Friday night, partly cloudy with a chance of showers. Lows in the lower 60s. Chance of rain 40%. Saturday, mostly cloudy in the morning, then becoming mostly sunny. Highs in the mid-80s. Saturday night, partly cloudy in the evening, then becoming mostly cloudy. A chance of showers after midnight. Lows in the upper 60s. Chance of rain 40%. Sunday, mostly sunny.
highs in the upper 80s. At 10 p.m., in Sioux City, the temperature was 66 and the dew point 54. The relative humidity was 65%. Wind was northeast at 6 miles an hour. The pressure was 29.96 inches and rising. Elsewhere in northwest Iowa, Morris was cloudy and 63. Sheldon was cloudy and 61. Cherokee was mostly cloudy and 63. Spencer was cloudy and 62. Storm Lake was mostly cloudy and 63. Other conditions across the northern plains, farther east in Iowa, temperatures were between 59 and 61 degrees. At Des Moines, it was partly cloudy. At Waterloo, it was mostly cloudy. At Cedar Rapids, it was cloudy. In eastern Nebraska, skies ranged from mostly cloudy to cloudy, and temperatures were between 63 and 67 degrees. In eastern South Dakota, it was cloudy, and temperatures were between 62 and 63 degrees. And in southern Minnesota, it was partly cloudy, with a temperature of 61 at Marshall and 63 at Rochester. It was mostly cloudy, with a temperature of 69 at Mankato and 70 at Minneapolis. At Worthington, it was cloudy, with a temperature of 63. Once again, at 10 p.m. Sioux City had a temperature of 66. The current time is 10:52 p.m. Central Daylight Time. Operating on a frequency of 162.475 MHz, this is NOAA Weather Radio Station WXL62, broadcasting from a transmitter near Lawton, Iowa. Our program originates from the National Weather Service in Sioux Falls and serves Sioux City and the surrounding Siouxland area. This hazardous weather outlook is for northwest Iowa, west central Iowa, southwest Minnesota, northeast Nebraska, central South Dakota, east central South Dakota, south central South Dakota, and southeast South Dakota. For tonight, isolated showers continue to wane this evening. Light rainfall accumulations are expected in the remaining showers. For Monday through Saturday, periodic shower and storm chances continue into midweek. Although severe weather risks remain low, an isolated strong to severe storm is possible Tuesday. Spotter activation is not expected at this time. Your National Weather Service forecast for Siouxland. Tonight, partly cloudy this evening, then becoming mostly cloudy. A 20% chance of showers. Lows in the mid-50s. Northeast winds 5 to 10 miles an hour. Monday, partly sunny. Highs in the mid-70s. Northeast winds around 5 miles an hour, becoming southeast around 5 miles an hour in the afternoon. Monday night, partly cloudy. Lows in the mid-50s. Southeast winds around 5 miles an hour. Tuesday, mostly cloudy. A slight chance of showers in the morning, then showers likely with a slight chance of thunderstorms in the afternoon. Highs in the upper 70s. South winds 5 to 10 miles an hour. Chance of rain 60%. Tuesday night, mostly cloudy with a chance of showers and thunderstorms in the evening, then partly cloudy with a slight chance of showers and thunderstorms after midnight. Lows in the upper 50s. Southwest winds 5 to 10 miles an hour. Chance of rain 50%. Wednesday, mostly sunny. Highs in the upper 70s. Wednesday night, partly cloudy. Lows in the mid-50s. Thursday, mostly sunny. Highs in the upper 70s. Thursday night, partly cloudy in the evening, then becoming mostly cloudy. Lows in the upper 50s. Friday, partly sunny with a chance of showers. Highs in the upper 70s. Chance of rain 40%. Friday night, partly cloudy with a chance of showers. Lows in the lower 60s. Chance of rain 40%. Saturday, mostly cloudy in the morning, then becoming mostly sunny. Highs in the mid-80s. Saturday night, partly cloudy in the evening, then becoming mostly cloudy. A chance of showers after midnight. Lows in the upper 60s. Chance of rain 40%. Sunday, mostly sunny. Highs in the upper 80s.
At 10 p.m., in Sioux City, the temperature was 66 and the dew point 54. The relative humidity was 65%. Wind was northeast at 6 miles an hour. The pressure was 29.96 inches and rising. Elsewhere in northwest Iowa, Morris was cloudy and 63. Sheldon was cloudy and 61. Cherokee was mostly cloudy and 63. Spencer was cloudy and 62. Storm Lake was mostly cloudy and 63. Other conditions across the northern plains, farther east in Iowa, temperatures were between 59 and 61 degrees. At Des Moines, it was partly cloudy. At Waterloo, it was mostly cloudy. At Cedar Rapids, it was cloudy. In eastern Nebraska, skies ranged from mostly cloudy to cloudy, and temperatures were between 63 and 67 degrees. In eastern South Dakota, it was cloudy, and temperatures were between 62 and 63 degrees. And in southern Minnesota, it was partly cloudy, with a temperature of 61 at Marshall and 63 at Rochester. It was mostly cloudy, with a temperature of 69 at Mankato and 70 at Minneapolis. At Worthington, it was cloudy, with a temperature of 63. Once again, at 10 p.m., Sioux City had a temperature of 66. The current time is 10:57 p.m. Central Daylight Time. Operating on a frequency of 162.475 MHz, this is NOAA Weather Radio Station WXL62, broadcasting from a transmitter near Lawton, Iowa. Our program originates from the National Weather Service in Sioux Falls and serves Sioux City and the surrounding Siouxland area. This hazardous weather outlook is for northwest Iowa, west central Iowa, southwest Minnesota, northeast Nebraska, central South Dakota, east central South Dakota, south central South Dakota, and southeast South Dakota. For tonight, isolated showers continue to wane this evening. Light rainfall accumulations are expected in the remaining showers. For Monday through Saturday, periodic shower and storm chances continue into midweek. Although severe weather risks remain low, an isolated strong to severe storm is possible Tuesday. Spotter activation is not expected at this time. Your National Weather Service forecast for Siouxland. Tonight, partly cloudy this evening, then becoming mostly cloudy. A 20% chance of showers. Lows in the mid-50s. Northeast winds 5 to 10 miles an hour. Monday, partly sunny. Highs in the mid-70s. Northeast winds around 5 miles an hour, becoming southeast around 5 miles an hour in the afternoon. Monday night, partly cloudy. Lows in the mid-50s. Southeast winds around 5 miles an hour. Tuesday, mostly cloudy. A slight chance of showers in the morning, then showers likely with a slight chance of thunderstorms in the afternoon. Highs in the upper 70s. South winds 5 to 10 miles an hour. Chance of rain 60%. Tuesday night, mostly cloudy with a chance of showers and thunderstorms in the evening, then partly cloudy with a slight chance of showers and thunderstorms after midnight. Lows in the upper 50s. Southwest winds 5 to 10 miles an hour. Chance of rain 50%. Wednesday, mostly sunny. Highs in the upper 70s. Wednesday night, partly cloudy. Lows in the mid-50s. Thursday, mostly sunny. Highs in the upper 70s. Thursday night, partly cloudy in the evening, then becoming mostly cloudy. Lows in the upper 50s. Friday, partly sunny with a chance of showers. Highs in the upper 70s. Chance of rain 40%. Friday night, partly cloudy with a chance of showers. Lows in the lower 60s. Chance of rain 40%. Saturday, mostly cloudy in the morning, then becoming mostly sunny. Highs in the mid-80s. Saturday night, partly cloudy in the evening, then becoming mostly cloudy. A chance of showers after midnight. Lows in the upper 60s. Chance of rain 40%. Sunday, mostly sunny. Highs in the upper 80s. At 10 p.m., in Sioux City, the temperature was 66 and the dew point 54.
The relative humidity was 65%. Wind was

The pressure was 29.96 inches and rising. Elsewhere in northwest Iowa, Morris was cloudy and 63. Sheldon was cloudy and 61. Cherokee was mostly cloudy and 63. Spencer was cloudy and 62. Storm Lake was mostly cloudy and 63. Other conditions across the northern plains, farther east in Iowa, temperatures were between 59 and 61 degrees. At Des Moines, it was partly cloudy. At Waterloo, it was mostly cloudy. At Cedar Rapids, it was cloudy. In eastern Nebraska, skies ranged from mostly cloudy to cloudy, and temperatures were between 63 and 67 degrees. In eastern South Dakota, it was cloudy, and temperatures were between 62 and 63 degrees. And in southern Minnesota, it was partly cloudy, with a temperature of 61 at Marshall and 63 at Rochester. It was mostly cloudy, with a temperature of 69 at Mankato and 70 at Minneapolis. At Worthington, it was cloudy, with a temperature of 63. Once again, at 10 p.m., Sioux City had a temperature of 66. At 11 p.m., in Sioux City, the temperature was 65 and the dew point 57. The relative humidity was 75%. Wind was east at 3 miles an hour. The pressure was 30.00 inches and rising. Elsewhere in northwest Iowa, Spencer was cloudy and 62. Other conditions across the northern plains, farther east in Iowa, temperatures were between 59 and 60 degrees. At Des Moines, it was partly cloudy. At Waterloo, it was mostly cloudy. At Cedar Rapids, it was cloudy. In eastern Nebraska, temperatures were between 63 and 65 degrees. At Omaha, rain was falling. It was cloudy at Lincoln and Norfolk. In eastern South Dakota, it was cloudy, and temperatures were between 61 and 62 degrees. And in southern Minnesota, it was partly cloudy, with a temperature of 58 at Marshall and 61 at Rochester. It was mostly cloudy, with a temperature of 66 at Mankato and 68 at Minneapolis. At Worthington, it was cloudy, with a temperature of 61. Once again, at 11 p.m., Sioux City had a temperature of 65. The current time is 11:03 p.m. Central Daylight Time. Operating on a frequency of 162.475 megahertz, this is NOAA Weather Radio Station WXL62, broadcasting from a transmitter near Lawton, Iowa. Our program originates from the National Weather Service in Sioux Falls and serves Sioux City and the surrounding Siouxland area. This hazardous weather outlook is for northwest Iowa, west central Iowa, southwest Minnesota, northeast Nebraska, central South Dakota, east central South Dakota, south central South Dakota, and southeast South Dakota. For tonight, isolated showers continue to wane this evening. Light rainfall accumulations are expected in the remaining showers. For Monday through Saturday, periodic shower and storm chances continue into midweek. Although severe weather risks remain low, an isolated strong to severe storm is possible Tuesday. Spotter activation is not expected at this time. Your National Weather Service forecast for Siouxland. Tonight, partly cloudy this evening, then becoming mostly cloudy. A 20% chance of showers. Lows in the mid-50s. Northeast winds 5 to 10 miles an hour. Monday, partly sunny. Highs in the mid-70s. Northeast winds around 5 miles an hour, becoming southeast around 5 miles an hour in the afternoon. Monday night, partly cloudy. Lows in the mid-50s. Southeast winds around 5 miles an hour. Tuesday, mostly cloudy. A slight chance of showers in the morning, then showers likely with a slight chance of thunderstorms in the afternoon. Highs in the upper 70s. South winds 5 to 10 miles an hour. Chance of rain 60%. Tuesday night, mostly cloudy with a chance of showers and thunderstorms in the evening, then partly cloudy with a slight chance of showers and thunderstorms after midnight. Lows in the upper 50s. Southwest winds 5 to 10 miles an hour. Chance of rain 50%.

lows in the upper 60s. Chance of rain 40%. Sunday, mostly sunny. Highs in the upper 80s. At 11 p.m. in Sioux City, the temperature was 65 and the dew point 57. The relative humidity was 75%. Wind was east at 3 miles an hour. The pressure was 30.00 inches and rising. Elsewhere in northwest Iowa, Spencer was cloudy and 62. Other conditions across the northern plains, farther east in Iowa, temperatures were between 59 and 60 degrees. At Des Moines, it was partly cloudy. At Waterloo, it was mostly cloudy. At Cedar Rapids, it was cloudy. In eastern Nebraska, temperatures were between 63 and 65 degrees. At Omaha, rain was falling. It was cloudy at Lincoln and Norfolk. In eastern South Dakota, it was cloudy, and temperatures were between 61 and 62 degrees. And in southern Minnesota, it was partly cloudy, with a temperature of 58 at Marshall and 61 at Rochester. It was mostly cloudy, with a temperature of 66 at Mankato and 68 at Minneapolis. At Worthington, it was cloudy, with a temperature of 61. Once again, at 11 p.m., Sioux City had a temperature of 65. The current time is 11:08 p.m. Central Daylight Time. Operating on a frequency of 162.475 MHz, this is NOAA Weather Radio Station WXL62, broadcasting from a transmitter near Lawton, Iowa. Our program originates from the National Weather Service in Sioux Falls and serves Sioux City and the surrounding Siouxland area. This hazardous weather outlook is for northwest Iowa, west central Iowa, southwest Minnesota, northeast Nebraska, central South Dakota, east central South Dakota, south central South Dakota, and southeast South Dakota. For tonight, isolated showers continue to wane this evening. Light rainfall accumulations are expected in the remaining showers. For Monday through Saturday, periodic shower and storm chances continue into midweek. Although severe weather risks remain low, an isolated strong to severe storm is possible Tuesday. Spotter activation is not expected at this time. Your National Weather Service forecast for Siouxland. Tonight, partly cloudy this evening, then becoming mostly cloudy. A 20% chance of showers. Lows in the mid-50s. Northeast winds 5 to 10 miles an hour. Monday, partly sunny. Highs in the mid-70s. Northeast winds around 5 miles an hour, becoming southeast around 5 miles an hour in the afternoon. Monday night, partly cloudy. Lows in the mid-50s. Southeast winds around 5 miles an hour. Tuesday, mostly cloudy. A slight chance of showers in the morning, then showers likely with a slight chance of thunderstorms in the afternoon. Highs in the upper 70s. South winds 5 to 10 miles an hour. Chance of rain 60%. Tuesday night, mostly cloudy with a chance of showers and thunderstorms in the evening, then partly cloudy with a slight chance of showers and thunderstorms after midnight. Lows in the upper 50s. Southwest winds 5 to 10 miles an hour. Chance of rain 50%. Wednesday, mostly sunny. Highs in the upper 70s. Wednesday night, partly cloudy. Lows in the mid-50s. Thursday, mostly sunny. Highs in the upper 70s. Thursday night, partly cloudy in the evening, then becoming mostly cloudy. Lows in the upper 50s. Friday, partly sunny with a chance of showers. Highs in the upper 70s. Chance of rain 40%. Friday night, partly cloudy with a chance of showers. Lows in the lower 60s. Chance of rain 40%. Saturday, mostly cloudy in the morning, then becoming mostly sunny. Highs in the mid-80s. Saturday night, partly cloudy in the evening, then becoming mostly cloudy. A chance of showers after midnight. Lows in the upper 60s. Chance of rain 40%. Sunday, mostly sunny. Highs in the upper 80s. At 11 p.m. in Sioux City, the temperature was 65 and the dew point 57. The relative humidity

75%. Wind was east at 3 miles an hour. The pressure was 30.00 inches and rising. Elsewhere in northwest Iowa, Morris was cloudy and 63. Sheldon was cloudy and 61. Cherokee was mostly cloudy and 63. Spencer was mostly cloudy and 62. Storm Lake was mostly cloudy and 61. Other conditions across the northern plains, farther east in Iowa, temperatures were between 59 and 60 degrees. At Des Moines, it was partly cloudy. At Waterloo, it was mostly cloudy. At Cedar Rapids, it was cloudy. In eastern Nebraska, temperatures were between 63 and 65 degrees. At Omaha, rain was falling. It was cloudy at Lincoln and Norfolk. In eastern South Dakota, it was cloudy, and temperatures were between 61 and 62 degrees. And in southern Minnesota, it was partly cloudy, with a temperature of 58 at Marshall and 61 at Rochester. It was mostly cloudy, with a temperature of 66 at Mankato and 68 at Minneapolis. At Worthington, it was cloudy, with a temperature of 61. Once again, at 11 p.m., Sioux City had a temperature of 65. The current time is 11:13 p.m. Central Daylight Time. Operating on a frequency of 162.475 MHz, this is NOAA Weather Radio Station WXL62, broadcasting from a transmitter near Lawton, Iowa. Our program originates from the National Weather Service in Sioux Falls and serves Sioux City and the surrounding Siouxland area. This hazardous weather outlook is for northwest Iowa, west central Iowa, southwest Minnesota, northeast Nebraska, central South Dakota, east central South Dakota, south central South Dakota, and southeast South Dakota. For tonight, isolated showers continue to wane this evening. Light rainfall accumulations are expected in the remaining showers. For Monday through Saturday, periodic shower and storm chances continue into midweek. Although severe weather risks remain low, an isolated strong to severe storm is possible Tuesday. Spotter activation is not expected at this time. Your National Weather Service forecast for Siouxland. Tonight, partly cloudy this evening, then becoming mostly cloudy. A 20% chance of showers. Lows in the mid-50s. Northeast winds 5 to 10 miles an hour. Monday, partly sunny. Highs in the mid-70s. Northeast winds around 5 miles an hour, becoming southeast around 5 miles an hour in the afternoon. Monday night, partly cloudy. Lows in the mid-50s. Southeast winds around 5 miles an hour. Tuesday, mostly cloudy. A slight chance of showers in the morning, then showers likely with a slight chance of thunderstorms in the afternoon. Highs in the upper 70s. South winds 5 to 10 miles an hour. Chance of rain 60%. Tuesday night, mostly cloudy with a chance of showers and thunderstorms in the evening, then partly cloudy with a slight chance of showers and thunderstorms after midnight. Lows in the upper 50s. Southwest winds 5 to 10 miles an hour. Chance of rain 50%. Wednesday, mostly sunny. Highs in the upper 70s. Wednesday night, partly cloudy. Lows in the mid-50s. Thursday, mostly sunny. Highs in the upper 70s. Thursday night, partly cloudy in the evening, then becoming mostly cloudy. Lows in the upper 50s. Friday, partly sunny with a chance of showers. Highs in the upper 70s. Chance of rain 40%. Friday night, partly cloudy with a chance of showers. Lows in the lower 60s. Chance of rain 40%. Saturday, mostly cloudy in the morning, then becoming mostly sunny. Highs in the mid-80s. Saturday night, partly cloudy in the evening, then becoming mostly cloudy. A chance of showers after midnight. Lows in the upper 60s. Chance of rain 40%. Sunday, mostly sunny. Highs in the upper 80s. At 11 p.m., in Sioux City, the temperature was 65 and the dew point 57. The relative humidity was 75%. Wind was east at

miles an hour. The pressure was 30.00 inches and rising. Elsewhere in northwest Iowa, Morris was cloudy and 63. Sheldon was cloudy and 61. Cherokee was mostly cloudy and 63. Spencer was mostly cloudy and 62. Storm Lake was mostly cloudy and 61. Other conditions across the northern plains, farther east in Iowa, temperatures were between 59 and 60 degrees. At Des Moines, it was partly cloudy. At Waterloo, it was mostly cloudy. At Cedar Rapids, it was cloudy. In eastern Nebraska, temperatures were between 63 and 65 degrees. At Omaha, rain was falling. It was cloudy at Lincoln and Norfolk. In eastern South Dakota, it was cloudy, and temperatures were between 61 and 62 degrees. And in southern Minnesota, it was partly cloudy, with a temperature of 58 at Marshall and 61 at Rochester. It was mostly cloudy, with a temperature of 66 at Mankato and 68 at Minneapolis. At Worthington, it was cloudy, with a temperature of 61. Once again, at 11 p.m., Sioux City had a temperature of 65. The current time is 11:18 p.m. Central Daylight Time. Operating on a frequency of 162.475 MHz, this is NOAA Weather Radio Station WXL62, broadcasting from a transmitter near Lawton, Iowa. Our program originates from the National Weather Service in Sioux Falls and serves Sioux City and the surrounding Siouxland area. This hazardous weather outlook is for northwest Iowa, west central Iowa, southwest Minnesota, northeast Nebraska, central South Dakota, east central South Dakota, south central South Dakota, and southeast South Dakota. For tonight, isolated showers continue to wane this evening. Light rainfall accumulations are expected in the remaining showers. For Monday through Saturday, periodic shower and storm chances continue into midweek. Although severe weather risks remain low, an isolated strong to severe storm is possible Tuesday. Spotter activation is not expected at this time. Your National Weather Service forecast for Siouxland. Tonight, partly cloudy this evening, then becoming mostly cloudy. A 20% chance of showers. Lows in the mid-50s. Northeast winds 5 to 10 miles an hour. Monday, partly sunny. Highs in the mid-70s. Northeast winds around 5 miles an hour, becoming southeast around 5 miles an hour in the afternoon. Monday night, partly cloudy. Lows in the mid-50s. Southeast winds around 5 miles an hour. Tuesday, mostly cloudy. A slight chance of showers in the morning, then showers likely with a slight chance of thunderstorms in the afternoon. Highs in the upper 70s. South winds 5 to 10 miles an hour. Chance of rain 60%. Tuesday night, mostly cloudy with a chance of showers and thunderstorms in the evening, then partly cloudy with a slight chance of showers and thunderstorms after midnight. Lows in the upper 50s. Southwest winds 5 to 10 miles an hour. Chance of rain 50%. Wednesday, mostly sunny. Highs in the upper 70s. Wednesday night, partly cloudy. Lows in the mid-50s. Thursday, mostly sunny. Highs in the upper 70s. Thursday night, partly cloudy in the evening, then becoming mostly cloudy. Lows in the upper 50s. Friday, partly sunny with a chance of showers. Highs in the upper 70s. Chance of rain 40%. Friday night, partly cloudy with a chance of showers. Lows in the lower 60s. Chance of rain 40%. Saturday, mostly cloudy in the morning, then becoming mostly sunny. Highs in the mid-80s. Saturday night, partly cloudy in the evening, then becoming mostly cloudy. A chance of showers after midnight. Lows in the upper 60s. Chance of rain 40%. Sunday, mostly sunny. Highs in the upper 80s. At 11 p.m., in Sioux City, the temperature was 65 and the dew point 57. The relative humidity was 75%. Wind was east at 3 miles an hour. The pressure was 30.0.

63. Sheldon was cloudy N61. Cherokee was mostly cloudy N63. Spencer was mostly cloudy N62. Storm Lake was mostly cloudy N61. Other conditions across the northern plains, farther east in Iowa, temperatures were between 59 and 60 degrees. At Des Moines, it was partly cloudy. At Waterloo, it was mostly cloudy. At Cedar Rapids, it was cloudy. In eastern Nebraska, temperatures were between 63 and 65 degrees. At Omaha, rain was falling. It was cloudy at Lincoln and Norfolk. In eastern South Dakota, it was cloudy, and temperatures were between 61 and 62 degrees. And in southern Minnesota, it was partly cloudy, with a temperature of 58 at Marshall and 61 at Rochester. It was mostly cloudy, with a temperature of 66 at Mankato and 68 at Minneapolis. At Worthington, it was cloudy, with a temperature of 61. Once again, at 11 p.m. Sioux City had a temperature of 65. The current time is 11:30 Minneapolis. At Worthington, it was cloudy, with a temperature of 61. Once again, at 11 p.m. Sioux City had a temperature of 65. The current time is 11:33 p.m. Central Daylight Time. Operating on a frequency of 162.475 MHz, this is NOAA Weather Radio Station WXL62, broadcasting from a transmitter near Lawton, Iowa. Our program originates from the National Weather Service in Sioux Falls and serves Sioux City and the surrounding Siouxland area. This hazardous weather outlook is for northwest Iowa, west central Iowa, southwest Minnesota, northeast Nebraska, central South Dakota, east central South Dakota, south central South Dakota, and southeast South Dakota. For tonight, isolated showers continue to wane this evening. Light rainfall accumulations are expected in the remaining showers. For Monday through Saturday, periodic shower and storm chances continue into midweek. Although severe weather risks remain low, an isolated strong to severe storm is possible Tuesday. Spotter activation is not expected at this time. Your National Weather Service forecast for Siouxland. Tonight, partly cloudy this evening, then becoming mostly cloudy. A 20% chance of showers. Lows in the mid-50s. Northeast winds 5 to 10 miles an hour. Monday, partly sunny. Highs in the mid-70s. Northeast winds around 5 miles an hour, becoming southeast around 5 miles an hour in the afternoon. Monday night, partly cloudy. Lows in the mid-50s. Southeast winds around 5 miles an hour. Tuesday, mostly cloudy. A slight chance of showers in the morning, then showers likely with a slight chance of thunderstorms in the afternoon. Highs in the upper 70s. South winds 5 to 10 miles an hour. Chance of rain 60%. Tuesday night, mostly cloudy with a chance of showers and thunderstorms in the evening, then partly cloudy with a slight chance of showers and thunderstorms after midnight. Lows in the upper 50s. Southwest winds 5 to 10 miles an hour. Chance of rain 50%. Wednesday, mostly sunny. Highs in the upper 70s. Wednesday night, partly cloudy. Lows in the mid-50s. Thursday, mostly sunny. Highs in the upper 70s. Thursday night, partly cloudy in the evening, then becoming mostly cloudy. Lows in the upper 50s. Friday, partly sunny with a chance of showers. Highs in the upper 70s. Chance of rain 40%. Friday night, partly cloudy with a chance of showers. Lows in the lower 60s. Chance of rain 40%. Saturday, mostly cloudy in the morning, then becoming mostly sunny. Highs in the mid-80s. Saturday night, partly cloudy in the evening, then becoming mostly cloudy. A chance of showers after midnight. Lows in the upper 60s. Chance of rain 40%. Sunday, mostly sunny. Highs in the upper 80s. At 11 p.m., in Sioux City, the temperature was 65 and the dew point 57. The relative humidity was 75%.

Wind was east at 3 miles an hour. The pressure was 30.00 inches and rising. Elsewhere in northwest Iowa, Morris was cloudy and 63. Sheldon was cloudy and 61. Cherokee was mostly cloudy and 63. Spencer was mostly cloudy and 62. Storm Lake was mostly cloudy and 61. Other conditions across the northern plains, farther east in Iowa, temperatures were between 59 and 60 degrees. At Des Moines, it was partly cloudy. At Waterloo, it was mostly cloudy. At Cedar Rapids, it was cloudy. In eastern Nebraska, temperatures were between 63 and 65 degrees. At Omaha, rain was falling. It was cloudy at Lincoln and Norfolk. In eastern South Dakota, it was cloudy, and temperatures were between 61 and 62 degrees. And in southern Minnesota, it was partly cloudy, with a temperature of 58 at Marshall and 61 at Rochester. It was mostly cloudy, with a temperature of 66 at Mankato and 68 at Minneapolis. At Worthington, it was cloudy, with a temperature of 61. Once again, at 11 p.m. Sioux City had a temperature of 65. The current time is 11:38 p.m. Central Daylight Time. Operating on a frequency of 162.475 MHz, this is NOAA Weather Radio Station WXL62, broadcasting from a transmitter near Lawton, Iowa. Our program originates from the National Weather Service in Sioux Falls and serves Sioux City and the surrounding Siouxland area. This hazardous weather outlook is for northwest Iowa, west central Iowa, southwest Minnesota, northeast Nebraska, central South Dakota, east central South Dakota, south central South Dakota, and southeast South Dakota. For tonight, isolated showers continue to wane this evening. Light rainfall accumulations are expected in the remaining showers. For Monday through Saturday, periodic shower and storm chances continue into midweek. Although severe weather risks remain low, an isolated strong to severe storm is possible Tuesday. Spotter activation is not expected at this time. Your National Weather Service forecast for Siouxland. Tonight, partly cloudy this evening, then becoming mostly cloudy. A 20% chance of showers. Lows in the mid-50s. Northeast winds 5 to 10 miles an hour. Monday, partly sunny. Highs in the mid-70s. Northeast winds around 5 miles an hour, becoming southeast around 5 miles an hour in the afternoon. Monday night, partly cloudy. Lows in the mid-50s. Southeast winds around 5 miles an hour. Tuesday, mostly cloudy. A slight chance of showers in the morning, then showers likely with a slight chance of thunderstorms in the afternoon. Highs in the upper 70s. South winds 5 to 10 miles an hour. Chance of rain 60%. Tuesday night, mostly cloudy with a chance of showers and thunderstorms in the evening, then partly cloudy with a slight chance of showers and thunderstorms after midnight. Lows in the upper 50s. Southwest winds 5 to 10 miles an hour. Chance of rain 50%. Wednesday, mostly sunny. Highs in the upper 70s. Wednesday night, partly cloudy. Lows in the mid-50s. Thursday, mostly sunny. Highs in the upper 70s. Thursday night, partly cloudy in the evening, then becoming mostly cloudy. Lows in the upper 50s. Friday, partly sunny with a chance of showers. Highs in the upper 70s. Chance of rain 40%. Friday night, partly cloudy with a chance of showers. Lows in the lower 60s. Chance of rain 40%. Saturday, mostly cloudy in the morning, then becoming mostly sunny. Highs in the mid-80s. Saturday night, partly cloudy in the evening, then becoming mostly cloudy. A chance of showers after midnight. Lows in the upper 60s. Chance of rain 40%. Sunday, mostly sunny. Highs in the upper 80s. At 11 p.m., in Sioux City, the temperature was 65 and the dew point 57. The relative humidity was 75%. Wind was east at 3 miles an hour.

pressure was 30.00 inches and rising. Elsewhere in northwest Iowa, Morris was cloudy and 63. Sheldon was cloudy and 61. Cherokee was mostly cloudy and 63. Spencer was mostly cloudy and 62. Storm Lake was mostly cloudy and 61. Other conditions across the northern plains, farther east in Iowa, temperatures were between 59 and 60 degrees. At Des Moines, it was partly cloudy. At Waterloo, it was mostly cloudy. At Cedar Rapids, it was cloudy. In eastern Nebraska, temperatures were between 63 and 65 degrees. At Omaha, rain was falling. It was cloudy at Lincoln and Norfolk. In eastern South Dakota, it was cloudy, and temperatures were between 61 and 62 degrees. And in southern Minnesota, it was partly cloudy, with a temperature of 58 at Marshall and 61 at Rochester. It was mostly cloudy, with a temperature of 66 at Mankato and 68 at Minneapolis. At Worthington, it was cloudy, with a temperature of 61. Once again, at 11 p.m., Sioux City had a temperature of 65. The current time is 11:42 p.m. Central Daylight Time. Operating on a frequency of 162.475 MHz, this is NOAA Weather Radio Station WXL62, broadcasting from a transmitter near Lawton, Iowa. Our program originates from the National Weather Service in Sioux Falls and serves Sioux City and the surrounding Siouxland area. This hazardous weather outlook is for northwest Iowa, west central Iowa, southwest Minnesota, northeast Nebraska, central South Dakota, east central South Dakota, south central South Dakota, and southeast South Dakota. For tonight, isolated showers continue to wane this evening. Light rainfall accumulations are expected in the remaining showers. For Monday through Saturday, periodic shower and storm chances continue into midweek. Although severe weather risks remain low, an isolated strong to severe storm is possible Tuesday. Spotter activation is not expected at this time. Your National Weather Service forecast for Siouxland. Tonight, partly cloudy this evening, then becoming mostly cloudy. A 20% chance of showers. Lows in the mid-50s. Northeast winds 5 to 10 miles an hour. Monday, partly sunny. Highs in the mid-70s. Northeast winds around 5 miles an hour, becoming southeast around 5 miles an hour in the afternoon. Monday night, partly cloudy. Lows in the mid-50s. Southeast winds around 5 miles an hour. Tuesday, mostly cloudy. A slight chance of showers in the morning, then showers likely with a slight chance of thunderstorms in the afternoon. Highs in the upper 70s. South winds 5 to 10 miles an hour. Chance of rain 60%. Tuesday night, mostly cloudy with a chance of showers and thunderstorms in the evening, then partly cloudy with a slight chance of showers and thunderstorms after midnight. Lows in the upper 50s. Southwest winds 5 to 10 miles an hour. Chance of rain 50%. Wednesday, mostly sunny. Highs in the upper 70s. Wednesday night, partly cloudy. Lows in the mid-50s. Thursday, mostly sunny. Highs in the upper 70s. Thursday night, partly cloudy in the evening, then becoming mostly cloudy. Lows in the upper 50s. Friday, partly sunny with a chance of showers. Highs in the upper 70s. Chance of rain 40%. Friday night, partly cloudy with a chance of showers. Lows in the lower 60s. Chance of rain 40%. Saturday, mostly cloudy in the morning, then becoming mostly sunny. Highs in the mid-80s. Saturday night, partly cloudy in the evening, then becoming mostly cloudy. A chance of showers after midnight. Lows in the upper 60s. Chance of rain 40%. Sunday, mostly sunny. Highs in the upper 80s. At 11 p.m., in Sioux City, the temperature was 65 and the dew point 57. The relative humidity was 75%. Wind was east at 3 miles an hour. The pressure was 30.00 inches and rising.

Elsewhere in northwest Iowa, Morris was cloudy and 63. Sheldon was cloudy and 61. Cherokee was mostly cloudy and 63. Spencer was mostly cloudy and 62. Storm Lake was mostly cloudy and 61. Other conditions across the northern plains, farther east in Iowa, temperatures were between 59 and 60 degrees. At Des Moines, it was partly cloudy. At Waterloo, it was mostly cloudy. At Cedar Rapids, it was cloudy. In eastern Nebraska, temperatures were between 63 and 65 degrees. At Omaha, rain was falling. It was cloudy at Lincoln and Norfolk. In eastern South Dakota, it was cloudy, and temperatures were between 61 and 62 degrees. And in southern Minnesota, it was partly cloudy, with a temperature of 58 at Marshall and 61 at Rochester. It was mostly cloudy, with a temperature of 66 at Mankato and 68 at Minneapolis. At Worthington, it was cloudy, with a temperature of 61. Once again, at 11 p.m., Sioux City had a temperature of 65. The current time is 11:47 p.m. Central Daylight Time. Operating on a frequency of 162.475 MHz, this is NOAA Weather Radio Station WXL62, broadcasting from a transmitter near Lawton, Iowa. Our program originates from the National Weather Service in Sioux Falls and serves Sioux City and the surrounding Siouxland area. This hazardous weather outlook is for northwest Iowa, west central Iowa, southwest Minnesota, northeast Nebraska, central South Dakota, east central South Dakota, south central South Dakota, and southeast South Dakota. For tonight, isolated showers continue to wane this evening. Light rainfall accumulations are expected in the remaining showers. For Monday through Saturday, periodic shower and storm chances continue into midweek. Although severe weather risks remain low, an isolated strong to severe storm is possible Tuesday. Spotter activation is not expected at this time. Your National Weather Service forecast for Siouxland. Tonight, partly cloudy this evening, then becoming mostly cloudy. A 20% chance of showers. Lows in the mid-50s. Northeast winds 5 to 10 miles an hour. Monday, partly sunny. Highs in the mid-70s. Northeast winds around 5 miles an hour, becoming southeast around 5 miles an hour in the afternoon. Monday night, partly cloudy. Lows in the mid-50s. Southeast winds around 5 miles an hour. Tuesday, mostly cloudy. A slight chance of showers in the morning, then showers likely with a slight chance of thunderstorms in the afternoon. Highs in the upper 70s. South winds 5 to 10 miles an hour. Chance of rain 60%. Tuesday night, mostly cloudy with a chance of showers and thunderstorms in the evening, then partly cloudy with a slight chance of showers and thunderstorms after midnight. Lows in the upper 50s. Southwest winds 5 to 10 miles an hour. Chance of rain 50%. Wednesday, mostly sunny. Highs in the upper 70s. Wednesday night, partly cloudy. Lows in the mid-50s. Thursday, mostly sunny. Highs in the upper 70s. Thursday night, partly cloudy in the evening, then becoming mostly cloudy. Lows in the upper 50s. Friday, partly sunny with a chance of showers. Highs in the upper 70s. Chance of rain 40%. Friday night, partly cloudy with a chance of showers. Lows in the lower 60s. Chance of rain 40%. Saturday, mostly cloudy in the morning, then becoming mostly sunny. Highs in the mid-80s. Saturday night, partly cloudy in the evening, then becoming mostly cloudy. A chance of showers after midnight. Lows in the upper 60s. Chance of rain 40%. Sunday, mostly sunny. Highs in the upper 80s. At 11 p.m., in Sioux City, the temperature was 65 and the dew point 57. The relative humidity was 75%. Wind was east at 3 miles an hour. The pressure was 30.00 inches and rising. Elsewhere in northwest Iowa,

He was mostly cloudy. N63. Spencer was mostly cloudy. N62. Storm Lake was mostly cloudy. N61. Other conditions across the northern plains, farther east in Iowa, temperatures were between 59 and 60 degrees. At Des Moines, it was partly cloudy. At Waterloo, it was mostly cloudy. At Cedar Rapids, it was cloudy. In eastern Nebraska, temperatures were between 63 and 65 degrees. At Omaha, rain was falling. It was cloudy at Lincoln and Norfolk. In eastern South Dakota, it was cloudy, and temperatures were between 61 and 62 degrees. And in southern Minnesota, it was partly cloudy, with a temperature of 58 at Marshall and 61 at Rochester. It was mostly cloudy, with a temperature of 66 at Mankato and 68 at Minneapolis. At Worthington, it was cloudy, with a temperature of 61. Once again, at 11 p.m. Sioux City had a temperature of 65. At midnight, in Sioux City, the temperature was 63, and the dew point 57. The relative humidity was 81%. Wind was east at 7 miles an hour. The pressure was 30.00 inches and steady. Elsewhere in northwest Iowa, Spencer was cloudy and 60. Other conditions across the northern plains, farther east in Iowa, skies ranged from clear to partly cloudy, and temperatures were between 57 and 58 degrees. In eastern Nebraska, temperatures were between 62 and 65 degrees. At Norfolk, rain was falling. At Omaha, it was mostly cloudy. At Lincoln, it was cloudy. In eastern South Dakota, it was cloudy, and temperatures were between 61 and 62 degrees. And in southern Minnesota, it was partly cloudy, with a temperature of 59 at Marshall, 65 at Minneapolis, and 60 at Rochester. At Mankato, it was mostly cloudy, with a temperature of 65. At Worthington, it was cloudy, with a temperature of 60. Once again, at midnight, Sioux City had a temperature of 63. The current time is 12:04 a.m. Central Daylight Time. Operating on a frequency of 162.475 MHz, this is NOAA Weather Radio Station WXL62, broadcasting from a transmitter near Lawton, Iowa. Our program originates from the National Weather Service in Sioux Falls and serves Sioux City and the surrounding Siouxland area. This hazardous weather outlook is for northwest Iowa, west central Iowa, southwest Minnesota, northeast Nebraska, central South Dakota, east central South Dakota, south central South Dakota, and southeast South Dakota. For tonight, isolated showers continue to wane this evening. Light rainfall accumulations are expected in the remaining showers. For Monday through Saturday, periodic shower and storm chances continue into midweek. Although severe weather risks remain low, an isolated strong to severe storm is possible Tuesday. Spotter activation is not expected at this time. Your National Weather Service forecast for Siouxland. Tonight, partly cloudy this evening, then becoming mostly cloudy. A 20% chance of showers. Lows in the mid-50s. Northeast winds 5 to 10 miles an hour. Monday, partly sunny. Highs in the mid-70s. Northeast winds around 5 miles an hour, becoming southeast around 5 miles an hour in the afternoon. Monday night, partly cloudy. Lows in the mid-50s. Southeast winds around 5 miles an hour. Tuesday, mostly cloudy. A slight chance of showers in the morning, then showers likely with a slight chance of thunderstorms in the afternoon. Highs in the upper 70s. South winds 5 to 10 miles an hour. Chance of rain 60%. Tuesday night, mostly cloudy with a chance of showers and thunderstorms in the evening, then partly cloudy with a slight chance of showers and thunderstorms after midnight. Lows in the upper 50s. Southwest winds 5 to 10 miles an hour. Chance of rain 50%. Wednesday, mostly sunny. Highs in the upper 70s. Wednesday night, partly cloudy. Lows in the mid-50s. Thursday, mostly sunny. Highs in the upper 70s. Thursday night, partly

At midnight, in Sioux City, the temperature was 63 and the dew point 57. The relative humidity was 81%. Wind was east at 7 miles an hour. The pressure was 30.00 inches and steady. Elsewhere in northwest Iowa, Spencer was cloudy and 60. Other conditions across the northern plains, farther east in Iowa, skies ranged from clear to partly cloudy, and temperatures were between 57 and 58 degrees. In eastern Nebraska, temperatures were between 62 and 65 degrees. At Norfolk, rain was falling. At Omaha, it was mostly cloudy. At Lincoln, it was cloudy. In eastern South Dakota, it was cloudy, and temperatures were between 61 and 62 degrees. And in southern Minnesota, it was partly cloudy, with a temperature of 59 at Marshall, 65 at Minneapolis, and 60 at Rochester. At Mankato, it was mostly cloudy, with a temperature of 65. At Worthington, it was cloudy, with a temperature of 60. Once again, at midnight, Sioux City had a temperature of 63. The current time is 12:08 a.m. Central Daylight Time. Operating on a frequency of 162.475 MHz, this is NOAA Weather Radio Station WXL62, broadcasting from a transmitter near Lawton, Iowa. Our program originates from the National Weather Service in Sioux Falls and serves Sioux City and the surrounding Siouxland area. This hazardous weather outlook is for northwest Iowa, west central Iowa, southwest Minnesota, northeast Nebraska, central South Dakota, east central South Dakota, south central South Dakota, and southeast South Dakota. For tonight, isolated showers continue to wane this evening. Light rainfall accumulations are expected in the remaining showers. For Monday through Saturday, periodic shower and storm chances continue into midweek. Although severe weather risks remain low, an isolated strong to severe storm is possible Tuesday. Spotter activation is not expected at this time. Your National Weather Service forecast for Siouxland. Tonight, partly cloudy this evening, then becoming mostly cloudy. A 20% chance of showers. Lows in the mid-50s. Northeast winds 5 to 10 miles an hour. Monday, partly sunny. Highs in the mid-70s. Northeast winds around 5 miles an hour, becoming southeast around 5 miles an hour in the afternoon. Monday night, partly cloudy. Lows in the mid-50s. Southeast winds around 5 miles an hour. Tuesday, mostly cloudy. A slight chance of showers in the morning, then showers likely with a slight chance of thunderstorms in the afternoon. Highs in the upper 70s. South winds 5 to 10 miles an hour. Chance of rain 60%. Tuesday night, mostly cloudy with a chance of showers and thunderstorms in the evening, then partly cloudy with a slight chance of showers and thunderstorms after midnight. Lows in the upper 50s. Southwest winds 5 to 10 miles an hour. Chance of rain 50%. Wednesday, mostly sunny. Highs in the upper 70s. Wednesday night, partly cloudy. Lows in the mid-50s. Thursday, mostly sunny. Highs in the upper 70s. Thursday night, partly cloudy in the evening, then becoming mostly cloudy. Lows in the upper 50s. Friday, partly sunny with a chance of showers. Highs in the upper 70s. Chance of rain 40%. Friday night, partly cloudy with a chance of showers. Lows in the lower 60s. Chance of rain 40%. Saturday, mostly cloudy in the morning, then becoming mostly sunny. Highs in the mid-80s. Saturday night, partly cloudy in the evening, then becoming mostly cloudy. A chance of showers after midnight. Lows in the upper 60s. Chance of rain 40%. Sunday, mostly sunny. Highs in the upper 80s. At midnight, in Sioux City, the temperature was 63 and the dew point 57. The relative humidity was 81%. Wind was east at 7 miles an hour. The pressure was 30.00 inches and steady. Elsewhere in northwest Iowa, Morris was cloudy and 61. Sheldon was cloudy and 61.

Spencer was cloudy and 60. Storm Lake was cloudy and 61. Other conditions across the northern plains, farther east in Iowa, skies ranged from clear to partly cloudy, and temperatures were between 57 and 58 degrees. In eastern Nebraska, temperatures were between 62 and 65 degrees. At Norfolk, rain was falling. At Omaha, it was mostly cloudy. At Lincoln, it was cloudy. In eastern South Dakota, it was cloudy, and temperatures were between 61 and 62 degrees. And in southern Minnesota, it was partly cloudy, with a temperature of 59 at Marshall, 65 at Mankato, 65 at Minneapolis, and 60 at Rochester. At Worthington, it was cloudy, with a temperature of 60. Once again, at midnight, Sioux City had a temperature of 63. The current time is 12:13 a.m. Central Daylight Time. Operating on a frequency of 162.475 MHz, this is NOAA Weather Radio Station WXL62, broadcasting from a transmitter near Lawton, Iowa. Our program originates from the National Weather Service in Sioux Falls and serves Sioux City and the surrounding Siouxland area. This hazardous weather outlook is for northwest Iowa, west central Iowa, southwest Minnesota, northeast Nebraska, central South Dakota, east central South Dakota, south central South Dakota, and southeast South Dakota. For tonight, isolated showers continue to wane this evening. Light rainfall accumulations are expected in the remaining showers. For Monday through Saturday, periodic shower and storm chances continue into midweek. Although severe weather risks remain low, an isolated strong to severe storm is possible Tuesday. Spotter activation is not expected at this time. Your National Weather Service forecast for Siouxland. Tonight, partly cloudy this evening, then becoming mostly cloudy. A 20% chance of showers. Lows in the mid-50s. Northeast winds 5 to 10 miles an hour. Monday, partly sunny. Highs in the mid-70s. Northeast winds around 5 miles an hour, becoming southeast around 5 miles an hour in the afternoon. Monday night, partly cloudy. Lows in the mid-50s. Southeast winds around 5 miles an hour. Tuesday, mostly cloudy. A slight chance of showers in the morning, then showers likely with a slight chance of thunderstorms in the afternoon. Highs in the upper 70s. South winds 5 to 10 miles an hour. Chance of rain 60%. Tuesday night, mostly cloudy with a chance of showers and thunderstorms in the evening, then partly cloudy with a slight chance of showers and thunderstorms after midnight. Lows in the upper 50s. Southwest winds 5 to 10 miles an hour. Chance of rain 50%. Wednesday, mostly sunny. Highs in the upper 70s. Wednesday night, partly cloudy. Lows in the mid-50s. Thursday, mostly sunny. Highs in the upper 70s. Thursday night, partly cloudy in the evening, then becoming mostly cloudy. Lows in the upper 50s. Friday, partly sunny with a chance of showers. Highs in the upper 70s. Chance of rain 40%. Friday night, partly cloudy with a chance of showers. Lows in the lower 60s. Chance of rain 40%. Saturday, mostly cloudy in the morning, then becoming mostly sunny. Highs in the mid-80s. Saturday night, partly cloudy in the evening, then becoming mostly cloudy. A chance of showers after midnight. Lows in the upper 60s. Chance of rain 40%. Sunday, mostly sunny. Highs in the upper 80s. At midnight, in Sioux City, the temperature was 63, and the dew point 57. The relative humidity was 81%. Wind was east at 7 miles an hour. The pressure was 30.00 inches and steady. Elsewhere in northwest Iowa, Morris was cloudy and 61. Sheldon was cloudy and 61. Spencer was cloudy and 60. Storm Lake was cloudy and 61. Other conditions across the northern plains, farther east in Iowa, skies ranged from clear to partly cloudy, and temperatures were between 57 and 58 degrees. In eastern Nebraska, temperatures were between

between 62 and 65 degrees. At Norfolk, rain was falling. At Omaha, it was mostly cloudy. At Lincoln, it was cloudy. In eastern South Dakota, it was cloudy, and temperatures were between 61 and 62 degrees. And in southern Minnesota, it was partly cloudy, with a temperature of 59 at Marshall, 65 at Mankato, 65 at Minneapolis, and 60 at Rochester. At Worthington, it was cloudy, with a temperature of 60. Once again, at midnight, Sioux City had a temperature of 63. The current time is 12:18 a.m. Central Daylight Time. Operating on a frequency of 162.475 MHz, this is NOAA Weather Radio Station WXL62, broadcasting from a transmitter near Lawton, Iowa. Our program originates from the National Weather Service in Sioux Falls and serves Sioux City and the surrounding Siouxland area. This hazardous weather outlook is for northwest Iowa, west central Iowa, southwest Minnesota, northeast Nebraska, central South Dakota, east central South Dakota, south central South Dakota, and southeast South Dakota. For tonight, isolated showers continue to wane this evening. Light rainfall accumulations are expected in the remaining showers. For Monday through Saturday, periodic shower and storm chances continue into midweek. Although severe weather risks remain low, an isolated strong to severe storm is possible Tuesday. Spotter activation is not expected at this time. Your National Weather Service forecast for Siouxland. Tonight, partly cloudy this evening, then becoming mostly cloudy. A 20% chance of showers. Lows in the mid-50s. Northeast winds 5 to 10 miles an hour. Monday, partly sunny. Highs in the mid-70s. Northeast winds around 5 miles an hour, becoming southeast around 5 miles an hour in the afternoon. Monday night, partly cloudy. Lows in the mid-50s. Southeast winds around 5 miles an hour. Tuesday, mostly cloudy. A slight chance of showers in the morning, then showers likely with a slight chance of thunderstorms in the afternoon. Highs in the upper 70s. South winds 5 to 10 miles an hour. Chance of rain 60%. Tuesday night, mostly cloudy with a chance of showers and thunderstorms in the evening, then partly cloudy with a slight chance of showers and thunderstorms after midnight. Lows in the upper 50s. Southwest winds 5 to 10 miles an hour. Chance of rain 50%. Wednesday, mostly sunny. Highs in the upper 70s. Wednesday night, partly cloudy. Lows in the mid-50s. Thursday, mostly sunny. Highs in the upper 70s. Thursday night, partly cloudy in the evening, then becoming mostly cloudy. Lows in the upper 50s. Friday, partly sunny with a chance of showers. Highs in the upper 70s. Chance of rain 40%. Friday night, partly cloudy with a chance of showers. Lows in the lower 60s. Chance of rain 40%. Saturday, mostly cloudy in the morning, then becoming mostly sunny. Highs in the mid-80s. Saturday night, partly cloudy in the evening, then becoming mostly cloudy. A chance of showers after midnight. Lows in the upper 60s. Chance of rain 40%. Sunday, mostly sunny. Highs in the upper 80s. At midnight, in Sioux City, the temperature was 63, and the dew point 57. The relative humidity was 81%. Wind was east at 7 miles an hour. The pressure was 30.00 inches and steady. Elsewhere in northwest Iowa, Morris was cloudy and 61. Sheldon was cloudy and 61. Spencer was cloudy and 60. Storm Lake was cloudy and 61. Other conditions across the northern plains, farther east in Iowa, skies ranged from clear to partly cloudy, and temperatures were between 57 and 58 degrees. In eastern Nebraska, temperatures were between 62 and 65 degrees. At Norfolk, rain was falling. At Omaha, it was mostly cloudy. At Lincoln, it was cloudy. In eastern South Dakota, it was cloudy, and temperatures were between 61 and 62 degrees.

And in southern Minnesota, it was partly cloudy, with a temperature of 59 at Marshall, 65 at Mankato, 65 at Minneapolis, and 60 at Rochester. At Worthington, it was cloudy, with a temperature of 60. Once again, at midnight, Sioux City had a temperature of 63. The current time is 12:22 a.m. Central Daylight Time. Operating on a frequency of 162.475 MHz, this is NOAA Weather Radio Station WXL62, broadcasting from a transmitter near Lawton, Iowa. Our program originates from the National Weather Service in Sioux Falls and serves Sioux City and the surrounding Siouxland area. This hazardous weather outlook is for northwest Iowa, west central Iowa, southwest Minnesota, northeast Nebraska, central South Dakota, east central South Dakota, south central South Dakota, and southeast South Dakota. For tonight, isolated showers continue to wane this evening. Light rainfall accumulations are expected in the remaining showers. For Monday through Saturday, periodic shower and storm chances continue into midweek. Although severe weather risks remain low, an isolated strong to severe storm is possible Tuesday. Spotter activation is not expected at this time. Your National Weather Service forecast for Siouxland. Tonight, partly cloudy this evening, then becoming mostly cloudy. A 20% chance of showers. Lows in the mid-50s. Northeast winds 5 to 10 miles an hour. Monday, partly sunny. Highs in the mid-70s. Northeast winds around 5 miles an hour, becoming southeast around 5 miles an hour in the afternoon. Monday night, partly cloudy. Lows in the mid-50s. Southeast winds around 5 miles an hour. Tuesday, mostly cloudy. A slight chance of showers in the morning, then showers likely with a slight chance of thunderstorms in the afternoon. Highs in the upper 70s. South winds 5 to 10 miles an hour. Chance of rain 60%. Tuesday night, mostly cloudy with a chance of showers and thunderstorms in the evening, then partly cloudy with a slight chance of showers and thunderstorms after midnight. Lows in the upper 50s. Southwest winds 5 to 10 miles an hour. Chance of rain 50%. Wednesday, mostly sunny. Highs in the upper 70s. Wednesday night, partly cloudy. Lows in the mid-50s. Thursday, mostly sunny. Highs in the upper 70s. Thursday night, partly cloudy in the evening, then becoming mostly cloudy. Lows in the upper 50s. Friday, partly sunny with a chance of showers. Highs in the upper 70s. Chance of rain 40%. Friday night, partly cloudy with a chance of showers. Lows in the lower 60s. Chance of rain 40%. Saturday, mostly cloudy in the morning, then becoming mostly sunny. Highs in the mid-80s. Saturday night, partly cloudy in the evening, then becoming mostly cloudy. A chance of showers after midnight. Lows in the upper 60s. Chance of rain 40%. Sunday, mostly sunny. Highs in the upper 80s. At midnight, in Sioux City, the temperature was 63, and the dew point 57. The relative humidity was 81%. Wind was east at 7 miles an hour. The pressure was 30.00 inches and steady. Elsewhere in northwest Iowa, Morris was cloudy and 61. Sheldon was cloudy and 61. Spencer was cloudy and 60. Storm Lake was cloudy and 61. Other conditions across the northern plains, farther east in Iowa, skies ranged from clear to partly cloudy, and temperatures were between 57 and 58 degrees. In eastern Nebraska, temperatures were between 62 and 65 degrees. At Norfolk, rain was falling. At Omaha, it was mostly cloudy. At Lincoln, it was cloudy. In eastern South Dakota, it was cloudy, and temperatures were between 61 and 62 degrees. And in southern Minnesota, it was partly cloudy, with a temperature of 59 at Marshall, 65 at Mankato, 65 at Minneapolis, and 60 at Rochester. At Worthington, it was cloudy, with a temperature of 60. Once again, at midnight, Sioux City had a temperature

of 63. The current time is 12:27 a.m. Central Daylight Time. Operating on a frequency of 162.475 megahertz, this is NOAA Weather Radio Station WXL62, broadcasting from a transmitter near Lawton, Iowa. Our program originates from the National Weather Service in Sioux Falls and serves Sioux City and the surrounding Siouxland area. This hazardous weather outlook is for northwest Iowa, west central Iowa, southwest Minnesota, northeast Nebraska, central South Dakota, east central South Dakota, south central South Dakota, and southeast South Dakota. For tonight, isolated showers continue to wane this evening. Light rainfall accumulations are expected in the remaining showers. For Monday through Saturday, periodic shower and storm chances continue into midweek. Although severe weather risks remain low, an isolated strong to severe storm is possible Tuesday. Spotter activation is not expected at this time. Your National Weather Service forecast for Siouxland. Tonight, partly cloudy this evening, then becoming mostly cloudy. A 20% chance of showers. Lows in the mid-50s. Northeast winds 5 to 10 miles an hour. Monday, partly sunny. Highs in the mid-70s. Northeast winds around 5 miles an hour, becoming southeast around 5 miles an hour in the afternoon. Monday night, partly cloudy. Lows in the mid-50s. Southeast winds around 5 miles an hour. Tuesday, mostly cloudy. A slight chance of showers in the morning, then showers likely with a slight chance of thunderstorms in the afternoon. Highs in the upper 70s. South winds 5 to 10 miles an hour. Chance of rain 60%. Tuesday night, mostly cloudy with a chance of showers and thunderstorms in the evening, then partly cloudy with a slight chance of showers and thunderstorms after midnight. Lows in the upper 50s. Southwest winds 5 to 10 miles an hour. Chance of rain 50%. Wednesday, mostly sunny. Highs in the upper 70s. Wednesday night, partly cloudy. Lows in the mid-50s. Thursday, mostly sunny. Highs in the upper 70s. Thursday night, partly cloudy in the evening, then becoming mostly cloudy. Lows in the upper 50s. Friday, partly sunny with a chance of showers. Highs in the upper 70s. Chance of rain 40%. Friday night, partly cloudy with a chance of showers. Lows in the lower 60s. Chance of rain 40%. Saturday, mostly cloudy in the morning, then becoming mostly sunny. Highs in the mid-80s. Saturday night, partly cloudy in the evening, then becoming mostly cloudy. A chance of showers after midnight. Lows in the upper 60s. Chance of rain 40%. Sunday, mostly sunny. Highs in the upper 80s. At midnight, in Sioux City, the temperature was 63, and the dew point 57. The relative humidity was 81%. Wind was east at 7 miles an hour. The pressure was 30.00 inches and steady. Elsewhere in northwest Iowa, Morris was cloudy and 61. Sheldon was cloudy and 61. Spencer was cloudy and 60. Storm Lake was cloudy and 61. Other conditions across the northern plains, farther east in Iowa, skies ranged from clear to partly cloudy, and temperatures were between 57 and 58 degrees. In eastern Nebraska, temperatures were between 62 and 65 degrees. At Norfolk, rain was falling. At Omaha, it was mostly cloudy. At Lincoln, it was cloudy. In eastern South Dakota, it was cloudy, and temperatures were between 61 and 62 degrees. And in southern Minnesota, it was partly cloudy, with a temperature of 59 at Marshall, 65 at Mankato, 65 at Minneapolis, and 60 at Rochester. At Worthington, it was cloudy, with a temperature of 60. Once again, at midnight, Sioux City had a temperature of 63. The current time is 12:32 a.m. Central Daylight Time. Operating on a frequency of 162.475 megahertz, this is NOAA Weather Radio Station WXL62, broadcasting from a transmitter near

Iowa. Our program originates from the National Weather Service in Sioux Falls and serves Sioux City and the surrounding Siouxland area. This hazardous weather outlook is for northwest Iowa, west central Iowa, southwest Minnesota, northeast Nebraska, central South Dakota, east central South Dakota, south central South Dakota, and southeast South Dakota. For tonight, isolated showers continue to wane this evening. Light rainfall accumulations are expected in the remaining showers. For Monday through Saturday, periodic shower and storm chances continue into midweek. Although severe weather risks remain, accumulations are expected in the remaining showers. For Monday through Saturday, periodic shower and storm chances continue into midweek. Although severe weather risks remain low, an isolated strong to severe storm is possible Tuesday. Spotter activation is not expected at this time. Your National Weather Service forecast for Siouxland. Tonight, partly cloudy this evening, then becoming mostly cloudy. A 20% chance of showers. Lows in the mid-50s. Northeast winds 5 to 10 miles an hour. Monday, partly sunny. Highs in the mid-70s. Northeast winds around 5 miles an hour, becoming southeast around 5 miles an hour in the afternoon. Monday night, partly cloudy. Lows in the mid-50s. Southeast winds around 5 miles an hour. Tuesday, mostly cloudy. A slight chance of showers in the morning, then showers likely with a slight chance of thunderstorms in the afternoon. Highs in the upper 70s. South winds 5 to 10 miles an hour. Chance of rain 60%. Tuesday night, mostly cloudy with a chance of showers and thunderstorms in the evening, then partly cloudy with a slight chance of showers and thunderstorms after midnight. Lows in the upper 50s. Southwest winds 5 to 10 miles an hour. Chance of rain 50%. Wednesday, mostly sunny. Highs in the upper 70s. Wednesday night, partly cloudy. Lows in the mid-50s. Thursday, mostly sunny. Highs in the upper 70s. Thursday night, partly cloudy in the evening, then becoming mostly cloudy. Lows in the upper 50s. Friday, partly sunny with a chance of showers. Highs in the upper 70s. Chance of rain 40%. Friday night, partly cloudy with a chance of showers. Lows in the lower 60s. Chance of rain 40%. Saturday, mostly cloudy in the morning, then becoming mostly sunny. Highs in the mid-80s. Saturday night, partly cloudy in the evening, then becoming mostly cloudy. A chance of showers after midnight. Lows in the upper 60s. Chance of rain 40%. Sunday, mostly sunny. Highs in the upper 80s. At midnight, in Sioux City, the temperature was 63, and the dew point 57. The relative humidity was 81%. Wind was east at 7 miles an hour. The pressure was 30.00 inches and steady. Elsewhere in northwest Iowa, Morris was cloudy and 61. Sheldon was cloudy and 61. Spencer was cloudy and 60. Storm Lake was cloudy and 61. Other conditions across the northern plains, farther east in Iowa, skies ranged from clear to partly cloudy, and temperatures were between 57 and 58 degrees. In eastern Nebraska, temperatures were between 62 and 65 degrees. At Norfolk, rain was falling. At Omaha, it was mostly cloudy. At Lincoln, it was cloudy. In eastern South Dakota, it was cloudy, and temperatures were between 61 and 62 degrees. And in southern Minnesota, it was partly cloudy, with a temperature of 59 at Marshall, 65 at Mankato, 65 at Minneapolis, and 60 at Rochester. At Worthington, it was cloudy, with a temperature of 60. Once again, at midnight, Sioux City had a temperature of 63. The current time is 12:36 a.m. Central Daylight Time. Operating on a frequency of 162.475 MHz, this is NOAA Weather Radio Station WXL62, broadcasting from a transmitter near Lawton, Iowa. Our program originates from the National Weather Service in Sioux Falls and serves Sioux City and the surrounding

Siouxland area. This hazardous weather outlook is for northwest Iowa, west central Iowa, southwest Minnesota, northeast Nebraska, central South Dakota, east central South Dakota, south central South Dakota, and southeast South Dakota. For tonight, isolated showers continue to wane this evening. Light rainfall accumulations are expected in the remaining showers. For Monday through Saturday, periodic shower and storm chances continue into midweek. Although severe weather risks remain low, an isolated strong to severe storm is possible Tuesday. Spotter activation is not expected at this time. Your National Weather Service forecast for Siouxland. Tonight, partly cloudy this evening, then becoming mostly cloudy. A 20% chance of showers. Lows in the mid-50s. Northeast winds 5 to 10 miles an hour. Monday, partly sunny. Highs in the mid-70s. Northeast winds around 5 miles an hour, becoming southeast around 5 miles an hour in the afternoon. Monday night, partly cloudy. Lows in the mid-50s. Southeast winds around 5 miles an hour. Tuesday, mostly cloudy. A slight chance of showers in the morning, then showers likely with a slight chance of thunderstorms in the afternoon. Highs in the upper 70s. South winds 5 to 10 miles an hour. Chance of rain 60%. Tuesday night, mostly cloudy with a chance of showers and thunderstorms in the evening, then partly cloudy with a slight chance of showers and thunderstorms after midnight. Lows in the upper 50s. Southwest winds 5 to 10 miles an hour. Chance of rain 50%. Wednesday, mostly sunny. Highs in the upper 70s. Wednesday night, partly cloudy. Lows in the mid-50s. Thursday, mostly sunny. Highs in the upper 70s. Thursday night, partly cloudy in the evening, then becoming mostly cloudy. Lows in the upper 50s. Friday, partly sunny with a chance of showers. Highs in the upper 70s. Chance of rain 40%. Friday night, partly cloudy with a chance of showers. Lows in the lower 60s. Chance of rain 40%. Saturday, mostly cloudy in the morning, then becoming mostly sunny. Highs in the mid-80s. Saturday night, partly cloudy in the evening, then becoming mostly cloudy. A chance of showers after midnight. Lows in the upper 60s. Chance of rain 40%. Sunday, mostly sunny. Highs in the upper 80s. At midnight, in Sioux City, the temperature was 63, and the dew point 57. The relative humidity was 81%. Wind was east at 7 miles an hour. The pressure was 30.00 inches and steady. Elsewhere in northwest Iowa, Morris was cloudy and 61. Sheldon was cloudy and 61. Spencer was cloudy and 60. Storm Lake was cloudy and 61. Other conditions across the northern plains, farther east in Iowa, skies ranged from clear to partly cloudy, and temperatures were between 57 and 58 degrees. In eastern Nebraska, temperatures were between 62 and 65 degrees. At Norfolk, rain was falling. At Omaha, it was mostly cloudy. At Lincoln, it was cloudy. In eastern South Dakota, it was cloudy, and temperatures were between 61 and 62 degrees. And in southern Minnesota, it was partly cloudy, with a temperature of 59 at Marshall, 65 at Mankato, 65 at Minneapolis, and 60 at Rochester. At Worthington, it was cloudy, with a temperature of 60. Once again, at midnight, Sioux City had a temperature of 63. The current time is 12:41 a.m. Central Daylight Time. Operating on a frequency of 162.475 MHz, this is NOAA Weather Radio Station WXL62, broadcasting from a transmitter near Lawton, Iowa. Our program originates from the National Weather Service in Sioux Falls and serves Sioux City and the surrounding Siouxland area. This hazardous weather outlook is for northwest Iowa, west central Iowa, southwest Minnesota, northeast Nebraska, central South Dakota, east central South Dakota, south central South Dakota, and southeast South Dakota. For tonight,

isolated showers continue to wane this evening. Light rainfall accumulations are expected in the remaining showers. For Monday through Saturday, periodic shower and storm chances continue into midweek. Although severe weather risks remain low, an isolated strong to severe storm is possible Tuesday. Spotter activation is not expected at this time. Your National Weather Service forecast for Siouxland. Tonight, partly cloudy this evening, then becoming mostly cloudy. A 20% chance of showers. Lows in the mid-50s. Northeast winds 5 to 10 miles an hour. Monday, partly sunny. Highs in the mid-70s. Northeast winds around 5 miles an hour, becoming southeast around 5 miles an hour in the afternoon. Monday night, partly cloudy. Lows in the mid-50s. Southeast winds around 5 miles an hour. Tuesday, mostly cloudy. A slight chance of showers in the morning, then showers likely with a slight chance of thunderstorms in the afternoon. Highs in the upper 70s. South winds 5 to 10 miles an hour. Chance of rain 60%. Tuesday night, mostly cloudy with a chance of showers and thunderstorms in the evening, then partly cloudy with a slight chance of showers and thunderstorms after midnight. Lows in the upper 50s. Southwest winds 5 to 10 miles an hour. Chance of rain 50%. Wednesday, mostly sunny. Highs in the upper 70s. Wednesday night, partly cloudy. Lows in the mid-50s. Thursday, mostly sunny. Highs in the upper 70s. Thursday night, partly cloudy in the evening, then becoming mostly cloudy. Lows in the upper 50s. Friday, partly sunny with a chance of showers. Highs in the upper 70s. Chance of rain 40%. Friday night, partly cloudy with a chance of showers. Lows in the lower 60s. Chance of rain 40%. Saturday, mostly cloudy in the morning, then becoming mostly sunny. Highs in the mid-80s. Saturday night, partly cloudy in the evening, then becoming mostly cloudy. A chance of showers after midnight. Lows in the upper 60s. Chance of rain 40%. Sunday, mostly sunny. Highs in the upper 80s. At midnight, in Sioux City, the temperature was 63, and the dew point 57. The relative humidity was 81%. Wind was east at 7 miles an hour. The pressure was 30.00 inches and steady. Elsewhere in northwest Iowa, Morris was cloudy and 61. Sheldon was cloudy and 61. Spencer was cloudy and 60. Storm Lake was cloudy and 61. Other conditions across the northern plains, farther east in Iowa, skies ranged from clear to partly cloudy, and temperatures were between 57 and 58 degrees. In eastern Nebraska, temperatures were between 62 and 65 degrees. At Norfolk, rain was falling. At Omaha, it was mostly cloudy. At Lincoln, it was cloudy. In eastern South Dakota, it was cloudy, and temperatures were between 61 and 62 degrees. And in southern Minnesota, it was partly cloudy, with a temperature of 59 at Marshall, 65 at Mankato, 65 at Minneapolis, and 60 at Rochester. At Worthington, it was cloudy, with a temperature of 60. Once again, at midnight, Sioux City had a temperature of 63. The current time is 12:46 a.m. Central Daylight Time. Operating on a frequency of 162.475 MHz, this is NOAA Weather Radio Station WXL62, broadcasting from a transmitter near Lawton, Iowa. Our program originates from the National Weather Service in Sioux Falls and serves Sioux City and the surrounding Siouxland area. This hazardous weather outlook is for northwest Iowa, west central Iowa, southwest Minnesota, northeast Nebraska, central South Dakota, east central South Dakota, south central South Dakota, and southeast South Dakota. For tonight, isolated showers continue to wane this evening. Light rainfall accumulations are expected in the remaining showers. For Monday through Saturday, periodic shower and storm chances continue into midweek. Although severe weather risks remain low, an isolated strong to severe

storm is possible Tuesday. Spotter activation is not expected at this time. Your National Weather Service forecast for Siouxland. Tonight, partly cloudy this evening, then becoming mostly cloudy. A 20% chance of showers. Lows in the mid-50s. Northeast winds 5 to 10 miles an hour. Monday, partly sunny. Highs in the mid-70s. Northeast winds around 5 miles an hour, becoming southeast around 5 miles an hour in the afternoon. Monday night, partly cloudy. Lows in the mid-50s. Southeast winds around 5 miles an hour. Tuesday, mostly cloudy. A slight chance of showers in the morning, then showers likely with a slight chance of thunderstorms in the afternoon. Highs in the upper 70s. South winds 5 to 10 miles an hour. Chance of rain 60%. Tuesday night, mostly cloudy with a chance of showers and thunderstorms in the evening, then partly cloudy with a slight chance of showers and thunderstorms after midnight. Lows in the upper 50s. Southwest winds 5 to 10 miles an hour. Chance of rain 50%. Wednesday, mostly sunny. Highs in the upper 70s. Wednesday night, partly cloudy. Lows in the mid-50s. Thursday, mostly sunny. Highs in the upper 70s. Thursday night, partly cloudy in the evening, then becoming mostly cloudy. Lows in the upper 50s. Friday, partly sunny with a chance of showers. Highs in the upper 70s. Chance of rain 40%. Friday night, partly cloudy with a chance of showers. Lows in the lower 60s. Chance of rain 40%. Saturday, mostly cloudy in the morning, then becoming mostly sunny. Highs in the mid-80s. Saturday night, partly cloudy in the evening, then becoming mostly cloudy. A chance of showers after midnight. Lows in the upper 60s. Chance of rain 40%. Sunday, mostly sunny. Highs in the upper 80s. At midnight, in Sioux City, the temperature was 63, and the dew point 57. The relative humidity was 81%. Wind was east at 7 miles an hour. The pressure was 30.00 inches and steady. Elsewhere in northwest Iowa, Morris was cloudy and 61. Sheldon was cloudy and 61. Spencer was cloudy and 60. Storm Lake was cloudy and 61. Other conditions across the northern plains, farther east in Iowa, skies ranged from clear to partly cloudy, and temperatures were between 57 and 58 degrees. In eastern Nebraska, temperatures were between 62 and 65 degrees. At Norfolk, rain was falling. At Omaha, it was mostly cloudy. At Lincoln, it was cloudy. In eastern South Dakota, it was cloudy, and temperatures were between 61 and 62 degrees. And in southern Minnesota, it was partly cloudy, with a temperature of 59 at Marshall, 65 at Mankato, 65 at Minneapolis, and 60 at Rochester. At Worthington, it was cloudy, with a temperature of 60. Once again, at midnight, Sioux City had a temperature of 63. The current time is 12:50 a.m. Central Daylight Time. Operating on a frequency of 162.475 MHz, this is NOAA Weather Radio Station WXL62, broadcasting from a transmitter near Lawton, Iowa. Our program originates from the National Weather Service in Sioux Falls and serves Sioux City and the surrounding Siouxland area. This hazardous weather outlook is for northwest Iowa, west central Iowa, southwest Minnesota, northeast Nebraska, central South Dakota, east central South Dakota, south central South Dakota, and southeast South Dakota. For tonight, isolated showers continue to wane this evening. Light rainfall accumulations are expected in the remaining showers. For Monday through Saturday, periodic shower and storm chances continue into midweek. Although severe weather risks remain low, an isolated strong to severe storm is possible Tuesday. Spotter activation is not expected at this time. Your National Weather Service forecast for Siouxland. Tonight, partly cloudy this evening, then becoming mostly cloudy. A 20% chance of showers.
lows in the mid-50s. Northeast winds 5 to 10 miles an hour. Monday, partly sunny. Highs in the mid-70s. Northeast winds around 5 miles an hour, becoming southeast around 5 miles an hour in the afternoon. Monday night, partly cloudy. Lows in the mid-50s. Southeast winds around 5 miles an hour. Tuesday, mostly cloudy. A slight chance of showers in the morning, then showers likely with a slight chance of thunderstorms in the afternoon. Highs in the upper 70s. South winds 5 to 10 miles an hour. Chance of rain 60%. Tuesday night, mostly cloudy with a chance of showers and thunderstorms in the evening, then partly cloudy with a slight chance of showers and thunderstorms after midnight. Lows in the upper 50s. Southwest winds 5 to 10 miles an hour. Chance of rain 50%. Wednesday, mostly sunny. Highs in the upper 70s. Wednesday night, partly cloudy. Lows in the mid-50s. Thursday, mostly sunny. Highs in the upper 70s. Thursday night, partly cloudy in the evening, then becoming mostly cloudy. Lows in the upper 50s. Friday, partly sunny with a chance of showers. Highs in the upper 70s. Chance of rain 40%. Friday night, partly cloudy with a chance of showers. Lows in the lower 60s. Chance of rain 40%. Saturday, mostly cloudy in the morning, then becoming mostly sunny. Highs in the mid-80s. Saturday night, partly cloudy in the evening, then becoming mostly cloudy. A chance of showers after midnight. Lows in the upper 60s. Chance of rain 40%. Sunday, mostly sunny. Highs in the upper 80s. At midnight, in Sioux City, the temperature was 63, and the dew point 57. The relative humidity was 81%. Wind was east at 7 miles an hour. The pressure was 30.00 inches and steady. Elsewhere in northwest Iowa, Morris was cloudy and 61. Sheldon was cloudy and 61. Spencer was cloudy and 60. Storm Lake was cloudy and 61. Other conditions across the northern plains, farther east in Iowa, skies ranged from clear to partly cloudy, and temperatures were between 57 and 58 degrees. In eastern Nebraska, temperatures were between 62 and 65 degrees. At Norfolk, rain was falling. At Omaha, it was mostly cloudy. At Lincoln, it was cloudy. In eastern South Dakota, it was cloudy, and temperatures were between 61 and 62 degrees. And in southern Minnesota, it was partly cloudy, with a temperature of 59 at Marshall, 65 at Mankato, 65 at Minneapolis, and 60 at Rochester. At Worthington, it was cloudy, with a temperature of 60. Once again, at midnight, Sioux City had a temperature of 63. The current time is 12:55 a.m. Central Daylight Time. Operating on a frequency of 162.475 MHz, this is NOAA Weather Radio Station WXL62, broadcasting from a transmitter near Lawton, Iowa. Our program originates from the National Weather Service in Sioux Falls and serves Sioux City and the surrounding Siouxland area. This hazardous weather outlook is for northwest Iowa, west central Iowa, southwest Minnesota, northeast Nebraska, central South Dakota, east central South Dakota, south central South Dakota, and southeast South Dakota. For tonight, isolated showers continue to wane this evening. Light rainfall accumulations are expected in the remaining showers. For Monday through Saturday, periodic shower and storm chances continue into midweek. Although severe weather risks remain low, an isolated strong to severe storm is possible Tuesday. Spotter activation is not expected at this time. Your National Weather Service forecast for Siouxland. Tonight, partly cloudy this evening, then becoming mostly cloudy. A 20% chance of showers. Lows in the mid-50s. Northeast winds 5 to 10 miles an hour. Monday, partly sunny. Highs in the mid-70s. Northeast winds around 5 miles an hour, becoming southeast around 5 miles an hour in the afternoon. Monday night, partly cloudy.
cloudy. Lows in the mid-50s. Southeast winds around 5 miles an hour. Tuesday, mostly cloudy. A slight chance of showers in the morning, then showers likely with a slight chance of thunderstorms in the afternoon. Highs in the upper 70s. South winds 5 to 10 miles an hour. Chance of rain 60%. Tuesday night, mostly cloudy with a chance of showers and thunderstorms in the evening, then partly cloudy with a slight chance of showers and thunderstorms after midnight. Lows in the upper 50s. Southwest winds 5 to 10 miles an hour. Chance of rain 50%. Wednesday, mostly sunny. Highs in the upper 70s. Wednesday night, partly cloudy. Lows in the mid-50s. Thursday, mostly sunny. Highs in the upper 70s. Thursday night, partly cloudy in the evening, then becoming mostly cloudy. Lows in the upper 50s. Friday, partly sunny with a chance of showers. Highs in the upper 70s. Chance of rain 40%. Friday night, partly cloudy with a chance of showers. Lows in the lower 60s. Chance of rain 40%. Saturday, mostly cloudy in the morning, then becoming mostly sunny. Highs in the mid-80s. Saturday night, partly cloudy in the evening, then becoming mostly cloudy. A chance of showers after midnight. Lows in the upper 60s. Chance of rain 40%. Sunday, mostly sunny. Highs in the upper 80s. At midnight, in Sioux City, the temperature was 63, and the dew point 57. The relative humidity was 81%. Wind was east at 7 miles an hour. The pressure was 30.00 inches and steady. Elsewhere in northwest Iowa, Morris was cloudy and 61. Sheldon was cloudy and 61. Spencer was cloudy and 60. Storm Lake was cloudy and 61. Other conditions across the northern plains, farther east in Iowa, skies ranged from clear to partly cloudy, and temperatures were between 57 and 58 degrees. In eastern Nebraska, temperatures were between 62 and 65 degrees. At Norfolk, rain was falling. At Omaha, it was mostly cloudy. At Lincoln, it was cloudy. In eastern South Dakota, it was cloudy, and temperatures were between 61 and 62 degrees. And in southern Minnesota, it was partly cloudy, with a temperature of 59 at Marshall, 65 at Mankato, 65 at Minneapolis, and 60 at Rochester. At Worthington, it was cloudy, with a temperature of 60. Once again, at midnight, Sioux City had a temperature of 63. The current time is 1 a.m. Central Daylight Time. Operating on a frequency of 162.475 MHz, this is NOAA Weather Radio Station WXL62, broadcasting from a transmitter near Lawton, Iowa. Our program originates from the National Weather Service in Sioux Falls and serves Sioux City and the surrounding Siouxland area. This hazardous weather outlook is for northwest Iowa, west central Iowa, southwest Minnesota, northeast Nebraska, central South Dakota, east central South Dakota, south central South Dakota, and southeast South Dakota. For tonight, isolated showers continue to wane this evening. Light rainfall accumulations are expected in the remaining showers. For Monday through Saturday, periodic shower and storm chances continue into midweek. Although severe weather risks remain low, an isolated strong to severe storm is possible Tuesday. Spotter activation is not expected at this time. Your National Weather Service forecast for Siouxland. Tonight, partly cloudy this evening, then becoming mostly cloudy. A 20% chance of showers. Lows in the mid-50s. Northeast winds 5 to 10 miles an hour. Monday, partly sunny. Highs in the mid-70s. Northeast winds around 5 miles an hour, becoming southeast around 5 miles an hour in the afternoon. Monday night, partly cloudy. Lows in the mid-50s. Southeast winds around 5 miles an hour. Tuesday, mostly cloudy. A slight chance of showers in the morning, then showers likely with a slight chance of thunderstorms in the afternoon. Highs in the upper 70s.

Winds 5 to 10 miles an hour. Chance of rain 60%. Tuesday night, mostly cloudy with a chance of showers and thunderstorms in the evening, then partly cloudy with a slight chance of showers and thunderstorms after midnight. Lows in the upper 50s. Southwest winds 5 to 10 miles an hour. Chance of rain 50%. Wednesday, mostly sunny. Highs in the upper 70s. Wednesday night, partly cloudy. Lows in the mid-50s. Thursday, mostly sunny. Highs in the upper 70s. Thursday night, partly cloudy in the evening, then becoming mostly cloudy. Lows in the upper 50s. Friday, partly sunny with a chance of showers. Highs in the upper 70s. Chance of rain 40%. Friday night, partly cloudy with a chance of showers. Lows in the lower 60s. Chance of rain 40%. Saturday, mostly cloudy in the morning, then becoming mostly sunny. Highs in the mid-80s. Saturday night, partly cloudy in the evening, then becoming mostly cloudy. A chance of showers after midnight. Lows in the upper 60s. Chance of rain 40%. Sunday, mostly sunny. Highs in the upper 80s. At 1 a.m., in Sioux City, the temperature was 62, and the dew point 58. The relative humidity was 86%. Wind was northeast at 6 miles an hour. The pressure was 29.99 inches and falling. Elsewhere in northwest Iowa, Spencer was cloudy and 60. Other conditions across the northern plains, farther east in Iowa, it was clear, and temperatures were between 54 and 58 degrees. In eastern Nebraska, temperatures were between 61 and 64 degrees. At Omaha, it was partly cloudy. At Norfolk, it was mostly cloudy. At Lincoln, it was cloudy. In eastern South Dakota, it was cloudy, and temperatures were between 60 and 62 degrees. And in southern Minnesota, it was partly cloudy, with a temperature of 54 at Marshall, 62 at Mankato, 63 at Minneapolis, and 59 at Rochester. At Worthington, it was cloudy, with a temperature of 59. Once again, at 1 a.m. Sioux City had a temperature of 62. The current time is 1:04 a.m. Central Daylight Time. Operating on a frequency of 162.475 MHz, this is NOAA Weather Radio Station WXL62, broadcasting from a transmitter near Lawton, Iowa. Our program originates from the National Weather Service in Sioux Falls and serves Sioux City and the surrounding Siouxland area. This hazardous weather outlook is for northwest Iowa, west central Iowa, southwest Minnesota, northeast Nebraska, central South Dakota, east central South Dakota, south central South Dakota, and southeast South Dakota. For tonight, isolated showers continue to wane this evening. Light rainfall accumulations are expected in the remaining showers. For Monday through Saturday, periodic shower and storm chances continue into midweek. Although severe weather risks remain low, an isolated strong to severe storm is possible Tuesday. Spotter activation is not expected at this time. Your National Weather Service forecast for Siouxland. Tonight, partly cloudy this evening, then becoming mostly cloudy. A 20% chance of showers. Lows in the mid-50s. Northeast winds 5 to 10 miles an hour. Monday, partly sunny. Highs in the mid-70s. Northeast winds around 5 miles an hour, becoming southeast around 5 miles an hour in the afternoon. Monday night, partly cloudy. Lows in the mid-50s. Southeast winds around 5 miles an hour. Tuesday, mostly cloudy. A slight chance of showers in the morning, then showers likely with a slight chance of thunderstorms in the afternoon. Highs in the upper 70s. South winds 5 to 10 miles an hour. Chance of rain 60%. Tuesday night, mostly cloudy with a chance of showers and thunderstorms in the evening, then partly cloudy with a slight chance of showers and thunderstorms after midnight. Lows in the upper 50s. Southwest winds 5 to 10 miles an hour. Chance of rain 50%. Wednesday, mostly sunny. Highs in the upper 70s.

showers after midnight. Lows in the upper 60s. Chance of rain 40%. Sunday, mostly sunny. Highs in the upper 80s. At 1 a.m., in Sioux City, the temperature was 62 and the dew point 58. The relative humidity was 86%. Wind was northeast at 6 miles an hour. The pressure was 29.99 inches and falling. Elsewhere in northwest Iowa, Spencer was cloudy and 60. Other conditions across the northern plains, farther east in Iowa, it was clear, and temperatures were between 54 and 58 degrees. In eastern Nebraska, temperatures were between 61 and 64 degrees. At Omaha, it was partly cloudy. At North Fork, it was mostly cloudy. At Lincoln, it was cloudy. In eastern South Dakota, it was cloudy, and temperatures were between 60 and 62 degrees. And in southern Minnesota, it was partly cloudy, with a temperature of 54 at Marshall, 62 at Mankato, 63 at Minneapolis, and 59 at Rochester. At Worthington, it was cloudy, with a temperature of 59. Once again, at 1 a.m. Sioux City had a temperature of 62. The current time is 1:09 a.m. Central Daylight Time. Operating on a frequency of 162.475 MHz, this is NOAA Weather Radio Station WXL62, broadcasting from a transmitter near Lawton, Iowa. Our program originates from the National Weather Service in Sioux Falls and serves Sioux City and the surrounding Siouxland area. This hazardous weather outlook is for northwest Iowa, west central Iowa, southwest Minnesota, northeast Nebraska, central South Dakota, east central South Dakota, south central South Dakota, and southeast South Dakota. For tonight, isolated showers continue to wane this evening. Light rainfall accumulations are expected in the remaining showers. For Monday through Saturday, periodic shower and storm chances continue into midweek. Although severe weather risks remain low, an isolated strong to severe storm is possible Tuesday. Spotter activation is not expected at this time. Your National Weather Service forecast for Siouxland. Tonight, partly cloudy this evening, then becoming mostly cloudy. A 20% chance of showers. Lows in the mid-50s. Northeast winds 5 to 10 miles an hour. Monday, partly sunny. Highs in the mid-70s. Northeast winds around 5 miles an hour, becoming southeast around 5 miles an hour in the afternoon. Monday night, partly cloudy. Lows in the mid-50s. Southeast winds around 5 miles an hour. Tuesday, mostly cloudy. A slight chance of showers in the morning, then showers likely with a slight chance of thunderstorms in the afternoon. Highs in the upper 70s. South winds 5 to 10 miles an hour. Chance of rain 60%. Tuesday night, mostly cloudy with a chance of showers and thunderstorms in the evening, then partly cloudy with a slight chance of showers and thunderstorms after midnight. Lows in the upper 50s. Southwest winds 5 to 10 miles an hour. Chance of rain 50%. Wednesday, mostly sunny. Highs in the upper 70s. Wednesday night, partly cloudy. Lows in the mid-50s. Thursday, mostly sunny. Highs in the upper 70s. Thursday night, partly cloudy in the evening, then becoming mostly cloudy. Lows in the upper 50s. Friday, partly sunny with a chance of showers. Highs in the upper 70s. Chance of rain 40%. Friday night, partly cloudy with a chance of showers. Lows in the lower 60s. Chance of rain 40%. Saturday, mostly cloudy in the morning, then becoming mostly sunny. Highs in the mid-80s. Saturday night, partly cloudy in the evening, then becoming mostly cloudy. A chance of showers after midnight. Lows in the upper 60s. Chance of rain 40%. Sunday, mostly sunny. Highs in the upper 80s. At 1 a.m., in Sioux City, the temperature was 62 and the dew point 58. The relative humidity was 86%. Wind was northeast at 6 miles an hour. The pressure was 29.99 inches.

and falling. Elsewhere in northwest Iowa, Morris was cloudy and 61. Sheldon was cloudy and 61. Cherokee was cloudy and 61. Spencer was cloudy and 60. Storm Lake was cloudy and 59. Other conditions across the northern plains, farther east in Iowa, it was clear, and temperatures were between 54 and 58 degrees. In eastern Nebraska, temperatures were between 61 and 64 degrees. At Omaha, it was partly cloudy. At Norfolk, it was mostly cloudy. At Lincoln, it was cloudy. In eastern South Dakota, it was cloudy, and temperatures were between 60 and 62 degrees. And in southern Minnesota, at Marshall, it was clear, with a temperature of 54. It was partly cloudy, with a temperature of 62 at Mankato, 63 at Minneapolis, and 59 at Rochester. At Worthington, it was cloudy, with a temperature of 59. Once again, at 1 a.m. Sioux City had a temperature of 62. The current time is 1:14 a.m. Central Daylight Time. Operating on a frequency of 162.475 MHz, this is NOAA Weather Radio Station WXL62, broadcasting from a transmitter near Lawton, Iowa. Our program originates from the National Weather Service in Sioux Falls and serves Sioux City and the surrounding Siouxland area. This hazardous weather outlook is for northwest Iowa, west central Iowa, southwest Minnesota, northeast Nebraska, central South Dakota, east central South Dakota, south central South Dakota, and southeast South Dakota. For tonight, isolated showers continue to wane this evening. Light rainfall accumulations are expected in the remaining showers. For Monday through Saturday, periodic shower and storm chances continue into midweek. Although severe weather risks remain low, an isolated strong to severe storm is possible Tuesday. Spotter activation is not expected at this time. Your National Weather Service forecast for Siouxland. Tonight, partly cloudy this evening, then becoming mostly cloudy. A 20% chance of showers. Lows in the mid-50s. Northeast winds 5 to 10 miles an hour. Monday, partly sunny. Highs in the mid-70s. Northeast winds around 5 miles an hour, becoming southeast around 5 miles an hour in the afternoon. Monday night, partly cloudy. Lows in the mid-50s. Southeast winds around 5 miles an hour. Tuesday, mostly cloudy. A slight chance of showers in the morning, then showers likely with a slight chance of thunderstorms in the afternoon. Highs in the upper 70s. South winds 5 to 10 miles an hour. Chance of rain 60%. Tuesday night, mostly cloudy with a chance of showers and thunderstorms in the evening, then partly cloudy with a slight chance of showers and thunderstorms after midnight. Lows in the upper 50s. Southwest winds 5 to 10 miles an hour. Chance of rain 50%. Wednesday, mostly sunny. Highs in the upper 70s. Wednesday night, partly cloudy. Lows in the mid-50s. Thursday, mostly sunny. Highs in the upper 70s. Thursday night, partly cloudy in the evening, then becoming mostly cloudy. Lows in the upper 50s. Friday, partly sunny with a chance of showers. Highs in the upper 70s. Chance of rain 40%. Friday night, partly cloudy with a chance of showers. Lows in the lower 60s. Chance of rain 40%. Saturday, mostly cloudy in the morning, then becoming mostly sunny. Highs in the mid-80s. Saturday night, partly cloudy in the evening, then becoming mostly cloudy. A chance of showers after midnight. Lows in the upper 60s. Chance of rain 40%. Sunday, mostly sunny. Highs in the upper 80s. At 1 a.m., in Sioux City, the temperature was 62 and the dew point 58. The relative humidity was 86%. Wind was northeast at 6 miles an hour. The pressure was 29.99 inches and falling. Elsewhere in northwest Iowa, Morris was cloudy and 61. Sheldon was cloudy and 61. Cherokee was cloudy and 61. Spencer was cloudy.

and 60. Storm Lake was cloudy and 59. Other conditions across the northern plains, farther east in Iowa, it was clear, and temperatures were between 54 and 58 degrees. In eastern Nebraska, temperatures were between 61 and 64 degrees. At Omaha, it was partly cloudy. At Norfolk, it was mostly cloudy. At Lincoln, it was cloudy. In eastern South Dakota, it was cloudy, and temperatures were between 60 and 62 degrees. And in southern Minnesota, at Marshall, it was clear, with a temperature of 54. It was partly cloudy, with a temperature of 62 at Mankato, 63 at Minneapolis, and 59 at Rochester. At Worthington, it was cloudy, with a temperature of 59. Once again, at 1 a.m. Sioux City had a temperature of 62. The current time is 1:18 a.m. Central Daylight Time. Operating on a frequency of 162.475 MHz, this is NOAA Weather Radio Station WXL62, broadcasting from a transmitter near Lawton, Iowa. Our program originates from the National Weather Service in Sioux Falls and serves Sioux City and the surrounding Siouxland area. This hazardous weather outlook is for northwest Iowa, west central Iowa, southwest Minnesota, northeast Nebraska, central South Dakota, east central South Dakota, south central South Dakota, and southeast South Dakota. For tonight, isolated showers continue to wane this evening. Light rainfall accumulations are expected in the remaining showers. For Monday through Saturday, periodic shower and storm chances continue into midweek. Although severe weather risks remain low, an isolated strong to severe storm is possible Tuesday. Spotter activation is not expected at this time. Your National Weather Service forecast for Siouxland. Tonight, partly cloudy this evening, then becoming mostly cloudy. A 20% chance of showers. Lows in the mid-50s. Northeast winds 5 to 10 miles an hour. Monday, partly sunny. Highs in the mid-70s. Northeast winds around 5 miles an hour, becoming southeast around 5 miles an hour in the afternoon. Monday night, partly cloudy. Lows in the mid-50s. Southeast winds around 5 miles an hour. Tuesday, mostly cloudy. A slight chance of showers in the morning, then showers likely with a slight chance of thunderstorms in the afternoon. Highs in the upper 70s. South winds 5 to 10 miles an hour. Chance of rain 60%. Tuesday night, mostly cloudy with a chance of showers and thunderstorms in the evening, then partly cloudy with a slight chance of showers and thunderstorms after midnight. Lows in the upper 50s. Southwest winds 5 to 10 miles an hour. Chance of rain 50%. Wednesday, mostly sunny. Highs in the upper 70s. Wednesday night, partly cloudy. Lows in the mid-50s. Thursday, mostly sunny. Highs in the upper 70s. Thursday night, partly cloudy in the evening, then becoming mostly cloudy. Lows in the upper 50s. Friday, partly sunny with a chance of showers. Highs in the upper 70s. Chance of rain 40%. Friday night, partly cloudy with a chance of showers. Lows in the lower 60s. Chance of rain 40%. Saturday, mostly cloudy in the morning, then becoming mostly sunny. Highs in the mid-80s. Saturday night, partly cloudy in the evening, then becoming mostly cloudy. A chance of showers after midnight. Lows in the upper 60s. Chance of rain 40%. Sunday, mostly sunny. Highs in the upper 80s. At 1 a.m., in Sioux City, the temperature was 62, and the dew point 58. The relative humidity was 86%. Wind was northeast at 6 miles an hour. The pressure was 29.99 inches and falling. Elsewhere in northwest Iowa, Morris was cloudy and 61. Sheldon was cloudy and 61. Cherokee was cloudy and 61. Spencer was cloudy and 60. Storm Lake was cloudy and 59. Other conditions across the northern plains, farther east in Iowa, it was clear, and temperatures were between 54 and 58 degrees.

It was partly cloudy, with a temperature of 62 and 90 degrees. And in southern Minnesota, at Marshall, it was clear, with a temperature of 54. It was partly cloudy, with a temperature of 62 at Mankato, 63 at Minneapolis, and 59 at Rochester. At Worthington, it was cloudy, with a temperature of 59. Once again, at 1 a.m. Sioux City had a temperature of 62. The current time is 1:33 a.m. Central Daylight Time. Operating on a frequency of 162.475 MHz, this is NOAA Weather Radio Station WXL62, broadcasting from a transmitter near Lawton, Iowa. Our program originates from the National Weather Service in Sioux Falls and serves Sioux City and the surrounding Siouxland area. This hazardous weather outlook is for northwest Iowa, west central Iowa, southwest Minnesota, northeast Nebraska, central South Dakota, east central South Dakota, south central South Dakota, and southeast South Dakota. For tonight, isolated showers continue to wane this evening. Light rainfall accumulations are expected in the remaining showers. For Monday through Saturday, periodic shower and storm chances continue into midweek. Although severe weather risks remain low, an isolated strong to severe storm is possible Tuesday. Spotter activation is not expected at this time. Your National Weather Service forecast for Siouxland. Tonight, partly cloudy this evening, then becoming mostly cloudy. A 20% chance of showers. Lows in the mid-50s. Northeast winds 5 to 10 miles an hour. Monday, partly sunny. Highs in the mid-70s. Northeast winds around 5 miles an hour, becoming southeast around 5 miles an hour in the afternoon. Monday night, partly cloudy. Lows in the mid-50s. Southeast winds around 5 miles an hour. Tuesday, mostly cloudy. A slight chance of showers in the morning, then showers likely with a slight chance of thunderstorms in the afternoon. Highs in the upper 70s. South winds 5 to 10 miles an hour. Chance of rain 60%. Tuesday night, mostly cloudy with a chance of showers and thunderstorms in the evening, then partly cloudy with a slight chance of showers and thunderstorms after midnight. Lows in the upper 50s. Southwest winds 5 to 10 miles an hour. Chance of rain 50%. Wednesday, mostly sunny. Highs in the upper 70s. Wednesday night, partly cloudy. Lows in the mid-50s. Thursday, mostly sunny. Highs in the upper 70s. Thursday night, partly cloudy in the evening, then becoming mostly cloudy. Lows in the upper 50s. Friday, partly sunny with a chance of showers. Highs in the upper 70s. Chance of rain 40%. Friday night, partly cloudy with a chance of showers. Lows in the lower 60s. Chance of rain 40%. Saturday, mostly cloudy in the morning, then becoming mostly sunny. Highs in the mid-80s. Saturday night, partly cloudy in the evening, then becoming mostly cloudy. A chance of showers after midnight. Lows in the upper 60s. Chance of rain 40%. Sunday, mostly sunny. Highs in the upper 80s. Your National Weather Service forecast for Siouxland. Rest of tonight, mostly cloudy with a 20% chance of showers. Lows in the mid-50s. Northeast winds around 5 miles an hour. Monday, mostly cloudy in the morning, then becoming partly sunny. Highs in the mid-70s. Northeast winds around 5 miles an hour, becoming south in the afternoon. Monday night, partly cloudy. Lows in the upper 50s. Southeast winds around 5 miles an hour. Tuesday, partly sunny with a slight chance of showers in the morning, then mostly cloudy with a chance of showers with a slight chance of thunderstorms in the afternoon. Highs in the upper 70s. South winds 5 to 10 miles an hour. Chance of rain 40%. Tuesday night, mostly cloudy with a chance of showers and thunderstorms in the evening, then partly cloudy with a slight chance of showers and thunderstorms after midnight. Lows in the upper 50s. Southwest winds 5 to 10 miles an hour. Chance of rain 50%.

Wednesday, mostly sunny. Highs in the upper 70s. Wednesday night, partly cloudy. Lows in the mid-50s. Thursday, mostly sunny. Highs in the upper 70s. Thursday night, partly cloudy in the evening, then becoming mostly cloudy. Lows in the mid-50s. Friday, mostly cloudy with a chance of showers in the morning, then partly sunny in the afternoon. Highs in the upper 70s. Chance of rain 30%. Friday night, mostly cloudy with a chance of showers. A chance of thunderstorms after midnight. Lows in the lower 60s. Chance of rain 30%. Saturday, mostly cloudy in the morning, then becoming partly sunny. Highs in the mid-80s. Saturday night, partly cloudy. A chance of showers and thunderstorms after midnight. Lows around 70. Chance of rain 40%. Sunday, mostly sunny. Highs in the lower 90s. At 1 a.m., in Sioux City, the temperature was 62 and the dew point 58. The relative humidity was 86%. Wind was northeast at 6 miles an hour. The pressure was 29.99 inches and falling. Elsewhere in northwest Iowa, Morris was cloudy and 61. Sheldon was cloudy and 61. Cherokee was cloudy and 61. Spencer was cloudy and 60. Storm Lake was cloudy and 59. Other conditions across the northern plains, farther east in Iowa, it was clear, and temperatures were between 54 and 58 degrees. In eastern Nebraska, temperatures were between 61 and 64 degrees. At Omaha, it was partly cloudy. At Norfolk, it was mostly cloudy. At Lincoln, it was cloudy. In eastern South Dakota, it was cloudy, and temperatures were between 60 and 62 degrees. And in southern Minnesota, at Marshall, it was clear, with a temperature of 54. It was partly cloudy, with a temperature of 62 at Mankato, 63 at Minneapolis, and 59 at Rochester. At Worthington, it was cloudy, with a temperature of 59. Once again, at 1 a.m. Sioux City had a temperature of 62. The current time is 1:40 a.m. Central Daylight Time. Operating on a frequency of 162.475 MHz, this is NOAA Weather Radio Station WXL62, broadcasting from a transmitter near Lawton, Iowa. Our program originates from the National Weather Service in Sioux Falls and serves Sioux City and the surrounding Siouxland area. This hazardous weather outlook is for northwest Iowa, west central Iowa, southwest Minnesota, northeast Nebraska, central South Dakota, east central South Dakota, south central South Dakota, and southeast South Dakota. For tonight, isolated showers continue to wane this evening. Light rainfall accumulations are expected in the remaining showers. For Monday through Saturday, periodic shower and storm chances continue into midweek. Although severe weather risks remain low, an isolated strong to severe storm is possible Tuesday. Spotter activation is not expected at this time. Your National Weather Service forecast for Siouxland. Rest of tonight, mostly cloudy with a 20% chance of showers. Lows in the mid-50s. Northeast winds around 5 miles an hour. Monday, mostly cloudy in the morning, then becoming partly sunny. Highs in the mid-70s. Northeast winds around 5 miles an hour, becoming south in the afternoon. Monday night, partly cloudy. Lows in the upper 50s. Southeast winds around 5 miles an hour. Tuesday, partly sunny with a slight chance of showers in the morning, then mostly cloudy with a chance of showers with a slight chance of thunderstorms in the afternoon. Highs in the upper 70s. South winds 5 to 10 miles an hour. Chance of rain 40%. Tuesday night, mostly cloudy with a chance of showers and thunderstorms in the evening, then partly cloudy with a slight chance of showers and thunderstorms after midnight. Lows in the upper 50s. Southwest winds 5 to 10 miles an hour. Chance of rain 50%. Wednesday, mostly sunny. Highs in the upper 70s. Wednesday night, partly cloudy. Lows in the mid-50s. Thursday.

mostly sunny. Highs in the upper 70s. Thursday night, partly cloudy in the evening, then becoming mostly cloudy. Lows in the mid-50s. Friday, mostly cloudy with a chance of showers in the morning, then partly sunny in the afternoon. Highs in the upper 70s. Chance of rain 30%. Friday night, mostly cloudy with a chance of showers. A chance of thunderstorms after midnight. Lows in the lower 60s. Chance of rain 30%. Saturday, mostly cloudy in the morning, then becoming partly sunny. Highs in the mid-80s. Saturday night, partly cloudy. A chance of showers and thunderstorms after midnight. Lows around 70. Chance of rain 40%. Sunday, mostly sunny. Highs in the lower 90s. At 1 a.m., in Sioux City, the temperature was 62, and the dew point 58. The relative humidity was 86%. Wind was northeast at 6 miles an hour. The pressure was 29.99 inches and falling. Elsewhere in northwest Iowa, Morris was cloudy and 61. Sheldon was cloudy and 61. Cherokee was cloudy and 61. Spencer was cloudy and 60. Storm Lake was cloudy and 59. Other conditions across the northern plains, farther east in Iowa, it was clear, and temperatures were between 54 and 58 degrees. In eastern Nebraska, temperatures were between 61 and 64 degrees. At Omaha, it was partly cloudy. At Norfolk, it was mostly cloudy. At Lincoln, it was cloudy. In eastern South Dakota, it was cloudy, and temperatures were between 60 and 62 degrees. And in southern Minnesota, at Marshall, it was clear, with a temperature of 54. It was partly cloudy, with a temperature of 62 at Mankato, 63 at Minneapolis, and 59 at Rochester. At Worthington, it was cloudy, with a temperature of 59. Once again, at 1 a.m. Sioux City had a temperature of 62. The current time is 1:45 a.m. Central Daylight Time. Operating on a frequency of 162.475 MHz, this is NOAA Weather Radio Station WXL62, broadcasting from a transmitter near Lawton, Iowa. Our program originates from the National Weather Service in Sioux Falls and serves Sioux City and the surrounding Siouxland area. This hazardous weather outlook is for northwest Iowa, west central Iowa, southwest Minnesota, northeast Nebraska, central South Dakota, east central South Dakota, south central South Dakota, and southeast South Dakota. For tonight, isolated showers continue to wane this evening. Light rainfall accumulations are expected in the remaining showers. For Monday through Saturday, periodic shower and storm chances continue into midweek. Although severe weather risks remain low, an isolated strong to severe storm is possible Tuesday. Spotter activation is not expected at this time. Your National Weather Service forecast for Siouxland. Rest of tonight, mostly cloudy with a 20% chance of showers. Lows in the mid-50s. Northeast winds around 5 miles an hour. Monday, mostly cloudy in the morning, then becoming partly sunny. Highs in the mid-70s. Northeast winds around 5 miles an hour, becoming south in the afternoon. Monday night, partly cloudy. Lows in the upper 50s. Southeast winds around 5 miles an hour. Tuesday, partly sunny with a slight chance of showers in the morning, then mostly cloudy with a chance of showers with a slight chance of thunderstorms in the afternoon. Highs in the upper 70s. South winds 5 to 10 miles an hour. Chance of rain 40%. Tuesday night, mostly cloudy with a chance of showers and thunderstorms in the evening, then partly cloudy with a slight chance of showers and thunderstorms after midnight. Lows in the upper 50s. Southwest winds 5 to 10 miles an hour. Chance of rain 50%. Wednesday, mostly sunny. Highs in the upper 70s. Wednesday night, partly cloudy. Lows in the mid-50s. Thursday, mostly sunny. Highs in the upper 70s. Thursday night, partly cloudy in the evening, then becoming mostly cloudy. Lows in the mid-50s.

Friday, mostly cloudy with a chance of showers in the morning, then partly sunny in the afternoon. Highs in the upper 70s. Chance of rain 30%. Friday night, mostly cloudy with a chance of showers. A chance of thunderstorms after midnight. Lows in the lower 60s. Chance of rain 30%. Saturday, mostly cloudy in the morning, then becoming partly sunny. Highs in the mid-80s. Saturday night, partly cloudy. A chance of showers and thunderstorms after midnight. Lows around 70. Chance of rain 40%. Sunday, mostly sunny. Highs in the lower 90s. At 1 a.m., in Sioux City, the temperature was 62, and the dew point 58. The relative humidity was 86%. Wind was northeast at 6 miles an hour. The pressure was 29.99 inches and falling. Elsewhere in northwest Iowa, Morris was cloudy and 61. Sheldon was cloudy and 61. Cherokee was cloudy and 61. Spencer was cloudy and 60. Storm Lake was cloudy and 59. Other conditions across the northern plains, farther east in Iowa, it was clear, and temperatures were between 54 and 58 degrees. In eastern Nebraska, temperatures were between 61 and 64 degrees. At Omaha, it was partly cloudy. At Norfolk, it was mostly cloudy. At Lincoln, it was cloudy. In eastern South Dakota, it was cloudy, and temperatures were between 60 and 62 degrees. And in southern Minnesota, at Marshall, it was clear, with a temperature of 54. It was partly cloudy, with a temperature of 62 at Mankato, 63 at Minneapolis, and 59 at Rochester. At Worthington, it was cloudy, with a temperature of 59. Once again, at 1 a.m. Sioux City had a temperature of 62. The current time is 1:50 a.m. Central Daylight Time. Operating on a frequency of 162.475 MHz, this is NOAA Weather Radio Station WXL62, broadcasting from a transmitter near Lawton, Iowa. Our program originates from the National Weather Service in Sioux Falls and serves Sioux City and the surrounding Siouxland area. This hazardous weather outlook is for northwest Iowa, west central Iowa, southwest Minnesota, northeast Nebraska, central South Dakota, east central South Dakota, south central South Dakota, and southeast South Dakota. For tonight, isolated showers continue to wane this evening. Light rainfall accumulations are expected in the remaining showers. For Monday through Saturday, periodic shower and storm chances continue into midweek. Although severe weather risks remain low, an isolated strong to severe storm is possible Tuesday. Spotter activation is not expected at this time. Your National Weather Service forecast for Siouxland. West of tonight, mostly cloudy with a 20% chance of showers. Lows in the mid-50s. Northeast winds around 5 miles an hour. Monday, mostly cloudy in the morning, then becoming partly sunny. Highs in the mid-70s. Northeast winds around 5 miles an hour, becoming south in the afternoon. Monday night, partly cloudy. Lows in the upper 50s. Southeast winds around 5 miles an hour. Tuesday, partly sunny with a slight chance of showers in the morning, then mostly cloudy with a chance of showers with a slight chance of thunderstorms in the afternoon. Highs in the upper 70s. South winds 5 to 10 miles an hour. Chance of rain 40%. Tuesday night, mostly cloudy with a chance of showers and thunderstorms in the evening, then partly cloudy with a slight chance of showers and thunderstorms after midnight. Lows in the upper 50s. Southwest winds 5 to 10 miles an hour. Chance of rain 50%. Wednesday, mostly sunny. Highs in the upper 70s. Wednesday night, partly cloudy. Lows in the mid-50s. Thursday, mostly sunny. Highs in the upper 70s. Thursday night, partly cloudy in the evening, then becoming mostly cloudy. Lows in the mid-50s. Friday, mostly cloudy with a chance of showers in the morning, then partly sunny in the afternoon. Highs in the upper 70s. Chance of rain 30%.

chance of showers and thunderstorms after midnight. Lows around 70. Chance of rain 40%. Sunday, mostly sunny. Highs in the lower 90s. At 2 a.m., in Sioux City, the temperature was 61 and the dew point 58. The relative humidity was 90%. Wind was north at 7 miles an hour. The pressure was 29.98 inches and falling. Elsewhere in northwest Iowa, Spencer was cloudy and 60. Other conditions across the northern plains, farther east in Iowa, it was clear, and temperatures were between 54 and 58 degrees. In eastern Nebraska, temperatures were between 60 and 64 degrees. At Omaha, it was partly cloudy. It was cloudy at Lincoln and North Fork. In eastern South Dakota, it was cloudy, and temperatures were between 60 and 62 degrees. And in southern Minnesota, it was clear, with a temperature of 53 at Marshall and 61 at Minneapolis. It was partly cloudy, with a temperature of 60 at Mankato and 59 at Rochester. At Worthington, it was cloudy, with a temperature of 60. Once again, at 2 a.m. Sioux City had a temperature of 61. The current time is 2:04 a.m. Central Daylight Time. Operating on a frequency of 162.475 MHz, this is NOAA Weather Radio Station WXL62, broadcasting from a transmitter near Lawton, Iowa. Our program originates from the National Weather Service in Sioux Falls and serves Sioux City and the surrounding Siouxland area. This hazardous weather outlook is for northwest Iowa, west central Iowa, southwest Minnesota, northeast Nebraska, central South Dakota, east central South Dakota, south central South Dakota, and southeast South Dakota. For tonight, isolated showers continue to wane this evening. Light rainfall accumulations are expected in the remaining showers. For Monday through Saturday, periodic shower and storm chances continue into midweek. Although severe weather risks remain low, an isolated strong to severe storm is possible Tuesday. Spotter activation is not expected at this time. Your National Weather Service forecast for Siouxland. Rest of tonight, mostly cloudy with a 20% chance of showers. Lows in the mid-50s. Northeast winds around 5 miles an hour. Monday, mostly cloudy in the morning, then becoming partly sunny. Highs in the mid-70s. Northeast winds around 5 miles an hour, becoming south in the afternoon. Monday night, partly cloudy. Lows in the upper 50s. Southeast winds around 5 miles an hour. Tuesday, partly sunny with a slight chance of showers in the morning, then mostly cloudy with a chance of showers with a slight chance of thunderstorms in the afternoon. Highs in the upper 70s. South winds 5 to 10 miles an hour. Chance of rain 40%. Tuesday night, mostly cloudy with a chance of showers and thunderstorms in the evening, then partly cloudy with a slight chance of showers and thunderstorms after midnight. Lows in the upper 50s. Southwest winds 5 to 10 miles an hour. Chance of rain 50%. Wednesday, mostly sunny. Highs in the upper 70s. Wednesday night, partly cloudy. Lows in the mid-50s. Thursday, mostly sunny. Highs in the upper 70s. Thursday night, partly cloudy in the evening, then becoming mostly cloudy. Lows in the mid-50s. Friday, mostly cloudy with a chance of showers in the morning, then partly sunny in the afternoon. Highs in the upper 70s. Chance of rain 30%. Friday night, mostly cloudy with a chance of showers. A chance of thunderstorms after midnight. Lows in the lower 60s. Chance of rain 30%. Saturday, mostly cloudy in the morning, then becoming partly sunny. Highs in the mid-80s. Saturday night, partly cloudy. A chance of showers and thunderstorms after midnight. Lows around 70. Chance of rain 40%. Sunday, mostly sunny. Highs in the lower 90s. At 2 a.m., in Sioux City, the temperature was 61 and the dew point 58. The relative humidity was 90%. Wind was north at 7 miles an hour. The pressure was 29.9.

once again at 2 a.m. Sioux City had a temperature of 61. The current time is 2:08 a.m. Central Daylight Time. Operating on a frequency of 162.475 MHz, this is NOAA Weather Radio Station WXL62, broadcasting from a transmitter near Lawton, Iowa. Our program originates from the National Weather Service in Sioux Falls and serves Sioux City and the surrounding Siouxland area. This hazardous weather outlook is for northwest Iowa, west central Iowa, southwest Minnesota, northeast Nebraska, central South Dakota, east central South Dakota, south central South Dakota, and southeast South Dakota. For tonight, isolated showers continue to wane this evening. Light rainfall accumulations are expected in the remaining showers. For Monday through Saturday, periodic shower and storm chances continue into midweek. Although severe weather risks remain low, an isolated strong to severe storm is possible Tuesday. Spotter activation is not expected at this time. Your National Weather Service forecast for Siouxland. Rest of tonight, mostly cloudy with a 20% chance of showers. Lows in the mid-50s. Northeast winds around 5 miles an hour. Monday, mostly cloudy in the morning, then becoming partly sunny. Highs in the mid-70s. Northeast winds around 5 miles an hour, becoming south in the afternoon. Monday night, partly cloudy. Lows in the upper 50s. Southeast winds around 5 miles an hour. Tuesday, partly sunny with a slight chance of showers in the morning, then mostly cloudy with a chance of showers with a slight chance of thunderstorms in the afternoon. Highs in the upper 70s. South winds 5 to 10 miles an hour. Chance of rain 40%. Tuesday night, mostly cloudy with a chance of showers and thunderstorms in the evening, then partly cloudy with a slight chance of showers and thunderstorms after midnight. Lows in the upper 50s. Southwest winds 5 to 10 miles an hour. Chance of rain 50%. Wednesday, mostly sunny. Highs in the upper 70s. Wednesday night, partly cloudy. Lows in the mid-50s. Thursday, mostly sunny. Highs in the upper 70s. Thursday night, partly cloudy in the evening, then becoming mostly cloudy. Lows in the mid-50s. Friday, mostly cloudy with a chance of showers in the morning, then partly sunny in the afternoon. Highs in the upper 70s. Chance of rain 30%. Friday night, mostly cloudy with a chance of showers. A chance of thunderstorms after midnight. Lows in the lower 60s. Chance of rain 30%. Saturday, mostly cloudy in the morning, then becoming partly sunny. Highs in the mid-80s. Saturday night, partly cloudy. A chance of showers and thunderstorms after midnight. Lows around 70. Chance of rain 40%. Sunday, mostly sunny. Highs in the lower 90s. At 2 a.m., in Sioux City, the temperature was 61 and the dew point 58. The relative humidity was 90%. Wind was north at 7 miles an hour. The pressure was 29.98 inches and falling. Elsewhere in northwest Iowa, Morris was cloudy and 61. Sheldon was cloudy and 61. Cherokee was mostly cloudy and 61. Spencer was cloudy and 60. Storm Lake was mostly cloudy and 57. Other conditions across the northern plains, farther east in Iowa, skies ranged from clear to partly cloudy, and temperatures were between 54 and 58 degrees. In eastern Nebraska, temperatures were between 60 and 64 degrees. At Omaha, it was partly cloudy. It was cloudy at Lincoln and Norfolk. In eastern South Dakota, it was cloudy, and temperatures were between 60 and 62 degrees. And in southern Minnesota, it was clear, with a temperature of 60 at Mankato and 61 at Minneapolis. It was partly cloudy, with a temperature of 53 at Marshall and 59 at Rochester. At Worthington, it was cloudy, with a temperature of 60. Once again, at 2 a.m. Sioux City had a temperature of 61. The current time is 2:13 a.m. Central Daylight Time. Operating on a

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This is NOAA Weather Radio Station WXL62, broadcasting from a transmitter near Lawton, Iowa. Our program originates from the National Weather Service in Sioux Falls and serves Sioux City and the surrounding Siouxland area. This hazardous weather outlook is for northwest Iowa, west central Iowa, southwest Minnesota, northeast Nebraska, central South Dakota, east central South Dakota, south central South Dakota, and southeast South Dakota. For tonight, isolated showers continue to wane this evening. Light rainfall accumulations are expected in the remaining showers. For Monday through Saturday, periodic shower and storm chances continue into midweek. Although severe weather risks remain low, an isolated strong to severe storm is possible Tuesday. Spotter activation is not expected at this time. Your National Weather Service forecast for Siouxland. Rest of tonight, mostly cloudy with a 20% chance of showers. Lows in the mid-50s. Northeast winds around 5 miles an hour. Monday, mostly cloudy in the morning, then becoming partly sunny. Highs in the mid-70s. Northeast winds around 5 miles an hour, becoming south in the afternoon. Monday night, partly cloudy. Lows in the upper 50s. Southeast winds around 5 miles an hour. Tuesday, partly sunny with a slight chance of showers in the morning, then mostly cloudy with a chance of showers with a slight chance of thunderstorms in the afternoon. Highs in the upper 70s. South winds 5 to 10 miles an hour. Chance of rain 40%. Tuesday night, mostly cloudy with a chance of showers and thunderstorms in the evening, then partly cloudy with a slight chance of showers and thunderstorms after midnight. Lows in the upper 50s. Southwest winds 5 to 10 miles an hour. Chance of rain 50%. Wednesday, mostly sunny. Highs in the upper 70s. Wednesday night, partly cloudy. Lows in the mid-50s. Thursday, mostly sunny. Highs in the upper 70s. Thursday night, partly cloudy in the evening, then becoming mostly cloudy. Lows in the mid-50s. Friday, mostly cloudy with a chance of showers in the morning, then partly sunny in the afternoon. Highs in the upper 70s. Chance of rain 30%. Friday night, mostly cloudy with a chance of showers. A chance of thunderstorms after midnight. Lows in the lower 60s. Chance of rain 30%. Saturday, mostly cloudy in the morning, then becoming partly sunny. Highs in the mid-80s. Saturday night, partly cloudy. A chance of showers and thunderstorms after midnight. Lows around 70. Chance of rain 40%. Sunday, mostly sunny. Highs in the lower 90s. At 2 a.m., in Sioux City, the temperature was 61 and the dew point 58. The relative humidity was 90%. Wind was north at 7 miles an hour. The pressure was 29.98 inches and falling. Elsewhere in northwest Iowa, Morris was cloudy and 61. Sheldon was cloudy and 61. Cherokee was mostly cloudy and 61. Spencer was cloudy and 60. Storm Lake was mostly cloudy and 57. Other conditions across the northern plains, farther east in Iowa, skies ranged from clear to partly cloudy, and temperatures were between 54 and 58 degrees. In eastern Nebraska, temperatures were between 60 and 64 degrees. At Omaha, it was partly cloudy. It was cloudy at Lincoln and Norfolk. In eastern South Dakota, it was cloudy, and temperatures were between 60 and 62 degrees. And in southern Minnesota, it was clear, with a temperature of 60 at Mankato and 61 at Minneapolis. It was partly cloudy, with a temperature of 53 at Marshall and 59 at Rochester. At Worthington, it was cloudy, with a temperature of 60. Once again, at 2 a.m. Sioux City had a temperature of 61. The current time is 2:18 a.m. Central Daylight Time. Operating on a frequency of 162.475 megahertz, this is NOAA Weather Radio Station WXL62, broadcasting from a transmitter near Lawton, Iowa.

program originates from the National Weather Service in Sioux Falls and serves Sioux City and the surrounding Siouxland area. This hazardous weather outlook is for northwest Iowa, west central Iowa, southwest Minnesota, northeast Nebraska, central South Dakota, east central South Dakota, south central South Dakota, and southeast South Dakota. For tonight, isolated showers continue to wane this evening. Light rainfall accumulations are expected in the remaining showers. For Monday through Saturday, periodic shower and storm chances continue into midweek. Although severe weather risks remain low, an isolated strong to severe storm is possible Tuesday. Spotter activation is not expected at this time. Your National Weather Service forecast for Siouxland. Rest of tonight, mostly cloudy with a 20% chance of showers. Lows in the mid-50s. Northeast winds around 5 miles an hour. Monday, mostly cloudy in the morning, then becoming partly sunny. Highs in the mid-70s. Northeast winds around 5 miles an hour, becoming south in the afternoon. Monday night, partly cloudy. Lows in the upper 50s. Southeast winds around 5 miles an hour. Tuesday, partly sunny with a slight chance of showers in the morning, then mostly cloudy with a chance of showers with a slight chance of thunderstorms in the afternoon. Highs in the upper 70s. South winds 5 to 10 miles an hour. Chance of rain 40%. Tuesday night, mostly cloudy with a chance of showers and thunderstorms in the evening, then partly cloudy with a slight chance of showers and thunderstorms after midnight. Lows in the upper 50s. Southwest winds 5 to 10 miles an hour. Chance of rain 50%. Wednesday, mostly sunny. Highs in the upper 70s. Wednesday night, partly cloudy. Lows in the mid-50s. Thursday, mostly sunny. Highs in the upper 70s. Thursday night, partly cloudy in the evening, then becoming mostly cloudy. Lows in the mid-50s. Friday, mostly cloudy with a chance of showers in the morning, then partly sunny in the afternoon. Highs in the upper 70s. Chance of rain 30%. Friday night, mostly cloudy with a chance of showers. A chance of thunderstorms after midnight. Lows in the lower 60s. Chance of rain 30%. Saturday, mostly cloudy in the morning, then becoming partly sunny. Highs in the mid-80s. Saturday night, partly cloudy. A chance of showers and thunderstorms after midnight. Lows around 70. Chance of rain 40%. Sunday, mostly sunny. Highs in the lower 90s. At 2 a.m., in Sioux City, the temperature was 61 and the dew point 58. The relative humidity was 90%. Wind was north at 7 miles an hour. The pressure was 29.98 inches and falling. Elsewhere in northwest Iowa, Morris was cloudy and 61. Sheldon was cloudy and 61. Cherokee was mostly cloudy and 61. Spencer was cloudy and 60. Storm Lake was mostly cloudy and 57. Other conditions across the northern plains, farther east in Iowa, skies ranged from clear to partly cloudy, and temperatures were between 54 and 58 degrees. In eastern Nebraska, temperatures were between 60 and 64 degrees. At Omaha, it was partly cloudy. It was cloudy at Lincoln and Norfolk. In eastern South Dakota, it was cloudy, and temperatures were between 60 and 62 degrees. And in southern Minnesota, it was clear, with a temperature of 60 at Mankato and 61 at Minneapolis. It was partly cloudy, with a temperature of 53 at Marshall and 59 at Rochester. At Worthington, it was cloudy, with a temperature of 60. Once again, at 2 a.m. Sioux City had a temperature of 61. The current time is 2:23 a.m. Central Daylight Time. Operating on a frequency of 162.475 MHz, this is NOAA Weather Radio Station WXL62, broadcasting from a transmitter near Lawton, Iowa. Our program originates from the National Weather Service in Sioux Falls and serves Sioux City and the surrounding Siouxland area. This hazardous weather outlook is for northwest Iowa.

west central Iowa, southwest Minnesota, northeast Nebraska, central South Dakota, east central South Dakota, south central South Dakota, and southeast South Dakota. For tonight, isolated showers continue to wane this evening. Light rainfall accumulations are expected in the remaining showers. For Monday through Saturday, periodic shower and storm chances continue into midweek. Although severe weather risks remain low, an isolated strong to severe storm is possible Tuesday. Spotter activation is not expected at this time. Your National Weather Service forecast for Siouxland. Rest of tonight, mostly cloudy with a 20% chance of showers. Lows in the mid-50s. Northeast winds around 5 miles an hour. Monday, mostly cloudy in the morning, then becoming partly sunny. Highs in the mid-70s. Northeast winds around 5 miles an hour, becoming south in the afternoon. Monday night, partly cloudy. Lows in the upper 50s. Southeast winds around 5 miles an hour. Tuesday, partly sunny with a slight chance of showers in the morning, then mostly cloudy with a chance of showers with a slight chance of thunderstorms in the afternoon. Highs in the upper 70s. South winds 5 to 10 miles an hour. Chance of rain 40%. Tuesday night, mostly cloudy with a chance of showers and thunderstorms in the evening, then partly cloudy with a slight chance of showers and thunderstorms after midnight. Lows in the upper 50s. Southwest winds 5 to 10 miles an hour. Chance of rain 50%. Wednesday, mostly sunny. Highs in the upper 70s. Wednesday night, partly cloudy. Lows in the mid-50s. Thursday, mostly sunny. Highs in the upper 70s. Thursday night, partly cloudy in the evening, then becoming mostly cloudy. Lows in the mid-50s. Friday, mostly cloudy with a chance of showers in the morning, then partly sunny in the afternoon. Highs in the upper 70s. Chance of rain 30%. Friday night, mostly cloudy with a chance of showers. A chance of thunderstorms after midnight. Lows in the lower 60s. Chance of rain 30%. Saturday, mostly cloudy in the morning, then becoming partly sunny. Highs in the mid-80s. Saturday night, partly cloudy. A chance of showers and thunderstorms after midnight. Lows around 70. Chance of rain 40%. Sunday, mostly sunny. Highs in the lower 90s. At 2 a.m., in Sioux City, the temperature was 61 and the dew point 58. The relative humidity was 90%. Wind was north at 7 miles an hour. The pressure was 29.98 inches and falling. Elsewhere in northwest Iowa, Morris was cloudy and 61. Sheldon was cloudy and 61. Cherokee was mostly cloudy and 61. Spencer was cloudy and 60. Storm Lake was mostly cloudy and 57. Other conditions across the northern plains, farther east in Iowa, skies ranged from clear to partly cloudy, and temperatures were between 54 and 58 degrees. In eastern Nebraska, temperatures were between 60 and 64 degrees. At Omaha, it was partly cloudy. It was cloudy at Lincoln and Norfolk. In eastern South Dakota, it was cloudy, and temperatures were between 60 and 62 degrees. And in southern Minnesota, it was clear, with a temperature of 60 at Mankato and 61 at Minneapolis. It was partly cloudy, with a temperature of 53 at Marshall and 59 at Rochester. At Worthington, it was cloudy, with a temperature of 60. Once again, at 2 a.m. Sioux City had a temperature of 61. The current time is 2:28 a.m. Central Daylight Time. Operating on a frequency of 162.475 MHz, this is NOAA Weather Radio Station WXL62, broadcasting from a transmitter near Lawton, Iowa. Our program originates from the National Weather Service in Sioux Falls and serves Sioux City and the surrounding Siouxland area. This hazardous weather outlook is for northwest Iowa, west central Iowa, southwest Minnesota, northeast Nebraska, central South Dakota, east central South Dakota, south central South Dakota, and southeast South Dakota.
for tonight. Isolated showers continue to wane this evening. Light rainfall accumulations are expected in the remaining showers. For Monday through Saturday, periodic shower and storm chances continue into midweek. Although severe weather risks remain low, an isolated strong to severe storm is possible Tuesday. Cast for Siouxland. Rest of tonight, mostly cloudy with a 20% chance of showers. Lows in the mid-50s. Northeast winds around 5 miles an hour. Monday, mostly cloudy in the morning, then becoming partly sunny. Highs in the mid-70s. Northeast winds around 5 miles an hour, becoming south in the afternoon. Monday night, partly cloudy. Lows in the upper 50s. Southeast winds around 5 miles an hour. Tuesday, partly sunny with a slight chance of showers in the morning, then mostly cloudy with a chance of showers with a slight chance of thunderstorms in the afternoon. Highs in the upper 70s. South winds 5 to 10 miles an hour. Chance of rain 40%. Tuesday night, mostly cloudy with a chance of showers and thunderstorms in the evening, then partly cloudy with a slight chance of showers and thunderstorms after midnight. Lows in the upper 50s. Southwest winds 5 to 10 miles an hour. Chance of rain 50%. Wednesday, mostly sunny. Highs in the upper 70s. Wednesday night, partly cloudy. Lows in the mid-50s. Thursday, mostly sunny. Highs in the upper 70s. Thursday night, partly cloudy in the evening, then becoming mostly cloudy. Lows in the mid-50s. Friday, mostly cloudy with a chance of showers in the morning, then partly sunny in the afternoon. Highs in the upper 70s. Chance of rain 30%. Friday night, mostly cloudy with a chance of showers. A chance of thunderstorms after midnight. Lows in the lower 60s. Chance of rain 30%. Saturday, mostly cloudy in the morning, then becoming partly sunny. Highs in the mid-80s. Saturday night, partly cloudy. A chance of showers and thunderstorms after midnight. Lows around 70. Chance of rain 40%. Sunday, mostly sunny. Highs in the lower 90s. At 2 a.m., in Sioux City, the temperature was 61 and the dew point 58. The relative humidity was 90%. Wind was north at 7 miles an hour. The pressure was 29.98 inches and falling. Elsewhere in northwest Iowa, Morris was cloudy and 61. Sheldon was cloudy and 61. Cherokee was mostly cloudy and 61. Spencer was cloudy and 60. Storm Lake was mostly cloudy and 57. Other conditions across the northern plains, farther east in Iowa, skies ranged from clear to partly cloudy, and temperatures were between 54 and 58 degrees. In eastern Nebraska, temperatures were between 60 and 64 degrees. At Omaha, it was partly cloudy. It was cloudy at Lincoln and Norfolk. In eastern South Dakota, it was cloudy, and temperatures were between 60 and 62 degrees. And in southern Minnesota, it was clear, with a temperature of 60 at Mankato and 61 at Minneapolis. It was partly cloudy, with a temperature of 53 at Marshall and 59 at Rochester. At Worthington, it was cloudy, with a temperature of 60. Once again, at 2 a.m. Sioux City had a temperature of 61. The current time is 2:32 a.m. Central Daylight Time. Operating on a frequency of 162.475 MHz, this is NOAA Weather Radio Station WXL62, broadcasting from a transmitter near Lawton, Iowa. Our program originates from the National Weather Service in Sioux Falls and serves Sioux City and the surrounding 62, broadcasting from a transmitter near Lawton, Iowa. Our program originates from the National Weather Service in Sioux Falls and serves Sioux City and the surrounding Siouxland area. This hazardous weather outlook is for northwest Iowa, west central Iowa, southwest Minnesota, northeast Nebraska, central South Dakota, east central South Dakota, south central South Dakota, and southeast South Dakota. For tonight, isolated showers continue to wane this evening. Light rainfall

Accumulations are expected in the remaining showers. For Monday through Saturday, periodic shower and storm chances continue into midweek. Although severe weather risks remain low, an isolated strong to severe storm is possible Tuesday. Spotter activation is not expected at this time. Your National Weather Service forecast for Siouxland. Rest of tonight, mostly cloudy with a 20% chance of showers. Lows in the mid-50s. Northeast winds around 5 miles an hour. Monday, mostly cloudy in the morning, then becoming partly sunny. Highs in the mid-70s. Northeast winds around 5 miles an hour, becoming south in the afternoon. Monday night, partly cloudy. Lows in the upper 50s. Southeast winds around 5 miles an hour. Tuesday, partly sunny with a slight chance of showers in the morning, then mostly cloudy with a chance of showers with a slight chance of thunderstorms in the afternoon. Highs in the upper 70s. South winds 5 to 10 miles an hour. Chance of rain 40%. Tuesday night, mostly cloudy with a chance of showers and thunderstorms in the evening, then partly cloudy with a slight chance of showers and thunderstorms after midnight. Lows in the upper 50s. Southwest winds 5 to 10 miles an hour. Chance of rain 50%. Wednesday, mostly sunny. Highs in the upper 70s. Wednesday night, partly cloudy. Lows in the mid-50s. Thursday, mostly sunny. Highs in the upper 70s. Thursday night, partly cloudy in the evening, then becoming mostly cloudy. Lows in the mid-50s. Friday, mostly cloudy with a chance of showers in the morning, then partly sunny in the afternoon. Highs in the upper 70s. Chance of rain 30%. Friday night, mostly cloudy with a chance of showers. A chance of thunderstorms after midnight. Lows in the lower 60s. Chance of rain 30%. Saturday, mostly cloudy in the morning, then becoming partly sunny. Highs in the mid-80s. Saturday night, partly cloudy. A chance of showers and thunderstorms after midnight. Lows around 70. Chance of rain 40%. Sunday, mostly sunny. Highs in the lower 90s. At 2 a.m., in Sioux City, the temperature was 61 and the dew point 58. The relative humidity was 90%. Wind was north at 7 miles an hour. The pressure was 29.98 inches and falling. Elsewhere in northwest Iowa, Morris was cloudy and 61. Sheldon was cloudy and 61. Cherokee was mostly cloudy and 61. Spencer was cloudy and 60. Storm Lake was mostly cloudy and 57. Other conditions across the northern plains, farther east in Iowa, skies ranged from clear to partly cloudy, and temperatures were between 54 and 58 degrees. In eastern Nebraska, temperatures were between 60 and 64 degrees. At Omaha, it was partly cloudy. It was cloudy at Lincoln and Norfolk. In eastern South Dakota, it was cloudy, and temperatures were between 60 and 62 degrees. And in southern Minnesota, it was clear, with a temperature of 60 at Mankato and 61 at Minneapolis. It was partly cloudy, with a temperature of 53 at Marshall and 59 at Rochester. At Worthington, it was cloudy, with a temperature of 60. Once again, at 2 a.m. Sioux City had a temperature of 61. The current time is 2:37 a.m. Central Daylight Time. Operating on a frequency of 162.475 MHz, this is NOAA Weather Radio Station WXL62, broadcasting from a transmitter near Lawton, Iowa. Our program originates from the National Weather Service in Sioux Falls and serves Sioux City and the surrounding Siouxland area. This hazardous weather outlook is for northwest Iowa, west central Iowa, southwest Minnesota, northeast Nebraska, central South Dakota, east central South Dakota, south central South Dakota, and southeast South Dakota. For tonight, isolated showers continue to wane this evening. Light rainfall accumulations are expected in the remaining showers. For Monday through Saturday, periodic shower and storm chances continue into midweek.
Although severe weather risks remain low, an isolated strong to severe storm is possible Tuesday. Spotter activation is not expected at this time. Your National Weather Service forecast for Siouxland. Rest of tonight, mostly cloudy with a 20% chance of showers. Lows in the mid-50s. Northeast winds around 5 miles an hour. Monday, mostly cloudy in the morning, then becoming partly sunny. Highs in the mid-70s. Northeast winds around 5 miles an hour, becoming south in the afternoon. Monday night, partly cloudy. Lows in the upper 50s. Southeast winds around 5 miles an hour. Tuesday, partly sunny with a slight chance of showers in the morning, then mostly cloudy with a chance of showers with a slight chance of thunderstorms in the afternoon. Highs in the upper 70s. South winds 5 to 10 miles an hour. Chance of rain 40%. Tuesday night, mostly cloudy with a chance of showers and thunderstorms in the evening, then partly cloudy with a slight chance of showers and thunderstorms after midnight. Lows in the upper 50s. Southwest winds 5 to 10 miles an hour. Chance of rain 50%. Wednesday, mostly sunny. Highs in the upper 70s. Wednesday night, partly cloudy. Lows in the mid-50s. Thursday, mostly sunny. Highs in the upper 70s. Thursday night, partly cloudy in the evening, then becoming mostly cloudy. Lows in the mid-50s. Friday, mostly cloudy with a chance of showers in the morning, then partly sunny in the afternoon. Highs in the upper 70s. Chance of rain 30%. Friday night, mostly cloudy with a chance of showers. A chance of thunderstorms after midnight. Lows in the lower 60s. Chance of rain 30%. Saturday, mostly cloudy in the morning, then becoming partly sunny. Highs in the mid-80s. Saturday night, partly cloudy. A chance of showers and thunderstorms after midnight. Lows around 70. Chance of rain 40%. Sunday, mostly sunny. Highs in the lower 90s. Your National Weather Service forecast for Siouxland. Today, mostly cloudy this morning, then becoming partly sunny. Highs in the mid-70s. Northeast winds around 5 miles an hour, becoming south this afternoon. Tonight, partly cloudy. Lows in the upper 50s. Southeast winds around 5 miles an hour. Tuesday, partly sunny with a slight chance of showers in the morning, then mostly cloudy with a chance of showers with a slight chance of thunderstorms in the afternoon. Highs in the upper 70s. South winds 5 to 10 miles an hour. Chance of rain 40%. Tuesday night, mostly cloudy with a chance of showers and thunderstorms in the evening, then partly cloudy with a slight chance of showers and thunderstorms after midnight. Lows in the upper 50s. Southwest winds 5 to 10 miles an hour. Chance of rain 50%. Wednesday, mostly sunny. Highs in the upper 70s. Northwest winds 5 to 10 miles an hour. Wednesday night, partly cloudy. A slight chance of showers in the evening. Lows in the mid-50s. Chance of rain 20%. Thursday, mostly sunny. Highs in the upper 70s. Thursday night, partly cloudy in the evening, then becoming mostly cloudy. Lows in the mid-50s. Friday, mostly cloudy with a chance of showers in the morning, then partly sunny in the afternoon. Highs in the upper 70s. Chance of rain 30%. Friday night, mostly cloudy with a chance of showers. A chance of thunderstorms after midnight. Lows in the lower 60s. Chance of rain 30%. Saturday, mostly cloudy in the morning, then becoming partly sunny. Highs in the mid-80s. Saturday night, partly cloudy. A chance of showers and thunderstorms after midnight. Lows around 70. Chance of rain 40%. Sunday, mostly sunny. Highs in the lower 90s. At 2 a.m., in Sioux City, the temperature was 61 and the dew point 58. The relative humidity was 90%. Wind was north at 7 miles an hour. The pressure was 29.98 inches and falling.
elsewhere in North

Iowa, Morris was cloudy and 61. Sheldon was cloudy and 61. Cherokee was mostly cloudy and 61. Spencer was cloudy and 60. Storm Lake was mostly cloudy and 57. Other conditions across the northern plains, farther east in Iowa, skies ranged from clear to partly cloudy, and temperatures were between 54 and 58 degrees. In eastern Nebraska, temperatures were between 60 and 64 degrees. At Omaha, it was partly cloudy. It was cloudy at Lincoln and Norfolk. In eastern South Dakota, it was cloudy, and temperatures were between 60 and 62 degrees. And in southern Minnesota, it was clear, with a temperature of 60 at Mankato and 61 at Minneapolis. It was partly cloudy, with a temperature of 53 at Marshall and 59 at Rochester. At Worthington, it was cloudy, with a temperature of 60. Once again, at 2 a.m. Sioux City had a temperature of 61. The current time is 2:44 a.m. Central Daylight Time. Operating on a frequency of 162.475 MHz, this is NOAA Weather Radio Station WXL62, broadcasting from a transmitter near Lawton, Iowa. Our program originates from the National Weather Service in Sioux Falls and serves Sioux City and the surrounding Siouxland area. This hazardous weather outlook is for northwest Iowa, west central Iowa, southwest Minnesota, northeast Nebraska, central South Dakota, east central South Dakota, south central South Dakota, and southeast South Dakota. For tonight, isolated showers continue to wane this evening. Light rainfall accumulations are expected in the remaining showers. For Monday through Saturday, periodic shower and storm chances continue into midweek. Although severe weather risks remain low, an isolated strong to severe storm is possible Tuesday. Spotter activation is not expected at this time. Your National Weather Service forecast for Siouxland. Today, mostly cloudy this morning, then becoming partly sunny. Highs in the mid-70s. Northeast winds around 5 miles an hour, becoming south this afternoon. Tonight, partly cloudy. Lows in the upper 50s. Southeast winds around 5 miles an hour. Tuesday, partly sunny with a slight chance of showers in the morning, then mostly cloudy with a chance of showers with a slight chance of thunderstorms in the afternoon. Highs in the upper 70s. South winds 5 to 10 miles an hour. Chance of rain 40%. Tuesday night, mostly cloudy with a chance of showers and thunderstorms in the evening, then partly cloudy with a slight chance of showers and thunderstorms after midnight. Lows in the upper 50s. Southwest winds 5 to 10 miles an hour. Chance of rain 50%. Wednesday, mostly sunny. Highs in the upper 70s. Northwest winds 5 to 10 miles an hour. Wednesday night, partly cloudy. A slight chance of showers in the evening. Lows in the mid-50s. Chance of rain 20%. Thursday, mostly sunny. Highs in the upper 70s. Thursday night, partly cloudy in the evening, then becoming mostly cloudy. Lows in the mid-50s. Friday, mostly cloudy with a chance of showers in the morning, then partly sunny in the afternoon. Highs in the upper 70s. Chance of rain 30%. Friday night, mostly cloudy with a chance of showers. A chance of thunderstorms after midnight. Lows in the lower 60s. Chance of rain 30%. Saturday, mostly cloudy in the morning, then becoming partly sunny. Highs in the mid-80s. Saturday night, partly cloudy. A chance of showers and thunderstorms after midnight. Lows around 70. Chance of rain 40%. Sunday, mostly sunny. Highs in the lower 90s. At 2 a.m., in Sioux City, the temperature was 61 and the dew point 58. The relative humidity was 90%. Wind was north at 7 miles an hour. The pressure was 29.98 inches and falling. Elsewhere in northwest Iowa, Morris was cloudy and 61. Sheldon was cloudy and 61. Cherokee was mostly cloudy and 61. Spencer was cloudy and 60.

storm, Lake was mostly cloudy. In 57, other conditions across the northern plains, farther east in Iowa, skies ranged from clear to partly cloudy, and temperatures were between 54 and 58 degrees. In eastern Nebraska, temperatures were between 60 and 64 degrees. At Omaha, it was partly cloudy. It was cloudy at Lincoln and Norfolk. In eastern South Dakota, it was cloudy, and temperatures were between 60 and 62 degrees. And in southern Minnesota, it was clear, with a temperature of 60 at Mankato and 61 at Minneapolis. It was partly cloudy, with a temperature of 53 at Marshall and 59 at Rochester. At Worthington, it was cloudy, with a temperature of 60. Once again, at 2 a.m. Sioux City had a temperature of 61. The current time is 2:49 a.m. Central Daylight Time. Operating on a frequency of 162.475 MHz, this is NOAA Weather Radio Station WXL62, broadcasting from a transmitter near Lawton, Iowa. Our program originates from the National Weather Service in Sioux Falls and serves Sioux City and the surrounding Siouxland area. This hazardous weather outlook is for northwest Iowa, west central Iowa, southwest Minnesota, northeast Nebraska, central South Dakota, east central South Dakota, south central South Dakota, and southeast South Dakota. For tonight, isolated showers continue to wane this evening. Light rainfall accumulations are expected in the remaining showers. For Monday through Saturday, periodic shower and storm chances continue into midweek. Although severe weather risks remain low, an isolated strong to severe storm is possible Tuesday. Spotter activation is not expected at this time. Your National Weather Service forecast for Siouxland. Today, mostly cloudy this morning, then becoming partly sunny. Highs in the mid-70s. Northeast winds around 5 miles an hour, becoming south this afternoon. Tonight, partly cloudy. Lows in the upper 50s. Southeast winds around 5 miles an hour. Tuesday, partly sunny with a slight chance of showers in the morning, then mostly cloudy with a chance of showers with a slight chance of thunderstorms in the afternoon. Highs in the upper 70s. South winds 5 to 10 miles an hour. Chance of rain 40%. Tuesday night, mostly cloudy with a chance of showers and thunderstorms in the evening, then partly cloudy with a slight chance of showers and thunderstorms after midnight. Lows in the upper 50s. Southwest winds 5 to 10 miles an hour. Chance of rain 50%. Wednesday, mostly sunny. Highs in the upper 70s. Northwest winds 5 to 10 miles an hour. Wednesday night, partly cloudy. A slight chance of showers in the evening. Lows in the mid-50s. Chance of rain 20%. Thursday, mostly sunny. Highs in the upper 70s. Thursday night, partly cloudy in the evening, then becoming mostly cloudy. Lows in the mid-50s. Friday, mostly cloudy with a chance of showers in the morning, then partly sunny in the afternoon. Highs in the upper 70s. Chance of rain 30%. Friday night, mostly cloudy with a chance of showers. A chance of thunderstorms after midnight. Lows in the lower 60s. Chance of rain 30%. Saturday, mostly cloudy in the morning, then becoming partly sunny. Highs in the mid-80s. Saturday night, partly cloudy. A chance of showers and thunderstorms after midnight. Lows around 70. Chance of rain 40%. Sunday, mostly sunny. Highs in the lower 90s. At 2 a.m., in Sioux City, the temperature was 61 and the dew point 58. The relative humidity was 90%. Wind was north at 7 miles an hour. The pressure was 29.98 inches and falling. Elsewhere in northwest Iowa, Morris was cloudy and 61. Sheldon was cloudy and 61. Cherokee was mostly cloudy and 61. Spencer was cloudy and 60. Storm Lake was mostly cloudy and 57. Other conditions across the northern plains, farther east in Iowa, skies ranged from clear to partly cloudy, and temperatures were between 54 and
58 degrees. In eastern Nebraska, temperatures were between 60 and 64 degrees. At Omaha, it was partly cloudy. It was cloudy at Lincoln and Norfolk. In eastern South Dakota, it was cloudy, and temperatures were between 60 and 62 degrees. And in southern Minnesota, it was clear, with a temperature of 60 at Mankato and 61 at Minneapolis. It was partly cloudy, with a temperature of 53 at Marshall and 59 at Rochester. At Worthington, it was cloudy, with a temperature of 60. Once again, at 2 a.m. Sioux City had a temperature of 61. The current time is 2:54 a.m. Central Daylight Time. Operating on a frequency of 162.475 MHz, this is NOAA Weather Radio Station WXL62, broadcasting from a transmitter near Lawton, Iowa. Our program originates from the National Weather Service in Sioux Falls and serves Sioux City and the surrounding Siouxland area. This hazardous weather outlook is for northwest Iowa, west central Iowa, southwest Minnesota, northeast Nebraska, central South Dakota, east central South Dakota, south central South Dakota, and southeast South Dakota. For tonight, isolated showers continue to wane this evening. Light rainfall accumulations are expected in the remaining showers. For Monday through Saturday, periodic shower and storm chances continue into midweek. Although severe weather risks remain low, an isolated strong to severe storm is possible Tuesday. Spotter activation is not expected at this time. Your National Weather Service forecast for Siouxland. Today, mostly cloudy this morning, then becoming partly sunny. Highs in the mid-70s. Northeast winds around 5 miles an hour, becoming south this afternoon. Tonight, partly cloudy. Lows in the upper 50s. Southeast winds around 5 miles an hour. Tuesday, partly sunny with a slight chance of showers in the morning, then mostly cloudy with a chance of showers with a slight chance of thunderstorms in the afternoon. Highs in the upper 70s. South winds 5 to 10 miles an hour. Chance of rain 40%. Tuesday night, mostly cloudy with a chance of showers and thunderstorms in the evening, then partly cloudy with a slight chance of showers and thunderstorms after midnight. Lows in the upper 50s. Southwest winds 5 to 10 miles an hour. Chance of rain 50%. Wednesday, mostly sunny. Highs in the upper 70s. Northwest winds 5 to 10 miles an hour. Wednesday night, partly cloudy. A slight chance of showers in the evening. Lows in the mid-50s. Chance of rain 20%. Thursday, mostly sunny. Highs in the upper 70s. Thursday night, partly cloudy in the evening, then becoming mostly cloudy. Lows in the mid-50s. Friday, mostly cloudy with a chance of showers in the morning, then partly sunny in the afternoon. Highs in the upper 70s. Chance of rain 30%. Friday night, mostly cloudy with a chance of showers. A chance of thunderstorms after midnight. Lows in the lower 60s. Chance of rain 30%. Saturday, mostly cloudy in the morning, then becoming partly sunny. Highs in the mid-80s. Saturday night, partly cloudy. A chance of showers and thunderstorms after midnight. Lows around 70. Chance of rain 40%. Sunday, mostly sunny. Highs in the lower 90s. At 2 a.m., in Sioux City, the temperature was 61 and the dew point 58. The relative humidity was 90%. Wind was north at 7 miles an hour. The pressure was 29.98 inches and falling. Elsewhere in northwest Iowa, Morris was cloudy and 61. Sheldon was cloudy and 61. Cherokee was mostly cloudy and 61. Spencer was cloudy and 60. Storm Lake was mostly cloudy and 57. Other conditions across the northern plains, farther east in Iowa, skies ranged from clear to partly cloudy, and temperatures were between 54 and 58 degrees. In eastern Nebraska, temperatures were between 60 and 64 degrees. At Omaha, it was partly cloudy. It was cloudy at Lincoln and Norfolk. In
eastern South Dakota, it was cloudy, and temperatures were between 60 and 62 degrees. And in southern Minnesota, it was clear, with a temperature of 60 at Mankato and 61 at Minneapolis. It was partly cloudy, with a temperature of 53 at Marshall and 59 at Rochester. At Worthington, it was cloudy, with a temperature of 60. Once again, at 2 a.m. Sioux City had a temperature of 61. The current time is 2:59 a.m. Central Daylight Time. Operating on a frequency of 162.475 MHz, this is NOAA Weather Radio Station WXL62, broadcasting from a transmitter near Lawton, Iowa. Our program originates from the National Weather Service in Sioux Falls and serves Sioux City and the surrounding Siouxland area. This hazardous weather outlook is for northwest Iowa, west central Iowa, southwest Minnesota, northeast Nebraska, central South Dakota, east central South Dakota, south central South Dakota, and southeast South Dakota. For tonight, isolated showers continue to wane this evening. Light rainfall accumulations are expected in the remaining showers. For Monday through Saturday, periodic shower and storm chances continue into midweek. Although severe weather risks remain low, an isolated strong to severe storm is possible Tuesday. Spotter activation is not expected at this time. Your National Weather Service forecast for Siouxland. Today, mostly cloudy this morning, then becoming partly sunny. Highs in the mid-70s. Northeast winds around 5 miles an hour, becoming south this afternoon. Tonight, partly cloudy. Lows in the upper 50s. Southeast winds around 5 miles an hour. Tuesday, partly sunny with a slight chance of showers in the morning, then mostly cloudy with a chance of showers with a slight chance of thunderstorms in the afternoon. Highs in the upper 70s. South winds 5 to 10 miles an hour. Chance of rain 40%. Tuesday night, mostly cloudy with a chance of showers and thunderstorms in the evening, then partly cloudy with a slight chance of showers and thunderstorms after midnight. Lows in the upper 50s. Southwest winds 5 to 10 miles an hour. Chance of rain 50%. Wednesday, mostly sunny. Highs in the upper 70s. Northwest winds 5 to 10 miles an hour. Wednesday night, partly cloudy. A slight chance of showers in the evening. Lows in the mid-50s. Chance of rain 20%. Thursday, mostly sunny. Highs in the upper 70s. Thursday night, partly cloudy in the evening, then becoming mostly cloudy. Lows in the mid-50s. Friday, mostly cloudy with a chance of showers in the morning, then partly sunny in the afternoon. Highs in the upper 70s. Chance of rain 30%. Friday night, mostly cloudy with a chance of showers. A chance of thunderstorms after midnight. Lows in the lower 60s. Chance of rain 30%. Saturday, mostly cloudy in the morning, then becoming partly sunny. Highs in the mid-80s. Saturday night, partly cloudy. A chance of showers and thunderstorms after midnight. Lows around 70. Chance of rain 40%. Sunday, mostly sunny. Highs in the lower 90s. At 3 a.m., in Sioux City, the temperature was 61 and the dew point 58. The relative humidity was 90%. Wind was calm. The pressure was 30.01 inches and rising. Elsewhere in northwest Iowa, Cherokee was mostly cloudy and 61. Spencer was cloudy and 60. Other conditions across the northern plains, farther east in Iowa, skies ranged from clear to partly cloudy, and temperatures were between 55 and 57 degrees. In eastern Nebraska, temperatures were between 59 and 61 degrees. At Lincoln, it was partly cloudy. At Omaha, it was mostly cloudy. At Norfolk, it was cloudy. In eastern South Dakota, skies ranged from mostly cloudy to cloudy, and temperatures were between 58 and 61 degrees. And in southern Minnesota, at Minneapolis, it was clear, with a temperature of 60. At Rochester, it was partly cloudy, with a temperature of 56. It was mostly cloudy.

with a temperature of 55 at Marshall and 61 at Mankato. At Worthington, it was cloudy with a temperature of 58. Once again, at 3 a.m. Sioux City had a temperature of 61. The current time is 3:03 a.m. Central Daylight Time. Operating on a frequency of 162.475 MHz, this is NOAA Weather Radio Station WXL62, broadcasting from a transmitter near Lawton, Iowa. Our program originates from the National Weather Service in Sioux Falls and serves Sioux City and the surrounding Siouxland area. This hazardous weather outlook is for northwest Iowa, west central Iowa, southwest Minnesota, northeast Nebraska, central South Dakota, east central South Dakota, south central South Dakota, and southeast South Dakota. For today and tonight, patchy fog this morning may lead to visibility below 2 miles at times. Be prepared for quickly changing conditions during the morning commute. For Tuesday through Sunday, storm chances return by early Tuesday. Although risk is low, an isolated severe storm capable of half-dollar-sized hail and 60 miles an hour wind gusts is possible Tuesday, mainly during the afternoon and evening. Spotter activation is not expected at this time. Your National Weather Service forecast for Siouxland. Today, mostly cloudy this morning, then becoming partly sunny. Highs in the mid-70s. Northeast winds around 5 miles an hour, becoming south this afternoon. Tonight, partly cloudy. Lows in the upper 50s. Southeast winds around 5 miles an hour. Tuesday, partly sunny with a slight chance of showers in the morning, then mostly cloudy with a chance of showers with a slight chance of thunderstorms in the afternoon. Highs in the upper 70s. South winds 5 to 10 miles an hour. Chance of rain 40%. Tuesday night, mostly cloudy with a chance of showers and thunderstorms in the evening, then partly cloudy with a slight chance of showers and thunderstorms after midnight. Lows in the upper 50s. Southwest winds 5 to 10 miles an hour. Chance of rain 50%. Wednesday, mostly sunny. Highs in the upper 70s. Northwest winds 5 to 10 miles an hour. Wednesday night, partly cloudy. A slight chance of showers in the evening. Lows in the mid-50s. Chance of rain 20%. Thursday, mostly sunny. Highs in the upper 70s. Thursday night, partly cloudy in the evening, then becoming mostly cloudy. Lows in the mid-50s. Friday, mostly cloudy with a chance of showers in the morning, then partly sunny in the afternoon. Highs in the upper 70s. Chance of rain 30%. Friday night, mostly cloudy with a chance of showers. A chance of thunderstorms after midnight. Lows in the lower 60s. Chance of rain 30%. Saturday, mostly cloudy in the morning, then becoming partly sunny. Highs in the mid-80s. Saturday night, partly cloudy. A chance of showers and thunderstorms after midnight. Lows around 70. Chance of rain 40%. Sunday, mostly sunny. Highs in the lower 90s. At 3 a.m., in Sioux City, the temperature was 61 and the dew point 58. The relative humidity was 90%. Wind was calm. The pressure was 30.01 inches and rising. Elsewhere in northwest Iowa, Cherokee was mostly cloudy and 61. Spencer was cloudy and 60. Other conditions across the northern plains, farther east in Iowa, skies ranged from clear to partly cloudy, and temperatures were between 55 and 57 degrees. In eastern Nebraska, temperatures were between 59 and 61 degrees. At Lincoln, it was partly cloudy. At Omaha, it was mostly cloudy. At Norfolk, it was cloudy. In eastern South Dakota, skies ranged from mostly cloudy to cloudy, and temperatures were between 58 and 61 degrees. And in southern Minnesota, at Minneapolis, it was clear, with a temperature of 60. At Rochester, it was partly cloudy, with a temperature of 56. It was mostly cloudy, with a temperature of 55 at Marshall, and 61 at Mankato. At Worthington, it was cloudy, with a temperature of 58. Once again, at 3 a.m.

the times. Be prepared for quickly changing conditions during the morning commute. For Tuesday through Sunday, storm chances return by early Tuesday. Although risk is low, an isolated severe storm capable of half-dollar-sized hail and 60 miles an hour wind gusts is possible Tuesday, mainly during the afternoon and evening. Spotter activation is not expected at this time. Your National Weather Service forecast for Siouxland. Today, mostly cloudy this morning, then becoming partly sunny. Highs in the mid-70s. Northeast winds around 5 miles an hour, becoming south this afternoon. Tonight, partly cloudy. Lows in the upper 50s. Southeast winds around 5 miles an hour. Tuesday, partly sunny with a slight chance of showers in the morning, then mostly cloudy with a chance of showers with a slight chance of thunderstorms in the afternoon. Highs in the upper 70s. South winds 5 to 10 miles an hour. Chance of rain 40%. Tuesday night, mostly cloudy with a chance of showers and thunderstorms in the evening, then partly cloudy with a slight chance of showers and thunderstorms after midnight. Lows in the upper 50s. Southwest winds 5 to 10 miles an hour. Chance of rain 50%. Wednesday, mostly sunny. Highs in the upper 70s. Northwest winds 5 to 10 miles an hour. Wednesday night, partly cloudy. A slight chance of showers in the evening. Lows in the mid-50s. Chance of rain 20%. Thursday, mostly sunny. Highs in the upper 70s. Thursday night, partly cloudy in the evening, then becoming mostly cloudy. Lows in the mid-50s. Friday, mostly cloudy with a chance of showers in the morning, then partly sunny in the afternoon. Highs in the upper 70s. Chance of rain 30%. Friday night, mostly cloudy with a chance of showers. A chance of thunderstorms after midnight. Lows in the lower 60s. Chance of rain 30%. Saturday, mostly cloudy in the morning, then becoming partly sunny. Highs in the mid-80s. Saturday night, partly cloudy. A chance of showers and thunderstorms after midnight. Lows around 70. Chance of rain 40%. Sunday, mostly sunny. Highs in the lower 90s. At 3 a.m., in Sioux City, the temperature was 61 and the dew point 58. The relative humidity was 90%. Wind was calm. The pressure was 30.01 inches and rising. Elsewhere in northwest Iowa, Morris was cloudy and 59. Sheldon was cloudy and 59. Cherokee was mostly cloudy and 61. Spencer was cloudy and 60. Storm Lake was mostly cloudy and 57. Other conditions across the northern plains, farther east in Iowa, skies ranged from clear to partly cloudy, and temperatures were between 55 and 57 degrees. In eastern Nebraska, skies ranged from mostly cloudy to cloudy, and temperatures were between 59 and 61 degrees. In eastern South Dakota, skies ranged from mostly cloudy to cloudy, and temperatures were between 58 and 61 degrees. And in southern Minnesota, it was clear, with a temperature of 60 at Minneapolis and 56 at Rochester. It was mostly cloudy, with a temperature of 55 at Marshall and 61 at Mankato. At Worthington, it was cloudy, with a temperature of 58. Once again, at 3 a.m. Sioux City had a temperature of 61. The current time is 3:13 a.m. Central Daylight Time. Operating on a frequency of 162.475 MHz, this is NOAA Weather Radio Station WXL62, broadcasting from a transmitter near Lawton, Iowa. Our program originates from the National Weather Service in Sioux Falls and serves Sioux City and the surrounding Siouxland area. This hazardous weather outlook is for northwest Iowa, west central Iowa, southwest Minnesota, northeast Nebraska, central South Dakota, east central South Dakota, south central South Dakota, and southeast South Dakota. For today and tonight, patchy fog this morning may lead to visibility below 2 miles at times. Be prepared for quickly changing conditions during the morning commute. For Tuesday through Sunday, storm chances return by early Tuesday.

Although risk is low, an isolated severe storm capable of half-dollar-sized hail and 60 miles an hour wind gusts is possible Tuesday, mainly during the afternoon and evening. Spotter activation is not expected at this time. Your National Weather Service forecast for Siouxland. Today, mostly cloudy this morning, then becoming partly sunny. Highs in the mid-70s. Northeast winds around 5 miles an hour, becoming south this afternoon. Tonight, partly cloudy. Lows in the upper 50s. Southeast winds around 5 miles an hour. Tuesday, partly sunny with a slight chance of showers in the morning, then mostly cloudy with a chance of showers with a slight chance of thunderstorms in the afternoon. Highs in the upper 70s. South winds 5 to 10 miles an hour. Chance of rain 40%. Tuesday night, mostly cloudy with a chance of showers and thunderstorms in the evening, then partly cloudy with a slight chance of showers and thunderstorms after midnight. Lows in the upper 50s. Southwest winds 5 to 10 miles an hour. Chance of rain 50%. Wednesday, mostly sunny. Highs in the upper 70s. Northwest winds 5 to 10 miles an hour. Wednesday night, partly cloudy. A slight chance of showers in the evening. Lows in the mid-50s. Chance of rain 20%. Thursday, mostly sunny. Highs in the upper 70s. Thursday night, partly cloudy in the evening, then becoming mostly cloudy. Lows in the mid-50s. Friday, mostly cloudy with a chance of showers in the morning, then partly sunny in the afternoon. Highs in the upper 70s. Chance of rain 30%. Friday night, mostly cloudy with a chance of showers. A chance of thunderstorms after midnight. Lows in the lower 60s. Chance of rain 30%. Saturday, mostly cloudy in the morning, then becoming partly sunny. Highs in the mid-80s. Saturday night, partly cloudy. A chance of showers and thunderstorms after midnight. Lows around 70. Chance of rain 40%. Sunday, mostly sunny. Highs in the lower 90s. At 3 a.m., in Sioux City, the temperature was 61 and the dew point 58. The relative humidity was 90%. Wind was calm. The pressure was 30.01 inches and rising. Elsewhere in northwest Iowa, Morris was cloudy and 59. Sheldon was cloudy and 59. Cherokee was mostly cloudy and 61. Spencer was cloudy and 60. Storm Lake was mostly cloudy and 57. Other conditions across the northern plains, farther east in Iowa, skies ranged from clear to partly cloudy, and temperatures were between 55 and 57 degrees. In eastern Nebraska, skies ranged from mostly cloudy to cloudy, and temperatures were between 59 and 61 degrees. In eastern South Dakota, skies ranged from mostly cloudy to cloudy, and temperatures were between 58 and 61 degrees. And in southern Minnesota, it was clear, with a temperature of 60 at Minneapolis and 56 at Rochester. It was mostly cloudy, with a temperature of 55 at Marshall and 61 at Mankato. At Worthington, it was cloudy, with a temperature of 58. Once again, at 3 a.m. Sioux City had a temperature of 61. The current time is 3:18 a.m. Central Daylight Time. Operating on a frequency of 162.475 MHz, this is NOAA Weather Radio Station WXL62, broadcasting from a transmitter near Lawton, Iowa. Our program originates from the National Weather Service in Sioux Falls and serves Sioux City and the surrounding Siouxland area. This hazardous weather outlook is for northwest Iowa, west central Iowa, southwest Minnesota, northeast Nebraska, central South Dakota, east central South Dakota, south central South Dakota, and southeast South Dakota. For today and tonight, patchy fog this morning may lead to visibility below 2 miles at times. Be prepared for quickly changing conditions during the morning commute. For Tuesday through Sunday, storm chances return by early Tuesday. Although risk is low, an isolated severe storm capable of half-dollar-sized hail and 60 miles an hour wind gusts is possible Tuesday, mainly during the afternoon.

Afternoon and evening. Spotter activation is not expected at this time. Your National Weather Service forecast for Siouxland. Today, mostly cloudy this morning, then becoming partly sunny. Highs in the mid-70s. Northeast winds around 5 miles an hour, becoming south this afternoon. Tonight, partly cloudy. Lows in the upper 50s. Southeast winds around 5 miles an hour. Tuesday, partly sunny with a slight chance of showers in the morning, then mostly cloudy with a chance of showers with a slight chance of thunderstorms in the afternoon. Highs in the upper 70s. South winds 5 to 10 miles an hour. Chance of rain 40%. Tuesday night, mostly cloudy with a chance of showers and thunderstorms in the evening, then partly cloudy with a slight chance of showers and thunderstorms after midnight. Lows in the upper 50s. Southwest winds 5 to 10 miles an hour. Chance of rain 50%. Wednesday, mostly sunny. Highs in the upper 70s. Northwest winds 5 to 10 miles an hour. Wednesday night, partly cloudy. A slight chance of showers in the evening. Lows in the mid-50s. Chance of rain 20%. Thursday, mostly sunny. Highs in the upper 70s. Thursday night, partly cloudy in the evening, then becoming mostly cloudy. Lows in the mid-50s. Friday, mostly cloudy with a chance of showers in the morning, then partly sunny in the afternoon. Highs in the upper 70s. Chance of rain 30%. Friday night, mostly cloudy with a chance of showers. A chance of thunderstorms after midnight. Lows in the lower 60s. Chance of rain 30%. Saturday, mostly cloudy in the morning, then becoming partly sunny. Highs in the mid-80s. Saturday night, partly cloudy. A chance of showers and thunderstorms after midnight. Lows around 70. Chance of rain 40%. Sunday, mostly sunny. Highs in the lower 90s. At 3 a.m., in Sioux City, the temperature was 61 and the dew point 58. The relative humidity was 90%. Wind was calm. The pressure was 30.01 inches and rising. Elsewhere in northwest Iowa, Morris was cloudy and 59. Sheldon was cloudy and 59. Cherokee was mostly cloudy and 61. Spencer was cloudy and 60. Storm Lake was mostly cloudy and 57. Other conditions across the northern plains, farther east in Iowa, skies ranged from clear to partly cloudy, and temperatures were between 55 and 57 degrees. In eastern Nebraska, skies ranged from mostly cloudy to cloudy, and temperatures were between 59 and 61 degrees. In eastern South Dakota, skies ranged from mostly cloudy to cloudy, and temperatures were between 58 and 61 degrees. And in southern Minnesota, it was clear, with a temperature of 60 at Minneapolis and 56 at Rochester. It was mostly cloudy, with a temperature of 55 at Marshall and 61 at Mankato. At Worthington, it was cloudy, with a temperature of 58. Once again, at 3 a.m. Sioux City had a temperature of 61. The current time is 3:23 a.m. Central Daylight Time. Operating on a frequency of 162.475 MHz, this is NOAA Weather Radio Station WXL62, broadcasting from a transmitter near Lawton, Iowa. Our program originates from the National Weather Service in Sioux Falls and serves Sioux City and the surrounding Siouxland area. This hazardous weather outlook is for northwest Iowa, west central Iowa, southwest Minnesota, northeast Nebraska, central South Dakota, east central South Dakota, south central South Dakota, and southeast South Dakota. For today and tonight, patchy fog this morning may lead to visibility below 2 miles at times. Be prepared for quickly changing conditions during the morning commute. For Tuesday through Sunday, storm chances return by early Tuesday. Although risk is low, an isolated severe storm capable of half-dollar-sized hail and 60 miles an hour wind gusts is possible Tuesday, mainly during the afternoon and evening. Spotter activation is not expected at this time. Your National Weather Service forecast for Siouxland.

today, mostly cloudy this morning, then becoming partly sunny. Highs in the mid-70s. Northeast winds around 5 miles an hour, becoming south this afternoon. Tonight, partly cloudy. Lows in the upper 50s. Southeast winds around 5 miles an hour. Tuesday, partly sunny with a slight chance of showers in the morning, then mostly cloudy with a chance of showers with a slight chance of thunderstorms in the afternoon. Highs in the upper 70s. South winds 5 to 10 miles an hour. Chance of rain 40%. Tuesday night, mostly cloudy with a chance of showers and thunderstorms in the evening, then partly cloudy with a slight chance of showers and thunderstorms after midnight. Lows in the upper 50s. Southwest winds 5 to 10 miles an hour. Chance of rain 50%. Wednesday, mostly sunny. Highs in the upper 70s. Northwest winds 5 to 10 miles an hour. Wednesday night, partly cloudy. A slight chance of showers in the evening. Lows in the mid-50s. Chance of rain 20%. Thursday, mostly sunny. Highs in the upper 70s. Thursday night, partly cloudy in the evening, then becoming mostly cloudy. Lows in the mid-50s. Friday, mostly cloudy with a chance of showers in the morning, then partly sunny in the afternoon. Highs in the upper 70s. Chance of rain 30%. Friday night, mostly cloudy with a chance of showers. A chance of thunderstorms after midnight. Lows in the lower 60s. Chance of rain 30%. Saturday, mostly cloudy in the morning, then becoming partly sunny. Highs in the mid-80s. Saturday night, partly cloudy. A chance of showers and thunderstorms after midnight. Lows around 70. Chance of rain 40%. Sunday, mostly sunny. Highs in the lower 90s. At 3 a.m., in Sioux City, the temperature was 61 and the dew point 58. The relative humidity was 90%. Wind was calm. The pressure was 30.01 inches and rising. Elsewhere in northwest Iowa, Morris was cloudy and 59. Sheldon was cloudy and 59. Cherokee was mostly cloudy and 61. Spencer was cloudy and 60. Storm Lake was mostly cloudy and 57. Other conditions across the northern plains, farther east in Iowa, skies ranged from clear to partly cloudy, and temperatures were between 55 and 57 degrees. In eastern Nebraska, skies ranged from mostly cloudy to cloudy, and temperatures were between 59 and 61 degrees. In eastern South Dakota, skies ranged from mostly cloudy to cloudy, and temperatures were between 58 and 61 degrees. And in southern Minnesota, it was clear, with a temperature of 60 at Minneapolis and 56 at Rochester. It was mostly cloudy, with a temperature of 55 at Marshall and 61 at Mankato. At Worthington, it was cloudy, with a temperature of 58. Once again, at 3 a.m. Sioux City had a temperature of 61. The current time is 3:28 a.m. Central Daylight Time. Operating on a frequency of 162.475 MHz, this is NOAA Weather Radio Station WXL62, broadcasting from a transmitter near Lawton, Iowa. Our program originates from the National Weather Service in Sioux Falls and serves Sioux City and the surrounding Siouxland area. This hazardous weather outlook is for northwest Iowa, west central Iowa, southwest Minnesota, northeast Nebraska, central South Dakota, east central South Dakota, south central South Dakota, and southeast South Dakota. For today and tonight, patchy fog this morning may lead to visibility below 2 miles at times. Be prepared for quickly changing conditions during the morning commute. For Tuesday through Sunday, storm chances return by early Tuesday. Although risk is low, an isolated severe storm capable of half-dollar-sized hail and 60 miles an hour wind gusts is possible Tuesday, mainly during the afternoon and evening. Spotter activation is not expected at this time. Your National Weather Service forecast for Siouxland. Today, mostly cloudy this morning, then becoming partly sunny. Highs in the mid-70s. Northeast winds around 5 miles an hour, becoming
south this afternoon. Tonight, partly cloudy. Lows in the upper 50s. Southeast winds around 5 miles an hour. Tuesday, partly sunny with a slight chance of showers in the morning, then mostly cloudy with a chance of showers with a slight chance of thunderstorms in the afternoon. Highs in the upper 70s. South winds 5 to 10 miles an hour. Chance of rain 40%. Tuesday night, mostly cloudy with a chance of showers and thunderstorms in the evening, then partly cloudy with a slight chance of showers and thunderstorms after midnight. Lows in the upper 50s. Southwest winds 5 to 10 miles an hour. Chance of rain 50%. Wednesday, mostly sunny. Highs in the upper 70s. Northwest winds 5 to 10 miles an hour. Wednesday night, partly cloudy. A slight chance of showers in the evening. Lows in the mid-50s. Chance of rain 20%. Thursday, mostly sunny. Highs in the upper 70s. Thursday night, partly cloudy in the evening, then becoming mostly cloudy. Lows in the mid-50s. Friday, mostly cloudy with a chance of showers in the morning, then partly sunny in the afternoon. Highs in the upper 70s. Chance of rain 30%. Friday night, mostly cloudy with a chance of showers. A chance of thunderstorms after midnight. Lows in the lower 60s. Chance of rain 30%. Saturday, mostly cloudy in the morning, then becoming partly sunny. Highs in the mid-80s. Saturday night, partly cloudy. A chance of showers and thunderstorms after midnight. Lows around 70. Chance of rain 40%. Sunday, mostly sunny. Highs in the lower 90s. At 3 a.m., in Sioux City, the temperature was 61 and the dew point 58. The relative humidity was 90%. Wind was calm. The pressure was 30.01 inches and rising. Elsewhere in northwest Iowa, Morris was cloudy and 59. Sheldon was cloudy and 59. Cherokee was mostly cloudy and 61. Spencer was cloudy and 60. Storm Lake was mostly cloudy and 57. Other conditions across the northern plains, farther east in Iowa, skies ranged from clear to partly cloudy, and temperatures were between 55 and 57 degrees. In eastern Nebraska, skies ranged from mostly cloudy to cloudy, and temperatures were between 59 and 61 degrees. In eastern South Dakota, skies ranged from mostly cloudy to cloudy, and temperatures were between 58 and 61 degrees. And in southern Minnesota, it was clear, with a temperature of 60 at Minneapolis and 56 at Rochester. It was mostly cloudy, with a temperature of 55 at Marshall and 61 at Mankato. At Worthington, it was cloudy, with a temperature of 58. Once again, at 3 a.m. Sioux City had a temperature of 61. The current time is 3:32 a.m. Central Daylight Time. Operating on a frequency of 162.475 MHz, this is NOAA Weather Radio Station WXL62, broadcasting from a transmitter near Lawton, Iowa. Our program originates from the National Weather Service in Sioux Falls on a frequency of 162.475 MHz. 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Our program originates from the National Weather Service in Sioux Falls and serves Sioux City and the surrounding Siouxland area. This hazardous weather outlook is for northwest Iowa, west central Iowa, southwest Minnesota, northeast Nebraska, central South Dakota, east central South Dakota, south central South Dakota, and southeast South Dakota. For today and tonight, patchy fog this morning may lead to visibility below 2 miles at times. Be prepared for quickly changing conditions during the morning commute. For Tuesday through Sunday, storm chances return by early Tuesday. Although risk is low, an isolated severe storm capable of half-dollar-sized hail and 60 miles an hour wind gusts is possible Tuesday, mainly during the afternoon and evening. Spotter activation is not expected at this time. Your National Weather Service forecast for Siouxland. Today, mostly cloudy this morning, then becoming partly sunny.

chance of rain 40%. Tuesday night, mostly cloudy with a chance of showers and thunderstorms in the evening, then partly cloudy with a slight chance of showers and thunderstorms after midnight. Lows in the upper 50s. Southwest winds 5 to 10 miles an hour. Chance of rain 50%. Wednesday, mostly sunny. Highs in the upper 70s. Northwest winds 5 to 10 miles an hour. Wednesday night, partly cloudy. A slight chance of showers in the evening. Lows in the mid-50s. Chance of rain 20%. Thursday, mostly sunny. Highs in the upper 70s. Thursday night, partly cloudy in the evening, then becoming mostly cloudy. Lows in the mid-50s. Friday, mostly cloudy with a chance of showers in the morning, then partly sunny in the afternoon. Highs in the upper 70s. Chance of rain 30%. Friday night, mostly cloudy with a chance of showers. A chance of thunderstorms after midnight. Lows in the lower 60s. Chance of rain 30%. Saturday, mostly cloudy in the morning, then becoming partly sunny. Highs in the mid-80s. Saturday night, partly cloudy. A chance of showers and thunderstorms after midnight. Lows around 70. Chance of rain 40%. Sunday, mostly sunny. Highs in the lower 90s. At 3 a.m., in Sioux City, the temperature was 61 and the dew point 58. The relative humidity was 90%. Wind was calm. The pressure was 30.01 inches and rising. Elsewhere in northwest Iowa, Morris was cloudy and 59. Sheldon was cloudy and 59. Cherokee was mostly cloudy and 61. Spencer was cloudy and 60. Storm Lake was mostly cloudy and 57. Other conditions across the northern plains, farther east in Iowa, skies ranged from clear to partly cloudy, and temperatures were between 55 and 57 degrees. In eastern Nebraska, skies ranged from mostly cloudy to cloudy, and temperatures were between 59 and 61 degrees. In eastern South Dakota, skies ranged from mostly cloudy to cloudy, and temperatures were between 58 and 61 degrees. And in southern Minnesota, it was clear, with a temperature of 60 at Minneapolis and 56 at Rochester. It was mostly cloudy, with a temperature of 55 at Marshall and 61 at Mankato. At Worthington, it was cloudy, with a temperature of 58. Once again, at 3 a.m. Sioux City had a temperature of 61. The current time is 3:52 a.m. Central Daylight Time. Operating on a frequency of 162.475 MHz, this is NOAA Weather Radio Station WXL62, broadcasting from a transmitter near Lawton, Iowa. Our program originates from the National Weather Service in Sioux Falls and serves Sioux City and the surrounding Siouxland area. This hazardous weather outlook is for northwest Iowa, west central Iowa, southwest Minnesota, northeast Nebraska, central South Dakota, east central South Dakota, south central South Dakota, and southeast South Dakota. For today and tonight, patchy fog this morning may lead to visibility below 2 miles at times. Be prepared for quickly changing conditions during the morning commute. For Tuesday through Sunday, storm chances return by early Tuesday. Although risk is low, an isolated severe storm capable of half-dollar-sized hail and 60 miles an hour wind gusts is possible Tuesday, mainly during the afternoon and evening. Spotter activation is not expected at this time. Your National Weather Service forecast for Siouxland. Today, mostly cloudy this morning, then becoming partly sunny. Highs in the mid-70s. Northeast winds around 5 miles an hour, becoming south this afternoon. Tonight, partly cloudy. Lows in the upper 50s. Southeast winds around 5 miles an hour. Tuesday, partly sunny with a slight chance of showers in the morning, then mostly cloudy with a chance of showers with a slight chance of thunderstorms in the afternoon. Highs in the upper 70s. South winds 5 to 10 miles an hour. Chance of rain 40%. Tuesday night, mostly cloudy with a chance of showers and thunderstorms in the evening, then partly cloudy with a slight chance of

showers and thunderstorms after midnight. Lows in the upper 50s. Southwest winds 5 to 10 miles an hour. Chance of rain 50%. Wednesday, mostly sunny. Highs in the upper 70s. Northwest winds 5 to 10 miles an hour. Wednesday night, partly cloudy. A slight chance of showers in the evening. Lows in the mid-50s. Chance of rain 20%. Thursday, mostly sunny. Highs in the upper 70s. Thursday night, partly cloudy in the evening, then becoming mostly cloudy. Lows in the mid-50s. Friday, mostly cloudy with a chance of showers in the morning, then partly sunny in the afternoon. Highs in the upper 70s. Chance of rain 30%. Friday night, mostly cloudy with a chance of showers. A chance of thunderstorms after midnight. Lows in the lower 60s. Chance of rain 30%. Saturday, mostly cloudy in the morning, then becoming partly sunny. Highs in the mid-80s. Saturday night, partly cloudy. A chance of showers and thunderstorms after midnight. Lows around 70. Chance of rain 40%. Sunday, mostly sunny. Highs in the lower 90s. At 3 a.m., in Sioux City, the temperature was 61 and the dew point 58. The relative humidity was 90%. Wind was calm. The pressure was 30.01 inches and rising. Elsewhere in northwest Iowa, Morris was cloudy and 59. Sheldon was cloudy and 59. Cherokee was mostly cloudy and 61. Spencer was cloudy and 60. Storm Lake was mostly cloudy and 57. Other conditions across the northern plains, farther east in Iowa, skies ranged from clear to partly cloudy, and temperatures were between 55 and 57 degrees. In eastern Nebraska, skies ranged from mostly cloudy to cloudy, and temperatures were between 59 and 61 degrees. In eastern South Dakota, skies ranged from mostly cloudy to cloudy, and temperatures were between 58 and 61 degrees. And in southern Minnesota, it was clear, with a temperature of 60 at Minneapolis and 56 at Rochester. It was mostly cloudy, with a temperature of 55 at Marshall and 61 at Mankato. At Worthington, it was cloudy, with a temperature of 58. Once again, at 3 a.m. Sioux City had a temperature of 61. The current time is 3:57 a.m. Central Daylight Time. Operating on a frequency of 162.475 MHz, this is NOAA Weather Radio Station WXL62, broadcasting from a transmitter near Lawton, Iowa. Our program originates from the National Weather Service in Sioux Falls and serves Sioux City and the surrounding Siouxland area. This hazardous weather outlook is for northwest Iowa, west central Iowa, southwest Minnesota, northeast Nebraska, central South Dakota, east central South Dakota, south central South Dakota, and southeast South Dakota. For today and tonight, patchy fog this morning may lead to visibility below 2 miles at times. Be prepared for quickly changing conditions during the morning commute. For Tuesday through Sunday, storm chances return by early Tuesday. Although risk is low, an isolated severe storm capable of half-dollar-sized hail and 60 miles an hour wind gusts is possible Tuesday, mainly during the afternoon and evening. Spotter activation is not expected at this time. Your National Weather Service forecast for Siouxland. Today, mostly cloudy this morning, then becoming partly sunny. Highs in the mid-70s. Northeast winds around 5 miles an hour, becoming south this afternoon. Tonight, partly cloudy. Lows in the upper 50s. Southeast winds around 5 miles an hour. Tuesday, partly sunny with a slight chance of showers in the morning, then mostly cloudy with a chance of showers with a slight chance of thunderstorms in the afternoon. Highs in the upper 70s. South winds 5 to 10 miles an hour. Chance of rain 40%. Tuesday night, mostly cloudy with a chance of showers and thunderstorms in the evening, then partly cloudy with a slight chance of showers and thunderstorms after midnight. Lows in the upper 50s. Southwest winds 5 to 10 miles an hour. Chance of rain.
50%. Wednesday, mostly sunny. Highs in the upper 70s. Northwest winds 5 to 10 miles an hour. Wednesday night, partly cloudy. A slight chance of showers in the evening. Lows in the mid-50s. Chance of rain 20%. Thursday, mostly sunny. Highs in the upper 70s. Thursday night, partly cloudy in the evening, then becoming mostly cloudy. Lows in the mid-50s. Friday, mostly cloudy with a chance of showers in the morning, then partly sunny in the afternoon. Highs in the upper 70s. Chance of rain 30%. Friday night, mostly cloudy with a chance of showers. A chance of thunderstorms after midnight. Lows in the lower 60s. Chance of rain 30%. Saturday, mostly cloudy in the morning, then becoming partly sunny. Highs in the mid-80s. Saturday night, partly cloudy. A chance of showers and thunderstorms after midnight. Lows around 70. Chance of rain 40%. Sunday, mostly sunny. Highs in the lower 90s. At 3 a.m., in Sioux City, the temperature was 61 and the dew point 58. The relative humidity was 90%. Wind was calm. The pressure was 30.01 inches and rising. Elsewhere in northwest Iowa, Morris was cloudy and 59. Sheldon was cloudy and 59. Cherokee was mostly cloudy and 61. Spencer was cloudy and 60. Storm Lake was mostly cloudy and 57. Other conditions across the northern plains, farther east in Iowa, skies ranged from clear to partly cloudy, and temperatures were between 55 and 57 degrees. In eastern Nebraska, skies ranged from mostly cloudy to cloudy, and temperatures were between 59 and 61 degrees. In eastern South Dakota, skies ranged from mostly cloudy to cloudy, and temperatures were between 58 and 61 degrees. And in southern Minnesota, it was clear, with a temperature of 60 in Minneapolis and 56 in Rochester. It was mostly cloudy, with a temperature of 55 at Marshall and 61 at Mankato. At Worthington, it was cloudy, with a temperature of 58. Once again, at 3 a.m. Sioux City had a temperature of 61. At 4 a.m., in Sioux City, the temperature was 60 and the dew point 58. The relative humidity was 92%. Wind was calm. The pressure was 30.01 inches and steady. Elsewhere in northwest Iowa, Cherokee was partly cloudy and 55. Spencer was mostly cloudy and 57. Other conditions across the northern plains, farther east in Iowa, temperatures were between 53 and 57 degrees. At Waterloo, fog was reported. It was clear at Des Moines and Cedar Rapids. In eastern Nebraska, skies ranged from mostly cloudy to cloudy, and temperatures were between 58 and 60 degrees. In eastern South Dakota, at Sioux Falls, it was partly cloudy, with a temperature of 56. It was cloudy, with a temperature of 59 at Mitchell and 62 at Yankton. And in southern Minnesota, it was clear, with a temperature of 59 at Minneapolis and 54 at Rochester. It was partly cloudy, with a temperature of 51 at Marshall and 59 at Mankato. At Worthington, it was cloudy, with a temperature of 57. Once again, at 4 a.m. Sioux City had a temperature of 60. The current time is 4:03 a.m. Central Daylight Time. Operating on a frequency of 162.475 MHz, this is NOAA Weather Radio Station WXL62, broadcasting from a transmitter near Lawton, Iowa. Our program originates from the National Weather Service in Sioux Falls and serves Sioux City and the surrounding Siouxland area. This hazardous weather outlook is for northwest Iowa, west-central Iowa, southwest Minnesota, northeast Nebraska, central South Dakota, east-central South Dakota, south-central South Dakota, and southeast South Dakota. For today and tonight, patchy fog this morning may lead to visibility below 2 miles at times. Be prepared for quickly changing conditions during the morning commute. For Tuesday through Sunday, storm chances return by early Tuesday. Although risk is

An isolated severe storm capable of half-dollar-sized hail and 60 miles an hour wind gusts is possible Tuesday, mainly during the afternoon and evening. Spotter activation is not expected at this time. Your National Weather Service forecast for Siouxland. Today, mostly cloudy this morning, then becoming partly sunny. Highs in the mid-70s. Northeast winds around 5 miles an hour, becoming south this afternoon. Tonight, partly cloudy. Lows in the upper 50s. Southeast winds around 5 miles an hour. Tuesday, partly sunny with a slight chance of showers in the morning, then mostly cloudy with a chance of showers with a slight chance of thunderstorms in the afternoon. Highs in the upper 70s. South winds 5 to 10 miles an hour. Chance of rain 40%. Tuesday night, mostly cloudy with a chance of showers and thunderstorms in the evening, then partly cloudy with a slight chance of showers and thunderstorms after midnight. Lows in the upper 50s. Southwest winds 5 to 10 miles an hour. Chance of rain 50%. Wednesday, mostly sunny. Highs in the upper 70s. Northwest winds 5 to 10 miles an hour. Wednesday night, partly cloudy. A slight chance of showers in the evening. Lows in the mid-50s. Chance of rain 20%. Thursday, mostly sunny. Highs in the upper 70s. Thursday night, partly cloudy in the evening, then becoming mostly cloudy. Lows in the mid-50s. Friday, mostly cloudy with a chance of showers in the morning, then partly sunny in the afternoon. Highs in the upper 70s. Chance of rain 30%. Friday night, mostly cloudy with a chance of showers. A chance of thunderstorms after midnight. Lows in the lower 60s. Chance of rain 30%. Saturday, mostly cloudy in the morning, then becoming partly sunny. Highs in the mid-80s. Saturday night, partly cloudy. A chance of showers and thunderstorms after midnight. Lows around 70. Chance of rain 40%. Sunday, mostly sunny. Highs in the lower 90s. At 4 a.m., in Sioux City, the temperature was 60 and the dew point 58. The relative humidity was 92%. Wind was calm. The pressure was 30.01 inches and steady. Elsewhere in northwest Iowa, Cherokee was partly cloudy and 55. Spencer was mostly cloudy and 57. Other conditions across the northern plains, farther east in Iowa, temperatures were between 53 and 57 degrees. At Waterloo, fog was reported. It was clear at Des Moines and Cedar Rapids. In eastern Nebraska, skies ranged from mostly cloudy to cloudy, and temperatures were between 58 and 60 degrees. In eastern South Dakota, at Sioux Falls, it was partly cloudy, with a temperature of 56. It was cloudy, with a temperature of 59 at Mitchell and 62 at Yankton. And in southern Minnesota, it was clear, with a temperature of 59 at Minneapolis and 54 at Rochester. It was partly cloudy, with a temperature of 51 at Marshall and 59 at Mankato. At Worthington, it was cloudy, with a temperature of 57. Once again, at 4 a.m. Sioux City had a temperature of 60. The current time is 4:08 a.m. Central Daylight Time. Operating on a frequency of 162.475 MHz, this is NOAA Weather Radio Station WXL62, broadcasting from a transmitter near Lawton, Iowa. Our program originates from the National Weather Service in Sioux Falls and serves Sioux City and the surrounding Siouxland area. This hazardous weather outlook is for northwest Iowa, west central Iowa, southwest Minnesota, northeast Nebraska, central South Dakota, east central South Dakota, south central South Dakota, and southeast South Dakota. For today and tonight, patchy fog this morning may lead to visibility below 2 miles at times. Be prepared for quickly changing conditions during the morning commute. For Tuesday through Sunday, storm chances return by early Tuesday. Although risk is low, an isolated severe storm capable of half-dollar-sized hail and 60 miles an hour wind gusts is possible Tuesday, mainly during the afternoon and evening. Spotter activation.

slight chance of showers and thunderstorms after midnight. Lows in the upper 50s. Southwest winds 5 to 10 miles an hour. Chance of rain 50%. Wednesday, mostly sunny. Highs in the upper 70s. Northwest winds 5 to 10 miles an hour. Wednesday night, partly cloudy. A slight chance of showers in the evening. Lows in the mid-50s. Chance of rain 20%. Thursday, mostly sunny. Highs in the upper 70s. Thursday night, partly cloudy in the evening, then becoming mostly cloudy. Lows in the mid-50s. Friday, mostly cloudy with a chance of showers in the morning, then partly sunny in the afternoon. Highs in the upper 70s. Chance of rain 30%. Friday night, mostly cloudy with a chance of showers. A chance of thunderstorms after midnight. Lows in the lower 60s. Chance of rain 30%. Saturday, mostly cloudy in the morning, then becoming partly sunny. Highs in the mid-80s. Saturday night, partly cloudy. A chance of showers and thunderstorms after midnight. Lows around 70. Chance of rain 40%. Sunday, mostly sunny. Highs in the lower 90s. At 4 a.m., in Sioux City, the temperature was 60 and the dew point 58. The relative humidity was 92%. Wind was calm. The pressure was 30.01 inches and steady. Elsewhere in northwest Iowa, Morris was mostly cloudy and 59. Sheldon was partly cloudy and 57. Cherokee was partly cloudy and 55. Spencer was mostly cloudy and 57. Storm Lake was cloudy and 57. Other conditions across the northern plains, farther east in Iowa, temperatures were between 53 and 57 degrees. At Waterloo, fog was reported. At Cedar Rapids, it was clear. At Des Moines, it was partly cloudy. In eastern Nebraska, temperatures were between 58 and 60 degrees. At Lincoln, it was partly cloudy. It was cloudy at Omaha and North Fork. In eastern South Dakota, at Sioux Falls, it was partly cloudy with a temperature of 56. It was cloudy with a temperature of 59 at Mitchell and 62 at Yankton. And in southern Minnesota, it was clear with a temperature of 59 at Minneapolis and 54 at Rochester. It was partly cloudy with a temperature of 51 at Marshall and 59 at Mankato. At Worthington, it was cloudy with a temperature of 57. Once again, at 4 a.m. Sioux City had a temperature of 60. The current time is 4:13 a.m. Central Daylight Time. Operating on a frequency of 162.475 MHz, this is NOAA Weather Radio Station WXL62, broadcasting from a transmitter near Lawton, Iowa. Our program originates from the National Weather Service in Sioux Falls and serves Sioux City and the surrounding Siouxland area. This hazardous weather outlook is for northwest Iowa, west central Iowa, southwest Minnesota, northeast Nebraska, central South Dakota, east central South Dakota, south central South Dakota, and southeast South Dakota. For today and tonight, patchy fog this morning may lead to visibility below 2 miles at times. Be prepared for quickly changing conditions during the morning commute. For Tuesday through Sunday, storm chances return by early Tuesday. Although risk is low, an isolated severe storm capable of half-dollar-sized hail and 60 miles an hour wind gusts is possible Tuesday, mainly during the afternoon and evening. Spotter activation is not expected at this time. Your National Weather Service forecast for Siouxland. Today, mostly cloudy this morning, then becoming partly sunny. Highs in the mid-70s. Northeast winds around 5 miles an hour, becoming south this afternoon. Tonight, partly cloudy. Lows in the upper 50s. Southeast winds around 5 miles an hour. Tuesday, partly sunny with a slight chance of showers in the morning, then mostly cloudy with a chance of showers with a slight chance of thunderstorms in the afternoon. Highs in the upper 70s. South winds 5 to 10 miles an hour. Chance of rain 40%. Tuesday night,

mostly cloudy with a chance of showers and thunderstorms in the evening, then partly cloudy with a slight chance of showers and thunderstorms after midnight. Lows in the upper 50s. Southwest winds 5 to 10 miles an hour. Chance of rain 50%. Wednesday, mostly sunny. Highs in the upper 70s. Northwest winds 5 to 10 miles an hour. Wednesday night, partly cloudy. A slight chance of showers in the evening. Lows in the mid-50s. Chance of rain 20%. Thursday, mostly sunny. Highs in the upper 70s. Thursday night, partly cloudy in the evening, then becoming mostly cloudy. Lows in the mid-50s. Friday, mostly cloudy with a chance of showers in the morning, then partly sunny in the afternoon. Highs in the upper 70s. Chance of rain 30%. Friday night, mostly cloudy with a chance of showers. A chance of thunderstorms after midnight. Lows in the lower 60s. Chance of rain 30%. Saturday, mostly cloudy in the morning, then becoming partly sunny. Highs in the mid-80s. Saturday night, partly cloudy. A chance of showers and thunderstorms after midnight. Lows around 70. Chance of rain 40%. Sunday, mostly sunny. Highs in the lower 90s. At 4 a.m., in Sioux City, the temperature was 60 and the dew point 58. The relative humidity was 92%. Wind was calm. The pressure was 30.01 inches and steady. Elsewhere in northwest Iowa, Morris was mostly cloudy and 59. Sheldon was partly cloudy and 57. Cherokee was partly cloudy and 55. Spencer was mostly cloudy and 57. Storm Lake was cloudy and 57. Other conditions across the northern plains, farther east in Iowa, temperatures were between 53 and 57 degrees. At Waterloo, fog was reported. At Cedar Rapids, it was clear. At Des Moines, it was partly cloudy. In eastern Nebraska, temperatures were between 58 and 60 degrees. At Lincoln, it was partly cloudy. It was cloudy at Omaha and Norfolk. In eastern South Dakota, at Sioux Falls, it was partly cloudy, with a temperature of 56. It was cloudy, with a temperature of 59 at Mitchell and 62 at Yankton. And in southern Minnesota, it was clear, with a temperature of 59 at Minneapolis and 54 at Rochester. It was partly cloudy, with a temperature of 51 at Marshall and 59 at Mankato. At Worthington, it was cloudy, with a temperature of 57. Once again, at 4 a.m. Sioux City had a temperature of 60. The current time is 4:18 a.m. Central Daylight Time. Operating on a frequency of 162.475 MHz, this is NOAA Weather Radio Station WXL62, broadcasting from a transmitter near Lawton, Iowa. Our program originates from the National Weather Service in Sioux Falls and serves Sioux City and the surrounding Siouxland area. This hazardous weather outlook is for northwest Iowa, west central Iowa, southwest Minnesota, northeast Nebraska, central South Dakota, east central South Dakota, south central South Dakota, and southeast South Dakota. For today and tonight, patchy fog this morning may lead to visibility below 2 miles at times. Be prepared for quickly changing conditions during the morning commute. For Tuesday through Sunday, storm chances return by early Tuesday. Although risk is low, an isolated severe storm capable of half-dollar-sized hail and 60 miles an hour wind gusts is possible Tuesday, mainly during the afternoon and evening. Spotter activation is not expected at this time. Your National Weather Service forecast for Siouxland. Today, mostly cloudy this morning, then becoming partly sunny. Highs in the mid-70s. Northeast winds around 5 miles an hour, becoming south this afternoon. Tonight, partly cloudy. Lows in the upper 50s. Southeast winds around 5 miles an hour. Tuesday, partly sunny with a slight chance of showers in the morning, then mostly cloudy with a chance of showers with a slight chance of thunderstorms in the afternoon. Highs in the upper 70s.
South winds 5 to 10 miles an hour. Chance of rain 40%. Tuesday night, mostly cloudy with a chance of showers and thunderstorms in the evening, then partly cloudy with a slight chance of showers and thunderstorms after midnight. Lows in the upper 50s. Southwest winds 5 to 10 miles an hour. Chance of rain 50%. Wednesday, mostly sunny. Highs in the upper 70s. Northwest winds 5 to 10 miles an hour. Wednesday night, partly cloudy. A slight chance of showers in the evening. Lows in the mid-50s. Chance of rain 20%. Thursday, mostly sunny. Highs in the upper 70s. Thursday night, partly cloudy in the evening, then becoming mostly cloudy. Lows in the mid-50s. Friday, mostly cloudy with a chance of showers in the morning, then partly sunny in the afternoon. Highs in the upper 70s. Chance of rain 30%. Friday night, mostly cloudy with a chance of showers. A chance of thunderstorms after midnight. Lows in the lower 60s. Chance of rain 30%. Saturday, mostly cloudy in the morning, then becoming partly sunny. Highs in the mid-80s. Saturday night, partly cloudy. A chance of showers and thunderstorms after midnight. Lows around 70. Chance of rain 40%. Sunday, mostly sunny. Highs in the lower 90s. At 4 a.m., in Sioux City, the temperature was 60 and the dew point 58. The relative humidity was 92%. Wind was calm. The pressure was 30.01 inches and steady. Elsewhere in northwest Iowa, Mars was mostly cloudy and 59. Sheldon was partly cloudy and 57. Cherokee was partly cloudy and 55. Spencer was mostly cloudy and 57. Storm Lake was cloudy and 57. Other conditions across the northern plains, farther east in Iowa, temperatures were between 53 and 57 degrees. At Waterloo, fog was reported. At Cedar Rapids, it was clear. At Des Moines, it was partly cloudy. In eastern Nebraska, temperatures were between 58 and 60 degrees. At Lincoln, it was partly cloudy. It was cloudy at Omaha and Norfolk. In eastern South Dakota, at Sioux Falls, it was partly cloudy, with a temperature of 56. It was cloudy, with a temperature of 59 at Mitchell, and 62 at Yankton. And in southern Minnesota, it was clear, with a temperature of 59 at Minneapolis, and 54 at Rochester. It was partly cloudy, with a temperature of 51 at Marshall, and 59 at Mankato. At Worthington, it was cloudy, with a temperature of 57. Once again, at 4 a.m. Sioux City had a temperature of 60. The current time is 4:23 a.m. Central Daylight Time. Operating on a frequency of 162.475 MHz, this is NOAA Weather Radio Station WXL62, broadcasting from a transmitter near Lawton, Iowa. Our program originates from the National Weather Service in Sioux Falls and serves Sioux City and the surrounding Siouxland area. This hazardous weather outlook is for northwest Iowa, west central Iowa, southwest Minnesota, northeast Nebraska, central South Dakota, east central South Dakota, south central South Dakota, and southeast South Dakota. For today and tonight, patchy fog this morning may lead to visibility below 2 miles at times. Be prepared for quickly changing conditions during the morning commute. For Tuesday through Sunday, storm chances return by early Tuesday. Although risk is low, an isolated severe storm capable of half-dollar-sized hail and 60 miles an hour wind gusts is possible Tuesday, mainly during the afternoon and evening. Spotter activation is not expected at this time. Your National Weather Service forecast for Siouxland. Today, mostly cloudy this morning, then becoming partly sunny. Highs in the mid-70s. Northeast winds around 5 miles an hour, becoming south this afternoon. Tonight, partly cloudy. Lows in the upper 50s. Southeast winds around 5 miles an hour.
Tuesday, partly sunny with a slight chance of showers in the morning, then mostly cloudy with a chance of showers with a slight chance of thunderstorms in the afternoon.

highs in the upper 70s. South winds 5 to 10 miles an hour. Chance of rain 40%. Tuesday night, mostly cloudy with a chance of showers and thunderstorms in the evening, then partly cloudy with a slight chance of showers and thunderstorms after midnight. Lows in the upper 50s. Southwest winds 5 to 10 miles an hour. Chance of rain 50%. Wednesday, mostly sunny. Highs in the upper 70s. Northwest winds 5 to 10 miles an hour. Wednesday night, partly cloudy. A slight chance of showers in the evening. Lows in the mid-50s. Chance of rain 20%. Thursday, mostly sunny. Highs in the upper 70s. Thursday night, partly cloudy in the evening, then becoming mostly cloudy. Lows in the mid-50s. Friday, mostly cloudy with a chance of showers in the morning, then partly sunny in the afternoon. Highs in the upper 70s. Chance of rain 30%. Friday night, mostly cloudy with a chance of showers. A chance of thunderstorms after midnight. Lows in the lower 60s. Chance of rain 30%. Saturday, mostly cloudy in the morning, then becoming partly sunny. Highs in the mid-80s. Saturday night, partly cloudy. A chance of showers and thunderstorms after midnight. Lows around 70. Chance of rain 40%. Sunday, mostly sunny. Highs in the lower 90s. At 4 a.m., in Sioux City, the temperature was 60 and the dew point 58. The relative humidity was 92%. Wind was calm. The pressure was 30.01 inches and steady. Elsewhere in northwest Iowa, Morris was mostly cloudy and 59. Sheldon was partly cloudy and 57. Cherokee was partly cloudy and 55. Spencer was mostly cloudy and 57. Storm Lake was cloudy and 57. Other conditions across the northern plains, farther east in Iowa, temperatures were between 53 and 57 degrees. At Waterloo, fog was reported. At Cedar Rapids, it was clear. At Des Moines, it was partly cloudy. In eastern Nebraska, temperatures were between 58 and 60 degrees. At Lincoln, it was partly cloudy. It was cloudy at Omaha and Norfolk. In eastern South Dakota, at Sioux Falls, it was partly cloudy, with a temperature of 56. It was cloudy, with a temperature of 59 at Mitchell, and 62 at Yankton. And in southern Minnesota, it was clear, with a temperature of 59 at Minneapolis, and 54 at Rochester. It was partly cloudy, with a temperature of 51 at Marshall, and 59 at Mankato. At Worthington, it was cloudy, with a temperature of 57. Once again, at 4 a.m. Sioux City had a temperature of 60. The current time is 4:28 a.m. Central Daylight Time. Operating on a frequency of 162.475 MHz, this is NOAA Weather Radio Station WXL62, broadcasting from a transmitter near Lawton, Iowa. Our program originates from the National Weather Service in Sioux Falls and serves Sioux City and the surrounding Siouxland area. This hazardous weather outlook is for northwest Iowa, west central Iowa, southwest Minnesota, northeast Nebraska, central South Dakota, east central South Dakota, south central South Dakota, and southeast South Dakota. For today and tonight, patchy fog this morning may lead to visibility below 2 miles at times. Be prepared for quickly changing conditions during the morning commute. For Tuesday through Sunday, storm chances return by early Tuesday. Although risk is low, an isolated severe storm capable of half-dollar-sized hail and 60 miles an hour wind gusts is possible Tuesday, mainly during the afternoon and evening. Spotter activation is not expected at this time. Your National Weather Service forecast for Siouxland. Today, mostly cloudy this morning, then becoming partly sunny. Highs in the mid-70s. Northeast winds around 5 miles an hour, becoming south this afternoon. Tonight, partly cloudy. Lows in the upper 50s. Southeast winds around 5 miles an hour. Tuesday, partly sunny with a slight chance of showers in the morning, then mostly cloudy.
cloudy with a chance of showers with a slight chance of thunderstorms in the afternoon. Highs in the upper 70s. South winds 5 to 10 miles an hour. Chance of rain 40%. Tuesday night, mostly cloudy with a chance of showers and thunderstorms in the evening, then partly cloudy with a slight chance of showers and thunderstorms after midnight. Lows in the upper 50s. Southwest winds 5 to 10 miles an hour. Chance of rain 50%. Wednesday, mostly sunny. Highs in the upper 70s. Northwest winds 5 to 10 miles an hour. Wednesday night, partly cloudy. A slight chance of showers in the evening. Lows in the mid-50s. Chance of rain 20%. Thursday, mostly sunny. Highs in the upper 70s. Thursday night, partly cloudy in the evening, then becoming mostly cloudy. Lows in the mid-50s. Friday, mostly cloudy with a chance of showers in the morning, then partly sunny in the afternoon. Highs in the upper 70s. Chance of rain 30%. Friday night, mostly cloudy with a chance of showers. A chance of thunderstorms after midnight. Lows in the lower 60s. Chance of rain 30%. Saturday, mostly cloudy in the morning, then becoming partly sunny. Highs in the mid-80s. Saturday night, partly cloudy. A chance of showers and thunderstorms after midnight. Lows around 70. Chance of rain 40%. Sunday, mostly sunny. Highs in the lower 90s. At 4 a.m., in Sioux City, the temperature was 60 and the dew point 58. The relative humidity was 92%. Wind was calm. The pressure was 30.01 inches and steady. Elsewhere in northwest Iowa, Morris was mostly cloudy and 59. Sheldon was partly cloudy and 57. Cherokee was partly cloudy and 55. Spencer was mostly cloudy and 57. Storm Lake was cloudy and 57. Other conditions across the northern plains, farther east in Iowa, temperatures were between 53 and 57 degrees. At Waterloo, fog was reported. At Cedar Rapids, it was clear. At Des Moines, it was partly cloudy. In eastern Nebraska, temperatures were between 58 and 60 degrees. At Lincoln, it was partly cloudy. It was cloudy at Omaha and Norfolk. In eastern South Dakota, at Sioux Falls, it was partly cloudy, with a temperature of 56. It was cloudy, with a temperature of 59 at Mitchell, and 62 at Yankton. And in southern Minnesota, it was clear, with a temperature of 59 at Minneapolis, and 54 at Rod Hicks. It was cloudy, with a temperature of 59 at Mitchell, and 62 at Yankton. And in southern Minnesota, it was clear, with a temperature of 59 at Minneapolis, and 54 at Rochester. It was partly cloudy, with a temperature of 51 at Marshall, and 59 at Mankato. At Worthington, it was cloudy, with a temperature of 57. Once again, at 4 a.m. Sioux City had a temperature of 60. The current time is 4:33 a.m. Central Daylight Time. Operating on a frequency of 162.475 MHz, this is NOAA Weather Radio Station WXL62, broadcasting from a transmitter near Lawton, Iowa. Our program originates from the National Weather Service in Sioux Falls and serves Sioux City and the surrounding Siouxland area. This hazardous weather outlook is for northwest Iowa, west central Iowa, southwest Minnesota, northeast Nebraska, central South Dakota, east central South Dakota, south central South Dakota, and southeast South Dakota. For today and tonight, patchy fog this morning may lead to visibility below 2 miles at times. Be prepared for quickly changing conditions during the morning commute. For Tuesday through Sunday, storm chances return by early Tuesday. Although risk is low, an isolated severe storm capable of half-dollar-sized hail and 60 miles an hour wind gusts is possible Tuesday, mainly during the afternoon and evening. Spotter activation is not expected at this time. Your National Weather Service forecast for Siouxland. Today, mostly cloudy this morning, then becoming partly sunny. Highs in the mid-70s.

northeast winds around 5 miles an hour, becoming south this afternoon. Tonight, partly cloudy. Lows in the upper 50s. Southeast winds around 5 miles an hour. Tuesday, partly sunny with a slight chance of showers in the morning, then mostly cloudy with a chance of showers with a slight chance of thunderstorms in the afternoon. Highs in the upper 70s. South winds 5 to 10 miles an hour. Chance of rain 40%. Tuesday night, mostly cloudy with a chance of showers and thunderstorms in the evening, then partly cloudy with a slight chance of showers and thunderstorms after midnight. Lows in the upper 50s. Southwest winds 5 to 10 miles an hour. Chance of rain 50%. Wednesday, mostly sunny. Highs in the upper 70s. Northwest winds 5 to 10 miles an hour. Wednesday night, partly cloudy. A slight chance of showers in the evening. Lows in the mid-50s. Chance of rain 20%. Thursday, mostly sunny. Highs in the upper 70s. Thursday night, partly cloudy in the evening, then becoming mostly cloudy. Lows in the mid-50s. Friday, mostly cloudy with a chance of showers in the morning, then partly sunny in the afternoon. Highs in the upper 70s. Chance of rain 30%. Friday night, mostly cloudy with a chance of showers. A chance of thunderstorms after midnight. Lows in the lower 60s. Chance of rain 30%. Saturday, mostly cloudy in the morning, then becoming partly sunny. Highs in the mid-80s. Saturday night, partly cloudy. A chance of showers and thunderstorms after midnight. Lows around 70. Chance of rain 40%. Sunday, mostly sunny. Highs in the lower 90s. At 4 a.m., in Sioux City, the temperature was 60 and the dew point 58. The relative humidity was 92%. Wind was calm. The pressure was 30.01 inches and steady. Elsewhere in northwest Iowa, Morris was mostly cloudy and 59. Sheldon was partly cloudy and 57. Cherokee was partly cloudy and 55. Spencer was mostly cloudy and 57. Storm Lake was cloudy and 57. Other conditions across the northern plains, farther east in Iowa, temperatures were between 53 and 57 degrees. At Waterloo, fog was reported. At Cedar Rapids, it was clear. At Des Moines, it was partly cloudy. In eastern Nebraska, temperatures were between 58 and 60 degrees. At Lincoln, it was partly cloudy. It was cloudy at Omaha and Norfolk. In eastern South Dakota, at Sioux Falls, it was partly cloudy, with a temperature of 56. It was cloudy, with a temperature of 59 at Mitchell, and 62 at Yankton. And in southern Minnesota, it was clear, with a temperature of 59 at Minneapolis, and 54 at Rochester. It was partly cloudy, with a temperature of 51 at Marshall, and 59 at Mankato. At Worthington, it was cloudy, with a temperature of 57. Once again, at 4 a.m. Sioux City had a temperature of 60. The current time is 4:38 a.m. Central Daylight Time. Operating on a frequency of 162.475 MHz, this is NOAA Weather Radio Station WXL62, broadcasting from a transmitter near Lawton, Iowa. Our program originates from the National Weather Service in Sioux Falls and serves Sioux City and the surrounding Siouxland area. This hazardous weather outlook is for northwest Iowa, west central Iowa, southwest Minnesota, northeast Nebraska, central South Dakota, east central South Dakota, south central South Dakota, and southeast South Dakota. For today and tonight, patchy fog this morning may lead to visibility below 2 miles at times. Be prepared for quickly changing conditions during the morning commute. For Tuesday through Sunday, storm chances return by early Tuesday. Although risk is low, an isolated severe storm capable of half-dollar sized hail and 60 miles an hour wind gusts is possible Tuesday, mainly during the afternoon and evening. Spotter activation is not expected at this time. Your National Weather Service forecast for Siouxland. Today, mostly clear.
cloudy this morning, then becoming partly sunny. Highs in the mid-70s. Northeast winds around 5 miles an hour, becoming south this afternoon. Tonight, partly cloudy. Lows in the upper 50s. Southeast winds around 5 miles an hour. Tuesday, partly sunny with a slight chance of showers in the morning, then mostly cloudy with a chance of showers with a slight chance of thunderstorms in the afternoon. Highs in the upper 70s. South winds 5 to 10 miles an hour. Chance of rain 40%. Tuesday night, mostly cloudy with a chance of showers and thunderstorms in the evening, then partly cloudy with a slight chance of showers and thunderstorms after midnight. Lows in the upper 50s. Southwest winds 5 to 10 miles an hour. Chance of rain 50%. Wednesday, mostly sunny. Highs in the upper 70s. Northwest winds 5 to 10 miles an hour. Wednesday night, partly cloudy. A slight chance of showers in the evening. Lows in the mid-50s. Chance of rain 20%. Thursday, mostly sunny. Highs in the upper 70s. Thursday night, partly cloudy in the evening, then becoming mostly cloudy. Lows in the mid-50s. Friday, mostly cloudy with a chance of showers in the morning, then partly sunny in the afternoon. Highs in the upper 70s. Chance of rain 30%. Friday night, mostly cloudy with a chance of showers. A chance of thunderstorms after midnight. Lows in the lower 60s. Chance of rain 30%. Saturday, mostly cloudy in the morning, then becoming partly sunny. Highs in the mid-80s. Saturday night, partly cloudy. A chance of showers and thunderstorms after midnight. Lows around 70. Chance of rain 40%. Sunday, mostly sunny. Highs in the lower 90s. At 4 a.m., in Sioux City, the temperature was 60 and the dew point 58. The relative humidity was 92%. Wind was calm. The pressure was 30.01 inches and steady. Elsewhere in northwest Iowa, Morris was mostly cloudy and 59. Sheldon was partly cloudy and 57. Cherokee was partly cloudy and 55. Spencer was mostly cloudy and 57. Storm Lake was cloudy and 57. Other conditions across the northern plains, farther east in Iowa, temperatures were between 53 and 57 degrees. At Waterloo, fog was reported. At Cedar Rapids, it was clear. At Des Moines, it was partly cloudy. In eastern Nebraska, temperatures were between 58 and 60 degrees. At Lincoln, it was partly cloudy. It was cloudy at Omaha and Norfolk. In eastern South Dakota, at Sioux Falls, it was partly cloudy, with a temperature of 56. It was cloudy, with a temperature of 59 at Mitchell, and 62 at Yankton. And in southern Minnesota, it was clear, with a temperature of 59 at Minneapolis, and 54 at Rochester. It was partly cloudy, with a temperature of 51 at Marshall, and 59 at Mankato. At Worthington, it was cloudy, with a temperature of 57. Once again, at 4 a.m. Sioux City had a temperature of 60. The current time is 4:43 a.m. Central Daylight Time. Operating on a frequency of 162.475 MHz, this is NOAA Weather Radio Station WXL62, broadcasting from a transmitter near Lawton, Iowa. Our program originates from the National Weather Service in Sioux Falls and serves Sioux City and the surrounding Siouxland area. This hazardous weather outlook is for northwest Iowa, west central Iowa, southwest Minnesota, northeast Nebraska, central South Dakota, east central South Dakota, south central South Dakota, and southeast South Dakota. For today and tonight, patchy fog this morning may lead to visibility below 2 miles at times. Be prepared for quickly changing conditions during the morning commute. For Tuesday through Sunday, storm chances return by early Tuesday. Although risk is low, an isolated severe storm capable of half-dollar-sized hail and 60 miles an hour wind gusts is possible Tuesday, mainly during the afternoon and evening. Spotter activation is not expected at this time.
your National Weather Service forecast for Siouxland. Today, mostly cloudy this morning, then becoming partly sunny. Highs in the mid-70s. Northeast winds around 5 miles an hour, becoming south this afternoon. Tonight, partly cloudy. Lows in the upper 50s. Southeast winds around 5 miles an hour. Tuesday, partly sunny with a slight chance of showers in the morning, then mostly cloudy with a chance of showers with a slight chance of thunderstorms in the afternoon. Highs in the upper 70s. South winds 5 to 10 miles an hour. Chance of rain 40%. Tuesday night, mostly cloudy with a chance of showers and thunderstorms in the evening, then partly cloudy with a slight chance of showers and thunderstorms after midnight. Lows in the upper 50s. Southwest winds 5 to 10 miles an hour. Chance of rain 50%. Wednesday, mostly sunny. Highs in the upper 70s. Northwest winds 5 to 10 miles an hour. Wednesday night, partly cloudy. A slight chance of showers in the evening. Lows in the mid-50s. Chance of rain 20%. Thursday, mostly sunny. Highs in the upper 70s. Thursday night, partly cloudy in the evening, then becoming mostly cloudy. Lows in the mid-50s. Friday, mostly cloudy with a chance of showers in the morning, then partly sunny in the afternoon. Highs in the upper 70s. Chance of rain 30%. Friday night, mostly cloudy with a chance of showers. A chance of thunderstorms after midnight. Lows in the lower 60s. Chance of rain 30%. Saturday, mostly cloudy in the morning, then becoming partly sunny. Highs in the mid-80s. Saturday night, partly cloudy. A chance of showers and thunderstorms after midnight. Lows around 70. Chance of rain 40%. Sunday, mostly sunny. Highs in the lower 90s. At 4 a.m., in Sioux City, the temperature was 60 and the dew point 58. The relative humidity was 92%. Wind was calm. The pressure was 30.01 inches and steady. Elsewhere in northwest Iowa, Morris was mostly cloudy and 59. Sheldon was partly cloudy and 57. Cherokee was partly cloudy and 55. Spencer was mostly cloudy and 57. Storm Lake was cloudy and 57. Other conditions across the northern plains, farther east in Iowa, temperatures were between 53 and 57 degrees. At Waterloo, fog was reported. At Cedar Rapids, it was clear. At Des Moines, it was partly cloudy. In eastern Nebraska, temperatures were between 58 and 60 degrees. At Lincoln, it was partly cloudy. It was cloudy at Omaha and Norfolk. In eastern South Dakota, at Sioux Falls, it was partly cloudy, with a temperature of 56. It was cloudy, with a temperature of 59 at Mitchell, and 62 at Yankton. And in southern Minnesota, it was clear, with a temperature of 59 at Minneapolis, and 54 at Rochester. It was partly cloudy, with a temperature of 51 at Marshall, and 59 at Mankato. At Worthington, it was cloudy, with a temperature of 57. Once again, at 4 a.m. Sioux City had a temperature of 60. The current time is 4:48 a.m. Central Daylight Time. Operating on a frequency of 162.475 MHz, this is NOAA Weather Radio Station WXL62, broadcasting from a transmitter near Lawton, Iowa. Our program originates from the National Weather Service in Sioux Falls and serves Sioux City and the surrounding Siouxland area. This hazardous weather outlook is for northwest Iowa, west central Iowa, southwest Minnesota, northeast Nebraska, central South Dakota, east central South Dakota, south central South Dakota, and southeast South Dakota. For today and tonight, patchy fog this morning may lead to visibility below 2 miles at times. Be prepared for quickly changing conditions during the morning commute. For Tuesday through Sunday, storm chances return by early Tuesday. Although risk is low, an isolated severe storm capable of half-dollar-sized hail and 60 miles an hour wind gusts is possible Tuesday, mainly during the afternoon and evening.

spotter activation is not expected at this time. Your National Weather Service forecast for Siouxland. Today, mostly cloudy this morning, then becoming partly sunny. Highs in the mid-70s. Northeast winds around 5 miles an hour, becoming south this afternoon. Tonight, partly cloudy. Lows in the upper 50s. Southeast winds around 5 miles an hour. Tuesday, partly sunny with a slight chance of showers in the morning, then mostly cloudy with a chance of showers with a slight chance of thunderstorms in the afternoon. Highs in the upper 70s. South winds 5 to 10 miles an hour. Chance of rain 40%. Tuesday night, mostly cloudy with a chance of showers and thunderstorms in the evening, then partly cloudy with a slight chance of showers and thunderstorms after midnight. Lows in the upper 50s. Southwest winds 5 to 10 miles an hour. Chance of rain 50%. Wednesday, mostly sunny. Highs in the upper 70s. Northwest winds 5 to 10 miles an hour. Wednesday night, partly cloudy. A slight chance of showers in the evening. Lows in the mid-50s. Chance of rain 20%. Thursday, mostly sunny. Highs in the upper 70s. Thursday night, partly cloudy in the evening, then becoming mostly cloudy. Lows in the mid-50s. Friday, mostly cloudy with a chance of showers in the morning, then partly sunny in the afternoon. Highs in the upper 70s. Chance of rain 30%. Friday night, mostly cloudy with a chance of showers. A chance of thunderstorms after midnight. Lows in the lower 60s. Chance of rain 30%. Saturday, mostly cloudy in the morning, then becoming partly sunny. Highs in the mid-80s. Saturday night, partly cloudy. A chance of showers and thunderstorms after midnight. Lows around 70. Chance of rain 40%. Sunday, mostly sunny. Highs in the lower 90s. At 4 a.m., in Sioux City, the temperature was 60 and the dew point 58. The relative humidity was 92%. Wind was calm. The pressure was 30.01 inches and steady. Elsewhere in northwest Iowa, Morris was mostly cloudy and 59. Sheldon was partly cloudy and 57. Cherokee was partly cloudy and 55. Spencer was mostly cloudy and 57. Storm Lake was cloudy and 57. Other conditions across the northern plains, farther east in Iowa, temperatures were between 53 and 57 degrees. At Waterloo, fog was reported. At Cedar Rapids, it was clear. At Des Moines, it was partly cloudy. In eastern Nebraska, temperatures were between 58 and 60 degrees. At Lincoln, it was partly cloudy. It was cloudy at Omaha and Norfolk. In eastern South Dakota, at Sioux Falls, it was partly cloudy, with a temperature of 56. It was cloudy, with a temperature of 59 at Mitchell, and 62 at Yankton. And in southern Minnesota, it was clear, with a temperature of 59 at Minneapolis, and 54 at Rochester. It was partly cloudy, with a temperature of 51 at Marshall, and 59 at Mankato. At Worthington, it was cloudy, with a temperature of 57. Once again, at 4 a.m. Sioux City had a temperature of 60. The current time is 4:53 a.m. Central Daylight Time. Operating on a frequency of 162.475 MHz, this is NOAA Weather Radio Station WXL62, broadcasting from a transmitter near Lawton, Iowa. Our program originates from the National Weather Service in Sioux Falls and serves Sioux City and the surrounding Siouxland area. This hazardous weather outlook is for northwest Iowa, west central Iowa, southwest Minnesota, northeast Nebraska, central South Dakota, east central South Dakota, south central South Dakota, and southeast South Dakota. For today and tonight, patchy fog this morning may lead to visibility below 2 miles at times. Be prepared for quickly changing conditions during the morning commute. For Tuesday through Sunday, storm chances return by early Tuesday. Although risk is low, an isolated severe storm capable of half-dollar-sized hail and 60

miles an hour wind gusts is possible Tuesday, mainly during the afternoon and evening. Spotter activation is not expected at this time. Your National Weather Service forecast for Siouxland. Today, mostly cloudy this morning, then becoming partly sunny. Highs in the mid-70s. Northeast winds around 5 miles an hour, becoming south this afternoon. Tonight, partly cloudy. Lows in the upper 50s. Southeast winds around 5 miles an hour. Tuesday, partly sunny with a slight chance of showers in the morning, then mostly cloudy with a chance of showers with a slight chance of thunderstorms in the afternoon. Highs in the upper 70s. South winds 5 to 10 miles an hour. Chance of rain 40%. Tuesday night, mostly cloudy with a chance of showers and thunderstorms in the evening, then partly cloudy with a slight chance of showers and thunderstorms after midnight. Lows in the upper 50s. Southwest winds 5 to 10 miles an hour. Chance of rain 50%. Wednesday, mostly sunny. Highs in the upper 70s. Northwest winds 5 to 10 miles an hour. Wednesday night, partly cloudy. A slight chance of showers in the evening. Lows in the mid-50s. Chance of rain 20%. Thursday, mostly sunny. Highs in the upper 70s. Thursday night, partly cloudy in the evening, then becoming mostly cloudy. Lows in the mid-50s. Friday, mostly cloudy with a chance of showers in the morning, then partly sunny in the afternoon. Highs in the upper 70s. Chance of rain 30%. Friday night, mostly cloudy with a chance of showers. A chance of thunderstorms after midnight. Lows in the lower 60s. Chance of rain 30%. Saturday, mostly cloudy in the morning, then becoming partly sunny. Highs in the mid-80s. Saturday night, partly cloudy. A chance of showers and thunderstorms after midnight. Lows around 70. Chance of rain 40%. Sunday, mostly sunny. Highs in the lower 90s. At 4 a.m., in Sioux City, the temperature was 60 and the dew point 58. The relative humidity was 92%. Wind was calm. The pressure was 30.01 inches and steady. Elsewhere in northwest Iowa, Morris was mostly cloudy and 59. Sheldon was partly cloudy and 57. Cherokee was partly cloudy and 55. Spencer was mostly cloudy and 57. Storm Lake was cloudy and 57. Other conditions across the northern plains, farther east in Iowa, temperatures were between 53 and 57 degrees. At Waterloo, fog was reported. At Cedar Rapids, it was clear. At Des Moines, it was partly cloudy. In eastern Nebraska, temperatures were between 58 and 60 degrees. At Lincoln, it was partly cloudy. It was cloudy at Omaha and Norfolk. In eastern South Dakota, at Sioux Falls, it was partly cloudy, with a temperature of 56. It was cloudy, with a temperature of 59 at Mitchell, and 62 at Yankton. And in southern Minnesota, it was clear, with a temperature of 59 at Minneapolis, and 54 at Rochester. It was partly cloudy, with a temperature of 51 at Marshall, and 59 at Mankato. At Worthington, it was cloudy, with a temperature of 57. Once again, at 4 a.m. Sioux City had a temperature of 60. The current time is 4:58 a.m. Central Daylight Time. Operating on a frequency of 162.475 MHz, this is NOAA Weather Radio Station WXL62, broadcasting from a transmitter near Lawton, Iowa. Our program originates from the National Weather Service in Sioux Falls and serves Sioux City and the surrounding Siouxland area. This hazardous weather outlook is for northwest Iowa, west central Iowa, southwest Minnesota, northeast Nebraska, central South Dakota, east central South Dakota, south central South Dakota, and southeast South Dakota. For today and tonight, patchy fog this morning may lead to visibility below 2 miles at times. Be prepared for quickly changing conditions during the morning commute. For Tuesday through Sunday, storm chances return by early Tuesday. Although
is low, an isolated severe storm capable of half-dollar-sized hail and 60 miles an hour wind gusts is possible Tuesday, mainly during the afternoon and evening. Spotter activation is not expected at this time. Your National Weather Service forecast for Siouxland. Today, mostly cloudy this morning, then becoming partly sunny. Highs in the mid-70s. Northeast winds around 5 miles an hour, becoming south this afternoon. Tonight, partly cloudy. Lows in the upper 50s. Southeast winds around 5 miles an hour. Tuesday, partly sunny with a slight chance of showers in the morning, then mostly cloudy with a chance of showers with a slight chance of thunderstorms in the afternoon. Highs in the upper 70s. South winds 5 to 10 miles an hour. Chance of rain 40%. Tuesday night, mostly cloudy with a chance of showers and thunderstorms in the evening, then partly cloudy with a slight chance of showers and thunderstorms after midnight. Lows in the upper 50s. Southwest winds 5 to 10 miles an hour. Chance of rain 50%. Wednesday, mostly sunny. Highs in the upper 70s. Northwest winds 5 to 10 miles an hour. Wednesday night, partly cloudy. A slight chance of showers in the evening. Lows in the mid-50s. Chance of rain 20%. Thursday, mostly sunny. Highs in the upper 70s. Thursday night, partly cloudy in the evening, then becoming mostly cloudy. Lows in the mid-50s. Friday, mostly cloudy with a chance of showers in the morning, then partly sunny in the afternoon. Highs in the upper 70s. Chance of rain 30%. Friday night, mostly cloudy with a chance of showers. A chance of thunderstorms after midnight. Lows in the lower 60s. Chance of rain 30%. Saturday, mostly cloudy in the morning, then becoming partly sunny. Highs in the mid-80s. Saturday night, partly cloudy. A chance of showers and thunderstorms after midnight. Lows around 70. Chance of rain 40%. Sunday, mostly sunny. Highs in the lower 90s. Your National Weather Service forecast for Siouxland. Today, partly sunny. Highs in the mid-70s. Light and variable winds, becoming south around 5 miles an hour this afternoon. Tonight, partly cloudy. Lows in the upper 50s. Southeast winds around 5 miles an hour. Tuesday, partly sunny with a slight chance of showers in the morning, then mostly cloudy with a chance of showers with a slight chance of thunderstorms in the afternoon. Highs in the upper 70s. South winds 5 to 10 miles an hour. Chance of rain 40%. Tuesday night, mostly cloudy with a chance of showers and thunderstorms in the evening, then partly cloudy with a slight chance of showers and thunderstorms after midnight. Lows in the upper 50s. Southwest winds 5 to 10 miles an hour. Chance of rain 50%. Wednesday, mostly sunny. Highs in the upper 70s. Northwest winds 5 to 10 miles an hour. Wednesday night, partly cloudy. A slight chance of showers in the evening. Lows in the mid-50s. Chance of rain 20%. Thursday, mostly sunny. Highs in the upper 70s. Thursday night, partly cloudy in the evening, then becoming mostly cloudy. Lows in the mid-50s. Friday, mostly cloudy with a chance of showers in the morning, then partly sunny in the afternoon. Highs in the upper 70s. Chance of rain 30%. Friday night, mostly cloudy with a chance of showers. A chance of thunderstorms after midnight. Lows in the lower 60s. Chance of rain 30%. Saturday, mostly cloudy in the morning, then becoming partly sunny. Highs in the mid-80s. Saturday night, partly cloudy. A chance of showers and thunderstorms after midnight. Lows around 70. Chance of rain 40%. Sunday, mostly sunny. Highs in the lower 90s. At 5 a.m., in Sioux City, the temperature was 58, and the dew point 57. The relative humidity was 97%. Wind was northwest at 5 miles an hour. The pressure was 30.02 inches in rise.

Elsewhere in northwest Iowa, Spencer was mostly cloudy and 54. Other conditions across the northern plains, farther east in Iowa, temperatures were between 52 and 57 degrees. At Waterloo, fog was reported. At Cedar Rapids, it was clear. At Des Moines, it was partly cloudy. In eastern Nebraska, temperatures were between 57 and 60 degrees. At Lincoln, it was partly cloudy. At Omaha, it was mostly cloudy. At Norfolk, it was cloudy. In eastern South Dakota, skies ranged from mostly cloudy to cloudy, and temperatures were between 58 and 60 degrees. And in southern Minnesota, it was clear, with a temperature of 49 at Marshall, 57 at Minneapolis, and 54 at Rochester. At Worthington, it was partly cloudy, with a temperature of 54. At Mankato, it was cloudy, with a temperature of 57. Once again, at 5 a.m. Sioux City had a temperature of 58. The Sioux City, Iowa climate summary for yesterday, June 21, 2026. Yesterday's high temperature was 75 degrees. The normal high is 83. Yesterday's low temperature was 61 degrees. The normal low is 61. 0.06 inches of precipitation fell yesterday, which brings the monthly total to 0.69 inches. This is 2.40 inches below the normal amount of 3.09 inches for June. The total precipitation for the year now stands at 9.06 inches, which is 4.36 inches below normal. There were no heating degree days yesterday, which is normal. The yearly total since July 1st is 5,856, which is 1,001 below normal. There were 3 cooling degree days yesterday, which is 5 below normal. The yearly total since January 1st is 267, which is 81 above normal. The normal high temperature for today is 83 degrees, and the normal low is 61. The record high for today is 99, which last occurred in 1930, and the record low is 44, which occurred in 1905. Sunrise today is at 5:49 a.m. and sunset is at 9:06 p.m. The current time is 5:07 a.m. Central Daylight Time. Operating on a frequency of 162.475 MHz, this is NOAA Weather Radio Station WXL62, broadcasting from a transmitter near Lawton, Iowa. Our program originates from the National Weather Service in Sioux Falls and serves Sioux City and the surrounding Siouxland area. This hazardous weather outlook is for northwest Iowa, west central Iowa, southwest Minnesota, northeast Nebraska, central South Dakota, east central South Dakota, south central South Dakota, and southeast South Dakota. For today and tonight, patchy fog this morning may lead to visibility below 2 miles at times. Be prepared for quickly changing conditions during the morning commute. For Tuesday through Sunday, storm chances return by early Tuesday. Although risk is low, an isolated severe storm capable of half-dollar-sized hail and 60 miles an hour wind gusts is possible Tuesday, mainly during the afternoon and evening. Spotter activation is not expected at this time. Your National Weather Service forecast for Siouxland. Today, partly sunny. Highs in the mid-70s. Light and variable winds, becoming south around 5 miles an hour this afternoon. Tonight, partly cloudy. Lows in the upper 50s. Southeast winds around 5 miles an hour. Tuesday, partly sunny with a slight chance of showers in the morning, then mostly cloudy with a chance of showers with a slight chance of thunderstorms in the afternoon. Highs in the upper 70s. South winds 5 to 10 miles an hour. Chance of rain 40%. Tuesday night, mostly cloudy with a chance of showers and thunderstorms in the evening, then partly cloudy with a slight chance of showers and thunderstorms after midnight. Lows in the upper 50s. Southwest winds 5 to 10 miles an hour. Chance of rain 50%. Wednesday, mostly sunny. Highs in the upper 70s. Northwest winds 5 to 10 miles an hour. Wednesday night, partly cloudy. A slight chance of showers in the evening. Lows in the mid-50s. Chance of rain 20%. Thursday.

Sunday, mostly sunny. Highs in the lower 90s. At 5 a.m., in Sioux City, the temperature was 58 and the dew point 57. The relative humidity was 97%. Wind was northwest at 5 miles an hour. The pressure was 30.02 inches and rising. Elsewhere in northwest Iowa, Morris was cloudy and 57. Sheldon was mostly cloudy and 55. Cherokee was cloudy and 57. Spencer was mostly cloudy and 54. Storm Lake was cloudy and 57. Other conditions across the northern plains, farther east in Iowa, temperatures were between 52 and 57 degrees. At Waterloo, fog was reported. It was partly cloudy at Des Moines and Cedar Rapids. In eastern Nebraska, temperatures were between 57 and 60 degrees. At Lincoln, it was partly cloudy. At Omaha, it was mostly cloudy. At Norfolk, it was cloudy. In eastern South Dakota, skies ranged from mostly cloudy to cloudy, and temperatures were between 58 and 60 degrees. And in southern Minnesota, it was clear, with a temperature of 49 at Marshall, 57 at Minneapolis, and 54 at Rochester. At Worthington, it was partly cloudy, with a temperature of 54. At Mankato, it was cloudy, with a temperature of 57. Once again, at 5 a.m. Sioux City had a temperature of 58. The Sioux City, Iowa climate summary for yesterday, June 21, 2026. Yesterday's high temperature was 75 degrees. The normal high is 83. Yesterday's low temperature was 61 degrees. The normal low is 61. 0.06 inches of precipitation fell yesterday, which brings the monthly total to 0.69 inches. This is 2.40 inches below the normal amount of 3.09 inches for June. The total precipitation for the year now stands at 9.06 inches, which is 4.36 inches below normal. There were no heating degree days yesterday, which is normal. The yearly total since July 1st is 5,856, which is 1,001 below normal. There were 3 cooling degree days yesterday, which is 5 below normal. The yearly total since January 1st is 267, which is 81 above normal. The normal high temperature for today is 83 degrees, and the normal low is 61. The record high for today is 99, which last occurred in 1930, and the record low is 44, which occurred in 1905. Sunrise today is at 5:49 a.m. and sunset is at 9:06 p.m. The current time is 5:13 a.m. Central Daylight Time. Operating on a frequency of 162.475 MHz, this is NOAA Weather Radio Station WXL62, broadcasting from a transmitter near Lawton, Iowa. Our program originates from the National Weather Service in Sioux Falls and serves Sioux City and the surrounding Siouxland area. This hazardous weather outlook is for northwest Iowa, west central Iowa, southwest Minnesota, northeast Nebraska, central South Dakota, east central South Dakota, south central South Dakota, and southeast South Dakota. For today and tonight, patchy fog this morning may lead to visibility below 2 miles at times. Be prepared for quickly changing conditions during the morning commute. For Tuesday through Sunday, storm chances return by early Tuesday. Although risk is low, an isolated severe storm capable of half-dollar-sized hail and 60 miles an hour wind gusts is possible Tuesday, mainly during the afternoon and evening. Spotter activation is not expected at this time. Your National Weather Service forecast for Siouxland. Today, partly sunny. Highs in the mid-70s. Light and variable winds, becoming south around 5 miles an hour this afternoon. Tonight, partly cloudy. Lows in the upper 50s. Southeast winds around 5 miles an hour. Tuesday, partly sunny with a slight chance of showers in the morning, then mostly cloudy with a chance of showers with a slight chance of thunderstorms in the afternoon. Highs in the upper 70s. South winds 5 to 10 miles an hour. Chance of rain 40%. Tuesday night, mostly cloudy with a chance of showers and thunderstorms in the evening, then partly cloudy with

slight chance of showers and thunderstorms after midnight. Lows in the upper 50s. Southwest winds 5 to 10 miles an hour. Chance of rain 50%. Wednesday, mostly sunny. Highs in the upper 70s. Northwest winds 5 to 10 miles an hour. Wednesday night, partly cloudy. A slight chance of showers in the evening. Lows in the mid-50s. Chance of rain 20%. Thursday, mostly sunny. Highs in the upper 70s. Thursday night, partly cloudy in the evening, then becoming mostly cloudy. Lows in the mid-50s. Friday, mostly cloudy with a chance of showers in the morning, then partly sunny in the afternoon. Highs in the upper 70s. Chance of rain 30%. Friday night, mostly cloudy with a chance of showers. A chance of thunderstorms after midnight. Lows in the lower 60s. Chance of rain 30%. Saturday, mostly cloudy in the morning, then becoming partly sunny. Highs in the mid-80s. Saturday night, partly cloudy. A chance of showers and thunderstorms after midnight. Lows around 70. Chance of rain 40%. Sunday, mostly sunny. Highs in the lower 90s. At 5 a.m., in Sioux City, the temperature was 58, and the dew point 57. The relative humidity was 97%. Wind was northwest at 5 miles an hour. The pressure was 30.02 inches and rising. Elsewhere in northwest Iowa, Morris was cloudy and 57. Sheldon was mostly cloudy and 55. Cherokee was cloudy and 57. Spencer was mostly cloudy and 54. Storm Lake was cloudy and 57. Other conditions across the northern plains, farther east in Iowa, temperatures were between 52 and 57 degrees. At Waterloo, fog was reported. It was partly cloudy at Des Moines and Cedar Rapids. In eastern Nebraska, temperatures were between 57 and 60 degrees. At Lincoln, it was partly cloudy. At Omaha, it was mostly cloudy. At Norfolk, it was cloudy. In eastern South Dakota, skies ranged from mostly cloudy to cloudy, and temperatures were between 58 and 60 degrees. And in southern Minnesota, it was clear, with a temperature of 49 at Marshall, 57 at Minneapolis, and 54 at Rochester. At Worthington, it was partly cloudy, with a temperature of 54. At Mankato, it was cloudy, with a temperature of 57. Once again, at 5 a.m. Sioux City had a temperature of 58. The Sioux City, Iowa climate summary for yesterday, June 21, 2026. Yesterday's high temperature was 75 degrees. The normal high is 83. Yesterday's low temperature was 61 degrees. The normal low is 61. 0.06 inches of precipitation fell yesterday, which brings the monthly total to 0.69 inches. This is 2.40 inches below the normal amount of 3.09 inches for June. The total precipitation for the year now stands at 9.06 inches, which is 4.36 inches below normal. There were no heating degree days yesterday, which is normal. The yearly total since July 1st is 5,856, which is 1,001 below normal. There were 3 cooling degree days yesterday, which is 5 below normal. The yearly total since January 1st is 267, which is 81 above normal. The normal high temperature for today is 83 degrees, and the normal low is 61. The record high for today is 99, which last occurred in 1930, and the record low is 44, which occurred in 1905. Sunrise today is at 5:49 a.m. and sunset is at 9:06 p.m. The current time is 5:20 a.m. Central Daylight Time. Operating on a frequency of 162.475 MHz, this is NOAA Weather Radio Station WXL62, broadcasting from a transmitter near Lawton, Iowa. Our program originates from the National Weather Service in Sioux Falls and serves Sioux City and the surrounding Siouxland area. This hazardous weather outlook is for northwest Iowa, west central Iowa, southwest Minnesota, northeast Nebraska, central south.

Dakota, East Central South Dakota, South Central South Dakota, and Southeast South Dakota. For today and tonight, patchy fog this morning may lead to visibility below 2 miles at times. Be prepared for quickly changing conditions during the morning commute. For Tuesday through Sunday, storm chances return by early Tuesday. Although risk is low, an isolated severe storm capable of half-dollar-sized hail and 60 miles an hour wind gusts is possible Tuesday, mainly during the afternoon and evening. Spotter activation is not expected at this time. Your National Weather Service forecast for Siouxland. Today, partly sunny. Highs in the mid-70s. Light and variable winds, becoming south around 5 miles an hour this afternoon. Tonight, partly cloudy. Lows in the upper 50s. Southeast winds around 5 miles an hour. Tuesday, partly sunny with a slight chance of showers in the morning, then mostly cloudy with a chance of showers with a slight chance of thunderstorms in the afternoon. Highs in the upper 70s. South winds 5 to 10 miles an hour. Chance of rain 40%. Tuesday night, mostly cloudy with a chance of showers and thunderstorms in the evening, then partly cloudy with a slight chance of showers and thunderstorms after midnight. Lows in the upper 50s. Southwest winds 5 to 10 miles an hour. Chance of rain 50%. Wednesday, mostly sunny. Highs in the upper 70s. Northwest winds 5 to 10 miles an hour. Wednesday night, partly cloudy. A slight chance of showers in the evening. Lows in the mid-50s. Chance of rain 20%. Thursday, mostly sunny. Highs in the upper 70s. Thursday night, partly cloudy in the evening, then becoming mostly cloudy. Lows in the mid-50s. Friday, mostly cloudy with a chance of showers in the morning, then partly sunny in the afternoon. Highs in the upper 70s. Chance of rain 30%. Friday night, mostly cloudy with a chance of showers. A chance of thunderstorms after midnight. Lows in the lower 60s. Chance of rain 30%. Saturday, mostly cloudy in the morning, then becoming partly sunny. Highs in the mid-80s. Saturday night, partly cloudy. A chance of showers and thunderstorms after midnight. Lows around 70. Chance of rain 40%. Sunday, mostly sunny. Highs in the lower 90s. At 5 a.m., in Sioux City, the temperature was 58, and the dew point 57. The relative humidity was 97%. Wind was northwest at 5 miles an hour. The pressure was 30.02 inches and rising. Elsewhere in northwest Iowa, Morris was cloudy and 57. Sheldon was mostly cloudy and 55. Cherokee was cloudy and 57. Spencer was mostly cloudy and 54. Storm Lake was cloudy and 57. Other conditions across the northern plains, farther east in Iowa, temperatures were between 52 and 57 degrees. At Waterloo, fog was reported. It was partly cloudy at Des Moines and Cedar Rapids. In eastern Nebraska, temperatures were between 57 and 60 degrees. At Lincoln, it was partly cloudy. At Omaha, it was mostly cloudy. At Norfolk, it was cloudy. In eastern South Dakota, skies ranged from mostly cloudy to cloudy, and temperatures were between 58 and 60 degrees. And in southern Minnesota, it was clear, with a temperature of 49 at Marshall, 57 at Minneapolis, and 54 at Rochester. At Worthington, it was partly cloudy, with a temperature of 54. At Mankato, it was cloudy, with a temperature of 57. Once again, at 5 a.m. Sioux City had a temperature of 58. The Sioux City, Iowa climate summary for yesterday, June 21, 2026. Yesterday's high temperature was 75 degrees. The normal high is 83. Yesterday's low temperature was 61 degrees. The normal low is 61. 0.06 inches of precipitation fell yesterday, which brings the monthly total to 0.69 inches. This is 2.40 inches below the normal amount of 3.09 inches for June. The total precipitation

The year now stands at 9.06 inches, which is 4.36 inches below normal. There were no heating degree days yesterday, which is normal. The yearly total since July 1st is 5,856, which is 1,001 below normal. There were 3 cooling degree days yesterday, which is 5 below normal. The yearly total since January 1st is 267, which is 81 above normal. The normal high temperature for today is 83 degrees, and the normal low is 61. The record high for today is 99, which last occurred in 1930, and the record low is 44, which occurred in 1905. Sunrise today is at 5:49 a.m. and sunset is at 9:06 p.m. The current time is 5:26 a.m. Central Daylight Time. Operating on a frequency of 162.475 MHz, this is NOAA Weather Radio Station WXL62, broadcasting from a transmitter near Lawton, Iowa. Our program originates from the National Weather Service in Sioux Falls and serves Sioux City and the surrounding Siouxland area. This hazardous weather outlook is for northwest Iowa, west central Iowa, southwest Minnesota, northeast Nebraska, central South Dakota, east central South Dakota, south central South Dakota, and southeast South Dakota. For today and tonight, patchy fog this morning may lead to visibility below 2 miles at times. Be prepared for quickly changing conditions during the morning commute. For Tuesday through Sunday, storm chances return by early Tuesday. Although risk is low, an isolated severe storm capable of half-dollar-sized hail and 60 miles an hour wind gusts is possible Tuesday, mainly during the afternoon and evening. Spotter activation is not expected at this time. Your National Weather Service forecast for Siouxland. Today, partly sunny. Highs in the mid-70s. Light and variable winds, becoming south around 5 miles an hour this afternoon. Tonight, partly cloudy. Lows in the upper 50s. Southeast winds around 5 miles an hour. Tuesday, partly sunny with a slight chance of showers in the morning, then mostly cloudy with a chance of showers with a slight chance of thunderstorms in the afternoon. Highs in the upper 70s. South winds 5 to 10 miles an hour. Chance of rain 40%. Tuesday night, mostly cloudy with a chance of showers and thunderstorms in the evening, then partly cloudy with a slight chance of showers and thunderstorms after midnight. Lows in the upper 50s. Southwest winds 5 to 10 miles an hour. Chance of rain 50%. Wednesday, mostly sunny. Highs in the upper 70s. Northwest winds 5 to 10 miles an hour. Wednesday night, partly cloudy. A slight chance of showers in the evening. Lows in the mid-50s. Chance of rain 20%. Thursday, mostly sunny. Highs in the upper 70s. Thursday night, partly cloudy in the evening, then becoming mostly cloudy. Lows in the mid-50s. Friday, mostly cloudy with a chance of showers in the morning, then partly sunny in the afternoon. Highs in the upper 70s. Chance of rain 30%. Friday night, mostly cloudy with a chance of showers. A chance of thunderstorms after midnight. Lows in the lower 60s. Chance of rain 30%. Saturday, mostly cloudy in the morning, then becoming partly sunny. Highs in the mid-80s. Saturday night, partly cloudy. A chance of showers and thunderstorms after midnight. Lows around 70. Chance of rain 40%. Sunday, mostly sunny. Highs in the lower 90s. At 5 a.m., in Sioux City, the temperature was 58, and the dew point 57. The relative humidity was 97%. Wind was northwest at 5 miles an hour. The pressure was 30.02 inches and rising. Elsewhere in northwest Iowa, Morris was cloudy and 57. Sheldon was mostly cloudy and 55. Cherokee was cloudy and 57. Spencer was mostly cloudy and 54. Storm Lake was cloudy and 57. Other conditions across the northern plains, farther east in Iowa, temperatures were between 52 and 57 degrees. At Waterloo, fog was reported.

partly cloudy at Des Moines and Cedar Rapids. In eastern Nebraska, temperatures were between 57 and 60 degrees. At Lincoln, it was partly cloudy. At Omaha, it was mostly cloudy. At Norfolk, it was cloudy. In eastern South Dakota, skies ranged from mostly cloudy to cloudy, and temperatures were between 58 and 60 degrees. And in southern Minnesota, it was clear, with a temperature of 49 at Marshall, 57 at Minneapolis, and 54 at Rochester. At Worthington, it was partly cloudy, with a temperature of 54. At Mankato, it was cloudy, with a temperature of 57. Once again, at 5 a.m. Sioux City had a temperature of 58. The Sioux City, Iowa climate summary for yesterday, June 21, 2026. Yesterday's high temperature was 75 degrees. The normal high is 83. Yesterday's low temperature was 61 degrees. The normal low is 61. 0.06 inches of precipitation fell yesterday, which brings the monthly total to 0.69 inches. This is 2.40 inches below the normal amount of 3.09 inches for June. The total precipitation for the year now stands at 9.06 inches, which is 4.36 inches below normal. There were no heating degree days yesterday, which is normal. The yearly total since July 1st is 5,856, which is 1,001 below normal. There were 3 cooling degree days yesterday, which is 5 below normal. The yearly total since January 1st is 267, which is 81 above normal. The normal high temperature for today is 83 degrees, and the normal low is 61. The record high for today is 99, which last occurred in 1930, and the record low is 44, which occurred in 1905. Sunrise today is at 5:49 a.m. and sunset is at 9:06 p.m. The current time is 5:32 a.m. Central Daylight Time. Operating on a frequency of 162.475 MHz, this is NOAA Weather Radio Station WXL62, broadcasting from a transmitter near Lawton, Iowa. Our program originates from the National Weather Service in Sioux Falls, 62.475 MHz. 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Our program originates from the National Weather Service in Sioux Falls and serves Sioux City and the surrounding Siouxland area. This hazardous weather outlook is for northwest Iowa, west central Iowa, southwest Minnesota, northeast Nebraska, central South Dakota, east central South Dakota, south central South Dakota, and southeast South Dakota. For today and tonight, patchy fog this morning may lead to visibility below 2 miles at times. Be prepared for quickly changing conditions during the morning commute. For Tuesday through Sunday, storm chances return by early Tuesday. Although risk is low, an isolated severe storm capable of half-dollar-sized hail and 60 miles an hour wind gusts is possible Tuesday, mainly during the afternoon and evening. Spotter activation is not expected at this time. Your National Weather Service forecast for Siouxland. Today, partly sunny. Highs in the mid-70s. Light and variable winds, becoming south around 5 miles an hour this afternoon. Tonight, partly cloudy. Lows in the upper 50s. Southeast winds around 5 miles an hour. Tuesday, partly sunny with a slight chance of showers in the morning, then mostly cloudy with a chance of showers with a slight chance of thunderstorms in the afternoon. Highs in the upper 70s. South winds 5 to 10 miles an hour. Chance of rain 40%. Tuesday night, mostly cloudy with a chance of showers and thunderstorms in the evening, then partly cloudy with a slight chance of showers and thunderstorms after midnight. Lows in the upper 50s. Southwest winds 5 to 10 miles an hour. Chance of rain 50%. Wednesday, mostly sunny. Highs in the upper 70s. Northwest winds 5 to 10 miles an hour. Wednesday night, partly cloudy. A slight chance of showers in the evening. Lows in the mid-50s. Chance of rain 20%. Thursday, mostly sunny. Highs in the upper 70s. Thursday night, partly cloudy in the evening, then

becoming mostly cloudy. Lows in the mid-50s. Friday, mostly cloudy with a chance of showers in the morning, then partly sunny in the afternoon. Highs in the upper 70s. Chance of rain 30%. Friday night, mostly cloudy with a chance of showers. A chance of thunderstorms after midnight. Lows in the lower 60s. Chance of rain 30%. Saturday, mostly cloudy in the morning, then becoming partly sunny. Highs in the mid-80s. Saturday night, partly cloudy. A chance of showers and thunderstorms after midnight. Lows around 70. Chance of rain 40%. Sunday, mostly sunny. Highs in the lower 90s. At 5 a.m., in Sioux City, the temperature was 58, and the dew point 57. The relative humidity was 97%. Wind was northwest at 5 miles an hour. The pressure was 30.02 inches and rising. Elsewhere in northwest Iowa, Morris was cloudy and 57. Sheldon was mostly cloudy and 55. Cherokee was cloudy and 57. Spencer was mostly cloudy and 54. Storm Lake was cloudy and 57. Other conditions across the northern plains, farther east in Iowa, temperatures were between 52 and 57 degrees. At Waterloo, fog was reported. It was partly cloudy at Des Moines and Cedar Rapids. In eastern Nebraska, temperatures were between 57 and 60 degrees. At Lincoln, it was partly cloudy. At Omaha, it was mostly cloudy. At Norfolk, it was cloudy. In eastern South Dakota, skies ranged from mostly cloudy to cloudy, and temperatures were between 58 and 60 degrees. And in southern Minnesota, it was clear, with a temperature of 49 at Marshall, 57 at Minneapolis, and 54 at Rochester. At Worthington, it was partly cloudy, with a temperature of 54. At Mankato, it was cloudy, with a temperature of 57. Once again, at 5 a.m. Sioux City had a temperature of 58. The Sioux City, Iowa climate summary for yesterday, June 21, 2026. Yesterday's high temperature was 75 degrees. The normal high is 83. Yesterday's low temperature was 61 degrees. The normal low is 61. 0.06 inches of precipitation fell yesterday, which brings the monthly total to 0.69 inches. This is 2.40 inches below the normal amount of 3.09 inches for June. The total precipitation for the year now stands at 9.06 inches, which is 4.36 inches below normal. There were no heating degree days yesterday, which is normal. The yearly total since July 1st is 5,856, which is 1,001 below normal. There were three cooling degree days yesterday, which is 5 below normal. The yearly total since January 1st is 267, which is 81 above normal. The normal high temperature for today is 83 degrees, and the normal low is 61. The record high for today is 99, which last occurred in 1930, and the record low is 44, which occurred in 1905. Sunrise today is at 5:49 a.m. and sunset is at 9:06 p.m. The current time is 5:39 a.m. Central Daylight Time. Operating on a frequency of 162.475 MHz, this is NOAA Weather Radio Station WXL62, broadcasting from a transmitter near Lawton, Iowa. Our program originates from the National Weather Service in Sioux Falls and serves Sioux City and the surrounding Siouxland area. This hazardous weather outlook is for northwest Iowa, west central Iowa, southwest Minnesota, northeast Nebraska, central South Dakota, east central South Dakota, south central South Dakota, and southeast South Dakota. For today and tonight, patchy fog this morning may lead to visibility below 2 miles at times. Be prepared for quickly changing conditions during the morning commute. For Tuesday through Sunday, storm chances return by early Tuesday. Although risk is low, an isolated severe storm capable of half-dollar-sized hail and 60 miles an hour wind gusts is possible Tuesday, mainly during the afternoon and evening. Spotter activation is not expected at this time.
your National Weather Service forecast for Siouxland. Today, partly sunny. Highs in the mid-70s. Northeast winds around 5 miles an hour, becoming south this afternoon. Tonight, partly cloudy. Lows in the upper 50s. Southeast winds around 5 miles an hour. Tuesday, partly sunny with a slight chance of showers in the morning, then mostly cloudy with a chance of showers with a slight chance of thunderstorms in the afternoon. Highs in the upper 70s. South winds 5 to 10 miles an hour. Chance of rain 40%. Tuesday night, mostly cloudy with a chance of showers and thunderstorms in the evening, then partly cloudy with a slight chance of showers and thunderstorms after midnight. Lows in the upper 50s. Southwest winds 5 to 10 miles an hour. Chance of rain 50%. Wednesday, mostly sunny. Highs in the upper 70s. Northwest winds 5 to 10 miles an hour. Wednesday night, partly cloudy. A slight chance of showers in the evening. Lows in the mid-50s. Chance of rain 20%. Thursday, mostly sunny. Highs in the upper 70s. Thursday night, partly cloudy in the evening, then becoming mostly cloudy. Lows in the mid-50s. Friday, mostly cloudy with a chance of showers in the morning, then partly sunny in the afternoon. Highs in the upper 70s. Chance of rain 30%. Friday night, mostly cloudy with a chance of showers. A chance of thunderstorms after midnight. Lows in the lower 60s. Chance of rain 30%. Saturday, mostly cloudy in the morning, then becoming partly sunny. Highs in the mid-80s. Saturday night, partly cloudy. A chance of showers and thunderstorms after midnight. Lows around 70. Chance of rain 40%. Sunday, mostly sunny. Highs in the lower 90s. At 5 a.m., in Sioux City, the temperature was 58, and the dew point 57. The relative humidity was 97%. Wind was northwest at 5 miles an hour. The pressure was 30.02 inches and rising. Elsewhere in northwest Iowa, Morris was cloudy and 57. Sheldon was mostly cloudy and 55. Cherokee was cloudy and 57. Spencer was mostly cloudy and 54. Storm Lake was cloudy and 57. Other conditions across the northern plains, farther east in Iowa, temperatures were between 52 and 57 degrees. At Waterloo, fog was reported. It was partly cloudy at Des Moines and Cedar Rapids. In eastern Nebraska, temperatures were between 57 and 60 degrees. At Lincoln, it was partly cloudy. At Omaha, it was mostly cloudy. At Norfolk, it was cloudy. In eastern South Dakota, skies ranged from mostly cloudy to cloudy, and temperatures were between 58 and 60 degrees. And in southern Minnesota, it was clear, with a temperature of 49 at Marshall, 57 at Minneapolis, and 54 at Rochester. At Worthington, it was partly cloudy, with a temperature of 54. At Mankato, it was cloudy, with a temperature of 57. Once again, at 5 a.m. Sioux City had a temperature of 58. The Sioux City, Iowa climate summary for yesterday, June 21, 2026. Yesterday's high temperature was 75 degrees. The normal high is 83. Yesterday's low temperature was 61 degrees. The normal low is 61. 0.06 inches of precipitation fell yesterday, which brings the monthly total to 0.69 inches. This is 2.40 inches below the normal amount of 3.09 inches for June. The total precipitation for the year now stands at 9.06 inches, which is 4.36 inches below normal. There were no heating degree days yesterday, which is normal. The yearly total since July 1st is 5,856, which is 1,001 below normal. There were 3 cooling degree days yesterday, which is 5 below normal. The yearly total since January 1st is 267, which is 81 above normal. The normal high temperature for today is 83 degrees, and the normal low is 61.
The record high for today is 99, which last occurred in 1930, and the

record low is 44, which occurred in 1905. Sunrise today is at 5:49 a.m. and sunset is at 9:06 p.m. The current time is 5:45 a.m. Central Daylight Time. Operating on a frequency of 162.475 MHz, this is NOAA Weather Radio Station WXL62, broadcasting from a transmitter near Lawton, Iowa. Our program originates from the National Weather Service in Sioux Falls and serves Sioux City and the surrounding Siouxland area. This hazardous weather outlook is for northwest Iowa, west central Iowa, southwest Minnesota, northeast Nebraska, central South Dakota, east central South Dakota, south central South Dakota, and southeast South Dakota. For today and tonight, patchy fog this morning may lead to visibility below 2 miles at times. Be prepared for quickly changing conditions during the morning commute. For Tuesday through Sunday, storm chances return by early Tuesday. Although risk is low, an isolated severe storm capable of half-dollar-sized hail and 60 miles an hour wind gusts is possible Tuesday, mainly during the afternoon and evening. Spotter activation is not expected at this time. Your National Weather Service forecast for Siouxland. Today, partly sunny. Highs in the mid-70s. Northeast winds around 5 miles an hour, becoming south this afternoon. Tonight, partly cloudy. Lows in the upper 50s. Southeast winds around 5 miles an hour. Tuesday, partly sunny with a slight chance of showers in the morning, then mostly cloudy with a chance of showers with a slight chance of thunderstorms in the afternoon. Highs in the upper 70s. South winds 5 to 10 miles an hour. Chance of rain 40%. Tuesday night, mostly cloudy with a chance of showers and thunderstorms in the evening, then partly cloudy with a slight chance of showers and thunderstorms after midnight. Lows in the upper 50s. Southwest winds 5 to 10 miles an hour. Chance of rain 50%. Wednesday, mostly sunny. Highs in the upper 70s. Northwest winds 5 to 10 miles an hour. Wednesday night, partly cloudy. A slight chance of showers in the evening. Lows in the mid-50s. Chance of rain 20%. Thursday, mostly sunny. Highs in the upper 70s. Thursday night, partly cloudy in the evening, then becoming mostly cloudy. Lows in the mid-50s. Friday, mostly cloudy with a chance of showers in the morning, then partly sunny in the afternoon. Highs in the upper 70s. Chance of rain 30%. Friday night, mostly cloudy with a chance of showers. A chance of thunderstorms after midnight. Lows in the lower 60s. Chance of rain 30%. Saturday, mostly cloudy in the morning, then becoming partly sunny. Highs in the mid-80s. Saturday night, partly cloudy. A chance of showers and thunderstorms after midnight. Lows around 70. Chance of rain 40%. Sunday, mostly sunny. Highs in the lower 90s. At 5 a.m., in Sioux City, the temperature was 58, and the dew point 57. The relative humidity was 97%. Wind was northwest at 5 miles an hour. The pressure was 30.02 inches and rising. Elsewhere in northwest Iowa, Morris was cloudy and 57. Sheldon was mostly cloudy and 55. Cherokee was cloudy and 57. Spencer was mostly cloudy and 54. Storm Lake was cloudy and 57. Other conditions across the northern plains, farther east in Iowa, temperatures were between 52 and 57 degrees. At Waterloo, fog was reported. It was partly cloudy at Des Moines and Cedar Rapids. In eastern Nebraska, temperatures were between 57 and 60 degrees. At Lincoln, it was partly cloudy. At Omaha, it was mostly cloudy. At Norfolk, it was cloudy. In eastern South Dakota, skies ranged from mostly cloudy to cloudy, and temperatures were between 58 and 60 degrees. And in southern Minnesota, it was clear, with a temperature of 49 at Marshall, 57 at Minneapolis, and 54 at Rochester. At Worthington, it was partly cloudy, with a temperature of 54.

at Mankato, it was cloudy with a temperature of 57. Once again, at 5 a.m., Sioux City had a temperature of 58. The Sioux City, Iowa climate summary for yesterday, June 21, 2026. Yesterday's high temperature was 75 degrees. The normal high is 83. Yesterday's low temperature was 61 degrees. The normal low is 61. 0.06 inches of precipitation fell yesterday, which brings the monthly total to 0.69 inches. This is 2.40 inches below the normal amount of 3.09 inches for June. The total precipitation for the year now stands at 9.06 inches, which is 4.36 inches below normal. There were no heating degree days yesterday, which is normal. The yearly total since July 1st is 5,856, which is 1,001 below normal. There were 3 cooling degree days yesterday, which is 5 below normal. The yearly total since January 1st is 267, which is 81 above normal. The normal high temperature for today is 83 degrees, and the normal low is 61. The record high for today is 99, which last occurred in 1930, and the record low is 44, which occurred in 1905. Sunrise today is at 5:49 a.m. and sunset is at 9:06 p.m. The current time is 5:51 a.m. Central Daylight Time. Operating on a frequency of 162.475 MHz, this is NOAA Weather Radio Station WXL62, broadcasting from a transmitter near Lawton, Iowa. Our program originates from the National Weather Service in Sioux Falls and serves Sioux City and the surrounding Siouxland area. This hazardous weather outlook is for northwest Iowa, west central Iowa, southwest Minnesota, northeast Nebraska, central South Dakota, east central South Dakota, south central South Dakota, and southeast South Dakota. For today and tonight, patchy fog this morning may lead to visibility below 2 miles at times. Be prepared for quickly changing conditions during the morning commute. For Tuesday through Sunday, storm chances return by early Tuesday. Although risk is low, an isolated severe storm capable of half-dollar-sized hail and 60 miles an hour wind gusts is possible Tuesday, mainly during the afternoon and evening. Spotter activation is not expected at this time. Your National Weather Service forecast for Siouxland. Today, partly sunny. Highs in the mid-70s. Northeast winds around 5 miles an hour, becoming south this afternoon. Tonight, partly cloudy. Lows in the upper 50s. Southeast winds around 5 miles an hour. Tuesday, partly sunny with a slight chance of showers in the morning, then mostly cloudy with a chance of showers with a slight chance of thunderstorms in the afternoon. Highs in the upper 70s. South winds 5 to 10 miles an hour. Chance of rain 40%. Tuesday night, mostly cloudy with a chance of showers and thunderstorms in the evening, then partly cloudy with a slight chance of showers and thunderstorms after midnight. Lows in the upper 50s. Southwest winds 5 to 10 miles an hour. Chance of rain 50%. Wednesday, mostly sunny. Highs in the upper 70s. Northwest winds 5 to 10 miles an hour. Wednesday night, partly cloudy. A slight chance of showers in the evening. Lows in the mid-50s. Chance of rain 20%. Thursday, mostly sunny. Highs in the upper 70s. Thursday night, partly cloudy in the evening, then becoming mostly cloudy. Lows in the mid-50s. Friday, mostly cloudy with a chance of showers in the morning, then partly sunny in the afternoon. Highs in the upper 70s. Chance of rain 30%. Friday night, mostly cloudy with a chance of showers. A chance of thunderstorms after midnight. Lows in the lower 60s. Chance of rain 30%. Saturday, mostly cloudy in the morning, then becoming partly sunny. Highs in the mid-80s. Saturday night, partly cloudy. A chance of showers and thunderstorms after midnight. Lows around 70. Chance of rain 40%. Sunday, mostly sunny. Highs in the lower 90s. At 5 a.m., in Sioux City, the temperature was 58.
and the dew point 57. The relative humidity was 97%. Wind was northwest at 5 miles an hour. The pressure was 30.02 inches and rising. Elsewhere in northwest Iowa, Morris was cloudy and 57. Sheldon was mostly cloudy and 55. Cherokee was cloudy and 57. Spencer was mostly cloudy and 54. Storm Lake was cloudy and 57. Other conditions across the northern plains, farther east in Iowa, temperatures were between 52 and 57 degrees. At Waterloo, fog was reported. It was partly cloudy at Des Moines and Cedar Rapids. In eastern Nebraska, temperatures were between 57 and 60 degrees. At Lincoln, it was partly cloudy. At Omaha, it was mostly cloudy. At Norfolk, it was cloudy. In eastern South Dakota, skies ranged from mostly cloudy to cloudy, and temperatures were between 58 and 60 degrees. And in southern Minnesota, it was clear, with a temperature of 49 at Marshall, 57 at Minneapolis, and 54 at Rochester. At Worthington, it was partly cloudy, with a temperature of 54. At Mankato, it was cloudy, with a temperature of 57. Once again, at 5 a.m. Sioux City had a temperature of 58. The Sioux City, Iowa climate summary for yesterday, June 21, 2026. Yesterday's high temperature was 75 degrees. The normal high is 83. Yesterday's low temperature was 61 degrees. The normal low is 61. 0.06 inches of precipitation fell yesterday, which brings the monthly total to 0.69 inches. This is 2.40 inches below the normal amount of 3.09 inches for June. The total precipitation for the year now stands at 9.06 inches, which is 4.36 inches below normal. There were no heating degree days yesterday, which is normal. The yearly total since July 1st is 5,856, which is 1,001 below normal. There were 3 cooling degree days yesterday, which is 5 below normal. The yearly total since January 1st is 267, which is 81 above normal. The normal high temperature for today is 83 degrees, and the normal low is 61. The record high for today is 99, which last occurred in 1930, and the record low is 44, which occurred in 1905. Sunrise today is at 5:49 a.m. and sunset is at 9:06 p.m. The current time is 5:58 a.m. Central Daylight Time. Operating on a frequency of 162.475 MHz, this is NOAA Weather Radio Station WXL62, broadcasting from a transmitter near Lawton, Iowa. Our program originates from the National Weather Service in Sioux Falls and serves Sioux City and the surrounding Siouxland area. This hazardous weather outlook is for northwest Iowa, west central Iowa, southwest Minnesota, northeast Nebraska, central South Dakota, east central South Dakota, south central South Dakota, and southeast South Dakota. For today and tonight, patchy fog this morning may lead to visibility below 2 miles at times. Be prepared for quickly changing conditions during the morning commute. For Tuesday through Sunday, storm chances return by early Tuesday. Although risk is low, an isolated severe storm capable of half-dollar-sized hail and 60 miles an hour wind gusts is possible Tuesday, mainly during the afternoon and evening. Spotter activation is not expected at this time. Your National Weather Service forecast for Siouxland. Today, partly sunny. Highs in the mid-70s. Northeast winds around 5 miles an hour, becoming south this afternoon. Tonight, partly cloudy. Lows in the upper 50s. Southeast winds around 5 miles an hour. Tuesday, partly sunny with a slight chance of showers in the morning, then mostly cloudy with a chance of showers with a slight chance of thunderstorms in the afternoon. Highs in the upper 70s. South winds 5 to 10 miles an hour. Chance of rain 40%. Tuesday night, mostly cloudy with a chance of showers and thunderstorms in the evening, then partly cloudy with a slight chance of showers and thunderstorms after midnight. Lows in the upper 50s. Southwest winds 5 to 10 miles an hour.

chance of rain 50%. Wednesday, mostly sunny. Highs in the upper 70s. Northwest winds 5 to 10 miles an hour. Wednesday night, partly cloudy. A slight chance of showers in the evening. Lows in the mid-50s. Chance of rain 20%. Thursday, mostly sunny. Highs in the upper 70s. Thursday night, partly cloudy in the evening, then becoming mostly cloudy. Lows in the mid-50s. Friday, mostly cloudy with a chance of showers in the morning, then partly sunny in the afternoon. Highs in the upper 70s. Chance of rain 30%. Friday night, mostly cloudy with a chance of showers. A chance of thunderstorms after midnight. Lows in the lower 60s. Chance of rain 30%. Saturday, mostly cloudy in the morning, then becoming partly sunny. Highs in the mid-80s. Saturday night, partly cloudy. A chance of showers and thunderstorms after midnight. Lows around 70. Chance of rain 40%. Sunday, mostly sunny. Highs in the lower 90s. At 6 a.m., in Sioux City, the temperature was 56 and the dew point 56. The relative humidity was 100%. Wind was calm. The pressure was 30.03 inches and rising. Elsewhere in northwest Iowa, Cherokee was partly cloudy and 55. Spencer had fog, reducing visibility to 0.5 mile and 52. Other conditions across the northern plains, farther east in Iowa, at Waterloo, fog was reported with a temperature of 52. It was partly cloudy, with a temperature of 58 at Des Moines and 53 at Cedar Rapids. In eastern Nebraska, skies ranged from mostly cloudy to cloudy, and temperatures were between 58 and 60 degrees. In eastern South Dakota, skies ranged from mostly cloudy to cloudy, and temperatures were between 57 and 59 degrees. And in southern Minnesota, it was clear, with a temperature of 49 at Marshall, 57 at Minneapolis, and 53 at Rochester. At Mankato, it was mostly cloudy, with a temperature of 58. At Worthington, it was cloudy, with a temperature of 55. Once again, at 6 a.m., Sioux City had a temperature of 56. The Sioux City, Iowa climate summary for yesterday, June 21, 2026. Yesterday's high temperature was 75 degrees. The normal high is 83. Yesterday's low temperature was 61 degrees. The normal low is 61. 0.06 inches of precipitation fell yesterday, which brings the monthly total to 0.69 inches. This is 2.40 inches below the normal amount of 3.09 inches for June. The total precipitation for the year now stands at 9.06 inches, which is 4.36 inches below normal. There were no heating degree days yesterday, which is normal. The yearly total since July 1st is 5,856, which is 1,001 below normal. There were 3 cooling degree days yesterday, which is 5 below normal. The yearly total since January 1st is 267, which is 81 above normal. The normal high temperature for today is 83 degrees, and the normal low is 61. The record high for today is 99, which last occurred in 1930, and the record low is 44, which occurred in 1905. Sunrise today is at 5:49 a.m. and sunset is at 9:06 p.m. The current time is 6:04 a.m. Central Daylight Time. Operating on a frequency of 162.475 MHz, this is NOAA Weather Radio Station WXL62, broadcasting from a transmitter near Lawton, Iowa. Our program originates from the National Weather Service in Sioux Falls and serves Sioux City and the surrounding Siouxland area. This hazardous weather outlook is for northwest Iowa, west central Iowa, southwest Minnesota, northeast Nebraska, central South Dakota, east central South Dakota, south central South Dakota, and southeast South Dakota. For today and tonight, patchy fog this morning may lead to visibility below 2 miles at times. Be prepared for quickly changing conditions during the morning commute. For Tuesday through Sunday, storm chances return by early Tuesday. Although risk is low, an isolated

In severe storm capable of half-dollar sized hail and 60 miles an hour wind gusts is possible Tuesday, mainly during the afternoon and evening. Spotter activation is not expected at this time. Your National Weather Service forecast for Siouxland. Today, partly sunny. Highs in the mid-70s. Northeast winds around 5 miles an hour, becoming south this afternoon. Tonight, partly cloudy. Lows in the upper 50s. Southeast winds around 5 miles an hour. Tuesday, partly sunny with a slight chance of showers in the morning, then mostly cloudy with a chance of showers with a slight chance of thunderstorms in the afternoon. Highs in the upper 70s. South winds 5 to 10 miles an hour. Chance of rain 40%. Tuesday night, mostly cloudy with a chance of showers and thunderstorms in the evening, then partly cloudy with a slight chance of showers and thunderstorms after midnight. Lows in the upper 50s. Southwest winds 5 to 10 miles an hour. Chance of rain 50%. Wednesday, mostly sunny. Highs in the upper 70s. Northwest winds 5 to 10 miles an hour. Wednesday night, partly cloudy. A slight chance of showers in the evening. Lows in the mid-50s. Chance of rain 20%. Thursday, mostly sunny. Highs in the upper 70s. Thursday night, partly cloudy in the evening, then becoming mostly cloudy. Lows in the mid-50s. Friday, mostly cloudy with a chance of showers in the morning, then partly sunny in the afternoon. Highs in the upper 70s. Chance of rain 30%. Friday night, mostly cloudy with a chance of showers. A chance of thunderstorms after midnight. Lows in the lower 60s. Chance of rain 30%. Saturday, mostly cloudy in the morning, then becoming partly sunny. Highs in the mid-80s. Saturday night, partly cloudy. A chance of showers and thunderstorms after midnight. Lows around 70. Chance of rain 40%. Sunday, mostly sunny. Highs in the lower 90s. At 6 a.m., in Sioux City, the temperature was 56, and the dew point 56. The relative humidity was 100%. Wind was calm. The pressure was 30.03 inches and rising. Elsewhere in northwest Iowa, Cherokee was partly cloudy, and 55. Spencer had fog reducing visibility to 0.5 mile, and 52. Other conditions across the northern plains, farther east in Iowa, at Waterloo, fog was reported, with a temperature of 52. It was partly cloudy, with a temperature of 58 at Des Moines, and 53 at Cedar Rapids. In eastern Nebraska, skies ranged from mostly cloudy to cloudy, and temperatures were between 58 and 60 degrees. In eastern South Dakota, skies ranged from mostly cloudy to cloudy, and temperatures were between 57 and 59 degrees. And in southern Minnesota, it was clear, with a temperature of 49 at Marshall, 57 at Minneapolis, and 53 at Rochester. At Mankato, it was mostly cloudy, with a temperature of 58. At Worthington, it was cloudy, with a temperature of 55. Once again, at 6 a.m. Sioux City had a temperature of 56. The Sioux City, Iowa climate summary for yesterday, June 21, 2026. Yesterday's high temperature was 75 degrees. The normal high is 83. Yesterday's low temperature was 61 degrees. The normal low is 61. 0.06 inches of precipitation fell yesterday, which brings the monthly total to 0.69 inches. This is 2.40 inches below the normal amount of 3.09 inches for June. The total precipitation for the year now stands at 9.06 inches, which is 4.36 inches below normal. There were no heating degree days yesterday, which is normal. The yearly total since July 1st is 5,856, which is 1,001 below normal. There were 3 cooling degree days yesterday, which is 5 below normal. The yearly total since January 1st is 267, which is 81 above normal. The normal high temperature for today is 83 degrees, and the normal low is 61. The record high for today is 99, which last occurred in 1930.

for today and tonight. Patchy fog this morning may lead to visibility below 2 miles at times. Be prepared for quickly changing conditions during the morning commute. For Tuesday through Sunday, storm chances return by early Tuesday. Although risk is low, an isolated severe storm capable of half-dollar-sized hail and 60 miles an hour wind gusts is possible Tuesday, mainly during the afternoon and evening. Spotter activation is not expected at this time. Your National Weather Service forecast for Siouxland. Today, partly sunny. Highs in the mid-70s. Northeast winds around 5 miles an hour, becoming south this afternoon. Tonight, partly cloudy. Lows in the upper 50s. Southeast winds around 5 miles an hour. Tuesday, partly sunny with a slight chance of showers in the morning, then mostly cloudy with a chance of showers with a slight chance of thunderstorms in the afternoon. Highs in the upper 70s. South winds 5 to 10 miles an hour. Chance of rain 40%. Tuesday night, mostly cloudy with a chance of showers and thunderstorms in the evening, then partly cloudy with a slight chance of showers and thunderstorms after midnight. Lows in the upper 50s. Southwest winds 5 to 10 miles an hour. Chance of rain 50%. Wednesday, mostly sunny. Highs in the upper 70s. Northwest winds 5 to 10 miles an hour. Wednesday night, partly cloudy. A slight chance of showers in the evening. Lows in the mid-50s. Chance of rain 20%. Thursday, mostly sunny. Highs in the upper 70s. Thursday night, partly cloudy in the evening, then becoming mostly cloudy. Lows in the mid-50s. Friday, mostly cloudy with a chance of showers in the morning, then partly sunny in the afternoon. Highs in the upper 70s. Chance of rain 30%. Friday night, mostly cloudy with a chance of showers. A chance of thunderstorms after midnight. Lows in the lower 60s. Chance of rain 30%. Saturday, mostly cloudy in the morning, then becoming partly sunny. Highs in the mid-80s. Saturday night, partly cloudy. A chance of showers and thunderstorms after midnight. Lows around 70. Chance of rain 40%. Sunday, mostly sunny. Highs in the lower 90s. At 6 a.m., in Sioux City, the temperature was 56, and the dew point 56. The relative humidity was 100%. Wind was calm. The pressure was 30.03 inches and rising. Elsewhere in northwest Iowa, Morris was cloudy and 59. Sheldon was cloudy and 57. Cherokee was clear and 55. Spencer had fog reducing visibility to 0.5 mile and 52. Storm Lake was clear and 57. Other conditions across the northern plains, farther east in Iowa, temperatures were between 53 and 58 degrees. At Cedar Rapids, it was clear. At Des Moines, it was partly cloudy. At Waterloo, it was cloudy. In eastern Nebraska, skies ranged from mostly cloudy to cloudy, and temperatures were between 58 and 60 degrees. In eastern South Dakota, skies ranged from mostly cloudy to cloudy, and temperatures were between 57 and 59 degrees. And in southern Minnesota, it was clear, with a temperature of 49 at Marshall, 57 at Minneapolis, and 53 at Rochester. At Mankato, it was mostly cloudy, with a temperature of 58. At Worthington, it was cloudy, with a temperature of 55. Once again, at 6 a.m. Sioux City had a temperature of 56. The Sioux City, Iowa climate summary for yesterday, June 21, 2026. Yesterday's high temperature was 75 degrees. The normal high is 83. Yesterday's low temperature was 61 degrees. The normal low is 61. 0.06 inches of precipitation fell yesterday, which brings the monthly total to 0.69 inches. This is 2.40 inches below the normal amount of 3.09 inches for June. The total precipitation for the year now stands at 9.06 inches, which is 4.36 inches below normal. There were no heating degree days yesterday, which is normal. The yearly total since

July 1st is 5,856, which is 1,001 below normal. There were 3 cooling degree days yesterday, which is 5 below normal. The yearly total since January 1st is 267, which is 81 above normal. The normal high temperature for today is 83 degrees, and the normal low is 61. The record high for today is 99, which last occurred in 1930, and the record low is 44, which occurred in 1905. Sunrise today is at 5:49 a.m. and sunset is at 9:06 p.m. The current time is 6:16 a.m. Central Daylight Time. Operating on a frequency of 162.475 megahertz, this is NOAA Weather Radio Station WXL62, broadcasting from a transmitter near Lawton, Iowa. Our program originates from the National Weather Service in Sioux Falls and serves Sioux City and the surrounding Siouxland area. This hazardous weather outlook is for northwest Iowa, west central Iowa, southwest Minnesota, northeast Nebraska, central South Dakota, east central South Dakota, south central South Dakota, and southeast South Dakota. For today and tonight, patchy fog this morning may lead to visibility below 2 miles at times. Be prepared for quickly changing conditions during the morning commute. For Tuesday through Sunday, storm chances return by early Tuesday. Although risk is low, an isolated severe storm capable of half-dollar-sized hail and 60 miles an hour wind gusts is possible Tuesday, mainly during the afternoon and evening. Spotter activation is not expected at this time. Your National Weather Service forecast for Siouxland. Today, partly sunny. Highs in the mid-70s. Northeast winds around 5 miles an hour, becoming south this afternoon. Tonight, partly cloudy. Lows in the upper 50s. Southeast winds around 5 miles an hour. Tuesday, partly sunny with a slight chance of showers in the morning, then mostly cloudy with a chance of showers with a slight chance of thunderstorms in the afternoon. Highs in the upper 70s. South winds 5 to 10 miles an hour. Chance of rain 40%. Tuesday night, mostly cloudy with a chance of showers and thunderstorms in the evening, then partly cloudy with a slight chance of showers and thunderstorms after midnight. Lows in the upper 50s. Southwest winds 5 to 10 miles an hour. Chance of rain 50%. Wednesday, mostly sunny. Highs in the upper 70s. Northwest winds 5 to 10 miles an hour. Wednesday night, partly cloudy. A slight chance of showers in the evening. Lows in the mid-50s. Chance of rain 20%. Thursday, mostly sunny. Highs in the upper 70s. Thursday night, partly cloudy in the evening, then becoming mostly cloudy. Lows in the mid-50s. Friday, mostly cloudy with a chance of showers in the morning, then partly sunny in the afternoon. Highs in the upper 70s. Chance of rain 30%. Friday night, mostly cloudy with a chance of showers. A chance of thunderstorms after midnight. Lows in the lower 60s. Chance of rain 30%. Saturday, mostly cloudy in the morning, then becoming partly sunny. Highs in the mid-80s. Saturday night, partly cloudy. A chance of showers and thunderstorms after midnight. Lows around 70. Chance of rain 40%. Sunday, mostly sunny. Highs in the lower 90s. At 6 a.m., in Sioux City, the temperature was 56 and the dew point 56. The relative humidity was 100%. Wind was calm. The pressure was 30.03 inches and rising. Elsewhere in northwest Iowa, Morris was cloudy and 59. Sheldon was cloudy and 57. Cherokee was clear and 55. Spencer had fog reducing visibility to 1/2 of a mile and 52. Storm Lake was clear and 57. Other conditions across the northern plains, farther east in Iowa, temperatures were between 53 and 58 degrees. At Cedar Rapids, it was clear. At Des Moines, it was partly cloudy. At Waterloo, it was cloudy. In eastern Nebraska, skies ranged from mostly cloudy to cloudy, and temperatures were between 58 and 60 degrees. In eastern

South Dakota, skies ranged from mostly cloudy to cloudy, and temperatures were between 57 and 59 degrees. And in southern Minnesota, it was clear, with a temperature of 49 at Marshall, 57 at Minneapolis, and 53 at Rochester. At Mankato, it was mostly cloudy, with a temperature of 58. At Worthington, it was cloudy, with a temperature of 55. Once again, at 6 a.m., Sioux City had a temperature of 56. The Sioux City, Iowa climate summary for yesterday, June 21, 2026. Yesterday's high temperature was 75 degrees. The normal high is 83. Yesterday's low temperature was 61 degrees. The normal low is 61. 0.06 inches of precipitation fell yesterday, which brings the monthly total to 0.69 inches. This is 2.40 inches below the normal amount of 3.09 inches for June. The total precipitation for the year now stands at 9.06 inches, which is 4.36 inches below normal. There were no heating degree days yesterday, which is normal. The yearly total since July 1st is 5,856, which is 1,001 below normal. There were 3 cooling degree days yesterday, which is 5 below normal. The yearly total since January 1st is 267, which is 81 above normal. The normal high temperature for today is 83 degrees, and the normal low is 61. The record high for today is 99, which last occurred in 1930, and the record low is 44, which occurred in 1905. Sunrise today is at 5:49 a.m. and sunset is at 9:06 p.m. The current time is 6:23 a.m. Central Daylight Time. Operating on a frequency of 162.475 MHz, this is NOAA Weather Radio Station WXL62, broadcasting from a transmitter near Lawton, Iowa. Our program originates from the National Weather Service in Sioux Falls and serves Sioux City and the surrounding Siouxland area. This hazardous weather outlook is for northwest Iowa, west central Iowa, southwest Minnesota, northeast Nebraska, central South Dakota, east central South Dakota, south central South Dakota, and southeast South Dakota. For today and tonight, patchy fog this morning may lead to visibility below 2 miles at times. Be prepared for quickly changing conditions during the morning commute. For Tuesday through Sunday, storm chances return by early Tuesday. Although risk is low, an isolated severe storm capable of half-dollar-sized hail and 60 miles an hour wind gusts is possible Tuesday, mainly during the afternoon and evening. Spotter activation is not expected at this time. Your National Weather Service forecast for Siouxland. Today, partly sunny. Highs in the mid-70s. Northeast winds around 5 miles an hour, becoming south this afternoon. Tonight, partly cloudy. Lows in the upper 50s. Southeast winds around 5 miles an hour. Tuesday, partly sunny with a slight chance of showers in the morning, then mostly cloudy with a chance of showers with a slight chance of thunderstorms in the afternoon. Highs in the upper 70s. South winds 5 to 10 miles an hour. Chance of rain 40%. Tuesday night, mostly cloudy with a chance of showers and thunderstorms in the evening, then partly cloudy with a slight chance of showers and thunderstorms after midnight. Lows in the upper 50s. Southwest winds 5 to 10 miles an hour. Chance of rain 50%. Wednesday, mostly sunny. Highs in the upper 70s. Northwest winds 5 to 10 miles an hour. Wednesday night, partly cloudy. A slight chance of showers in the evening. Lows in the mid-50s. Chance of rain 20%. Thursday, mostly sunny. Highs in the upper 70s. Thursday night, partly cloudy in the evening, then becoming mostly cloudy. Lows in the mid-50s. Friday, mostly cloudy with a chance of showers in the morning, then partly sunny in the afternoon. Highs in the upper 70s. Chance of rain 30%. Friday night, mostly cloudy with a chance of showers. A chance of thunderstorms after midnight. Lows in the lower 60s. Chance of rain 30%. Saturday, mostly cloudy in the morning, then becoming partly sunny.

highs in the mid-80s. Saturday night, partly cloudy. A chance of showers and thunderstorms after midnight. Lows around 70. Chance of rain 40%. Sunday, mostly sunny. Highs in the lower 90s. At 6 a.m., in Sioux City, the temperature was 56 and the dew point 56. The relative humidity was 100%. Wind was calm. The pressure was 30.03 inches and rising. Elsewhere in northwest Iowa, Morris was cloudy and 59. Sheldon was cloudy and 57. Cherokee was clear and 55. Spencer had fog, reducing visibility to 0.5 mile, and 52. Storm Lake was clear and 57. Other conditions across the northern plains, farther east in Iowa, temperatures were between 53 and 58 degrees. At Cedar Rapids, it was clear. At Des Moines, it was partly cloudy. At Waterloo, it was cloudy. In eastern Nebraska, skies ranged from mostly cloudy to cloudy, and temperatures were between 58 and 60 degrees. In eastern South Dakota, skies ranged from mostly cloudy to cloudy, and temperatures were between 57 and 59 degrees. And in southern Minnesota, it was clear, with a temperature of 49 at Marshall, 57 at Minneapolis, and 53 at Rochester. At Mankato, it was mostly cloudy, with a temperature of 58. At Worthington, it was cloudy, with a temperature of 55. Once again, at 6 a.m., Sioux City had a temperature of 56. The Sioux City, Iowa climate summary for yesterday, June 21, 2026. Yesterday's high temperature was 75 degrees. The normal high is 83. Yesterday's low temperature was 61 degrees. The normal low is 61. 0.06 inches of precipitation fell yesterday, which brings the monthly total to 0.69 inches. This is 2.40 inches below the normal amount of 3.09 inches for June. The total precipitation for the year now stands at 9.06 inches, which is 4.36 inches below normal. There were no heating degree days yesterday, which is normal. The yearly total since July 1st is 5,856, which is 1,001 below normal. There were 3 cooling degree days yesterday, which is 5 below normal. The yearly total since January 1st is 267, which is 81 above normal. The normal high temperature for today is 83 degrees, and the normal low is 61. The record high for today is 99, which last occurred in 1930, and the record low is 44, which occurred in 1905. Sunrise today is at 5:49 a.m. and sunset is at 9:06 p.m. The current time is 6:29 a.m. Central Daylight Time. Operating on a frequency of 162.475 MHz, this is NOAA Weather Radio Station WXL62, broadcasting from a transmitter near Lawton, Iowa. Our program originates from the National Weather Service in Sioux Falls and serves Sioux City and the surrounding Siouxland area. This hazardous weather outlook is for northwest Iowa, west central Iowa, southwest Minnesota, northeast Nebraska, central South Dakota, east central South Dakota, south central South Dakota, and southeast South Dakota. For today and tonight, patchy fog this morning may lead to visibility below 2 miles at times. Be prepared for quickly changing conditions during the morning commute. For Tuesday through Sunday, storm chances return by early Tuesday. Although risk is low, an isolated severe storm capable of half-dollar-sized hail and 60 miles an hour wind gusts is possible Tuesday, mainly during the afternoon and evening. Spotter activation is not expected at this time. Your National Weather Service forecast for Siouxland. Today, partly sunny. Highs in the mid-70s. Northeast winds around 5 miles an hour, becoming south this afternoon. Tonight, partly cloudy. Lows in the upper 50s. Southeast winds around 5 miles an hour. Tuesday, partly sunny with a slight chance of showers in the morning, then mostly cloudy with a chance of showers with a slight chance of thunderstorms in the afternoon. Highs in the upper 70s. South winds 5 to 10 miles an hour. Chance of rain 40%.

set. Tuesday night, mostly cloudy with a chance of showers and thunderstorms in the evening, then partly cloudy with a slight chance of showers and thunderstorms after midnight. Lows in the upper 50s. Southwest winds 5 to 10 miles an hour. Chance of rain 50%. Wednesday, mostly sunny. Highs in the upper 70s. Northwest winds 5 to 10 miles an hour. Wednesday night, partly cloudy. A slight chance of showers in the evening. Lows in the mid-50s. Chance of rain 20%. Thursday, mostly sunny. Highs in the upper 70s. Thursday night, partly cloudy in the evening, then becoming mostly cloudy. Lows in the mid-50s. Friday, mostly cloudy with a chance of showers in the morning, then partly sunny in the afternoon. Highs in the upper 70s. Chance of rain 30%. Friday night, mostly cloudy with a chance of showers. A chance of thunderstorms after midnight. Lows in the lower 60s. Chance of rain 30%. Saturday, mostly cloudy in the morning, then becoming partly sunny. Highs in the mid-80s. Saturday night, partly cloudy. A chance of showers and thunderstorms after midnight. Lows around 70. Chance of rain 40%. Sunday, mostly sunny. Highs in the lower 90s. At 6 a.m., in Sioux City, the temperature was 56 and the dew point 56. The relative humidity was 100%. Wind was calm. The pressure was 30.03 inches and rising. Elsewhere in Northwest, the relative humidity was 100%. Wind was calm. The pressure was 30.03 inches and rising. Elsewhere in Northwest Iowa, Morris was cloudy and 59. Sheldon was cloudy and 57. Cherokee was clear and 55. Spencer had fog, reducing visibility to 0.5 mile, and 52. Storm Lake was clear and 57. Other conditions across the northern plains, farther east in Iowa, temperatures were between 53 and 58 degrees. At Cedar Rapids, it was clear. At Des Moines, it was partly cloudy. At Waterloo, it was cloudy. In eastern Nebraska, skies ranged from mostly cloudy to cloudy, and temperatures were between 58 and 60 degrees. In eastern South Dakota, skies ranged from mostly cloudy to cloudy, and temperatures were between 57 and 59 degrees. And in southern Minnesota, it was clear, with a temperature of 49 at Marshall, 57 at Minneapolis, and 53 at Rochester. At Mankato, it was mostly cloudy, with a temperature of 58. At Worthington, it was cloudy, with a temperature of 55. Once again, at 6 a.m., Sioux City had a temperature of 56. The Sioux City, Iowa climate summary for yesterday, June 21, 2026. Yesterday's high temperature was 75 degrees. The normal high is 83. Yesterday's low temperature was 61 degrees. The normal low is 61. 0.06 inches of precipitation fell yesterday, which brings the monthly total to 0.69 inches. This is 2.40 inches below the normal amount of 3.09 inches for June. The total precipitation for the year now stands at 9.06 inches, which is 4.36 inches below normal. There were no heating degree days yesterday, which is normal. The yearly total since July 1st is 5,856, which is 1,001 below normal. There were 3 cooling degree days yesterday, which is 5 below normal. The yearly total since January 1st is 267, which is 81 above normal. The normal high temperature for today is 83 degrees, and the normal low is 61. The record high for today is 99, which last occurred in 1930, and the record low is 44, which occurred in 1905. Sunrise today is at 5:49 a.m. and sunset is at 9:06 p.m. The current time is 6:35 a.m. Central Daylight Time. Operating on a frequency of 162.475 MHz, this is NOAA Weather Radio Station WXL62, broadcasting from a transmitter near Lawton, Iowa. 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

Sioux City and the surrounding Siouxland area. This hazardous weather outlook is for northwest Iowa, west central Iowa, southwest Minnesota, northeast Nebraska, central South Dakota, east central South Dakota, south central South Dakota, and southeast South Dakota. For today and tonight, patchy fog this morning may lead to visibility below 2 miles at times. Be prepared for quickly changing conditions during the morning commute. For Tuesday through Sunday, storm chances return by early Tuesday. Although risk is low, an isolated severe storm capable of half-dollar-sized hail and 60 miles an hour wind gusts is possible Tuesday, mainly during the afternoon and evening. Spotter activation is not expected at this time. Your National Weather Service forecast for Siouxland. Today, partly sunny. Highs in the mid-70s. Northeast winds around 5 miles an hour, becoming south this afternoon. Tonight, partly cloudy. Lows in the upper 50s. Southeast winds around 5 miles an hour. Tuesday, partly sunny with a slight chance of showers in the morning, then mostly cloudy with a chance of showers with a slight chance of thunderstorms in the afternoon. Highs in the upper 70s. South winds 5 to 10 miles an hour. Chance of rain 40%. Tuesday night, mostly cloudy with a chance of showers and thunderstorms in the evening, then partly cloudy with a slight chance of showers and thunderstorms after midnight. Lows in the upper 50s. Southwest winds 5 to 10 miles an hour. Chance of rain 50%. Wednesday, mostly sunny. Highs in the upper 70s. Northwest winds 5 to 10 miles an hour. Wednesday night, partly cloudy. A slight chance of showers in the evening. Lows in the mid-50s. Chance of rain 20%. Thursday, mostly sunny. Highs in the upper 70s. Thursday night, partly cloudy in the evening, then becoming mostly cloudy. Lows in the mid-50s. Friday, mostly cloudy with a chance of showers in the morning, then partly sunny in the afternoon. Highs in the upper 70s. Chance of rain 30%. Friday night, mostly cloudy with a chance of showers. A chance of thunderstorms after midnight. Lows in the lower 60s. Chance of rain 30%. Saturday, mostly cloudy in the morning, then becoming partly sunny. Highs in the mid-80s. Saturday night, partly cloudy. A chance of showers and thunderstorms after midnight. Lows around 70. Chance of rain 40%. Sunday, mostly sunny. Highs in the lower 90s. At 6 a.m., in Sioux City, the temperature was 56 and the dew point 56. The relative humidity was 100%. Wind was calm. The pressure was 30.03 inches and rising. Elsewhere in northwest Iowa, Morris was cloudy and 59. Sheldon was cloudy and 57. Cherokee was clear and 55. Spencer had fog reducing visibility to 1/2 mile and 52. Storm Lake was clear and 57. Other conditions across the northern plains, farther east in Iowa, temperatures were between 53 and 58 degrees. At Cedar Rapids, it was clear. At Des Moines, it was partly cloudy. At Waterloo, it was cloudy. In eastern Nebraska, skies ranged from mostly cloudy to cloudy, and temperatures were between 58 and 60 degrees. In eastern South Dakota, skies ranged from mostly cloudy to cloudy, and temperatures were between 57 and 59 degrees. And in southern Minnesota, it was clear, with a temperature of 49 at Marshall, 57 at Minneapolis, and 53 at Rochester. At Mankato, it was mostly cloudy, with a temperature of 58. At Worthington, it was cloudy, with a temperature of 55. Once again, at 6 a.m. Sioux City had a temperature of 56. The Sioux City, Iowa climate summary for yesterday, June 21, 2026. Yesterday's high temperature was 75 degrees. The normal high is 83. Yesterday's low temperature was 61 degrees. The normal low is 61. 0.06 inches of precipitation fell yesterday, which brings the monthly total to 0.69 inches.
This is 2.40 inches below the normal amount of 3.09 inches for June. The total precipitation for the year now stands at 9.06 inches, which is 4.36 inches below normal. There were no heating degree days yesterday, which is normal. The yearly total since July 1st is 5,856, which is 1,001 below normal. There were 3 cooling degree days yesterday, which is 5 below normal. The yearly total since January 1st is 267, which is 81 above normal. The normal high temperature for today is 83 degrees, and the normal low is 61. The record high for today is 99, which last occurred in 1930, and the record low is 44, which occurred in 1905. Sunrise today is at 5:49 a.m. and sunset is at 9:06 p.m. The current time is 6:42 a.m. Central Daylight Time. Operating on a frequency of 162.475 MHz, this is NOAA Weather Radio Station WXL62, broadcasting from a transmitter near Lawton, Iowa. Our program originates from the National Weather Service in Sioux Falls and serves Sioux City and the surrounding Siouxland area. This hazardous weather outlook is for northwest Iowa, west central Iowa, southwest Minnesota, northeast Nebraska, central South Dakota, east central South Dakota, south central South Dakota, and southeast South Dakota. For today and tonight, patchy fog this morning may lead to visibility below 2 miles at times. Be prepared for quickly changing conditions during the morning commute. For Tuesday through Sunday, storm chances return by early Tuesday. Although risk is low, an isolated severe storm capable of half-dollar-sized hail and 60 miles an hour wind gusts is possible Tuesday, mainly during the afternoon and evening. Spotter activation is not expected at this time. Your National Weather Service forecast for Siouxland. Today, partly sunny. Highs in the mid-70s. Northeast winds around 5 miles an hour, becoming south this afternoon. Tonight, partly cloudy. Lows in the upper 50s. Southeast winds around 5 miles an hour. Tuesday, partly sunny with a slight chance of showers in the morning, then mostly cloudy with a chance of showers with a slight chance of thunderstorms in the afternoon. Highs in the upper 70s. South winds 5 to 10 miles an hour. Chance of rain 40%. Tuesday night, mostly cloudy with a chance of showers and thunderstorms in the evening, then partly cloudy with a slight chance of showers and thunderstorms after midnight. Lows in the upper 50s. Southwest winds 5 to 10 miles an hour. Chance of rain 50%. Wednesday, mostly sunny. Highs in the upper 70s. Northwest winds 5 to 10 miles an hour. Wednesday night, partly cloudy. A slight chance of showers in the evening. Lows in the mid-50s. Chance of rain 20%. Thursday, mostly sunny. Highs in the upper 70s. Thursday night, partly cloudy in the evening, then becoming mostly cloudy. Lows in the mid-50s. Friday, mostly cloudy with a chance of showers in the morning, then partly sunny in the afternoon. Highs in the upper 70s. Chance of rain 30%. Friday night, mostly cloudy with a chance of showers. A chance of thunderstorms after midnight. Lows in the lower 60s. Chance of rain 30%. Saturday, mostly cloudy in the morning, then becoming partly sunny. Highs in the mid-80s. Saturday night, partly cloudy. A chance of showers and thunderstorms after midnight. Lows around 70. Chance of rain 40%. Sunday, mostly sunny. Highs in the lower 90s. At 6 a.m., in Sioux City, the temperature was 56 and the dew point 56. The relative humidity was 100%. Wind was calm. The pressure was 30.03 inches and rising. Elsewhere in northwest Iowa, Morris was cloudy and 59. Sheldon was cloudy and 57. Cherokee was clear and 55. Spencer had fog reducing visibility to 0.5 mile and 52. Storm Lake was clear and 57. Other conditions across the northern plains,
farther east in Iowa, temperatures were between 53 and 58.

At Cedar Rapids, it was clear. At Des Moines, it was partly cloudy. At Waterloo, it was cloudy. In eastern Nebraska, skies ranged from mostly cloudy to cloudy, and temperatures were between 58 and 60 degrees. In eastern South Dakota, skies ranged from mostly cloudy to cloudy, and temperatures were between 57 and 59 degrees. And in southern Minnesota, it was clear, with a temperature of 49 at Marshall, 57 at Minneapolis, and 53 at Rochester. At Mankato, it was mostly cloudy, with a temperature of 58. At Worthington, it was cloudy, with a temperature of 55. Once again, at 6 a.m. Sioux City had a temperature of 56. The Sioux City, Iowa climate summary for yesterday, June 21, 2026. Yesterday's high temperature was 75 degrees. The normal high is 83. Yesterday's low temperature was 61 degrees. The normal low is 61. 0.06 inches of precipitation fell yesterday, which brings the monthly total to 0.69 inches. This is 2.40 inches below the normal amount of 3.09 inches for June. The total precipitation for the year now stands at 9.06 inches, which is 4.36 inches below normal. There were no heating degree days yesterday, which is normal. The yearly total since July 1st is 5,856, which is 1,001 below normal. There were three cooling degree days yesterday, which is 5 below normal. The yearly total since January 1st is 267, which is 81 above normal. The normal high temperature for today is 83 degrees, and the normal low is 61. The record high for today is 99, which last occurred in 1930, and the record low is 44, which occurred in 1905. Sunrise today is at 5:49 a.m. and sunset is at 9:06 p.m. The current time is 6:48 a.m. Central Daylight Time. Operating on a frequency of 162.475 MHz, this is NOAA Weather Radio Station WXL62, broadcasting from a transmitter near Lawton, Iowa. Our program originates from the National Weather Service in Sioux Falls and serves Sioux City and the surrounding Siouxland area. This hazardous weather outlook is for northwest Iowa, west central Iowa, southwest Minnesota, northeast Nebraska, central South Dakota, east central South Dakota, south central South Dakota, and southeast South Dakota. For today and tonight, patchy fog this morning may lead to visibility below 2 miles at times. Be prepared for quickly changing conditions during the morning commute. For Tuesday through Sunday, storm chances return by early Tuesday. Although risk is low, an isolated severe storm capable of half-dollar-sized hail and 60 miles an hour wind gusts is possible Tuesday, mainly during the afternoon and evening. Spotter activation is not expected at this time. Your National Weather Service forecast for Siouxland. Today, partly sunny. Highs in the mid-70s. Northeast winds around 5 miles an hour, becoming south this afternoon. Tonight, partly cloudy. Lows in the upper 50s. Southeast winds around 5 miles an hour. Tuesday, partly sunny with a slight chance of showers in the morning, then mostly cloudy with a chance of showers with a slight chance of thunderstorms in the afternoon. Highs in the upper 70s. South winds 5 to 10 miles an hour. Chance of rain 40%. Tuesday night, mostly cloudy with a chance of showers and thunderstorms in the evening, then partly cloudy with a slight chance of showers and thunderstorms after midnight. Lows in the upper 50s. Southwest winds 5 to 10 miles an hour. Chance of rain 50%. Wednesday, mostly sunny. Highs in the upper 70s. Northwest winds 5 to 10 miles an hour. Wednesday night, partly cloudy. A slight chance of showers in the evening. Lows in the mid-50s. Chance of rain 20%. Thursday, mostly sunny. Highs in the upper 70s. Thursday night, partly cloudy in the evening, then becoming mostly cloudy. Lows in the mid-50s. Friday, mostly cloudy with a chance of showers in the morning, then partly sunny in the afternoon. Highs in the upper 70s.

of rain 30%. Friday night, mostly cloudy with a chance of showers. A chance of thunderstorms after midnight. Lows in the lower 60s. Chance of rain 30%. Saturday, mostly cloudy in the morning, then becoming partly sunny. Highs in the mid-80s. Saturday night, partly cloudy. A chance of showers and thunderstorms after midnight. Lows around 70. Chance of rain 40%. Sunday, mostly sunny. Highs in the lower 90s. At 6 a.m., in Sioux City, the temperature was 56 and the dew point 56. The relative humidity was 100%. Wind was calm. The pressure was 30.03 inches and rising. Elsewhere in northwest Iowa, Morris was cloudy and 59. Sheldon was cloudy and 57. Cherokee was clear and 55. Spencer had fog, reducing visibility to 0.5 mile, and 52. Storm Lake was clear and 57. Other conditions across the northern plains, farther east in Iowa, temperatures were between 53 and 58 degrees. At Cedar Rapids, it was clear. At Des Moines, it was partly cloudy. At Waterloo, it was cloudy. In eastern Nebraska, skies ranged from mostly cloudy to cloudy, and temperatures were between 58 and 60 degrees. In eastern South Dakota, skies ranged from mostly cloudy to cloudy, and temperatures were between 57 and 59 degrees. And in southern Minnesota, it was clear, with a temperature of 49 at Marshall, 57 at Minneapolis, and 53 at Rochester. At Mankato, it was mostly cloudy, with a temperature of 58. At Worthington, it was cloudy, with a temperature of 55. Once again, at 6 a.m., Sioux City had a temperature of 56. The Sioux City, Iowa climate summary for yesterday, June 21, 2026. Yesterday's high temperature was 75 degrees. The normal high is 83. Yesterday's low temperature was 61 degrees. The normal low is 61. 0.06 inches of precipitation fell yesterday, which brings the monthly total to 0.69 inches. This is 2.40 inches below the normal amount of 3.09 inches for June. The total precipitation for the year now stands at 9.06 inches, which is 4.36 inches below normal. There were no heating degree days yesterday, which is normal. The yearly total since July 1st is 5,856, which is 1,001 below normal. There were 3 cooling degree days yesterday, which is 5 below normal. The yearly total since January 1st is 267, which is 81 above normal. The normal high temperature for today is 83 degrees, and the normal low is 61. The record high for today is 99, which last occurred in 1930, and the record low is 44, which occurred in 1905. Sunrise today is at 5:49 a.m. and sunset is at 9:06 p.m. The current time is 6:54 a.m. Central Daylight Time. Operating on a frequency of 162.475 MHz, this is NOAA Weather Radio Station WXL62, broadcasting from a transmitter near Lawton, Iowa. Our program originates from the National Weather Service in Sioux Falls and serves Sioux City and the surrounding Siouxland area. This hazardous weather outlook is for northwest Iowa, west central Iowa, southwest Minnesota, northeast Nebraska, central South Dakota, east central South Dakota, south central South Dakota, and southeast South Dakota. For today and tonight, patchy fog this morning may lead to visibility below 2 miles at times. Be prepared for quickly changing conditions during the morning commute. For Tuesday through Sunday, storm chances return by early Tuesday. Although risk is low, an isolated severe storm capable of half-dollar-sized hail and 60 miles an hour wind gusts is possible Tuesday, mainly during the afternoon and evening. Spotter activation is not expected at this time. Your National Weather Service forecast for Siouxland. Today, partly sunny. Highs in the mid-70s. Northeast winds around 5 miles an hour, becoming south this afternoon. Tonight, partly cloudy. Lows in the upper 50s. Southeast wind.

around 5 miles an hour. Tuesday, partly sunny with a slight chance of showers in the morning, then mostly cloudy with a chance of showers with a slight chance of thunderstorms in the afternoon. Highs in the upper 70s. South winds 5 to 10 miles an hour. Chance of rain 40%. Tuesday night, mostly cloudy with a chance of showers and thunderstorms in the evening, then partly cloudy with a slight chance of showers and thunderstorms after midnight. Lows in the upper 50s. Southwest winds 5 to 10 miles an hour. Chance of rain 50%. Wednesday, mostly sunny. Highs in the upper 70s. Northwest winds 5 to 10 miles an hour. Wednesday night, partly cloudy. A slight chance of showers in the evening. Lows in the mid-50s. Chance of rain 20%. Thursday, mostly sunny. Highs in the upper 70s. Thursday night, partly cloudy in the evening, then becoming mostly cloudy. Lows in the mid-50s. Friday, mostly cloudy with a chance of showers in the morning, then partly sunny in the afternoon. Highs in the upper 70s. Chance of rain 30%. Friday night, mostly cloudy with a chance of showers. A chance of thunderstorms after midnight. Lows in the lower 60s. Chance of rain 30%. Saturday, mostly cloudy in the morning, then becoming partly sunny. Highs in the mid-80s. Saturday night, partly cloudy. A chance of showers and thunderstorms after midnight. Lows around 70. Chance of rain 40%. Sunday, mostly sunny. Highs in the lower 90s. At 6 a.m., in Sioux City, the temperature was 56 and the dew point 56. The relative humidity was 100%. Wind was calm. The pressure was 30.03 inches and rising. Elsewhere in northwest Iowa, Morris was cloudy and 59. Sheldon was cloudy and 57. Cherokee was clear and 55. Spencer had fog, reducing visibility to 0.5 mile, and 52. Storm Lake was clear and 57. Other conditions across the northern plains, farther east in Iowa, temperatures were between 53 and 58 degrees. At Cedar Rapids, it was clear. At Des Moines, it was partly cloudy. At Waterloo, it was cloudy. In eastern Nebraska, skies ranged from mostly cloudy to cloudy, and temperatures were between 58 and 60 degrees. In eastern South Dakota, skies ranged from mostly cloudy to cloudy, and temperatures were between 57 and 59 degrees. And in southern Minnesota, it was clear, with a temperature of 49 at Marshall, 57 at Minneapolis, and 53 at Rochester. At Mankato, it was mostly cloudy, with a temperature of 58. At Worthington, it was cloudy, with a temperature of 55. Once again, at 6 a.m., Sioux City had a temperature of 56. The Sioux City, Iowa climate summary for yesterday, June 21, 2026. Yesterday's high temperature was 75 degrees. The normal high is 83. Yesterday's low temperature was 61 degrees. The normal low is 61. 0.06 inches of precipitation fell yesterday, which brings the monthly total to 0.69 inches. This is 2.40 inches below the normal amount of 3.09 inches for June. The total precipitation for the year now stands at 9.06 inches, which is 4.36 inches below normal. There were no heating degree days yesterday, which is normal. The yearly total since July 1st is 5,856, which is 1,001 below normal. There were 3 cooling degree days yesterday, which is 5 below normal. The yearly total since January 1st is 267, which is 81 above normal. The normal high temperature for today is 83 degrees, and the normal low is 61. The record high for today is 99, which last occurred in 1930, and the record low is 44, which occurred in 1905. Sunrise today is at 5:49 a.m. and sunset is at 9:06 p.m. The current time is 7 a.m. Central Daylight Time. Operating on a frequency of 162.475 megahertz, this is NOAA Weather Radio Station WXL62.

broadcasting from a transmitter near Lawton, Iowa. Our program originates from the National Weather Service in Sioux Falls and serves Sioux City and the surrounding Siouxland area. This hazardous weather outlook is for northwest Iowa, west central Iowa, southwest Minnesota, northeast Nebraska, central South Dakota, east central South Dakota, south central South Dakota, and southeast South Dakota. For today and tonight, patchy fog this morning may lead to visibility below 2 miles at times. Be prepared for quickly changing conditions during the morning commute. For Tuesday through Sunday, storm chances return by early Tuesday. Although risk is low, an isolated severe storm capable of half-dollar-sized hail and 60 miles an hour wind gusts is possible Tuesday, mainly during the afternoon and evening. Spotter activation is not expected at this time. Your National Weather Service forecast for Siouxland. Today, partly sunny. Highs in the mid-70s. Northeast winds around 5 miles an hour, becoming south this afternoon. Tonight, partly cloudy. Lows in the upper 50s. Southeast winds around 5 miles an hour. Tuesday, partly sunny with a slight chance of showers in the morning, then mostly cloudy with a chance of showers with a slight chance of thunderstorms in the afternoon. Highs in the upper 70s. South winds 5 to 10 miles an hour. Chance of rain 40%. Tuesday night, mostly cloudy with a chance of showers and thunderstorms in the evening, then partly cloudy with a slight chance of showers and thunderstorms after midnight. Lows in the upper 50s. Southwest winds 5 to 10 miles an hour. Chance of rain 50%. Wednesday, mostly sunny. Highs in the upper 70s. Northwest winds 5 to 10 miles an hour. Wednesday night, partly cloudy. A slight chance of showers in the evening. Lows in the mid-50s. Chance of rain 20%. Thursday, mostly sunny. Highs in the upper 70s. Thursday night, partly cloudy in the evening, then becoming mostly cloudy. Lows in the mid-50s. Friday, mostly cloudy with a chance of showers in the morning, then partly sunny in the afternoon. Highs in the upper 70s. Chance of rain 30%. Friday night, mostly cloudy with a chance of showers. A chance of thunderstorms after midnight. Lows in the lower 60s. Chance of rain 30%. Saturday, mostly cloudy in the morning, then becoming partly sunny. Highs in the mid-80s. Saturday night, partly cloudy. A chance of showers and thunderstorms after midnight. Lows around 70. Chance of rain 40%. Sunday, mostly sunny. Highs in the lower 90s. At 7 a.m., in Sioux City, the temperature was 62 and the dew point 60. The relative humidity was 93%. Wind was calm. The pressure was 30.04 inches and rising. Elsewhere in northwest Iowa, Spencer was sunny and 56. Other conditions across the northern plains, farther east in Iowa, temperatures were between 55 and 59 degrees. At Waterloo, fog was reported. It was partly sunny at Des Moines and Cedar Rapids. In eastern Nebraska, temperatures were between 57 and 62 degrees. At Lincoln, it was partly cloudy. At Omaha, it was mostly cloudy. At Norfolk, it was cloudy. In eastern South Dakota, skies ranged from partly sunny to cloudy, and temperatures were between 58 and 61 degrees. And in southern Minnesota, it was sunny, with a temperature of 53 at Marshall, 59 at Minneapolis, and 57 at Rochester. It was cloudy, with a temperature of 56 at Worthington, and 58 at Mankato. Once again, at 7 a.m. Sioux City had a temperature of 62. The Sioux City, Iowa climate summary for yesterday, June 21, 2026. Yesterday's high temperature was 75 degrees. The normal high is 83. Yesterday's low temperature was 61 degrees. The normal low is 61. 0.06 inches of precipitation fell yesterday, which brings the monthly total to 0.69 inches. This is 2.40 inches below the normal amount of 3.09 inches for June. The total

Precipitation for the year now stands at 9.06 inches, which is 4.36 inches below normal. There were no heating degree days yesterday, which is normal. The yearly total since July 1st is 5,856, which is 1,001 below normal. There were 3 cooling degree days yesterday, which is 5 below normal. The yearly total since January 1st is 267, which is 81 above normal. The normal high temperature for today is 83 degrees, and the normal low is 61. The record high for today is 99, which last occurred in 1930, and the record low is 44, which occurred in 1905. Sunrise today is at 5:49 a.m. and sunset is at 9:06 p.m. The current time is 7:06 a.m. Central Daylight Time. Operating on a frequency of 162.475 MHz, this is NOAA Weather Radio Station WXL62, broadcasting from a transmitter near Lawton, Iowa. Our program originates from the National Weather Service in Sioux Falls and serves Sioux City and the surrounding Siouxland area. This hazardous weather outlook is for northwest Iowa, west central Iowa, southwest Minnesota, northeast Nebraska, central South Dakota, east central South Dakota, south central South Dakota, and southeast South Dakota. For today and tonight, patchy fog this morning may lead to visibility below 2 miles at times. Be prepared for quickly changing conditions during the morning commute. For Tuesday through Sunday, storm chances return by early Tuesday. Although risk is low, an isolated severe storm capable of half-dollar-sized hail and 60 miles an hour wind gusts is possible Tuesday, mainly during the afternoon and evening. Spotter activation is not expected at this time. Your National Weather Service forecast for Siouxland. Today, partly sunny. Highs in the mid-70s. Northeast winds around 5 miles an hour, becoming south this afternoon. Tonight, partly cloudy. Lows in the upper 50s. Southeast winds around 5 miles an hour. Tuesday, partly sunny with a slight chance of showers in the morning, then mostly cloudy with a chance of showers with a slight chance of thunderstorms in the afternoon. Highs in the upper 70s. South winds 5 to 10 miles an hour. Chance of rain 40%. Tuesday night, mostly cloudy with a chance of showers and thunderstorms in the evening, then partly cloudy with a slight chance of showers and thunderstorms after midnight. Lows in the upper 50s. Southwest winds 5 to 10 miles an hour. Chance of rain 50%. Wednesday, mostly sunny. Highs in the upper 70s. Northwest winds 5 to 10 miles an hour. Wednesday night, partly cloudy. A slight chance of showers in the evening. Lows in the mid-50s. Chance of rain 20%. Thursday, mostly sunny. Highs in the upper 70s. Thursday night, partly cloudy in the evening, then becoming mostly cloudy. Lows in the mid-50s. Friday, mostly cloudy with a chance of showers in the morning, then partly sunny in the afternoon. Highs in the upper 70s. Chance of rain 30%. Friday night, mostly cloudy with a chance of showers. A chance of thunderstorms after midnight. Lows in the lower 60s. Chance of rain 30%. Saturday, mostly cloudy in the morning, then becoming partly sunny. Highs in the mid-80s. Saturday night, partly cloudy. A chance of showers and thunderstorms after midnight. Lows around 70. Chance of rain 40%. Sunday, mostly sunny. Highs in the lower 90s. At 7 a.m., in Sioux City, the temperature was 62, and the dew point 60. The relative humidity was 93%. Wind was calm. The pressure was 30.04 inches and rising. Elsewhere in northwest Iowa, Spencer was sunny and 56. Other conditions across the northern plains, farther east in Iowa, temperatures were between 55 and 59 degrees. At Waterloo, fog was reported. It was partly sunny at Des Moines and Cedar Rapids. In eastern Nebraska, temperatures were between 57 and 62 degrees. At Lincoln, it was partly cloudy. At Omaha, it was mostly cloudy.

cloudy and 59. Sheldon was sunny and 59. Cherokee was sunny and 57. Spencer was sunny and 56. Storm Lake was sunny and 59. Other conditions across the northern plains, farther east in Iowa, temperatures were between 55 and 59 degrees. At Waterloo, fog was reported. It was partly sunny at Des Moines and Cedar Rapids. In eastern Nebraska, temperatures were between 57 and 62 degrees. At Lincoln, it was partly cloudy. At Omaha, it was mostly cloudy. At Norfolk, it was cloudy. In eastern South Dakota, skies ranged from partly sunny to cloudy, and temperatures were between 58 and 61 degrees. And in southern Minnesota, it was sunny, with a temperature of 53 at Marshall, 59 at Minneapolis, and 57 at Rochester. It was cloudy, with a temperature of 56 at Worthington, and 58 at Mankato. Once again, at 7 a.m. Sioux City had a temperature of 62. The Sioux City, Iowa climate summary for yesterday, June 21, 2026. Yesterday's high temperature was 75 degrees. The normal high is 83. Yesterday's low temperature was 61 degrees. The normal low is 61. 0.06 inches of precipitation fell yesterday, which brings the monthly total to 0.69 inches. This is 2.40 inches below the normal amount of 3.09 inches for June. The total precipitation for the year now stands at 9.06 inches, which is 4.36 inches below normal. There were no heating degree days yesterday, which is normal. The yearly total since July 1st is 5,856, which is 1,001 below normal. There were 3 cooling degree days yesterday, which is 5 below normal. The yearly total since January 1st is 267, which is 81 above normal. The normal high temperature for today is 83 degrees, and the normal low is 61. The record high for today is 99, which last occurred in 1930, and the record low is 44, which occurred in 1905. Sunrise today is at 5:49 a.m. and sunset is at 9:06 p.m. The current time is 7:14 a.m. Central Daylight Time. Operating on a frequency of 162.475 MHz, this is NOAA Weather Radio Station WXL62, broadcasting from a transmitter near Lawton, Iowa. Our program originates from the National Weather Service in Sioux Falls and serves Sioux City and the surrounding Siouxland area. This hazardous weather outlook is for northwest Iowa, west central Iowa, southwest Minnesota, northeast Nebraska, central South Dakota, east central South Dakota, south central South Dakota, and southeast South Dakota. For today and tonight, patchy fog this morning may lead to visibility below 2 miles at times. Be prepared for quickly changing conditions during the morning commute. For Tuesday through Sunday, storm chances return by early Tuesday. Although risk is low, an isolated severe storm capable of half-dollar-sized hail and 60 miles an hour wind gusts is possible Tuesday, mainly during the afternoon and evening. Spotter activation is not expected at this time. Your National Weather Service forecast for Siouxland. Today, partly sunny. Highs in the mid-70s. Northeast winds around 5 miles an hour, becoming south this afternoon. Tonight, partly cloudy. Lows in the upper 50s. Southeast winds around 5 miles an hour. Tuesday, partly sunny with a slight chance of showers in the morning, then mostly cloudy with a chance of showers with a slight chance of thunderstorms in the afternoon. Highs in the upper 70s. South winds 5 to 10 miles an hour. Chance of rain 40%. Tuesday night, mostly cloudy with a chance of showers and thunderstorms in the evening, then partly cloudy with a slight chance of showers and thunderstorms after midnight. Lows in the upper 50s. Southwest winds 5 to 10 miles an hour. Chance of rain 50%. Wednesday, mostly sunny. Highs in the upper 70s. Northwest winds 5 to 10 miles an hour. Wednesday night, partly cloudy. A slight chance of showers in the evening. Lows in the mid-50s. Chance of rain 20%. Thursday.

mostly sunny. Highs in the upper 70s. Thursday night, partly cloudy in the evening, then becoming mostly cloudy. Lows in the mid-50s. Friday, mostly cloudy with a chance of showers in the morning, then partly sunny in the afternoon. Highs in the upper 70s. Chance of rain 30%. Friday night, mostly cloudy with a chance of showers. A chance of thunderstorms after midnight. Lows in the lower 60s. Chance of rain 30%. Saturday, mostly cloudy in the morning, then becoming partly sunny. Highs in the mid-80s. Saturday night, partly cloudy. A chance of showers and thunderstorms after midnight. Lows around 70. Chance of rain 40%. Sunday, mostly sunny. Highs in the lower 90s. At 7 a.m., in Sioux City, the temperature was 62 and the dew point 60. The relative humidity was 93%. Wind was calm. The pressure was 30.04 inches and rising. Elsewhere in northwest Iowa, Morris was cloudy and 59. Sheldon was sunny and 59. Cherokee was sunny and 57. Spencer was sunny and 56. Storm Lake was sunny and 59. Other conditions across the northern plains, farther east in Iowa, temperatures were between 55 and 59 degrees. At Waterloo, fog was reported. It was partly sunny at Des Moines and Cedar Rapids. In eastern Nebraska, temperatures were between 57 and 62 degrees. At Lincoln, it was partly cloudy. At Omaha, it was mostly cloudy. At Norfolk, it was cloudy. In eastern South Dakota, skies ranged from partly sunny to cloudy, and temperatures were between 58 and 61 degrees. And in southern Minnesota, it was sunny, with a temperature of 53 at Marshall, 59 at Minneapolis, and 57 at Rochester. It was cloudy, with a temperature of 56 at Worthington, and 58 at Mankato. Once again, at 7 a.m. Sioux City had a temperature of 62. The Sioux City, Iowa climate summary for yesterday, June 21, 2026. Yesterday's high temperature was 75 degrees. The normal high is 83. Yesterday's low temperature was 61 degrees. The normal low is 61. 0.06 inches of precipitation fell yesterday, which brings the monthly total to 0.69 inches. This is 2.40 inches below the normal amount of 3.09 inches for June. The total precipitation for the year now stands at 9.06 inches, which is 4.36 inches below normal. There were no heating degree days yesterday, which is normal. The yearly total since July 1st is 5,856, which is 1,001 below normal. There were three cooling degree days yesterday, which is 5 below normal. The yearly total since January 1st is 267, which is 81 above normal. The normal high temperature for today is 83 degrees, and the normal low is 61. The record high for today is 99, which last occurred in 1930, and the record low is 44, which occurred in 1905. Sunrise today is at 5:49 a.m. and sunset is at 9:06 p.m. The current time is 7:20 a.m. Central Daylight Time. Operating on a frequency of 162.475 MHz, this is NOAA Weather Radio Station WXL62, broadcasting from a transmitter near Lawton, Iowa. Our program originates from the National Weather Service in Sioux Falls and serves Sioux City and the surrounding Siouxland area. This hazardous weather outlook is for northwest Iowa, west central Iowa, southwest Minnesota, northeast Nebraska, central South Dakota, east central South Dakota, south central South Dakota, and southeast South Dakota. For today and tonight, patchy fog this morning may lead to visibility below 2 miles at times. Be prepared for quickly changing conditions during the morning commute. For Tuesday through Sunday, storm chances return by early Tuesday. Although risk is low, an isolated severe storm capable of half-dollar-sized hail and 60 miles an hour wind gusts is possible Tuesday, mainly during the afternoon and evening. Spotter activation is not expected at this time. Your National Weather Service.

The forecast for Siouxland. Today, partly sunny. Highs in the mid-70s. Northeast winds around 5 miles an hour, becoming south this afternoon. Tonight, partly cloudy. Lows in the upper 50s. Southeast winds around 5 miles an hour. Tuesday, partly sunny with a slight chance of showers in the morning, then mostly cloudy with a chance of showers with a slight chance of thunderstorms in the afternoon. Highs in the upper 70s. South winds 5 to 10 miles an hour. Chance of rain 40%. Tuesday night, mostly cloudy with a chance of showers and thunderstorms in the evening, then partly cloudy with a slight chance of showers and thunderstorms after midnight. Lows in the upper 50s. Southwest winds 5 to 10 miles an hour. Chance of rain 50%. Wednesday, mostly sunny. Highs in the upper 70s. Northwest winds 5 to 10 miles an hour. Wednesday night, partly cloudy. A slight chance of showers in the evening. Lows in the mid-50s. Chance of rain 20%. Thursday, mostly sunny. Highs in the upper 70s. Thursday night, partly cloudy in the evening, then becoming mostly cloudy. Lows in the mid-50s. Friday, mostly cloudy with a chance of showers in the morning, then partly sunny in the afternoon. Highs in the upper 70s. Chance of rain 30%. Friday night, mostly cloudy with a chance of showers. A chance of thunderstorms after midnight. Lows in the lower 60s. Chance of rain 30%. Saturday, mostly cloudy in the morning, then becoming partly sunny. Highs in the mid-80s. Saturday night, partly cloudy. A chance of showers and thunderstorms after midnight. Lows around 70. Chance of rain 40%. Sunday, mostly sunny. Highs in the lower 90s. At 7 a.m., in Sioux City, the temperature was 62, and the dew point 60. The relative humidity was 93%. Wind was calm. The pressure was 30.04 inches and rising. Elsewhere in northwest Iowa, Morris was cloudy and 59. Sheldon was sunny and 59. Cherokee was sunny and 57. Spencer was sunny and 56. Storm Lake was sunny and 59. Other conditions across the northern plains, farther east in Iowa, temperatures were between 55 and 59 degrees. At Waterloo, fog was reported. It was partly sunny at Des Moines and Cedar Rapids. In eastern Nebraska, temperatures were between 57 and 62 degrees. At Lincoln, it was partly cloudy. At Omaha, it was mostly cloudy. At Norfolk, it was cloudy. In eastern South Dakota, skies ranged from partly sunny to cloudy, and temperatures were between 58 and 61 degrees. And in southern Minnesota, it was sunny, with a temperature of 53 at Marshall, 59 at Minneapolis, and 57 at Rochester. It was cloudy, with a temperature of 56 at Worthington, and 58 at Mankato. Once again, at 7 a.m. Sioux City had a temperature of 62. The Sioux City, Iowa climate summary for yesterday, June 21, 2026. Yesterday's high temperature was 75 degrees. The normal high is 83. Yesterday's low temperature was 61 degrees. The normal low is 61. 0.06 inches of precipitation fell yesterday, which brings the monthly total to 0.69 inches. This is 2.40 inches below the normal amount of 3.09 inches for June. The total precipitation for the year now stands at 9.06 inches, which is 4.36 inches below normal. There were no heating degree days yesterday, which is normal. The yearly total since July 1st is 5,856, which is 1,001 below normal. There were 3 cooling degree days yesterday, which is 5 below normal. The yearly total since January 1st is 267, which is 81 above normal. The normal high temperature for today is 83 degrees, and the normal low is 61. The record high for today is 99, which last occurred in 1930, and the record low is 44, which occurred in 1905. Sunrise today is at 5:49 a.m. and sunrise.

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Operating on a frequency of 162.475 MHz, this is NOAA Weather Radio Station WXL62, broadcasting from a transmitter near Lawton, Iowa. Our program originates from the National Weather Service in Sioux Falls and serves Sioux City and the surrounding Siouxland area. This hazardous weather outlook is for northwest Iowa, west central Iowa, southwest Minnesota, northeast Nebraska, central South Dakota, east central South Dakota, south central South Dakota, and southeast South Dakota. For today and tonight, patchy fog this morning may lead to visibility below 2 miles at times. Be prepared for quickly changing conditions during the morning commute. For Tuesday through Sunday, storm chances return by early Tuesday. Although risk is low, an isolated severe storm capable of half-dollar-sized hail and 60 miles an hour wind gusts is possible Tuesday, mainly during the afternoon and evening. Spotter activation is not expected at this time. Your National Weather Service forecast for Siouxland. Today, partly sunny. Highs in the mid-70s. Northeast winds around 5 miles an hour, becoming south this afternoon. Tonight, partly cloudy. Lows in the upper 50s. Southeast winds around 5 miles an hour. Tuesday, partly sunny with a slight chance of showers in the morning, then mostly cloudy with a chance of showers with a slight chance of thunderstorms in the afternoon. Highs in the upper 70s. South winds 5 to 10 miles an hour. Chance of rain 40%. Tuesday night, mostly cloudy with a chance of showers and thunderstorms in the evening, then partly cloudy with a slight chance of showers and thunderstorms after midnight. Lows in the upper 50s. Southwest winds 5 to 10 miles an hour. Chance of rain 50%. Wednesday, mostly sunny. Highs in the upper 70s. Northwest winds 5 to 10 miles an hour. Wednesday night, partly cloudy. A slight chance of showers in the evening. Lows in the mid-50s. Chance of rain 20%. Thursday, mostly sunny. Highs in the upper 70s. Thursday night, partly cloudy in the evening, then becoming mostly cloudy. Lows in the mid-50s. Friday, mostly cloudy with a chance of showers in the morning, then partly sunny in the afternoon. Highs in the upper 70s. Chance of rain 30%. Friday night, mostly cloudy with a chance of showers. A chance of thunderstorms after midnight. Lows in the lower 60s. Chance of rain 30%. Saturday, mostly cloudy in the morning, then becoming partly sunny. Highs in the mid-80s. Saturday night, partly cloudy. A chance of showers and thunderstorms after midnight. Lows around 70. Chance of rain 40%. Sunday, mostly sunny. Highs in the lower 90s. At 7 a.m., in Sioux City, the temperature was 62, and the dew point 60. The relative humidity was 93%. Wind was calm. The pressure was 30.04 inches and rising. Elsewhere in northwest Iowa, Morris was cloudy and 59. Sheldon was sunny and 59. Cherokee was sunny and 57. Spencer was sunny and 56. Storm Lake was sunny and 59. Other conditions across the northern plains, farther east in Iowa, temperatures were between 55 and 59 degrees. At Waterloo, fog was reported. It was partly sunny at Des Moines and Cedar Rapids. In eastern Nebraska, temperatures were between 57 and 62 degrees. At Lincoln, it was partly cloudy. At Omaha, it was mostly cloudy. At Norfolk, it was cloudy. In eastern South Dakota, skies ranged from partly sunny to cloudy, and temperatures were between 58 and 61 degrees. And in southern Minnesota, it was sunny, with a temperature of 53 at Marshall, 59 at Minneapolis, and 57 at Rochester. It was cloudy, with a temperature of 56 at Worthington, and 58 at Mankato. Once again, at 7 a.m. Sioux City had a temperature of 62. The Sioux City, Iowa Climate Summary for yesterday, June 21st, 2020.

76. Yesterday's high temperature was 75 degrees. The normal high is 83. Yesterday's low temperature was 61 degrees. The normal low is 61. 0.06 inches of precipitation fell yesterday, which brings the monthly total to 0.69 inches. This is 2.40 inches below the normal amount of 3.09 inches for June. The total precipitation for the year now stands at 9.06 inches, which is 4.36 inches below normal. There were no heating degree days yesterday, which is normal. The yearly total since July 1st is 5,856, which is 1,001 below normal. There were 3 cooling degree days yesterday, which is 5 below normal. The yearly total since January 1st is 267, which is 81 above normal. The normal high temperature for today is 83 degrees, and the normal low is 61. The record high for today is 99, which last occurred in 1930, and the record low is 44, which occurred in 1905. Sunrise today is at 5:49 a.m. and sunset is at 9:06 p.m. The current time is 1930, and the record low is 44, which occurred in 1905. Sunrise today is at 5:49 a.m. and sunset is at 9:06 p.m. The current time is 7:33 a.m. Central Daylight Time. Operating on a frequency of 162.475 MHz, this is NOAA Weather Radio Station WXL62, broadcasting from a transmitter near Lawton, Iowa. Our program originates from the National Weather Service in Sioux Falls and serves Sioux City and the surrounding Siouxland area. This hazardous weather outlook is for northwest Iowa, west central Iowa, southwest Minnesota, northeast Nebraska, central South Dakota, east central South Dakota, south central South Dakota, and southeast South Dakota. For today and tonight, patchy fog this morning may lead to visibility below 2 miles at times. Be prepared for quickly changing conditions during the morning commute. For Tuesday through Sunday, storm chances return by early Tuesday. Although risk is low, an isolated severe storm capable of half-dollar-sized hail and 60 miles an hour wind gusts is possible Tuesday, mainly during the afternoon and evening. Spotter activation is not expected at this time. Your National Weather Service forecast for Siouxland. Today, partly sunny. Highs in the mid-70s. Northeast winds around 5 miles an hour, becoming south this afternoon. Tonight, partly cloudy. Lows in the upper 50s. Southeast winds around 5 miles an hour. Tuesday, partly sunny with a slight chance of showers in the morning, then mostly cloudy with a chance of showers with a slight chance of thunderstorms in the afternoon. Highs in the upper 70s. South winds 5 to 10 miles an hour. Chance of rain 40%. Tuesday night, mostly cloudy with a chance of showers and thunderstorms in the evening, then partly cloudy with a slight chance of showers and thunderstorms after midnight. Lows in the upper 50s. Southwest winds 5 to 10 miles an hour. Chance of rain 50%. Wednesday, mostly sunny. Highs in the upper 70s. Northwest winds 5 to 10 miles an hour. Wednesday night, partly cloudy. A slight chance of showers in the evening. Lows in the mid-50s. Chance of rain 20%. Thursday, mostly sunny. Highs in the upper 70s. Thursday night, partly cloudy in the evening, then becoming mostly cloudy. Lows in the mid-50s. Friday, mostly cloudy with a chance of showers in the morning, then partly sunny in the afternoon. Highs in the upper 70s. Chance of rain 30%. Friday night, mostly cloudy with a chance of showers. A chance of thunderstorms after midnight. Lows in the lower 60s. Chance of rain 30%. Saturday, mostly cloudy in the morning, then becoming partly sunny. Highs in the mid-80s. Saturday night, partly cloudy. A chance of showers and thunderstorms after midnight. Lows around 70. Chance of rain 40%. Sunday, mostly sunny. Highs in the lower 90s. At 7 a.m., in Sioux City, the temperature was 62, and the dew point 6.

61. The record high for today is 99, which last occurred in 1930, and the record low is 44, which occurred in 1905. Sunrise today is at 5:49 a.m. and sunset is at 9:06 p.m. The current time is 7:51 a.m. Central Daylight Time. Operating on a frequency of 162.475 MHz, this is NOAA Weather Radio Station WXL62, broadcasting from a transmitter near Lawton, Iowa. Our program originates from the National Weather Service in Sioux Falls and serves Sioux City and the surrounding Siouxland area. This hazardous weather outlook is for northwest Iowa, west central Iowa, southwest Minnesota, northeast Nebraska, central South Dakota, east central South Dakota, south central South Dakota, and southeast South Dakota. For today and tonight, patchy fog this morning may lead to visibility below 2 miles at times. Be prepared for quickly changing conditions during the morning commute. For Tuesday through Sunday, storm chances return by early Tuesday. Although risk is low, an isolated severe storm capable of half-dollar-sized hail and 60 miles an hour wind gusts is possible Tuesday, mainly during the afternoon and evening. Spotter activation is not expected at this time. Your National Weather Service forecast for Siouxland. Today, partly sunny. Highs in the mid-70s. Northeast winds around 5 miles an hour, becoming south this afternoon. Tonight, partly cloudy. Lows in the upper 50s. Southeast winds around 5 miles an hour. Tuesday, partly sunny with a slight chance of showers in the morning, then mostly cloudy with a chance of showers with a slight chance of thunderstorms in the afternoon. Highs in the upper 70s. South winds 5 to 10 miles an hour. Chance of rain 40%. Tuesday night, mostly cloudy with a chance of showers and thunderstorms in the evening, then partly cloudy with a slight chance of showers and thunderstorms after midnight. Lows in the upper 50s. Southwest winds 5 to 10 miles an hour. Chance of rain 50%. Wednesday, mostly sunny. Highs in the upper 70s. Northwest winds 5 to 10 miles an hour. Wednesday night, partly cloudy. A slight chance of showers in the evening. Lows in the mid-50s. Chance of rain 20%. Thursday, mostly sunny. Highs in the upper 70s. Thursday night, partly cloudy in the evening, then becoming mostly cloudy. Lows in the mid-50s. Friday, mostly cloudy with a chance of showers in the morning, then partly sunny in the afternoon. Highs in the upper 70s. Chance of rain 30%. Friday night, mostly cloudy with a chance of showers. A chance of thunderstorms after midnight. Lows in the lower 60s. Chance of rain 30%. Saturday, mostly cloudy in the morning, then becoming partly sunny. Highs in the mid-80s. Saturday night, partly cloudy. A chance of showers and thunderstorms after midnight. Lows around 70. Chance of rain 40%. Sunday, mostly sunny. Highs in the lower 90s. At 7 a.m., in Sioux City, the temperature was 62, and the dew point 60. The relative humidity was 93%. Wind was calm. The pressure was 30.04 inches and rising. Elsewhere in northwest Iowa, Morris was cloudy and 59. Sheldon was sunny and 59. Cherokee was sunny and 57. Spencer was sunny and 56. Storm Lake was sunny and 59. Other conditions across the northern plains, farther east in Iowa, temperatures were between 55 and 59 degrees. At Waterloo, fog was reported. It was partly sunny at Des Moines and Cedar Rapids. In eastern Nebraska, temperatures were between 57 and 62 degrees. At Lincoln, it was partly cloudy. At Omaha, it was mostly cloudy. At Norfolk, it was cloudy. In eastern South Dakota, skies ranged from partly sunny to cloudy, and temperatures were between 58 and 61 degrees. And in southern Minnesota, it was sunny, with a temperature of 53 at Marshall, 59 at Minneapolis, and 57 at Rochester. It was cloudy, with a temperature of 56 at

10 and 58 at Mankato. Once again, at 7 a.m., Sioux City had a temperature of 62. The Sioux City, Iowa climate summary for yesterday, June 21st, 2026. Yesterday's high temperature was 75 degrees. The normal high is 83. Yesterday's low temperature was 61 degrees. The normal low is 61. 0.06 inches of precipitation fell yesterday, which brings the monthly total to 0.69 inches. This is 2.40 inches below the normal amount of 3.09 inches for June. The total precipitation for the year now stands at 9.06 inches, which is 4.36 inches below normal. There were no heating degree days yesterday, which is normal. The yearly total since July 1st is 5,856, which is 1,001 below normal. There were 3 cooling degree days yesterday, which is 5 below normal. The yearly total since January 1st is 267, which is 81 above normal. The normal high temperature for today is 83 degrees, and the normal low is 61. The record high for today is 99, which last occurred in 1930, and the record low is 44, which occurred in 1905. Sunrise today is at 5:49 a.m. and sunset is at 9:06 p.m. The current time is 7:58 a.m. Central Daylight Time. Operating on a frequency of 162.475 MHz, this is NOAA Weather Radio Station WXL62, broadcasting from a transmitter near Lawton, Iowa. Our program originates from the National Weather Service in Sioux Falls and serves Sioux City and the surrounding Siouxland area. This hazardous weather outlook is for northwest Iowa, west central Iowa, southwest Minnesota, northeast Nebraska, central South Dakota, east central South Dakota, south central South Dakota, and southeast South Dakota. For today and tonight, patchy fog this morning may lead to visibility below 2 miles at times. Be prepared for quickly changing conditions during the morning commute. For Tuesday through Sunday, storm chances return by early Tuesday. Although risk is low, an isolated severe storm capable of half-dollar-sized hail and 60 miles an hour wind gusts is possible Tuesday, mainly during the afternoon and evening. Spotter activation is not expected at this time. Your National Weather Service forecast for Siouxland. Today, partly sunny. A chance of showers this afternoon. Highs in the mid-70s. East winds around 5 miles an hour, becoming south this afternoon. Chance of rain 20%. Tonight, partly cloudy. A chance of showers in the evening. Lows in the upper 50s. Southeast winds around 5 miles an hour. Chance of rain 20%. Tuesday, partly sunny with a slight chance of showers in the morning, then mostly cloudy with a chance of showers with a slight chance of thunderstorms in the afternoon. Highs in the upper 70s. South winds 5 to 10 miles an hour. Chance of rain 40%. Tuesday night, mostly cloudy with a chance of showers and thunderstorms in the evening, then partly cloudy with a slight chance of showers and thunderstorms after midnight. Lows in the upper 50s. Southwest winds 5 to 10 miles an hour. Chance of rain 50%. Wednesday, mostly sunny. Highs in the upper 70s. Northwest winds 5 to 10 miles an hour. Wednesday night, partly cloudy. A slight chance of showers in the evening. Lows in the mid-50s. Chance of rain 20%. Thursday, mostly sunny. Highs in the upper 70s. Thursday night, partly cloudy in the evening, then becoming mostly cloudy. Lows in the mid-50s. Friday, mostly cloudy with a chance of showers in the morning, then partly sunny in the afternoon. Highs in the upper 70s. Chance of rain 30%. Friday night, mostly cloudy with a chance of showers. A chance of thunderstorms after midnight. Lows in the lower 60s. Chance of rain 30%. Saturday, mostly cloudy in the morning, then becoming partly sunny. Highs in the mid-80s. Saturday night, partly cloudy. A chance of showers and thunderstorms after midnight. Lows around 70. Chance of rain 40%. Sunday,
mostly sunny. Highs in the lower 90s. At 8 a.m., in Sioux City, the temperature was 61 and the dew point 60. The relative humidity was 97%. Wind was west at 5 miles an hour. The pressure was 30.07 inches and rising. Elsewhere in northwest Iowa, Spencer was mostly sunny and 63. Other conditions across the northern plains, farther east in Iowa, temperatures were between 59 and 61 degrees. At Cedar Rapids, it was mostly sunny. At Des Moines, it was partly sunny. At Waterloo, it was cloudy. In eastern Nebraska, skies ranged from partly sunny to cloudy, and temperatures were between 60 and 63 degrees. In eastern South Dakota, skies ranged from partly sunny to cloudy, and temperatures were between 62 and 63 degrees. And in southern Minnesota, it was sunny. It was 60 at Worthington, 58 at Marshall, 64 at Mankato, 63 at Minneapolis, and 60 at Rochester. Once again, at 8 a.m. Sioux City had a temperature of 61. The Sioux City, Iowa climate summary for yesterday, June 21, 2026. Yesterday's high temperature was 75 degrees. The normal high is 83. Yesterday's low temperature was 61 degrees. The normal low is 61. 0.06 inches of precipitation fell yesterday, which brings the monthly total to 0.69 inches. This is 2.40 inches below the normal amount of 3.09 inches for June. The total precipitation for the year now stands at 9.06 inches, which is 4.36 inches below normal. There were no heating degree days yesterday, which is normal. The yearly total since July 1st is 5,856, which is 1,001 below normal. There were three cooling degree days yesterday, which is 5 below normal. The yearly total since January 1st is 267, which is 81 above normal. The normal high temperature for today is 83 degrees, and the normal low is 61. The record high for today is 99, which last occurred in 1930, and the record low is 44, which occurred in 1905. Sunrise today is at 5:49 a.m. and sunset is at 9:06 p.m. The current time is 8:04 a.m. Central Daylight Time. Operating on a frequency of 162.475 MHz, this is NOAA Weather Radio Station WXL62, broadcasting from a transmitter near Lawton, Iowa. Our program originates from the National Weather Service in Sioux Falls and serves Sioux City and the surrounding Siouxland area. This hazardous weather outlook is for northwest Iowa, west central Iowa, southwest Minnesota, northeast Nebraska, central South Dakota, east central South Dakota, south central South Dakota, and southeast South Dakota. For today and tonight, patchy fog this morning may lead to visibility below 2 miles at times. Be prepared for quickly changing conditions during the morning commute. For Tuesday through Sunday, storm chances return by early Tuesday. Although risk is low, an isolated severe storm capable of half-dollar-sized hail and 60 miles an hour wind gusts is possible Tuesday, mainly during the afternoon and evening. Spotter activation is not expected at this time. Your National Weather Service forecast for Siouxland. Today, partly sunny. A chance of showers this afternoon. Highs in the mid-70s. East winds around 5 miles an hour, becoming south this afternoon. Chance of rain 20%. Tonight, partly cloudy. A chance of showers in the evening. Lows in the upper 50s. Southeast winds around 5 miles an hour. Chance of rain 20%. Tuesday, partly sunny with a slight chance of showers in the morning, then mostly cloudy with a chance of showers with a slight chance of thunderstorms in the afternoon. Highs in the upper 70s. South winds 5 to 10 miles an hour. Chance of rain 40%. Tuesday night, mostly cloudy with a chance of showers and thunderstorms in the evening, then partly cloudy with a slight chance of showers and thunderstorms after midnight. Lows in the upper 50s. Southwest winds 5 to 10 miles an hour. Chance of rain 50%. Wednesday, mostly sunny. Highs in the upper 70s.

Northwest winds 5 to 10 miles an hour. Wednesday night, partly cloudy. A slight chance of showers in the evening. Lows in the mid-50s. Chance of rain 20%. Thursday, mostly sunny. Highs in the upper 70s. Thursday night, partly cloudy in the evening, then becoming mostly cloudy. Lows in the mid-50s. Friday, mostly cloudy with a chance of showers in the morning, then partly sunny in the afternoon. Highs in the upper 70s. Chance of rain 30%. Friday night, mostly cloudy with a chance of showers. A chance of thunderstorms after midnight. Lows in the lower 60s. Chance of rain 30%. Saturday, mostly cloudy in the morning, then becoming partly sunny. Highs in the mid-80s. Saturday night, partly cloudy. A chance of showers and thunderstorms after midnight. Lows around 70. Chance of rain 40%. Sunday, mostly sunny. Highs in the lower 90s. At 8 a.m., in Sioux City, the temperature was 61 and the dew point 60. The relative humidity was 97%. Wind was west at 5 miles an hour. The pressure was 30.07 inches and rising. Elsewhere in northwest Iowa, Spencer was mostly sunny and 63. Other conditions across the northern plains, farther east in Iowa, temperatures were between 59 and 61 degrees. At Cedar Rapids, it was mostly sunny. At Des Moines, it was partly sunny. At Waterloo, it was cloudy. In eastern Nebraska, skies ranged from partly sunny to cloudy, and temperatures were between 60 and 63 degrees. In eastern South Dakota, skies ranged from partly sunny to cloudy, and temperatures were between 62 and 63 degrees. And in southern Minnesota, it was sunny. It was 60 at Worthington, 58 at Marshall, 64 at Mankato, 63 at Minneapolis, and 60 at Rochester. Once again, at 8 a.m. Sioux City had a temperature of 61. The Sioux City, Iowa climate summary for yesterday, June 21, 2026. Yesterday's high temperature was 75 degrees. The normal high is 83. Yesterday's low temperature was 61 degrees. The normal low is 61. 0.06 inches of precipitation fell yesterday, which brings the monthly total to 0.69 inches. This is 2.40 inches below the normal amount of 3.09 inches for June. The total precipitation for the year now stands at 9.06 inches, which is 4.36 inches below normal. There were no heating degree days yesterday, which is normal. The yearly total since July 1st is 5,856, which is 1,001 below normal. There were 3 cooling degree days yesterday, which is 5 below normal. The yearly total since January 1st is 267, which is 81 above normal. The normal high temperature for today is 83 degrees, and the normal low is 61. The record high for today is 99, which last occurred in 1930, and the record low is 44, which occurred in 1905. Sunrise today is at 5:49 a.m. and sunset is at 9:06 p.m. The current time is 8:10 a.m. Central Daylight Time. Operating on a frequency of 162.475 MHz, this is NOAA Weather Radio Station WXL62, broadcasting from a transmitter near Lawton, Iowa. Our program originates from the National Weather Service in Sioux Falls and serves Sioux City and the surrounding Siouxland area. This hazardous weather outlook is for northwest Iowa, west central Iowa, southwest Minnesota, northeast Nebraska, central South Dakota, east central South Dakota, south central South Dakota, and southeast South Dakota. For today and tonight, patchy fog this morning may lead to visibility below 2 miles at times. Be prepared for quickly changing conditions during the morning commute. For Tuesday through Sunday, storm chances return by early Tuesday. Although risk is low, an isolated severe storm capable of half-dollar-sized hail and 60 miles an hour wind gusts is possible Tuesday, mainly during the afternoon and evening. Spotter activation is not expected at this time. Your National Weather Service forecast for Siouxland,

showers and thunderstorms in the evening, then partly cloudy with a slight chance of showers and thunderstorms after midnight. Lows in the upper 50s. Southwest winds 5 to 10 miles an hour. Chance of rain 50%. Wednesday, mostly sunny. Highs in the upper 70s. Northwest winds 5 to 10 miles an hour. Wednesday night, partly cloudy. A slight chance of showers in the evening. Lows in the mid-50s. Chance of rain 20%. Thursday, mostly sunny. Highs in the upper 70s. Thursday night, partly cloudy in the evening, then becoming mostly cloudy. Lows in the mid-50s. Friday, mostly cloudy with a chance of showers in the morning, then partly sunny in the afternoon. Highs in the upper 70s. Chance of rain 30%. Friday night, mostly cloudy with a chance of showers. A chance of thunderstorms after midnight. Lows in the lower 60s. Chance of rain 30%. Saturday, mostly cloudy in the morning, then becoming partly sunny. Highs in the mid-80s. Saturday night, partly cloudy. A chance of showers and thunderstorms after midnight. Lows around 70. Chance of rain 40%. Sunday, mostly sunny. Highs in the lower 90s. At 8 a.m., in Sioux City, the temperature was 61 and the dew point 60. The relative humidity was 97%. Wind was west at 5 miles an hour. The pressure was 30.07 inches and rising. Elsewhere in northwest Iowa, Morris was cloudy and 63. Sheldon was cloudy and 61. Cherokee was sunny and 63. Spencer was mostly sunny and 63. Storm Lake was sunny and 63. Other conditions across the northern plains, farther east in Iowa, skies ranged from partly sunny to cloudy, and temperatures were between 59 and 61 degrees. In eastern Nebraska, skies ranged from partly sunny to cloudy, and temperatures were between 60 and 63 degrees. In eastern South Dakota, skies ranged from partly sunny to cloudy, and temperatures were between 62 and 63 degrees. And in southern Minnesota, it was sunny. It was 60 at Worthington, 58 at Marshall, 64 at Mankato, 63 at Minneapolis, and 60 at Rochester. Once again, at 8 a.m. Sioux City had a temperature of 61. The Sioux City, Iowa climate summary for yesterday, June 21, 2026. Yesterday's high temperature was 75 degrees. The normal high is 83. Yesterday's low temperature was 61 degrees. The normal low is 61. 0.06 inches of precipitation fell yesterday, which brings the monthly total to 0.69 inches. This is 2.40 inches below the normal amount of 3.09 inches for June. The total precipitation for the year now stands at 9.06 inches, which is 4.36 inches below normal. There were no heating degree days yesterday, which is normal. The yearly total since July 1st is 5,856, which is 1,001 below normal. There were 3 cooling degree days yesterday, which is 5 below normal. The yearly total since January 1st is 267, which is 81 above normal. The normal high temperature for today is 83 degrees, and the normal low is 61. The record high for today is 99, which last occurred in 1930, and the record low is 44, which occurred in 1905. Sunrise today is at 5:49 a.m. and sunset is at 9:06 p.m. The current time is 8:16 a.m. Central Daylight Time. Operating on a frequency of 162.475 MHz, this is NOAA Weather Radio Station WXL62, broadcasting from a transmitter near Lawton, Iowa. Our program originates from the National Weather Service in Sioux Falls and serves Sioux City and the surrounding Siouxland area. This hazardous weather outlook is for northwest Iowa, west central Iowa, southwest Minnesota, northeast Nebraska, central South Dakota, east central South Dakota, south central South Dakota, and southeast South Dakota. For today and tonight, patchy fog this morning may lead to visibility below 2 miles at times. Be prepared for quickly changing conditions during

the morning commute. For Tuesday through Sunday, storm chances return by early Tuesday. Although risk is low, an isolated severe storm capable of half-dollar-sized hail and 60 miles an hour wind gusts is possible Tuesday, mainly during the afternoon and evening. Spotter activation is not expected at this time. Your National Weather Service forecast for Siouxland. Today, partly sunny. A chance of showers this afternoon. Highs in the mid-70s. East winds around 5 miles an hour, becoming south this afternoon. Chance of rain 20%. Tonight, partly cloudy. A chance of showers in the evening. Lows in the upper 50s. Southeast winds around 5 miles an hour. Chance of rain 20%. Tuesday, partly sunny with a slight chance of showers in the morning, then mostly cloudy with a chance of showers with a slight chance of thunderstorms in the afternoon. Highs in the upper 70s. South winds 5 to 10 miles an hour. Chance of rain 40%. Tuesday night, mostly cloudy with a chance of showers and thunderstorms in the evening, then partly cloudy with a slight chance of showers and thunderstorms after midnight. Lows in the upper 50s. Southwest winds 5 to 10 miles an hour. Chance of rain 50%. Wednesday, mostly sunny. Highs in the upper 70s. Northwest winds 5 to 10 miles an hour. Wednesday night, partly cloudy. A slight chance of showers in the evening. Lows in the mid-50s. Chance of rain 20%. Thursday, mostly sunny. Highs in the upper 70s. Thursday night, partly cloudy in the evening, then becoming mostly cloudy. Lows in the mid-50s. Friday, mostly cloudy with a chance of showers in the morning, then partly sunny in the afternoon. Highs in the upper 70s. Chance of rain 30%. Friday night, mostly cloudy with a chance of showers. A chance of thunderstorms after midnight. Lows in the lower 60s. Chance of rain 30%. Saturday, mostly cloudy in the morning, then becoming partly sunny. Highs in the mid-80s. Saturday night, partly cloudy. A chance of showers and thunderstorms after midnight. Lows around 70. Chance of rain 40%. Sunday, mostly sunny. Highs in the lower 90s. At 8 a.m., in Sioux City, the temperature was 61 and the dew point 60. The relative humidity was 97%. Wind was west at 5 miles an hour. The pressure was 30.07 inches and rising. Elsewhere in northwest Iowa, Morris was cloudy and 63. Sheldon was cloudy and 61. Cherokee was sunny and 63. Spencer was mostly sunny and 63. Storm Lake was sunny and 63. Other conditions across the northern plains, farther east in Iowa, skies ranged from partly sunny to cloudy, and temperatures were between 59 and 61 degrees. In eastern Nebraska, skies ranged from partly sunny to cloudy, and temperatures were between 60 and 63 degrees. In eastern South Dakota, skies ranged from partly sunny to cloudy, and temperatures were between 62 and 63 degrees. And in southern Minnesota, it was sunny. It was 60 at Worthington, 58 at Marshall, 64 at Mankato, 63 at Minneapolis, and 60 at Rochester. Once again, at 8 a.m. Sioux City had a temperature of 61. The Sioux City, Iowa climate summary for yesterday, June 21, 2026. Yesterday's high temperature was 75 degrees. The normal high is 83. Yesterday's low temperature was 61 degrees. The normal low is 61. 0.06 inches of precipitation fell yesterday, which brings the monthly total to 0.69 inches. This is 2.40 inches below the normal amount of 3.09 inches for June. The total precipitation for the year now stands at 9.06 inches, which is 4.36 inches below normal. There were no heating degree days yesterday, which is normal. The yearly total since July 1st is 5,856, which is 1,001 below normal. There were 3 cooling degree days yesterday, which is 5 below normal. The yearly total since January 1st is

167, which is 81 above normal. The normal high temperature for today is 83 degrees, and the normal low is 61. The record high for today is 99, which last occurred in 1930, and the record low is 44, which occurred in 1905. Sunrise today is at 5:49 a.m. and sunset is at 9:06 p.m. The current time is 8:22 a.m. Central Daylight Time. Operating on a frequency of 162.475 MHz, this is NOAA Weather Radio Station WXL62, broadcasting from a transmitter near Lawton, Iowa. Our program originates from the National Weather Service in Sioux Falls and serves Sioux City and the surrounding Siouxland area. This hazardous weather outlook is for northwest Iowa, west central Iowa, southwest Minnesota, northeast Nebraska, central South Dakota, east central South Dakota, south central South Dakota, and southeast South Dakota. For today and tonight, patchy fog this morning may lead to visibility below 2 miles at times. Be prepared for quickly changing conditions during the morning commute. For Tuesday through Sunday, storm chances return by early Tuesday. Although risk is low, an isolated severe storm capable of half-dollar-sized hail and 60 miles an hour wind gusts is possible Tuesday, mainly during the afternoon and evening. Spotter activation is not expected at this time. Your National Weather Service forecast for Siouxland. Today, partly sunny. A chance of showers this afternoon. Highs in the mid-70s. East winds around 5 miles an hour, becoming south this afternoon. Chance of rain 20%. Tonight, partly cloudy. A chance of showers in the evening. Lows in the upper 50s. Southeast winds around 5 miles an hour. Chance of rain 20%. Tuesday, partly sunny with a slight chance of showers in the morning, then mostly cloudy with a chance of showers with a slight chance of thunderstorms in the afternoon. Highs in the upper 70s. South winds 5 to 10 miles an hour. Chance of rain 40%. Tuesday night, mostly cloudy with a chance of showers and thunderstorms in the evening, then partly cloudy with a slight chance of showers and thunderstorms after midnight. Lows in the upper 50s. Southwest winds 5 to 10 miles an hour. Chance of rain 50%. Wednesday, mostly sunny. Highs in the upper 70s. Northwest winds 5 to 10 miles an hour. Wednesday night, partly cloudy. A slight chance of showers in the evening. Lows in the mid-50s. Chance of rain 20%. Thursday, mostly sunny. Highs in the upper 70s. Thursday night, partly cloudy in the evening, then becoming mostly cloudy. Lows in the mid-50s. Friday, mostly cloudy with a chance of showers in the morning, then partly sunny in the afternoon. Highs in the upper 70s. Chance of rain 30%. Friday night, mostly cloudy with a chance of showers. A chance of thunderstorms after midnight. Lows in the lower 60s. Chance of rain 30%. Saturday, mostly cloudy in the morning, then becoming partly sunny. Highs in the mid-80s. Saturday night, partly cloudy. A chance of showers and thunderstorms after midnight. Lows around 70. Chance of rain 40%. Sunday, mostly sunny. Highs in the lower 90s. At 8 a.m., in Sioux City, the temperature was 61 and the dew point 60. The relative humidity was 97%. Wind was west at 5 miles an hour. The pressure was 30.07 inches and rising. Elsewhere in northwest Iowa, Morris was cloudy and 63. Sheldon was cloudy and 61. Cherokee was sunny and 63. Spencer was mostly sunny and 63. Storm Lake was sunny and 63. Other conditions across the northern plains, farther east in Iowa, skies ranged from partly sunny to cloudy, and temperatures were between 59 and 61 degrees. In eastern Nebraska, skies ranged from partly sunny to cloudy, and temperatures were between 60 and 63 degrees. In eastern South Dakota, skies ranged from partly sunny to cloudy, and temperatures were between 62 and 63 degrees. And in southern Minnesota, it was sunny.

58 with 60 at Worthington, 58 at Marshall, 64 at Mankato, 63 at Minneapolis, and 60 at Rochester. Once again, at 8 a.m. Sioux City had a temperature of 61. The Sioux City, Iowa climate summary for yesterday, June 21, 2026. Yesterday's high temperature was 75 degrees. The normal high is 83. Yesterday's low temperature was 61 degrees. The normal low is 61. 0.06 inches of precipitation fell yesterday, which brings the monthly total to 0.69 inches. This is 2.40 inches below the normal amount of 3.09 inches for June. The total precipitation for the year now stands at 9.06 inches, which is 4.36 inches below normal. There were no heating degree days yesterday, which is normal. The yearly total since July 1st is 5,856, which is 1,001 below normal. There were three cooling degree days yesterday, which is 5 below normal. The yearly total since January 1st is 267, which is 81 above normal. The normal high temperature for today is 83 degrees, and the normal low is 61. The record high for today is 99, which last occurred in 1930, and the record low is 44, which occurred in 1905. Sunrise today is at 5:49 a.m. and sunset is at 9:06 p.m. The current time is 8:29 a.m. Central Daylight Time. Operating on a frequency of 162.475 MHz, this is NOAA Weather Radio Station WXL62, broadcasting from a transmitter near Lawton, Iowa. Our program originates from the National Weather Service in Sioux Falls and serves Sioux City and the surrounding Siouxland area. This hazardous weather outlook is for northwest Iowa, west central Iowa, southwest Minnesota, northeast Nebraska, central South Dakota, east central South Dakota, south central South Dakota, and southeast South Dakota. For today and tonight, patchy fog this morning may lead to visibility below 2 miles at times. Be prepared for quickly changing conditions during the morning commute. For Tuesday through Sunday, storm chances return by early Tuesday. Although risk is low, an isolated severe storm capable of half-dollar-sized hail and 60 miles an hour wind gusts is possible Tuesday, mainly during the afternoon and evening. Spotter activation is not expected at this time. Your National Weather Service forecast for Siouxland. Today, partly sunny. A chance of showers this afternoon. Highs in the mid-70s. East winds around 5 miles an hour, becoming south this afternoon. Chance of rain 20%. Tonight, partly cloudy. A chance of showers in the evening. Lows in the upper 50s. Southeast winds around 5 miles an hour. Chance of rain 20%. Tuesday, partly sunny with a slight chance of showers in the morning, then mostly cloudy with a chance of showers with a slight chance of thunderstorms in the afternoon. Highs in the upper 70s. South winds 5 to 10 miles an hour. Chance of rain 40%. Tuesday night, mostly cloudy with a chance of showers and thunderstorms in the evening, then partly cloudy with a slight chance of showers and thunderstorms after midnight. Lows in the upper 50s. Southwest winds 5 to 10 miles an hour. Chance of rain 50%. Wednesday, mostly sunny. Highs in the upper 70s. Northwest winds 5 to 10 miles an hour. Wednesday night, partly cloudy. A slight chance of showers in the evening. Lows in the mid-50s. Chance of rain 20%. Thursday, mostly sunny. Highs in the upper 70s. Thursday night, partly cloudy in the evening, then becoming mostly cloudy. Lows in the mid-50s. Friday, mostly cloudy with a chance of showers in the morning, then partly sunny in the afternoon. Highs in the upper 70s. Chance of rain 30%. Friday night, mostly cloudy with a chance of showers. A chance of thunderstorms after midnight. Lows in the lower 60s. Chance of rain 30%. Saturday, mostly cloudy in the morning, then becoming partly sunny. Highs in the mid-80s. Saturday night, partly cloudy. A chance of showers and thunderstorms after midnight.

tonight. Lows around 70. Chance of rain 40%. Sunday, mostly sunny. Highs in the lower 90s. At 8 a.m. in Sioux City, the temperature was 61 and the dew point 60. The relative humidity was 97%. Wind was west at 5 miles an hour. The pressure was 30.07 inches and rising. Elsewhere in northwest Iowa, Morris was cloudy and 63. Sheldon was cloudy and 61. Cherokee was sunny and 63. Spencer was mostly sunny and 63. Storm Lake was sunny and 63. Sheldon was cloudy and 61. Cherokee was sunny and 63. Spencer was mostly sunny and 63. Storm Lake was sunny and 63. Other conditions across the northern plains, farther east in Iowa, skies ranged from partly sunny to cloudy, and temperatures were between 59 and 61 degrees. In eastern Nebraska, skies ranged from partly sunny to cloudy, and temperatures were between 60 and 63 degrees. In eastern South Dakota, skies ranged from partly sunny to cloudy, and temperatures were between 62 and 63 degrees. And in southern Minnesota, it was sunny. It was 60 at Worthington, 58 at Marshall, 64 at Mankato, 63 at Minneapolis, and 60 at Rochester. Once again, at 8 a.m. Sioux City had a temperature of 61. The Sioux City, Iowa climate summary for yesterday, June 21, 2026. Yesterday's high temperature was 75 degrees. The normal high is 83. Yesterday's low temperature was 61 degrees. The normal low is 61. 0.06 inches of precipitation fell yesterday, which brings the monthly total to 0.69 inches. This is 2.40 inches below the normal amount of 3.09 inches for June. The total precipitation for the year now stands at 9.06 inches, which is 4.36 inches below normal. There were no heating degree days yesterday, which is normal. The yearly total since July 1st is 5,856, which is 1,001 below normal. There were 3 cooling degree days yesterday, which is 5 below normal. The yearly total since January 1st is 267, which is 81 above normal. The normal high temperature for today is 83 degrees, and the normal low is 61. The record high for today is 99, which last occurred in 1930, and the record low is 44, which occurred in 1905. Sunrise today is at 5:49 a.m. and sunset is at 9:06 p.m. The current time is 8:35 a.m. Central Daylight Time. 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Our program originates from the National Weather Service in Sioux Falls and serves Sioux City and the surrounding Siouxland area. This hazardous weather outlook is for northwest Iowa, west central Iowa, southwest Minnesota, northeast Nebraska, central South Dakota, east central South Dakota, south central South Dakota, and southeast South Dakota. For today and tonight, patchy fog this morning may lead to visibility below 2 miles at times. Be prepared for quickly changing conditions during the morning commute. For Tuesday through Sunday, storm chances return by early Tuesday. Although risk is low, an isolated severe storm capable of half-dollar-sized hail and 60 miles an hour wind gusts is possible Tuesday, mainly during the afternoon and evening. Spotter activation is not expected at this time. Your National Weather Service forecast for Siouxland. Today, partly sunny. A chance of showers this afternoon. Highs in the mid-70s. East winds around 5 miles an hour, becoming south this afternoon. Chance of rain 20%. Tonight, partly cloudy. A chance of showers in the evening. Lows in the upper 50s. Southeast winds around 5 miles an hour. Chance of rain 20%. Tuesday, partly sunny with a slight chance of showers in the morning, then mostly cloudy with a chance of showers with a slight chance of thunderstorms in the afternoon. Highs in the upper 70s. South winds 5 to 10 miles an hour. Chance of rain 40%.

5%. Tuesday night, mostly cloudy with a chance of showers and thunderstorms in the evening, then partly cloudy with a slight chance of showers and thunderstorms after midnight. Lows in the upper 50s. Southwest winds 5 to 10 miles an hour. Chance of rain 50%. Wednesday, mostly sunny. Highs in the upper 70s. Northwest winds 5 to 10 miles an hour. Wednesday night, partly cloudy. A slight chance of showers in the evening. Lows in the mid-50s. Chance of rain 20%. Thursday, mostly sunny. Highs in the upper 70s. Thursday night, partly cloudy in the evening, then becoming mostly cloudy. Lows in the mid-50s. Friday, mostly cloudy with a chance of showers in the morning, then partly sunny in the afternoon. Highs in the upper 70s. Chance of rain 30%. Friday night, mostly cloudy with a chance of showers. A chance of thunderstorms after midnight. Lows in the lower 60s. Chance of rain 30%. Saturday, mostly cloudy in the morning, then becoming partly sunny. Highs in the mid-80s. Saturday night, partly cloudy. A chance of showers and thunderstorms after midnight. Lows around 70. Chance of rain 40%. Sunday, mostly sunny. Highs in the lower 90s. At 8 a.m., in Sioux City, the temperature was 61 and the dew point 60. The relative humidity was 97%. Wind was west at 5 miles an hour. The pressure was 30.07 inches and rising. Elsewhere in northwest Iowa, Morris was cloudy and 63. Sheldon was cloudy and 61. Cherokee was sunny and 63. Spencer was mostly sunny and 63. Storm Lake was sunny and 63. Other conditions across the northern plains, farther east in Iowa, skies ranged from partly sunny to cloudy, and temperatures were between 59 and 61 degrees. In eastern Nebraska, skies ranged from partly sunny to cloudy, and temperatures were between 60 and 63 degrees. In eastern South Dakota, skies ranged from partly sunny to cloudy, and temperatures were between 62 and 63 degrees. And in southern Minnesota, it was sunny. It was 60 at Worthington, 58 at Marshall, 64 at Mankato, 63 at Minneapolis, and 60 at Rochester. Once again, at 8 a.m. Sioux City had a temperature of 61. The Sioux City, Iowa climate summary for yesterday, June 21, 2026. Yesterday's high temperature was 75 degrees. The normal high is 83. Yesterday's low temperature was 61 degrees. The normal low is 61. 0.06 inches of precipitation fell yesterday, which brings the monthly total to 0.69 inches. This is 2.40 inches below the normal amount of 3.09 inches for June. The total precipitation for the year now stands at 9.06 inches, which is 4.36 inches below normal. There were no heating degree days yesterday, which is normal. The yearly total since July 1st is 5,856, which is 1,001 below normal. There were 3 cooling degree days yesterday, which is 5 below normal. The yearly total since January 1st is 267, which is 81 above normal. The normal high temperature for today is 83 degrees, and the normal low is 61. The record high for today is 99, which last occurred in 1930, and the record low is 44, which occurred in 1905. Sunrise today is at 5:49 a.m. and sunset is at 9:06 p.m. The current time is 8:41 a.m. Central Daylight Time. Operating on a frequency of 162.475 MHz, this is NOAA Weather Radio Station WXL62, broadcasting from a transmitter near Lawton, Iowa. Our program originates from the National Weather Service in Sioux Falls and serves Sioux City and the surrounding Siouxland area. This hazardous weather outlook is for northwest Iowa, west central Iowa, southwest Minnesota, northeast Nebraska, central South Dakota, east central South Dakota, south central South Dakota, and southeast South Dakota. For today and tonight, patchy fog this morning may lead to visibility below 2 miles.

times. Be prepared for quickly changing conditions during the morning commute. For Tuesday through Sunday, storm chances return by early Tuesday. Although risk is low, an isolated severe storm capable of half-dollar-sized hail and 60 miles an hour wind gusts is possible Tuesday, mainly during the afternoon and evening. Spotter activation is not expected at this time. Your National Weather Service forecast for Siouxland. Today, partly sunny. A chance of showers this afternoon. Highs in the mid-70s. East winds around 5 miles an hour, becoming south this afternoon. Chance of rain 20%. Tonight, partly cloudy. A chance of showers in the evening. Lows in the upper 50s. Southeast winds around 5 miles an hour. Chance of rain 20%. Tuesday, partly sunny with a slight chance of showers in the morning, then mostly cloudy with a chance of showers with a slight chance of thunderstorms in the afternoon. Highs in the upper 70s. South winds 5 to 10 miles an hour. Chance of rain 40%. Tuesday night, mostly cloudy with a chance of showers and thunderstorms in the evening, then partly cloudy with a slight chance of showers and thunderstorms after midnight. Lows in the upper 50s. Southwest winds 5 to 10 miles an hour. Chance of rain 50%. Wednesday, mostly sunny. Highs in the upper 70s. Northwest winds 5 to 10 miles an hour. Wednesday night, partly cloudy. A slight chance of showers in the evening. Lows in the mid-50s. Chance of rain 20%. Thursday, mostly sunny. Highs in the upper 70s. Thursday night, partly cloudy in the evening, then becoming mostly cloudy. Lows in the mid-50s. Friday, mostly cloudy with a chance of showers in the morning, then partly sunny in the afternoon. Highs in the upper 70s. Chance of rain 30%. Friday night, mostly cloudy with a chance of showers. A chance of thunderstorms after midnight. Lows in the lower 60s. Chance of rain 30%. Saturday, mostly cloudy in the morning, then becoming partly sunny. Highs in the mid-80s. Saturday night, partly cloudy. A chance of showers and thunderstorms after midnight. Lows around 70. Chance of rain 40%. Sunday, mostly sunny. Highs in the lower 90s. At 8 a.m., in Sioux City, the temperature was 61 and the dew point 60. The relative humidity was 97%. Wind was west at 5 miles an hour. The pressure was 30.07 inches and rising. Elsewhere in northwest Iowa, Morris was cloudy and 63. Sheldon was cloudy and 61. Cherokee was sunny and 63. Spencer was mostly sunny and 63. Storm Lake was sunny and 63. Other conditions across the northern plains, farther east in Iowa, skies ranged from partly sunny to cloudy, and temperatures were between 59 and 61 degrees. In eastern Nebraska, skies ranged from partly sunny to cloudy, and temperatures were between 60 and 63 degrees. In eastern South Dakota, skies ranged from partly sunny to cloudy, and temperatures were between 62 and 63 degrees. And in southern Minnesota, it was sunny. It was 60 at Worthington, 58 at Marshall, 64 at Mankato, 63 at Minneapolis, and 60 at Rochester. Once again, at 8 a.m. Sioux City had a temperature of 61. The Sioux City, Iowa climate summary for yesterday, June 21, 2026. Yesterday's high temperature was 75 degrees. The normal high is 83. Yesterday's low temperature was 61 degrees. The normal low is 61. 0.06 inches of precipitation fell yesterday, which brings the monthly total to 0.69 inches. This is 2.40 inches below the normal amount of 3.09 inches for June. The total precipitation for the year now stands at 9.06 inches, which is 4.36 inches below normal. There were no heating degree days yesterday, which is normal. The yearly total since July 1st is 5,856, which is 1,001 below normal. There were three cooling degree days yesterday, which is five.
below normal. The yearly total since January 1st is 267, which is 81 above normal. The normal high temperature for today is 83 degrees, and the normal low is 61. The record high for today is 99, which last occurred in 1930, and the record low is 44, which occurred in 1905. Sunrise today is at 5:49 a.m. and sunset is at 9:06 p.m. The current time is 8:47 a.m. Central Daylight Time. Operating on a frequency of 162.475 MHz, this is NOAA Weather Radio Station WXL62, broadcasting from a transmitter near Lawton, Iowa. Our program originates from the National Weather Service in Sioux Falls and serves Sioux City and the surrounding Siouxland area. This hazardous weather outlook is for northwest Iowa, west central Iowa, southwest Minnesota, northeast Nebraska, central South Dakota, east central South Dakota, south central South Dakota, and southeast South Dakota. For today and tonight, no hazardous weather is expected at this time. For Tuesday through Sunday, scattered showers and thunderstorms move from west to east early Tuesday morning. This activity is not expected to be severe. By Tuesday afternoon, isolated redevelopment of strong to severe storms will be possible. The primary risks will be half-dollar-sized hail and 50 miles an hour wind gusts. The severe weather risks will diminish through the evening. Spotter activation is not expected at this time. Your National Weather Service forecast for Siouxland. Today, partly sunny. A chance of showers this afternoon. Highs in the mid-70s. East winds around 5 miles an hour, becoming south this afternoon. Chance of rain 20%. Tonight, partly cloudy. A chance of showers in the evening. Lows in the upper 50s. Southeast winds around 5 miles an hour. Chance of rain 20%. Tuesday, partly sunny with a slight chance of showers in the morning, then mostly cloudy with a chance of showers with a slight chance of thunderstorms in the afternoon. Highs in the upper 70s. South winds 5 to 10 miles an hour. Chance of rain 40%. Tuesday night, mostly cloudy with a chance of showers and thunderstorms in the evening, then partly cloudy with a slight chance of showers and thunderstorms after midnight. Lows in the upper 50s. Southwest winds 5 to 10 miles an hour. Chance of rain 50%. Wednesday, mostly sunny. Highs in the upper 70s. Northwest winds 5 to 10 miles an hour. Wednesday night, partly cloudy. A slight chance of showers in the evening. Lows in the mid-50s. Chance of rain 20%. Thursday, mostly sunny. Highs in the upper 70s. Thursday night, partly cloudy in the evening, then becoming mostly cloudy. Lows in the mid-50s. Friday, mostly cloudy with a chance of showers in the morning, then partly sunny in the afternoon. Highs in the upper 70s. Chance of rain 30%. Friday night, mostly cloudy with a chance of showers. A chance of thunderstorms after midnight. Lows in the lower 60s. Chance of rain 30%. Saturday, mostly cloudy in the morning, then becoming partly sunny. Highs in the mid-80s. Saturday night, partly cloudy. A chance of showers and thunderstorms after midnight. Lows around 70. Chance of rain 40%. Sunday, mostly sunny. Highs in the lower 90s. At 8 a.m., in Sioux City, the temperature was 61 and the dew point 60. The relative humidity was 97%. Wind was west at 5 miles an hour. The pressure was 30.07 inches and rising. Elsewhere in northwest Iowa, Morris was cloudy and 63. Sheldon was cloudy and 61. Cherokee was sunny and 63. Spencer was mostly sunny and 63. Storm Lake was sunny and 63. Other conditions across the northern plains, farther east in Iowa, skies ranged from partly sunny to cloudy, and temperatures were between 59 and 61 degrees. In eastern Nebraska, skies ranged from partly sunny to cloudy, and temperatures were between 60 and 63 degrees. In eastern South Dakota, skies ranged from partly sunny

to cloudy, and temperatures were between 62 and 63 degrees. And in southern Minnesota, it was sunny. It was 60 at Worthington, 58 at Marshall, 64 at Mankato, 63 at Minneapolis, and 60 at Rochester. Once again, at 8 a.m., Sioux City had a temperature of 61. The Sioux City, Iowa climate summary for yesterday, June 21, 2026. Yesterday's high temperature was 75 degrees. The normal high is 83. Yesterday's low temperature was 61 degrees. The normal low is 61. 0.06 inches of precipitation fell yesterday, which brings the monthly total to 0.69 inches. This is 2.40 inches below the normal amount of 3.09 inches for June. The total precipitation for the year now stands at 9.06 inches, which is 4.36 inches below normal. There were no heating degree days yesterday, which is normal. The yearly total since July 1st is 5,856, which is 1,001 below normal. There were 3 cooling degree days yesterday, which is 5 below normal. The yearly total since January 1st is 267, which is 81 above normal. The normal high temperature for today is 83 degrees, and the normal low is 61. The record high for today is 99, which last occurred in 1930, and the record low is 44, which occurred in 1905. Sunrise today is at 5:49 a.m. and sunset is at 9:06 p.m. The current time is 8:53 a.m. Central Daylight Time. Operating on a frequency of 162.475 MHz, this is NOAA Weather Radio Station WXL62, broadcasting from a transmitter near Lawton, Iowa. Our program originates from the National Weather Service in Sioux Falls and serves Sioux City and the surrounding Siouxland area. This hazardous weather outlook is for northwest Iowa, west central Iowa, southwest Minnesota, northeast Nebraska, central South Dakota, east central South Dakota, south central South Dakota, and southeast South Dakota. For today and tonight, no hazardous weather is expected at this time. For Tuesday through Sunday, scattered showers and thunderstorms move from west to east early Tuesday morning. This activity is not expected to be severe. By Tuesday afternoon, isolated redevelopment of strong to severe storms will be possible. The primary risks will be half-dollar-sized hail and 50 miles an hour wind gusts. The severe weather risks will diminish through the evening. Spotter activation is not expected at this time. Your National Weather Service forecast for Siouxland. Today, partly sunny. A chance of showers this afternoon. Highs in the mid-70s. East winds around 5 miles an hour, becoming south this afternoon. Chance of rain 20%. Tonight, partly cloudy. A chance of showers in the evening. Lows in the upper 50s. Southeast winds around 5 miles an hour. Chance of rain 20%. Tuesday, partly sunny with a slight chance of showers in the morning, then mostly cloudy with a chance of showers with a slight chance of thunderstorms in the afternoon. Highs in the upper 70s. South winds 5 to 10 miles an hour. Chance of rain 40%. Tuesday night, mostly cloudy with a chance of showers and thunderstorms in the evening, then partly cloudy with a slight chance of showers and thunderstorms after midnight. Lows in the upper 50s. Southwest winds 5 to 10 miles an hour. Chance of rain 50%. Wednesday, mostly sunny. Highs in the upper 70s. Northwest winds 5 to 10 miles an hour. Wednesday night, partly cloudy. A slight chance of showers in the evening. Lows in the mid-50s. Chance of rain 20%. Thursday, mostly sunny. Highs in the upper 70s. Thursday night, partly cloudy in the evening, then becoming mostly cloudy. Lows in the mid-50s. Friday, mostly cloudy with a chance of showers in the morning, then partly sunny in the afternoon. Highs in the upper 70s. Chance of rain 30%. Friday night, mostly cloudy with a chance of showers. A chance of thunderstorms after midnight. Lows in the lower 60s. Chance of rain 30%. Saturday, mostly
partly cloudy in the morning, then becoming partly sunny. Highs in the mid-80s. Saturday night, partly cloudy. A chance of showers and thunderstorms after midnight. Lows around 70. Chance of rain 40%. Sunday, mostly sunny. Highs in the lower 90s. At 8 a.m., in Sioux City, the temperature was 61 and the dew point 60. The relative humidity was 97%. Wind was west at 5 miles an hour. The pressure was 30.07 inches and rising. Elsewhere in northwest Iowa, Morris was cloudy and 63. Sheldon was cloudy and 61. Cherokee was sunny and 63. Spencer was mostly sunny and 63. Storm Lake was sunny and 63. Other conditions across the northern plains, farther east in Iowa, skies ranged from partly sunny to cloudy, and temperatures were between 59 and 61 degrees. In eastern Nebraska, skies ranged from partly sunny to cloudy, and temperatures were between 60 and 63 degrees. In eastern South Dakota, skies ranged from partly sunny to cloudy, and temperatures were between 62 and 63 degrees. And in southern Minnesota, it was sunny. It was 60 at Worthington, 58 at Marshall, 64 at Mankato, 63 at Minneapolis, and 60 at Rochester. Once again, at 8 a.m. Sioux City had a temperature of 61. The Sioux City, Iowa climate summary for yesterday, June 21, 2026. Yesterday's high temperature was 75 degrees. The normal high is 83. Yesterday's low temperature was 61 degrees. The normal low is 61. 0.06 inches of precipitation fell yesterday, which brings the monthly total to 0.69 inches. This is 2.40 inches below the normal amount of 3.09 inches for June. The total precipitation for the year now stands at 9.06 inches, which is 4.36 inches below normal. There were no heating degree days yesterday, which is normal. The yearly total since July 1st is 5,856, which is 1,001 below normal. There were 3 cooling degree days yesterday, which is 5 below normal. The yearly total since January 1st is 267, which is 81 above normal. The normal high temperature for today is 83 degrees, and the normal low is 61. The record high for today is 99, which last occurred in 1930, and the record low is 44, which occurred in 1905. Sunrise today is at 5:49 a.m. and sunset is at 9:06 p.m. The current time is 9 a.m. Central Daylight Time. Operating on a frequency of 162.475 MHz, this is NOAA Weather Radio Station WXL62, broadcasting from a transmitter near Lawton, Iowa. Our program originates from the National Weather Service in Sioux Falls and serves Sioux City and the surrounding Siouxland area. This hazardous weather outlook is for northwest Iowa, west central Iowa, southwest Minnesota, northeast Nebraska, central South Dakota, east central South Dakota, south central South Dakota, and southeast South Dakota. For today and tonight, no hazardous weather is expected at this time. For Tuesday through Sunday, scattered showers and thunderstorms move from west to east early Tuesday morning. This activity is not expected to be severe. By Tuesday afternoon, isolated redevelopment of strong to severe storms will be possible. The primary risks will be half-dollar sized hail and 50 miles an hour wind gusts. The severe weather risks will diminish through the evening. Spotter activation is not expected at this time. Your National Weather Service forecast for Siouxland. Today, partly sunny. A chance of showers this afternoon. Highs in the mid-70s. East winds around 5 miles an hour, becoming south this afternoon. Chance of rain 20%. Tonight, partly cloudy. A chance of showers in the evening. Lows in the upper 50s. Southeast winds around 5 miles an hour. Chance of rain 20%. Tuesday, partly sunny with a slight chance of showers in the morning, then mostly cloudy with a chance of showers with a slight chance of thunderstorms in the afternoon. Highs in the upper 70s. South winds 5 to 10 miles an hour.

chance of rain 40%. Tuesday night, mostly cloudy with a chance of showers and thunderstorms in the evening, then partly cloudy with a slight chance of showers and thunderstorms after midnight. Lows in the upper 50s. Southwest winds 5 to 10 miles an hour. Chance of rain 50%. Wednesday, mostly sunny. Highs in the upper 70s. Northwest winds 5 to 10 miles an hour. Wednesday night, partly cloudy. A slight chance of showers in the evening. Lows in the mid-50s. Chance of rain 20%. Thursday, mostly sunny. Highs in the upper 70s. Thursday night, partly cloudy in the evening, then becoming mostly cloudy. Lows in the mid-50s. Friday, mostly cloudy with a chance of showers in the morning, then partly sunny in the afternoon. Highs in the upper 70s. Chance of rain 30%. Friday night, mostly cloudy with a chance of showers. A chance of thunderstorms after midnight. Lows in the lower 60s. Chance of rain 30%. Saturday, mostly cloudy in the morning, then becoming partly sunny. Highs in the mid-80s. Saturday night, partly cloudy. A chance of showers and thunderstorms after midnight. Lows around 70. Chance of rain 40%. Sunday, mostly sunny. Highs in the lower 90s. At 9 a.m., in Sioux City, the temperature was 66 and the dew point 59. The relative humidity was 70%. Wind was west at 3 miles an hour. The pressure was 30.09 inches and rising. Elsewhere in northwest Iowa, Cherokee was sunny and 66. Spencer was sunny and 67. Other conditions across the northern plains, farther east in Iowa, it was partly sunny, and temperatures were between 61 and 65 degrees. In eastern Nebraska, temperatures were between 64 and 66 degrees. It was mostly sunny at Lincoln and Omaha. At Norfolk, it was cloudy. In eastern South Dakota, skies ranged from partly sunny to cloudy, and temperatures were between 64 and 65 degrees. And in southern Minnesota, skies ranged from sunny to mostly sunny, and temperatures were between 62 and 67 degrees. Once again, at 9 a.m. Sioux City had a temperature of 66. The current time is 9:05 a.m. Central Daylight Time. Operating on a frequency of 162.475 MHz, this is NOAA Weather Radio Station WXL62, broadcasting from a transmitter near Lawton, Iowa. Our program originates from the National Weather Service in Sioux Falls and serves Sioux City and the surrounding Siouxland area. This hazardous weather outlook is for northwest Iowa, west central Iowa, southwest Minnesota, northeast Nebraska, central South Dakota, east central South Dakota, south central South Dakota, and southeast South Dakota. For today and tonight, no hazardous weather is expected at this time. For Tuesday through Sunday, scattered showers and thunderstorms move from west to east early Tuesday morning. This activity is not expected to be severe. By Tuesday afternoon, isolated redevelopment of strong to severe storms will be possible. The primary risks will be half-dollar-sized hail and 50 miles an hour wind gusts. The severe weather risks will diminish through the evening. Spotter activation is not expected at this time. Your National Weather Service forecast for Siouxland. Today, partly sunny. A chance of showers this afternoon. Highs in the mid-70s. East winds around 5 miles an hour, becoming south this afternoon. Chance of rain 20%. Tonight, partly cloudy. A chance of showers in the evening. Lows in the upper 50s. Southeast winds around 5 miles an hour. Chance of rain 20%. Tuesday, partly sunny with a slight chance of showers in the morning, then mostly cloudy with a chance of showers with a slight chance of thunderstorms in the afternoon. Highs in the upper 70s. South winds 5 to 10 miles an hour. Chance of rain 40%. Tuesday night, mostly cloudy with a chance of showers and thunderstorms in the evening, then partly cloudy with a slight chance of showers and thunderstorms after midnight. Lows in the upper 50s.

southwest, winds 5 to 10 miles an hour. Chance of rain 50%. Wednesday, mostly sunny. Highs in the upper 70s. Northwest winds 5 to 10 miles an hour. Wednesday night, partly cloudy. A slight chance of showers in the evening. Lows in the mid-50s. Chance of rain 20%. Thursday, mostly sunny. Highs in the upper 70s. Thursday night, partly cloudy in the evening, then becoming mostly cloudy. Lows in the mid-50s. Friday, mostly cloudy with a chance of showers in the morning, then partly sunny in the afternoon. Highs in the upper 70s. Chance of rain 30%. Friday night, mostly cloudy with a chance of showers. A chance of thunderstorms after midnight. Lows in the lower 60s. Chance of rain 30%. Saturday, mostly cloudy in the morning, then becoming partly sunny. Highs in the mid-80s. Saturday night, partly cloudy. A chance of showers and thunderstorms after midnight. Lows around 70. Chance of rain 40%. Sunday, mostly sunny. Highs in the lower 90s. At 9 a.m., in Sioux City, the temperature was 66 and the dew point 59. The relative humidity was 78%. Wind was west at 3 miles an hour. The pressure was 30.09 inches and rising. Elsewhere in northwest Iowa, Cherokee was sunny and 66. Spencer was sunny and 67. Other conditions across the northern plains, farther east in Iowa, it was partly sunny, and temperatures were between 61 and 65 degrees. In eastern Nebraska, temperatures were between 64 and 66 degrees. It was mostly sunny at Lincoln and Omaha. At North Fork, it was cloudy. In eastern South Dakota, skies ranged from partly sunny to cloudy, and temperatures were between 64 and 65 degrees. And in southern Minnesota, skies ranged from sunny to mostly sunny, and temperatures were between 62 and 67 degrees. Once again, at 9 a.m. Sioux City had a temperature of 66. The current time is 9:09 a.m. Central Daylight Time. Operating on a frequency of 162.475 MHz, this is NOAA Weather Radio Station WXL62, broadcasting from a transmitter near Lawton, Iowa. Our program originates from the National Weather Service in Sioux Falls and serves Sioux City and the surrounding Siouxland area. This hazardous weather outlook is for northwest Iowa, west central Iowa, southwest Minnesota, northeast Nebraska, central South Dakota, east central South Dakota, south central South Dakota, and southeast South Dakota. For today and tonight, no hazardous weather is expected at this time. For Tuesday through Sunday, scattered showers and thunderstorms move from west to east early Tuesday morning. This activity is not expected to be severe. By Tuesday afternoon, isolated redevelopment of strong to severe storms will be possible. The primary risks will be half-dollar sized hail and 50 miles an hour wind gusts. The severe weather risks will diminish through the evening. Spotter activation is not expected at this time. Your National Weather Service forecast for Siouxland. Today, partly sunny. A chance of showers this afternoon. Highs in the mid-70s. East winds around 5 miles an hour, becoming south this afternoon. Chance of rain 20%. Tonight, partly cloudy. A chance of showers in the evening. Lows in the upper 50s. Southeast winds around 5 miles an hour. Chance of rain 20%. Tuesday, partly sunny with a slight chance of showers in the morning, then mostly cloudy with a chance of showers with a slight chance of thunderstorms in the afternoon. Highs in the upper 70s. South winds 5 to 10 miles an hour. Chance of rain 40%. Tuesday night, mostly cloudy with a chance of showers and thunderstorms in the evening, then partly cloudy with a slight chance of showers and thunderstorms after midnight. Lows in the upper 50s. Southwest winds 5 to 10 miles an hour. Chance of rain 50%. Wednesday, mostly sunny. Highs in the upper 70s. Northwest winds 5 to 10 miles an hour. Wednesday night, partly

sunny. Highs in the mid-80s. Saturday night, partly cloudy. A chance of showers and thunderstorms after midnight. Lows around 70. Chance of rain 40%. Sunday, mostly sunny. Highs in the lower 90s. At 9 a.m. in Sioux City, the temperature was 66 and the dew point 59. The relative humidity was 78%. Wind was west at 3 miles an hour. The pressure was 30.09 inches and rising. Elsewhere in northwest Iowa, Morris was cloudy and 66. Sheldon was cloudy and 66. Cherokee was sunny and 66. Spencer was sunny and 67. Storm Lake was sunny and 66. Other conditions across the northern plains, farther east in Iowa, skies ranged from mostly sunny to partly sunny, and temperatures were between 61 and 65 degrees. In eastern Nebraska, temperatures were between 64 and 66 degrees. It was mostly sunny at Lincoln and Omaha. At Norfolk, it was cloudy. In eastern South Dakota, skies ranged from partly sunny to cloudy, and temperatures were between 64 and 65 degrees. And in southern Minnesota, skies ranged from sunny to mostly sunny, and temperatures were between 62 and 67 degrees. Once again, at 9 a.m. Sioux City had a temperature of 66. The current time is 9:14 a.m. Central Daylight Time. Operating on a frequency of 162.475 megahertz, this is NOAA Weather Radio Station WXL62, broadcasting from a transmitter near Lawton, Iowa. Our program originates from the National Weather Service in Sioux Falls and serves Sioux City and the surrounding Siouxland area. This hazardous weather outlook is for northwest Iowa, west central Iowa, southwest Minnesota, northeast Nebraska, central South Dakota, east central South Dakota, south central South Dakota, and southeast South Dakota. For today and tonight, no hazardous weather is expected at this time. For Tuesday through Sunday, scattered showers and thunderstorms move from west to east early Tuesday morning. This activity is not expected to be severe. By Tuesday afternoon, isolated redevelopment of strong to severe storms will be possible. The primary risks will be half-dollar-sized hail and 50 miles an hour wind gusts. The severe weather risks will diminish through the evening. Spotter activation is not expected at this time. Your National Weather Service forecast for Siouxland. Today, partly sunny. A chance of showers this afternoon. Highs in the mid-70s. East winds around 5 miles an hour, becoming south this afternoon. Chance of rain 20%. Tonight, partly cloudy. A chance of showers in the evening. Lows in the upper 50s. Southeast winds around 5 miles an hour. Chance of rain 20%. Tuesday, partly sunny with a slight chance of showers in the morning, then mostly cloudy with a chance of showers with a slight chance of thunderstorms in the afternoon. Highs in the upper 70s. South winds 5 to 10 miles an hour. Chance of rain 40%. Tuesday night, mostly cloudy with a chance of showers and thunderstorms in the evening, then partly cloudy with a slight chance of showers and thunderstorms after midnight. Lows in the upper 50s. Southwest winds 5 to 10 miles an hour. Chance of rain 50%. Wednesday, mostly sunny. Highs in the upper 70s. Northwest winds 5 to 10 miles an hour. Wednesday night, partly cloudy. A slight chance of showers in the evening. Lows in the mid-50s. Chance of rain 20%. Thursday, mostly sunny. Highs in the upper 70s. Thursday night, partly cloudy in the evening, then becoming mostly cloudy. Lows in the mid-50s. Friday, mostly cloudy with a chance of showers in the morning, then partly sunny in the afternoon. Highs in the upper 70s. Chance of rain 30%. Friday night, mostly cloudy with a chance of showers. A chance of thunderstorms after midnight. Lows in the lower 60s. Chance of rain 30%. Saturday, mostly cloudy in the morning, then becoming partly sunny. Highs in the mid-80s. Saturday night, partly

cloudy. A chance of showers and thunderstorms after midnight. Lows around 70. Chance of rain 40%. Sunday, mostly sunny. Highs in the lower 90s. At 9 a.m., in Sioux City, the temperature was 66 and the dew point 59. The relative humidity was 78%. Wind was west at 3 miles an hour. The pressure was 30.09 inches and rising. Elsewhere in northwest Iowa, Morris was cloudy and 66. Sheldon was cloudy and 66. Cherokee was sunny and 66. Spencer was sunny and 67. Storm Lake was sunny and 66. Other conditions across the northern plains, farther east in Iowa, skies ranged from mostly sunny to partly sunny, and temperatures were between 61 and 65 degrees. In eastern Nebraska, temperatures were between 64 and 66 degrees. It was mostly sunny at Lincoln and Omaha. At Norfolk, it was cloudy. In eastern South Dakota, skies ranged from partly sunny to cloudy, and temperatures were between 64 and 65 degrees. And in southern Minnesota, skies ranged from sunny to mostly sunny, and temperatures were between 62 and 67 degrees. Once again, at 9 a.m. Sioux City had a temperature of 66. The current time is 9:19 a.m. Central Daylight Time. Operating on a frequency of 162.475 MHz, this is NOAA Weather Radio Station WXL62, broadcasting from a transmitter near Lawton, Iowa. Our program originates from the National Weather Service in Sioux Falls and serves Sioux City and the surrounding Siouxland area. This hazardous weather outlook is for northwest Iowa, west central Iowa, southwest Minnesota, northeast Nebraska, central South Dakota, east central South Dakota, south central South Dakota, and southeast South Dakota. For today and tonight, no hazardous weather is expected at this time. For Tuesday through Sunday, scattered showers and thunderstorms move from west to east early Tuesday morning. This activity is not expected to be severe. By Tuesday afternoon, isolated redevelopment of strong to severe storms will be possible. The primary risks will be half-dollar-sized hail and 50 miles an hour wind gusts. The severe weather risks will diminish through the evening. Spotter activation is not expected at this time. Your National Weather Service forecast for Siouxland. Today, partly sunny. A chance of showers this afternoon. Highs in the mid-70s. East winds around 5 miles an hour, becoming south this afternoon. Chance of rain 20%. Tonight, partly cloudy. A chance of showers in the evening. Lows in the upper 50s. Southeast winds around 5 miles an hour. Chance of rain 20%. Tuesday, partly sunny with a slight chance of showers in the morning, then mostly cloudy with a chance of showers with a slight chance of thunderstorms in the afternoon. Highs in the upper 70s. South winds 5 to 10 miles an hour. Chance of rain 40%. Tuesday night, mostly cloudy with a chance of showers and thunderstorms in the evening, then partly cloudy with a slight chance of showers and thunderstorms after midnight. Lows in the upper 50s. Southwest winds 5 to 10 miles an hour. Chance of rain 50%. Wednesday, mostly sunny. Highs in the upper 70s. Northwest winds 5 to 10 miles an hour. Wednesday night, partly cloudy. A slight chance of showers in the evening. Lows in the mid-50s. Chance of rain 20%. Thursday, mostly sunny. Highs in the upper 70s. Thursday night, partly cloudy in the evening, then becoming mostly cloudy. Lows in the mid-50s. Friday, mostly cloudy with a chance of showers in the morning, then partly sunny in the afternoon. Highs in the upper 70s. Chance of rain 30%. Friday night, mostly cloudy with a chance of showers. A chance of thunderstorms after midnight. Lows in the lower 60s. Chance of rain 30%. Saturday, mostly cloudy in the morning, then becoming partly sunny. Highs in the mid-80s. Saturday night, partly cloudy. A chance of showers and thunderstorms after midnight.
lows around 70. Chance of rain 40%. Sunday, mostly sunny. Highs in the lower 90s. At 9 a.m. in Sioux City, the temperature was 66 and the dew point 59. The relative humidity was 78%. Wind was west at 3 miles an hour. The pressure was 30.09 inches and rising. Elsewhere in northwest Iowa, Morris was cloudy and 66. Sheldon was cloudy and 66. Cherokee was sunny and 66. Spencer was sunny and 67. Storm Lake was sunny and 66. Other conditions across the northern plains, farther east in Iowa, skies ranged from mostly sunny to partly sunny, and temperatures were between 61 and 65 degrees. In eastern Nebraska, temperatures were between 64 and 66 degrees. It was mostly sunny at Lincoln and Omaha. At Norfolk, it was cloudy. In eastern South Dakota, skies ranged from partly sunny to cloudy, and temperatures were between 64 and 65 degrees. And in southern Minnesota, skies ranged from sunny to mostly sunny, and temperatures were between 62 and 67 degrees. Once again, at 9 a.m., Sioux City had a temperature of 66. The current time is 9:24 a.m. Central Daylight Time. Operating on a frequency of 162.475 megahertz, this is NOAA Weather Radio Station WXL62, broadcasting from a transmitter near Lawton, Iowa. Our program originates from the National Weather Service in Sioux Falls and serves Sioux City and the surrounding Siouxland area. This hazardous weather outlook is for northwest Iowa, west central Iowa, southwest Minnesota, northeast Nebraska, central South Dakota, east central South Dakota, south central South Dakota, and southeast South Dakota. For today and tonight, no hazardous weather is expected at this time. For Tuesday through Sunday, scattered showers and thunderstorms move from west to east early Tuesday morning. This activity is not expected to be severe. By Tuesday afternoon, isolated redevelopment of strong to severe storms will be possible. The primary risks will be half-dollar-sized hail and 50 miles an hour wind gusts. The severe weather risks will diminish through the evening. Spotter activation is not expected at this time. Your National Weather Service forecast for Siouxland. Today, partly sunny. A chance of showers this afternoon. Highs in the mid-70s. East winds around 5 miles an hour, becoming south this afternoon. Chance of rain 20%. Tonight, partly cloudy. A chance of showers in the evening. Lows in the upper 50s. Southeast winds around 5 miles an hour. Chance of rain 20%. Tuesday, partly sunny with a slight chance of showers in the morning, then mostly cloudy with a chance of showers with a slight chance of thunderstorms in the afternoon. Highs in the upper 70s. South winds 5 to 10 miles an hour. Chance of rain 40%. Tuesday night, mostly cloudy with a chance of showers and thunderstorms in the evening, then partly cloudy with a slight chance of showers and thunderstorms after midnight. Lows in the upper 50s. Southwest winds 5 to 10 miles an hour. Chance of rain 50%. Wednesday, mostly sunny. Highs in the upper 70s. Northwest winds 5 to 10 miles an hour. Wednesday night, partly cloudy. A slight chance of showers in the evening. Lows in the mid-50s. Chance of rain 20%. Thursday, mostly sunny. Highs in the upper 70s. Thursday night, partly cloudy in the evening, then becoming mostly cloudy. Lows in the mid-50s. Friday, mostly cloudy with a chance of showers in the morning, then partly sunny in the afternoon. Highs in the upper 70s. Chance of rain 30%. Friday night, mostly cloudy with a chance of showers. A chance of thunderstorms after midnight. Lows in the lower 60s. Chance of rain 30%. Saturday, mostly cloudy in the morning, then becoming partly sunny. Highs in the mid-80s. Saturday night, partly cloudy. A chance of showers and thunderstorms after midnight. Lows around 70. Chance of rain 40%.

sunny. Highs in the lower 90s. At 9 a.m. in Sioux City, the temperature was 66 and the dew point 59. The relative humidity was 78%. Wind was west at 3 miles an hour. The pressure was 30.09 inches and rising. Elsewhere in northwest Iowa, Morris was cloudy and 66. Sheldon was cloudy and 66. Cherokee was sunny and 66. Spencer was sunny and 67. Storm Lake was sunny and 66. Other conditions across the northern plains, farther east in Iowa, skies ranged from mostly sunny to partly sunny, and temperatures were between 61 and 65 degrees. In eastern Nebraska, temperatures were between 64 and 66 degrees. It was mostly sunny at Lincoln and Omaha. At Norfolk, it was cloudy. In eastern South Dakota, skies ranged from partly sunny to cloudy, and temperatures were between 64 and 65 degrees. And in southern Minnesota, skies ranged from sunny to mostly sunny, and temperatures were between 62 and 67 degrees. Once again, at 9 a.m. Sioux City had a temperature of 66. The current time is 9:29 a.m. Central Daylight Time. Operating on a frequency of 162.475 MHz, this is NOAA Weather Radio Station WXL62, broadcasting from a transmitter near Lawton, Iowa. Our program originates from the National Weather Service in Sioux Falls and serves Sioux City and the surrounding Siouxland area. This hazardous weather outlook is for northwest Iowa, west central Iowa, southwest Minnesota, northeast Nebraska, central South Dakota, east central South Dakota, south central South Dakota, and southeast South Dakota. For today and tonight, no hazardous weather is expected at this time. For Tuesday through Sunday, scattered showers and thunderstorms move from west to east early Tuesday morning. This activity is not expected to be severe. By Tuesday afternoon, isolated redevelopment of strong to severe storms will be possible. The primary risks will be half-dollar sized hail and 50 miles an hour wind gusts. The severe weather risks will diminish through the evening. Spotter activation is not expected at this time. Your National Weather Service forecast for Siouxland. Today, partly sunny. A chance of showers this afternoon. Highs in the mid-70s. East winds around 5 miles an hour, becoming south this afternoon. Chance of rain 20%. Tonight, partly cloudy. A chance of showers in the evening. Lows in the upper 50s. Southeast winds around 5 miles an hour. Chance of rain 20%. Tuesday, partly sunny with a slight chance of showers in the morning, then mostly cloudy with a chance of showers with a slight chance of thunderstorms in the afternoon. Highs in the upper 70s. South winds 5 to 10 miles an hour. Chance of rain 40%. Tuesday night, mostly cloudy with a chance of showers and thunderstorms in the evening, then partly cloudy with a slight chance of showers and thunderstorms after midnight. Lows in the upper 50s. Southwest winds 5 to 10 miles an hour. Chance of rain 50%. Wednesday, mostly sunny. Highs in the upper 70s. Northwest winds 5 to 10 miles an hour. Wednesday night, partly cloudy. A slight chance of showers in the evening. Lows in the mid-50s. Chance of rain 20%. Thursday, mostly sunny. Highs in the upper 70s. Thursday night, partly cloudy in the evening, then becoming mostly cloudy. Lows in the mid-50s. Friday, mostly cloudy with a chance of showers in the morning, then partly sunny in the afternoon. Highs in the upper 70s. Chance of rain 30%. Friday night, mostly cloudy with a chance of showers. A chance of thunderstorms after midnight. Lows in the lower 60s. Chance of rain 30%. Saturday, mostly cloudy in the morning, then becoming partly sunny. Highs in the mid-80s. Saturday night, partly cloudy. A chance of showers and thunderstorms after midnight. Lows around 70. Chance of rain 40%. Sunday, mostly sunny. Highs in the lower 90s.

at 9 a.m. in Sioux City, the temperature was 66 and the dew point 59. The relative humidity was 78%. Wind highs in the lower 90s. At 9 a.m. in Sioux City, the temperature was 66 and the dew point 59. The relative humidity was 78%. Wind was west at 3 miles an hour. The pressure was 30.09 inches and rising. Elsewhere in northwest Iowa, Morris was cloudy and 66. Sheldon was cloudy and 66. Cherokee was sunny and 66. Spencer was sunny and 67. Storm Lake was sunny and 66. Other conditions across the northern plains, farther east in Iowa, skies ranged from mostly sunny to partly sunny, and temperatures were between 61 and 65 degrees. In eastern Nebraska, temperatures were between 64 and 66 degrees. It was mostly sunny at Lincoln and Omaha. At Norfolk, it was cloudy. In eastern South Dakota, skies ranged from partly sunny to cloudy, and temperatures were between 64 and 65 degrees. And in southern Minnesota, skies ranged from sunny to mostly sunny, and temperatures were between 62 and 67 degrees. Once again, at 9 a.m. Sioux City had a temperature of 66. The current time is 9:34 a.m. Central Daylight Time. Operating on a frequency of 162.475 MHz, this is NOAA Weather Radio Station WXL62, broadcasting from a transmitter near Lawton, Iowa. Our program originates from the National Weather Service in Sioux Falls and serves Sioux City and the surrounding Siouxland area. This hazardous weather outlook is for northwest Iowa, west central Iowa, southwest Minnesota, northeast Nebraska, central South Dakota, east central South Dakota, south central South Dakota, and southeast South Dakota. For today and tonight, no hazardous weather is expected at this time. For Tuesday through Sunday, scattered showers and thunderstorms move from west to east early Tuesday morning. This activity is not expected to be severe. By Tuesday afternoon, isolated redevelopment of strong to severe storms will be possible. The primary risks will be half-dollar sized hail and 50 miles an hour wind gusts. The severe weather risks will diminish through the evening. Spotter activation is not expected at this time. Your National Weather Service forecast for Siouxland. Today, partly sunny. A chance of showers this afternoon. Highs in the mid-70s. East winds around 5 miles an hour, becoming south this afternoon. Chance of rain 20%. Tonight, partly cloudy. A chance of showers in the evening. Lows in the upper 50s. Southeast winds around 5 miles an hour. Chance of rain 20%. Tuesday, partly sunny with a slight chance of showers in the morning, then mostly cloudy with a chance of showers with a slight chance of thunderstorms in the afternoon. Highs in the upper 70s. South winds 5 to 10 miles an hour. Chance of rain 40%. Tuesday night, mostly cloudy with a chance of showers and thunderstorms in the evening, then partly cloudy with a slight chance of showers and thunderstorms after midnight. Lows in the upper 50s. Southwest winds 5 to 10 miles an hour. Chance of rain 50%. Wednesday, mostly sunny. Highs in the upper 70s. Northwest winds 5 to 10 miles an hour. Wednesday night, partly cloudy. A slight chance of showers in the evening. Lows in the mid-50s. Chance of rain 20%. Thursday, mostly sunny. Highs in the upper 70s. Thursday night, partly cloudy in the evening, then becoming mostly cloudy. Lows in the mid-50s. Friday, mostly cloudy with a chance of showers in the morning, then partly sunny in the afternoon. Highs in the upper 70s. Chance of rain 30%. Friday night, mostly cloudy with a chance of showers. A chance of thunderstorms after midnight. Lows in the lower 60s. Chance of rain 30%. Saturday, mostly cloudy in the morning, then becoming partly sunny. Highs in the mid-80s. Saturday night, partly cloudy. A chance of showers and thunderstorms after midnight. Lows around 70.

temperature was 66 and the dew point 59. The relative humidity was 78%. Wind was west at 3 miles an hour. The pressure was 30.09 inches and rising. Elsewhere in northwest Iowa, Morris was cloudy and 66. Sheldon was cloudy and 66. Cherokee was sunny and 66. Spencer was sunny and 67. Storm Lake was sunny and 66. Other conditions across the northern plains, farther east in Iowa, skies ranged from mostly sunny to partly sunny, and temperatures were between 61 and 65 degrees. In eastern Nebraska, temperatures were between 64 and 66 degrees. It was mostly sunny at Lincoln and Omaha. At Norfolk, it was cloudy. In eastern South Dakota, skies ranged from partly sunny to cloudy, and temperatures were between 64 and 65 degrees. And in southern Minnesota, skies ranged from sunny to mostly sunny, and temperatures were between 62 and 67 degrees. Once again, at 9 a.m. Sioux City had a temperature of 66. The current time is 9:49 a.m. Central Daylight Time. Operating on a frequency of 162.475 MHz, this is NOAA Weather Radio Station WXL62, broadcasting from a transmitter near Lawton, Iowa. Our program originates from the National Weather Service in Sioux Falls and serves Sioux City and the surrounding Siouxland area. This hazardous weather outlook is for northwest Iowa, west central Iowa, southwest Minnesota, northeast Nebraska, central South Dakota, east central South Dakota, south central South Dakota, and southeast South Dakota. For today and tonight, no hazardous weather is expected at this time. For Tuesday through Sunday, scattered showers and thunderstorms move from west to east early Tuesday morning. This activity is not expected to be severe. By Tuesday afternoon, isolated redevelopment of strong to severe storms will be possible. The primary risks will be half-dollar-sized hail and 50 miles an hour wind gusts. The severe weather risks will diminish through the evening. Spotter activation is not expected at this time. Your National Weather Service forecast for Siouxland. Today, partly sunny. A chance of showers this afternoon. Highs in the mid-70s. East winds around 5 miles an hour, becoming south this afternoon. Chance of rain 20%. Tonight, partly cloudy. A chance of showers in the evening. Lows in the upper 50s. Southeast winds around 5 miles an hour. Chance of rain 20%. Tuesday, partly sunny with a slight chance of showers in the morning, then mostly cloudy with a chance of showers with a slight chance of thunderstorms in the afternoon. Highs in the upper 70s. South winds 5 to 10 miles an hour. Chance of rain 40%. Tuesday night, mostly cloudy with a chance of showers and thunderstorms in the evening, then partly cloudy with a slight chance of showers and thunderstorms after midnight. Lows in the upper 50s. Southwest winds 5 to 10 miles an hour. Chance of rain 50%. Wednesday, mostly sunny. Highs in the upper 70s. Northwest winds 5 to 10 miles an hour. Wednesday night, partly cloudy. A slight chance of showers in the evening. Lows in the mid-50s. Chance of rain 20%. Thursday, mostly sunny. Highs in the upper 70s. Thursday night, partly cloudy in the evening, then becoming mostly cloudy. Lows in the mid-50s. Friday, mostly cloudy with a chance of showers in the morning, then partly sunny in the afternoon. Highs in the upper 70s. Chance of rain 30%. Friday night, mostly cloudy with a chance of showers. A chance of thunderstorms after midnight. Lows in the lower 60s. Chance of rain 30%. Saturday, mostly cloudy in the morning, then becoming partly sunny. Highs in the mid-80s. Saturday night, partly cloudy. A chance of showers and thunderstorms after midnight. Lows around 70. Chance of rain 40%. Sunday, mostly sunny. Highs in the lower 90s. At 9 a.m., in Sioux City, the temperature was 66 and the dew point 59.

relative humidity was 70%. Wind was west at 3 miles an hour. The pressure was 30.09 inches and rising. Elsewhere in northwest Iowa, Morris was cloudy and 66. Sheldon was cloudy and 66. Cherokee was sunny and 66. Spencer was sunny and 67. Storm Lake was sunny and 66. Other conditions across the northern plains, farther east in Iowa, skies ranged from mostly sunny to partly sunny, and temperatures were between 61 and 65 degrees. In eastern Nebraska, temperatures were between 64 and 66 degrees. It was mostly sunny at Lincoln and Omaha. At Norfolk, it was cloudy. In eastern South Dakota, skies ranged from partly sunny to cloudy, and temperatures were between 64 and 65 degrees. And in southern Minnesota, skies ranged from sunny to mostly sunny, and temperatures were between 62 and 67 degrees. Once again, at 9 a.m. Sioux City had a temperature of 66. The current time is 9:54 a.m. Central Daylight Time. Operating on a frequency of 162.475 megahertz, this is NOAA Weather Radio Station WXL62, broadcasting from a transmitter near Lawton, Iowa. Our program originates from the National Weather Service in Sioux Falls and serves Sioux City and the surrounding Siouxland area. This hazardous weather outlook is for northwest Iowa, west central Iowa, southwest Minnesota, northeast Nebraska, central South Dakota, east central South Dakota, south central South Dakota, and southeast South Dakota. For today and tonight, no hazardous weather is expected at this time. For Tuesday through Sunday, scattered showers and thunderstorms move from west to east early Tuesday morning. This activity is not expected to be severe. By Tuesday afternoon, isolated redevelopment of strong to severe storms will be possible. The primary risks will be half-dollar sized hail and 50 miles an hour wind gusts. The severe weather risks will diminish through the evening. Spotter activation is not expected at this time. Your National Weather Service forecast for Siouxland. Today, partly sunny. A chance of showers this afternoon. Highs in the mid-70s. East winds around 5 miles an hour, becoming south this afternoon. Chance of rain 20%. Tonight, partly cloudy. A chance of showers in the evening. Lows in the upper 50s. Southeast winds around 5 miles an hour. Chance of rain 20%. Tuesday, partly sunny with a slight chance of showers in the morning, then mostly cloudy with a chance of showers with a slight chance of thunderstorms in the afternoon. Highs in the upper 70s. South winds 5 to 10 miles an hour. Chance of rain 40%. Tuesday night, mostly cloudy with a chance of showers and thunderstorms in the evening, then partly cloudy with a slight chance of showers and thunderstorms after midnight. Lows in the upper 50s. Southwest winds 5 to 10 miles an hour. Chance of rain 50%. Wednesday, mostly sunny. Highs in the upper 70s. Northwest winds 5 to 10 miles an hour. Wednesday night, partly cloudy. A slight chance of showers in the evening. Lows in the mid-50s. Chance of rain 20%. Thursday, mostly sunny. Highs in the upper 70s. Thursday night, partly cloudy in the evening, then becoming mostly cloudy. Lows in the mid-50s. Friday, mostly cloudy with a chance of showers in the morning, then partly sunny in the afternoon. Highs in the upper 70s. Chance of rain 30%. Friday night, mostly cloudy with a chance of showers. A chance of thunderstorms after midnight. Lows in the lower 60s. Chance of rain 30%. Saturday, mostly cloudy in the morning, then becoming partly sunny. Highs in the mid-80s. Saturday night, partly cloudy. A chance of showers and thunderstorms after midnight. Lows around 70. Chance of rain 40%. Sunday, mostly sunny. Highs in the lower 90s. At 9 a.m., in Sioux City, the temperature was 66 and the dew point 59. The relative humidity was 70%.
Wind was west at 3 miles an hour. The pressure was 30.09 inches and rising. Elsewhere in northwest Iowa, Morris was cloudy and 66. Sheldon was cloudy and 66. Cherokee was sunny and 66. Spencer was sunny and 67. Storm Lake was sunny and 66. Other conditions across the northern plains, farther east in Iowa, skies ranged from mostly sunny to partly sunny, and temperatures were between 61 and 65 degrees. In eastern Nebraska, temperatures were between 64 and 66 degrees. It was mostly sunny at Lincoln and Omaha. At Norfolk, it was cloudy. In eastern South Dakota, skies ranged from partly sunny to cloudy, and temperatures were between 64 and 65 degrees. And in southern Minnesota, skies ranged from sunny to mostly sunny, and temperatures were between 62 and 67 degrees. Once again, at 9 a.m. Sioux City had a temperature of 66. The current time is 9:58 a.m. Central Daylight Time. Operating on a frequency of 162.475 megahertz, this is NOAA Weather Radio Station WXL62, broadcasting from a transmitter near Lawton, Iowa. Our program originates from the National Weather Service in Sioux Falls and serves Sioux City and the surrounding Siouxland area. This hazardous weather outlook is for northwest Iowa, west central Iowa, southwest Minnesota, northeast Nebraska, central South Dakota, east central South Dakota, south central South Dakota, and southeast South Dakota. For today and tonight, no hazardous weather is expected at this time. For Tuesday through Sunday, scattered showers and thunderstorms move from west to east early Tuesday morning. This activity is not expected to be severe. By Tuesday afternoon, isolated redevelopment of strong to severe storms will be possible. The primary risks will be half-dollar sized hail and 50 miles an hour wind gusts. The severe weather risks will diminish through the evening. Spotter activation is not expected at this time. Your National Weather Service forecast for Siouxland. Today, partly sunny. A chance of showers this afternoon. Highs in the mid-70s. East winds around 5 miles an hour, becoming south this afternoon. Chance of rain 20%. Tonight, partly cloudy. A chance of showers in the evening. Lows in the upper 50s. Southeast winds around 5 miles an hour. Chance of rain 20%. Tuesday, partly sunny with a slight chance of showers in the morning, then mostly cloudy with a chance of showers with a slight chance of thunderstorms in the afternoon. Highs in the upper 70s. South winds 5 to 10 miles an hour. Chance of rain 40%. Tuesday night, mostly cloudy with a chance of showers and thunderstorms in the evening, then partly cloudy with a slight chance of showers and thunderstorms after midnight. Lows in the upper 50s. Southwest winds 5 to 10 miles an hour. Chance of rain 50%. Wednesday, mostly sunny. Highs in the upper 70s. Northwest winds 5 to 10 miles an hour. Wednesday night, partly cloudy. A slight chance of showers in the evening. Lows in the mid-50s. Chance of rain 20%. Thursday, mostly sunny. Highs in the upper 70s. Thursday night, partly cloudy in the evening, then becoming mostly cloudy. Lows in the mid-50s. Friday, mostly cloudy with a chance of showers in the morning, then partly sunny in the afternoon. Highs in the upper 70s. Chance of rain 30%. Friday night, mostly cloudy with a chance of showers. A chance of thunderstorms after midnight. Lows in the lower 60s. Chance of rain 30%. Saturday, mostly cloudy in the morning, then becoming partly sunny. Highs in the mid-80s. Saturday night, partly cloudy. A chance of showers and thunderstorms after midnight. Lows around 70. Chance of rain 40%. Sunday, mostly sunny. Highs in the lower 90s. At 10 a.m., in Sioux City, the temperature was 70, and the dew point 58. The relative humidity was 65%. Wind was northwest at 3 miles an hour.
The pressure was 30.09 inches and steady. Elsewhere in northwest Iowa, Spencer was cloudy and 71. Other conditions across the northern plains, farther east in Iowa, temperatures were between 63 and 66 degrees. At Waterloo, it was sunny. At Cedar Rapids, it was mostly sunny. At Des Moines, it was partly sunny. In eastern Nebraska, temperatures were between 67 and 69 degrees. At Omaha, it was mostly sunny. At Lincoln, it was partly sunny. At Norfolk, it was cloudy. In eastern South Dakota, skies ranged from partly sunny to cloudy, and temperatures were between 66 and 69 degrees. And in southern Minnesota, it was sunny, and temperatures were between 67 and 70 degrees. Once again, at 10 a.m. Sioux City had a temperature of 70. The current time is 10:03 a.m. Central Daylight Time. Operating on a frequency of 162.475 MHz, this is NOAA Weather Radio Station WXL62, broadcasting from a transmitter near Lawton, Iowa. Our program originates from the National Weather Service in Sioux Falls and serves Sioux City and the surrounding Siouxland area. This hazardous weather outlook is for northwest Iowa, west central Iowa, southwest Minnesota, northeast Nebraska, central South Dakota, east central South Dakota, south central South Dakota, and southeast South Dakota. For today and tonight, no hazardous weather is expected at this time. For Tuesday through Sunday, scattered showers and thunderstorms move from west to east early Tuesday morning. This activity is not expected to be severe. By Tuesday afternoon, isolated redevelopment of strong to severe storms will be possible. The primary risks will be half-dollar-sized hail and 50 miles an hour wind gusts. The severe weather risks will diminish through the evening. Spotter activation is not expected at this time. Your National Weather Service forecast for Siouxland. Today, partly sunny. A chance of showers this afternoon. Highs in the mid-70s. East winds around 5 miles an hour, becoming south this afternoon. Chance of rain 20%. Tonight, partly cloudy. A chance of showers in the evening. Lows in the upper 50s. Southeast winds around 5 miles an hour. Chance of rain 20%. Tuesday, partly sunny with a slight chance of showers in the morning, then mostly cloudy with a chance of showers with a slight chance of thunderstorms in the afternoon. Highs in the upper 70s. South winds 5 to 10 miles an hour. Chance of rain 40%. Tuesday night, mostly cloudy with a chance of showers and thunderstorms in the evening, then partly cloudy with a slight chance of showers and thunderstorms after midnight. Lows in the upper 50s. Southwest winds 5 to 10 miles an hour. Chance of rain 50%. Wednesday, mostly sunny. Highs in the upper 70s. Northwest winds 5 to 10 miles an hour. Wednesday night, partly cloudy. A slight chance of showers in the evening. Lows in the mid-50s. Chance of rain 20%. Thursday, mostly sunny. Highs in the upper 70s. Thursday night, partly cloudy in the evening, then becoming mostly cloudy. Lows in the mid-50s. Friday, mostly cloudy with a chance of showers in the morning, then partly sunny in the afternoon. Highs in the upper 70s. Chance of rain 30%. Friday night, mostly cloudy with a chance of showers. A chance of thunderstorms after midnight. Lows in the lower 60s. Chance of rain 30%. Saturday, mostly cloudy in the morning, then becoming partly sunny. Highs in the mid-80s. Saturday night, partly cloudy. A chance of showers and thunderstorms after midnight. Lows around 70. Chance of rain 40%. Sunday, mostly sunny. Highs in the lower 90s. At 10 a.m., in Sioux City, the temperature was 70, and the dew point 58. The relative humidity was 65%. Wind was northwest at 3 miles an hour. The pressure was 30.09 inches and steady. Elsewhere in northwest Iowa, Spencer was cloudy and 71.
Other conditions across the northern plains, farther east in Iowa, temperatures were between 63.

and 66 degrees. At Waterloo, it was sunny. At Cedar Rapids, it was mostly sunny. At Des Moines, it was partly sunny. In eastern Nebraska, temperatures were between 67 and 69 degrees. At Omaha, it was mostly sunny. At Lincoln, it was partly sunny. At Norfolk, it was cloudy. In eastern South Dakota, skies ranged from partly sunny to cloudy, and temperatures were between 66 and 69 degrees. And in southern Minnesota, it was sunny, and temperatures were between 67 and 70 degrees. Once again, at 10 a.m. Sioux City had a temperature of 70. The current time is 10:08 a.m. Central Daylight Time. Operating on a frequency of 162.475 MHz, this is NOAA Weather Radio Station WXL62, broadcasting from a transmitter near Lawton, Iowa. Our program originates from the National Weather Service in Sioux Falls and serves Sioux City and the surrounding Siouxland area. This hazardous weather outlook is for northwest Iowa, west central Iowa, southwest Minnesota, northeast Nebraska, central South Dakota, east central South Dakota, south central South Dakota, and southeast South Dakota. For today and tonight, no hazardous weather is expected at this time. For Tuesday through Sunday, scattered showers and thunderstorms move from west to east early Tuesday morning. This activity is not expected to be severe. By Tuesday afternoon, isolated redevelopment of strong to severe storms will be possible. The primary risks will be half-dollar-sized hail and 50 miles an hour wind gusts. The severe weather risks will diminish through the evening. Spotter activation is not expected at this time. Your National Weather Service forecast for Siouxland. Today, partly sunny. A chance of showers this afternoon. Highs in the mid-70s. East winds around 5 miles an hour, becoming south this afternoon. Chance of rain 20%. Tonight, partly cloudy. A chance of showers in the evening. Lows in the upper 50s. Southeast winds around 5 miles an hour. Chance of rain 20%. Tuesday, partly sunny with a slight chance of showers in the morning, then mostly cloudy with a chance of showers with a slight chance of thunderstorms in the afternoon. Highs in the upper 70s. South winds 5 to 10 miles an hour. Chance of rain 40%. Tuesday night, mostly cloudy with a chance of showers and thunderstorms in the evening, then partly cloudy with a slight chance of showers and thunderstorms after midnight. Lows in the upper 50s. Southwest winds 5 to 10 miles an hour. Chance of rain 50%. Wednesday, mostly sunny. Highs in the upper 70s. Northwest winds 5 to 10 miles an hour. Wednesday night, partly cloudy. A slight chance of showers in the evening. Lows in the mid-50s. Chance of rain 20%. Thursday, mostly sunny. Highs in the upper 70s. Thursday night, partly cloudy in the evening, then becoming mostly cloudy. Lows in the mid-50s. Friday, mostly cloudy with a chance of showers in the morning, then partly sunny in the afternoon. Highs in the upper 70s. Chance of rain 30%. Friday night, mostly cloudy with a chance of showers. A chance of thunderstorms after midnight. Lows in the lower 60s. Chance of rain 30%. Saturday, mostly cloudy in the morning, then becoming partly sunny. Highs in the mid-80s. Saturday night, partly cloudy. A chance of showers and thunderstorms after midnight. Lows around 70. Chance of rain 40%. Sunday, mostly sunny. Highs in the lower 90s. At 10 a.m., in Sioux City, the temperature was 70, and the dew point 58. The relative humidity was 65%. Wind was northwest at 3 miles an hour. The pressure was 30.09 inches and steady. Elsewhere in northwest Iowa, Morris was cloudy and 68. Sheldon was cloudy and 70. Cherokee was sunny and 72. Spencer was cloudy and 71. Storm Lake was sunny and 70. Other conditions across the northern plains, farther east in Iowa, temperatures were between 63 and

operating on a frequency of 162.475 megahertz. 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Our program originates from the National Weather Service in Sioux Falls and serves Sioux City and the surrounding Siouxland area. This hazardous weather outlook is for northwest Iowa, west central Iowa, southwest Minnesota, northeast Nebraska, central South Dakota, east central South Dakota, south central South Dakota, and southeast South Dakota. For today and tonight, no hazardous weather is expected at this time. For Tuesday through Sunday, scattered showers and thunderstorms move from west to east early Tuesday morning. This activity is not expected to be severe. By Tuesday afternoon, isolated redevelopment of strong to severe storms will be possible. The primary risks will be half-dollar-sized hail and 50 miles an hour wind gusts. The severe weather risks will diminish through the evening. Spotter activation is not expected at this time. Your National Weather Service forecast for Siouxland. Today, partly sunny. A chance of showers this afternoon. Highs in the mid-70s. East winds around 5 miles an hour, becoming south this afternoon. Chance of rain 20%. Tonight, partly cloudy. A chance of showers in the evening. Lows in the upper 50s. Southeast winds around 5 miles an hour. Chance of rain 20%. Tuesday, partly sunny with a slight chance of showers in the morning, then mostly cloudy with a chance of showers with a slight chance of thunderstorms in the afternoon. Highs in the upper 70s. South winds 5 to 10 miles an hour. Chance of rain 40%. Tuesday night, mostly cloudy with a chance of showers and thunderstorms in the evening, then partly cloudy with a slight chance of showers and thunderstorms after midnight. Lows in the upper 50s. Southwest winds 5 to 10 miles an hour. Chance of rain 50%. Wednesday, mostly sunny. Highs in the upper 70s. Northwest winds 5 to 10 miles an hour. Wednesday night, partly cloudy. A slight chance of showers in the evening. Lows in the mid-50s. Chance of rain 20%. Thursday, mostly sunny. Highs in the upper 70s. Thursday night, partly cloudy in the evening, then becoming mostly cloudy. Lows in the mid-50s. Friday, mostly cloudy with a chance of showers in the morning, then partly sunny in the afternoon. Highs in the upper 70s. Chance of rain 30%. Friday night, mostly cloudy with a chance of showers. A chance of thunderstorms after midnight. Lows in the lower 60s. Chance of rain 30%. Saturday, mostly cloudy in the morning, then becoming partly sunny. Highs in the mid-80s. Saturday night, partly cloudy. A chance of showers and thunderstorms after midnight. Lows around 70. Chance of rain 40%. Sunday, mostly sunny. Highs in the lower 90s. At 10 a.m., in Sioux City, the temperature was 70, and the dew point 58. The relative humidity was 65%. Wind was northwest at 3 miles an hour. The pressure was 30.09 inches and steady. Elsewhere in northwest Iowa, Morris was cloudy and 68. Sheldon was cloudy and 70. Cherokee was sunny and 72. Spencer was cloudy and 71. Storm Lake was sunny and 70. Other conditions across the northern plains, farther east in Iowa, temperatures were between 63 and 66 degrees. At Waterloo, it was sunny. At Cedar Rapids, it was mostly sunny. At Des Moines, it was partly sunny. In eastern Nebraska, temperatures were between 67 and 69 degrees. At Omaha, it was mostly sunny. At Lincoln, it was partly sunny. At Norfolk, it was cloudy. In eastern South Dakota, skies ranged from partly sunny to cloudy, and temperatures were between 66 and 69 degrees. And in southern Minnesota, it was sunny, and temperatures were between 67 and 70 degrees. Once again, at 10 a.m. Sioux City had a temperature of 70. The current time is 10:18 a.m. Central Daylight Time.

Operating on a frequency of 162.475 megahertz, this is NOAA Weather Radio Station WXL62, broadcasting from a transmitter near Lawton, Iowa. Our program originates from the National Weather Service in Sioux Falls and serves Sioux City and the surrounding Sioux Land area. This hazardous weather outlook is for northwest Iowa, west central Iowa, southwest Minnesota, northeast Nebraska, central South Dakota, east central South Dakota, south central South Dakota, and southeast South Dakota. For today and tonight, no hazardous weather is expected at this time. For Tuesday through Sunday, scattered showers and thunderstorms move from west to east early Tuesday morning. This activity is not expected to be severe. By Tuesday afternoon, isolated redevelopment of strong to severe storms will be possible. The primary risks will be half-dollar-sized hail and 50 miles an hour wind gusts. The severe weather risks will diminish through the evening. Spotter activation is not expected at this time. Your National Weather Service forecast for Sioux Land. Today, partly sunny. A chance of showers this afternoon. Highs in the mid-70s. East winds around 5 miles an hour, becoming south this afternoon. Chance of rain 20%. Tonight, partly cloudy. A chance of showers in the evening. Lows in the upper 50s. Southeast winds around 5 miles an hour. Chance of rain 20%. Tuesday, partly sunny with a slight chance of showers in the morning, then mostly cloudy with a chance of showers with a slight chance of thunderstorms in the afternoon. Highs in the upper 70s. South winds 5 to 10 miles an hour. Chance of rain 40%. Tuesday night, mostly cloudy with a chance of showers and thunderstorms in the evening, then partly cloudy with a slight chance of showers and thunderstorms after midnight. Lows in the upper 50s. Southwest winds 5 to 10 miles an hour. Chance of rain 50%. Wednesday, mostly sunny. Highs in the upper 70s. Northwest winds 5 to 10 miles an hour. Wednesday night, partly cloudy. A slight chance of showers in the evening. Lows in the mid-50s. Chance of rain 20%. Thursday, mostly sunny. Highs in the upper 70s. Thursday night, partly cloudy in the evening, then becoming mostly cloudy. Lows in the mid-50s. Friday, mostly cloudy with a chance of showers in the morning, then partly sunny in the afternoon. Highs in the upper 70s. Chance of rain 30%. Friday night, mostly cloudy with a chance of showers. A chance of thunderstorms after midnight. Lows in the lower 60s. Chance of rain 30%. Saturday, mostly cloudy in the morning, then becoming partly sunny. Highs in the mid-80s. Saturday night, partly cloudy. A chance of showers and thunderstorms after midnight. Lows around 70. Chance of rain 40%. Sunday, mostly sunny. Highs in the lower 90s. At 10 a.m., in Sioux City, the temperature was 70, and the dew point 58. The relative humidity was 65%. Wind was northwest at 3 miles an hour. The pressure was 30.09 inches and steady. Elsewhere in northwest Iowa, Morris was cloudy and 68. Sheldon was cloudy and 70. Cherokee was sunny and 72. Spencer was cloudy and 71. Storm Lake was sunny and 70. Other conditions across the northern plains, farther east in Iowa, temperatures were between 63 and 66 degrees. At Waterloo, it was sunny. At Cedar Rapids, it was mostly sunny. At Des Moines, it was partly sunny. In eastern Nebraska, temperatures were between 67 and 69 degrees. At Omaha, it was mostly sunny. At Lincoln, it was partly sunny. At Norfolk, it was cloudy. In eastern South Dakota, skies ranged from partly sunny to cloudy, and temperatures were between 66 and 69 degrees. And in southern Minnesota, it was sunny, and temperatures were between 67 and 70 degrees. Once again, at 10 a.m. Sioux City had a temperature of 70. The current time is 10:23 a.m. Central Daylight Time.

Operating on a frequency of 162.475 megahertz, this is NOAA Weather Radio Station WXL62, broadcasting from a transmitter near Lawton, Iowa. Our program originates from the National Weather Service in Sioux Falls and serves Sioux City and the surrounding Siouxland area. This hazardous weather outlook is for northwest Iowa, west central Iowa, southwest Minnesota, northeast Nebraska, central South Dakota, east central South Dakota, south central South Dakota, and southeast South Dakota. For today and tonight, no hazardous weather is expected at this time. For Tuesday through Sunday, scattered showers and thunderstorms move from west to east early Tuesday morning. This activity is not expected to be severe. By Tuesday afternoon, isolated redevelopment of strong to severe storms will be possible. The primary risks will be half-dollar-sized hail and 50 miles an hour wind gusts. The severe weather risks will diminish through the evening. Spotter activation is not expected at this time. Your National Weather Service forecast for Siouxland. Today, partly sunny. A chance of showers this afternoon. Highs in the mid-70s. East winds around 5 miles an hour, becoming south this afternoon. Chance of rain 20%. Tonight, partly cloudy. A chance of showers in the evening. Lows in the upper 50s. Southeast winds around 5 miles an hour. Chance of rain 20%. Tuesday, partly sunny with a slight chance of showers in the morning, then mostly cloudy with a chance of showers with a slight chance of thunderstorms in the afternoon. Highs in the upper 70s. South winds 5 to 10 miles an hour. Chance of rain 40%. Tuesday night, mostly cloudy with a chance of showers and thunderstorms in the evening, then partly cloudy with a slight chance of showers and thunderstorms after midnight. Lows in the upper 50s. Southwest winds 5 to 10 miles an hour. Chance of rain 50%. Wednesday, mostly sunny. Highs in the upper 70s. Northwest winds 5 to 10 miles an hour. Wednesday night, partly cloudy. A slight chance of showers in the evening. Lows in the mid-50s. Chance of rain 20%. Thursday, mostly sunny. Highs in the upper 70s. Thursday night, partly cloudy in the evening, then becoming mostly cloudy. Lows in the mid-50s. Friday, mostly cloudy with a chance of showers in the morning, then partly sunny in the afternoon. Highs in the upper 70s. Chance of rain 30%. Friday night, mostly cloudy with a chance of showers. A chance of thunderstorms after midnight. Lows in the lower 60s. Chance of rain 30%. Saturday, mostly cloudy in the morning, then becoming partly sunny. Highs in the mid-80s. Saturday night, partly cloudy. A chance of showers and thunderstorms after midnight. Lows around 70. Chance of rain 40%. Sunday, mostly sunny. Highs in the lower 90s. At 10 a.m., in Sioux City, the temperature was 70, and the dew point 58. The relative humidity was 65%. Wind was northwest at 3 miles an hour. The pressure was 30.09 inches and steady. Elsewhere in northwest Iowa, Morris was cloudy and 68. Sheldon was cloudy and 70. Cherokee was sunny and 72. Spencer was cloudy and 71. Storm Lake was sunny and 70. Other conditions across the northern plains, farther east in Iowa, temperatures were between 63 and 66 degrees. At Waterloo, it was sunny. At Cedar Rapids, it was mostly sunny. At Des Moines, it was partly sunny. In eastern Nebraska, temperatures were between 67 and 69 degrees. At Omaha, it was mostly sunny. At Lincoln, it was partly sunny. At Norfolk, it was cloudy. In eastern South Dakota, skies ranged from partly sunny to cloudy, and temperatures were between 66 and 69 degrees. And in southern Minnesota, it was sunny, and temperatures were between 67 and 70 degrees. Once again, at 10 a.m. Sioux City had a temperature of 70. The current time is 10:28 a.m. Central Daylight Time.

Operating on a frequency of 162.475 megahertz, this is NOAA Weather Radio Station WXL62, broadcasting from a transmitter near Lawton, Iowa. Our program originates from the National Weather Service in Sioux Falls and serves Sioux City and the surrounding Siouxland area. This hazardous weather outlook is for northwest Iowa, west central Iowa, southwest Minnesota, northeast Nebraska, central South Dakota, east central South Dakota, south central South Dakota, and southeast South Dakota. For today and tonight, no hazardous weather is expected at this time. For Tuesday through Sunday, scattered showers and thunderstorms move from west to east early Tuesday morning. This activity is not expected to be severe. By Tuesday afternoon, isolated redevelopment of strong to severe storms will be possible. The primary risks will be half-dollar-sized hail and 50 miles an hour wind gusts. The severe weather risks will diminish through the evening. Spotter activation is not expected at this time. Your National Weather Service forecast for Siouxland. Today, partly sunny. A chance of showers this afternoon. Highs in the mid-70s. East winds around 5 miles an hour, becoming south this afternoon. Chance of rain 20%. Tonight, partly cloudy. A chance of showers in the evening. Lows in the upper 50s. Southeast winds around 5 miles an hour. Chance of rain 20%. Tuesday, partly sunny with a slight chance of showers in the morning, then mostly cloudy with a chance of showers with a slight chance of thunderstorms in the afternoon. Highs in the upper 70s. South winds 5 to 10 miles an hour. Chance of rain 40%. Tuesday night, mostly cloudy with a chance of showers and thunderstorms in the evening, then partly cloudy with a slight chance of showers and thunderstorms after midnight. Lows in the upper 50s. Southwest winds 5 to 10 miles an hour. Chance of rain 50%. Wednesday, mostly sunny. Highs in the upper 70s. Northwest winds 5 to 10 miles an hour. Wednesday night, partly cloudy. A slight chance of showers in the evening. Lows in the mid-50s. Chance of rain 20%. Thursday, mostly sunny. Highs in the upper 70s. Thursday night, partly cloudy in the evening, then becoming mostly cloudy. Lows in the mid-50s. Friday, mostly cloudy with a chance of showers in the morning, then partly sunny in the afternoon. Highs in the upper 70s. Chance of rain 30%. Friday night, mostly cloudy with a chance of showers. A chance of thunderstorms after midnight. Lows in the lower 60s. Chance of rain 30%. Saturday, mostly cloudy in the morning, then becoming partly sunny. Highs in the mid-80s. Saturday night, partly cloudy. A chance of showers and thunderstorms after midnight. Lows around 70. Chance of rain 40%. Sunday, mostly sunny. Highs in the lower 90s. At 10 a.m., in Sioux City, the temperature was 70, and the dew point 58. The relative humidity was 65%. Wind was northwest at 3 miles an hour. The pressure was 30.09 inches and steady. Elsewhere in northwest Iowa, Morris was cloudy and 68. Sheldon was cloudy and 70. Cherokee was sunny and 72. Spencer was cloudy and 71. Storm Lake was sunny and 70. Other conditions across the northern plains, farther east in Iowa, temperatures were between 63 and 66 degrees. At Waterloo, it was sunny. At Cedar Rapids, it was mostly sunny. At Des Moines, it was partly sunny. In eastern Nebraska, temperatures were between 67 and 69 degrees. At Omaha, it was mostly sunny. It was partly sunny. In eastern Nebraska, temperatures were between 67 and 69 degrees. At Omaha, it was mostly sunny. At Lincoln, it was partly sunny. At Norfolk, it was cloudy. In eastern South Dakota, skies ranged from partly sunny to cloudy, and temperatures were between 66 and 69 degrees. And in southern Minnesota, it was sunny, and temperatures were between 67 and 70 degrees.

Once again, at 10 a.m. Sioux City had a temperature of 70. The current time is 10:33 a.m. Central Daylight Time. Operating on a frequency of 162.475 megahertz, this is NOAA Weather Radio Station WXL62, broadcasting from a transmitter near Lawton, Iowa. Our program originates from the National Weather Service in Sioux Falls and serves Sioux City and the surrounding Siouxland area. This hazardous weather outlook is for northwest Iowa, west central Iowa, southwest Minnesota, northeast Nebraska, central South Dakota, east central South Dakota, south central South Dakota, and southeast South Dakota. For today and tonight, no hazardous weather is expected at this time. For Tuesday through Sunday, scattered showers and thunderstorms move from west to east early Tuesday morning. This activity is not expected to be severe. By Tuesday afternoon, isolated redevelopment of strong to severe storms will be possible. The primary risks will be half-dollar-sized hail and 50 miles an hour wind gusts. The severe weather risks will diminish through the evening. Spotter activation is not expected at this time. Your National Weather Service forecast for Siouxland. Today, partly sunny. A chance of showers this afternoon. Highs in the mid-70s. East winds around 5 miles an hour, becoming south this afternoon. Chance of rain 20%. Tonight, partly cloudy. A chance of showers in the evening. Lows in the upper 50s. Southeast winds around 5 miles an hour. Chance of rain 20%. Tuesday, partly sunny with a slight chance of showers in the morning, then mostly cloudy with a chance of showers with a slight chance of thunderstorms in the afternoon. Highs in the upper 70s. South winds 5 to 10 miles an hour. Chance of rain 40%. Tuesday night, mostly cloudy with a chance of showers and thunderstorms in the evening, then partly cloudy with a slight chance of showers and thunderstorms after midnight. Lows in the upper 50s. Southwest winds 5 to 10 miles an hour. Chance of rain 50%. Wednesday, mostly sunny. Highs in the upper 70s. Northwest winds 5 to 10 miles an hour. Wednesday night, partly cloudy. A slight chance of showers in the evening. Lows in the mid-50s. Chance of rain 20%. Thursday, mostly sunny. Highs in the upper 70s. Thursday night, partly cloudy in the evening, then becoming mostly cloudy. Lows in the mid-50s. Friday, mostly cloudy with a chance of showers in the morning, then partly sunny in the afternoon. Highs in the upper 70s. Chance of rain 30%. Friday night, mostly cloudy with a chance of showers. A chance of thunderstorms after midnight. Lows in the lower 60s. Chance of rain 30%. Saturday, mostly cloudy in the morning, then becoming partly sunny. Highs in the mid-80s. Saturday night, partly cloudy. A chance of showers and thunderstorms after midnight. Lows around 70. Chance of rain 40%. Sunday, mostly sunny. Highs in the lower 90s. At 10 a.m., in Sioux City, the temperature was 70, and the dew point 58. The relative humidity was 65%. Wind was northwest at 3 miles an hour. The pressure was 30.09 inches and steady. Elsewhere in northwest Iowa, Morris was cloudy and 68. Sheldon was cloudy and 70. Cherokee was sunny and 72. Spencer was cloudy and 71. Storm Lake was sunny and 70. Other conditions across the northern plains, farther east in Iowa, temperatures were between 63 and 66 degrees. At Waterloo, it was sunny. At Cedar Rapids, it was mostly sunny. At Des Moines, it was partly sunny. In eastern Nebraska, temperatures were between 67 and 69 degrees. At Omaha, it was mostly sunny. At Lincoln, it was partly sunny. At Norfolk, it was cloudy. In eastern South Dakota, skies ranged from partly sunny to cloudy, and temperatures were between 66 and 69 degrees. And in southern Minnesota, it was sunny, and temperatures were between 67 and 70 degrees.

Once again, at 10 a.m. Sioux City had a temperature of 70. The current time is 10:38 a.m. Central Daylight Time. Operating on a frequency of 162.475 MHz, this is NOAA Weather Radio Station WXL62, broadcasting from a transmitter near Lawton, Iowa. Our program originates from the National Weather Service in Sioux Falls and serves Sioux City and the surrounding Siouxland area. This hazardous weather outlook is for northwest Iowa, west central Iowa, southwest Minnesota, northeast Nebraska, central South Dakota, east central South Dakota, south central South Dakota, and southeast South Dakota. For today and tonight, no hazardous weather is expected at this time. For Tuesday through Sunday, scattered showers and thunderstorms move from west to east early Tuesday morning. This activity is not expected to be severe. By Tuesday afternoon, isolated redevelopment of strong to severe storms will be possible. The primary risks will be half-dollar sized hail and 50 miles an hour wind gusts. The severe weather risks will diminish through the evening. Spotter activation is not expected at this time. Your National Weather Service forecast for Siouxland. Today, partly sunny. A chance of showers this afternoon. Highs in the mid-70s. East winds around 5 miles an hour, becoming south this afternoon. Chance of rain 20%. Tonight, partly cloudy. A chance of showers in the evening. Lows in the upper 50s. Southeast winds around 5 miles an hour. Chance of rain 20%. Tuesday, partly sunny with a slight chance of showers in the morning, then mostly cloudy with a chance of showers with a slight chance of thunderstorms in the afternoon. Highs in the upper 70s. South winds 5 to 10 miles an hour. Chance of rain 40%. Tuesday night, mostly cloudy with a chance of showers and thunderstorms in the evening, then partly cloudy with a slight chance of showers and thunderstorms after midnight. Lows in the upper 50s. Southwest winds 5 to 10 miles an hour. Chance of rain 50%. Wednesday, mostly sunny. Highs in the upper 70s. Northwest winds 5 to 10 miles an hour. Wednesday night, partly cloudy. A slight chance of showers in the evening. Lows in the mid-50s. Chance of rain 20%. Thursday, mostly sunny. Highs in the upper 70s. Thursday night, partly cloudy in the evening, then becoming mostly cloudy. Lows in the mid-50s. Friday, mostly cloudy with a chance of showers in the morning, then partly sunny in the afternoon. Highs in the upper 70s. Chance of rain 30%. Friday night, mostly cloudy with a chance of showers. A chance of thunderstorms after midnight. Lows in the lower 60s. Chance of rain 30%. Saturday, mostly cloudy in the morning, then becoming partly sunny. Highs in the mid-80s. Saturday night, partly cloudy. A chance of showers and thunderstorms after midnight. Lows around 70. Chance of rain 40%. Sunday, mostly sunny. Highs in the lower 90s. At 10 a.m., in Sioux City, the temperature was 70, and the dew point 58. The relative humidity was 65%. Wind was northwest at 3 miles an hour. The pressure was 30.09 inches and steady. Elsewhere in northwest Iowa, Morris was cloudy and 68. Sheldon was cloudy and 70. Cherokee was sunny and 72. Spencer was cloudy and 71. Storm Lake was sunny and 70. Other conditions across the northern plains, farther east in Iowa, temperatures were between 63 and 66 degrees. At Waterloo, it was sunny. At Cedar Rapids, it was mostly sunny. At Des Moines, it was partly sunny. In eastern Nebraska, temperatures were between 67 and 69 degrees. At Omaha, it was mostly sunny. At Lincoln, it was partly sunny. At North Fork, it was cloudy. In eastern South Dakota, skies ranged from partly sunny to cloudy, and temperatures were between 66 and 69 degrees. And in southern Minnesota, it was sunny, and temperatures were between 67 and 70 degrees.
Once again, at 10 a.m. Sioux City had a temperature of 70. The current time is 10:43 a.m. Central Daylight Time. Operating on a frequency of 162.475 MHz, this is NOAA Weather Radio Station WXL62, broadcasting from a transmitter near Lawton, Iowa. Our program originates from the National Weather Service in Sioux Falls and serves Sioux City and the surrounding Siouxland area. This hazardous weather outlook is for Northwest Iowa, West Central Iowa, Southwest Minnesota, Northeast Nebraska, Central South Dakota, East Central South Dakota, South Central South Dakota, and Southeast South Dakota. For today and tonight, no hazardous weather is expected at this time. For Tuesday through Sunday, scattered showers and thunderstorms move from west to east early Tuesday morning. This activity is not expected to be severe. By Tuesday afternoon, isolated redevelopment of strong to severe storms will be possible. The primary risks will be half-dollar-sized hail and 50 miles an hour wind gusts. The severe weather risks will diminish through the evening. Spotter activation is not expected at this time. Your National Weather Service forecast for Siouxland. Today, partly sunny. A chance of showers this afternoon. Highs in the mid-70s. East winds around 5 miles an hour, becoming south this afternoon. Chance of rain 20%. Tonight, partly cloudy. A chance of showers in the evening. Lows in the upper 50s. Southeast winds around 5 miles an hour. Chance of rain 20%. Tuesday, partly sunny with a slight chance of showers in the morning, then mostly cloudy with a chance of showers with a slight chance of thunderstorms in the afternoon. Highs in the upper 70s. South winds 5 to 10 miles an hour. Chance of rain 40%. Tuesday night, mostly cloudy with a chance of showers and thunderstorms in the evening, then partly cloudy with a slight chance of showers and thunderstorms after midnight. Lows in the upper 50s. Southwest winds 5 to 10 miles an hour. Chance of rain 50%. Wednesday, mostly sunny. Highs in the upper 70s. Northwest winds 5 to 10 miles an hour. Wednesday night, partly cloudy. A slight chance of showers in the evening. Lows in the mid-50s. Chance of rain 20%. Thursday, mostly sunny. Highs in the upper 70s. Thursday night, partly cloudy in the evening, then becoming mostly cloudy. Lows in the mid-50s. Friday, mostly cloudy with a chance of showers in the morning, then partly sunny in the afternoon. Highs in the upper 70s. Chance of rain 30%. Friday night, mostly cloudy with a chance of showers. A chance of thunderstorms after midnight. Lows in the lower 60s. Chance of rain 30%. Saturday, mostly cloudy in the morning, then becoming partly sunny. Highs in the mid-80s. Saturday night, partly cloudy. A chance of showers and thunderstorms after midnight. Lows around 70. Chance of rain 40%. Sunday, mostly sunny. Highs in the lower 90s. At 10 a.m., in Sioux City, the temperature was 70, and the dew point 58. The relative humidity was 65%. Wind was northwest at 3 miles an hour. The pressure was 30.09 inches and steady. Elsewhere in northwest Iowa, Morris was cloudy and 68. Sheldon was cloudy and 70. Cherokee was sunny and 72. Spencer was cloudy and 71. Storm Lake was sunny and 70. Other conditions across the northern plains, farther east in Iowa, temperatures were between 63 and 66 degrees. At Waterloo, it was sunny. At Cedar Rapids, it was mostly sunny. At Des Moines, it was partly sunny. In eastern Nebraska, temperatures were between 67 and 69 degrees. At Omaha, it was mostly sunny. At Lincoln, it was partly sunny. At Norfolk, it was cloudy. In eastern South Dakota, skies ranged from partly sunny to cloudy, and temperatures were between 66 and 69 degrees. And in southern Minnesota, it was sunny, and temperatures were between 67 and 70 degrees.
Once again, at 10 a.m. Sioux City had a temperature of 70. The current time is 10:48 a.m. Central Daylight Time. Operating on a frequency of 162.475 MHz, this is NOAA Weather Radio Station WXL62, broadcasting from a transmitter near Lawton, Iowa. Our program originates from the National Weather Service in Sioux Falls and serves Sioux City and the surrounding Siouxland area. This hazardous weather outlook is for northwest Iowa, west central Iowa, southwest Minnesota, northeast Nebraska, central South Dakota, east central South Dakota, south central South Dakota, and southeast South Dakota. For today and tonight, no hazardous weather is expected at this time. For Tuesday through Sunday, scattered showers and thunderstorms move from west to east early Tuesday morning. This activity is not expected to be severe. By Tuesday afternoon, isolated redevelopment of strong to severe storms will be possible. The primary risks will be half-dollar-sized hail and 50 miles an hour wind gusts. The severe weather risks will diminish through the evening. Spotter activation is not expected at this time. Your National Weather Service forecast for Siouxland. Today, partly sunny. A chance of showers this afternoon. Highs in the mid-70s. East winds around 5 miles an hour, becoming south this afternoon. Chance of rain 20%. Tonight, partly cloudy. A chance of showers in the evening. Lows in the upper 50s. Southeast winds around 5 miles an hour. Chance of rain 20%. Tuesday, partly sunny with a slight chance of showers in the morning, then mostly cloudy with a chance of showers with a slight chance of thunderstorms in the afternoon. Highs in the upper 70s. South winds 5 to 10 miles an hour. Chance of rain 40%. Tuesday night, mostly cloudy with a chance of showers and thunderstorms in the evening, then partly cloudy with a slight chance of showers and thunderstorms after midnight. Lows in the upper 50s. Southwest winds 5 to 10 miles an hour. Chance of rain 50%. Wednesday, mostly sunny. Highs in the upper 70s. Northwest winds 5 to 10 miles an hour. Wednesday night, partly cloudy. A slight chance of showers in the evening. Lows in the mid-50s. Chance of rain 20%. Thursday, mostly sunny. Highs in the upper 70s. Thursday night, partly cloudy in the evening, then becoming mostly cloudy. Lows in the mid-50s. Friday, mostly cloudy with a chance of showers in the morning, then partly sunny in the afternoon. Highs in the upper 70s. Chance of rain 30%. Friday night, mostly cloudy with a chance of showers. A chance of thunderstorms after midnight. Lows in the lower 60s. Chance of rain 30%. Saturday, mostly cloudy in the morning, then becoming partly sunny. Highs in the mid-80s. Saturday night, partly cloudy. A chance of showers and thunderstorms after midnight. Lows around 70. Chance of rain 40%. Sunday, mostly sunny. Highs in the lower 90s. At 10 a.m., in Sioux City, the temperature was 70, and the dew point 58. The relative humidity was 65%. Wind was northwest at 3 miles an hour. The pressure was 30.09 inches and steady. Elsewhere in northwest Iowa, Morris was cloudy and 68. Sheldon was cloudy and 70. Cherokee was sunny and 72. Spencer was cloudy and 71. Storm Lake was sunny and 70. Other conditions across the northern plains, farther east in Iowa, temperatures were between 63 and 66 degrees. At Waterloo, it was sunny. At Cedar Rapids, it was mostly sunny. At Des Moines, it was partly sunny. In eastern Nebraska, temperatures were between 67 and 69 degrees. At Omaha, it was mostly sunny. At Lincoln, it was partly sunny. At Norfolk, it was cloudy. In eastern South Dakota, skies ranged from partly sunny to cloudy, and temperatures were between 66 and 69 degrees. And in southern Minnesota, it was sunny, and temperatures were between 67 and 70 degrees.

Once again, at 10 a.m. Sioux City had a temperature of 70. The current time is 10:53 a.m. Central Daylight Time. Operating on a frequency of 162.475 MHz, this is NOAA Weather Radio Station WXL62, broadcasting from a transmitter near Lawton, Iowa. Our program originates from the National Weather Service in Sioux Falls and serves Sioux City and the surrounding Siouxland area. This hazardous weather outlook is for northwest Iowa, west central Iowa, southwest Minnesota, northeast Nebraska, central South Dakota, east central South Dakota, south central South Dakota, and southeast South Dakota. For today and tonight, no hazardous weather is expected at this time. For Tuesday through Sunday, scattered showers and thunderstorms move from west to east early Tuesday morning. This activity is not expected to be severe. By Tuesday afternoon, isolated redevelopment of strong to severe storms will be possible. The primary risks will be half-dollar-sized hail and 50 miles an hour wind gusts. The severe weather risks will diminish through the evening. Spotter activation is not expected at this time. Your National Weather Service forecast for Siouxland. Today, partly sunny. A chance of showers this afternoon. Highs in the mid-70s. East winds around 5 miles an hour, becoming south this afternoon. Chance of rain 20%. Tonight, partly cloudy. A chance of showers in the evening. Lows in the upper 50s. Southeast winds around 5 miles an hour. Chance of rain 20%. Tuesday, partly sunny with a slight chance of showers in the morning, then mostly cloudy with a chance of showers with a slight chance of thunderstorms in the afternoon. Highs in the upper 70s. South winds 5 to 10 miles an hour. Chance of rain 40%. Tuesday night, mostly cloudy with a chance of showers and thunderstorms in the evening, then partly cloudy with a slight chance of showers and thunderstorms after midnight. Lows in the upper 50s. Southwest winds 5 to 10 miles an hour. Chance of rain 50%. Wednesday, mostly sunny. Highs in the upper 70s. Northwest winds 5 to 10 miles an hour. Wednesday night, partly cloudy. A slight chance of showers in the evening. Lows in the mid-50s. Chance of rain 20%. Thursday, mostly sunny. Highs in the upper 70s. Thursday night, partly cloudy in the evening, then becoming mostly cloudy. Lows in the mid-50s. Friday, mostly cloudy with a chance of showers in the morning, then partly sunny in the afternoon. Highs in the upper 70s. Chance of rain 30%. Friday night, mostly cloudy with a chance of showers. A chance of thunderstorms after midnight. Lows in the lower 60s. Chance of rain 30%. Saturday, mostly cloudy in the morning, then becoming partly sunny. Highs in the mid-80s. Saturday night, partly cloudy. A chance of showers and thunderstorms after midnight. Lows around 70. Chance of rain 40%. Sunday, mostly sunny. Highs in the lower 90s. At 10 a.m., in Sioux City, the temperature was 70, and the dew point 58. The relative humidity was 65%. Wind was northwest at 3 miles an hour. The pressure was 30.09 inches and steady. Elsewhere in northwest Iowa, Morris was cloudy and 68. Sheldon was cloudy and 70. Cherokee was sunny and 72. Spencer was cloudy and 71. Storm Lake was sunny and 70. Other conditions across the northern plains, farther east in Iowa, temperatures were between 63 and 66 degrees. At Waterloo, it was sunny. At Cedar Rapids, it was mostly sunny. At Des Moines, it was partly sunny. In eastern Nebraska, temperatures were between 67 and 69 degrees. At Omaha, it was mostly sunny. At Lincoln, it was partly sunny. At Norfolk, it was cloudy. In eastern South Dakota, skies ranged from partly sunny to cloudy, and temperatures were between 66 and 69 degrees. And in southern Minnesota, it was sunny, and temperatures were between 67 and 70 degrees.

from a transmitter near Lawton, Iowa. Our program originates from the National Weather Service in Sioux Falls and serves Sioux City and the surrounding Siouxland area. This hazardous weather outlook is for northwest Iowa, west central Iowa, southwest Minnesota, northeast Nebraska, central South Dakota, east central South Dakota, south central South Dakota, and southeast South Dakota. For today and tonight, no hazardous weather is expected at this time. For Tuesday through Sunday, scattered showers and thunderstorms move from west to east early Tuesday morning. This activity is not expected to be severe. By Tuesday afternoon, isolated redevelopment of strong to severe storms will be possible. The primary risks will be half-dollar-sized hail and 50 miles an hour wind gusts. The severe weather risks will diminish through the evening. Spotter activation is not expected at this time. Your National Weather Service forecast for Siouxland. Today, partly sunny. A chance of showers this afternoon. Highs in the mid-70s. East winds around 5 miles an hour, becoming south this afternoon. Chance of rain 20%. Tonight, partly cloudy. A chance of showers in the evening. Lows in the upper 50s. Southeast winds around 5 miles an hour. Chance of rain 20%. Tuesday, partly sunny with a slight chance of showers in the morning, then mostly cloudy with a chance of showers with a slight chance of thunderstorms in the afternoon. Highs in the upper 70s. South winds 5 to 10 miles an hour. Chance of rain 40%. Tuesday night, mostly cloudy with a chance of showers and thunderstorms in the evening, then partly cloudy with a slight chance of showers and thunderstorms after midnight. Lows in the upper 50s. Southwest winds 5 to 10 miles an hour. Chance of rain 50%. Wednesday, mostly sunny. Highs in the upper 70s. Northwest winds 5 to 10 miles an hour. Wednesday night, partly cloudy. A slight chance of showers in the evening. Lows in the mid-50s. Chance of rain 20%. Thursday, mostly sunny. Highs in the upper 70s. Thursday night, partly cloudy in the evening, then becoming mostly cloudy. Lows in the mid-50s. Friday, mostly cloudy with a chance of showers in the morning, then partly sunny in the afternoon. Highs in the upper 70s. Chance of rain 30%. Friday night, mostly cloudy with a chance of showers. A chance of thunderstorms after midnight. Lows in the lower 60s. Chance of rain 30%. Saturday, mostly cloudy in the morning, then becoming partly sunny. Highs in the mid-80s. Saturday night, partly cloudy. A chance of showers and thunderstorms after midnight. Lows around 70. Chance of rain 40%. Sunday, mostly sunny. Highs in the lower 90s. At 11 a.m., in Sioux City, the temperature was 73 and the dew point 58. The relative humidity was 59%. Wind was west at 3 miles an hour. The pressure was 30.09 inches and steady. Elsewhere in northwest Iowa, Morris was mostly sunny and 70. Sheldon was partly sunny and 72. Cherokee was mostly sunny and 73. Spencer was mostly sunny and 72. Storm Lake was mostly sunny and 72. Other conditions across the northern plains, farther east in Iowa, temperatures were between 69 and 71 degrees. At Waterloo, it was sunny. At Cedar Rapids, it was mostly sunny. At Des Moines, it was partly sunny. In eastern Nebraska, it was partly sunny, and temperatures were between 69 and 71 degrees. In eastern South Dakota, temperatures were between 69 and 72 degrees. At Yankton, it was mostly sunny. At Sioux Falls, it was partly sunny. At Mitchell, it was cloudy. And in southern Minnesota, skies ranged from sunny to mostly sunny, and temperatures were between 69 and 72 degrees. Once again, at 11 a.m. Sioux City had a temperature of 73. The current time is 11:13 a.m. Central Daylight Time. Operating on a frequency of 162.475 MHz, this is NOAA.

redevelopment of strong to severe storms will be possible. The primary risks will be half-dollar sized hail and 50 miles an hour wind gusts. The severe weather risks will diminish through the evening. Spotter activation is not expected at this time. Your National Weather Service forecast for Siouxland. Today, partly sunny. A chance of showers this afternoon. Highs in the mid-70s. East winds around 5 miles an hour, becoming south this afternoon. Chance of rain 20%. Tonight, partly cloudy. A chance of showers in the evening. Lows in the upper 50s. Southeast winds around 5 miles an hour. Chance of rain 20%. Tuesday, partly sunny with a slight chance of showers in the morning, then mostly cloudy with a chance of showers with a slight chance of thunderstorms in the afternoon. Highs in the upper 70s. South winds 5 to 10 miles an hour. Chance of rain 40%. Tuesday night, mostly cloudy with a chance of showers and thunderstorms in the evening, then partly cloudy with a slight chance of showers and thunderstorms after midnight. Lows in the upper 50s. Southwest winds 5 to 10 miles an hour. Chance of rain 50%. Wednesday, mostly sunny. Highs in the upper 70s. Northwest winds 5 to 10 miles an hour. Wednesday night, partly cloudy. A slight chance of showers in the evening. Lows in the mid-50s. Chance of rain 20%. Thursday, mostly sunny. Highs in the upper 70s. Thursday night, partly cloudy in the evening, then becoming mostly cloudy. Lows in the mid-50s. Friday, mostly cloudy with a chance of showers in the morning, then partly sunny in the afternoon. Highs in the upper 70s. Chance of rain 30%. Friday night, mostly cloudy with a chance of showers. A chance of thunderstorms after midnight. Lows in the lower 60s. Chance of rain 30%. Saturday, mostly cloudy in the morning, then becoming partly sunny. Highs in the mid-80s. Saturday night, partly cloudy. A chance of showers and thunderstorms after midnight. Lows around 70. Chance of rain 40%. Sunday, mostly sunny. Highs in the lower 90s. At 11 a.m., in Sioux City, the temperature was 73 and the dew point 58. The relative humidity was 59%. Wind was west at 3 miles an hour. The pressure was 30.09 inches and steady. Elsewhere in northwest Iowa, Morris was mostly sunny and 70. Sheldon was partly sunny and 72. Cherokee was mostly sunny and 73. Spencer was mostly sunny and 72. Storm Lake was mostly sunny and 72. Other conditions across the northern plains, farther east in Iowa, temperatures were between 69 and 71 degrees. At Waterloo, it was sunny. At Cedar Rapids, it was mostly sunny. At Des Moines, it was partly sunny. In eastern Nebraska, it was partly sunny, and temperatures were between 69 and 71 degrees. In eastern South Dakota, temperatures were between 69 and 72 degrees. At Yankton, it was mostly sunny. At Sioux Falls, it was partly sunny. At Mitchell, it was cloudy. And in southern Minnesota, skies ranged from sunny to mostly sunny, and temperatures were between 69 and 72 degrees. Once again, at 11 a.m. Sioux City had a temperature of 73. The current time is 11:18 a.m. Central Daylight Time. Operating on a frequency of 162.475 MHz, this is NOAA Weather Radio Station WXL62, broadcasting from a transmitter near Lawton, Iowa. Our program originates from the National Weather Service in Sioux Falls and serves Sioux City and the surrounding Siouxland area. This hazardous weather outlook is for northwest Iowa, west central Iowa, southwest Minnesota, northeast Nebraska, central South Dakota, east central South Dakota, south central South Dakota, and southeast South Dakota. For today and tonight, no hazardous weather is expected at this time. For Tuesday through Sunday, scattered showers and thunderstorms move from west to east early Tuesday morning. This activity is not expected to be

By Tuesday afternoon, isolated redevelopment of strong to severe storms will be possible. The primary risks will be half-dollar-sized hail and 50 miles an hour wind gusts. The severe weather risks will diminish through the evening. Spotter activation is not expected at this time. Your National Weather Service forecast for Siouxland. Today, partly sunny. A chance of showers this afternoon. Highs in the mid-70s. East winds around 5 miles an hour, becoming south this afternoon. Chance of rain 20%. Tonight, partly cloudy. A chance of showers in the evening. Lows in the upper 50s. Southeast winds around 5 miles an hour. Chance of rain 20%. Tuesday, partly sunny with a slight chance of showers in the morning, then mostly cloudy with a chance of showers with a slight chance of thunderstorms in the afternoon. Highs in the upper 70s. South winds 5 to 10 miles an hour. Chance of rain 40%. Tuesday night, mostly cloudy with a chance of showers and thunderstorms in the evening, then partly cloudy with a slight chance of showers and thunderstorms after midnight. Lows in the upper 50s. Southwest winds 5 to 10 miles an hour. Chance of rain 50%. Wednesday, mostly sunny. Highs in the upper 70s. Northwest winds 5 to 10 miles an hour. Wednesday night, partly cloudy. A slight chance of showers in the evening. Lows in the mid-50s. Chance of rain 20%. Thursday, mostly sunny. Highs in the upper 70s. Thursday night, partly cloudy in the evening, then becoming mostly cloudy. Lows in the mid-50s. Friday, mostly cloudy with a chance of showers in the morning, then partly sunny in the afternoon. Highs in the upper 70s. Chance of rain 30%. Friday night, mostly cloudy with a chance of showers. A chance of thunderstorms after midnight. Lows in the lower 60s. Chance of rain 30%. Saturday, mostly cloudy in the morning, then becoming partly sunny. Highs in the mid-80s. Saturday night, partly cloudy. A chance of showers and thunderstorms after midnight. Lows around 70. Chance of rain 40%. Sunday, mostly sunny. Highs in the lower 90s. Your National Weather Service forecast for Siouxland. This afternoon, partly sunny. A chance of sprinkles. Highs in the upper 70s. Northeast winds around 5 miles an hour, becoming southeast. Tonight, partly cloudy. A chance of showers in the evening. Lows in the upper 50s. Southeast winds around 5 miles an hour. Chance of rain 20%. Tuesday, partly sunny with a 50% chance of showers. Highs in the upper 70s. South winds 5 to 10 miles an hour with gusts up to 20 miles an hour. Tuesday night, mostly cloudy. A chance of showers and thunderstorms in the evening, then a slight chance of showers after midnight. Lows in the upper 50s. Southwest winds 5 to 10 miles an hour. Chance of rain 50%. Wednesday, mostly sunny. Highs around 80. Northwest winds 5 to 10 miles an hour. Wednesday night, partly cloudy in the evening, then mostly cloudy with a slight chance of showers after midnight. Lows in the mid-50s. Chance of rain 20%. Thursday, partly sunny. Highs in the mid-70s. Thursday night, mostly cloudy. Lows in the upper 50s. Friday, partly sunny. A chance of showers in the morning. Highs in the upper 70s. Chance of rain 40%. Friday night, partly cloudy in the evening, then becoming mostly cloudy. Lows in the lower 60s. Saturday, partly sunny. Highs in the mid-80s. Saturday night, partly cloudy with a chance of showers. A chance of thunderstorms after midnight. Lows around 70. Chance of rain 40%. Sunday, sunny. Highs in the lower 90s. At 11 a.m., in Sioux City, the temperature was 73 and the dew point 58. The relative humidity was 59%. Wind was west at 3 miles an hour.
Alaska pressure was 30.09 inches and steady. Elsewhere in northwest Iowa, Morris was mostly sunny and 70. Sheldon was partly sunny and 72. Cherokee was mostly sunny and 73. Spencer was mostly sunny and 72. Storm Lake was mostly sunny and 72. Other conditions across the northern plains, farther east in Iowa, temperatures were between 69 and 71 degrees. At Waterloo, it was sunny. At Cedar Rapids, it was mostly sunny. At Des Moines, it was partly sunny. In eastern Nebraska, it was partly sunny, and temperatures were between 69 and 71 degrees. In eastern South Dakota, temperatures were between 69 and 72 degrees. At Yankton, it was mostly sunny. At Sioux Falls, it was partly sunny. At Mitchell, it was cloudy. And in southern Minnesota, skies ranged from sunny to mostly sunny, and temperatures were between 69 and 72 degrees. Once again, at 11 a.m. Sioux City had a temperature of 73. The current time is 11:25 a.m. Central Daylight Time. Operating on a frequency of 162.475 MHz, this is NOAA Weather Radio Station WXL62, broadcasting from a transmitter near Lawton, Iowa. Our program originates from the National Weather Service in Sioux Falls and serves Sioux City and the surrounding Siouxland area. This hazardous weather outlook is for northwest Iowa, west central Iowa, southwest Minnesota, northeast Nebraska, central South Dakota, east central South Dakota, south central South Dakota, and southeast South Dakota. For today and tonight, no hazardous weather is expected at this time. For Tuesday through Sunday, scattered showers and thunderstorms move from west to east early Tuesday morning. This activity is not expected to be severe. By Tuesday afternoon, isolated redevelopment of strong to severe storms will be possible. The primary risks will be half-dollar-sized hail and 50 miles an hour wind gusts. The severe weather risks will diminish through the evening. Spotter activation is not expected at this time. Your National Weather Service forecast for Siouxland. This afternoon, partly sunny. A chance of sprinkles. Highs in the upper 70s. Northeast winds around 5 miles an hour, becoming southeast. Tonight, partly cloudy. A chance of showers in the evening. Lows in the upper 50s. Southeast winds around 5 miles an hour. Chance of rain 20%. Tuesday, partly sunny with a 50% chance of showers. Highs in the upper 70s. South winds 5 to 10 miles an hour with gusts up to 20 miles an hour. Tuesday night, mostly cloudy. A chance of showers and thunderstorms in the evening, then a slight chance of showers after midnight. Lows in the upper 50s. Southwest winds 5 to 10 miles an hour. Chance of rain 50%. Wednesday, mostly sunny. Highs around 80. Northwest winds 5 to 10 miles an hour. Wednesday night, partly cloudy in the evening, then mostly cloudy with a slight chance of showers after midnight. Lows in the mid-50s. Chance of rain 20%. Thursday, partly sunny. Highs in the mid-70s. Thursday night, mostly cloudy. Lows in the upper 50s. Friday, partly sunny. A chance of showers in the morning. Highs in the upper 70s. Chance of rain 40%. Friday night, partly cloudy in the evening, then becoming mostly cloudy. Lows in the lower 60s. Saturday, partly sunny. Highs in the mid-80s. Saturday night, partly cloudy with a chance of showers. A chance of thunderstorms after midnight. Lows around 70. Chance of rain 40%. Sunday, sunny. Highs in the lower 90s. At 11 a.m., in Sioux City, the temperature was 73 and the dew point 58. The relative humidity was 59%. Wind was west at 3 miles an hour. The pressure was 30.09 inches and steady. Elsewhere in northwest Iowa, Morris was mostly sunny and 70. Sheldon was partly sunny and 72. Cherokee was mostly sunny and

73. Spencer was mostly sunny in 72. Storm Lake was mostly sunny in 72. Other conditions across the northern plains, farther east in Iowa, temperatures were between 69 and 71 degrees. At Waterloo, it was sunny. At Cedar Rapids, it was mostly sunny. At Des Moines, it was partly sunny. In eastern Nebraska, it was partly sunny, and temperatures were between 69 and 71 degrees. In eastern South Dakota, temperatures were between 69 and 72 degrees. At Yankton, it was mostly sunny. At Sioux Falls, it was partly sunny. At Mitchell, it was cloudy. And in southern Minnesota, skies ranged from sunny to mostly sunny, and temperatures were between 69 and 72 degrees. Once again, at 11 a.m. Sioux City had a temperature of 73. The current time is 11:30 a.m. Central Daylight Time. Operating on a frequency of 162.475 MHz, this is NOAA Weather Radio Station WXL62, broadcasting from a transmitter near Lawton, Iowa. Our program originates from the National Weather Service in Sioux Falls and serves Sioux City and the surrounding Siouxland area. This hazardous weather outlook is for northwest Iowa, west central Iowa, southwest Minnesota, northeast Nebraska, central South Dakota, east central South Dakota, south central South Dakota, and southeast South Dakota. For today and tonight, no hazardous weather is expected at this time. For Tuesday through Sunday, scattered showers and thunderstorms move from west to east early Tuesday morning. This activity is not expected to be severe. By Tuesday afternoon, isolated redevelopment of strong to severe storms will be possible. The primary risks will be half-dollar-sized hail and 50 miles an hour wind gusts. The severe weather risks will diminish through the evening. Spotter activation is not expected at this time. Your National Weather Service forecast for Siouxland. This afternoon, partly sunny. A chance of sprinkles. Highs in the upper 70s. Northeast winds around 5 miles an hour, becoming southeast. Tonight, partly cloudy. A chance of showers in the evening. Lows in the upper 50s. Southeast winds around 5 miles an hour. Chance of rain 20%. Tuesday, partly sunny with a 50% chance of showers. Highs in the upper 70s. South winds 5 to 10 miles an hour with gusts up to 20 miles an hour. Tuesday night, mostly cloudy. A chance of showers and thunderstorms in the evening, then a slight chance of showers after midnight. Lows in the upper 50s. Southwest winds 5 to 10 miles an hour. Chance of rain 50%. Wednesday, mostly sunny. Highs around 80. Northwest winds 5 to 10 miles an hour. Wednesday night, partly cloudy in the evening, then mostly cloudy with a slight chance of showers after midnight. Lows in the mid-50s. Chance of rain 20%. Thursday, partly sunny. Highs in the mid-70s. Thursday night, mostly cloudy. Lows in the upper 50s. Friday, partly sunny. A chance of showers in the morning. Highs in the upper 70s. Chance of rain 40%. Friday night, partly cloudy in the evening, then becoming mostly cloudy. Lows in the highs in the upper 70s. Chance of rain 40%. Friday night, partly cloudy in the evening, then becoming mostly cloudy. Lows in the lower 60s. Saturday, partly sunny. Highs in the mid 80s. Saturday night, partly cloudy with a chance of showers. A chance of thunderstorms after midnight. Lows around 70. Chance of rain 40%. Sunday, sunny. Highs in the lower 90s. At 11 a.m., in Sioux City, the temperature was 73 and the dew point 58. The relative humidity was 59%. Wind was west at 3 miles an hour. The pressure was 30.09 inches and steady. Elsewhere in northwest Iowa, Morris was mostly sunny and 70. Sheldon was partly sunny and 72. Cherokee was mostly sunny and 73. Spencer was mostly sunny and 72.

storm, Lake was mostly sunny and 72. Other conditions across the northern plains, farther east in Iowa, temperatures were between 69 and 71 degrees. At Waterloo, it was sunny. At Cedar Rapids, it was mostly sunny. At Des Moines, it was partly sunny. In eastern Nebraska, it was partly sunny, and temperatures were between 69 and 71 degrees. In eastern South Dakota, temperatures were between 69 and 72 degrees. At Yankton, it was mostly sunny. At Sioux Falls, it was partly sunny. At Mitchell, it was cloudy. And in southern Minnesota, skies ranged from sunny to mostly sunny, and temperatures were between 69 and 72 degrees. Once again, at 11 a.m. Sioux City had a temperature of 73. The current time is 11:34 a.m. Central Daylight Time. Operating on a frequency of 162.475 MHz, this is NOAA Weather Radio Station WXL62, broadcasting from a transmitter near Lawton, Iowa. Our program originates from the National Weather Service in Sioux Falls and serves Sioux City and the surrounding Siouxland area. This hazardous weather outlook is for northwest Iowa, west central Iowa, southwest Minnesota, northeast Nebraska, central South Dakota, east central South Dakota, south central South Dakota, and southeast South Dakota. For today and tonight, no hazardous weather is expected at this time. For Tuesday through Sunday, scattered showers and thunderstorms move from west to east early Tuesday morning. This activity is not expected to be severe. By Tuesday afternoon, isolated redevelopment of strong to severe storms will be possible. The primary risks will be half-dollar-sized hail and 50 miles an hour wind gusts. The severe weather risks will diminish through the evening. Spotter activation is not expected at this time. Your National Weather Service forecast for Siouxland. This afternoon, partly sunny. A chance of sprinkles. Highs in the upper 70s. Northeast winds around 5 miles an hour, becoming southeast. Tonight, partly cloudy. A chance of showers in the evening. Lows in the upper 50s. Southeast winds around 5 miles an hour. Chance of rain 20%. Tuesday, partly sunny with a 50% chance of showers. Highs in the upper 70s. South winds 5 to 10 miles an hour with gusts up to 20 miles an hour. Tuesday night, mostly cloudy. A chance of showers and thunderstorms in the evening, then a slight chance of showers after midnight. Lows in the upper 50s. Southwest winds 5 to 10 miles an hour. Chance of rain 50%. Wednesday, mostly sunny. Highs around 80. Northwest winds 5 to 10 miles an hour. Wednesday night, partly cloudy in the evening, then mostly cloudy with a slight chance of showers after midnight. Lows in the mid-50s. Chance of rain 20%. Thursday, partly sunny. Highs in the mid-70s. Thursday night, mostly cloudy. Lows in the upper 50s. Friday, partly sunny. A chance of showers in the morning. Highs in the upper 70s. Chance of rain 40%. Friday night, partly cloudy in the evening, then becoming mostly cloudy. Lows in the lower 60s. Saturday, partly sunny. Highs in the mid-80s. Saturday night, partly cloudy with a chance of showers. A chance of thunderstorms after midnight. Lows around 70. Chance of rain 40%. Sunday, sunny. Highs in the lower 90s. At 11 a.m., in Sioux City, the temperature was 73 and the dew point 58. The relative humidity was 59%. Wind was west at 3 miles an hour. The pressure was 30.09 inches and steady. Elsewhere in northwest Iowa, Morris was mostly sunny and 70. Sheldon was partly sunny and 72. Cherokee was mostly sunny and 73. Spencer was mostly sunny and 72. Storm Lake was mostly sunny and 72. Other conditions across the northern plains, farther east in Iowa, temperatures were between 69 and 71 degrees. At Waterloo, it was sunny,

clouds, it was mostly sunny. At Des Moines, it was partly sunny. In eastern Nebraska, it was partly sunny, and temperatures were between 69 and 71 degrees. In eastern South Dakota, temperatures were between 69 and 72 degrees. At Yankton, it was mostly sunny. At Sioux Falls, it was partly sunny. At Mitchell, it was cloudy. And in southern Minnesota, skies ranged from sunny to mostly sunny, and temperatures were between 69 and 72 degrees. Once again, at 11 a.m. Sioux City had a temperature of 73. The current time is 11:39 a.m. Central Daylight Time. Operating on a frequency of 162.475 MHz, this is NOAA Weather Radio Station WXL62, broadcasting from a transmitter near Lawton, Iowa. Our program originates from the National Weather Service in Sioux Falls and serves Sioux City and the surrounding Siouxland area. This hazardous weather outlook is for northwest Iowa, west central Iowa, southwest Minnesota, northeast Nebraska, central South Dakota, east central South Dakota, south central South Dakota, and southeast South Dakota. For today and tonight, no hazardous weather is expected at this time. For Tuesday through Sunday, scattered showers and thunderstorms move from west to east early Tuesday morning. This activity is not expected to be severe. By Tuesday afternoon, isolated redevelopment of strong to severe storms will be possible. The primary risks will be half-dollar-sized hail and 50 miles an hour wind gusts. The severe weather risks will diminish through the evening. Spotter activation is not expected at this time. Your National Weather Service forecast for Siouxland. This afternoon, partly sunny. A chance of sprinkles. Highs in the upper 70s. Northeast winds around 5 miles an hour, becoming southeast. Tonight, partly cloudy. A chance of showers in the evening. Lows in the upper 50s. Southeast winds around 5 miles an hour. Chance of rain 20%. Tuesday, partly sunny with a 50% chance of showers. Highs in the upper 70s. South winds 5 to 10 miles an hour with gusts up to 20 miles an hour. Tuesday night, mostly cloudy. A chance of showers and thunderstorms in the evening, then a slight chance of showers after midnight. Lows in the upper 50s. Southwest winds 5 to 10 miles an hour. Chance of rain 50%. Wednesday, mostly sunny. Highs around 80. Northwest winds 5 to 10 miles an hour. Wednesday night, partly cloudy in the evening, then mostly cloudy with a slight chance of showers after midnight. Lows in the mid-50s. Chance of rain 20%. Thursday, partly sunny. Highs in the mid-70s. Thursday night, mostly cloudy. Lows in the upper 50s. Friday, partly sunny. A chance of showers in the morning. Highs in the upper 70s. Chance of rain 40%. Friday night, partly cloudy in the evening, then becoming mostly cloudy. Lows in the lower 60s. Saturday, partly sunny. Highs in the mid-80s. Saturday night, partly cloudy with a chance of showers. A chance of thunderstorms after midnight. Lows around 70. Chance of rain 40%. Sunday, sunny. Highs in the lower 90s. At 11 a.m., in Sioux City, the temperature was 73 and the dew point 58. The relative humidity was 59%. Wind was west at 3 miles an hour. The pressure was 30.09 inches and steady. Elsewhere in northwest Iowa, Morris was mostly sunny and 70. Sheldon was partly sunny and 72. Cherokee was mostly sunny and 73. Spencer was mostly sunny and 72. Storm Lake was mostly sunny and 72. Other conditions across the northern plains, farther east in Iowa, temperatures were between 69 and 71 degrees. At Waterloo, it was sunny. At Cedar Rapids, it was mostly sunny. At Des Moines, it was partly sunny. In eastern Nebraska, it was partly sunny, and temperatures were between 69 and 71 degrees. In eastern South Dakota,
temperatures were between 69 and 72 degrees. At Yankton, it was mostly sunny. At Sioux Falls, it was partly sunny. At Mitchell, it was cloudy. And in southern Minnesota, skies ranged from sunny to mostly sunny, and temperatures were between 69 and 72 degrees. Once again, at 11 a.m. Sioux City had a temperature of 73. The current time is 11:44 a.m. Central Daylight Time. Operating on a frequency of 162.475 MHz, this is NOAA Weather Radio Station WXL62, broadcasting from a transmitter near Lawton, Iowa. Our program originates from the National Weather Service in Sioux Falls and serves Sioux City and the surrounding Siouxland area. This hazardous weather outlook is for northwest Iowa, west central Iowa, southwest Minnesota, northeast Nebraska, central South Dakota, east central South Dakota, south central South Dakota, and southeast South Dakota. For today and tonight, no hazardous weather is expected at this time. For Tuesday through Sunday, scattered showers and thunderstorms move from west to east early Tuesday morning. This activity is not expected to be severe. By Tuesday afternoon, isolated redevelopment of strong to severe storms will be possible. The primary risks will be half-dollar-sized hail and 50 miles an hour wind gusts. The severe weather risks will diminish through the evening. Spotter activation is not expected at this time. Your National Weather Service forecast for Siouxland. This afternoon, partly sunny. A chance of sprinkles. Highs in the upper 70s. Northeast winds around 5 miles an hour, becoming southeast. Tonight, partly cloudy. A chance of showers in the evening. Lows in the upper 50s. Southeast winds around 5 miles an hour. Chance of rain 20%. Tuesday, partly sunny with a 50% chance of showers. Highs in the upper 70s. South winds 5 to 10 miles an hour with gusts up to 20 miles an hour. Tuesday night, mostly cloudy. A chance of showers and thunderstorms in the evening, then a slight chance of showers after midnight. Lows in the upper 50s. Southwest winds 5 to 10 miles an hour. Chance of rain 50%. Wednesday, mostly sunny. Highs around 80. Northwest winds 5 to 10 miles an hour. Wednesday night, partly cloudy in the evening, then mostly cloudy with a slight chance of showers after midnight. Lows in the mid-50s. Chance of rain 20%. Thursday, partly sunny. Highs in the mid-70s. Thursday night, mostly cloudy. Lows in the upper 50s. Friday, partly sunny. A chance of showers in the morning. Highs in the upper 70s. Chance of rain 40%. Friday night, partly cloudy in the evening, then becoming mostly cloudy. Lows in the lower 60s. Saturday, partly sunny. Highs in the mid-80s. Saturday night, partly cloudy with a chance of showers. A chance of thunderstorms after midnight. Lows around 70. Chance of rain 40%. Sunday, sunny. Highs in the lower 90s. At 11 a.m., in Sioux City, the temperature was 73 and the dew point 58. The relative humidity was 59%. Wind was west at 3 miles an hour. The pressure was 30.09 inches and steady. Elsewhere in northwest Iowa, Morris was mostly sunny and 70. Sheldon was partly sunny and 72. Cherokee was mostly sunny and 73. Spencer was mostly sunny and 72. Storm Lake was mostly sunny and 72. Other conditions across the northern plains, farther east in Iowa, temperatures were between 69 and 71 degrees. At Waterloo, it was sunny. At Cedar Rapids, it was mostly sunny. At Des Moines, it was partly sunny. In eastern Nebraska, it was partly sunny, and temperatures were between 69 and 71 degrees. In eastern South Dakota, temperatures were between 69 and 72 degrees. At Yankton, it was mostly sunny. At Sioux Falls, it was partly sunny. At Mitchell, it was cloudy. And in southern Minnesota,
skies ranged from sunny to mostly sunny, and temperatures were between 69 and 72 degrees. Once again, at 11 a.m. Sioux City had a temperature of 73. The current time is 11:49 a.m. Central Daylight Time. Operating on a frequency of 162.475 MHz, this is NOAA Weather Radio Station WXL62, broadcasting from a transmitter near Lawton, Iowa. Our program originates from the National Weather Service in Sioux Falls and serves Sioux City and the surrounding Siouxland area. This hazardous weather outlook is for northwest Iowa, west central Iowa, southwest Minnesota, northeast Nebraska, central South Dakota, east central South Dakota, south central South Dakota, and southeast South Dakota. For today and tonight, no hazardous weather is expected at this time. For Tuesday through Sunday, scattered showers and thunderstorms move from west to east early Tuesday morning. This activity is not expected to be severe. By Tuesday afternoon, isolated redevelopment of strong to severe storms will be possible. The primary risks will be half-dollar sized hail and 50 miles an hour wind gusts. The severe weather risks will diminish through the evening. Spotter activation is not expected at this time. Your National Weather Service forecast for Siouxland. This afternoon, partly sunny. A chance of sprinkles. Highs in the upper 70s. Northeast winds around 5 miles an hour, becoming southeast. Tonight, partly cloudy. A chance of showers in the evening. Lows in the upper 50s. Southeast winds around 5 miles an hour. Chance of rain 20%. Tuesday, partly sunny with a 50% chance of showers. Highs in the upper 70s. South winds 5 to 10 miles an hour with gusts up to 20 miles an hour. Tuesday night, mostly cloudy. A chance of showers and thunderstorms in the evening, then a slight chance of showers after midnight. Lows in the upper 50s. Southwest winds 5 to 10 miles an hour. Chance of rain 50%. Wednesday, mostly sunny. Highs around 80. Northwest winds 5 to 10 miles an hour. Wednesday night, partly cloudy in the evening, then mostly cloudy with a slight chance of showers after midnight. Lows in the mid-50s. Chance of rain 20%. Thursday, partly sunny. Highs in the mid-70s. Thursday night, mostly cloudy. Lows in the upper 50s. Friday, partly sunny. A chance of showers in the morning. Highs in the upper 70s. Chance of rain 40%. Friday night, partly cloudy in the evening, then becoming mostly cloudy. Lows in the lower 60s. Saturday, partly sunny. Highs in the mid-80s. Saturday night, partly cloudy with a chance of showers. A chance of thunderstorms after midnight. Lows around 70. Chance of rain 40%. Sunday, sunny. Highs in the lower 90s. At 11 a.m., in Sioux City, the temperature was 73 and the dew point 58. The relative humidity was 59%. Wind was west at 3 miles an hour. The pressure was 30.09 inches and steady. Elsewhere in northwest Iowa, Morris was mostly sunny and 70. Sheldon was partly sunny and 72. Cherokee was mostly sunny and 73. Spencer was mostly sunny and 72. Storm Lake was mostly sunny and 72. Other conditions across the northern plains, farther east in Iowa, temperatures were between 69 and 71 degrees. At Waterloo, it was sunny. At Cedar Rapids, it was mostly sunny. At Des Moines, it was partly sunny. In eastern Nebraska, it was partly sunny, and temperatures were between 69 and 71 degrees. In eastern South Dakota, temperatures were between 69 and 72 degrees. At Yankton, it was mostly sunny. At Sioux Falls, it was partly sunny. At Mitchell, it was cloudy. And in southern Minnesota, skies ranged from sunny to mostly sunny, and temperatures were between 69 and 72 degrees. Once again, at 11 a.m. Sioux City had a temperature of 73.
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Our program originates from the National Weather Service in Sioux Falls and serves Sioux City and the surrounding Siouxland area. This hazardous weather outlook is for northwest Iowa, west central Iowa, southwest Minnesota, northeast Nebraska, central South Dakota, east central South Dakota, south central South Dakota, and southeast South Dakota. For today and tonight, no hazardous weather is expected at this time. For Tuesday through Sunday, scattered showers and thunderstorms move from west to east early Tuesday morning. This activity is not expected to be severe. By Tuesday afternoon, isolated redevelopment of strong to severe storms will be possible. The primary risks will be half-dollar-sized hail and 50 miles an hour wind gusts. The severe weather risks will diminish through the evening. Spotter activation is not expected at this time. Your National Weather Service forecast for Siouxland. This afternoon, partly sunny. A chance of sprinkles. Highs in the upper 70s. Northeast winds around 5 miles an hour, becoming southeast. Tonight, partly cloudy. A chance of showers in the evening. Lows in the upper 50s. Southeast winds around 5 miles an hour. Chance of rain 20%. Tuesday, partly sunny with a 50% chance of showers. Highs in the upper 70s. South winds 5 to 10 miles an hour with gusts up to 20 miles an hour. Tuesday night, mostly cloudy. A chance of showers and thunderstorms in the evening, then a slight chance of showers after midnight. Lows in the upper 50s. Southwest winds 5 to 10 miles an hour. Chance of rain 50%. Wednesday, mostly sunny. Highs around 80. Northwest winds 5 to 10 miles an hour. Wednesday night, partly cloudy in the evening, then mostly cloudy with a slight chance of showers after midnight. Lows in the mid-50s. Chance of rain 20%. Thursday, partly sunny. Highs in the mid-70s. Thursday night, mostly cloudy. Lows in the upper 50s. Friday, partly sunny. A chance of showers in the morning. Highs in the upper 70s. Chance of rain 40%. Friday night, partly cloudy in the evening, then becoming mostly cloudy. Lows in the lower 60s. Saturday, partly sunny. Highs in the mid-80s. Saturday night, partly cloudy with a chance of showers. A chance of thunderstorms after midnight. Lows around 70. Chance of rain 40%. Sunday, sunny. Highs in the lower 90s. At 11 a.m., in Sioux City, the temperature was 73 and the dew point 58. The relative humidity was 59%. Wind was west at 3 miles an hour. The pressure was 30.09 inches and steady. Elsewhere in northwest Iowa, Morris was mostly sunny and 70. Sheldon was partly sunny and 72. Cherokee was mostly sunny and 73. Spencer was mostly sunny and 72. Storm Lake was mostly sunny and 72. Other conditions across the northern plains, farther east in Iowa, temperatures were between 69 and 71 degrees. At Waterloo, it was sunny. At Cedar Rapids, it was mostly sunny. At Des Moines, it was partly sunny. In eastern Nebraska, it was partly sunny, and temperatures were between 69 and 71 degrees. In eastern South Dakota, temperatures were between 69 and 72 degrees. At Yankton, it was mostly sunny. At Sioux Falls, it was partly sunny. At Mitchell, it was cloudy. And in southern Minnesota, skies ranged from sunny to mostly sunny, and temperatures were between 69 and 72 degrees. Once again, at 11 a.m. Sioux City had a temperature of 73. The current time is 11:58 a.m. Central Daylight Time. Operating on a frequency of 162.475 megahertz, this is NOAA Weather Radio Station WXL62, broadcasting from a transmitter near Lawton, Iowa. Our program originates from the National Weather
have a service in Sioux Falls and serves Sioux City and the surrounding Siouxland area. This hazardous weather outlook is for northwest Iowa, west central Iowa, southwest Minnesota, northeast Nebraska, central South Dakota, east central South Dakota, south central South Dakota, and southeast South Dakota. For today and tonight, no hazardous weather is expected at this time. For Tuesday through Sunday, scattered showers and thunderstorms move from west to east early Tuesday morning. This activity is not expected to be severe. By Tuesday afternoon, isolated redevelopment of strong to severe storms will be possible. The primary risks will be half-dollar-sized hail and 50 miles an hour wind gusts. The severe weather risks will diminish through the evening. Spotter activation is not expected at this time. Your National Weather Service forecast for Siouxland. This afternoon, partly sunny. A chance of sprinkles. Highs in the upper 70s. Northeast winds around 5 miles an hour, becoming southeast. Tonight, partly cloudy. A chance of showers in the evening. Lows in the upper 50s. Southeast winds around 5 miles an hour. Chance of rain 20%. Tuesday, partly sunny with a 50% chance of showers. Highs in the upper 70s. South winds 5 to 10 miles an hour with gusts up to 20 miles an hour. Tuesday night, mostly cloudy. A chance of showers and thunderstorms in the evening, then a slight chance of showers after midnight. Lows in the upper 50s. Southwest winds 5 to 10 miles an hour. Chance of rain 50%. Wednesday, mostly sunny. Highs around 80. Northwest winds 5 to 10 miles an hour. Wednesday night, partly cloudy in the evening, then mostly cloudy with a slight chance of showers after midnight. Lows in the mid-50s. Chance of rain 20%. Thursday, partly sunny. Highs in the mid-70s. Thursday night, mostly cloudy. Lows in the upper 50s. Friday, partly sunny. A chance of showers in the morning. Highs in the upper 70s. Chance of rain 40%. Friday night, partly cloudy in the evening, then becoming mostly cloudy. Lows in the lower 60s. Saturday, partly sunny. Highs in the mid-80s. Saturday night, partly cloudy with a chance of showers. A chance of thunderstorms after midnight. Lows around 70. Chance of rain 40%. Sunday, sunny. Highs in the lower 90s. At noon, in Sioux City, the temperature was 74 and the dew point 56. The relative humidity was 53%. Wind was variable at 3 miles an hour. The pressure was 30.10 inches and rising. Elsewhere in northwest Iowa, Morris was partly sunny and 72. Sheldon was cloudy and 72. Cherokee was mostly sunny and 75. Spencer was mostly sunny and 74. Storm Lake was mostly sunny and 73. Other conditions across the northern plains, farther east in Iowa, temperatures were between 71 and 72 degrees. At Waterloo, it was sunny. At Cedar Rapids, it was mostly sunny. At Des Moines, it was partly sunny. In eastern Nebraska, skies ranged from mostly sunny to partly sunny, and temperatures were between 72 and 73 degrees. In eastern South Dakota, temperatures were between 70 and 73 degrees. At Yankton, it was mostly sunny. At Sioux Falls, it was partly sunny. At Mitchell, it was cloudy. And in southern Minnesota, skies ranged from sunny to mostly sunny, and temperatures were between 70 and 73 degrees. Once again, at noon, Sioux City had a temperature of 74. The current time is 12:03 p.m. Central Daylight Time. Operating on a frequency of 162.475 MHz, this is NOAA Weather Radio Station WXL62, broadcasting from a transmitter near Lawton, Iowa. Our program originates from the National Weather Service in Sioux Falls and serves Sioux City and the surrounding Siouxland area. This hazardous weather outlook is for northwest Iowa, west central Iowa, southwest Minnesota, northeast Nebraska, central

South Dakota, East Central South Dakota, South Central South Dakota, and Southeast South Dakota. For today and tonight, no hazardous weather is expected at this time. For Tuesday through Sunday, scattered showers and thunderstorms move from west to east early Tuesday morning. This activity is not expected to be severe. By Tuesday afternoon, isolated redevelopment of strong to severe storms will be possible. The primary risks will be half-dollar-sized hail and 50-mile-an-hour wind gusts. The severe weather risks will diminish through the evening. Spotter activation is not expected at this time. Your National Weather Service forecast for Siouxland. This afternoon, partly sunny. A chance of sprinkles. Highs in the upper 70s. Northeast winds around 5 miles an hour, becoming southeast. Tonight, partly cloudy. A chance of showers in the evening. Lows in the upper 50s. Southeast winds around 5 miles an hour. Chance of rain 20%. Tuesday, partly sunny with a 50% chance of showers. Highs in the upper 70s. South winds 5 to 10 miles an hour with gusts up to 20 miles an hour. Tuesday night, mostly cloudy. A chance of showers and thunderstorms in the evening, then a slight chance of showers after midnight. Lows in the upper 50s. Southwest winds 5 to 10 miles an hour. Chance of rain 50%. Wednesday, mostly sunny. Highs around 80. Northwest winds 5 to 10 miles an hour. Wednesday night, partly cloudy in the evening, then mostly cloudy with a slight chance of showers after midnight. Lows in the mid-50s. Chance of rain 20%. Thursday, partly sunny. Highs in the mid-70s. Thursday night, mostly cloudy. Lows in the upper 50s. Friday, partly sunny. A chance of showers in the morning. Highs in the upper 70s. Chance of rain 40%. Friday night, partly cloudy in the evening, then becoming mostly cloudy. Lows in the lower 60s. Saturday, partly sunny. Highs in the mid-80s. Saturday night, partly cloudy with a chance of showers. A chance of thunderstorms after midnight. Lows around 70. Chance of rain 40%. Sunday, sunny. Highs in the lower 90s. At noon, in Sioux City, the temperature was 74 and the dew point 56. The relative humidity was 53%. Wind was variable at 3 miles an hour. The pressure was 30.10 inches and rising. Elsewhere in northwest Iowa, Morris was partly sunny and 72. Sheldon was cloudy and 72. Cherokee was mostly sunny and 75. Spencer was mostly sunny and 74. Storm Lake was mostly sunny and 73. Other conditions across the northern plains, farther east in Iowa, temperatures were between 71 and 72 degrees. At Waterloo, it was sunny. At Cedar Rapids, it was mostly sunny. At Des Moines, it was partly sunny. In eastern Nebraska, skies ranged from mostly sunny to partly sunny, and temperatures were between 72 and 73 degrees. In eastern South Dakota, temperatures were between 70 and 73 degrees. At Yankton, it was mostly sunny. At Sioux Falls, it was partly sunny. At Mitchell, it was cloudy. And in southern Minnesota, skies ranged from sunny to mostly sunny, and temperatures were between 70 and 73 degrees. Once again, at noon, Sioux City had a temperature of 74. The current time is 12:08 p.m. Central Daylight Time. Operating on a frequency of 162.475 MHz, this is NOAA Weather Radio Station WXL62, broadcasting from a transmitter near Lawton, Iowa. Our program originates from the National Weather Service in Sioux Falls and serves Sioux City and the surrounding Siouxland area. This hazardous weather outlook is for northwest Iowa, west central Iowa, southwest Minnesota, northeast Nebraska, central South Dakota, east central South Dakota, south central South Dakota, and southeast South Dakota. For today and tonight, no hazardous weather is expected at this time. For Tuesday through Sunday, scattered showers and thunderstorms.

Storms moved from west to east early Tuesday morning. This activity is not expected to be severe. By Tuesday afternoon, isolated redevelopment of strong to severe storms will be possible. The primary risks will be half-dollar-sized hail and 50 miles an hour wind gusts. The severe weather risks will diminish through the evening. Spotter activation is not expected at this time. Your National Weather Service forecast for Siouxland. This afternoon, partly sunny. A chance of sprinkles. Highs in the upper 70s. Northeast winds around 5 miles an hour, becoming southeast. Tonight, partly cloudy. A chance of showers in the evening. Lows in the upper 50s. Southeast winds around 5 miles an hour. Chance of rain 20%. Tuesday, partly sunny with a 50% chance of showers. Highs in the upper 70s. South winds 5 to 10 miles an hour with gusts up to 20 miles an hour. Tuesday night, mostly cloudy. A chance of showers and thunderstorms in the evening, then a slight chance of showers after midnight. Lows in the upper 50s. Southwest winds 5 to 10 miles an hour. Chance of rain 50%. Wednesday, mostly sunny. Highs around 80. Northwest winds 5 to 10 miles an hour. Wednesday night, partly cloudy in the evening, then mostly cloudy with a slight chance of showers after midnight. Lows in the mid-50s. Chance of rain 20%. Thursday, partly sunny. Highs in the mid-70s. Thursday night, mostly cloudy. Lows in the upper 50s. Friday, partly sunny. A chance of showers in the morning. Highs in the upper 70s. Chance of rain 40%. Friday night, partly cloudy in the evening, then becoming mostly cloudy. Lows in the lower 60s. Saturday, partly sunny. Highs in the mid-80s. Saturday night, partly cloudy with a chance of showers. A chance of thunderstorms after midnight. Lows around 70. Chance of rain 40%. Sunday, sunny. Highs in the lower 90s. At noon, in Sioux City, the temperature was 74 and the dew point 56. The relative humidity was 53%. Wind was variable at 3 miles an hour. The pressure was 30.10 inches and rising. Elsewhere in northwest Iowa, Morris was partly sunny and 72. Sheldon was cloudy and 72. Cherokee was mostly sunny and 75. Spencer was mostly sunny and 74. Storm Lake was mostly sunny and 73. Other conditions across the northern plains, farther east in Iowa, temperatures were between 71 and 72 degrees. At Waterloo, it was sunny. At Cedar Rapids, it was mostly sunny. At Des Moines, it was partly sunny. In eastern Nebraska, skies ranged from mostly sunny to partly sunny, and temperatures were between 72 and 73 degrees. In eastern South Dakota, temperatures were between 70 and 73 degrees. At Yankton, it was mostly sunny. At Sioux Falls, it was partly sunny. At Mitchell, it was cloudy. And in southern Minnesota, skies ranged from sunny to mostly sunny, and temperatures were between 70 and 73 degrees. Once again, at noon, Sioux City had a temperature of 74. The current time is 12:13 p.m. Central Daylight Time. Operating on a frequency of 162.475 MHz, this is NOAA Weather Radio Station WXL62, broadcasting from a transmitter near Lawton, Iowa. Our program originates from the National Weather Service in Sioux Falls and serves Sioux City and the surrounding Siouxland area. This hazardous weather outlook is for northwest Iowa, west central Iowa, southwest Minnesota, northeast Nebraska, central South Dakota, east central South Dakota, south central South Dakota, and southeast South Dakota. For today and tonight, no hazardous weather is expected at this time. For Tuesday through Sunday, scattered showers and thunderstorms move from west to east early Tuesday morning. This activity is not expected to be severe. By Tuesday afternoon, isolated redevelopment of strong to severe storms will be possible. The primary risks will

Tuesday night, mostly cloudy. A chance of showers and thunderstorms in the evening, then a slight chance of showers after midnight. Lows in the upper 50s. Southwest winds 5 to 10 miles an hour. Chance of rain 50%. Wednesday, mostly sunny. Highs around 80. Northwest winds 5 to 10 miles an hour. Wednesday night, partly cloudy in the evening, then mostly cloudy with a slight chance of showers after midnight. Lows in the mid-50s. Chance of rain 20%. Thursday, partly sunny. Highs in the mid-70s. Thursday night, mostly cloudy. Lows in the upper 50s. Friday, partly sunny. A chance of showers in the morning. Highs in the upper 70s. Chance of rain 40%. Friday night, partly cloudy in the evening, then becoming mostly cloudy. Lows in the lower 60s. Saturday, partly sunny. Highs in the mid-80s. Saturday night, partly cloudy with a chance of showers. A chance of thunderstorms after midnight. Lows around 70. Chance of rain 40%. Sunday, sunny. Highs in the lower 90s. At noon, in Sioux City, the temperature was 74 and the dew point 56. The relative humidity was 53%. Wind was variable at 3 miles an hour. The pressure was 30.10 inches and rising. Elsewhere in northwest Iowa, Morris was partly sunny and 72. Sheldon was cloudy and 72. Cherokee was mostly sunny and 75. Spencer was mostly sunny and 74. Storm Lake was mostly sunny and 73. Other conditions across the northern plains, farther east in Iowa, temperatures were between 71 and 72 degrees. At Waterloo, it was sunny. At Cedar Rapids, it was mostly sunny. At Des Moines, it was partly sunny. In eastern Nebraska, skies ranged from mostly sunny to partly sunny, and temperatures were between 72 and 73 degrees. In eastern South Dakota, temperatures were between 70 and 73 degrees. At Yankton, it was mostly sunny. At Sioux Falls, it was partly sunny. At Mitchell, it was cloudy. And in southern Minnesota, skies ranged from sunny to mostly sunny, and temperatures were between 70 and 73 degrees. Once again, at noon, Sioux City had a temperature of 74. The current time is 12:17 p.m. Central Daylight Time. Operating on a frequency of 162.475 MHz, this is NOAA Weather Radio Station WXL62, broadcasting from a transmitter near Lawton, Iowa. Our program originates from the National Weather Service in Sioux Falls and serves Sioux City and the surrounding Siouxland area. This hazardous weather outlook is for northwest Iowa, west central Iowa, southwest Minnesota, northeast Nebraska, central South Dakota, east central South Dakota, south central South Dakota, and southeast South Dakota. For today and tonight, no hazardous weather is expected at this time. For Tuesday through Sunday, scattered showers and thunderstorms move from west to east early Tuesday morning. This activity is not expected to be severe. By Tuesday afternoon, isolated redevelopment of strong to severe storms will be possible. The primary risks will be half-dollar-sized hail and 50 miles an hour wind gusts. The severe weather risks will diminish through the evening. Spotter activation is not expected at this time. Your National Weather Service forecast for Siouxland. This afternoon, partly sunny. A chance of sprinkles. Highs in the upper 70s. Northeast winds around 5 miles an hour, becoming southeast. Tonight, partly cloudy. A chance of showers in the evening. Lows in the upper 50s. Southeast winds around 5 miles an hour. Chance of rain 20%. Tuesday, partly sunny with a 50% chance of showers. Highs in the upper 70s. South winds 5 to 10 miles an hour with gusts up to 20 miles an hour. Tuesday night, mostly cloudy. A chance of showers and thunderstorms in the evening, then a slight chance of showers after midnight. Lows in the upper 50s. Southwest winds 5 to 10 miles an hour.

partly cloudy. Lows in the upper 50s. Friday, partly sunny. A chance of showers in the morning. Highs in the upper 70s. Chance of rain 40%. Friday night, partly cloudy in the evening, then becoming mostly cloudy. Lows in the lower 60s. Saturday, partly sunny. Highs in the mid-80s. Saturday night, partly cloudy with a chance of showers. A chance of thunderstorms after midnight. Lows around 70. Chance of rain 40%. Sunday, sunny. Highs in the lower 90s. At noon, in Sioux City, the temperature was 74 and the dew point 56. The relative humidity was 53%. Wind was variable at 3 miles an hour. The pressure was 30.10 inches and rising. Elsewhere in northwest Iowa, Morris was partly sunny and 72. Sheldon was cloudy and 72. Cherokee was mostly sunny and 75. Spencer was mostly sunny and 74. Storm Lake was mostly sunny and 73. Other conditions across the northern plains, farther east in Iowa, temperatures were between 71 and 72 degrees. At Waterloo, it was sunny. At Cedar Rapids, it was mostly sunny. At Des Moines, it was partly sunny. In eastern Nebraska, skies ranged from mostly sunny to partly sunny, and temperatures were between 72 and 73 degrees. In eastern South Dakota, temperatures were between 70 and 73 degrees. At Yankton, it was mostly sunny. At Sioux Falls, it was partly sunny. At Mitchell, it was cloudy. And in southern Minnesota, skies ranged from sunny to mostly sunny, and temperatures were between 70 and 73 degrees. Once again, at noon, Sioux City had a temperature of 74. The current time is 12:32 p.m. Central Daylight Time. Operating on a frequency of 162.475 MHz, this is NOAA Weather Radio Station WXL62, broadcasting from a transmitter near Lawton, Iowa. Our program originates from the National Weather Service in Sioux Falls and serves Sioux City and the surrounding Siouxland area. This hazardous weather outlook is for northwest Iowa, west central Iowa, southwest Minnesota, northeast Nebraska, central South Dakota, east central South Dakota, south central South Dakota, and southeast South Dakota. For today and tonight, no hazardous weather is expected at this time. For Tuesday through Sunday, scattered showers and thunderstorms move from west to east early Tuesday morning. This activity is not expected to be severe. By Tuesday afternoon, isolated redevelopment of strong to severe storms will be possible. The primary risks will be half-dollar-sized hail and 50 miles an hour wind gusts. The severe weather risks will diminish through the evening. Spotter activation is not expected at this time. Your National Weather Service forecast for Siouxland. This afternoon, partly sunny. A chance of sprinkles. Highs in the upper 70s. Northeast winds around 5 miles an hour, becoming southeast. Tonight, partly cloudy. A chance of showers in the evening. Lows in the upper 50s. Southeast winds around 5 miles an hour. Chance of rain 20%. Tuesday, partly sunny with a 50% chance of showers. Highs in the upper 70s. South winds 5 to 10 miles an hour with gusts up to 20 miles an hour. Tuesday night, mostly cloudy. A chance of showers and thunderstorms in the evening, then a slight chance of showers after midnight. Lows in the upper 50s. Southwest winds 5 to 10 miles an hour. Chance of rain 50%. Wednesday, mostly sunny. Highs around 80. Northwest winds 5 to 10 miles an hour. Wednesday night, partly cloudy in the evening, then mostly cloudy with a slight chance of showers after midnight. Lows in the mid-50s. Chance of rain 20%. Thursday, partly sunny. Highs in the mid-70s. Thursday night, mostly cloudy. Lows in the upper 50s.

Friday, partly sunny. A chance of showers in the morning. Highs in the upper 70s. Chance of rain 40%. Friday night, partly cloudy in the evening, then becoming mostly cloudy. Lows in the lower 60s. Saturday, partly sunny. Highs in the mid 80s. Saturday night, partly cloudy with a chance of showers. A chance of thunderstorms after midnight. Lows around 70. Chance of rain 40%. Sunday, sunny. Highs in the lower 90s. At noon, in Sioux City, the temperature was 74 and the dew point 56. The relative humidity was 53%. Wind was variable at 3 miles an hour. The pressure was 30.10 inches and rising. Elsewhere in northwest Iowa, Morris was partly sunny and 72. Sheldon was cloudy and 72. Cherokee was mostly sunny and 75. Spencer was mostly sunny and 74. Storm Lake was mostly sunny and 73. Other conditions across the northern plains, farther east in Iowa, temperatures were between 71 and 72 degrees. At Waterloo, it was sunny. At Cedar Rapids, it was mostly sunny. At Des Moines, it was partly sunny. In eastern Nebraska, skies ranged from mostly sunny to partly sunny, and temperatures were between 72 and 73 degrees. In eastern South Dakota, temperatures were between 70 and 73 degrees. At Yankton, it was mostly sunny. At Sioux Falls, it was partly sunny. At Mitchell, it was cloudy. And in southern Minnesota, skies ranged from sunny to mostly sunny, and temperatures were between 70 and 73 degrees. Once again, at noon, Sioux City had a temperature of 74. The current time is 12:36 p.m. Central Daylight Time. Operating on a frequency of 162.475 megahertz, this is NOAA Weather Radio Station WXL62, broadcasting from a transmitter near Lawton, Iowa. Our program originates from the National Weather Service in Sioux Falls and serves Sioux City and the surrounding Siouxland area. This hazardous weather outlook is for northwest Iowa, west central Iowa, southwest Minnesota, northeast Nebraska, central South Dakota, east central South Dakota, south central South Dakota, and southeast South Dakota. For today and tonight, no hazardous weather is expected at this time. For Tuesday through Sunday, scattered showers and thunderstorms move from west to east early Tuesday morning. This activity is not expected to be severe. By Tuesday afternoon, isolated redevelopment of strong to severe storms will be possible. The primary risks will be half-dollar-sized hail and 50 miles an hour wind gusts. The severe weather risks will diminish through the evening. Spotter activation is not expected at this time. Your National Weather Service forecast for Siouxland. This afternoon, partly sunny. A chance of sprinkles. Highs in the upper 70s. Northeast winds around 5 miles an hour, becoming southeast. Tonight, partly cloudy. A chance of showers in the evening. Lows in the upper 50s. Southeast winds around 5 miles an hour. Chance of rain 20%. Tuesday, partly sunny with a 50% chance of showers. Highs in the upper 70s. South winds 5 to 10 miles an hour with gusts up to 20 miles an hour. Tuesday night, mostly cloudy. A chance of showers and thunderstorms in the evening, then a slight chance of showers after midnight. Lows in the upper 50s. Southwest winds 5 to 10 miles an hour. Chance of rain 50%. Wednesday, mostly sunny. Highs around 80. Northwest winds 5 to 10 miles an hour. Wednesday night, partly cloudy in the evening, then mostly cloudy with a slight chance of showers after midnight. Lows in the mid-50s. Chance of rain 20%. Thursday, partly sunny. Highs in the mid-70s. Thursday night, mostly cloudy. Lows in the upper 50s. Friday, partly sunny. A chance of showers in the morning. Highs in the upper 70s. Chance of rain 40%. Friday night, partly cloudy in the evening, then becoming mostly cloudy.

lows in the lower 60s. Saturday, partly sunny. Highs in the mid-80s. Saturday night, partly cloudy with a chance of showers. A chance of thunderstorms after midnight. Lows around 70. Chance of rain 40%. Sunday, sunny. Highs in the lower 90s. At noon, in Sioux City, the temperature was 74 and the dew point 56. The relative humidity was 53%. Wind was variable at 3 miles an hour. The pressure was 30.10 inches and rising. Elsewhere in northwest Iowa, Morris was partly sunny and 72. Sheldon was cloudy and 72. Cherokee was mostly sunny and 75. Spencer was mostly sunny and 74. Storm Lake was mostly sunny and 73. Other conditions across the northern plains, farther east in Iowa, temperatures were between 71 and 72 degrees. At Waterloo, it was sunny. At Cedar Rapids, it was mostly sunny. At Des Moines, it was partly sunny. In eastern Nebraska, skies ranged from mostly sunny to partly sunny, and temperatures were between 72 and 73 degrees. In eastern South Dakota, temperatures were between 70 and 73 degrees. At Yankton, it was mostly sunny. At Sioux Falls, it was partly sunny. At Mitchell, it was cloudy. And in southern Minnesota, skies ranged from sunny to mostly sunny, and temperatures were between 70 and 73 degrees. Once again, at noon, Sioux City had a temperature of 74. The current time is 12:41 p.m. Central Daylight Time. Operating on a frequency of 162.475 MHz, this is NOAA Weather Radio Station WXL62, broadcasting from a transmitter near Lawton, Iowa. Our program originates from the National Weather Service in Sioux Falls and serves Sioux City and the surrounding Siouxland area. This hazardous weather outlook is for northwest Iowa, west central Iowa, southwest Minnesota, northeast Nebraska, central South Dakota, east central South Dakota, south central South Dakota, and southeast South Dakota. For today and tonight, no hazardous weather is expected at this time. For Tuesday through Sunday, scattered showers and thunderstorms move from west to east early Tuesday morning. This activity is not expected to be severe. By Tuesday afternoon, isolated redevelopment of strong to severe storms will be possible. The primary risks will be half-dollar-sized hail and 50 miles an hour wind gusts. The severe weather risks will diminish through the evening. Spotter activation is not expected at this time. Your National Weather Service forecast for Siouxland. This afternoon, partly sunny. A chance of sprinkles. Highs in the upper 70s. Northeast winds around 5 miles an hour, becoming southeast. Tonight, partly cloudy. A chance of showers in the evening. Lows in the upper 50s. Southeast winds around 5 miles an hour. Chance of rain 20%. Tuesday, partly sunny with a 50% chance of showers. Highs in the upper 70s. South winds 5 to 10 miles an hour with gusts up to 20 miles an hour. Tuesday night, mostly cloudy. A chance of showers and thunderstorms in the evening, then a slight chance of showers after midnight. Lows in the upper 50s. Southwest winds 5 to 10 miles an hour. Chance of rain 50%. Wednesday, mostly sunny. Highs around 80. Northwest winds 5 to 10 miles an hour. Wednesday night, partly cloudy in the evening, then mostly cloudy with a slight chance of showers after midnight. Lows in the mid-50s. Chance of rain 20%. Thursday, partly sunny. Highs in the mid-70s. Thursday night, mostly cloudy. Lows in the upper 50s. Friday, partly sunny. A chance of showers in the morning. Highs in the upper 70s. Chance of rain 40%. Friday night, partly cloudy in the evening, then becoming mostly cloudy. Lows in the lower 60s. Saturday, partly sunny. Highs in the mid-80s. Saturday night, partly cloudy with a chance of showers. A chance of thunderstorms after midnight.
Lows around 70. Chance of rain 40%. Sunday, sunny. Highs in the lower 90s. At noon, in Sioux City, the temperature was 74 and the dew point 56. The relative humidity was 53%. Wind was variable at 3 miles an hour. The pressure was 30.10 inches and rising. Elsewhere in northwest Iowa, Morris was partly sunny and 72. Sheldon was cloudy and 72. Cherokee was mostly sunny and 75. Spencer was mostly sunny and 74. Storm Lake was mostly sunny and 73. Other conditions across the northern plains, farther east in Iowa, temperatures were between 71 and 72 degrees. At Waterloo, it was sunny. At Cedar Rapids, it was mostly sunny. At Des Moines, it was partly sunny. In eastern Nebraska, skies ranged from mostly sunny to partly sunny, and temperatures were between 72 and 73 degrees. In eastern South Dakota, temperatures were between 70 and 73 degrees. At Yankton, it was mostly sunny. At Sioux Falls, it was partly sunny. At Mitchell, it was cloudy. And in southern Minnesota, skies ranged from sunny to mostly sunny, and temperatures were between 70

71 and

partly sunny. Ted Mitchell, it was cloudy. And in southern Minnesota, skies ranged from sunny to mostly sunny, and temperatures were between 70 and 73 degrees. Once again, at noon, Sioux City had a temperature of 74. The current time is 12:51 p.m. Central Daylight Time. Operating on a frequency of 162.475 MHz, this is NOAA Weather Radio Station WXL62, broadcasting from a transmitter near Lawton, Iowa. Our program originates from the National Weather Service in Sioux Falls and serves Sioux City and the surrounding Siouxland area. This hazardous weather outlook is for northwest Iowa, west central Iowa, southwest Minnesota, northeast Nebraska, central South Dakota, east central South Dakota, south central South Dakota, and southeast South Dakota. For today and tonight, no hazardous weather is expected at this time. For Tuesday through Sunday, scattered showers and thunderstorms move from west to east early Tuesday morning. This activity is not expected to be severe. By Tuesday afternoon, isolated redevelopment of strong to severe storms will be possible. The primary risks will be half-dollar-sized hail and 50 miles an hour wind gusts. The severe weather risks will diminish through the evening. Spotter activation is not expected at this time. Your National Weather Service forecast for Siouxland. This afternoon, partly sunny. A chance of sprinkles. Highs in the upper 70s. Northeast winds around 5 miles an hour, becoming southeast. Tonight, partly cloudy. A chance of showers in the evening. Lows in the upper 50s. Southeast winds around 5 miles an hour. Chance of rain 20%. Tuesday, partly sunny with a 50% chance of showers. Highs in the upper 70s. South winds 5 to 10 miles an hour with gusts up to 20 miles an hour. Tuesday night, mostly cloudy. A chance of showers and thunderstorms in the evening, then a slight chance of showers after midnight. Lows in the upper 50s. Southwest winds 5 to 10 miles an hour. Chance of rain 50%. Wednesday, mostly sunny. Highs around 80. Northwest winds 5 to 10 miles an hour. Wednesday night, partly cloudy in the evening, then mostly cloudy with a slight chance of showers after midnight. Lows in the mid-50s. Chance of rain 20%. Thursday, partly sunny. Highs in the mid-70s. Thursday night, mostly cloudy. Lows in the upper 50s. Friday, partly sunny. A chance of showers in the morning. Highs in the upper 70s. Chance of rain 40%. Friday night, partly cloudy in the evening, then becoming mostly cloudy. Lows in the lower 60s. Saturday, partly sunny. Highs in the mid-80s. Saturday night, partly cloudy with a chance of showers. A chance of thunderstorms after midnight. Lows around 70. Chance of rain 40%. Sunday, sunny. Highs in the lower 90s. At noon, in Sioux City, the temperature was 74 and the dew point 56. The relative humidity was 53%. Wind was variable at 3 miles an hour. The pressure was 30.10 inches and rising. Elsewhere in northwest Iowa, more

was partly sunny and 72. Sheldon was cloudy and 72. Cherokee was mostly sunny and 75. Spencer was mostly sunny and 74. Storm Lake was mostly sunny and 73. Other conditions across the northern plains, farther east in Iowa, temperatures were between 71 and 72 degrees. At Waterloo, it was sunny. At Cedar Rapids, it was mostly sunny. At Des Moines, it was partly sunny. In eastern Nebraska, skies ranged from mostly sunny to partly sunny, and temperatures were between 72 and 73 degrees. In eastern South Dakota, temperatures were between 70 and 73 degrees. At Yankton, it was mostly sunny. At Sioux Falls, it was partly sunny. At Mitchell, it was cloudy. And in southern Minnesota, skies ranged from sunny to mostly sunny, and temperatures were between 70 and 73 degrees. Once again, at noon, Sioux City had a temperature of 74. The current time is 12:55 p.m. Central Daylight Time. Operating on a frequency of 162.475 MHz, this is NOAA Weather Radio Station WXL62, broadcasting from a transmitter near Lawton, Iowa. Our program originates from the National Weather Service in Sioux Falls and serves Sioux City and the surrounding Siouxland area. This hazardous weather outlook is for northwest Iowa, west central Iowa, southwest Minnesota, northeast Nebraska, central South Dakota, east central South Dakota, south central South Dakota, and southeast South Dakota. For today and tonight, no hazardous weather is expected at this time. For Tuesday through Sunday, scattered showers and thunderstorms move from west to east early Tuesday morning. This activity is not expected to be severe. By Tuesday afternoon, isolated redevelopment of strong to severe storms will be possible. The primary risks will be half-dollar-sized hail and 50 miles an hour wind gusts. The severe weather risks will diminish through the evening. Spotter activation is not expected at this time. Your National Weather Service forecast for Siouxland. This afternoon, partly sunny. A chance of sprinkles. Highs in the upper 70s. Northeast winds around 5 miles an hour, becoming southeast. Tonight, partly cloudy. A chance of showers in the evening. Lows in the upper 50s. Southeast winds around 5 miles an hour. Chance of rain 20%. Tuesday, partly sunny with a 50% chance of showers. Highs in the upper 70s. South winds 5 to 10 miles an hour with gusts up to 20 miles an hour. Tuesday night, mostly cloudy. A chance of showers and thunderstorms in the evening, then a slight chance of showers after midnight. Lows in the upper 50s. Southwest winds 5 to 10 miles an hour. Chance of rain 50%. Wednesday, mostly sunny. Highs around 80. Northwest winds 5 to 10 miles an hour. Wednesday night, partly cloudy in the evening, then mostly cloudy with a slight chance of showers after midnight. Lows in the mid-50s. Chance of rain 20%. Thursday, partly sunny. Highs in the mid-70s. Thursday night, mostly cloudy. Lows in the upper 50s. Friday, partly sunny. A chance of showers in the morning. Highs in the upper 70s. Chance of rain 40%. Friday night, partly cloudy in the evening, then becoming mostly cloudy. Lows in the lower 60s. Saturday, partly sunny. Highs in the mid-80s. Saturday night, partly cloudy with a chance of showers. A chance of thunderstorms after midnight. Lows around 70. Chance of rain 40%. Sunday, sunny. Highs in the lower 90s. At noon, in Sioux City, the temperature was 74 and the dew point 56. The relative humidity was 53%. Wind was variable at 3 miles an hour. The pressure was 30.10 inches and rising. Elsewhere in northwest Iowa, Morris was partly sunny and 72. Sheldon was cloudy and 72. Cherokee was mostly sunny and 75. Spencer was mostly sunny and 74. Storm Lake was mostly sunny.

flight time. Operating on a frequency of 162.475 MHz, this is NOAA Weather Radio Station WXL62, broadcasting from a transmitter near Lawton, Iowa. Our program originates from the National Weather Service in Sioux Falls and serves Sioux City and the surrounding Siouxland area. This hazardous weather outlook is for northwest Iowa, west central Iowa, southwest Minnesota, northeast Nebraska, central South Dakota, east central South Dakota, south central South Dakota, and southeast South Dakota. For today and tonight, no hazardous weather is expected at this time. For Tuesday through Sunday, scattered showers and thunderstorms move from west to east early Tuesday morning. This activity is not expected to be severe. By Tuesday afternoon, isolated redevelopment of strong to severe storms will be possible. The primary risks will be half-dollar-sized hail and 50-mile-an-hour wind gusts. The severe weather risks will diminish through the evening. Spotter activation is not expected at this time. Your National Weather Service forecast for Siouxland. This afternoon, partly sunny. A chance of sprinkles. Highs in the upper 70s. Northeast winds around 5 miles an hour, becoming southeast. Tonight, partly cloudy. A chance of showers in the evening. Lows in the upper 50s. Southeast winds around 5 miles an hour. Chance of rain 20%. Tuesday, partly sunny with a 50% chance of showers. Highs in the upper 70s. South winds 5 to 10 miles an hour with gusts up to 20 miles an hour. Tuesday night, mostly cloudy. A chance of showers and thunderstorms in the evening, then a slight chance of showers after midnight. Lows in the upper 50s. Southwest winds 5 to 10 miles an hour. Chance of rain 50%. Wednesday, mostly sunny. Highs around 80. Northwest winds 5 to 10 miles an hour. Wednesday night, partly cloudy in the evening, then mostly cloudy with a slight chance of showers after midnight. Lows in the mid-50s. Chance of rain 20%. Thursday, partly sunny. Highs in the mid-70s. Thursday night, mostly cloudy. Lows in the upper 50s. Friday, partly sunny. A chance of showers in the morning. Highs in the upper 70s. Chance of rain 40%. Friday night, partly cloudy in the evening, then becoming mostly cloudy. Lows in the lower 60s. Saturday, partly sunny. Highs in the mid-80s. Saturday night, partly cloudy with a chance of showers. A chance of thunderstorms after midnight. Lows around 70. Chance of rain 40%. Sunday, sunny. Highs in the lower 90s. At 1 p.m., in Sioux City, the sky was sunny. The temperature was missing. Elsewhere in northwest Iowa, Morris was cloudy and 73. Sheldon was cloudy and 72. Cherokee was mostly sunny and 75. Spencer was partly sunny and 76. Storm Lake was partly sunny and 73. Other conditions across the northern plains, farther east in Iowa, temperatures were between 73 and 74 degrees. At Waterloo, it was sunny. It was partly sunny at Des Moines and Cedar Rapids. In eastern Nebraska, temperatures were between 71 and 74 degrees. At Omaha, it was mostly sunny. At Norfolk, it was partly sunny. At Lincoln, it was cloudy. In eastern South Dakota, skies ranged from partly sunny to cloudy, and temperatures were between 71 and 73 degrees. And in southern Minnesota, temperatures were between 73 and 74 degrees. At Rochester, it was sunny. It was mostly sunny at Worthington, Marshall, and Minneapolis. At Mankato, it was partly sunny. Once again, at 1 p.m. Sioux City had a temperature of 77. The current time is 1:14 p.m. Central Daylight Time. Operating on a frequency of 162.475 MHz, this is NOAA Weather Radio Station WXL62, broadcasting from a transmitter near Lawton, Iowa. Our program originates from the National Weather Service in Sioux Falls and serves Sioux City and the surrounding

at this time. Your National Weather Service forecast for Siouxland. This afternoon, partly sunny. A chance of sprinkles. Highs in the upper 70s. Northeast winds around 5 miles an hour, becoming southeast. Tonight, partly cloudy. A chance of showers in the evening. Lows in the upper 50s. Southeast winds around 5 miles an hour. Chance of rain 20%. Tuesday, partly sunny with a 50% chance of showers. Highs in the upper 70s. South winds 5 to 10 miles an hour with gusts up to 20 miles an hour. Tuesday night, mostly cloudy. A chance of showers and thunderstorms in the evening, then a slight chance of showers after midnight. Lows in the upper 50s. Southwest winds 5 to 10 miles an hour. Chance of rain 50%. Wednesday, mostly sunny. Highs around 80. Northwest winds 5 to 10 miles an hour. Wednesday night, partly cloudy in the evening, then mostly cloudy with a slight chance of showers after midnight. Lows in the mid-50s. Chance of rain 20%. Thursday, partly sunny. Highs in the mid-70s. Thursday night, mostly cloudy. Lows in the upper 50s. Friday, partly sunny. A chance of showers in the morning. Highs in the upper 70s. Chance of rain 40%. Friday night, partly cloudy in the evening, then becoming mostly cloudy. Lows in the lower 60s. Saturday, partly sunny. Highs in the mid-80s. Saturday night, partly cloudy with a chance of showers. A chance of thunderstorms after midnight. Lows around 70. Chance of rain 40%. Sunday, sunny. Highs in the lower 90s. At 1 p.m., in Sioux City, the sky was sunny. The temperature was missing. Elsewhere in northwest Iowa, Morris was cloudy and 73. Sheldon was cloudy and 72. Cherokee was mostly sunny and 75. Spencer was partly sunny and 76. Storm Lake was partly sunny and 73. Other conditions across the northern plains, farther east in Iowa, temperatures were between 73 and 74 degrees. At Waterloo, it was sunny. It was partly sunny at Des Moines and Cedar Rapids. In eastern Nebraska, temperatures were between 71 and 74 degrees. At Omaha, it was mostly sunny. At Norfolk, it was partly sunny. At Lincoln, it was cloudy. In eastern South Dakota, skies ranged from partly sunny to cloudy, and temperatures were between 71 and 73 degrees. And in southern Minnesota, temperatures were between 73 and 74 degrees. At Rochester, it was sunny. It was mostly sunny at Worthington, Marshall, and Minneapolis. At Mankato, it was partly sunny. Once again, at 1 p.m. Sioux City had a temperature of 77. The current time is 1:19 p.m. Central Daylight Time. Operating on a frequency of 162.475 MHz, this is NOAA Weather Radio Station WXL62, broadcasting from a transmitter near Lawton, Iowa. Our program originates from the National Weather Service in Sioux Falls and serves Sioux City and the surrounding Siouxland area. This hazardous weather outlook is for northwest Iowa, west central Iowa, southwest Minnesota, northeast Nebraska, central South Dakota, east central South Dakota, south central South Dakota, and southeast South Dakota. For today and tonight, no hazardous weather is expected at this time. For Tuesday through Sunday, scattered showers and thunderstorms move from west to east early Tuesday morning. This activity is not expected to be severe. By Tuesday afternoon, isolated redevelopment of strong to severe storms will be possible. The primary risks will be half-dollar-sized hail and 50 miles an hour wind gusts. The severe weather risks will diminish through the evening. Spotter activation is not expected at this time. Your National Weather Service forecast for Siouxland. This afternoon, partly sunny. A chance of sprinkles. Highs in the upper 70s. Northeast winds around 5 miles an hour, becoming southeast. Tonight, partly cloudy.

a chance of showers in the evening. Lows in the upper 50s. Southeast winds around 5 miles an hour. Chance of rain 20%. Tuesday, partly sunny with a 50% chance of showers. Highs in the upper 70s. South winds 5 to 10 miles an hour with gusts up to 20 miles an hour. Tuesday night, mostly cloudy. A chance of showers and thunderstorms in the evening, then a slight chance of showers after midnight. Lows in the upper 50s. Southwest winds 5 to 10 miles an hour. Chance of rain 50%. Wednesday, mostly sunny. Highs around 80. Northwest winds 5 to 10 miles an hour. Wednesday night, partly cloudy in the evening, then mostly cloudy with a slight chance of showers after midnight. Lows in the mid-50s. Chance of rain 20%. Thursday, partly sunny. Highs in the mid-70s. Thursday night, mostly cloudy. Lows in the upper 50s. Friday, partly sunny. A chance of showers in the morning. Highs in the upper 70s. Chance of rain 40%. Friday night, partly cloudy in the evening, then becoming mostly cloudy. Lows in the lower 60s. Saturday, partly sunny. Highs in the mid-80s. Saturday night, partly cloudy with a chance of showers. A chance of thunderstorms after midnight. Lows around 70. Chance of rain 40%. Sunday, sunny. Highs in the lower 90s. At 1 p.m., in Sioux City, the sky was sunny. The temperature was missing. Elsewhere in northwest Iowa, Morris was cloudy and 73. Sheldon was cloudy and 72. Cherokee was mostly sunny and 75. Spencer was partly sunny and 76. Storm Lake was partly sunny and 73. Other conditions across the northern plains, farther east in Iowa, temperatures were between 73 and 74 degrees. At Waterloo, it was sunny. It was partly sunny at Des Moines and Cedar Rapids. In eastern Nebraska, temperatures were between 71 and 74 degrees. At Omaha, it was mostly sunny. At Norfolk, it was partly sunny. At Lincoln, it was cloudy. In eastern South Dakota, skies ranged from partly sunny to cloudy, and temperatures were between 71 and 73 degrees. And in southern Minnesota, temperatures were between 73 and 74 degrees. At Rochester, it was sunny. It was mostly sunny at Worthington, Marshall, and Minneapolis. At Mankato, it was partly sunny. Once again, at 1 p.m. Sioux City had a temperature of 77. The current time is 1:23 p.m. Central Daylight Time. Operating on a frequency of 162.475 MHz, this is NOAA Weather Radio Station WXL62, broadcasting from a transmitter near Lawton, Iowa. Our program originates from the National Weather Service in Sioux Falls and serves Sioux City and the surrounding Siouxland area. This hazardous weather outlook is for northwest Iowa, west-central Iowa, southwest Minnesota, northeast Nebraska, central South Dakota, east-central South Dakota, south-central South Dakota, and southeast South Dakota. For today and tonight, no hazardous weather is expected at this time. For Tuesday through Sunday, scattered showers and thunderstorms move from west to east early Tuesday morning. This activity is not expected to be severe. By Tuesday afternoon, isolated redevelopment of strong to severe storms will be possible. The primary risks will be half-dollar-sized hail and 50 miles an hour wind gusts. The severe weather risks will diminish through the evening. Spotter activation is not expected at this time. Your National Weather Service forecast for Siouxland. This afternoon, partly sunny. A chance of sprinkles. Highs in the upper 70s. Northeast winds around 5 miles an hour, becoming southeast. Tonight, partly cloudy. A chance of showers in the evening. Lows in the upper 50s. Southeast winds around 5 miles an hour. Chance of rain 20%. Tuesday, partly sunny with a 50% chance of showers. Highs in the upper 70s.
south winds 5 to 10 miles an hour with gusts up to 20 miles an hour. Tuesday night, mostly cloudy. A chance of showers and thunderstorms in the evening, then a slight chance of showers after midnight. Lows in the upper 50s. Southwest winds 5 to 10 miles an hour. Chance of rain 50%. Wednesday, mostly sunny. Highs around 80. Northwest winds 5 to 10 miles an hour. Wednesday night, partly cloudy in the evening, then mostly cloudy with a slight chance of showers after midnight. Lows in the mid-50s. Chance of rain 20%. Thursday, partly sunny. Highs in the mid-70s. Thursday night, mostly cloudy. Lows in the upper 50s. Friday, partly sunny. A chance of showers in the morning. Highs in the upper 70s. Chance of rain 40%. Friday night, partly cloudy in the evening, then becoming mostly cloudy. Lows in the lower 60s. Saturday, partly sunny. Highs in the mid-80s. Saturday night, partly cloudy with a chance of showers. A chance of thunderstorms after midnight. Lows around 70. Chance of rain 40%. Sunday, sunny. Highs in the lower 90s. At 1 p.m., in Sioux City, the sky was sunny. The temperature was missing. Elsewhere in northwest Iowa, Morris was cloudy and 73. Sheldon was cloudy and 72. Cherokee was mostly sunny and 75. Spencer was partly sunny and 76. Storm Lake was partly sunny and 73. Other conditions across the northern plains, farther east in Iowa, temperatures were between 73 and 74 degrees. At Waterloo, it was sunny. It was partly sunny at Des Moines and Cedar Rapids. In eastern Nebraska, temperatures were between 71 and 74 degrees. At Omaha, it was mostly sunny. At Norfolk, it was partly sunny. At Lincoln, it was cloudy. In eastern South Dakota, skies ranged from partly sunny to cloudy, and temperatures were between 71 and 73 degrees. And in southern Minnesota, temperatures were between 73 and 74 degrees. At Rochester, it was sunny. It was mostly sunny at Worthington, Marshall, and Minneapolis. At Mankato, it was partly sunny. Once again, at 1 p.m. Sioux City had a temperature of 77. The current time is 1:28 p.m. Central Daylight Time. Operating on a frequency of 162.475 MHz, this is NOAA Weather Radio Station WXL62, broadcasting from a transmitter near Lawton, Iowa. Our program originates from the National Weather Service in Sioux Falls and serves Sioux City and the surrounding Siouxland area. This hazardous weather outlook is for northwest Iowa, west central Iowa, southwest Minnesota, northeast Nebraska, central South Dakota, east central South Dakota, south central South Dakota, and southeast South Dakota. For today and tonight, no hazardous weather is expected at this time. For Tuesday through Sunday, scattered showers and thunderstorms move from west to east early Tuesday morning. This activity is not expected to be severe. By Tuesday afternoon, isolated redevelopment of strong to severe storms will be possible. The primary risks will be half-dollar-sized hail and 50 miles an hour wind gusts. The severe weather risks will diminish through the evening. Spotter activation is not expected at this time. Your National Weather Service forecast for Siouxland. This afternoon, partly sunny. A chance of sprinkles. Highs in the upper 70s. Northeast winds around 5 miles an hour, becoming southeast. Tonight, partly cloudy. A chance of showers in the evening. Lows in the upper 50s. Southeast winds around 5 miles an hour. Chance of rain 20%. Tuesday, partly sunny with a 50% chance of showers. Highs in the upper 70s. South winds 5 to 10 miles an hour with gusts up to 20 miles an hour. Tuesday night, mostly cloudy. A chance of showers and thunderstorms in the evening, then a slight chance of showers after midnight. Lows in the upper 50s.
southwest winds 5 to 10 miles an hour.

chance of rain 50%. Wednesday, mostly sunny. Highs around 80. Northwest winds 5 to 10 miles an hour. Wednesday night, partly cloudy in the evening, then mostly cloudy with a slight chance of showers after midnight. Lows in the mid-50s. Chance of rain 20%. Thursday, partly sunny. Highs in the mid-70s. Thursday night, mostly cloudy. Lows in the upper 50s. Friday, partly sunny. A chance of showers in the morning. Highs in the upper 70s. Chance of rain 40%. Friday night, partly cloudy in the evening, then becoming mostly cloudy. Lows in the lower 60s. Saturday, partly sunny. Highs in the mid-80s. Saturday night, partly cloudy with a chance of showers. A chance of thunderstorms after midnight. Lows around 70. Chance of rain 40%. Sunday, sunny. Highs in the lower 90s. At 1 p.m., in Sioux City, the sky was sunny. The temperature was missing. Elsewhere in northwest Iowa, Morris was cloudy and 73. Sheldon was cloudy and 72. Cherokee was mostly sunny and 75. Spencer was partly sunny and 76. Storm Lake was partly sunny and 73. Other conditions across the northern plains, farther east in Iowa, temperatures were between 73 and 74 degrees. At Waterloo, it was sunny. It was partly sunny at Des Moines and Cedar Rapids. In eastern Nebraska, temperatures were between 71 and 74 degrees. At Omaha, it was mostly sunny. At Norfolk, it was partly sunny. At Lincoln, it was cloudy. In eastern South Dakota, skies ranged from partly sunny to cloudy, and temperatures were between 71 and 73 degrees. And in southern Minnesota, temperatures were between 73 and 74 degrees. At Rochester, it was sunny. It was mostly sunny at Worthington, Marshall, and Minneapolis. At Mankato, it was partly sunny. Once again, at 1 p.m. Sioux City had a temperature of 77. The current time is 1:33 p.m. Central Din. At 1 p.m. Sioux City had a temperature of 77. The current time is 1:33 p.m. Central Daylight Time. Operating on a frequency of 162.475 MHz, this is NOAA Weather Radio Station WXL62, broadcasting from a transmitter near Lawton, Iowa. Our program originates from the National Weather Service in Sioux Falls and serves Sioux City and the surrounding Siouxland area. This hazardous weather outlook is for northwest Iowa, west central Iowa, southwest Minnesota, northeast Nebraska, central South Dakota, east central South Dakota, south central South Dakota, and southeast South Dakota. For today and tonight, no hazardous weather is expected at this time. For Tuesday through Sunday, scattered showers and thunderstorms move from west to east early Tuesday morning. This activity is not expected to be severe. By Tuesday afternoon, isolated redevelopment of strong to severe storms will be possible. The primary risks will be half-dollar sized hail and 50 miles an hour wind gusts. The severe weather risks will diminish through the evening. Spotter activation is not expected at this time. Your National Weather Service forecast for Siouxland. This afternoon, partly sunny. A chance of sprinkles. Highs in the upper 70s. Northeast winds around 5 miles an hour, becoming southeast. Tonight, partly cloudy. A chance of showers in the evening. Lows in the upper 50s. Southeast winds around 5 miles an hour. Chance of rain 20%. Tuesday, partly sunny with a 50% chance of showers. Highs in the upper 70s. South winds 5 to 10 miles an hour with gusts up to 20 miles an hour. Tuesday night, mostly cloudy. A chance of showers and thunderstorms in the evening, then a slight chance of showers after midnight. Lows in the upper 50s. Southwest winds 5 to 10 miles an hour. Chance of rain 50%. Wednesday, mostly sunny. Highs around 80. Northwest winds 5 to 10 miles an hour. Wednesday night.

night, partly cloudy in the evening, then mostly cloudy with a slight chance of showers after midnight. Lows in the mid-50s. Chance of rain 20%. Thursday, partly sunny. Highs in the mid-70s. Thursday night, mostly cloudy. Lows in the upper 50s. Friday, partly sunny. A chance of showers in the morning. Highs in the upper 70s. Chance of rain 40%. Friday night, partly cloudy in the evening, then becoming mostly cloudy. Lows in the lower 60s. Saturday, partly sunny. Highs in the mid-80s. Saturday night, partly cloudy with a chance of showers. A chance of thunderstorms after midnight. Lows around 70. Chance of rain 40%. Sunday, sunny. Highs in the lower 90s. Your National Weather Service forecast for Siouxland. This afternoon, mostly cloudy with a chance of sprinkles. Highs in the upper 70s. Southeast winds around 5 miles an hour. Tonight, partly cloudy. A chance of showers in the evening. Lows in the upper 50s. Southeast winds around 5 miles an hour. Chance of rain 20%. Tuesday, partly sunny with a 50% chance of showers. Highs in the upper 70s. South winds 5 to 10 miles an hour with gusts up to 20 miles an hour. Tuesday night, mostly cloudy. A chance of showers and thunderstorms in the evening, then a slight chance of showers after midnight. Lows in the upper 50s. Southwest winds 5 to 10 miles an hour. Chance of rain 50%. Wednesday, mostly sunny. Highs around 80. Northwest winds 5 to 10 miles an hour. Wednesday night, partly cloudy in the evening, then mostly cloudy with a slight chance of showers after midnight. Lows in the mid-50s. Chance of rain 20%. Thursday, partly sunny. Highs in the mid-70s. Thursday night, partly cloudy in the evening, then becoming mostly cloudy. Lows in the upper 50s. Friday, mostly cloudy with a chance of showers in the morning, then partly sunny in the afternoon. Highs in the upper 70s. Chance of rain 40%. Friday night, partly cloudy in the evening, then becoming mostly cloudy. Lows in the lower 60s. Saturday, mostly cloudy in the morning, then becoming partly sunny. Highs in the mid-80s. Saturday night, partly cloudy with a chance of showers. A chance of thunderstorms after midnight. Lows around 70. Chance of rain 40%. Sunday, sunny. Highs in the lower 90s. At 1 p.m., in Sioux City, the sky was sunny. The temperature was missing. Elsewhere in northwest Iowa, Morris was cloudy and 73. Sheldon was cloudy and 72. Cherokee was mostly sunny and 75. Spencer was partly sunny and 76. Storm Lake was partly sunny and 73. Other conditions across the northern plains, farther east in Iowa, temperatures were between 73 and 74 degrees. At Waterloo, it was sunny. It was partly sunny at Des Moines and Cedar Rapids. In eastern Nebraska, temperatures were between 71 and 74 degrees. At Omaha, it was mostly sunny. At Norfolk, it was partly sunny. At Lincoln, it was cloudy. In eastern South Dakota, skies ranged from partly sunny to cloudy, and temperatures were between 71 and 73 degrees. And in southern Minnesota, temperatures were between 73 and 74 degrees. At Rochester, it was sunny. It was mostly sunny at Worthington, Marshall, and Minneapolis. At Mankato, it was partly sunny. Once again, at 1 p.m. Sioux City had a temperature of 77. The current time is 1:39 p.m. Central Daylight Time. Operating on a frequency of 162.475 MHz, this is NOAA Weather Radio Station WXL62, broadcasting from a transmitter near Lawton, Iowa. Our program originates from the National Weather Service in Sioux Falls and serves Sioux City and the surrounding Siouxland area. This hazardous weather outlook is for northwest Iowa, west central Iowa, southwest Minnesota.

Minnesota, Northeast Nebraska, Central South Dakota, East Central South Dakota, South Central South Dakota, and Southeast South Dakota. For today and tonight, no hazardous weather is expected at this time. For Tuesday through Sunday, scattered showers and thunderstorms move from west to east early Tuesday morning. This activity is not expected to be severe. By Tuesday afternoon, isolated redevelopment of strong to severe storms will be possible. The primary risks will be half-dollar-sized hail and 50 miles an hour wind gusts. The severe weather risks will diminish through the evening. Spotter activation is not expected at this time. Your National Weather Service forecast for Siouxland. This afternoon, mostly cloudy with a chance of sprinkles. Highs in the upper 70s. Southeast winds around 5 miles an hour. Tonight, partly cloudy. A chance of showers in the evening. Lows in the upper 50s. Southeast winds around 5 miles an hour. Chance of rain 20%. Tuesday, partly sunny with a 50% chance of showers. Highs in the upper 70s. South winds 5 to 10 miles an hour with gusts up to 20 miles an hour. Tuesday night, mostly cloudy. A chance of showers and thunderstorms in the evening, then a slight chance of showers after midnight. Lows in the upper 50s. Southwest winds 5 to 10 miles an hour. Chance of rain 50%. Wednesday, mostly sunny. Highs around 80. Northwest winds 5 to 10 miles an hour. Wednesday night, partly cloudy in the evening, then mostly cloudy with a slight chance of showers after midnight. Lows in the mid-50s. Chance of rain 20%. Thursday, partly sunny. Highs in the mid-70s. Thursday night, partly cloudy in the evening, then becoming mostly cloudy. Lows in the upper 50s. Friday, mostly cloudy with a chance of showers in the morning, then partly sunny in the afternoon. Highs in the upper 70s. Chance of rain 40%. Friday night, partly cloudy in the evening, then becoming mostly cloudy. Lows in the lower 60s. Saturday, mostly cloudy in the morning, then becoming partly sunny. Highs in the mid-80s. Saturday night, partly cloudy with a chance of showers. A chance of thunderstorms after midnight. Lows around 70. Chance of rain 40%. Sunday, sunny. Highs in the lower 90s. At 1 p.m., in Sioux City, the sky was sunny. The temperature was missing. Elsewhere in northwest Iowa, Morris was cloudy and 73. Sheldon was cloudy and 72. Cherokee was mostly sunny and 75. Spencer was partly sunny and 76. Storm Lake was partly sunny and 73. Other conditions across the northern plains, farther east in Iowa, temperatures were between 73 and 74 degrees. At Waterloo, it was sunny. It was partly sunny at Des Moines and Cedar Rapids. In eastern Nebraska, temperatures were between 71 and 74 degrees. At Omaha, it was mostly sunny. At North Fork, it was partly sunny. At Lincoln, it was cloudy. In eastern South Dakota, skies ranged from partly sunny to cloudy, and temperatures were between 71 and 73 degrees. And in southern Minnesota, temperatures were between 73 and 74 degrees. At Rochester, it was sunny. It was mostly sunny at Worthington, Marshall, and Minneapolis. At Mankato, it was partly sunny. Once again, at 1 p.m. Sioux City had a temperature of 77. The current time is 1:44 p.m. Central Daylight Time. Operating on a frequency of 162.475 MHz, this is NOAA Weather Radio Station WXL62, broadcasting from a transmitter near Lawton, Iowa. Our program originates from the National Weather Service in Sioux Falls and serves Sioux City and the surrounding Siouxland area. This hazardous weather outlook is for northwest Iowa, west central Iowa, southwest Minnesota, northeast Nebraska, central South Dakota, east central South Dakota, south central South Dakota, and southeast South Dakota. For today and tonight, no hazardous weather is expected at this time. For Tuesday through

Sunday, scattered showers and thunderstorms move from west to east early Tuesday morning. This activity is not expected to be severe. By Tuesday afternoon, isolated redevelopment of strong to severe storms will be possible. The primary risks will be half-dollar-sized hail and 50 miles an hour wind gusts. The severe weather risks will diminish through the evening. Spotter activation is not expected at this time. Your National Weather Service forecast for Siouxland. This afternoon, mostly cloudy with a chance of sprinkles. Highs in the upper 70s. Southeast winds around 5 miles an hour. Tonight, partly cloudy. A chance of showers in the evening. Lows in the upper 50s. Southeast winds around 5 miles an hour. Chance of rain 20%. Tuesday, partly sunny with a 50% chance of showers. Highs in the upper 70s. South winds 5 to 10 miles an hour with gusts up to 20 miles an hour. Tuesday night, mostly cloudy. A chance of showers and thunderstorms in the evening, then a slight chance of showers after midnight. Lows in the upper 50s. Southwest winds 5 to 10 miles an hour. Chance of rain 50%. Wednesday, mostly sunny. Highs around 80. Northwest winds 5 to 10 miles an hour. Wednesday night, partly cloudy in the evening, then mostly cloudy with a slight chance of showers after midnight. Lows in the mid-50s. Chance of rain 20%. Thursday, partly sunny. Highs in the mid-70s. Thursday night, partly cloudy in the evening, then becoming mostly cloudy. Lows in the upper 50s. Friday, mostly cloudy with a chance of showers in the morning, then partly sunny in the afternoon. Highs in the upper 70s. Chance of rain 40%. Friday night, partly cloudy in the evening, then becoming mostly cloudy. Lows in the lower 60s. Saturday, mostly cloudy in the morning, then becoming partly sunny. Highs in the mid-80s. Saturday night, partly cloudy with a chance of showers. A chance of thunderstorms after midnight. Lows around 70. Chance of rain 40%. Sunday, sunny. Highs in the lower 90s. At 1 p.m., in Sioux City, the sky was sunny. The temperature was missing. Elsewhere in northwest Iowa, Morris was cloudy and 73. Sheldon was cloudy and 72. Cherokee was mostly sunny and 75. Spencer was partly sunny and 76. Storm Lake was partly sunny and 73. Other conditions across the northern plains, farther east in Iowa, temperatures were between 73 and 74 degrees. At Waterloo, it was sunny. It was partly sunny at Des Moines and Cedar Rapids. In eastern Nebraska, temperatures were between 71 and 74 degrees. At Omaha, it was mostly sunny. At Norfolk, it was partly sunny. At Lincoln, it was cloudy. In eastern South Dakota, skies ranged from partly sunny to cloudy, and temperatures were between 71 and 73 degrees. And in southern Minnesota, temperatures were between 73 and 74 degrees. At Rochester, it was sunny. It was mostly sunny at Worthington, Marshall, and Minneapolis. At Mankato, it was partly sunny. Once again, at 1 p.m. Sioux City had a temperature of 77. The current time is 1:49 p.m. Central Daylight Time. Operating on a frequency of 162.475 MHz, this is NOAA Weather Radio Station WXL62, broadcasting from a transmitter near Lawton, Iowa. Our program originates from the National Weather Service in Sioux Falls and serves Sioux City and the surrounding Siouxland area. This hazardous weather outlook is for northwest Iowa, west central Iowa, southwest Minnesota, northeast Nebraska, central South Dakota, east central South Dakota, south central South Dakota, and southeast South Dakota. For today and tonight, no hazardous weather is expected at this time. For Tuesday through Sunday, scattered showers and thunderstorms move from west to east early Tuesday morning. This activity is not expected to be severe. By Tuesday afternoon, isolated redevelopment of strong to severe storms will be possible.
The primary risks will be half-dollar-sized hail and 50 miles an hour wind gusts. The severe weather risks will diminish through the evening. Spotter activation is not expected at this time. Your National Weather Service forecast for Siouxland. This afternoon, mostly cloudy with a chance of sprinkles. Highs in the upper 70s. Southeast winds around 5 miles an hour. Tonight, partly cloudy. A chance of showers in the evening. Lows in the upper 50s. Southeast winds around 5 miles an hour. Chance of rain 20%. Tuesday, partly sunny with a 50% chance of showers. Highs in the upper 70s. South winds 5 to 10 miles an hour with gusts up to 20 miles an hour. Tuesday night, mostly cloudy. A chance of showers and thunderstorms in the evening, then a slight chance of showers after midnight. Lows in the upper 50s. Southwest winds 5 to 10 miles an hour. Chance of rain 50%. Wednesday, mostly sunny. Highs around 80. Northwest winds 5 to 10 miles an hour. Wednesday night, partly cloudy in the evening, then mostly cloudy with a slight chance of showers after midnight. Lows in the mid-50s. Chance of rain 20%. Thursday, partly sunny. Highs in the mid-70s. Thursday night, partly cloudy in the evening, then becoming mostly cloudy. Lows in the upper 50s. Friday, mostly cloudy with a chance of showers in the morning, then partly sunny in the afternoon. Highs in the upper 70s. Chance of rain 40%. Friday night, partly cloudy in the evening, then becoming mostly cloudy. Lows in the lower 60s. Saturday, mostly cloudy in the morning, then becoming partly sunny. Highs in the mid-80s. Saturday night, partly cloudy with a chance of showers. A chance of thunderstorms after midnight. Lows around 70. Chance of rain 40%. Sunday, sunny. Highs in the lower 90s. At 1 p.m., in Sioux City, the sky was sunny. The temperature was missing. Elsewhere in northwest Iowa, Morris was cloudy and 73. Sheldon was cloudy and 72. Cherokee was mostly sunny and 75. Spencer was partly sunny and 76. Storm Lake was partly sunny and 73. Other conditions across the northern plains, farther east in Iowa, temperatures were between 73 and 74 degrees. At Waterloo, it was sunny. It was partly sunny at Des Moines and Cedar Rapids. In eastern Nebraska, temperatures were between 71 and 74 degrees. At Omaha, it was mostly sunny. At Norfolk, it was partly sunny. At Lincoln, it was cloudy. In eastern South Dakota, skies ranged from partly sunny to cloudy, and temperatures were between 71 and 73 degrees. And in southern Minnesota, temperatures were between 73 and 74 degrees. At Rochester, it was sunny. It was mostly sunny at Worthington, Marshall, and Minneapolis. At Mankato, it was partly sunny. Once again, at 1 p.m. Sioux City had a temperature of 77. The current time is 1:54 p.m. Central Daylight Time. Operating on a frequency of 162.475 MHz, this is NOAA Weather Radio Station WXL62, broadcasting from a transmitter near Lawton, Iowa. Our program originates from the National Weather Service in Sioux Falls and serves Sioux City and the surrounding Siouxland area. This hazardous weather outlook is for northwest Iowa, west central Iowa, southwest Minnesota, northeast Nebraska, central South Dakota, east central South Dakota, south central South Dakota, and southeast South Dakota. For today and tonight, no hazardous weather is expected at this time. For Tuesday through Sunday, scattered showers and thunderstorms move from west to east early Tuesday morning. This activity is not expected to be severe. By Tuesday afternoon, isolated redevelopment of strong to severe storms will be possible. The primary risks will be half-dollar-sized hail and 50 miles an hour wind gusts. The severe weather risks will diminish through the evening. Spotter activation is not expected at this time. Your national

Weather Service forecast for Siouxland. This afternoon, mostly cloudy with a chance of sprinkles. Highs in the upper 70s. Southeast winds around 5 miles an hour. Tonight, partly cloudy. A chance of showers in the evening. Lows in the upper 50s. Southeast winds around 5 miles an hour. Chance of rain 20%. Tuesday, partly sunny with a 50% chance of showers. Highs in the upper 70s. South winds 5 to 10 miles an hour with gusts up to 20 miles an hour. Tuesday night, mostly cloudy. A chance of showers and thunderstorms in the evening, then a slight chance of showers after midnight. Lows in the upper 50s. Southwest winds 5 to 10 miles an hour. Chance of rain 50%. Wednesday, mostly sunny. Highs around 80. Northwest winds 5 to 10 miles an hour. Wednesday night, partly cloudy in the evening, then mostly cloudy with a slight chance of showers after midnight. Lows in the mid-50s. Chance of rain 20%. Thursday, partly sunny. Highs in the mid-70s. Thursday night, partly cloudy in the evening, then becoming mostly cloudy. Lows in the upper 50s. Friday, mostly cloudy with a chance of showers in the morning, then partly sunny in the afternoon. Highs in the upper 70s. Chance of rain 40%. Friday night, partly cloudy in the evening, then becoming mostly cloudy. Lows in the lower 60s. Saturday, mostly cloudy in the morning, then becoming partly sunny. Highs in the mid-80s. Saturday night, partly cloudy with a chance of showers. A chance of thunderstorms after midnight. Lows around 70. Chance of rain 40%. Sunday, sunny. Highs in the lower 90s. At 1 p.m., in Sioux City, the sky was sunny. The temperature was missing. Elsewhere in northwest Iowa, Morris was cloudy and 73. Sheldon was cloudy and 72. Cherokee was mostly sunny and 75. Spencer was partly sunny and 76. Storm Lake was partly sunny and 73. Other conditions across the northern plains, farther east in Iowa, temperatures were between 73 and 74 degrees. At Waterloo, it was sunny. It was partly sunny at Des Moines and Cedar Rapids. In eastern Nebraska, temperatures were between 71 and 74 degrees. At Omaha, it was mostly sunny. At Norfolk, it was partly sunny. At Lincoln, it was cloudy. In eastern South Dakota, skies ranged from partly sunny to cloudy, and temperatures were between 71 and 73 degrees. And in southern Minnesota, temperatures were between 73 and 74 degrees. At Rochester, it was sunny. It was mostly sunny at Worthington, Marshall, and Minneapolis. At Mankato, it was partly sunny. Once again, at 1 p.m. Sioux City had a temperature of 77. The current time is 1:58 p.m. Central Daylight Time. Operating on a frequency of 162.475 MHz, this is NOAA Weather Radio Station WXL62, broadcasting from a transmitter near Lawton, Iowa. Our program originates from the National Weather Service in Sioux Falls and serves Sioux City and the surrounding Siouxland area. This hazardous weather outlook is for northwest Iowa, west central Iowa, southwest Minnesota, northeast Nebraska, central South Dakota, east central South Dakota, south central South Dakota, and southeast South Dakota. For today and tonight, no hazardous weather is expected at this time. For Tuesday through Sunday, scattered showers and thunderstorms move from west to east early Tuesday morning. This activity is not expected to be severe. By Tuesday afternoon, isolated redevelopment of strong to severe storms will be possible. The primary risks will be half-dollar-sized hail and 50 miles an hour wind gusts. The severe weather risks will diminish through the evening. Spotter activation is not expected at this time. Your National Weather Service forecast for Siouxland. This afternoon, mostly cloudy with a chance of sprinkles. Highs in the upper 70s. Southeast winds around 5 miles an hour. Tonight, partly cloudy.
A chance of showers in the evening. Lows in the upper 50s. Southeast winds around 5 miles an hour. Chance of rain 20%. Tuesday, partly sunny with a 50% chance of showers. Highs in the upper 70s. South winds 5 to 10 miles an hour with gusts up to 20 miles an hour. Tuesday night, mostly cloudy. A chance of showers and thunderstorms in the evening, then a slight chance of showers after midnight. Lows in the upper 50s. Southwest winds 5 to 10 miles an hour. Chance of rain 50%. Wednesday, mostly sunny. Highs around 80. Northwest winds 5 to 10 miles an hour. Wednesday night, partly cloudy in the evening, then mostly cloudy with a slight chance of showers after midnight. Lows in the mid-50s. Chance of rain 20%. Thursday, partly sunny. Highs in the mid-70s. Thursday night, partly cloudy in the evening, then becoming mostly cloudy. Lows in the upper 50s. Friday, mostly cloudy with a chance of showers in the morning, then partly sunny in the afternoon. Highs in the upper 70s. Chance of rain 40%. Friday night, partly cloudy in the evening, then becoming mostly cloudy. Lows in the lower 60s. Saturday, mostly cloudy in the morning, then becoming partly sunny. Highs in the mid-80s. Saturday night, partly cloudy with a chance of showers. A chance of thunderstorms after midnight. Lows around 70. Chance of rain 40%. Sunday, sunny. Highs in the lower 90s. At 2 p.m., in Sioux City, the temperature was 76, and the dew point 53. The relative humidity was 44%. Wind was southeast at 5 miles an hour. The pressure was 30.09 inches and falling. Elsewhere in northwest Iowa, Sheldon was cloudy and 72. Spencer was partly sunny and 74. Other conditions across the northern plains, farther east in Iowa, skies ranged from mostly sunny to partly sunny, and temperatures were between 73 and 75 degrees. In eastern Nebraska, temperatures were between 72 and 76 degrees. At Omaha, it was mostly sunny. It was cloudy at Lincoln and Norfolk. In eastern South Dakota, skies ranged from partly sunny to cloudy, and temperatures were between 73 and 75 degrees. And in southern Minnesota, temperatures were between 73 and 76 degrees. At Rochester, it was sunny. It was mostly sunny at Worthington, Marshall, and Minneapolis. At Mankato, it was partly sunny. Once again, at 2 p.m. Sioux City had a temperature of 76. The current time is 2:03 p.m. Central Daylight Time. Operating on a frequency of 162.475 MHz, this is NOAA Weather Radio Station WXL62, broadcasting from a transmitter near Lawton, Iowa. Our program originates from the National Weather Service in Sioux Falls and serves Sioux City and the surrounding Siouxland area. This hazardous weather outlook is for northwest Iowa, west central Iowa, southwest Minnesota, northeast Nebraska, central South Dakota, east central South Dakota, south central South Dakota, and southeast South Dakota. For today and tonight, no hazardous weather is expected at this time. For Tuesday through Sunday, scattered showers and thunderstorms move from west to east early Tuesday morning. This activity is not expected to be severe. By Tuesday afternoon, isolated redevelopment of strong to severe storms will be possible. The primary risks will be half-dollar-sized hail and 50 miles an hour wind gusts. The severe weather risks will diminish through the evening. Spotter activation is not expected at this time. Your National Weather Service forecast for Siouxland. This afternoon, mostly cloudy with a chance of sprinkles. Highs in the upper 70s. Southeast winds around 5 miles an hour. Tonight, partly cloudy. A chance of showers in the evening. Lows in the upper 50s. Southeast winds around 5 miles an hour. Chance of rain 20%. Tuesday, partly sunny with a 50% chance of showers. Highs in the upper 70s.
south winds 5 to 10 miles an hour with gusts up to 20 miles an hour. Tuesday night, mostly cloudy. A chance of showers and thunderstorms in the evening, then a slight chance of showers after midnight. Lows in the upper 50s. Southwest winds 5 to 10 miles an hour. Chance of rain 50%. Wednesday, mostly sunny. Highs around 80. Northwest winds 5 to 10 miles an hour. Wednesday night, partly cloudy in the evening, then mostly cloudy with a slight chance of showers after midnight. Lows in the mid-50s. Chance of rain 20%. Thursday, partly sunny. Highs in the mid-70s. Thursday night, partly cloudy in the evening, then becoming mostly cloudy. Lows in the upper 50s. Friday, mostly cloudy with a chance of showers in the morning, then partly sunny in the afternoon. Highs in the upper 70s. Chance of rain 40%. Friday night, partly cloudy in the evening, then becoming mostly cloudy. Lows in the lower 60s. Saturday, mostly cloudy in the morning, then becoming partly sunny. Highs in the mid-80s. Saturday night, partly cloudy with a chance of showers. A chance of thunderstorms after midnight. Lows around 70. Chance of rain 40%. Sunday, sunny. Highs in the lower 90s. At 2 p.m., in Sioux City, the temperature was 76, and the dew point 53. The relative humidity was 44%. Wind was southeast at 5 miles an hour. The pressure was 30.09 inches and falling. Elsewhere in northwest Iowa, Sheldon was cloudy and 72. Spencer was partly sunny and 74. Other conditions across the northern plains, farther east in Iowa, skies ranged from mostly sunny to partly sunny, and temperatures were between 73 and 75 degrees. In eastern Nebraska, temperatures were between 72 and 76 degrees. At Omaha, it was mostly sunny. It was cloudy at Lincoln and Norfolk. In eastern South Dakota, skies ranged from partly sunny to cloudy, and temperatures were between 73 and 75 degrees. And in southern Minnesota, temperatures were between 73 and 76 degrees. At Rochester, it was sunny. It was mostly sunny at Worthington, Marshall, and Minneapolis. At Mankato, it was partly sunny. Once again, at 2 p.m. Sioux City had a temperature of 76. The current time is 2:08 p.m. Central Daylight Time. 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Our program originates from the National Weather Service in Sioux Falls and serves Sioux City and the surrounding Siouxland area. This hazardous weather outlook is for northwest Iowa, west central Iowa, southwest Minnesota, northeast Nebraska, central South Dakota, east central South Dakota, south central South Dakota, and southeast South Dakota. For today and tonight, no hazardous weather is expected at this time. For Tuesday through Sunday, scattered showers and thunderstorms move from west to east early Tuesday morning. This activity is not expected to be severe. By Tuesday afternoon, isolated redevelopment of strong to severe storms will be possible. The primary risks will be half-dollar-sized hail and 50 miles an hour wind gusts. The severe weather risks will diminish through the evening. Spotter activation is not expected at this time. Your National Weather Service forecast for Siouxland. This afternoon, mostly cloudy with a chance of sprinkles. Highs in the upper 70s. Southeast winds around 5 miles an hour. Tonight, partly cloudy. A chance of showers in the evening. Lows in the upper 50s. Southeast winds around 5 miles an hour. Chance of rain 20%. Tuesday, partly sunny with a 50% chance of showers. Highs in the upper 70s. South winds 5 to 10 miles an hour with gusts up to 20 miles an hour. Tuesday night, mostly cloudy. A chance of showers and thunderstorms in the evening, then a slight chance of showers after midnight. Lows in the upper 50s. Southwest winds 5 to 10 miles an hour.
chance of rain 50%.

set. Wednesday, mostly sunny. Highs around 80. Northwest winds 5 to 10 miles an hour. Wednesday night, partly cloudy in the evening, then mostly cloudy with a slight chance of showers after midnight. Lows in the mid-50s. Chance of rain 20%. Thursday, partly sunny. Highs in the mid-70s. Thursday night, partly cloudy in the evening, then becoming mostly cloudy. Lows in the upper 50s. Friday, mostly cloudy with a chance of showers in the morning, then partly sunny in the afternoon. Highs in the upper 70s. Chance of rain 40%. Friday night, partly cloudy in the evening, then becoming mostly cloudy. Lows in the lower 60s. Saturday, mostly cloudy in the morning, then becoming partly sunny. Highs in the mid-80s. Saturday night, partly cloudy with a chance of showers. A chance of thunderstorms after midnight. Lows around 70. Chance of rain 40%. Sunday, sunny. Highs in the lower 90s. At 2 p.m., in Sioux City, the temperature was 76 and the dew point 53. The relative humidity was 44%. Wind was southeast at 5 miles an hour. The pressure was 30.09 inches and falling. Elsewhere in northwest Iowa, Morris was cloudy and 72. Sheldon was cloudy and 72. Cherokee was cloudy and 75. Spencer was partly sunny and 74. Storm Lake was mostly sunny and 75. Other conditions across the northern plains, farther east in Iowa, skies ranged from mostly sunny to partly sunny, and temperatures were between 73 and 75 degrees. In eastern Nebraska, temperatures were between 72 and 76 degrees. At Omaha, it was mostly sunny. It was cloudy at Lincoln and Norfolk. In eastern South Dakota, skies ranged from partly sunny to cloudy, and temperatures were between 73 and 75 degrees. And in southern Minnesota, temperatures were between 73 and 76 degrees. At Rochester, it was sunny. It was mostly sunny at Worthington, Marshall, and Minneapolis. At Mankato, it was partly sunny. Once again, at 2 p.m. Sioux City had a temperature of 76. The current time is 2:13 p.m. Central Daylight Time. Operating on a frequency of 162.475 MHz, this is NOAA Weather Radio Station WXL62, broadcasting from a transmitter near Lawton, Iowa. Our program originates from the National Weather Service in Sioux Falls and serves Sioux City and the surrounding Siouxland area. This hazardous weather outlook is for northwest Iowa, west central Iowa, southwest Minnesota, northeast Nebraska, central South Dakota, east central South Dakota, south central South Dakota, and southeast South Dakota. For today and tonight, no hazardous weather is expected at this time. For Tuesday through Sunday, scattered showers and thunderstorms move from west to east early Tuesday morning. This activity is not expected to be severe. By Tuesday afternoon, isolated redevelopment of strong to severe storms will be possible. The primary risks will be half-dollar-sized hail and 50 miles an hour wind gusts. The severe weather risks will diminish through the evening. Spotter activation is not expected at this time. Your National Weather Service forecast for Siouxland. This afternoon, mostly cloudy with a chance of sprinkles. Highs in the upper 70s. Southeast winds around 5 miles an hour. Tonight, partly cloudy. A chance of showers in the evening. Lows in the upper 50s. Southeast winds around 5 miles an hour. Chance of rain 20%. Tuesday, partly sunny with a 50% chance of showers. Highs in the upper 70s. South winds 5 to 10 miles an hour with gusts up to 20 miles an hour. Tuesday night, mostly cloudy. A chance of showers and thunderstorms in the evening, then a slight chance of showers after midnight. Lows in the upper 50s. Southwest winds 5 to 10 miles an hour. Chance of rain 50%. Wednesday, mostly sunny. Highs around 80. Northwest winds 5 to 10 miles an hour. Wednesday night,

Saturday night, partly cloudy with a chance of showers. A chance of thunderstorms after midnight. Lows around 70. Chance of rain 40%. Sunday, sunny. Highs in the lower 90s. At 2 p.m., in Sioux City, the temperature was 76 and the dew point 53. The relative humidity was 44%. Wind was southeast at 5 miles an hour. The pressure was 30.09 inches and falling. Elsewhere in northwest Iowa, Morris was cloudy and 72. Sheldon was cloudy and 72. Cherokee was cloudy and 75. Spencer was partly sunny and 74. Storm Lake was mostly sunny and 75. Other conditions across the northern plains, farther east in Iowa, skies ranged from mostly sunny to partly sunny, and temperatures were between 73 and 75 degrees. In eastern Nebraska, temperatures were between 72 and 76 degrees. At Omaha, it was mostly sunny. It was cloudy at Lincoln and Norfolk. In eastern South Dakota, skies ranged from partly sunny to cloudy, and temperatures were between 73 and 75 degrees. And in southern Minnesota, temperatures were between 73 and 76 degrees. At Rochester, it was sunny. It was mostly sunny at Worthington, Marshall, and Minneapolis. At Mankato, it was partly sunny. Once again, at 2 p.m. Sioux City had a temperature of 76. The current time is 2:17 p.m. Central Daylight Time. Operating on a frequency of 162.475 MHz, this is NOAA Weather Radio Station WXL62, broadcasting from a transmitter near Lawton, Iowa. Our program originates from the National Weather Service in Sioux Falls and serves Sioux City and the surrounding Siouxland area. This hazardous weather outlook is for northwest Iowa, west central Iowa, southwest Minnesota, northeast Nebraska, central South Dakota, east central South Dakota, south central South Dakota, and southeast South Dakota. For today and tonight, no hazardous weather is expected at this time. For Tuesday through Sunday, scattered showers and thunderstorms move from west to east early Tuesday morning. This activity is not expected to be severe. By Tuesday afternoon, isolated redevelopment of strong to severe storms will be possible. The primary risks will be half-dollar-sized hail and 50 miles an hour wind gusts. The severe weather risks will diminish through the evening. Spotter activation is not expected at this time. Your National Weather Service forecast for Siouxland. This afternoon, mostly cloudy with a chance of sprinkles. Highs in the upper 70s. Southeast winds around 5 miles an hour. Tonight, partly cloudy. A chance of showers in the evening. Lows in the upper 50s. Southeast winds around 5 miles an hour. Chance of rain 20%. Tuesday, partly sunny with a 50% chance of showers. Highs in the upper 70s. South winds 5 to 10 miles an hour with gusts up to 20 miles an hour. Tuesday night, mostly cloudy. A chance of showers and thunderstorms in the evening, then a slight chance of showers after midnight. Lows in the upper 50s. Southwest winds 5 to 10 miles an hour. Chance of rain 50%. Wednesday, mostly sunny. Highs around 80. Northwest winds 5 to 10 miles an hour. Wednesday night, partly cloudy in the evening, then mostly cloudy with a slight chance of showers after midnight. Lows in the mid-50s. Chance of rain 20%. Thursday, partly sunny. Highs in the mid-70s. Thursday night, partly cloudy in the evening, then becoming mostly cloudy. Lows in the upper 50s. Friday, mostly cloudy with a chance of showers in the morning, then partly sunny in the afternoon. Highs in the upper 70s. Chance of rain 40%. Friday night, partly cloudy in the evening, then becoming mostly cloudy. Lows in the lower 60s. Saturday, mostly cloudy in the morning, then becoming partly sunny. Highs in the mid 80s. Saturday night, partly cloudy with a chance of showers. A chance of thunderstorms after midnight. Lows around 70.

Chance of rain 40%. Sunday, sunny. Highs in the lower 90s. At 2 p.m. in Sioux City, the temperature was 76 and the dew point 53. The relative humidity was 44%. Wind was southeast at 5 miles an hour. The pressure was 30.09 inches and falling. Elsewhere in northwest Iowa, Morris was cloudy and 72. Sheldon was cloudy and 72. Cherokee was cloudy and 75. Spencer was partly sunny and 74. Storm Lake was mostly sunny and 75. Other conditions across the northern plains, farther east in Iowa, skies ranged from mostly sunny to partly sunny, and temperatures were between 73 and 75 degrees. In eastern Nebraska, temperatures were between 72 and 76 degrees. At Omaha, it was mostly sunny. It was cloudy at Lincoln and Norfolk. In eastern South Dakota, skies ranged from partly sunny to cloudy, and temperatures were between 73 and 75 degrees. And in southern Minnesota, temperatures were between 73 and 76 degrees. At Rochester, it was sunny. It was mostly sunny at Worthington, Marshall, and Minneapolis. At Mankato, it was partly sunny. Once again, at 2 p.m. Sioux City had a temperature of 76. The current time is 2:22 p.m. Central Daylight Time. Operating on a frequency of 162.475 MHz, this is NOAA Weather Radio Station WXL62, broadcasting from a transmitter near Lawton, Iowa. Our program originates from the National Weather Service in Sioux Falls and serves Sioux City and the surrounding Siouxland area. This hazardous weather outlook is for northwest Iowa, west central Iowa, southwest Minnesota, northeast Nebraska, central South Dakota, east central South Dakota, south central South Dakota, and southeast South Dakota. For today and tonight, no hazardous weather is expected at this time. For Tuesday through Sunday, scattered showers and thunderstorms move from west to east early Tuesday morning. This activity is not expected to be severe. By Tuesday afternoon, isolated redevelopment of strong to severe storms will be possible. The primary risks will be half-dollar-sized hail and 50 miles an hour wind gusts. The severe weather risks will diminish through the evening. Spotter activation is not expected at this time. Your National Weather Service forecast for Siouxland. This afternoon, mostly cloudy with a chance of sprinkles. Highs in the upper 70s. Southeast winds around 5 miles an hour. Tonight, partly cloudy. A chance of showers in the evening. Lows in the upper 50s. Southeast winds around 5 miles an hour. Chance of rain 20%. Tuesday, partly sunny with a 50% chance of showers. Highs in the upper 70s. South winds 5 to 10 miles an hour with gusts up to 20 miles an hour. Tuesday night, mostly cloudy. A chance of showers and thunderstorms in the evening, then a slight chance of showers after midnight. Lows in the upper 50s. Southwest winds 5 to 10 miles an hour. Chance of rain 50%. Wednesday, mostly sunny. Highs around 80. Northwest winds 5 to 10 miles an hour. Wednesday night, partly cloudy in the evening, then mostly cloudy with a slight chance of showers after midnight. Lows in the mid-50s. Chance of rain 20%. Thursday, partly sunny. Highs in the mid-70s. Thursday night, partly cloudy in the evening, then becoming mostly cloudy. Lows in the upper 50s. Friday, mostly cloudy with a chance of showers in the morning, then partly sunny in the afternoon. Highs in the upper 70s. Chance of rain 40%. Friday night, partly cloudy in the evening, then becoming mostly cloudy. Lows in the lower 60s. Saturday, mostly cloudy in the morning, then becoming partly sunny. Highs in the mid 80s. Saturday night, partly cloudy with a chance of showers. A chance of thunderstorms after midnight. Lows around 70. Chance of rain 40%. Sunday, sunny. Highs in the lower 90s. At 2 p.m., in Sioux City, the temperature

temperature was 76 and the dew point 53. The relative humidity was 44%. Wind was southeast at 5 miles an hour. The pressure was 30.09 inches and falling. Elsewhere in northwest Iowa, Morris was cloudy and 72. Sheldon was cloudy and 72. Cherokee was cloudy and 75. Spencer was partly sunny and 74. Storm Lake was mostly sunny and 75. Other conditions across the northern plains, farther east in Iowa, skies ranged from mostly sunny to partly sunny, and temperatures were between 73 and 75 degrees. In eastern Nebraska, temperatures were between 72 and 76 degrees. At Omaha, it was mostly sunny. It was cloudy at Lincoln and Norfolk. In eastern South Dakota, skies ranged from partly sunny to cloudy, and temperatures were between 73 and 75 degrees. And in southern Minnesota, temperatures were between 73 and 76 degrees. At Rochester, it was sunny. It was mostly sunny at Worthington, Marshall, and Minneapolis. At Mankato, it was partly sunny. Once again, at 2 p.m. Sioux City had a temperature of 76. The current time is 2:27 p.m. Central Daylight Time. Operating on a frequency of 162.475 MHz, this is NOAA Weather Radio Station WXL62, broadcasting from a transmitter near Lawton, Iowa. Our program originates from the National Weather Service in Sioux Falls and serves Sioux City and the surrounding Siouxland area. This hazardous weather outlook is for northwest Iowa, west central Iowa, southwest Minnesota, northeast Nebraska, central South Dakota, east central South Dakota, south central South Dakota, and southeast South Dakota. For today and tonight, no hazardous weather is expected at this time. For Tuesday through Sunday, scattered showers and thunderstorms move from west to east early Tuesday morning. This activity is not expected to be severe. By Tuesday afternoon, isolated redevelopment of strong to severe storms will be possible. The primary risks will be half-dollar-sized hail and 50 miles an hour wind gusts. The severe weather risks will diminish through the evening. Spotter activation is not expected at this time. Your National Weather Service forecast for Siouxland. This afternoon, mostly cloudy with a chance of sprinkles. Highs in the upper 70s. Southeast winds around 5 miles an hour. Tonight, partly cloudy. A chance of showers in the evening. Lows in the upper 50s. Southeast winds around 5 miles an hour. Chance of rain 20%. Tuesday, partly sunny with a 50% chance of showers. Highs in the upper 70s. South winds 5 to 10 miles an hour with gusts up to 20 miles an hour. Tuesday night, mostly cloudy. A chance of showers and thunderstorms in the evening, then a slight chance of showers after midnight. Lows in the upper 50s. Southwest winds 5 to 10 miles an hour. Chance of rain 50%. Wednesday, mostly sunny. Highs around 80. Northwest winds 5 to 10 miles an hour. Wednesday night, partly cloudy in the evening, then mostly cloudy with a slight chance of showers after midnight. Lows in the mid-50s. Chance of rain 20%. Thursday, partly sunny. Highs in the mid-70s. Thursday night, partly cloudy in the evening, then becoming mostly cloudy. Lows in the upper 50s. Friday, mostly cloudy with a chance of showers in the morning, then partly sunny in the afternoon. Highs in the upper 70s. Chance of rain 40%. Friday night, partly cloudy in the evening, then becoming mostly cloudy. Lows in the lower 60s. Saturday, mostly cloudy in the morning, then becoming partly sunny. Highs in the mid 80s. Saturday night, partly cloudy with a chance of showers. A chance of thunderstorms after midnight. Lows around 70. Chance of rain 40%. Sunday, sunny. Highs in the lower 90s. At 2 p.m., in Sioux City, the temperature was 76 and the dew point 53. The relative humidity was 44%. Wind was southeast at 5 miles an hour.

The pressure was 30.09 inches and falling. Elsewhere in northwest Iowa, Morris was cloudy and 72. Sheldon was cloudy and 72. Cherokee was cloudy and 75. Spencer was partly sunny and 74. Storm Lake was mostly sunny and 75. Other conditions across the northern plains, farther east in Iowa, skies ranged from mostly sunny to partly sunny, and temperatures were between 73 and 75 degrees. In eastern Nebraska, temperatures were between 72 and 76 degrees. At Omaha, it was mostly sunny. It was cloudy at Lincoln and Norfolk. In eastern South Dakota, skies ranged from partly sunny to cloudy, and temperatures were between 73 and 75 degrees. And in southern Minnesota, temperatures were between 73 and 76 degrees. At Rochester, it was sunny. It was mostly sunny at Worthington, Marshall, and Minneapolis. At Mankato, it was partly sunny. Once again, at 2 p.m. Sioux City had a temperature of 76. The current time is 2:32 p.m. Central Daylight Time. Operating on a frequency of 162.475 MHz, this is NOAA Weather Radio Station WXL62, broadcasting from a transmitter near Lawton, Iowa. Our program originates from the National Weather Service in Sioux Falls and serves Sioux City and the surrounding Siouxland area. This hazardous weather outlook is for northwest Iowa, west central Iowa, southwest Minnesota, northeast Nebraska, central South Dakota, east central South Dakota, south central South Dakota, and southeast South Dakota. For today and tonight, no hazardous weather is expected at this central South Dakota, east central South Dakota, south central South Dakota, and southeast South Dakota. For today and tonight, no hazardous weather is expected at this time. For Tuesday through Sunday, scattered showers and thunderstorms move from west to east early Tuesday morning. This activity is not expected to be severe. By Tuesday afternoon, isolated redevelopment of strong to severe storms will be possible. The primary risks will be half-dollar-sized hail and 50 miles an hour wind gusts. The severe weather risks will diminish through the evening. Spotter activation is not expected at this time. Your National Weather Service forecast for Siouxland. This afternoon, mostly cloudy with a chance of sprinkles. Highs in the upper 70s. Southeast winds around 5 miles an hour. Tonight, partly cloudy. A chance of showers in the evening. Lows in the upper 50s. Southeast winds around 5 miles an hour. Chance of rain 20%. Tuesday, partly sunny with a 50% chance of showers. Highs in the upper 70s. South winds 5 to 10 miles an hour with gusts up to 20 miles an hour. Tuesday night, mostly cloudy. A chance of showers and thunderstorms in the evening, then a slight chance of showers after midnight. Lows in the upper 50s. Southwest winds 5 to 10 miles an hour. Chance of rain 50%. Wednesday, mostly sunny. Highs around 80. Northwest winds 5 to 10 miles an hour. Wednesday night, partly cloudy in the evening, then mostly cloudy with a slight chance of showers after midnight. Lows in the mid-50s. Chance of rain 20%. Thursday, partly sunny. Highs in the mid-70s. Thursday night, partly cloudy in the evening, then becoming mostly cloudy. Lows in the upper 50s. Friday, mostly cloudy with a chance of showers in the morning, then partly sunny in the afternoon. Highs in the upper 70s. Chance of rain 40%. Friday night, partly cloudy in the evening, then becoming mostly cloudy. Lows in the lower 60s. Saturday, mostly cloudy in the morning, then becoming partly sunny. Highs in the mid-80s. Saturday night, partly cloudy with a chance of showers. A chance of thunderstorms after midnight. Lows around 70. Chance of rain 40%. Sunday, sunny. Highs in the lower 90s. At 2 p.m., in Sioux City, the temperature was 76 and the dew point 53. The relative humidity was 44%. Wind was southeast at 5 miles an hour.

The pressure was 30.09 inches and falling. Elsewhere in northwest Iowa, Morris was cloudy and 72. Sheldon was cloudy and 72. Cherokee was cloudy and 75. Spencer was partly sunny and 74. Storm Lake was mostly sunny and 75. Other conditions across the northern plains, farther east in Iowa, skies ranged from mostly sunny to partly sunny, and temperatures were between 73 and 75 degrees. In eastern Nebraska, temperatures were between 72 and 76 degrees. At Omaha, it was mostly sunny. It was cloudy at Lincoln and North Fork. In eastern South Dakota, skies ranged from partly sunny to cloudy, and temperatures were between 73 and 75 degrees. And in southern Minnesota, temperatures were between 73 and 76 degrees. At Rochester, it was sunny. It was mostly sunny at Worthington, Marshall, and Minneapolis. At Mankato, it was partly sunny. Once again, at 2 p.m. Sioux City had a temperature of 76. The current time is 2:37 p.m. Central Daylight Time. Operating on a frequency of 162.475 MHz, this is NOAA Weather Radio Station WXL62, broadcasting from a transmitter near Lawton, Iowa. Our program originates from the National Weather Service in Sioux Falls and serves Sioux City and the surrounding Siouxland area. This hazardous weather outlook is for northwest Iowa, west central Iowa, southwest Minnesota, northeast Nebraska, central South Dakota, east central South Dakota, south central South Dakota, and southeast South Dakota. For today and tonight, no hazardous weather is expected at this time. For Tuesday through Sunday, scattered showers and thunderstorms move from west to east early Tuesday morning. This activity is not expected to be severe. By Tuesday afternoon, isolated redevelopment of strong to severe storms will be possible. The primary risks will be half-dollar-sized hail and 50 miles an hour wind gusts. The severe weather risks will diminish through the evening. Spotter activation is not expected at this time. Your National Weather Service forecast for Siouxland. This afternoon, mostly cloudy with a chance of sprinkles. Highs in the upper 70s. Southeast winds around 5 miles an hour. Tonight, partly cloudy. A chance of showers in the evening. Lows in the upper 50s. Southeast winds around 5 miles an hour. Chance of rain 20%. Tuesday, partly sunny with a 50% chance of showers. Highs in the upper 70s. South winds 5 to 10 miles an hour with gusts up to 20 miles an hour. Tuesday night, mostly cloudy. A chance of showers and thunderstorms in the evening, then a slight chance of showers after midnight. Lows in the upper 50s. Southwest winds 5 to 10 miles an hour. Chance of rain 50%. Wednesday, mostly sunny. Highs around 80. Northwest winds 5 to 10 miles an hour. Wednesday night, partly cloudy in the evening, then mostly cloudy with a slight chance of showers after midnight. Lows in the mid-50s. Chance of rain 20%. Thursday, partly sunny. Highs in the mid-70s. Thursday night, partly cloudy in the evening, then becoming mostly cloudy. Lows in the upper 50s. Friday, mostly cloudy with a chance of showers in the morning, then partly sunny in the afternoon. Highs in the upper 70s. Chance of rain 40%. Friday night, partly cloudy in the evening, then becoming mostly cloudy. Lows in the lower 60s. Saturday, mostly cloudy in the morning, then becoming partly sunny. Highs in the mid 80s. Saturday night, partly cloudy with a chance of showers. A chance of thunderstorms after midnight. Lows around 70. Chance of rain 40%. Sunday, sunny. Highs in the lower 90s. Your National Weather Service forecast for Siouxland. Tonight, partly cloudy. A chance of sprinkles this evening. Lows in the upper 50s. Southeast winds around 5 miles an hour. Tuesday, partly sunny with a 50% chance of showers. Highs in the upper 70s.

5 to 10 miles an hour with gusts up to 20 miles an hour. Tuesday night, mostly cloudy. A chance of showers and thunderstorms in the evening, then a slight chance of showers after midnight. Lows in the upper 50s. Southwest winds 5 to 10 miles an hour. Chance of rain 50%. Wednesday, mostly sunny. Highs around 80. Northwest winds 5 to 10 miles an hour. Wednesday night, partly cloudy in the evening, then mostly cloudy with a slight chance of showers after midnight. Lows in the mid-50s. Northwest winds 5 to 10 miles an hour. Chance of rain 20%. Thursday, partly sunny. A slight chance of showers in the morning. Highs in the mid-70s. Chance of rain 20%. Thursday night, partly cloudy in the evening, then becoming mostly cloudy. Lows in the upper 50s. Friday, mostly cloudy with a chance of showers in the morning, then partly sunny in the afternoon. Highs in the upper 70s. Chance of rain 40%. Friday night, partly cloudy in the evening, then becoming mostly cloudy. Lows in the lower 60s. Saturday, mostly cloudy in the morning, then becoming partly sunny. Highs in the mid-80s. Saturday night, partly cloudy with a chance of showers. A chance of thunderstorms after midnight. Lows around 70. Chance of rain 40%. Sunday, sunny. Highs in the lower 90s. Sunday night, mostly clear. Lows around 70. Monday, mostly sunny. Highs in the lower 90s. At 2 p.m., in Sioux City, the temperature was 76, and the dew point 53. The relative humidity was 44%. Wind was southeast at 5 miles an hour. The pressure was 30.09 inches and falling. Elsewhere in northwest Iowa, Morris was cloudy and 72. Sheldon was cloudy and 72. Cherokee was cloudy and 75. Spencer was partly sunny and 74. Storm Lake was mostly sunny and 75. Other conditions across the northern plains, farther east in Iowa, skies ranged from mostly sunny to partly sunny, and temperatures were between 73 and 75 degrees. In eastern Nebraska, temperatures were between 72 and 76 degrees. At Omaha, it was mostly sunny. It was cloudy at Lincoln and Norfolk. In eastern South Dakota, skies ranged from partly sunny to cloudy, and temperatures were between 73 and 75 degrees. And in southern Minnesota, temperatures were between 73 and 76 degrees. At Rochester, it was sunny. It was mostly sunny at Worthington, Marshall, and Minneapolis. At Mankato, it was partly sunny. Once again, at 2 p.m. Sioux City had a temperature of 76. The current time is 2:44 p.m. Central Daylight Time. Operating on a frequency of 162.475 MHz, this is NOAA Weather Radio Station WXL62, broadcasting from a transmitter near Lawton, Iowa. Our program originates from the National Weather Service in Sioux Falls and serves Sioux City and the surrounding Siouxland area. This hazardous weather outlook is for northwest Iowa, west central Iowa, southwest Minnesota, northeast Nebraska, central South Dakota, east central South Dakota, south central South Dakota, and southeast South Dakota. For today and tonight, no hazardous weather is expected at this time. For Tuesday through Sunday, scattered showers and thunderstorms move from west to east early Tuesday morning. This activity is not expected to be severe. By Tuesday afternoon, isolated redevelopment of strong to severe storms will be possible. The primary risks will be half-dollar-sized hail and 50 miles an hour wind gusts. The severe weather risks will diminish through the evening. Spotter activation is not expected at this time. Your National Weather Service forecast for Siouxland. Tonight, partly cloudy. A chance of sprinkles this evening. Lows in the upper 50s. Southeast winds around 5 miles an hour. Tuesday, partly sunny with a 50% chance of showers. Highs in the upper 70s. South winds 5 to 10 miles an hour with gusts up to 20 miles an hour.

Tuesday night, mostly cloudy. A chance of showers and thunderstorms in the evening, then a slight chance of showers after midnight. Lows in the upper 50s. Southwest winds 5 to 10 miles an hour. Chance of rain 50%. Wednesday, mostly sunny. Highs around 80. Northwest winds 5 to 10 miles an hour. Wednesday night, partly cloudy in the evening, then mostly cloudy with a slight chance of showers after midnight. Lows in the mid-50s. Northwest winds 5 to 10 miles an hour. Chance of rain 20%. Thursday, partly sunny. A slight chance of showers in the morning. Highs in the mid-70s. Chance of rain 20%. Thursday night, partly cloudy in the evening, then becoming mostly cloudy. Lows in the upper 50s. Friday, mostly cloudy with a chance of showers in the morning, then partly sunny in the afternoon. Highs in the upper 70s. Chance of rain 40%. Friday night, partly cloudy in the evening, then becoming mostly cloudy. Lows in the lower 60s. Saturday, mostly cloudy in the morning, then becoming partly sunny. Highs in the mid-80s. Saturday night, partly cloudy with a chance of showers. A chance of thunderstorms after midnight. Lows around 70. Chance of rain 40%. Sunday, sunny. Highs in the lower 90s. Sunday night, mostly clear. Lows around 70. Monday, mostly sunny. Highs in the lower 90s. At 2 p.m., in Sioux City, the temperature was 76, and the dew point 53. The relative humidity was 44%. Wind was southeast at 5 miles an hour. The pressure was 30.09 inches and falling. Elsewhere in northwest Iowa, Morris was cloudy and 72. Sheldon was cloudy and 72. Cherokee was cloudy and 75. Spencer was partly sunny and 74. Storm Lake was mostly sunny and 75. Other conditions across the northern plains, farther east in Iowa, skies ranged from mostly sunny to partly sunny, and temperatures were between 73 and 75 degrees. In eastern Nebraska, temperatures were between 72 and 76 degrees. At Omaha, it was mostly sunny. It was cloudy at Lincoln and Norfolk. In eastern South Dakota, skies ranged from partly sunny to cloudy, and temperatures were between 73 and 75 degrees. And in southern Minnesota, temperatures were between 73 and 76 degrees. At Rochester, it was sunny. It was mostly sunny at Worthington, Marshall, and Minneapolis. At Mankato, it was partly sunny. Once again, at 2 p.m. Sioux City had a temperature of 76. The current time is 2:49 p.m. Central Daylight Time. Operating on a frequency of 162.475 MHz, this is NOAA Weather Radio Station WXL62, broadcasting from a transmitter near Lawton, Iowa. Our program originates from the National Weather Service in Sioux Falls and serves Sioux City and the surrounding Siouxland area. This hazardous weather outlook is for northwest Iowa, west central Iowa, southwest Minnesota, northeast Nebraska, central South Dakota, east central South Dakota, south central South Dakota, and southeast South Dakota. For today and tonight, no hazardous weather is expected at this time. For Tuesday through Sunday, scattered showers and thunderstorms move from west to east early Tuesday morning. This activity is not expected to be severe. By Tuesday afternoon, isolated redevelopment of strong to severe storms will be possible. The primary risks will be half-dollar-sized hail and 50 miles an hour wind gusts. The severe weather risks will diminish through the evening. Spotter activation is not expected at this time. Your National Weather Service forecast for Siouxland. Tonight, partly cloudy. A chance of sprinkles this evening. Lows in the upper 50s. Southeast winds around 5 miles an hour. Tuesday, partly sunny with a 50% chance of showers. Highs in the upper 70s. South winds 5 to 10 miles an hour with gusts up to 20 miles an hour. Tuesday night, mostly cloudy. A chance of showers.

showers and thunderstorms in the evening, then a slight chance of showers after midnight. Lows in the upper 50s. Southwest winds 5 to 10 miles an hour. Chance of rain 50%. Wednesday, mostly sunny. Highs around 80. Northwest winds 5 to 10 miles an hour. Wednesday night, partly cloudy in the evening, then mostly cloudy with a slight chance of showers after midnight. Lows in the mid-50s. Northwest winds 5 to 10 miles an hour. Chance of rain 20%. Thursday, partly sunny. A slight chance of showers in the morning. Highs in the mid-70s. Chance of rain 20%. Thursday night, partly cloudy in the evening, then becoming mostly cloudy. Lows in the upper 50s. Friday, mostly cloudy with a chance of showers in the morning, then partly sunny in the afternoon. Highs in the upper 70s. Chance of rain 40%. Friday night, partly cloudy in the evening, then becoming mostly cloudy. Lows in the lower 60s. Saturday, mostly cloudy in the morning, then becoming partly sunny. Highs in the mid-80s. Saturday night, partly cloudy with a chance of showers. A chance of thunderstorms after midnight. Lows around 70. Chance of rain 40%. Sunday, sunny. Highs in the lower 90s. Sunday night, mostly clear. Lows around 70. Monday, mostly sunny. Highs in the lower 90s. At 2 p.m., in Sioux City, the temperature was 76, and the dew point 53. The relative humidity was 44%. Wind was southeast at 5 miles an hour. The pressure was 30.09 inches and falling. Elsewhere in northwest Iowa, Morris was cloudy and 72. Sheldon was cloudy and 72. Cherokee was cloudy and 75. Spencer was partly sunny and 74. Storm Lake was mostly sunny and 75. Other conditions across the northern plains, farther east in Iowa, skies ranged from mostly sunny to partly sunny, and temperatures were between 73 and 75 degrees. In eastern Nebraska, temperatures were between 72 and 76 degrees. At Omaha, it was mostly sunny. It was cloudy at Lincoln and North Fork. In eastern South Dakota, skies ranged from partly sunny to cloudy, and temperatures were between 73 and 75 degrees. And in southern Minnesota, temperatures were between 73 and 76 degrees. At Rochester, it was sunny. It was mostly sunny at Worthington, Marshall, and Minneapolis. At Mankato, it was partly sunny. Once again, at 2 p.m. Sioux City had a temperature of 76. The current time is 2:54 p.m. Central Daylight Time. Operating on a frequency of 162.475 MHz, this is NOAA Weather Radio Station WXL62, broadcasting from a transmitter near Lawton, Iowa. Our program originates from the National Weather Service in Sioux Falls and serves Sioux City and the surrounding Siouxland area. This hazardous weather outlook is for northwest Iowa, west central Iowa, southwest Minnesota, northeast Nebraska, central South Dakota, east central South Dakota, south central South Dakota, and southeast South Dakota. For today and tonight, no hazardous weather is expected at this time. For Tuesday through Sunday, scattered showers and thunderstorms move from west to east early Tuesday morning. This activity is not expected to be severe. By Tuesday afternoon, isolated redevelopment of strong to severe storms will be possible. The primary risks will be half-dollar-sized hail and 50 miles an hour wind gusts. The severe weather risks will diminish through the evening. Spotter activation is not expected at this time. Your National Weather Service forecast for Siouxland. Tonight, partly cloudy. A chance of sprinkles this evening. Lows in the upper 50s. Southeast winds around 5 miles an hour. Tuesday, partly sunny with a 50% chance of showers. Highs in the upper 70s. South winds 5 to 10 miles an hour with gusts up to 20 miles an hour. Tuesday night, mostly cloudy. A chance of showers and thunderstorms in the evening, then a slight chance of showers after midnight.

lows in the upper 50s. Southwest winds 5 to 10 miles an hour. Chance of rain 50%. Wednesday, mostly sunny. Highs around 80. Northwest winds 5 to 10 miles an hour. Wednesday night, partly cloudy in the evening, then mostly cloudy with a slight chance of showers after midnight. Lows in the mid-50s. Northwest winds 5 to 10 miles an hour. Chance of rain 20%. Thursday, partly sunny. A slight chance of showers in the morning. Highs in the mid-70s. Chance of rain 20%. Thursday night, partly cloudy in the evening, then becoming mostly cloudy. Lows in the upper 50s. Friday, mostly cloudy with a chance of showers in the morning, then partly sunny in the afternoon. Highs in the upper 70s. Chance of rain 40%. Friday night, partly cloudy in the evening, then becoming mostly cloudy. Lows in the lower 60s. Saturday, mostly cloudy in the morning, then becoming partly sunny. Highs in the mid-80s. Saturday night, partly cloudy with a chance of showers. A chance of thunderstorms after midnight. Lows around 70. Chance of rain 40%. Sunday, sunny. Highs in the lower 90s. Sunday night, mostly clear. Lows around 70. Monday, mostly sunny. Highs in the lower 90s. At 2 p.m., in Sioux City, the temperature was 76 and the dew point 53. The relative humidity was 44%. Wind was southeast at 5 miles an hour. The pressure was 30.09 inches and falling. Elsewhere in northwest Iowa, Morris was cloudy and 72. Sheldon was cloudy and 72. Cherokee was cloudy and 75. Spencer was partly sunny and 74. Storm Lake was mostly sunny and 75. Other conditions across the northern plains, farther east in Iowa, skies ranged from mostly sunny to partly sunny, and temperatures were between 73 and 75 degrees. In eastern Nebraska, temperatures were between 72 and 76 degrees. At Omaha, it was mostly sunny. It was cloudy at Lincoln and Norfolk. In eastern South Dakota, skies ranged from partly sunny to cloudy, and temperatures were between 73 and 75 degrees. And in southern Minnesota, temperatures were between 73 and 76 degrees. At Rochester, it was sunny. It was mostly sunny at Worthington, Marshall, and Minneapolis. At Mankato, it was partly sunny. Once again, at 2 p.m. Sioux City had a temperature of 76. The current time is 2:59 p.m. Central Daylight Time. Operating on a frequency of 162.475 MHz, this is NOAA Weather Radio Station WXL62, broadcasting from a transmitter near Lawton, Iowa. Our program originates from the National Weather Service in Sioux Falls and serves Sioux City and the surrounding Siouxland area. This hazardous weather outlook is for northwest Iowa, west central Iowa, southwest Minnesota, northeast Nebraska, central South Dakota, east central South Dakota, south central South Dakota, and southeast South Dakota. For today and tonight, no hazardous weather is expected at this time. For Tuesday through Sunday, scattered showers and thunderstorms move from west to east early Tuesday morning. This activity is not expected to be severe. By Tuesday afternoon, isolated redevelopment of strong to severe storms will be possible. The primary risks will be half-dollar-sized hail and 50 miles an hour wind gusts. The severe weather risks will diminish through the evening. Spotter activation is not expected at this time. Your National Weather Service forecast for Siouxland. Tonight, partly cloudy. A chance of sprinkles this evening. Lows in the upper 50s. Southeast winds around 5 miles an hour. Tuesday, partly sunny with a 50% chance of showers. Highs in the upper 70s. South winds 5 to 10 miles an hour with gusts up to 20 miles an hour. Tuesday night, mostly cloudy. A chance of showers and thunderstorms in the evening, then a slight chance of showers after midnight. Lows in the upper 50s.
southwest winds 5 to 10 miles an hour. Chance of rain 50%. Wednesday, mostly sunny. Highs around 80. Northwest winds 5 to 10 miles an hour. Wednesday night, partly cloudy in the evening, then mostly cloudy with a slight chance of showers after midnight. Lows in the mid-50s. Northwest winds 5 to 10 miles an hour. Chance of rain 20%. Thursday, partly sunny. A slight chance of showers in the morning. Highs in the mid-70s. Chance of rain 20%. Thursday night, partly cloudy in the evening, then becoming mostly cloudy. Lows in the upper 50s. Friday, mostly cloudy with a chance of showers in the morning, then partly sunny in the afternoon. Highs in the upper 70s. Chance of rain 40%. Friday night, partly cloudy in the evening, then becoming mostly cloudy. Lows in the lower 60s. Saturday, mostly cloudy in the morning, then becoming partly sunny. Highs in the mid-80s. Saturday night, partly cloudy with a chance of showers. A chance of thunderstorms after midnight. Lows around 70. Chance of rain 40%. Sunday, sunny. Highs in the lower 90s. Sunday night, mostly clear. Lows around 70. Monday, mostly sunny. Highs in the lower 90s. At 3 p.m., in Sioux City, the temperature was 76, and the dew point 51. The relative humidity was 41%. Wind was southwest at 5 miles an hour. The pressure was 30.09 inches and steady. Elsewhere in northwest Iowa, Cherokee was partly sunny and 77. Spencer was cloudy and 74. Other conditions across the northern plains, farther east in Iowa, skies ranged from mostly sunny to partly sunny, and temperatures were between 75 and 78 degrees. In eastern Nebraska, skies ranged from partly sunny to cloudy, and temperatures were between 73 and 77 degrees. In eastern South Dakota, it was partly sunny, and temperatures were between 73 and 76 degrees. And in southern Minnesota, temperatures were between 72 and 77 degrees. At Mankato, it was sunny. It was mostly sunny at Minneapolis and Rochester. At Marshall, it was partly sunny. At Worthington, it was cloudy. Once again, at 3 p.m. Sioux City had a temperature of 76. The current time is 3:03 p.m. Central Daylight Time. Operating on a frequency of 162.475 MHz, this is NOAA Weather Radio Station WXL62, broadcasting from a transmitter near Lawton, Iowa. Our program originates from the National Weather Service in Sioux Falls and serves Sioux City and the surrounding Siouxland area. This hazardous weather outlook is for northwest Iowa, west central Iowa, southwest Minnesota, northeast Nebraska, central South Dakota, east central South Dakota, south central South Dakota, and southeast South Dakota. For today and tonight, no hazardous weather is expected at this time. For Tuesday through Sunday, scattered showers and thunderstorms move from west to east early Tuesday morning. This activity is not expected to be severe. By Tuesday afternoon, isolated redevelopment of strong to severe storms will be possible. The primary risks will be half-dollar-sized hail and 50 miles an hour wind gusts. The severe weather risks will diminish through the evening. Spotter activation is not expected at this time. Your National Weather Service forecast for Siouxland. Tonight, partly cloudy. A chance of sprinkles this evening. Lows in the upper 50s. Southeast winds around 5 miles an hour. Tuesday, partly sunny with a 50% chance of showers. Highs in the upper 70s. South winds 5 to 10 miles an hour with gusts up to 20 miles an hour. Tuesday night, mostly cloudy. A chance of showers and thunderstorms in the evening, then a slight chance of showers after midnight. Lows in the upper 50s. Southwest winds 5 to 10 miles an hour. Chance of rain 50%. Wednesday, mostly sunny. Highs around 80. Northwest winds 5 to 10 miles an hour.
Wednesday night, partly cloudy in the evening, then mostly cloudy with a slight chance of showers after midnight. Lows in the mid-50s. Northwest winds 5 to 10 miles an hour. Chance of rain 20%. Thursday, partly sunny. A slight chance of showers in the morning. Highs in the mid-70s. Chance of rain 20%. Thursday night, partly cloudy in the evening, then becoming mostly cloudy. Lows in the upper 50s. Friday, mostly cloudy with a chance of showers in the morning, then partly sunny in the afternoon. Highs in the upper 70s. Chance of rain 40%. Friday night, partly cloudy in the evening, then becoming mostly cloudy. Lows in the lower 60s. Saturday, mostly cloudy in the morning, then becoming partly sunny. Highs in the mid-80s. Saturday night, partly cloudy with a chance of showers. A chance of thunderstorms after midnight. Lows around 70. Chance of rain 40%. Sunday, sunny. Highs in the lower 90s. Sunday night, mostly clear. Lows around 70. Monday, mostly sunny. Highs in the lower 90s. At 3 p.m., in Sioux City, the temperature was 76, and the dew point 51. The relative humidity was 41%. Wind was southwest at 5 miles an hour. The pressure was 30.09 inches and steady. Elsewhere in northwest Iowa, Cherokee was partly sunny and 77. Spencer was cloudy and 74. Other conditions across the northern plains, farther east in Iowa, skies ranged from mostly sunny to partly sunny, and temperatures were between 75 and 78 degrees. In eastern Nebraska, skies ranged from partly sunny to cloudy, and temperatures were between 73 and 77 degrees. In eastern South Dakota, it was partly sunny, and temperatures were between 73 and 76 degrees. And in southern Minnesota, temperatures were between 72 and 77 degrees. At Mankato, it was sunny. It was mostly sunny at Minneapolis and Rochester. At Marshall, it was partly sunny. At Worthington, it was cloudy. Once again, at 3 p.m. Sioux City had a temperature of 76. The current time is 3:08 p.m. Central Daylight Time. Operating on a frequency of 162.475 MHz, this is NOAA Weather Radio Station WXL62, broadcasting from a transmitter near Lawton, Iowa. Our program originates from the National Weather Service in Sioux Falls and serves Sioux City and the surrounding Siouxland area. This hazardous weather outlook is for northwest Iowa, west central Iowa, southwest Minnesota, northeast Nebraska, central South Dakota, east central South Dakota, south central South Dakota, and southeast South Dakota. For today and tonight, no hazardous weather is expected at this time. For Tuesday through Sunday, scattered showers and thunderstorms move from west to east early Tuesday morning. This activity is not expected to be severe. By Tuesday afternoon, isolated redevelopment of strong to severe storms will be possible. The primary risks will be half-dollar sized hail and 50 miles an hour wind gusts. The severe weather risks will diminish through the evening. Spotter activation is not expected at this time. Your National Weather Service forecast for Siouxland. Tonight, partly cloudy. A chance of sprinkles this evening. Lows in the upper 50s. Southeast winds around 5 miles an hour. Tuesday, partly sunny with a 50% chance of showers. Highs in the upper 70s. South winds 5 to 10 miles an hour with gusts up to 20 miles an hour. Tuesday night, mostly cloudy. A chance of showers and thunderstorms in the evening, then a slight chance of showers after midnight. Lows in the upper 50s. Southwest winds 5 to 10 miles an hour. Chance of rain 50%. Wednesday, mostly sunny. Highs around 80. Northwest winds 5 to 10 miles an hour. Wednesday night, partly cloudy in the evening, then mostly cloudy with a slight chance of showers after midnight. Lows in the mid-50s. Northwest winds 5 to 10 miles an hour. Chance of rain 20%. Thursday,
partly sunny. A slight chance of shower.

in the morning. Highs in the mid-70s. Chance of rain 20%. Thursday night, partly cloudy in the evening, then becoming mostly cloudy. Lows in the upper 50s. Friday, mostly cloudy with a chance of showers in the morning, then partly sunny in the afternoon. Highs in the upper 70s. Chance of rain 40%. Friday night, partly cloudy in the evening, then becoming mostly cloudy. Lows in the lower 60s. Saturday, mostly cloudy in the morning, then becoming partly sunny. Highs in the mid-80s. Saturday night, partly cloudy with a chance of showers. A chance of thunderstorms after midnight. Lows around 70. Chance of rain 40%. Sunday, sunny. Highs in the lower 90s. Sunday night, mostly clear. Lows around 70. Monday, mostly sunny. Highs in the lower 90s. At 3 p.m., in Sioux City, the temperature was 76 and the dew point 51. The relative humidity was 41%. Wind was southwest at 5 miles an hour. The pressure was 30.09 inches and steady. Elsewhere in northwest Iowa, Morris was cloudy and 73. Sheldon was cloudy and 72. Cherokee was partly sunny and 77. Spencer was cloudy and 74. Storm Lake was mostly sunny and 77. Other conditions across the northern plains, farther east in Iowa, skies ranged from mostly sunny to partly sunny, and temperatures were between 75 and 78 degrees. In eastern Nebraska, skies ranged from partly sunny to cloudy, and temperatures were between 73 and 77 degrees. In eastern South Dakota, it was partly sunny, and temperatures were between 73 and 76 degrees. And in southern Minnesota, temperatures were between 72 and 77 degrees. It was mostly sunny at Mankato, Minneapolis, and Rochester. At Marshall, it was partly sunny. At Worthington, it was cloudy. Once again, at 3 p.m. Sioux City had a temperature of 76. The current time is 3:13 p.m. Central Daylight Time. Operating on a frequency of 162.475 MHz, this is NOAA Weather Radio Station WXL62, broadcasting from a transmitter near Lawton, Iowa. Our program originates from the National Weather Service in Sioux Falls and serves Sioux City and the surrounding Siouxland area. This hazardous weather outlook is for northwest Iowa, west central Iowa, southwest Minnesota, northeast Nebraska, central South Dakota, east central South Dakota, south central South Dakota, and southeast South Dakota. For today and tonight, no hazardous weather is expected at this time. For Tuesday through Sunday, scattered showers and thunderstorms move from west to east early Tuesday morning. This activity is not expected to be severe. By Tuesday afternoon, isolated redevelopment of strong to severe storms will be possible. The primary risks will be half-dollar-sized hail and 50 miles an hour wind gusts. The severe weather risks will diminish through the evening. Spotter activation is not expected at this time. Your National Weather Service forecast for Siouxland. Tonight, partly cloudy. A chance of sprinkles this evening. Lows in the upper 50s. Southeast winds around 5 miles an hour. Tuesday, partly sunny with a 50% chance of showers. Highs in the upper 70s. South winds 5 to 10 miles an hour with gusts up to 20 miles an hour. Tuesday night, mostly cloudy. A chance of showers and thunderstorms in the evening, then a slight chance of showers after midnight. Lows in the upper 50s. Southwest winds 5 to 10 miles an hour. Chance of rain 50%. Wednesday, mostly sunny. Highs around 80. Northwest winds 5 to 10 miles an hour. Wednesday night, partly cloudy in the evening, then mostly cloudy with a slight chance of showers after midnight. Lows in the mid-50s. Northwest winds 5 to 10 miles an hour. Chance of rain 20%. Thursday, partly sunny. A slight chance of showers in the morning. Highs in the mid-70s. Chance of rain 20%. Thursday night, partly cloudy in

was around 70. Monday, mostly sunny. Highs in the lower 90s. At 3 p.m., in Sioux City, the temperature was 76 and the dew point 51. The relative humidity was 41%. Wind was southwest at 5 miles an hour. The pressure was 30.09 inches and steady. Elsewhere in northwest Iowa, Morris was cloudy and 73. Sheldon was cloudy and 72. Cherokee was partly sunny and 77. Spencer was cloudy and 74. Storm Lake was mostly sunny and 77. Other conditions across the northern plains, farther east in Iowa, skies ranged from mostly sunny to partly sunny, and temperatures were between 75 and 78 degrees. In eastern Nebraska, skies ranged from partly sunny to cloudy, and temperatures were between 73 and 77 degrees. In eastern South Dakota, it was partly sunny, and temperatures were between 73 and 76 degrees. And in southern Minnesota, temperatures were between 72 and 77 degrees. It was mostly sunny at Mankato, Minneapolis, and Rochester. At Marshall, it was partly sunny. At Worthington, it was cloudy. Once again, at 3 p.m. Sioux City had a temperature of 76. The current time is 3:18 p.m. Central Daylight Time. Operating on a frequency of 162.475 MHz, this is NOAA Weather Radio Station WXL62, broadcasting from a transmitter near Lawton, Iowa. Our program originates from the National Weather Service in Sioux Falls and serves Sioux City and the surrounding Siouxland area. This hazardous weather outlook is for northwest Iowa, west central Iowa, southwest Minnesota, northeast Nebraska, central South Dakota, east central South Dakota, south central South Dakota, and southeast South Dakota. For today and tonight, no hazardous weather is expected at this time. For Tuesday through Sunday, scattered showers and thunderstorms move from west to east early Tuesday morning. This activity is not expected to be severe. By Tuesday afternoon, isolated redevelopment of strong to severe storms will be possible. The primary risks will be half-dollar-sized hail and 50 miles an hour wind gusts. The severe weather risks will diminish through the evening. Spotter activation is not expected at this time. Your National Weather Service forecast for Siouxland. Tonight, partly cloudy. A chance of sprinkles this evening. Lows in the upper 50s. Southeast winds around 5 miles an hour. Tuesday, partly sunny with a 50% chance of showers. Highs in the upper 70s. South winds 5 to 10 miles an hour with gusts up to 20 miles an hour. Tuesday night, mostly cloudy. A chance of showers and thunderstorms in the evening, then a slight chance of showers after midnight. Lows in the upper 50s. Southwest winds 5 to 10 miles an hour. Chance of rain 50%. Wednesday, mostly sunny. Highs around 80. Northwest winds 5 to 10 miles an hour. Wednesday night, partly cloudy in the evening, then mostly cloudy with a slight chance of showers after midnight. Lows in the mid-50s. Northwest winds 5 to 10 miles an hour. Chance of rain 20%. Thursday, partly sunny. A slight chance of showers in the morning. Highs in the mid-70s. Chance of rain 20%. Thursday night, partly cloudy in the evening, then becoming mostly cloudy. Lows in the upper 50s. Friday, mostly cloudy with a chance of showers in the morning, then partly sunny in the afternoon. Highs in the upper 70s. Chance of rain 40%. Friday night, partly cloudy in the evening, then becoming mostly cloudy. Lows in the lower 60s. Saturday, mostly cloudy in the morning, then becoming partly sunny. Highs in the mid-80s. Saturday night, partly cloudy with a chance of showers. A chance of thunderstorms after midnight. Lows around 70. Chance of rain 40%. Sunday, sunny. Highs in the lower 90s. Sunday night, mostly clear. Lows around 70. Monday, mostly sunny. Highs in the lower 90s. At 3 p.m.

in Sioux City, the temperature was 76 and the dew point 51. The relative humidity was 41%. Wind was southwest at 5 miles an hour. The pressure was 30.09 inches and steady. Elsewhere in northwest Iowa, Morris was cloudy and 73. Sheldon was cloudy and 72. Cherokee was partly sunny and 77. Spencer was cloudy and 74. Storm Lake was mostly sunny and 77. Other conditions across the northern plains, farther east in Iowa, skies ranged from mostly sunny to partly sunny, and temperatures were between 75 and 78 degrees. In eastern Nebraska, skies ranged from partly sunny to cloudy, and temperatures were between 73 and 77 degrees. In eastern South Dakota, it was partly sunny, and temperatures were between 73 and 76 degrees. And in southern Minnesota, temperatures were between 72 and 77 degrees. It was mostly sunny at Mankato, Minneapolis, and Rochester. At Marshall, it was partly sunny. At Worthington, it was cloudy. Once again, at 3 p.m. Sioux City had a temperature of 76. The current time is 3:23 p.m. Central Daylight Time. Operating on a frequency of 162.475 MHz, this is NOAA Weather Radio Station WXL62, broadcasting from a transmitter near Lawton, Iowa. Our program originates from the National Weather Service in Sioux Falls and serves Sioux City and the surrounding Siouxland area. This hazardous weather outlook is for northwest Iowa, west central Iowa, southwest Minnesota, northeast Nebraska, central South Dakota, east central South Dakota, south central South Dakota, and southeast South Dakota. For today and tonight, no hazardous weather is expected at this time. For Tuesday through Sunday, scattered showers and thunderstorms move from west to east early Tuesday morning. This activity is not expected to be severe. By Tuesday afternoon, isolated redevelopment of strong to severe storms will be possible. The primary risks will be half-dollar-sized hail and 50 miles an hour wind gusts. The severe weather risks will diminish through the evening. Spotter activation is not expected at this time. Your National Weather Service forecast for Siouxland. Tonight, partly cloudy. A chance of sprinkles this evening. Lows in the upper 50s. Southeast winds around 5 miles an hour. Tuesday, partly sunny with a 50% chance of showers. Highs in the upper 70s. South winds 5 to 10 miles an hour with gusts up to 20 miles an hour. Tuesday night, mostly cloudy. A chance of showers and thunderstorms in the evening, then a slight chance of showers after midnight. Lows in the upper 50s. Southwest winds 5 to 10 miles an hour. Chance of rain 50%. Wednesday, mostly sunny. Highs around 80. Northwest winds 5 to 10 miles an hour. Wednesday night, partly cloudy in the evening, then mostly cloudy with a slight chance of showers after midnight. Lows in the mid-50s. Northwest winds 5 to 10 miles an hour. Chance of rain 20%. Thursday, partly sunny. A slight chance of showers in the morning. Highs in the mid-70s. Chance of rain 20%. Thursday night, partly cloudy in the evening, then becoming mostly cloudy. Lows in the upper 50s. Friday, mostly cloudy with a chance of showers in the morning, then partly sunny in the afternoon. Highs in the upper 70s. Chance of rain 40%. Friday night, partly cloudy in the evening, then becoming mostly cloudy. Lows in the lower 60s. Saturday, mostly cloudy in the morning, then becoming partly sunny. Highs in the mid-80s. Saturday night, partly cloudy with a chance of showers. A chance of thunderstorms after midnight. Lows around 70. Chance of rain 40%. Sunday, sunny. Highs in the lower 90s. Sunday night, mostly clear. Lows around 70. Monday, mostly sunny. Highs in the lower 90s. At 3 p.m., in Sioux City, the temperature was 76 and the dew point 51. The relative humidity was 41%.

Wind was southwest at 5 miles an hour. The pressure was 30.09 inches and steady. Elsewhere in northwest Iowa, Morris was cloudy and 73. Sheldon was cloudy and 72. Cherokee was partly sunny and 77. Spencer was cloudy and 74. Storm Lake was mostly sunny and 77. Other conditions across the northern plains, farther east in Iowa, skies ranged from mostly sunny to partly sunny, and temperatures were between 75 and 78 degrees. In eastern Nebraska, skies ranged from partly sunny to cloudy, and temperatures were between 73 and 77 degrees. In eastern South Dakota, it was partly sunny, and temperatures were between 73 and 76 degrees. And in southern Minnesota, temperatures were between 72 and 77 degrees. It was mostly sunny at Mankato, Minneapolis, and Rochester. At Marshall, it was partly sunny. At Worthington, it was cloudy. Once again, at 3 p.m. Sioux City had a temperature of 76. The current time is 3:28 p.m. Central Daylight Time. Operating on a frequency of 162.475 MHz, this is NOAA Weather Radio Station WXL62, broadcasting from a transmitter near Lawton, Iowa. Our program originates from the National Weather Service in Sioux Falls and serves Sioux City and the surrounding Siouxland area. This hazardous weather outlook is for northwest Iowa, west central Iowa, southwest Minnesota, northeast Nebraska, central South Dakota, east central South Dakota, south central South Dakota, and southeast South Dakota. For today and tonight, no hazardous weather is expected at this time. For Tuesday through Sunday, scattered showers and thunderstorms move from west to east early Tuesday morning. This activity is not expected to be severe. By Tuesday afternoon, isolated redevelopment of strong to severe storms will be possible. The primary risks will be half-dollar-sized hail and 50 miles an hour wind gusts. The severe weather risks will diminish through the evening. Spotter activation is not expected at this time. Your National Weather Service forecast for Siouxland. Tonight, partly cloudy. A chance of sprinkles this evening. Lows in the upper 50s. Southeast winds around 5 miles an hour. Tuesday, partly sunny with a 50% chance of showers. Highs in the upper 70s. South winds 5 to 10 miles an hour with gusts up to 20 miles an hour. Tuesday night, mostly cloudy. A chance of showers and thunderstorms in the evening, then a slight chance of showers after midnight. Lows in the upper 50s. Southwest winds 5 to 10 miles an hour. Chance of rain 50%. Wednesday, mostly sunny. Highs around 80. Northwest winds 5 to 10 miles an hour. Wednesday night, partly cloudy in the evening, then mostly cloudy with a slight chance of showers after midnight. Lows in the mid-50s. Northwest winds 5 to 10 miles an hour. Chance of rain 20%. Thursday, partly sunny. A slight chance of showers in the morning. Highs in the mid-70s. Chance of rain 20%. Thursday night, partly cloudy in the evening, then becoming mostly cloudy. Lows in the upper 50s. Friday, mostly cloudy with a chance of showers in the morning, then partly sunny in the afternoon. Highs in the upper 70s. Chance of rain 40%. Friday night, partly cloudy in the evening, then becoming mostly cloudy. Lows in the lower 60s. Saturday, mostly cloudy in the morning, then becoming partly sunny. Highs in the mid-80s. Saturday night, partly cloudy with a chance of showers. A chance of thunderstorms after midnight. Lows around 70. Chance of rain 40%. Sunday, sunny. Highs in the lower 90s. Sunday night, mostly clear. Lows around 70. Monday, mostly sunny. Highs in the lower 90s. At 3 p.m., in Sioux City, the temperature was 76 and the dew point 51. The relative humidity was 41%. Wind was southwest at 5 miles an hour. The pressure was 30.09 inches and steady. Elsewhere in

northwest Iowa, Morris was cloudy and 73. Sheldon was cloudy and 72. Cherokee was partly sunny and 77. Spencer was cloudy and 74. Storm Lake was mostly sunny and 77. Other conditions across the northern plains, farther east in Iowa, skies ranged from mostly sunny to partly sunny, and temperatures were between 75 and 78 degrees. In eastern Nebraska, skies ranged from partly sunny to cloudy, and temperatures were between 73 and 77 degrees. In eastern South Dakota, it was partly sunny, and temperatures were between 73 and 76 degrees. And in southern Minnesota, temperatures were between 72 and 77 degrees. It was mostly sunny at Mankato, Minneapolis, and Rochester. At Marshall, it was partly sunny. At Worthington, it was cloudy. Once again, at 3 p.m. Sioux City had a temperature of 76. The current time is 3:32 p.m. Central Daylight Time. Operating on a frequency of 162.475 MHz, this is NOAA Weather Radio Station WXL62, broadcasting from Atlanta, 2 p.m. Central Daylight Time. Operating on a frequency of 162.475 MHz, this is NOAA Weather Radio Station WXL62, broadcasting from a transmitter near Lawton, Iowa. Our program originates from the National Weather Service in Sioux Falls and serves Sioux City and the surrounding Siouxland area. This hazardous weather outlook is for northwest Iowa, west central Iowa, southwest Minnesota, northeast Nebraska, central South Dakota, east central South Dakota, south central South Dakota, and southeast South Dakota. For today and tonight, no hazardous weather is expected at this time. For Tuesday through Sunday, scattered showers and thunderstorms move from west to east early Tuesday morning. This activity is not expected to be severe. By Tuesday afternoon, isolated redevelopment of strong to severe storms will be possible. The primary risks will be half-dollar-sized hail and 50-mile-an-hour wind gusts. The severe weather risks will diminish through the evening. Spotter activation is not expected at this time. Your National Weather Service forecast for Siouxland. Tonight, partly cloudy. A chance of sprinkles this evening. Lows in the upper 50s. Southeast winds around 5 miles an hour. Tuesday, partly sunny with a 50% chance of showers. Highs in the upper 70s. South winds 5 to 10 miles an hour with gusts up to 20 miles an hour. Tuesday night, mostly cloudy. A chance of showers and thunderstorms in the evening, then a slight chance of showers after midnight. Lows in the upper 50s. Southwest winds 5 to 10 miles an hour. Chance of rain 50%. Wednesday, mostly sunny. Highs around 80. Northwest winds 5 to 10 miles an hour. Wednesday night, partly cloudy in the evening, then mostly cloudy with a slight chance of showers after midnight. Lows in the mid-50s. Northwest winds 5 to 10 miles an hour. Chance of rain 20%. Thursday, partly sunny. A slight chance of showers in the morning. Highs in the mid-70s. Chance of rain 20%. Thursday night, partly cloudy in the evening, then becoming mostly cloudy. Lows in the upper 50s. Friday, mostly cloudy with a chance of showers in the morning, then partly sunny in the afternoon. Highs in the upper 70s. Chance of rain 40%. Friday night, partly cloudy in the evening, then becoming mostly cloudy. Lows in the lower 60s. Saturday, mostly cloudy in the morning, then becoming partly sunny. Highs in the mid 80s. Saturday night, partly cloudy with a chance of showers. A chance of thunderstorms after midnight. Lows around 70. Chance of rain 40%. Sunday, sunny. Highs in the lower 90s. Sunday night, mostly clear. Lows around 70. Monday, mostly sunny. Highs in the lower 90s. At 3 p.m., in Sioux City, the temperature was 76 and the dew point 51. The relative humidity was 41%. Wind was southwest at 5 miles an hour.

The pressure was 30.09 inches and steady. Elsewhere in northwest Iowa, Morris was cloudy and 73. Sheldon was cloudy and 72. Cherokee was partly sunny and 77. Spencer was cloudy and 74. Storm Lake was mostly sunny and 77. Other conditions across the northern plains, farther east in Iowa, skies ranged from mostly sunny to partly sunny, and temperatures were between 75 and 78 degrees. In eastern Nebraska, skies ranged from partly sunny to cloudy, and temperatures were between 73 and 77 degrees. In eastern South Dakota, it was partly sunny, and temperatures were between 73 and 76 degrees. And in southern Minnesota, temperatures were between 72 and 77 degrees. It was mostly sunny at Mankato, Minneapolis, and Rochester. At Marshall, it was partly sunny. At Worthington, it was cloudy. Once again, at 3 p.m. Sioux City had a temperature of 76. The current time is 3:37 p.m. Central Daylight Time. Operating on a frequency of 162.475 MHz, this is NOAA Weather Radio Station WXL62, broadcasting from a transmitter near Lawton, Iowa. Our program originates from the National Weather Service in Sioux Falls and serves Sioux City and the surrounding Siouxland area. This hazardous weather outlook is for northwest Iowa, west central Iowa, southwest Minnesota, northeast Nebraska, central South Dakota, east central South Dakota, south central South Dakota, and southeast South Dakota. For today and tonight, no hazardous weather is expected at this time. For Tuesday through Sunday, scattered showers and thunderstorms move from west to east early Tuesday morning. This activity is not expected to be severe. By Tuesday afternoon, isolated redevelopment of strong to severe storms will be possible. The primary risks will be half-dollar-sized hail and 50 miles an hour wind gusts. The severe weather risks will diminish through the evening. Spotter activation is not expected at this time. Your National Weather Service forecast for Siouxland. Tonight, partly cloudy. A chance of sprinkles this evening. Lows in the upper 50s. Southeast winds around 5 miles an hour. Tuesday, partly sunny with a 50% chance of showers. Highs in the upper 70s. South winds 5 to 10 miles an hour with gusts up to 20 miles an hour. Tuesday night, mostly cloudy. A chance of showers and thunderstorms in the evening, then a slight chance of showers after midnight. Lows in the upper 50s. Southwest winds 5 to 10 miles an hour. Chance of rain 50%. Wednesday, mostly sunny. Highs around 80. Northwest winds 5 to 10 miles an hour. Wednesday night, partly cloudy in the evening, then mostly cloudy with a slight chance of showers after midnight. Lows in the mid-50s. Northwest winds 5 to 10 miles an hour. Chance of rain 20%. Thursday, partly sunny. A slight chance of showers in the morning. Highs in the mid-70s. Chance of rain 20%. Thursday night, partly cloudy in the evening, then becoming mostly cloudy. Lows in the upper 50s. Friday, mostly cloudy with a chance of showers in the morning, then partly sunny in the afternoon. Highs in the upper 70s. Chance of rain 40%. Friday night, partly cloudy in the evening, then becoming mostly cloudy. Lows in the lower 60s. Saturday, mostly cloudy in the morning, then becoming partly sunny. Highs in the mid-80s. Saturday night, partly cloudy with a chance of showers. A chance of thunderstorms after midnight. Lows around 70. Chance of rain 40%. Sunday, sunny. Highs in the lower 90s. Sunday night, mostly clear. Lows around 70. Monday, mostly sunny. Highs in the lower 90s. At 3 p.m., in Sioux City, the temperature was 76 and the dew point 51. The relative humidity was 41%. Wind was southwest at 5 miles an hour. The pressure was 30.09 inches and steady. Elsewhere in northwest Iowa, Morris was cloudy and 70.

farther east in Iowa, skies ranged from mostly sunny to partly sunny, and temperatures were between 75 and 78 degrees. In eastern Nebraska, skies ranged from partly sunny to cloudy, and temperatures were between 73 and 77 degrees. In eastern South Dakota, it was partly sunny, and temperatures were between 73 and 76 degrees. And in southern Minnesota, temperatures were between 72 and 77 degrees. It was mostly sunny at Mankato, Minneapolis, and Rochester. At Marshall, it was partly sunny. At Worthington, it was cloudy. Once again, at 3 p.m. Sioux City had a temperature of 76. The current time is 3:52 p.m. Central Daylight Time. Operating on a frequency of 162.475 MHz, this is NOAA Weather Radio Station WXL62, broadcasting from a transmitter near Lawton, Iowa. Our program originates from the National Weather Service in Sioux Falls and serves Sioux City and the surrounding Siouxland area. This hazardous weather outlook is for northwest Iowa, west central Iowa, southwest Minnesota, northeast Nebraska, central South Dakota, east central South Dakota, south central South Dakota, and southeast South Dakota. For today and tonight, no hazardous weather is expected at this time. For Tuesday through Sunday, scattered showers and thunderstorms move from west to east early Tuesday morning. This activity is not expected to be severe. By Tuesday afternoon, isolated redevelopment of strong to severe storms will be possible. The primary risks will be half-dollar-sized hail and 50 miles an hour wind gusts. The severe weather risks will diminish through the evening. Spotter activation is not expected at this time. Your National Weather Service forecast for Siouxland. Tonight, partly cloudy. A chance of sprinkles this evening. Lows in the upper 50s. Southeast winds around 5 miles an hour. Tuesday, partly sunny with a 50% chance of showers. Highs in the upper 70s. South winds 5 to 10 miles an hour with gusts up to 20 miles an hour. Tuesday night, mostly cloudy. A chance of showers and thunderstorms in the evening, then a slight chance of showers after midnight. Lows in the upper 50s. Southwest winds 5 to 10 miles an hour. Chance of rain 50%. Wednesday, mostly sunny. Highs around 80. Northwest winds 5 to 10 miles an hour. Wednesday night, partly cloudy in the evening, then mostly cloudy with a slight chance of showers after midnight. Lows in the mid-50s. Northwest winds 5 to 10 miles an hour. Chance of rain 20%. Thursday, partly sunny. A slight chance of showers in the morning. Highs in the mid-70s. Chance of rain 20%. Thursday night, partly cloudy in the evening, then becoming mostly cloudy. Lows in the upper 50s. Friday, mostly cloudy with a chance of showers in the morning, then partly sunny in the afternoon. Highs in the upper 70s. Chance of rain 40%. Friday night, partly cloudy in the evening, then becoming mostly cloudy. Lows in the lower 60s. Saturday, mostly cloudy in the morning, then becoming partly sunny. Highs in the mid-80s. Saturday night, partly cloudy with a chance of showers. A chance of thunderstorms after midnight. Lows around 70. Chance of rain 40%. Sunday, sunny. Highs in the lower 90s. Sunday night, mostly clear. Lows around 70. Monday, mostly sunny. Highs in the lower 90s. At 3 p.m., in Sioux City, the temperature was 76 and the dew point 51. The relative humidity was 41%. Wind was southwest at 5 miles an hour. The pressure was 30.09 inches and steady. Elsewhere in northwest Iowa, Morris was cloudy and 73. Sheldon was cloudy and 72. Cherokee was partly sunny and 77. Spencer was cloudy and 74. Storm Lake was mostly sunny and 77. Other conditions across the northern plains, farther east in Iowa, skies ranged from mostly sunny to partly sunny, and temperatures were between 75 and 78 degrees.

Northeastern Nebraska skies ranged from partly sunny to cloudy, and temperatures were between 73 and 77 degrees. In eastern South Dakota, it was partly sunny, and temperatures were between 73 and 76 degrees. And in southern Minnesota, temperatures were between 72 and 77 degrees. It was mostly sunny at Mankato, Minneapolis, and Rochester. At Marshall, it was partly sunny. At Worthington, it was cloudy. Once again, at 3 p.m. Sioux City had a temperature of 76. The current time is 3:57 p.m. Central Daylight Time. Operating on a frequency of 162.475 MHz, this is NOAA Weather Radio Station WXL62, broadcasting from a transmitter near Lawton, Iowa. Our program originates from the National Weather Service in Sioux Falls and serves Sioux City and the surrounding Siouxland area. This hazardous weather outlook is for northwest Iowa, west central Iowa, southwest Minnesota, northeast Nebraska, central South Dakota, east central South Dakota, south central South Dakota, and southeast South Dakota. For today and tonight, no hazardous weather is expected at this time. For Tuesday through Sunday, scattered showers and thunderstorms move from west to east early Tuesday morning. This activity is not expected to be severe. By Tuesday afternoon, isolated redevelopment of strong to severe storms will be possible. The primary risks will be half-dollar-sized hail and 50 miles an hour wind gusts. The severe weather risks will diminish through the evening. Spotter activation is not expected at this time. Your National Weather Service forecast for Siouxland. Tonight, partly cloudy. A chance of sprinkles this evening. Lows in the upper 50s. Southeast winds around 5 miles an hour. Tuesday, partly sunny with a 50% chance of showers. Highs in the upper 70s. South winds 5 to 10 miles an hour with gusts up to 20 miles an hour. Tuesday night, mostly cloudy. A chance of showers and thunderstorms in the evening, then a slight chance of showers after midnight. Lows in the upper 50s. Southwest winds 5 to 10 miles an hour. Chance of rain 50%. Wednesday, mostly sunny. Highs around 80. Northwest winds 5 to 10 miles an hour. Wednesday night, partly cloudy in the evening, then mostly cloudy with a slight chance of showers after midnight. Lows in the mid-50s. Northwest winds 5 to 10 miles an hour. Chance of rain 20%. Thursday, partly sunny. A slight chance of showers in the morning. Highs in the mid-70s. Chance of rain 20%. Thursday night, partly cloudy in the evening, then becoming mostly cloudy. Lows in the upper 50s. Friday, mostly cloudy with a chance of showers in the morning, then partly sunny in the afternoon. Highs in the upper 70s. Chance of rain 40%. Friday night, partly cloudy in the evening, then becoming mostly cloudy. Lows in the lower 60s. Saturday, mostly cloudy in the morning, then becoming partly sunny. Highs in the mid-80s. Saturday night, partly cloudy with a chance of showers. A chance of thunderstorms after midnight. Lows around 70. Chance of rain 40%. Sunday, sunny. Highs in the lower 90s. Sunday night, mostly clear. Lows around 70. Monday, mostly sunny. Highs in the lower 90s. At 3 p.m., in Sioux City, the temperature was 76 and the dew point 51. The relative humidity was 41%. Wind was southwest at 5 miles an hour. The pressure was 30.09 inches and steady. Elsewhere in northwest Iowa, Morris was cloudy and 73. Sheldon was cloudy and 72. Cherokee was partly sunny and 77. Spencer was cloudy and 74. Storm Lake was mostly sunny and 77. Other conditions across the northern plains, farther east in Iowa, skies ranged from mostly sunny to partly sunny, and temperatures were between 75 and 78 degrees. In eastern Nebraska, skies ranged from partly sunny to cloudy, and temperatures were between 73 and 77 degrees.
western South Dakota. It was partly sunny, and temperatures were between 73 and 76 degrees. And in southern Minnesota, temperatures were between 72 and 77 degrees. It was mostly sunny at Mankato, Minneapolis, and Rochester. At Marshall, it was partly sunny. At Worthington, it was cloudy. Once again, at 3 p.m. Sioux City had a temperature of 76. At 4 p.m., in Sioux City, the temperature was 75 and the dew point 54. The relative humidity was 47%. Wind was southwest at 7 miles an hour. The pressure was 30.10 inches and rising. Elsewhere in northwest Iowa, Spencer was cloudy and 72. Other conditions across the northern plains, farther east in Iowa, temperatures were between 74 and 77 degrees. At Des Moines, it was mostly sunny. At Cedar Rapids, it was partly sunny. At Waterloo, it was cloudy. In eastern Nebraska, skies ranged from partly sunny to cloudy, and temperatures were between 74 and 77 degrees. In eastern South Dakota, skies ranged from partly sunny to cloudy, and temperatures were between 72 and 75 degrees. And in southern Minnesota, temperatures were between 72 and 76 degrees. It was mostly sunny at Marshall, Mankato, and Rochester. At Minneapolis, it was partly sunny. At Worthington, it was cloudy. Once again, at 4 p.m., Sioux City had a temperature of 75. The current time is 4:03 p.m. Central Daylight Time. Operating on a frequency of 162.475 MHz, this is NOAA Weather Radio Station WXL62, broadcasting from a transmitter near Lawton, Iowa. Our program originates from the National Weather Service in Sioux Falls and serves Sioux City and the surrounding Siouxland area. This hazardous weather outlook is for northwest Iowa, west central Iowa, southwest Minnesota, northeast Nebraska, central South Dakota, east central South Dakota, south central South Dakota, and southeast South Dakota. For today and tonight, no hazardous weather is expected at this time. For Tuesday through Sunday, scattered showers and thunderstorms move from west to east early Tuesday morning. This activity is not expected to be severe. By Tuesday afternoon, isolated redevelopment of strong to severe storms will be possible. The primary risks will be half-dollar-sized hail and 50 miles an hour wind gusts. The severe weather risks will diminish through the evening. Spotter activation is not expected at this time. Your National Weather Service forecast for Siouxland. Tonight, partly cloudy. A chance of sprinkles this evening. Lows in the upper 50s. Southeast winds around 5 miles an hour. Tuesday, partly sunny with a 50% chance of showers. Highs in the upper 70s. South winds 5 to 10 miles an hour with gusts up to 20 miles an hour. Tuesday night, mostly cloudy. A chance of showers and thunderstorms in the evening, then a slight chance of showers after midnight. Lows in the upper 50s. Southwest winds 5 to 10 miles an hour. Chance of rain 50%. Wednesday, mostly sunny. Highs around 80. Northwest winds 5 to 10 miles an hour. Wednesday night, partly cloudy in the evening, then mostly cloudy with a slight chance of showers after midnight. Lows in the mid-50s. Northwest winds 5 to 10 miles an hour. Chance of rain 20%. Thursday, partly sunny. A slight chance of showers in the morning. Highs in the mid-70s. Chance of rain 20%. Thursday night, partly cloudy in the evening, then becoming mostly cloudy. Lows in the upper 50s. Friday, mostly cloudy with a chance of showers in the morning, then partly sunny in the afternoon. Highs in the upper 70s. Chance of rain 40%. Friday night, partly cloudy in the evening, then becoming mostly cloudy. Lows in the lower 60s. Saturday, mostly cloudy in the morning, then becoming partly sunny. Highs in the mid-80s. Saturday night, partly cloudy with a chance of showers. A chance of thunderstorms after midnight. Lows around 70. Chance of rain 40%.
Sunday, sunny. Highs in the lower 90s. Sunday night, mostly clear. Lows around 70. Monday, mostly sunny. Highs in the lower 90s. At 4 p.m., in Sioux City, the temperature was 75 and the dew point 54. The relative humidity was 47%. Wind was southwest at 7 miles an hour. The pressure was 30.10 inches and rising. Elsewhere in northwest Iowa, Spencer was cloudy and 72. Other conditions across the northern plains, farther east in Iowa, temperatures were between 74 and 77 degrees. At Des Moines, it was mostly sunny. At Cedar Rapids, it was partly sunny. At Waterloo, it was cloudy. In eastern Nebraska, skies ranged from partly sunny to cloudy, and temperatures were between 74 and 77 degrees. In eastern South Dakota, skies ranged from partly sunny to cloudy, and temperatures were between 72 and 75 degrees. And in southern Minnesota, temperatures were between 72 and 76 degrees. It was mostly sunny at Marshall, Mankato, and Rochester. At Minneapolis, it was partly sunny. At Worthington, it was cloudy. Once again, at 4 p.m., Sioux City had a temperature of 75. The current time is 4:08 p.m. Central Daylight Time. Operating on a frequency of 162.475 MHz, this is NOAA Weather Radio Station WXL62, broadcasting from a transmitter near Lawton, Iowa. Our program originates from the National Weather Service in Sioux Falls and serves Sioux City and the surrounding Siouxland area. This hazardous weather outlook is for northwest Iowa, west central Iowa, southwest Minnesota, northeast Nebraska, central South Dakota, east central South Dakota, south central South Dakota, and southeast South Dakota. For today and tonight, no hazardous weather is expected at this time. For Tuesday through Sunday, scattered showers and thunderstorms move from west to east early Tuesday morning. This activity is not expected to be severe. By Tuesday afternoon, isolated redevelopment of strong to severe storms will be possible. The primary risks will be half-dollar sized hail and 50 miles an hour wind gusts. The severe weather risks will diminish through the evening. Spotter activation is not expected at this time. Your National Weather Service forecast for Siouxland. Tonight, partly cloudy. A chance of sprinkles this evening. Lows in the upper 50s. Southeast winds around 5 miles an hour. Tuesday, partly sunny with a 50% chance of showers. Highs in the upper 70s. South winds 5 to 10 miles an hour with gusts up to 20 miles an hour. Tuesday night, mostly cloudy. A chance of showers and thunderstorms in the evening, then a slight chance of showers after midnight. Lows in the upper 50s. Southwest winds 5 to 10 miles an hour. Chance of rain 50%. Wednesday, mostly sunny. Highs around 80. Northwest winds 5 to 10 miles an hour. Wednesday night, partly cloudy in the evening, then mostly cloudy with a slight chance of showers after midnight. Lows in the mid-50s. Northwest winds 5 to 10 miles an hour. Chance of rain 20%. Thursday, partly sunny. A slight chance of showers in the morning. Highs in the mid-70s. Chance of rain 20%. Thursday night, partly cloudy in the evening, then becoming mostly cloudy. Lows in the upper 50s. Friday, mostly cloudy with a chance of showers in the morning, then partly sunny in the afternoon. Highs in the upper 70s. Chance of rain 40%. Friday night, partly cloudy in the evening, then becoming mostly cloudy. Lows in the lower 60s. Saturday, mostly cloudy in the morning, then becoming partly sunny. Highs in the mid-80s. Saturday night, partly cloudy with a chance of showers. A chance of thunderstorms after midnight. Lows around 70. Chance of rain 40%. Sunday, sunny. Highs in the lower 90s. Sunday night, mostly clear. Lows around 70. Monday, mostly sunny.

the lower 90s. At 4 p.m., in Sioux City, the temperature was 75 and the dew point 54. The relative humidity was 47%. Wind was southwest at 7 miles an hour. The pressure was 30.10 inches and rising. Elsewhere in northwest Iowa, Morris was cloudy and 75. Sheldon was cloudy and 72. Cherokee was cloudy and 77. Spencer was cloudy and 72. Storm Lake was partly sunny and 77. Other conditions across the northern plains, farther east in Iowa, temperatures were between 74 and 77 degrees. At Des Moines, it was mostly sunny. At Cedar Rapids, it was partly sunny. At Waterloo, it was cloudy. In eastern Nebraska, skies ranged from partly sunny to cloudy, and temperatures were between 74 and 77 degrees. In eastern South Dakota, skies ranged from partly sunny to cloudy, and temperatures were between 72 and 75 degrees. And in southern Minnesota, temperatures were between 72 and 76 degrees. It was mostly sunny at Marshall, Mankato, and Rochester. At Minneapolis, it was partly sunny. At Worthington, it was cloudy. Once again, at 4 p.m., Sioux City had a temperature of 75. The current time is 4:13 p.m. Central Daylight Time. Operating on a frequency of 162.475 MHz, this is NOAA Weather Radio Station WXL62, broadcasting from a transmitter near Lawton, Iowa. Our program originates from the National Weather Service in Sioux Falls and serves Sioux City and the surrounding Siouxland area. This hazardous weather outlook is for northwest Iowa, west central Iowa, southwest Minnesota, northeast Nebraska, central South Dakota, east central South Dakota, south central South Dakota, and southeast South Dakota. For today and tonight, no hazardous weather is expected at this time. For Tuesday through Sunday, scattered showers and thunderstorms move from west to east early Tuesday morning. This activity is not expected to be severe. By Tuesday afternoon, isolated redevelopment of strong to severe storms will be possible. The primary risks will be half-dollar-sized hail and 50 miles an hour wind gusts. The severe weather risks will diminish through the evening. Spotter activation is not expected at this time. Your National Weather Service forecast for Siouxland. Tonight, partly cloudy. A chance of sprinkles this evening. Lows in the upper 50s. Southeast winds around 5 miles an hour. Tuesday, partly sunny with a 50% chance of showers. Highs in the upper 70s. South winds 5 to 10 miles an hour with gusts up to 20 miles an hour. Tuesday night, mostly cloudy. A chance of showers and thunderstorms in the evening, then a slight chance of showers after midnight. Lows in the upper 50s. Southwest winds 5 to 10 miles an hour. Chance of rain 50%. Wednesday, mostly sunny. Highs around 80. Northwest winds 5 to 10 miles an hour. Wednesday night, partly cloudy in the evening, then mostly cloudy with a slight chance of showers after midnight. Lows in the mid-50s. Northwest winds 5 to 10 miles an hour. Chance of rain 20%. Thursday, partly sunny. A slight chance of showers in the morning. Highs in the mid-70s. Chance of rain 20%. Thursday night, partly cloudy in the evening, then becoming mostly cloudy. Lows in the upper 50s. Friday, mostly cloudy with a chance of showers in the morning, then partly sunny in the afternoon. Highs in the upper 70s. Chance of rain 40%. Friday night, partly cloudy in the evening, then becoming mostly cloudy. Lows in the lower 60s. Saturday, mostly cloudy in the morning, then becoming partly sunny. Highs in the mid-80s. Saturday night, partly cloudy with a chance of showers. A chance of thunderstorms after midnight. Lows around 70. Chance of rain 40%. Sunday, sunny. Highs in the lower 90s. Sunday night, mostly clear. Lows around 70. Monday, mostly sunny. Highs in the lower 90s.

It was cloudy. In eastern Nebraska, skies ranged from partly sunny to cloudy, and temperatures were between 74 and 77 degrees. In eastern South Dakota, skies ranged from partly sunny to cloudy, and temperatures were between 72 and 75 degrees. And in southern Minnesota, temperatures were between 72 and 76 degrees. It was mostly sunny at Marshall, Mankato, and Rochester. At Minneapolis, it was partly sunny. At Worthington, it was cloudy. Once again, at 4 p.m. Sioux City had a temperature of 75. The current time is 4:18 p.m. Central Daylight Time. Operating on a frequency of 162.475 MHz, this is NOAA Weather Radio Station WXL62, broadcasting from a transmitter near Lawton, Iowa. Our program originates from the National Weather Service in Sioux Falls and serves Sioux City and the surrounding Siouxland area. This hazardous weather outlook is for northwest Iowa, west central Iowa, southwest Minnesota, northeast Nebraska, central South Dakota, east central South Dakota, south central South Dakota, and southeast South Dakota. For today and tonight, no hazardous weather is expected at this time. For Tuesday through Sunday, scattered showers and thunderstorms move from west to east early Tuesday morning. This activity is not expected to be severe. By Tuesday afternoon, isolated redevelopment of strong to severe storms will be possible. The primary risks will be half-dollar-sized hail and 50 miles an hour wind gusts. The severe weather risks will diminish through the evening. Spotter activation is not expected at this time. Your National Weather Service forecast for Siouxland. Tonight, partly cloudy. A chance of sprinkles this evening. Lows in the upper 50s. Southeast winds around 5 miles an hour. Tuesday, partly sunny with a 50% chance of showers. Highs in the upper 70s. South winds 5 to 10 miles an hour with gusts up to 20 miles an hour. Tuesday night, mostly cloudy. A chance of showers and thunderstorms in the evening, then a slight chance of showers after midnight. Lows in the upper 50s. Southwest winds 5 to 10 miles an hour. Chance of rain 50%. Wednesday, mostly sunny. Highs around 80. Northwest winds 5 to 10 miles an hour. Wednesday night, partly cloudy in the evening, then mostly cloudy with a slight chance of showers after midnight. Lows in the mid-50s. Northwest winds 5 to 10 miles an hour. Chance of rain 20%. Thursday, partly sunny. A slight chance of showers in the morning. Highs in the mid-70s. Chance of rain 20%. Thursday night, partly cloudy in the evening, then becoming mostly cloudy. Lows in the upper 50s. Friday, mostly cloudy with a chance of showers in the morning, then partly sunny in the afternoon. Highs in the upper 70s. Chance of rain 40%. Friday night, partly cloudy in the evening, then becoming mostly cloudy. Lows in the lower 60s. Saturday, mostly cloudy in the morning, then becoming partly sunny. Highs in the mid-80s. Saturday night, partly cloudy with a chance of showers. A chance of thunderstorms after midnight. Lows around 70. Chance of rain 40%. Sunday, sunny. Highs in the lower 90s. Sunday night, mostly clear. Lows around 70. Monday, mostly sunny. Highs in the lower 90s. At 4 p.m., in Sioux City, the temperature was 75 and the dew point 54. The relative humidity was 47%. Wind was southwest at 7 miles an hour. The pressure was 30.10 inches and rising. Elsewhere in northwest Iowa, Morris was cloudy and 75. Sheldon was cloudy and 72. Cherokee was cloudy and 77. Spencer was cloudy and 72. Storm Lake was partly sunny and 77. Other conditions across the northern plains, farther east in Iowa, temperatures were between 74 and 77 degrees. At Des Moines, it was mostly sunny. At Cedar Rapids, it was partly sunny. At Waterloo, it was cloudy,

cloudy, and temperatures were between 74 and 77 degrees. In eastern South Dakota, skies ranged from partly sunny to cloudy, and temperatures were between 72 and 75 degrees. And in southern Minnesota, temperatures were between 72 and 76 degrees. It was mostly sunny at Marshall, Mankato, and Rochester. At Minneapolis, it was partly sunny. At Worthington, it was cloudy. Once again, at 4 p.m. Sioux City had a temperature of 75. The current time is 4:33 p.m. Central Daylight Time. Operating on a frequency of 162.4, time is 4:33 p.m. Central Daylight Time. Operating on a frequency of 162.475 MHz, this is NOAA Weather Radio Station WXL62, broadcasting from a transmitter near Lawton, Iowa. Our program originates from the National Weather Service in Sioux Falls and serves Sioux City and the surrounding Siouxland area. This hazardous weather outlook is for northwest Iowa, west central Iowa, southwest Minnesota, northeast Nebraska, central South Dakota, east central South Dakota, south central South Dakota, and southeast South Dakota. For today and tonight, no hazardous weather is expected at this time. For Tuesday through Sunday, scattered showers and thunderstorms move from west to east early Tuesday morning. This activity is not expected to be severe. By Tuesday afternoon, isolated redevelopment of strong to severe storms will be possible. The primary risks will be half-dollar-sized hail and 50 miles an hour wind gusts. The severe weather risks will diminish through the evening. Spotter activation is not expected at this time. Your National Weather Service forecast for Siouxland. Tonight, partly cloudy. A chance of sprinkles this evening. Lows in the upper 50s. Southeast winds around 5 miles an hour. Tuesday, partly sunny with a 50% chance of showers. Highs in the upper 70s. South winds 5 to 10 miles an hour with gusts up to 20 miles an hour. Tuesday night, mostly cloudy. A chance of showers and thunderstorms in the evening, then a slight chance of showers after midnight. Lows in the upper 50s. Southwest winds 5 to 10 miles an hour. Chance of rain 50%. Wednesday, mostly sunny. Highs around 80. Northwest winds 5 to 10 miles an hour. Wednesday night, partly cloudy in the evening, then mostly cloudy with a slight chance of showers after midnight. Lows in the mid-50s. Northwest winds 5 to 10 miles an hour. Chance of rain 20%. Thursday, partly sunny. A slight chance of showers in the morning. Highs in the mid-70s. Chance of rain 20%. Thursday night, partly cloudy in the evening, then becoming mostly cloudy. Lows in the upper 50s. Friday, mostly cloudy with a chance of showers in the morning, then partly sunny in the afternoon. Highs in the upper 70s. Chance of rain 40%. Friday night, partly cloudy in the evening, then becoming mostly cloudy. Lows in the lower 60s. Saturday, mostly cloudy in the morning, then becoming partly sunny. Highs in the mid-80s. Saturday night, partly cloudy with a chance of showers. A chance of thunderstorms after midnight. Lows around 70. Chance of rain 40%. Sunday, sunny. Highs in the lower 90s. Sunday night, mostly clear. Lows around 70. Monday, mostly sunny. Highs in the lower 90s. At 4 p.m., in Sioux City, the temperature was 75 and the dew point 54. The relative humidity was 47%. Wind was southwest at 7 miles an hour. The pressure was 30.10 inches and rising. Elsewhere in northwest Iowa, Morris was cloudy and 75. Sheldon was cloudy and 72. Cherokee was cloudy and 77. Spencer was cloudy and 72. Storm Lake was partly sunny and 77. Other conditions across the northern plains, farther east in Iowa, temperatures were between 74 and 77 degrees. At Des Moines, it was mostly sunny. At Cedar Rapids, it was partly sunny.

At Waterloo, it was cloudy. In eastern Nebraska, skies ranged from partly sunny to cloudy, and temperatures were between 74 and 77 degrees. In eastern South Dakota, skies ranged from partly sunny to cloudy, and temperatures were between 72 and 75 degrees. And in southern Minnesota, temperatures were between 72 and 76 degrees. It was mostly sunny at Marshall, Mankato, and Rochester. At Minneapolis, it was partly sunny. At Worthington, it was cloudy. Once again, at 4 p.m. Sioux City had a temperature of 75. The current time is 4:38 p.m. Central Daylight Time. Operating on a frequency of 162.475 MHz, this is NOAA Weather Radio Station WXL62, broadcasting from a transmitter near Lawton, Iowa. Our program originates from the National Weather Service in Sioux Falls and serves Sioux City and the surrounding Siouxland area. This hazardous weather outlook is for northwest Iowa, west central Iowa, southwest Minnesota, northeast Nebraska, central South Dakota, east central South Dakota, south central South Dakota, and southeast South Dakota. For today and tonight, no hazardous weather is expected at this time. For Tuesday through Sunday, scattered showers and thunderstorms move from west to east early Tuesday morning. This activity is not expected to be severe. By Tuesday afternoon, isolated redevelopment of strong to severe storms will be possible. The primary risks will be half-dollar-sized hail and 50 miles an hour wind gusts. The severe weather risks will diminish through the evening. Spotter activation is not expected at this time. Your National Weather Service forecast for Siouxland. Tonight, partly cloudy. A chance of sprinkles this evening. Lows in the upper 50s. Southeast winds around 5 miles an hour. Tuesday, partly sunny with a 50% chance of showers. Highs in the upper 70s. South winds 5 to 10 miles an hour with gusts up to 20 miles an hour. Tuesday night, mostly cloudy. A chance of showers and thunderstorms in the evening, then a slight chance of showers after midnight. Lows in the upper 50s. Southwest winds 5 to 10 miles an hour. Chance of rain 50%. Wednesday, mostly sunny. Highs around 80. Northwest winds 5 to 10 miles an hour. Wednesday night, partly cloudy in the evening, then mostly cloudy with a slight chance of showers after midnight. Lows in the mid-50s. Northwest winds 5 to 10 miles an hour. Chance of rain 20%. Thursday, partly sunny. A slight chance of showers in the morning. Highs in the mid-70s. Chance of rain 20%. Thursday night, partly cloudy in the evening, then becoming mostly cloudy. Lows in the upper 50s. Friday, mostly cloudy with a chance of showers in the morning, then partly sunny in the afternoon. Highs in the upper 70s. Chance of rain 40%. Friday night, partly cloudy in the evening, then becoming mostly cloudy. Lows in the lower 60s. Saturday, mostly cloudy in the morning, then becoming partly sunny. Highs in the mid-80s. Saturday night, partly cloudy with a chance of showers. A chance of thunderstorms after midnight. Lows around 70. Chance of rain 40%. Sunday, sunny. Highs in the lower 90s. Sunday night, mostly clear. Lows around 70. Monday, mostly sunny. Highs in the lower 90s. At 4 p.m., in Sioux City, the temperature was 75 and the dew point 54. The relative humidity was 47%. Wind was southwest at 7 miles an hour. The pressure was 30.10 inches and rising. Elsewhere in northwest Iowa, Morris was cloudy and 75. Sheldon was cloudy and 72. Cherokee was cloudy and 77. Spencer was cloudy and 72. Storm Lake was partly sunny and 77. Other conditions across the northern plains, farther east in Iowa, temperatures were between 74 and 77 degrees. At Des Moines, it was mostly sunny. At Cedar Rapids, it was partly sunny. At Waterloo,

changed from partly sunny to cloudy, and temperatures were between 74 and 77 degrees. In eastern South Dakota, skies ranged from partly sunny to cloudy, and temperatures were between 72 and 75 degrees. And in southern Minnesota, temperatures were between 72 and 76 degrees. It was mostly sunny at Marshall, Mankato, and Rochester. At Minneapolis, it was partly sunny. At Worthington, it was cloudy. Once again, at 4 p.m. Sioux City had a temperature of 75. The current time is 4:52 p.m. Central Daylight Time. Operating on a frequency of 162.475 MHz, this is NOAA Weather Radio Station WXL62, broadcasting from a transmitter near Lawton, Iowa. Our program originates from the National Weather Service in Sioux Falls and serves Sioux City and the surrounding Siouxland area. This hazardous weather outlook is for northwest Iowa, west central Iowa, southwest Minnesota, northeast Nebraska, central South Dakota, east central South Dakota, south central South Dakota, and southeast South Dakota. For today and tonight, no hazardous weather is expected at this time. For Tuesday through Sunday, scattered showers and thunderstorms move from west to east early Tuesday morning. This activity is not expected to be severe. By Tuesday afternoon, isolated redevelopment of strong to severe storms will be possible. The primary risks will be half-dollar-sized hail and 50 miles an hour wind gusts. The severe weather risks will diminish through the evening. Spotter activation is not expected at this time. Your National Weather Service forecast for Siouxland. Tonight, partly cloudy. A chance of sprinkles this evening. Lows in the upper 50s. Southeast winds around 5 miles an hour. Tuesday, partly sunny with a 50% chance of showers. Highs in the upper 70s. South winds 5 to 10 miles an hour with gusts up to 20 miles an hour. Tuesday night, mostly cloudy. A chance of showers and thunderstorms in the evening, then a slight chance of showers after midnight. Lows in the upper 50s. Southwest winds 5 to 10 miles an hour. Chance of rain 50%. Wednesday, mostly sunny. Highs around 80. Northwest winds 5 to 10 miles an hour. Wednesday night, partly cloudy in the evening, then mostly cloudy with a slight chance of showers after midnight. Lows in the mid-50s. Northwest winds 5 to 10 miles an hour. Chance of rain 20%. Thursday, partly sunny. A slight chance of showers in the morning. Highs in the mid-70s. Chance of rain 20%. Thursday night, partly cloudy in the evening, then becoming mostly cloudy. Lows in the upper 50s. Friday, mostly cloudy with a chance of showers in the morning, then partly sunny in the afternoon. Highs in the upper 70s. Chance of rain 40%. Friday night, partly cloudy in the evening, then becoming mostly cloudy. Lows in the lower 60s. Saturday, mostly cloudy in the morning, then becoming partly sunny. Highs in the mid-80s. Saturday night, partly cloudy with a chance of showers. A chance of thunderstorms after midnight. Lows around 70. Chance of rain 40%. Sunday, sunny. Highs in the lower 90s. Sunday night, mostly clear. Lows around 70. Monday, mostly sunny. Highs in the lower 90s. Your National Weather Service forecast for Siouxland. Tonight, partly cloudy. A chance of sprinkles this evening. Lows in the upper 50s. Southeast winds around 5 miles an hour. Tuesday, partly sunny with a 50% chance of showers. Highs in the upper 70s. South winds 5 to 10 miles an hour with gusts up to 20 miles an hour. Tuesday night, mostly cloudy. A chance of showers and thunderstorms in the evening, then a slight chance of showers after midnight. Lows in the upper 50s. Southwest winds 5 to 10 miles an hour. Chance of rain 50%. Wednesday, mostly sunny. Highs around 80. Northwest winds 5 to 10 miles an hour. Wednesday night, partly cloudy in the evening.

and mostly cloudy with a slight chance of showers after midnight. Lows in the mid-50s. Northwest winds 5 to 10 miles an hour. Chance of rain 20%. Thursday, partly sunny. A slight chance of showers in the morning. Highs in the mid-70s. Chance of rain 20%. Thursday night, partly cloudy in the evening, then becoming mostly cloudy. Lows in the upper 50s. Friday, mostly cloudy with a chance of showers in the morning, then partly sunny in the afternoon. Highs in the upper 70s. Chance of rain 40%. Friday night, partly cloudy in the evening, then becoming mostly cloudy. Lows in the lower 60s. Saturday, mostly cloudy in the morning, then becoming partly sunny. Highs in the mid-80s. Saturday night, partly cloudy with a chance of showers. A chance of thunderstorms after midnight. Lows around 70. Chance of rain 40%. Sunday, sunny. Highs in the lower 90s. Sunday night, mostly clear. Lows around 70. Monday, mostly sunny. Highs in the lower 90s. At 4 p.m., in Sioux City, the temperature was 75 and the dew point 54. The relative humidity was 47%. Wind was southwest at 7 miles an hour. The pressure was 30.10 inches and rising. Elsewhere in northwest Iowa, Morris was cloudy and 75. Sheldon was cloudy and 72. Cherokee was cloudy and 77. Spencer was cloudy and 72. Storm Lake was partly sunny and 77. Other conditions across the northern plains, farther east in Iowa, temperatures were between 74 and 77 degrees. At Des Moines, it was mostly sunny. At Cedar Rapids, it was partly sunny. At Waterloo, it was cloudy. In eastern Nebraska, skies ranged from partly sunny to cloudy, and temperatures were between 74 and 77 degrees. In eastern South Dakota, skies ranged from partly sunny to cloudy, and temperatures were between 72 and 75 degrees. And in southern Minnesota, temperatures were between 72 and 76 degrees. It was mostly sunny at Marshall, Mankato, and Rochester. At Minneapolis, it was partly sunny. At Worthington, it was cloudy. Once again, at 4 p.m., Sioux City had a temperature of 75. The current time is 5 p.m. Central Daylight Time. Operating on a frequency of 162.475 MHz, this is NOAA Weather Radio Station WXL62, broadcasting from a transmitter near Lawton, Iowa. Our program originates from the National Weather Service in Sioux Falls and serves Sioux City and the surrounding Siouxland area. This hazardous weather outlook is for northwest Iowa, west central Iowa, southwest Minnesota, northeast Nebraska, central South Dakota, east central South Dakota, south central South Dakota, and southeast South Dakota. For today and tonight, no hazardous weather is expected at this time. For Tuesday through Sunday, scattered showers and thunderstorms move from west to east early Tuesday morning. This activity is not expected to be severe. By Tuesday afternoon, isolated redevelopment of strong to severe storms will be possible. The primary risks will be half-dollar sized hail and 50 miles an hour wind gusts. The severe weather risks will diminish through the evening. Spotter activation is not expected at this time. Your National Weather Service forecast for Siouxland. Tonight, partly cloudy. A chance of sprinkles this evening. Lows in the upper 50s. Southeast winds around 5 miles an hour. Tuesday, partly sunny with a 50% chance of showers. Highs in the upper 70s. South winds 5 to 10 miles an hour with gusts up to 20 miles an hour. Tuesday night, mostly cloudy. A chance of showers and thunderstorms in the evening, then a slight chance of showers after midnight. Lows in the upper 50s. Southwest winds 5 to 10 miles an hour. Chance of rain 50%. Wednesday, mostly sunny. Highs around 80. Northwest winds 5 to 10 miles an hour. Wednesday night, partly cloudy in the evening, then mostly cloudy with a slight chance of

afternoon. Highs in the upper 70s. Chance of rain 40%. Friday night, partly cloudy in the evening, then becoming mostly cloudy. Lows in the lower 60s. Saturday, mostly cloudy in the morning, then becoming partly sunny. Highs in the mid 80s. Saturday night, partly cloudy with a chance of showers. A chance of thunderstorms after midnight. Lows around 70. Chance of rain 40%. Sunday, sunny. Highs in the lower 90s. Sunday night, mostly clear. Lows around 70. Monday, mostly sunny. Highs in the lower 90s. At 5 p.m., in Sioux City, the temperature was 76 and the dew point 53. The relative humidity was 44%. Wind was southwest at 5 miles an hour. The pressure was 30.10 inches and steady. Elsewhere in northwest Iowa, Morris was partly sunny and 75. Sheldon was cloudy and 72. Spencer was cloudy and 70. Storm Lake was mostly sunny and 73. Other conditions across the northern plains, farther east in Iowa, temperatures were between 75 and 76 degrees. At Des Moines, it was mostly sunny. At Cedar Rapids, it was partly sunny. At Waterloo, it was cloudy. In eastern Nebraska, it was partly sunny, and temperatures were between 74 and 78 degrees. In eastern South Dakota, skies ranged from partly sunny to cloudy, and temperatures were between 71 and 76 degrees. And in southern Minnesota, temperatures were between 73 and 77 degrees. At Rochester, it was sunny. It was partly sunny at Marshall, Mankato, and Minneapolis. At Worthington, it was cloudy. Once again, at 5 p.m., Sioux City had a temperature of 76. The current time is 5:14 p.m. Central Daylight Time. Operating on a frequency of 162.475 MHz, this is NOAA Weather Radio Station WXL62, broadcasting from a transmitter near Lawton, Iowa. Our program originates from the National Weather Service in Sioux Falls and serves Sioux City and the surrounding Siouxland area. This hazardous weather outlook is for northwest Iowa, west central Iowa, southwest Minnesota, northeast Nebraska, central South Dakota, east central South Dakota, south central South Dakota, and southeast South Dakota. For today and tonight, no hazardous weather is expected at this time. For Tuesday through Sunday, scattered showers and thunderstorms move from west to east early Tuesday morning. This activity is not expected to be severe. By Tuesday afternoon, isolated redevelopment of strong to severe storms will be possible. The primary risks will be half-dollar-sized hail and 50 miles an hour wind gusts. The severe weather risks will diminish through the evening. Spotter activation is not expected at this time. Your National Weather Service forecast for Siouxland. Tonight, partly cloudy. A chance of sprinkles this evening. Lows in the upper 50s. Southeast winds around 5 miles an hour. Tuesday, partly sunny with a 50% chance of showers. Highs in the upper 70s. South winds 5 to 10 miles an hour with gusts up to 20 miles an hour. Tuesday night, mostly cloudy. A chance of showers and thunderstorms in the evening, then a slight chance of showers after midnight. Lows in the upper 50s. Southwest winds 5 to 10 miles an hour. Chance of rain 50%. Wednesday, mostly sunny. Highs around 80. Northwest winds 5 to 10 miles an hour. Wednesday night, partly cloudy in the evening, then mostly cloudy with a slight chance of showers after midnight. Lows in the mid-50s. Northwest winds 5 to 10 miles an hour. Chance of rain 20%. Thursday, partly sunny. A slight chance of showers in the morning. Highs in the mid-70s. Chance of rain 20%. Thursday night, partly cloudy in the evening, then becoming mostly cloudy. Lows in the upper 50s. Friday, mostly cloudy with a chance of showers in the morning, then partly sunny in the afternoon. Highs in the upper 70s. Chance of rain 40%.

humidity was 44%. Wind was southwest at 5 miles an hour. The pressure was 30.10 inches and steady. Elsewhere in northwest Iowa, Morris was partly sunny and 75. Sheldon was cloudy and 72. Spencer was cloudy and 70. Storm Lake was mostly sunny and 73. Other conditions across the northern plains, farther east in Iowa, temperatures were between 75 and 76 degrees. At Des Moines, it was mostly sunny. At Cedar Rapids, it was partly sunny. At Waterloo, it was cloudy. In eastern Nebraska, it was partly sunny, and temperatures were between 74 and 78 degrees. In eastern South Dakota, skies ranged from partly sunny to cloudy, and temperatures were between 71 and 76 degrees. And in southern Minnesota, temperatures were between 73 and 77 degrees. At Rochester, it was sunny. It was partly sunny at Marshall, Mankato, and Minneapolis. At Worthington, it was cloudy. Once again, at 5 p.m., Sioux City had a temperature of 76. The current time is 5:19 p.m. Central Daylight Time. Operating on a frequency of 162.475 MHz, this is NOAA Weather Radio Station WXL62, broadcasting from a transmitter near Lawton, Iowa. Our program originates from the National Weather Service in Sioux Falls and serves Sioux City and the surrounding Siouxland area. This hazardous weather outlook is for northwest Iowa, west central Iowa, southwest Minnesota, northeast Nebraska, central South Dakota, east central South Dakota, south central South Dakota, and southeast South Dakota. For today and tonight, no hazardous weather is expected at this time. For Tuesday through Sunday, scattered showers and thunderstorms move from west to east early Tuesday morning. This activity is not expected to be severe. By Tuesday afternoon, isolated redevelopment of strong to severe storms will be possible. The primary risks will be half-dollar-sized hail and 50 miles an hour wind gusts. The severe weather risks will diminish through the evening. Spotter activation is not expected at this time. Your National Weather Service forecast for Siouxland. Tonight, partly cloudy. A chance of sprinkles this evening. Lows in the upper 50s. Southeast winds around 5 miles an hour. Tuesday, partly sunny with a 50% chance of showers. Highs in the upper 70s. South winds 5 to 10 miles an hour with gusts up to 20 miles an hour. Tuesday night, mostly cloudy. A chance of showers and thunderstorms in the evening, then a slight chance of showers after midnight. Lows in the upper 50s. Southwest winds 5 to 10 miles an hour. Chance of rain 50%. Wednesday, mostly sunny. Highs around 80. Northwest winds 5 to 10 miles an hour. Wednesday night, partly cloudy in the evening, then mostly cloudy with a slight chance of showers after midnight. Lows in the mid-50s. Northwest winds 5 to 10 miles an hour. Chance of rain 20%. Thursday, partly sunny. A slight chance of showers in the morning. Highs in the mid-70s. Chance of rain 20%. Thursday night, partly cloudy in the evening, then becoming mostly cloudy. Lows in the upper 50s. Friday, mostly cloudy with a chance of showers in the morning, then partly sunny in the afternoon. Highs in the upper 70s. Chance of rain 40%. Friday night, partly cloudy in the evening, then becoming mostly cloudy. Lows in the lower 60s. Saturday, mostly cloudy in the morning, then becoming partly sunny. Highs in the mid-80s. Saturday night, partly cloudy with a chance of showers. A chance of thunderstorms after midnight. Lows around 70. Chance of rain 40%. Sunday, sunny. Highs in the lower 90s. Sunday night, mostly clear. Lows around 70. Monday, mostly sunny. Highs in the lower 90s. At 5 p.m., in Sioux City, the temperature was 76 and the dew point 53. The relative humidity was 44%. Wind was southwest at 5 miles an hour. The pressure was 30.

3.10 inches and steady. Elsewhere in northwest Iowa, Morris was partly sunny and 75. Sheldon was cloudy and 72. Spencer was cloudy and 70. Storm Lake was mostly sunny and 73. Other conditions across the northern plains, farther east in Iowa, temperatures were between 75 and 76 degrees. At Des Moines, it was mostly sunny. At Cedar Rapids, it was partly sunny. At Waterloo, it was cloudy. In eastern Nebraska, it was partly sunny, and temperatures were between 74 and 78 degrees. In eastern South Dakota, skies ranged from partly sunny to cloudy, and temperatures were between 71 and 76 degrees. And in southern Minnesota, temperatures were between 73 and 77 degrees. At Rochester, it was sunny. It was partly sunny at Marshall, Mankato, and Minneapolis. At Worthington, it was cloudy. Once again, at 5 p.m., Sioux City had a temperature of 76. The Sioux City, Iowa climate summary for this evening, as of 4 p.m., June 22, 2026. Today's high temperature was 78 degrees. The normal high is 83. Today's low temperature was 55 degrees. The normal low is 61. No precipitation fell today, which leaves the monthly total at 0.69 inches. This is 2.55 inches below the normal amount of 3.24 inches for June. The total precipitation for the year still stands at 9.06 inches, which is 4.51 inches below normal. There were no heating degree days today, which is normal. The yearly total since July 1st is 5,856, which is 1,001 below normal. There were 2 cooling degree days today, which is 6 below normal. The yearly total since January 1st is 269, which is 75 above normal. The normal high temperature for tomorrow is 84 degrees, and the normal low is 61. The record high for tomorrow is 105, which occurred in 1937, and the record low is 47, which occurred in 1942. Sunset tonight is at 9:06 p.m. Sunrise tomorrow is at 5:49 a.m. The current time is 5:25 p.m. Central Daylight Time. Operating on a frequency of 162.475 MHz, this is NOAA Weather Radio Station WXL62, broadcasting from a transmitter near Lawton, Iowa. Our program originates from the National Weather Service in Sioux Falls and serves Sioux City and the surrounding Siouxland area. This hazardous weather outlook is for northwest Iowa, west central Iowa, southwest Minnesota, northeast Nebraska, central South Dakota, east central South Dakota, south central South Dakota, and southeast South Dakota. For today and tonight, no hazardous weather is expected at this time. For Tuesday through Sunday, scattered showers and thunderstorms move from west to east early Tuesday morning. This activity is not expected to be severe. By Tuesday afternoon, isolated redevelopment of strong to severe storms will be possible. The primary risks will be half-dollar-sized hail and 50 miles an hour wind gusts. The severe weather risks will diminish through the evening. Spotter activation is not expected at this time. Your National Weather Service forecast for Siouxland. Tonight, partly cloudy. A chance of sprinkles this evening. Lows in the upper 50s. Southeast winds around 5 miles an hour. Tuesday, partly sunny with a 50% chance of showers. Highs in the upper 70s. South winds 5 to 10 miles an hour with gusts up to 20 miles an hour. Tuesday night, mostly cloudy. A chance of showers and thunderstorms in the evening, then a slight chance of showers after midnight. Lows in the upper 50s. Southwest winds 5 to 10 miles an hour. Chance of rain 50%. Wednesday, mostly sunny. Highs around 80. Northwest winds 5 to 10 miles an hour. Wednesday night, partly cloudy in the evening, then mostly cloudy with a slight chance of showers after midnight. Lows in the mid-50s. Northwest winds 5 to 10 miles an hour. Chance of rain 20%. Thursday, partly sunny. A slight chance of showers in the morning.

highs in the mid-70s. Chance of rain 20%. Thursday night, partly cloudy in the evening, then becoming mostly cloudy. Lows in the upper 50s. Friday, mostly cloudy with a chance of showers in the morning, then partly sunny in the afternoon. Highs in the upper 70s. Chance of rain 40%. Friday night, partly cloudy in the evening, then becoming mostly cloudy. Lows in the lower 60s. Saturday, mostly cloudy in the morning, then becoming partly sunny. Highs in the mid-80s. Saturday night, partly cloudy with a chance of showers. A chance of thunderstorms after midnight. Lows around 70. Chance of rain 40%. Sunday, sunny. Highs in the lower 90s. Sunday night, mostly clear. Lows around 70. Monday, mostly sunny. Highs in the lower 90s. At 5 p.m., in Sioux City, the temperature was 76, and the dew point 53. The relative humidity was 44%. Wind was southwest at 5 miles an hour. The pressure was 30.10 inches and steady. Elsewhere in northwest Iowa, Morris was partly sunny and 75. Sheldon was cloudy and 72. Spencer was cloudy and 70. Storm Lake was mostly sunny and 73. Other conditions across the northern plains, farther east in Iowa, temperatures were between 75 and 76 degrees. At Des Moines, it was mostly sunny. At Cedar Rapids, it was partly sunny. At Waterloo, it was cloudy. In eastern Nebraska, it was partly sunny, and temperatures were between 74 and 78 degrees. In eastern South Dakota, skies ranged from partly sunny to cloudy, and temperatures were between 71 and 76 degrees. And in southern Minnesota, temperatures were between 73 and 77 degrees. At Rochester, it was sunny. It was partly sunny at Marshall, Mankato, and Minneapolis. At Worthington, it was cloudy. Once again, at 5 p.m., Sioux City had a temperature of 76. The Sioux City, Iowa climate summary for this evening, as of 4 p.m., June 22, 2026. Today's high temperature was 78 degrees. The normal high is 83. Today's low temperature was 55 degrees. The normal low is 61. No precipitation fell today, which leaves the monthly total at 0.69 inches. This is 2.55 inches below the normal amount of 3.24 inches for June. The total precipitation for the year still stands at 9.06 inches, which is 4.51 inches below normal. There were no heating degree days today, which is normal. The yearly total since July 1st is 5,856, which is 1,001 below normal. There were two cooling degree days today, which is 6 below normal. The yearly total since January 1st is 269, which is 75 above normal. The normal high temperature for tomorrow is 84 degrees, and the normal low is 61. The record high for tomorrow is 105, which occurred in 1937, and the record low is 47, which occurred in 1942. Sunset tonight is at 9:06 p.m. Sunrise tomorrow is at 5:49 a.m. The current time is 5:31 p.m. Central Daylight Time. Operating on a frequency of 162.475 MHz, this is NOAA Weather Radio Station WXL62, broadcasting from a transmitter near Lawton, Iowa. Our program originates from the National Weather Service in Sioux Falls and serves Sioux City and the surrounding Siouxland area. This hazardous weather outlook is for northwest Iowa, west central Iowa, southwest Minnesota, northeast Nebraska, central South Dakota, east central South Dakota, south central South Dakota, and southeast South Dakota. For today and tonight, no hazardous weather is expected at this time. For Tuesday through Sunday, scattered showers and thunderstorms move from west to east early Tuesday morning. This activity is not expected to be severe. By Tuesday afternoon, isolated redevelopment of strong to severe storms will be possible. The primary risks will be half-dollar-sized hail and 50 miles an hour wind gusts. The severe weather risks

diminish through the evening. Spotter activics will be $0.50-sized hail and 50 miles an hour wind gusts. The severe weather risks will diminish through the evening. Spotter activation is not expected at this time. Your National Weather Service forecast for Siouxland. Tonight, partly cloudy. A chance of sprinkles this evening. Lows in the upper 50s. Southeast winds around 5 miles an hour. Tuesday, partly sunny with a 50% chance of showers. Highs in the upper 70s. South winds 5 to 10 miles an hour with gusts up to 20 miles an hour. Tuesday night, mostly cloudy. A chance of showers and thunderstorms in the evening, then a slight chance of showers after midnight. Lows in the upper 50s. Southwest winds 5 to 10 miles an hour. Chance of rain 50%. Wednesday, mostly sunny. Highs around 80. Northwest winds 5 to 10 miles an hour. Wednesday night, partly cloudy in the evening, then mostly cloudy with a slight chance of showers after midnight. Lows in the mid-50s. Northwest winds 5 to 10 miles an hour. Chance of rain 20%. Thursday, partly sunny. A slight chance of showers in the morning. Highs in the mid-70s. Chance of rain 20%. Thursday night, partly cloudy in the evening, then becoming mostly cloudy. Lows in the upper 50s. Friday, mostly cloudy with a chance of showers in the morning, then partly sunny in the afternoon. Highs in the upper 70s. Chance of rain 40%. Friday night, partly cloudy in the evening, then becoming mostly cloudy. Lows in the lower 60s. Saturday, mostly cloudy in the morning, then becoming partly sunny. Highs in the mid-80s. Saturday night, partly cloudy with a chance of showers. A chance of thunderstorms after midnight. Lows around 70. Chance of rain 40%. Sunday, sunny. Highs in the lower 90s. Sunday night, mostly clear. Lows around 70. Monday, mostly sunny. Highs in the lower 90s. At 5 p.m., in Sioux City, the temperature was 76 and the dew point 53. The relative humidity was 44%. Wind was southwest at 5 miles an hour. The pressure was 30.10 inches and steady. Elsewhere in northwest Iowa, Morris was partly sunny and 75. Sheldon was cloudy and 72. Spencer was cloudy and 70. Storm Lake was mostly sunny and 73. Other conditions across the northern plains, farther east in Iowa, temperatures were between 75 and 76 degrees. At Des Moines, it was mostly sunny. At Cedar Rapids, it was partly sunny. At Waterloo, it was cloudy. In eastern Nebraska, it was partly sunny, and temperatures were between 74 and 78 degrees. In eastern South Dakota, skies ranged from partly sunny to cloudy, and temperatures were between 71 and 76 degrees. And in southern Minnesota, temperatures were between 73 and 77 degrees. At Rochester, it was sunny. It was partly sunny at Marshall, Mankato, and Minneapolis. At Worthington, it was cloudy. Once again, at 5 p.m., Sioux City had a temperature of 76. The Sioux City, Iowa climate summary for this evening, as of 4 p.m., June 22, 2026. Today's high temperature was 78 degrees. The normal high is 83. Today's low temperature was 55 degrees. The normal low is 61. No precipitation fell today, which leaves the monthly total at 0.69 inches. This is 2.55 inches below the normal amount of 3.24 inches for June. The total precipitation for the year still stands at 9.06 inches, which is 4.51 inches below normal. There were no heating degree days today, which is normal. The yearly total since July 1st is 5,856, which is 1,001 below normal. There were two cooling degree days today, which is 6 below normal. The yearly total since January 1st is 269, which is 75 above normal. The normal high temperature for tomorrow is 84 degrees, and the normal

The low is 61. The record high for tomorrow is 105, which occurred in 1937, and the record low is 47, which occurred in 1942. Sunset tonight is at 9:06 p.m. Sunrise tomorrow is at 5:49 a.m. The current time is 5:38 p.m. Central Daylight Time. Operating on a frequency of 162.475 MHz, this is NOAA Weather Radio Station WXL62, broadcasting from a transmitter near Lawton, Iowa. Our program originates from the National Weather Service in Sioux Falls and serves Sioux City and the surrounding Siouxland area. This hazardous weather outlook is for northwest Iowa, west central Iowa, southwest Minnesota, northeast Nebraska, central South Dakota, east central South Dakota, south central South Dakota, and southeast South Dakota. For today and tonight, no hazardous weather is expected at this time. For Tuesday through Sunday, scattered showers and thunderstorms move from west to east early Tuesday morning. This activity is not expected to be severe. By Tuesday afternoon, isolated redevelopment of strong to severe storms will be possible. The primary risks will be half-dollar-sized hail and 50 miles an hour wind gusts. The severe weather risks will diminish through the evening. Spotter activation is not expected at this time. Your National Weather Service forecast for Siouxland. Tonight, partly cloudy. A chance of sprinkles this evening. Lows in the upper 50s. Southeast winds around 5 miles an hour. Tuesday, partly sunny with a 50% chance of showers. Highs in the upper 70s. South winds 5 to 10 miles an hour with gusts up to 20 miles an hour. Tuesday night, mostly cloudy. A chance of showers and thunderstorms in the evening, then a slight chance of showers after midnight. Lows in the upper 50s. Southwest winds 5 to 10 miles an hour. Chance of rain 50%. Wednesday, mostly sunny. Highs around 80. Northwest winds 5 to 10 miles an hour. Wednesday night, partly cloudy in the evening, then mostly cloudy with a slight chance of showers after midnight. Lows in the mid-50s. Northwest winds 5 to 10 miles an hour. Chance of rain 20%. Thursday, partly sunny. A slight chance of showers in the morning. Highs in the mid-70s. Chance of rain 20%. Thursday night, partly cloudy in the evening, then becoming mostly cloudy. Lows in the upper 50s. Friday, mostly cloudy with a chance of showers in the morning, then partly sunny in the afternoon. Highs in the upper 70s. Chance of rain 40%. Friday night, partly cloudy in the evening, then becoming mostly cloudy. Lows in the lower 60s. Saturday, mostly cloudy in the morning, then becoming partly sunny. Highs in the mid-80s. Saturday night, partly cloudy with a chance of showers. A chance of thunderstorms after midnight. Lows around 70. Chance of rain 40%. Sunday, sunny. Highs in the lower 90s. Sunday night, mostly clear. Lows around 70. Monday, mostly sunny. Highs in the lower 90s. At 5 p.m., in Sioux City, the temperature was 76 and the dew point 53. The relative humidity was 44%. Wind was southwest at 5 miles an hour. The pressure was 30.10 inches and steady. Elsewhere in northwest Iowa, Morris was partly sunny and 75. Sheldon was cloudy and 72. Spencer was cloudy and 70. Storm Lake was mostly sunny and 73. Other conditions across the northern plains, farther east in Iowa, temperatures were between 75 and 76 degrees. At Des Moines, it was mostly sunny. At Cedar Rapids, it was partly sunny. At Waterloo, it was cloudy. In eastern Nebraska, it was partly sunny, and temperatures were between 74 and 78 degrees. In eastern South Dakota, skies ranged from partly sunny to cloudy, and temperatures were between 71 and 76 degrees. And in southern Minnesota, temperatures were between 73 and 77 degrees. At Rochester, it was sunny. It was

Partly sunny at Marshall, Mankato, and Minneapolis. At Worthington, it was cloudy. Once again, at 5 p.m., Sioux City had a temperature of 76. The Sioux City, Iowa climate summary for this evening, as of 4 p.m., June 22, 2026. Today's high temperature was 78 degrees. The normal high is 83. Today's low temperature was 55 degrees. The normal low is 61. No precipitation fell today, which leaves the monthly total at 0.69 inches. This is 2.55 inches below the normal amount of 3.24 inches for June. The total precipitation for the year still stands at 9.06 inches, which is 4.51 inches below normal. There were no heating degree days today, which is normal. The yearly total since July 1st is 5,856, which is 1,001 below normal. There were 2 cooling degree days today, which is 6 below normal. The yearly total since January 1st is 269, which is 75 above normal. The normal high temperature for tomorrow is 84 degrees, and the normal low is 61. The record high for tomorrow is 105, which occurred in 1937, and the record low is 47, which occurred in 1942. Sunset tonight is at 9:06 p.m. Sunrise tomorrow is at 5:49 a.m. The current time is 5:44 p.m. Central Daylight Time. Operating on a frequency of 162.475 MHz, this is NOAA Weather Radio Station WXL62, broadcasting from a transmitter near Lawton, Iowa. Our program originates from the National Weather Service in Sioux Falls and serves Sioux City and the surrounding Siouxland area. This hazardous weather outlook is for northwest Iowa, west central Iowa, southwest Minnesota, northeast Nebraska, central South Dakota, east central South Dakota, south central South Dakota, and southeast South Dakota. For today and tonight, no hazardous weather is expected at this time. For Tuesday through Sunday, scattered showers and thunderstorms move from west to east early Tuesday morning. This activity is not expected to be severe. By Tuesday afternoon, isolated redevelopment of strong to severe storms will be possible. The primary risks will be half-dollar-sized hail and 50 miles an hour wind gusts. The severe weather risks will diminish through the evening. Spotter activation is not expected at this time. Your National Weather Service forecast for Siouxland. Tonight, partly cloudy. A chance of sprinkles this evening. Lows in the upper 50s. Southeast winds around 5 miles an hour. Tuesday, partly sunny with a 50% chance of showers. Highs in the upper 70s. South winds 5 to 10 miles an hour with gusts up to 20 miles an hour. Tuesday night, mostly cloudy. A chance of showers and thunderstorms in the evening, then a slight chance of showers after midnight. Lows in the upper 50s. Southwest winds 5 to 10 miles an hour. Chance of rain 50%. Wednesday, mostly sunny. Highs around 80. Northwest winds 5 to 10 miles an hour. Wednesday night, partly cloudy in the evening, then mostly cloudy with a slight chance of showers after midnight. Lows in the mid-50s. Northwest winds 5 to 10 miles an hour. Chance of rain 20%. Thursday, partly sunny. A slight chance of showers in the morning. Highs in the mid-70s. Chance of rain 20%. Thursday night, partly cloudy in the evening, then becoming mostly cloudy. Lows in the upper 50s. Friday, mostly cloudy with a chance of showers in the morning, then partly sunny in the afternoon. Highs in the upper 70s. Chance of rain 40%. Friday night, partly cloudy in the evening, then becoming mostly cloudy. Lows in the lower 60s. Saturday, mostly cloudy in the morning, then becoming partly sunny. Highs in the mid-80s. Saturday night, partly cloudy with a chance of showers. A chance of thunderstorms after midnight. Lows around 70. Chance of rain 40%. Sunday, sunny. Highs in the lower 90s. Sunday night, mostly clear. Lows around 70.
Monday, mostly sunny. Highs in the lower 90s. At 5 p.m., in Sioux City, the temperature was 76 and the dew point 53. The relative humidity was 44%. Wind was southwest at 5 miles an hour. The pressure was 30.10 inches and steady. Elsewhere in northwest Iowa, Morris was partly sunny and 75. Sheldon was cloudy and 72. Spencer was cloudy and 70. Storm Lake was mostly sunny and 73. Other conditions across the northern plains, farther east in Iowa, temperatures were between 75 and 76 degrees. At Des Moines, it was mostly sunny. At Cedar Rapids, it was partly sunny. At Waterloo, it was cloudy. In eastern Nebraska, it was partly sunny, and temperatures were between 74 and 78 degrees. In eastern South Dakota, skies ranged from partly sunny to cloudy, and temperatures were between 71 and 76 degrees. And in southern Minnesota, temperatures were between 73 and 77 degrees. At Rochester, it was sunny. It was partly sunny at Marshall, Mankato, and Minneapolis. At Worthington, it was cloudy. Once again, at 5 p.m., Sioux City had a temperature of 76. The Sioux City, Iowa climate summary for this evening, as of 4 p.m., June 22, 2026. Today's high temperature was 78 degrees. The normal high is 83. Today's low temperature was 55 degrees. The normal low is 61. No precipitation fell today, which leaves the monthly total at 0.69 inches. This is 2.55 inches below the normal amount of 3.24 inches for June. The total precipitation for the year still stands at 9.06 inches, which is 4.51 inches below normal. There were no heating degree days today, which is normal. The yearly total since July 1st is 5,856, which is 1,001 below normal. There were 2 cooling degree days today, which is 6 below normal. The yearly total since January 1st is 269, which is 75 above normal. The normal high temperature for tomorrow is 84 degrees, and the normal low is 61. The record high for tomorrow is 105, which occurred in 1937, and the record low is 47, which occurred in 1942. Sunset tonight is at 9:06 p.m. Sunrise tomorrow is at 5:49 a.m. The current time is 5:50 p.m. Central Daylight Time. Operating on a frequency of 162.475 MHz, this is NOAA Weather Radio Station WXL62, broadcasting from a transmitter near Lawton, Iowa. Our program originates from the National Weather Service in Sioux Falls and serves Sioux City and the surrounding Siouxland area. This hazardous weather outlook is for northwest Iowa, west central Iowa, southwest Minnesota, northeast Nebraska, central South Dakota, east central South Dakota, south central South Dakota, and southeast South Dakota. For today and tonight, no hazardous weather is expected at this time. For Tuesday through Sunday, scattered showers and thunderstorms move from west to east early Tuesday morning. This activity is not expected to be severe. By Tuesday afternoon, isolated redevelopment of strong to severe storms will be possible. The primary risks will be half-dollar-sized hail and 50 miles an hour wind gusts. The severe weather risks will diminish through the evening. Spotter activation is not expected at this time. Your National Weather Service forecast for Siouxland. Tonight, mostly cloudy with a chance of sprinkles this evening, then partly cloudy after midnight. Lows in the upper 50s. Southeast winds around 5 miles an hour. Tuesday, partly sunny with a chance of showers. A slight chance of thunderstorms in the afternoon. Highs in the upper 70s. South winds 5 to 10 miles an hour with gusts up to 20 miles an hour. Chance of rain 50%. Tuesday night, mostly cloudy. A chance of showers and thunderstorms in the evening, then a slight chance of showers after midnight. Lows in the upper 50s. Southwest winds 5 to 10 miles an hour. Chance of rain 50%. Wednesday, mostly sunny.

highs around 80. Northwest winds 5 to 10 miles an hour. Wednesday night, partly cloudy in the evening, then mostly cloudy with a slight chance of showers after midnight. Lows in the mid-50s. Northwest winds 5 to 10 miles an hour. Chance of rain 20%. Thursday, partly sunny. A slight chance of showers in the morning. Highs in the mid-70s. Chance of rain 20%. Thursday night, partly cloudy in the evening, then becoming mostly cloudy. Lows in the upper 50s. Friday, mostly cloudy with a chance of showers in the morning, then partly sunny in the afternoon. Highs in the upper 70s. Chance of rain 40%. Friday night, partly cloudy in the evening, then becoming mostly cloudy. Lows in the lower 60s. Saturday, mostly cloudy in the morning, then becoming partly sunny. Highs in the mid-80s. Saturday night, partly cloudy with a chance of showers. A chance of thunderstorms after midnight. Lows around 70. Chance of rain 40%. Sunday, sunny. Highs in the lower 90s. Sunday night, mostly clear. Lows around 70. Monday, mostly sunny. Highs in the lower 90s. At 5 p.m., in Sioux City, the temperature was 76, and the dew point 53. The relative humidity was 44%. Wind was southwest at 5 miles an hour. The pressure was 30.10 inches and steady. Elsewhere in northwest Iowa, Morris was partly sunny and 75. Sheldon was cloudy and 72. Spencer was cloudy and 70. Storm Lake was mostly sunny and 73. Other conditions across the northern plains, farther east in Iowa, temperatures were between 75 and 76 degrees. At Des Moines, it was mostly sunny. At Cedar Rapids, it was partly sunny. At Waterloo, it was cloudy. In eastern Nebraska, it was partly sunny, and temperatures were between 74 and 78 degrees. In eastern South Dakota, skies ranged from partly sunny to cloudy, and temperatures were between 71 and 76 degrees. And in southern Minnesota, temperatures were between 73 and 77 degrees. At Rochester, it was sunny. It was partly sunny at Marshall, Mankato, and Minneapolis. At Worthington, it was cloudy. Once again, at 5 p.m., Sioux City had a temperature of 76. The Sioux City, Iowa climate summary for this evening, as of 4 p.m., June 22, 2026. Today's high temperature was 78 degrees. The normal high is 83. Today's low temperature was 55 degrees. The normal low is 61. No precipitation fell today, which leaves the monthly total at 0.69 inches. This is 2.55 inches below the normal amount of 3.24 inches for June. The total precipitation for the year still stands at 9.06 inches, which is 4.51 inches below normal. There were no heating degree days today, which is normal. The yearly total since July 1st is 5,856, which is 1,001 below normal. There were two cooling degree days today, which is 6 below normal. The yearly total since January 1st is 269, which is 75 above normal. The normal high temperature for tomorrow is 84 degrees, and the normal low is 61. The record high for tomorrow is 105, which occurred in 1937, and the record low is 47, which occurred in 1942. Sunset tonight is at 9:06 p.m. Sunrise tomorrow is at 5:49 a.m. The current time is 5:57 p.m. Central Daylight Time. Operating on a frequency of 162.475 MHz, this is NOAA Weather Radio Station WXL62, broadcasting from a transmitter near Lawton, Iowa. Our program originates from the National Weather Service in Sioux Falls and serves Sioux City and the surrounding Siouxland area. This hazardous weather outlook is for northwest Iowa, west central Iowa, southwest Minnesota, northeast Nebraska, central South Dakota, east central South Dakota, south central South Dakota, and southeast South Dakota. For today and tonight, no hazardous weather is expected.

at this time. For Tuesday through Sunday, scattered showers and thunderstorms move from west to east early Tuesday morning. This activity is not expected to be severe. By Tuesday afternoon, isolated redevelopment of strong to severe storms will be possible. The primary risks will be half-dollar-sized hail and 50 miles an hour wind gusts. The severe weather risks will diminish through the evening. Spotter activation is not expected at this time. Your National Weather Service forecast for Siouxland. Tonight, mostly cloudy with a chance of sprinkles this evening, then partly cloudy after midnight. Lows in the upper 50s. Southeast winds around 5 miles an hour. Tuesday, partly sunny with a chance of showers. A slight chance of thunderstorms in the afternoon. Highs in the upper 70s. South winds 5 to 10 miles an hour with gusts up to 20 miles an hour. Chance of rain 50%. Tuesday night, mostly cloudy. A chance of showers and thunderstorms in the evening, then a slight chance of showers after midnight. Lows in the upper 50s. Southwest winds 5 to 10 miles an hour. Chance of rain 50%. Wednesday, mostly sunny. Highs around 80. Northwest winds 5 to 10 miles an hour. Wednesday night, partly cloudy in the evening, then mostly cloudy with a slight chance of showers after midnight. Lows in the mid-50s. Northwest winds 5 to 10 miles an hour. Chance of rain 20%. Thursday, partly sunny. A slight chance of showers in the morning. Highs in the mid-70s. Chance of rain 20%. Thursday night, partly cloudy in the evening, then becoming mostly cloudy. Lows in the upper 50s. Friday, mostly cloudy with a chance of showers in the morning, then partly sunny in the afternoon. Highs in the upper 70s. Chance of rain 40%. Friday night, partly cloudy in the evening, then becoming mostly cloudy. Lows in the lower 60s. Saturday, mostly cloudy in the morning, then becoming partly sunny. Highs in the mid-80s. Saturday night, partly cloudy with a chance of showers. A chance of thunderstorms after midnight. Lows around 70. Chance of rain 40%. Sunday, sunny. Highs in the lower 90s. Sunday night, mostly clear. Lows around 70. Monday, mostly sunny. Highs in the lower 90s. At 5 p.m., in Sioux City, the temperature was 76, and the dew point 53. The relative humidity was 44%. Wind was southwest at 5 miles an hour. The pressure was 30.10 inches and steady. Elsewhere in northwest Iowa, Morris was partly sunny and 75. Sheldon was cloudy and 72. Spencer was cloudy and 70. Storm Lake was mostly sunny and 73. Other conditions across the northern plains, farther east in Iowa, temperatures were between 75 and 76 degrees. At Des Moines, it was mostly sunny. At Cedar Rapids, it was partly sunny. At Waterloo, it was cloudy. In eastern Nebraska, it was partly sunny, and temperatures were between 74 and 78 degrees. In eastern South Dakota, skies ranged from partly sunny to cloudy, and temperatures were between 71 and 76 degrees. And in southern Minnesota, temperatures were between 73 and 77 degrees. At Rochester, it was sunny. It was partly sunny at Marshall, Mankato, and Minneapolis. At Worthington, it was cloudy. Once again, at 5 p.m., Sioux City had a temperature of 76. At 6 p.m., in Sioux City, the temperature was 77, and the dew point 53. The relative humidity was 43%. Wind was calm. The pressure was 30.09 inches and falling. Elsewhere in northwest Iowa, Cherokee was cloudy and 73. Spencer was cloudy and 71. Other conditions across the northern plains, farther east in Iowa, skies ranged from mostly sunny to partly sunny, and temperatures were between 75 and 77 degrees. In eastern Nebraska, temperatures were between 73 and 77 degrees. It was mostly sunny at Lincoln and Omaha.

at No Fork, it was cloudy. In eastern South Dakota, skies ranged from partly sunny to cloudy, and temperatures were between 73 and 75 degrees. And in southern Minnesota, temperatures were between 72 and 76 degrees. At Rochester, it was sunny. At Mankato, it was mostly sunny. It was partly sunny at Worthington, Marshall, and Minneapolis. Once again, at 6 p.m. Sioux City had a temperature of 77. The Sioux City, Iowa climate summary for this evening, as of 4 p.m., June 22, 2026. Today's high temperature was 78 degrees. The normal high is 83. Today's low temperature was 55 degrees. The normal low is 61. No precipitation fell today, which leaves the monthly total at 0.69 inches. This is 2.55 inches below the normal amount of 3.24 inches for June. The total precipitation for the year still stands at 9.06 inches, which is 4.51 inches below normal. There were no heating degree days today, which is normal. The yearly total since July 1st is 5,856, which is 1,001 below normal. There were two cooling degree days today, which is 6 below normal. The yearly total since January 1st is 269, which is 75 above normal. The normal high temperature for tomorrow is 84 degrees, and the normal low is 61. The record high for tomorrow is 105, which occurred in 1937, and the record low is 47, which occurred in 1942. Sunset tonight is at 9:06 p.m. Sunrise tomorrow is at 5:49 a.m. The current time is 6:04 p.m. Central Daylight Time. Operating on a frequency of 162.475 MHz, this is NOAA Weather Radio Station WXL62, broadcasting from a transmitter near Lawton, Iowa. Our program originates from the National Weather Service in Sioux Falls and serves Sioux City and the surrounding Siouxland area. This hazardous weather outlook is for northwest Iowa, west central Iowa, southwest Minnesota, northeast Nebraska, central South Dakota, east central South Dakota, south central South Dakota, and southeast South Dakota. For today and tonight, no hazardous weather is expected at this time. For Tuesday through Sunday, scattered showers and thunderstorms move from west to east early Tuesday morning. This activity is not expected to be severe. By Tuesday afternoon, isolated redevelopment of strong to severe storms will be possible. The primary risks will be half-dollar-sized hail and 50 miles an hour wind gusts. The severe weather risks will diminish through the evening. Spotter activation is not expected at this time. Your National Weather Service forecast for Siouxland. Tonight, mostly cloudy with a chance of sprinkles this evening, then partly cloudy after midnight. Lows in the upper 50s. Southeast winds around 5 miles an hour. Tuesday, partly sunny with a chance of showers. A slight chance of thunderstorms in the afternoon. Highs in the upper 70s. South winds 5 to 10 miles an hour with gusts up to 20 miles an hour. Chance of rain 50%. Tuesday night, mostly cloudy. A chance of showers and thunderstorms in the evening, then a slight chance of showers after midnight. Lows in the upper 50s. Southwest winds 5 to 10 miles an hour. Chance of rain 50%. Wednesday, mostly sunny. Highs around 80. Northwest winds 5 to 10 miles an hour. Wednesday night, partly cloudy in the evening, then mostly cloudy with a slight chance of showers after midnight. Lows in the mid-50s. Northwest winds 5 to 10 miles an hour. Chance of rain 20%. Thursday, partly sunny. A slight chance of showers in the morning. Highs in the mid-70s. Chance of rain 20%. Thursday night, partly cloudy in the evening, then becoming mostly cloudy. Lows in the upper 50s. Friday, mostly cloudy with a chance of showers in the morning, then partly sunny in the afternoon. Highs in the upper 70s. Chance of rain 40%. Friday night, partly cloudy in the evening, then becoming mostly cloudy. Lows in the lower 60s.
Saturday, mostly cloudy in the morning, then becoming partly sunny. Highs in the mid-80s. Saturday night, partly cloudy with a chance of showers. A chance of thunderstorms after midnight. Lows around 70. Chance of rain 40%. Sunday, sunny. Highs in the lower 90s. Sunday night, mostly clear. Lows around 70. Monday, mostly sunny. Highs in the lower 90s. At 6 p.m., in Sioux City, the temperature was 77 and the dew point 53. The relative humidity was 43%. Wind was calm. The pressure was 30.09 inches and falling. Elsewhere in northwest Iowa, Cherokee was cloudy and 73. Spencer was cloudy and 71. Other conditions across the northern plains, farther east in Iowa, skies ranged from mostly sunny to partly sunny, and temperatures were between 75 and 77 degrees. In eastern Nebraska, temperatures were between 73 and 77 degrees. It was mostly sunny at Lincoln and Omaha. At Norfolk, it was cloudy. In eastern South Dakota, skies ranged from partly sunny to cloudy, and temperatures were between 73 and 75 degrees. And in southern Minnesota, temperatures were between 72 and 76 degrees. At Rochester, it was sunny. At Mankato, it was mostly sunny. It was partly sunny at Worthington, Marshall, and Minneapolis. Once again, at 6 p.m., Sioux City had a temperature of 77. The Sioux City, Iowa climate summary for this evening, as of 4 p.m., June 22, 2026. Today's high temperature was 78 degrees. The normal high is 83. Today's low temperature was 55 degrees. The normal low is 61. No precipitation fell today, which leaves the monthly total at 0.69 inches. This is 2.55 inches below the normal amount of 3.24 inches for June. The total precipitation for the year still stands at 9.06 inches, which is 4.51 inches below normal. There were no heating degree days today, which is normal. The yearly total since July 1st is 5,856, which is 1,001 below normal. There were 2 cooling degree days today, which is 6 below normal. The yearly total since January 1st is 269, which is 75 above normal. The normal high temperature for tomorrow is 84 degrees, and the normal low is 61. The record high for tomorrow is 105, which occurred in 1937, and the record low is 47, which occurred in 1942. Sunset tonight is at 9:06 p.m. Sunrise tomorrow is at 5:49 a.m. The current time is 6:11 p.m. Central Daylight Time. Operating on a frequency of 162.475 MHz, this is NOAA Weather Radio Station WXL62, broadcasting from a transmitter near Lawton, Iowa. Our program originates from the National Weather Service in Sioux Falls and serves Sioux City and the surrounding Siouxland area. This hazardous weather outlook is for northwest Iowa, west central Iowa, southwest Minnesota, northeast Nebraska, central South Dakota, east central South Dakota, south central South Dakota, and southeast South Dakota. For today and tonight, no hazardous weather is expected at this time. For Tuesday through Sunday, scattered showers and thunderstorms move from west to east early Tuesday morning. This activity is not expected to be severe. By Tuesday afternoon, isolated redevelopment of strong to severe storms will be possible. The primary risks will be half-dollar-sized hail and 50 miles an hour wind gusts. The severe weather risks will diminish through the evening. Spotter activation is not expected at this time. Your National Weather Service forecast for Siouxland. Tonight, mostly cloudy with a chance of sprinkles this evening, then partly cloudy after midnight. Lows in the upper 50s. Southeast winds around 5 miles an hour. Tuesday, partly sunny with a chance of showers. A slight chance of thunderstorms in the afternoon. Highs in the upper 70s. South winds 5 to 10 miles an hour with gusts up to 20 miles an hour. Chance of rain 50%.

Wednesday night, mostly cloudy. A chance of showers and thunderstorms in the evening, then a slight chance of showers after midnight. Lows in the upper 50s. Southwest winds 5 to 10 miles an hour. Chance of rain 50%. Wednesday, mostly sunny. Highs around 80. Northwest winds 5 to 10 miles an hour. Wednesday night, partly cloudy in the evening, then mostly cloudy with a slight chance of showers after midnight. Lows in the mid-50s. Northwest winds 5 to 10 miles an hour. Chance of rain 20%. Thursday, partly sunny. A slight chance of showers in the morning. Highs in the mid-70s. Chance of rain 20%. Thursday night, partly cloudy in the evening, then becoming mostly cloudy. Lows in the upper 50s. Friday, mostly cloudy with a chance of showers in the morning, then partly sunny in the afternoon. Highs in the upper 70s. Chance of rain 40%. Friday night, partly cloudy in the evening, then becoming mostly cloudy. Lows in the lower 60s. Saturday, mostly cloudy in the morning, then becoming partly sunny. Highs in the mid-80s. Saturday night, partly cloudy with a chance of showers. A chance of thunderstorms after midnight. Lows around 70. Chance of rain 40%. Sunday, sunny. Highs in the lower 90s. Sunday night, mostly clear. Lows around 70. Monday, mostly sunny. Highs in the lower 90s. At 6 p.m., in Sioux City, the temperature was 77, and the dew point 53. The relative humidity was 43%. Wind was calm. The pressure was 30.09 inches and falling. Elsewhere in northwest Iowa, Cherokee was cloudy and 73. Spencer was cloudy and 71. Other conditions across the northern plains, farther east in Iowa, skies ranged from mostly sunny to partly sunny, and temperatures were between 75 and 77 degrees. In eastern Nebraska, temperatures were between 73 and 77 degrees. It was mostly sunny at Lincoln and Omaha. At Norfolk, it was cloudy. In eastern South Dakota, skies ranged from partly sunny to cloudy, and temperatures were between 73 and 75 degrees. And in southern Minnesota, temperatures were between 72 and 76 degrees. At Rochester, it was sunny. At Mankato, it was mostly sunny. It was partly sunny at Worthington, Marshall, and Minneapolis. Once again, at 6 p.m. Sioux City had a temperature of 77. The Sioux City, Iowa climate summary for this evening, as of 4 p.m., June 22, 2026. Today's high temperature was 78 degrees. The normal high is 83. Today's low temperature was 55 degrees. The normal low is 61. No precipitation fell today, which leaves the monthly total at 0.69 inches. This is 2.55 inches below the normal amount of 3.24 inches for June. The total precipitation for the year still stands at 9.06 inches, which is 4.51 inches below normal. There were no heating degree days today, which is normal. The yearly total since July 1st is 5,856, which is 1,001 below normal. There were two cooling degree days today, which is 6 below normal. The yearly total since January 1st is 269, which is 75 above normal. The normal high temperature for tomorrow is 84 degrees, and the normal low is 61. The record high for tomorrow is 105, which occurred in 1937, and the record low is 47, which occurred in 1942. Sunset tonight is at 9:06 p.m. Sunrise tomorrow is at 5:49 a.m. The current time is 6:17 p.m. Central Daylight Time. Operating on a frequency of 162.475 MHz, this is NOAA Weather Radio Station WXL62, broadcasting from a transmitter near Lawton, Iowa. Our program originates from the National Weather Service in Sioux Falls and serves Sioux City and the surrounding Siouxland area. This hazardous weather outlook is for northwest Iowa, west central Iowa, southwest Minnesota,

lows in the upper 50s. Southeast winds around 5 miles an hour. Tuesday, partly sunny with a chance of showers. A slight chance of thunderstorms in the afternoon. Highs in the upper 70s. South winds 5 to 10 miles an hour with gusts up to 20 miles an hour. Chance of rain 50%. Tuesday night, mostly cloudy. A chance of showers and thunderstorms in the evening, then a slight chance of showers after midnight. Lows in the upper 50s. Southwest winds 5 to 10 miles an hour. Chance of rain 50%. Wednesday, mostly sunny. Highs around 80. Northwest winds 5 to 10 miles an hour. Wednesday night, partly cloudy in the evening, then mostly cloudy with a slight chance of showers after midnight. Lows in the mid-50s. Northwest winds 5 to 10 miles an hour. Chance of rain 20%. Thursday, partly sunny. A slight chance of showers in the morning. Highs in the mid-70s. Chance of rain 20%. Thursday night, partly cloudy in the evening, then becoming mostly cloudy. Lows in the upper 50s. Friday, mostly cloudy with a chance of showers in the morning, then partly sunny in the afternoon. Highs in the upper 70s. Chance of rain 40%. Friday night, partly cloudy in the evening, then becoming mostly cloudy. Lows in the lower 60s. Saturday, mostly cloudy in the morning, then becoming partly sunny. Highs in the mid-80s. Saturday night, partly cloudy with a chance of showers. A chance of thunderstorms after midnight. Lows around 70. Chance of rain 40%. Sunday, sunny. Highs in the lower 90s. Sunday night, mostly clear. Lows around 70. Monday, mostly sunny. Highs in the lower 90s. At 6 p.m., in Sioux City, the temperature was 77, and the dew point 53. The relative humidity was 43%. Wind was calm. The pressure was 30.09 inches and falling. Elsewhere in northwest Iowa, Cherokee was cloudy and 73. Spencer was cloudy and 71. Other conditions across the northern plains, farther east in Iowa, skies ranged from mostly sunny to partly sunny, and temperatures were between 75 and 77 degrees. In eastern Nebraska, temperatures were between 73 and 77 degrees. It was mostly sunny at Lincoln and Omaha. At Norfolk, it was cloudy. In eastern South Dakota, skies ranged from partly sunny to cloudy, and temperatures were between 73 and 75 degrees. And in southern Minnesota, temperatures were between 72 and 76 degrees. At Rochester, it was sunny. At Mankato, it was mostly sunny. It was partly sunny at Worthington, Marshall, and Minneapolis. Once again, at 6 p.m. Sioux City had a temperature of 77. The Sioux City, Iowa climate summary for this evening, as of 4 p.m., June 22, 2026. Today's high temperature was 78 degrees. The normal high is 83. Today's low temperature was 55 degrees. The normal low is 61. No precipitation fell today, which leaves the monthly total at 0.69 inches. This is 2.55 inches below the normal amount of 3.24 inches for June. The total precipitation for the year still stands at 9.06 inches, which is 4.51 inches below normal. There were no heating degree days today, which is normal. The yearly total since July 1st is 5,856, which is 1,001 below normal. There were two cooling degree days today, which is 6 below normal. The yearly total since January 1st is 269, which is 75 above normal. The normal high temperature for tomorrow is 84 degrees, and the normal low is 61. The record high for tomorrow is 105, which occurred in 1937, and the record low is 47, which occurred in 1942. Sunset tonight is at 9:06 p.m. Sunrise tomorrow is at 5:49 a.m. The current time is 6:23 p.m. Central Daylight Time. 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

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Our program originates from the National Weather Service in Sioux Falls and serves Sioux City and the surrounding Siouxland area. This hazardous weather outlook is for northwest Iowa, west central Iowa, southwest Minnesota, northeast Nebraska, central South Dakota, east central South Dakota, south central South Dakota, and southeast South Dakota. For today and tonight, no hazardous weather is expected at this time. For Tuesday through Sunday, scattered showers and thunderstorms move from west to east early Tuesday morning. This activity is not expected to be severe. By Tuesday afternoon, isolated redevelopment of strong to severe storms will be possible. The primary risks will be half-dollar-sized hail and 50 miles an hour wind gusts. The severe weather risks will diminish through the evening. Spotter activation is not expected at this time. Your National Weather Service forecast for Siouxland. Tonight, mostly cloudy with a chance of sprinkles this evening, then partly cloudy after midnight. Lows in the upper 50s. Southeast winds around 5 miles an hour. Tuesday, partly sunny with a chance of showers. A slight chance of thunderstorms in the afternoon. Highs in the upper 70s. South winds 5 to 10 miles an hour with gusts up to 20 miles an hour. Chance of rain 50%. Tuesday night, mostly cloudy. A chance of showers and thunderstorms in the evening, then a slight chance of showers after midnight. Lows in the upper 50s. Southwest winds 5 to 10 miles an hour. Chance of rain 50%. Wednesday, mostly sunny. Highs around 80. Northwest winds 5 to 10 miles an hour. Wednesday night, partly cloudy in the evening, then mostly cloudy with a slight chance of showers after midnight. Lows in the mid-50s. Northwest winds 5 to 10 miles an hour. Chance of rain 20%. Thursday, partly sunny. A slight chance of showers in the morning. Highs in the mid-70s. Chance of rain 20%. Thursday night, partly cloudy in the evening, then becoming mostly cloudy. Lows in the upper 50s. Friday, mostly cloudy with a chance of showers in the morning, then partly sunny in the afternoon. Highs in the upper 70s. Chance of rain 40%. Friday night, partly cloudy in the evening, then becoming mostly cloudy. Lows in the lower 60s. Saturday, mostly cloudy in the morning, then becoming partly sunny. Highs in the mid-80s. Saturday night, partly cloudy with a chance of showers. A chance of thunderstorms after midnight. Lows around 70. Chance of rain 40%. Sunday, sunny. Highs in the lower 90s. Sunday night, mostly clear. Lows around 70. Monday, mostly sunny. Highs in the lower 90s. At 6 p.m., in Sioux City, the temperature was 77 and the dew point 53. The relative humidity was 43%. Wind was calm. The pressure was 30.09 inches and falling. Elsewhere in northwest Iowa, Cherokee was cloudy and 73. Spencer was cloudy and 71. Other conditions across the northern plains, farther east in Iowa, skies ranged from mostly sunny to partly sunny, and temperatures were between 75 and 77 degrees. In eastern Nebraska, temperatures were between 73 and 77 degrees. It was mostly sunny at Lincoln and Omaha. At Norfolk, it was cloudy. In eastern South Dakota, skies ranged from partly sunny to cloudy, and temperatures were between 73 and 75 degrees. And in southern Minnesota, temperatures were between 72 and 76 degrees. At Rochester, it was sunny. At Mankato, it was mostly sunny. It was partly sunny at Worthington, Marshall, and Minneapolis. Once again, at 6 p.m. Sioux City had a temperature of 77. The Sioux City, Iowa climate summary for this evening, as of 4 p.m., June 22, 2026. Today's high temperature was 78 degrees. The normal high is 83. Today's low temperature was 55 degrees. The normal low is...
61. No precipitation fell today, which leaves the monthly total at 0.69 inches. This is 2.55 inches below the normal amount of 3.24 inches for June. The total precipitation for the year still stands at 9.06 inches, which is 4.51 inches below normal. There were no heating degree days today, which is normal. The yearly total since July 1st is 5,856, which is 1,001 below normal. There were two cooling degree days today, which is 6 below normal. The yearly total since January 1st is 269, which is 75 above normal. The normal high temperature for tomorrow is 84 degrees, and the normal low is 61. The record high for tomorrow is 105, which occurred in 1937, and the record low is 47, which occurred in 1942. Sunset tonight is at 9:06 p.m. Sunrise tomorrow is at 5:49 a.m. The current time is 6:29 p.m. Central Daylight Time. Operating on a frequency of 162.475 MHz, this is NOAA Weather Radio Station WXL62, broadcasting from a transmitter near Lawton, Iowa. Our program originates from the National Weather Service in Sioux Falls and serves Sioux City and the surrounding Siouxland area. This hazardous weather outlook is for northwest Iowa, west central Iowa, southwest Minnesota, northeast Nebraska, central South Dakota, east central South Dakota, south central South Dakota, and southeast South Dakota. For today and tonight, no hazardous weather is expected at this time. For Tuesday through Sunday, scattered showers and thunderstorms move from west to east early Tuesday morning. This activity is not expected to be severe. By Tuesday afternoon, isolated redevelopment of strong to severe storms will be possible. The primary risks will be half-dollar sized hail and 50 miles an hour wind gusts. The severe weather risks will diminish through the evening. Spotter activation is not expected at this time. Your National Weather Service forecast for Siouxland. Tonight, mostly cloudy with a chance of sprinkles this evening, then partly cloudy after midnight. Lows in the upper 50s. Southeast winds around 5 miles an hour. Tuesday, partly sunny with a chance of showers. A slight chance of thunderstorms in the afternoon. Highs in the upper 70s. South winds 5 to 10 miles an hour with gusts up to 20 miles an hour. Chance of rain 50%. Tuesday night, mostly cloudy. A chance of showers and thunderstorms in the evening, then a slight chance of showers after midnight. Lows in the upper 50s. Southwest winds 5 to 10 miles an hour. Chance of rain 50%. Wednesday, mostly sunny. Highs around 80. Northwest winds 5 to 10 miles an hour. Wednesday night, partly cloudy in the evening, then mostly cloudy with a slight chance of showers after midnight. Lows in the mid-50s. Northwest winds 5 to 10 miles an hour. Chance of rain 20%. Thursday, partly sunny. A slight chance of showers in the morning. Highs in the mid-70s. Chance of rain 20%. Thursday night, partly cloudy in the evening, then becoming mostly cloudy. Lows in the upper 50s. Friday, mostly cloudy with a chance of showers in the morning, then partly sunny in the afternoon. Highs in the upper 70s. Chance of rain 40%. Friday night, partly cloudy in the evening, then becoming mostly cloudy. Lows in the lower 60s. Saturday, mostly cloudy in the morning, then becoming partly sunny. Highs in the mid-80s. Saturday night, partly cloudy with a chance of showers. A chance of thunderstorms after midnight, partly sunny. Highs in the mid-80s. Saturday night, partly cloudy with a chance of showers. A chance of thunderstorms after midnight. Lows around 70. Chance of rain 40%. Sunday, sunny. Highs in the lower 90s. Sunday night, mostly clear. Lows around 70. Monday, mostly sunny. Highs in the lower 90s. At 6 p.m., in Sioux City, the temperature was 77 and the dew point 53. The relative humidity was 43%.

10%. Wind was calm. The pressure was 30.09 inches and falling. Elsewhere in northwest Iowa, Cherokee was cloudy and 73. Spencer was cloudy and 71. Other conditions across the northern plains, farther east in Iowa, skies ranged from mostly sunny to partly sunny, and temperatures were between 75 and 77 degrees. In eastern Nebraska, temperatures were between 73 and 77 degrees. It was mostly sunny at Lincoln and Omaha. At Norfolk, it was cloudy. In eastern South Dakota, skies ranged from partly sunny to cloudy, and temperatures were between 73 and 75 degrees. And in southern Minnesota, temperatures were between 72 and 76 degrees. At Rochester, it was sunny. At Mankato, it was mostly sunny. It was partly sunny at Worthington, Marshall, and Minneapolis. Once again, at 6 p.m. Sioux City had a temperature of 77. The Sioux City, Iowa climate summary for this evening, as of 4 p.m., June 22, 2026. Today's high temperature was 78 degrees. The normal high is 83. Today's low temperature was 55 degrees. The normal low is 61. No precipitation fell today, which leaves the monthly total at 0.69 inches. This is 2.55 inches below the normal amount of 3.24 inches for June. The total precipitation for the year still stands at 9.06 inches, which is 4.51 inches below normal. There were no heating degree days today, which is normal. The yearly total since July 1st is 5,856, which is 1,001 below normal. There were 2 cooling degree days today, which is 6 below normal. The yearly total since January 1st is 269, which is 75 above normal. The normal high temperature for tomorrow is 84 degrees, and the normal low is 61. The record high for tomorrow is 105, which occurred in 1937, and the record low is 47, which occurred in 1942. Sunset tonight is at 9:06 p.m. Sunrise tomorrow is at 5:49 a.m. The current time is 6:36 p.m. Central Daylight Time. Operating on a frequency of 162.475 MHz, this is NOAA Weather Radio Station WXL62, broadcasting from a transmitter near Lawton, Iowa. Our program originates from the National Weather Service in Sioux Falls and serves Sioux City and the surrounding Siouxland area. This hazardous weather outlook is for northwest Iowa, west central Iowa, southwest Minnesota, northeast Nebraska, central South Dakota, east central South Dakota, south central South Dakota, and southeast South Dakota. For today and tonight, no hazardous weather is expected at this time. For Tuesday through Sunday, scattered showers and thunderstorms move from west to east early Tuesday morning. This activity is not expected to be severe. By Tuesday afternoon, isolated redevelopment of strong to severe storms will be possible. The primary risks will be half-dollar-sized hail and 50 miles an hour wind gusts. The severe weather risks will diminish through the evening. Spotter activation is not expected at this time. Your National Weather Service forecast for Siouxland. Tonight, mostly cloudy with a chance of sprinkles this evening, then partly cloudy after midnight. Lows in the upper 50s. Southeast winds around 5 miles an hour. Tuesday, partly sunny with a chance of showers. A slight chance of thunderstorms in the afternoon. Highs in the upper 70s. South winds 5 to 10 miles an hour with gusts up to 20 miles an hour. Chance of rain 50%. Tuesday night, mostly cloudy. A chance of showers and thunderstorms in the evening, then a slight chance of showers after midnight. Lows in the upper 50s. Southwest winds 5 to 10 miles an hour. Chance of rain 50%. Wednesday, mostly sunny. Highs around 80. Northwest winds 5 to 10 miles an hour. Wednesday night, partly cloudy in the evening, then mostly cloudy with a slight chance of showers after midnight. Lows in the mid-50s. Northwest winds 5 to 10 miles an hour. Chance of rain 20%. Thursday.
partly sunny. A slight chance of showers in the morning. Highs in the mid-70s. Chance of rain 20%. Thursday night, partly cloudy in the evening, then becoming mostly cloudy. Lows in the upper 50s. Friday, mostly cloudy with a chance of showers in the morning, then partly sunny in the afternoon. Highs in the upper 70s. Chance of rain 40%. Friday night, partly cloudy in the evening, then becoming mostly cloudy. Lows in the lower 60s. Saturday, mostly cloudy in the morning, then becoming partly sunny. Highs in the mid-80s. Saturday night, partly cloudy with a chance of showers. A chance of thunderstorms after midnight. Lows around 70. Chance of rain 40%. Sunday, sunny. Highs in the lower 90s. Sunday night, mostly clear. Lows around 70. Monday, mostly sunny. Highs in the lower 90s. At 6 p.m., in Sioux City, the temperature was 77 and the dew point 53. The relative humidity was 43%. Wind was calm. The pressure was 30.09 inches and falling. Elsewhere in northwest Iowa, Cherokee was cloudy and 73. Spencer was cloudy and 71. Other conditions across the northern plains, farther east in Iowa, skies ranged from mostly sunny to partly sunny, and temperatures were between 75 and 77 degrees. In eastern Nebraska, temperatures were between 73 and 77 degrees. It was mostly sunny at Lincoln and Omaha. At North Fork, it was cloudy. In eastern South Dakota, skies ranged from partly sunny to cloudy, and temperatures were between 73 and 75 degrees. And in southern Minnesota, temperatures were between 72 and 76 degrees. At Rochester, it was sunny. At Mankato, it was mostly sunny. It was partly sunny at Worthington, Marshall, and Minneapolis. Once again, at 6 p.m., Sioux City had a temperature of 77. The Sioux City, Iowa climate summary for this evening, as of 4 p.m., June 22, 2026. Today's high temperature was 78 degrees. The normal high is 83. Today's low temperature was 55 degrees. The normal low is 61. No precipitation fell today, which leaves the monthly total at 0.69 inches. This is 2.55 inches below the normal amount of 3.24 inches for June. The total precipitation for the year still stands at 9.06 inches, which is 4.51 inches below normal. There were no heating degree days today, which is normal. The yearly total since July 1st is 5,856, which is 1,001 below normal. There were 2 cooling degree days today, which is 6 below normal. The yearly total since January 1st is 269, which is 75 above normal. The normal high temperature for tomorrow is 84 degrees, and the normal low is 61. The record high for tomorrow is 105, which occurred in 1937, and the record low is 47, which occurred in 1942. Sunset tonight is at 9:06 p.m. Sunrise tomorrow is at 5:49 a.m. The current time is 6:42 p.m. Central Daylight Time. Operating on a frequency of 162.475 MHz, this is NOAA Weather Radio Station WXL62, broadcasting from a transmitter near Lawton, Iowa. Our program originates from the National Weather Service in Sioux Falls and serves Sioux City and the surrounding Siouxland area. This hazardous weather outlook is for northwest Iowa, west central Iowa, southwest Minnesota, northeast Nebraska, central South Dakota, east central South Dakota, south central South Dakota, and southeast South Dakota. For today and tonight, no hazardous weather is expected at this time. For Tuesday through Sunday, scattered showers and thunderstorms move from west to east early Tuesday morning. This activity is not expected to be severe. By Tuesday afternoon, isolated redevelopment of strong to severe storms will be possible. The primary risks will be half-dollar-sized hail and 50 miles an hour wind gusts. The severe weather risks will diminish through the evening. Spotter activation is not expected.

at this time. Your National Weather Service forcast for Siouxland. Tonight, mostly cloudy with a chance of sprinkles this evening, then partly cloudy after midnight. Lows in the upper 50s. Southeast winds around 5 miles an hour. Tuesday, partly sunny with a chance of showers. A slight chance of thunderstorms in the afternoon. Highs in the upper 70s. South winds 5 to 10 miles an hour with gusts up to 20 miles an hour. Chance of rain 50%. Tuesday night, mostly cloudy. A chance of showers and thunderstorms in the evening, then a slight chance of showers after midnight. Lows in the upper 50s. Southwest winds 5 to 10 miles an hour. Chance of rain 50%. Wednesday, mostly sunny. Highs around 80. Northwest winds 5 to 10 miles an hour. Wednesday night, partly cloudy in the evening, then mostly cloudy with a slight chance of showers after midnight. Lows in the mid-50s. Northwest winds 5 to 10 miles an hour. Chance of rain 20%. Thursday, partly sunny. A slight chance of showers in the morning. Highs in the mid-70s. Chance of rain 20%. Thursday night, partly cloudy in the evening, then becoming mostly cloudy. Lows in the upper 50s. Friday, mostly cloudy with a chance of showers in the morning, then partly sunny in the afternoon. Highs in the upper 70s. Chance of rain 40%. Friday night, partly cloudy in the evening, then becoming mostly cloudy. Lows in the lower 60s. Saturday, mostly cloudy in the morning, then becoming partly sunny. Highs in the mid-80s. Saturday night, partly cloudy with a chance of showers. A chance of thunderstorms after midnight. Lows around 70. Chance of rain 40%. Sunday, sunny. Highs in the lower 90s. Sunday night, mostly clear. Lows around 70. Monday, mostly sunny. Highs in the lower 90s. At 6 p.m., in Sioux City, the temperature was 77, and the dew point 53. The relative humidity was 43%. Wind was calm. The pressure was 30.09 inches and falling. Elsewhere in northwest Iowa, Cherokee was cloudy and 73. Spencer was cloudy and 71. Other conditions across the northern plains, farther east in Iowa, skies ranged from mostly sunny to partly sunny, and temperatures were between 75 and 77 degrees. In eastern Nebraska, temperatures were between 73 and 77 degrees. It was mostly sunny at Lincoln and Omaha. At Norfolk, it was cloudy. In eastern South Dakota, skies ranged from partly sunny to cloudy, and temperatures were between 73 and 75 degrees. And in southern Minnesota, temperatures were between 72 and 76 degrees. At Rochester, it was sunny. At Mankato, it was mostly sunny. It was partly sunny at Worthington, Marshall, and Minneapolis. Once again, at 6 p.m. Sioux City had a temperature of 77. The Sioux City, Iowa climate summary for this evening, as of 4 p.m., June 22, 2026. Today's high temperature was 78 degrees. The normal high is 83. Today's low temperature was 55 degrees. The normal low is 61. No precipitation fell today, which leaves the monthly total at 0.69 inches. This is 2.55 inches below the normal amount of 3.24 inches for June. The total precipitation for the year still stands at 9.06 inches, which is 4.51 inches below normal. There were no heating degree days today, which is normal. The yearly total since July 1st is 5,856, which is 1,001 below normal. There were two cooling degree days today, which is 6 below normal. The yearly total since January 1st is 269, which is 75 above normal. The normal high temperature for tomorrow is 84 degrees, and the normal low is 61. The record high for tomorrow is 105, which occurred in 1937, and the record low is 47, which occurred in 1942. Sunset tonight is at 9:06 p.m. Sunrise.

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Operating on a frequency of 162.475 MHz, this is NOAA Weather Radio Station WXL62, broadcasting from a transmitter near Lawton, Iowa. Our program originates from the National Weather Service in Sioux Falls and serves Sioux City and the surrounding Siouxland area. This hazardous weather outlook is for northwest Iowa, west central Iowa, southwest Minnesota, northeast Nebraska, central South Dakota, east central South Dakota, south central South Dakota, and southeast South Dakota. For today and tonight, no hazardous weather is expected at this time. For Tuesday through Sunday, scattered showers and thunderstorms move from west to east early Tuesday morning. This activity is not expected to be severe. By Tuesday afternoon, isolated redevelopment of strong to severe storms will be possible. The primary risks will be half-dollar-sized hail and 50 miles an hour wind gusts. The severe weather risks will diminish through the evening. Spotter activation is not expected at this time. Your National Weather Service forecast for Siouxland. Tonight, mostly cloudy with a chance of sprinkles this evening, then partly cloudy after midnight. Lows in the upper 50s. Southeast winds around 5 miles an hour. Tuesday, partly sunny with a chance of showers. A slight chance of thunderstorms in the afternoon. Highs in the upper 70s. South winds 5 to 10 miles an hour with gusts up to 20 miles an hour. Chance of rain 50%. Tuesday night, mostly cloudy. A chance of showers and thunderstorms in the evening, then a slight chance of showers after midnight. Lows in the upper 50s. Southwest winds 5 to 10 miles an hour. Chance of rain 50%. Wednesday, mostly sunny. Highs around 80. Northwest winds 5 to 10 miles an hour. Wednesday night, partly cloudy in the evening, then mostly cloudy with a slight chance of showers after midnight. Lows in the mid-50s. Northwest winds 5 to 10 miles an hour. Chance of rain 20%. Thursday, partly sunny. A slight chance of showers in the morning. Highs in the mid-70s. Chance of rain 20%. Thursday night, partly cloudy in the evening, then becoming mostly cloudy. Lows in the upper 50s. Friday, mostly cloudy with a chance of showers in the morning, then partly sunny in the afternoon. Highs in the upper 70s. Chance of rain 40%. Friday night, partly cloudy in the evening, then becoming mostly cloudy. Lows in the lower 60s. Saturday, mostly cloudy in the morning, then becoming partly sunny. Highs in the mid-80s. Saturday night, partly cloudy with a chance of showers. A chance of thunderstorms after midnight. Lows around 70. Chance of rain 40%. Sunday, sunny. Highs in the lower 90s. Sunday night, mostly clear. Lows around 70. Monday, mostly sunny. Highs in the lower 90s. At 6 p.m., in Sioux City, the temperature was 77 and the dew point 53. The relative humidity was 43%. Wind was calm. The pressure was 30.09 inches and falling. Elsewhere in northwest Iowa, Cherokee was cloudy and 73. Spencer was cloudy and 71. Other conditions across the northern plains, farther east in Iowa, skies ranged from mostly sunny to partly sunny, and temperatures were between 75 and 77 degrees. In eastern Nebraska, temperatures were between 73 and 77 degrees. It was mostly sunny at Lincoln and Omaha. At Norfolk, it was cloudy. In eastern South Dakota, skies ranged from partly sunny to cloudy, and temperatures were between 73 and 75 degrees. And in southern Minnesota, temperatures were between 72 and 76 degrees. At Rochester, it was sunny. At Mankato, it was mostly sunny. It was partly sunny at Worthington, Marshall, and Minneapolis. Once again, at 6 p.m., Sioux City had a temperature of 77.
the Sioux City, Iowa climate summary for this evening, as of 4 p.m., June 22, 2026. Today's high temperature was 78 degrees. The normal high is 83. Today's low temperature was 55 degrees. The normal low is 61. No precipitation fell today, which leaves the monthly total at 0.69 inches. This is 2.55 inches below the normal amount of 3.24 inches for June. The total precipitation for the year still stands at 9.06 inches, which is 4.51 inches below normal. There were no heating degree days today, which is normal. The yearly total since July 1st is 5,856, which is 1,001 below normal. There were two cooling degree days today, which is 6 below normal. The yearly total since January 1st is 269, which is 75 above normal. The normal high temperature for tomorrow is 84 degrees, and the normal low is 61. The record high for tomorrow is 105, which occurred in 1937, and the record low is 47, which occurred in 1942. Sunset tonight is at 9:06 p.m. Sunrise tomorrow is at 5:49 a.m. The current time is 6:54 p.m. Central Daylight Time. Operating on a frequency of 162.475 MHz, this is NOAA Weather Radio Station WXL62, broadcasting from a transmitter near Lawton, Iowa. Our program originates from the National Weather Service in Sioux Falls and serves Sioux City and the surrounding Siouxland area. This hazardous weather outlook is for northwest Iowa, west central Iowa, southwest Minnesota, northeast Nebraska, central South Dakota, east central South Dakota, south central South Dakota, and southeast South Dakota. For today and tonight, no hazardous weather is expected at this time. For Tuesday through Sunday, scattered showers and thunderstorms move from west to east early Tuesday morning. This activity is not expected to be severe. By Tuesday afternoon, isolated redevelopment of strong to severe storms will be possible. The primary risks will be half-dollar-sized hail and 50 miles an hour wind gusts. The severe weather risks will diminish through the evening. Spotter activation is not expected at this time. Your National Weather Service forecast for Siouxland. Tonight, mostly cloudy with a chance of sprinkles this evening, then partly cloudy after midnight. Lows in the upper 50s. Southeast winds around 5 miles an hour. Tuesday, partly sunny with a chance of showers. A slight chance of thunderstorms in the afternoon. Highs in the upper 70s. South winds 5 to 10 miles an hour with gusts up to 20 miles an hour. Chance of rain 50%. Tuesday night, mostly cloudy. A chance of showers and thunderstorms in the evening, then a slight chance of showers after midnight. Lows in the upper 50s. Southwest winds 5 to 10 miles an hour. Chance of rain 50%. Wednesday, mostly sunny. Highs around 80. Northwest winds 5 to 10 miles an hour. Wednesday night, partly cloudy in the evening, then mostly cloudy with a slight chance of showers after midnight. Lows in the mid-50s. Northwest winds 5 to 10 miles an hour. Chance of rain 20%. Thursday, partly sunny. A slight chance of showers in the morning. Highs in the mid-70s. Chance of rain 20%. Thursday night, partly cloudy in the evening, then becoming mostly cloudy. Lows in the upper 50s. Friday, mostly cloudy with a chance of showers in the morning, then partly sunny in the afternoon. Highs in the upper 70s. Chance of rain 40%. Friday night, partly cloudy in the evening, then becoming mostly cloudy. Lows in the lower 60s. Saturday, mostly cloudy in the morning, then becoming partly sunny. Highs in the mid-80s. Saturday night, partly cloudy with a chance of showers. A chance of thunderstorms after midnight. Lows around 70. Chance of rain 40%. Sunday, sunny. Highs in the lower 90s. Sunday night, mostly clear. Lows around 70. Monday, mostly sunny. Highs in the lower 90s.
At 6 p.m., in Sioux City, the temperature was 77 and the dew point 53.

The relative humidity was 43%. Wind was calm. The pressure was 30.09 inches and falling. Elsewhere in northwest Iowa, Cherokee was cloudy and 73. Spencer was cloudy and 71. Other conditions across the northern plains, farther east in Iowa, skies ranged from mostly sunny to partly sunny, and temperatures were between 75 and 77 degrees. In eastern Nebraska, temperatures were between 73 and 77 degrees. It was mostly sunny at Lincoln and Omaha. At Norfolk, it was cloudy. In eastern South Dakota, skies ranged from partly sunny to cloudy, and temperatures were between 73 and 75 degrees. And in southern Minnesota, temperatures were between 72 and 76 degrees. At Rochester, it was sunny. At Mankato, it was mostly sunny. It was partly sunny at Worthington, Marshall, and Minneapolis. Once again, at 6 p.m., Sioux City had a temperature of 77. The Sioux City, Iowa climate summary for this evening, as of 4 p.m., June 22, 2026. Today's high temperature was 78 degrees. The normal high is 83. Today's low temperature was 55 degrees. The normal low is 61. No precipitation fell today, which leaves the monthly total at 0.69 inches. This is 2.55 inches below the normal amount of 3.24 inches for June. The total precipitation for the year still stands at 9.06 inches, which is 4.51 inches below normal. There were no heating degree days today, which is normal. The yearly total since July 1st is 5,856, which is 1,001 below normal. There were two cooling degree days today, which is 6 below normal. The yearly total since January 1st is 269, which is 75 above normal. The normal high temperature for tomorrow is 84 degrees, and the normal low is 61. The record high for tomorrow is 105, which occurred in 1937, and the record low is 47, which occurred in 1942. Sunset tonight is at 9:06 p.m. Sunrise tomorrow is at 5:49 a.m. The current time is 7:01 p.m. Central Daylight Time. Operating on a frequency of 162.475 MHz, this is NOAA Weather Radio Station WXL62, broadcasting from a transmitter near Lawton, Iowa. Our program originates from the National Weather Service in Sioux Falls and serves Sioux City and the surrounding Siouxland area. This hazardous weather outlook is for northwest Iowa, west central Iowa, southwest Minnesota, northeast Nebraska, central South Dakota, east central South Dakota, south central South Dakota, and southeast South Dakota. For today and tonight, no hazardous weather is expected at this time. For Tuesday through Sunday, scattered showers and thunderstorms move from west to east early Tuesday morning. This activity is not expected to be severe. By Tuesday afternoon, isolated redevelopment of strong to severe storms will be possible. The primary risks will be half-dollar-sized hail and 50-mile-an-hour wind gusts. The severe weather risks will diminish through the evening. Spotter activation is not expected at this time. Your National Weather Service forecast for Siouxland. Tonight, mostly cloudy with a chance of sprinkles this evening, then partly cloudy after midnight. Lows in the upper 50s. Southeast winds around 5 miles an hour. Tuesday, partly sunny with a chance of showers. A slight chance of thunderstorms in the afternoon. Highs in the upper 70s. South winds 5 to 10 miles an hour with gusts up to 20 miles an hour. Chance of rain 50%. Tuesday night, mostly cloudy. A chance of showers and thunderstorms in the evening, then a slight chance of showers after midnight. Lows in the upper 50s. Southwest winds 5 to 10 miles an hour. Chance of rain 50%. Wednesday, mostly sunny. Highs around 80. Northwest winds 5 to 10 miles an hour. Wednesday night, partly cloudy in the evening, then mostly cloudy with a slight chance of showers after midnight. Lows in the mid-50s. Northwest winds 5 to 10 miles an hour. Chance of